lows in the mid-50s. Friday, sunny. Highs in the upper 70s. Friday night, mostly clear. Lows in the upper 40s. Saturday, partly sunny. Highs in the upper 60s. Saturday night, mostly cloudy. A chance of showers after midnight. Lows in the mid-40s. Chance of rain 30%. Sunday, mostly cloudy with a chance of showers in the morning, then partly sunny with a slight chance of showers in the afternoon. Highs in the lower 60s. Chance of rain 30%. Here are the weather conditions at 7 p.m. Central Daylight Time. At Bismarck, it was mostly sunny. The temperature was 83 degrees, and the relative humidity 60%. The wind was south at 14 miles an hour, gusting to 25. At Minot, it was mostly sunny. The temperature was 73 degrees, and the relative humidity 87%. The wind was east at 6 miles an hour. At Dickinson, it was sunny. The temperature was 83 degrees, and the relative humidity 31%.

National Weather Service in Bismarck has issued a severe thunderstorm warning for southeastern McHenry County in north-central North Dakota, southern Pierce County in north-central North Dakota, northeastern McLean County in south-central North Dakota, northern Sheridan County in south-central North Dakota, west-central Wells County in south-central North Dakota, until 8 p.m. Central Daylight Time. At 7.04 p.m. Central Daylight Time, a severe thunderstorm was located 9 miles south of Butte, or 33 miles west of Harvey, moving east at 30 miles per hour. Expected hazards include 60 miles per hour wind gusts and half-dollar size hail. This is a radar-indicated threat. The following impacts are expected. Hail damage to vehicles is expected. Expect wind damage to roofs, siding, and trees. Locations impacted include Anamoose, Martin, Keith, Kruger Lake, and Cheyenne Lake. Seek shelter inside a well-built structure and stay away from windows. The storm is capable of producing damaging winds and large hail. Tornadoes can develop quickly from severe thunderstorms. Seek shelter immediately in an interior room on the lowest floor of a well-built structure. Here are the weather conditions at 7 p.m. Central Daylight Time. At Bismarck, it was mostly sunny. The temperature was 83 degrees, and the relative humidity 60%. The wind was south at 14 miles an hour, gusting to 25. At Minot, it was mostly sunny. The temperature was 73 degrees, and the relative humidity 87%. The wind was east at 6 miles an hour. At Dickinson, it was sunny. The temperature was 83 degrees, and the relative humidity 31%. The wind was west at 18 miles an hour. At Williston, it was mostly sunny. The temperature was 75 degrees, and the relative humidity 51%. The wind was west at 20 miles an hour, gusting to 31. At Jamestown, it was mostly cloudy. The temperature was 77 degrees, the relative humidity 71%. The wind was southeast at 13 miles an hour, gusting to 24. The National Weather Service in Bismarck has issued a severe thunderstorm warning for southeastern McHenry County in north-central North Dakota, southern Pierce County in north-central North Dakota, northeastern McLean County in south-central North Dakota, northern Sheridan County in south-central North Dakota, west-central Wells County in south-central North Dakota, until 8 p.m. Central Daylight Time. At 7.04 p.m. Central Daylight Time, a severe thunderstorm was located 9 miles south of Butte, or 33 miles west of Harvey, moving east at 30 miles per hour. Expected hazards include 60 miles per hour wind gusts and half-dollar size hail. This is a radar-indicated threat. The following impacts are expected. Hail damage to vehicles is expected. Expect wind damage to roofs, siding, and trees. Locations impacted include Anamoose, Martin, Keith, Kruger Lake, and Cheyenne Lake. Seek shelter inside a well-built structure and stay away from windows. The storm is capable of producing damaging winds and large hail. Tornadoes can develop quickly from severe thunderstorms.

seek shelter immediately in an interior room on the lowest floor of a well-built structure. Severe thunderstorm warning remains in effect until 7:15 p.m. Central Daylight Time for southwestern McHenry, southeastern Ward, northeastern McLean, and northwestern Sheridan counties. At 6:37 p.m. Central Daylight Time, a severe thunderstorm was located 5 miles south of Russo City, or 26 miles east of Garrison, moving northeast at 20 miles per hour. Expected hazards include golf ball-size hail and 60 miles per hour wind gusts. This is a radar-indicated threat. The following impacts are expected: people and animals outdoors will be injured. Expect hail damage to roofs, siding, windows, and vehicles. Expect wind damage to roofs, siding, and trees. Locations impacted include Velva, Butte, Russo City, Voltaire, Balfour, Keefe, Bergen, Russo, and Strawberry Lake. Anyone outdoors should move to shelter inside a well-built structure and stay away from windows. The storm is capable of producing dangerous hail and damaging winds. Tornado warning remains in effect until 7:15 p.m. Central Daylight Time for northeastern McLean County. At 6:44 p.m. Central Daylight Time, a severe thunderstorm capable of producing a tornado was located 11 miles southeast of Russo City, or 28 miles east of Garrison, moving east at 20 miles per hour. Expected hazards include tornado and golf ball-size hail. This is a radar-indicated threat. The following impacts are expected: flying debris will be dangerous to those caught without shelter. Mobile homes will be damaged or destroyed. Damage to roofs, windows, and vehicles will occur. Tree damage is likely. Locations impacted include mainly rural areas of northeastern McLean County. Move to an interior room on the lowest floor of a well-built building away from windows. If you are outdoors, in a mobile home, or in a vehicle, move to the closest substantial shelter and protect yourself from flying debris. Severe thunderstorm watch for the following counties in North Dakota: McLean, Sheridan, and Wells. The National Weather Service has issued severe thunderstorm watch number 663, effective until 11 p.m. Central Daylight Time. This watch includes the following counties in North Dakota: McLean, Sheridan, and Wells. Remember, a severe thunderstorm watch means the conditions are favorable for the development of severe weather, including large hail and damaging winds, in and close to the watch area. While severe weather may not be imminent, persons should remain alert for rapidly changing weather conditions and listen for later statements and possible warnings. Stay tuned to NOAA Weather Radio, commercial radio and television outlets, or internet sources for the latest severe weather information. Wind advisory for the following counties in North Dakota: eastern McLean, Mercer, Sheridan, and Wells. Wind advisory in effect from 7 a.m. Central Daylight Time, or 6 a.m. Mountain Daylight Time to 7 p.m. Central Daylight Time, or 6 p.m. Mountain Daylight Time Tuesday. What? West winds 25 to 35 miles per hour with gusts up to 55 miles per hour expected. Where? Northwest and North Central North Dakota. When? From 7 a.m. Central Daylight Time, or 6 a.m. Mountain Daylight Time to 7 p.m. Central Daylight Time, or 6 p.m. Mountain Daylight Time Tuesday. The following impacts are expected: objects left unsecured outside will be blown around. Winds this strong can make driving difficult, especially for high-profile vehicles. Use extra caution. Here is the forecast for the Bismarck, Minden listening area. Rest of today, mostly sunny with scattered thunderstorms and a chance of showers. Highs in the upper 80s. South winds around 20 miles per hour with gusts up to 35 miles per hour. Chance of rain 30%. Tonight, mostly clear. Lows in the upper 50s. East winds 10 to 15 miles per hour with gusts up to 30 miles per hour, becoming west 5 to 10 miles per hour after midnight. Tuesday, sunny. Highs in the upper 70s. West winds 10 to 15 miles per hour, increasing to 20 to 25 miles per hour in the afternoon. Gusts up to 40 miles per hour. Tuesday night, increasing clouds. Lows in the mid-50s. West winds around 15 miles per hour with gusts up to 30 miles per hour. Wednesday, sunny. Highs in the mid-70s. Northwest winds 10 to 15 miles per hour with gusts up to

25 miles per hour. Wednesday night, mostly clear. Lows in the lower 50s. Thursday, sunny. Highs in the upper 80s. Thursday night, mostly clear. Lows in the mid-50s. Friday, sunny. Highs in the upper 70s. Friday night, mostly clear. Lows in the upper 40s. Saturday, partly sunny. Highs in the upper 60s. Saturday night, mostly cloudy. A chance of showers after midnight. Lows in the mid-40s. Chance of rain 30%. Sunday, mostly cloudy with a chance of showers in the morning, then partly sunny with a slight chance of showers in the afternoon. Highs in the lower 60s. Chance of rain 30%. Here are the weather conditions at 7 p.m. Central Daylight Time. At Bismarck, it was mostly sunny. The temperature was 83 degrees, and the relative humidity 60%. The wind was south at 14 miles an hour, gusting to 25. At Minot, it was mostly sunny. The temperature was 73 degrees, and the relative humidity 87%. The wind was east at 6 miles an hour. At Dickinson, it was sunny. The temperature was 83 degrees, and the relative humidity 31%. The wind was west at 18 miles an hour. At Williston, it was mostly sunny. The temperature was 75 degrees, and the relative humidity 51%. The wind was west at 20 miles an hour, gusting to 31. At Jamestown, it was mostly cloudy. The temperature was 77 degrees, the relative humidity 71%. The wind was southeast at 13 miles an hour, gusting to 24. The National Weather Service in Bismarck has issued a severe thunderstorm warning for southeastern McHenry County in north-central North Dakota, southern Pierce County in north-central North Dakota, northeastern McLean County in south-central North Dakota, northern Sheridan County in south-central North Dakota, west-central Wells County in south-central North Dakota, until 8 p.m. Central Daylight Time. At 7:04 p.m. Central Daylight Time, a severe thunderstorm was located 9 miles south of Butte, or 33 miles west of Harvey, moving east at 30 miles per hour. Expected hazards include 60 miles per hour wind gusts and half-dollar size hail. This is a radar-indicated threat. The following impacts are expected. Hail damage to vehicles is expected. Expect wind damage to roofs, siding, and trees. Locations impacted include Anamoose, Martin, Keith, Kruger Lake, and Cheyenne Lake. Seek shelter inside a well-built structure and stay away from windows. The storm is capable of producing damaging winds and large hail. Tornadoes can develop quickly from severe thunderstorms. Seek shelter immediately in an interior room on the lowest floor of a well-built structure. Severe thunderstorm watch for the following counties in North Dakota, McLean, Sheridan, and Wells. The National Weather Service has issued severe thunderstorm watch number 663, effective until 11 p.m. Central Daylight Time. This watch includes the following counties in North Dakota, McLean, Sheridan, and Wells. Remember, a severe thunderstorm watch means the conditions are favorable for the development of severe weather, including large hail and damaging winds, in and close to the watch area. While severe weather may not be imminent, persons

National Weather Service in Bismarck has issued a tornado warning for northern Sheridan County in south-central North Dakota until 7:45 p.m. Central Daylight Time. At 7:17 p.m. Central Daylight Time, a severe thunderstorm capable of producing a tornado was located 16 miles north of McCluskey, or 26 miles west of Harvey, moving east at 30 miles per hour. Expected hazards include tornado and half-dollar size hail. This is a radar-indicated threat. The following impacts are expected. Flying debris will be dangerous to those caught without shelter. Mobile homes will be damaged or destroyed. Damage to roofs, windows, and vehicles will occur. Tree damage is likely. Locations impacted include Martin, Cheyenne Lake, and Kruger Lake. Move to an interior room on the lowest floor of a well-built building away from windows. If you are outdoors, in a mobile home, or in a vehicle, move to

close a substantial shelter and protect yourself from flying debris. Severe thunderstorm watch for the following counties in North Dakota, McLean, Sheridan, and Wells. The National Weather Service has issued severe thunderstorm watch number 663, effective until 11 p.m. Central Daylight Time. This watch includes the following counties in North Dakota, McLean, Sheridan, and Wells. Remember, a severe thunderstorm watch means the conditions are favorable for the development of severe weather, including large hail and damaging winds in and close to the watch area. While severe weather may not be imminent, persons should remain alert for rapidly changing weather conditions and listen for later statements and possible warnings. Stay tuned to NOAA Weather Radio, commercial radio and television outlets, or internet sources for the latest severe weather information. Wind advisory for the following counties in North Dakota, Eastern McLean, Mercer, Sheridan, and Wells. Wind advisory in effect from 7 a.m. Central Daylight Time or 6 a.m. Mountain Daylight Time to 7 p.m. Central Daylight Time or 6 p.m. Mountain Daylight Time Tuesday. What? West winds 25 to 35 miles per hour with gusts up to 55 miles per hour expected. Where? Northwest and North Central North Dakota. When? From 7 a.m. Central Daylight Time or 6 a.m. Mountain Daylight Time to 7 p.m. Central Daylight Time or 6 p.m. Mountain Daylight Time Tuesday. The following impacts are expected. Objects left unsecured outside will be blown around. Winds this strong can make driving difficult, especially for high-profile vehicles. Use extra caution. Here is the forecast for the Bismarck, Minden listening area. Rest of today, mostly sunny with scattered thunderstorms and a chance of showers. Highs in the upper 80s. South winds around 20 miles per hour with gusts up to 35 miles per hour. Chance of rain 30%. Tonight, mostly clear. Lows in the upper 50s. East winds 10 to 15 miles per hour with gusts up to 30 miles per hour, becoming west 5 to 10 miles per hour after midnight. Tuesday, sunny. Highs in the upper 70s. West winds 10 to 15 miles per hour, increasing to 20 to 25 miles per hour in the afternoon. Gusts up to 40 miles per hour. Tuesday night, increasing clouds. Lows in the mid 50s. West winds around 15 miles per hour with gusts up to 30 miles per hour. Wednesday, sunny. Highs in the mid 70s. Northwest winds 10 to 15 miles per hour with gusts up to 25 miles per hour. Wednesday night, mostly clear. Lows in the lower 50s. Thursday, sunny. Highs in the upper 80s. Thursday night, mostly clear. Lows in the mid 50s. Friday, sunny. Highs in the upper 70s. Friday night, mostly clear. Lows in the upper 40s. Saturday, partly sunny. Highs in the upper 60s. Saturday night, mostly cloudy. A chance of showers after midnight. Lows in the mid-40s. Chance of rain 30%. Sunday, mostly cloudy with a chance of showers in the morning, then partly sunny with a slight chance of showers in the afternoon. Highs in the lower 60s. Chance of rain 30%. Here are the weather conditions at 7 p.m. Central Daylight Time. At Bismarck, it was mostly sunny. The temperature was 83 degrees, and the relative humidity 60%. The wind was south at 14 miles an hour, gusting to 25. At Minot, it was mostly sunny. The temperature was 73 degrees, and the relative humidity 87%. The wind was east at 6 miles an hour. At Dickinson, it was sunny. The temperature was 83 degrees, and the relative humidity 31%. The wind was west at 18 miles an hour. At Williston, it was mostly sunny. The temperature was 75 degrees, and the relative humidity 51%. The wind was west at 20 miles an hour, gusting to 31. At Jamestown, it was mostly cloudy. The temperature was 77 degrees, the relative humidity 71%. The wind was southeast at 13 miles an hour, gusting to 24.
The National Weather Service in Bismarck has issued a tornado warning for northern Sheridan County in south-central North Dakota until 7:45 p.m. Central Daylight Time. At 7:17 p.m. Central Daylight Time, a severe thunderstorm capable of producing a tornado was located 16 miles north of McCleskey, or 26 miles west of Harvey, moving east at 30 miles per hour. Expected hazards include tornado and half-dollar-size hail. This is a radar-indicated threat. The following impacts are expected. Flying debris will be dangerous to those caught without shelter. Mobile homes will be damaged or destroyed. Damage to roofs, windows, and vehicles will occur. Tree damage is likely. Locations impacted include Martin, Cheyenne Lake, and Kruger Lake. Move to an interior room on the lowest floor of a well-built building away from windows. If you are outdoors, in a mobile home, or in a vehicle, move to the closest substantial shelter and protect yourself from flying debris. The National Weather Service in Bismarck has issued a severe thunderstorm warning for southeastern McHenry County in north-central North Dakota, southern Pierce County in north-central North Dakota, northeastern McLean County in south-central North Dakota, northern Sheridan County in south-central North Dakota, west-central Wells County in south-central North Dakota, until 8 p.m. Central Daylight Time. At 7:04 p.m. Central Daylight Time, a severe thunderstorm was located 9 miles south of Butte, or 33 miles west of Harvey, moving east at 30 miles per hour. Expected hazards include 60 miles per hour wind gusts and half-dollar-size hail. This is a radar-indicated threat. The following impacts are expected. Hail damage to vehicles is expected. Expect wind damage to roofs, siding, and trees. Locations impacted include Anamoose, Martin, Keith, Kruger Lake, and Cheyenne Lake. Seek shelter inside a well-built structure and stay away from windows. The storm is capable of producing damaging winds and large hail. Tornadoes can develop quickly from severe thunderstorms. Seek shelter immediately in an interior room on the lowest floor of a well-built structure. Severe thunderstorm watch for the following counties in North Dakota: McLean, Sheridan, and Wells. The National Weather Service has issued severe thunderstorm watch number 663, effective until 11 p.m. Central Daylight Time. This watch includes the following counties in North Dakota: McLean, Sheridan, and Wells. Remember, a severe thunderstorm watch means the conditions are favorable for the development of severe weather, including large hail and damaging winds, in and close to the watch area. While severe weather may not be imminent, persons should remain alert for rapidly changing weather conditions and listen for later statements and possible warnings. Stay tuned to NOAA Weather Radio, commercial radio and television outlets, or internet sources for the latest severe weather information. Wind advisory for the following counties in North Dakota: eastern McLean, Mercer, Sheridan, and Wells. Wind advisory in effect from 7 a.m. Central Daylight Time, or 6 a.m. Mountain Daylight Time to 7 p.m. Central Daylight Time, or 6 p.m. Mountain Daylight Time Tuesday. What? West winds 25 to 35 miles per hour with gusts up to 55 miles per hour expected. Where? Northwest and north central North Dakota. When? From 7 a.m. Central Daylight Time, or 6 a.m. Mountain Daylight Time to 7 p.m. Central Daylight Time, or 6 p.m. Mountain Daylight Time Tuesday. The following impacts are expected. Objects left unsecured outside will be blown around. Winds this strong can make driving difficult, especially for high-profile vehicles. Use extra caution. Here is the forecast for the Bismarck Minden listening area. Rest of today, mostly sunny with scattered thunderstorms and a chance of showers. Highs in the upper 80s. South winds around 20 miles per hour with gusts up to 35 miles per hour. Chance of rain 30%. Tonight, mostly clear. Lows in the upper 50s. East winds 10 to 15 miles per hour with gusts up to 30 miles per hour, becoming west 5 to 10 miles per hour after midnight. Tuesday, sunny. Highs in the upper 70s. West winds 10 to 15 miles per hour, increasing to 20 to 25 miles per hour in the afternoon. Gusts up to 40 miles per hour. Tuesday night, increasing clouds. Lows in the mid-50s. West winds around 15 miles per hour with gusts up to 30 miles per hour. Wednesday, sunny.
highs in the mid-70s. Northwest winds 10 to 15 miles per hour with gusts up to 25 miles per hour. Wednesday.

Night, mostly clear. Lows in the lower 50s. Thursday, sunny. Highs in the upper 80s. Thursday night, mostly clear. Lows in the mid-50s. Friday, sunny. Highs in the upper 70s. Friday night, mostly clear. Lows in the upper 40s. Saturday, partly sunny. Highs in the upper 60s. Saturday night, mostly cloudy. A chance of showers after midnight. Lows in the mid-40s. Chance of rain 30%. Sunday, mostly cloudy with a chance of showers in the morning, then partly sunny with a slight chance of showers in the afternoon. Highs in the lower 60s. Chance of rain 30%. Here are the weather conditions at 7 p.m. Central Daylight Time. At Bismarck, it was mostly sunny. The temperature was 83 degrees, and the relative humidity 60%. The wind was south at 14 miles an hour, gusting to 25. At Minot, it was mostly sunny. The temperature was 73 degrees, and the relative humidity 87%. The wind was east at 6 miles an hour. At Dickinson, it was sunny. The temperature was 83 degrees, and the relative humidity 31%. The wind was west at 18 miles an hour. At Williston, it was mostly sunny. The temperature was 75 degrees, and the relative humidity 51%. The wind was west at 20 miles an hour, gusting to 31. At Jamestown, it was mostly cloudy. The temperature was 77 degrees, the relative humidity 71%. The wind was southeast at 13 miles an hour, gusting to 24. 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Providing weather information 24 hours a day from your National Weather Service office in Bismarck. The National Weather Service in Bismarck has issued a tornado warning for northern Sheridan County in south-central North Dakota until 7:45 p.m. Central Daylight Time. At 7:17 p.m. Central Daylight Time, a severe thunderstorm capable of producing a tornado was located 16 miles north of McCluskey, or 26 miles west of Harvey, moving east at 30 miles per hour. Expected hazards include tornado and half-dollar size hail. This is a radar-indicated threat. The following impacts are expected. Flying debris will be dangerous to those caught without shelter. Mobile homes will be damaged or destroyed. Damage to roofs, windows, and vehicles will occur. Tree damage is likely. Locations impacted include Martin, Cheyenne Lake, and Kruger Lake. Move to an interior room on the lowest floor of a well-built building away from windows. If you are outdoors, in a mobile home, or in a vehicle, move to the closest substantial shelter and protect yourself from flying debris. The National Weather Service in Bismarck has issued a severe thunderstorm warning for southeastern McHenry County in north-central North Dakota, southern Pierce County in north-central North Dakota, northeastern McLean County in south-central North Dakota, northern Sheridan County in south-central North Dakota, west-central Wells County in south-central North Dakota, until 8 p.m. Central Daylight Time. At 7:04 p.m. Central Daylight Time, a severe thunderstorm was located 9 miles south of Butte, or 33 miles west of Harvey, moving east at 30 miles per hour. Expected hazards include 60 miles per hour wind gusts and half-dollar size hail. This is a radar-indicated threat. The following impacts are expected. Hail damage to vehicles is expected. Expect wind damage to roofs, siding, and trees. Locations impacted include Anamoose, Martin, Keith, Kruger Lake, and Cheyenne Lake. Seek shelter inside a well-built structure and stay away from windows. The storm is capable of producing damaging winds and large hail. Tornadoes can develop quickly from severe thunderstorms. Seek shelter immediately in an interior room on the lowest winds and large hail. Tornadoes can develop quickly from severe thunderstorms. Seek shelter immediately in an interior room on the lowest floor of a well-built structure. Severe thunderstorm watch for the following counties in North Dakota, McLean, Sheridan, and Wells. The National Weather Service has issued severe thunderstorm watch number 663, effective until 11 p.m. Central Daylight Time. This watch includes the following counties in North Dakota, McLean, Sheridan, and Wells. Remember, a severe thunderstorm watch means the

Like Time Tuesday. What? West winds 25 to 35 miles per hour with gusts up to 55 miles per hour expected. Where? Northwest and north central North Dakota. When? From 7 a.m. Central Daylight Time, or 6 a.m. Mountain Daylight Time to 7 p.m. Central Daylight Time, or 6 p.m. Mountain Daylight Time Tuesday. The following impacts are expected. Objects left unsecured outside will be blown around. Winds this strong can make driving difficult, especially for high-profile vehicles. Use extra caution. Here is the forecast for the Bismarck, Minden listening area. Rest of today, mostly sunny with scattered thunderstorms and a chance of showers. Highs in the upper 80s. South winds around 20 miles per hour with gusts up to 35 miles per hour. Chance of rain 30%. Tonight, mostly clear. Lows in the upper 50s. East winds 10 to 15 miles per hour with gusts up to 30 miles per hour, becoming west 5 to 10 miles per hour after midnight. Tuesday, sunny. Highs in the upper 70s. West winds 10 to 15 miles per hour, increasing to 20 to 25 miles per hour in the afternoon. Gusts up to 40 miles per hour. Tuesday night, increasing clouds. Lows in the mid-50s. West winds around 15 miles per hour with gusts up to 30 miles per hour. Wednesday, sunny. Highs in the mid-70s. Northwest winds 10 to 15 miles per hour with gusts up to 25 miles per hour. Wednesday night, mostly clear. Lows in the lower 50s. Thursday, sunny. Highs in the upper 80s. Thursday night, mostly clear. Lows in the mid-50s. Friday, sunny. Highs in the upper 70s. Friday night, mostly clear. Lows in the upper 40s. Saturday, partly sunny. Highs in the upper 60s. Saturday night, mostly cloudy. A chance of showers after midnight. Lows in the mid-40s. Chance of rain 30%. Sunday, mostly cloudy with a chance of showers in the morning, then partly sunny with a slight chance of showers in the afternoon. Highs in the lower 60s. Chance of rain 30%. Here are the weather conditions at 7 p.m. Central Daylight Time. At Bismarck, it was mostly sunny. The temperature was 83 degrees, and the relative humidity 60%. The wind was south at 14 miles an hour, gusting to 25. At Minot, it was mostly sunny. The temperature was 73 degrees, and the relative humidity 87%. The wind was east at 6 miles an hour. At Dickinson, it was sunny. The temperature was 83 degrees, and the relative humidity 31%. The wind was west at 18 miles an hour. At Williston, it was mostly sunny. The temperature was 75 degrees, and the relative humidity 51%. The wind was west at 20 miles an hour, gusting to 31. At Jamestown, it was mostly cloudy. The temperature was 77 degrees, the relative humidity 71%. The wind was southeast at 13 miles an hour, gusting to 24. The National Weather Service in Bismarck tornado warning remains in effect until 7:45 p.m. Central Daylight Time for northeastern Sheridan County. At 7:37 p.m. Central Daylight Time, a severe thunderstorm capable of producing a tornado was located 12 miles southwest of Anamoose, or 20 miles west of Harvey, moving east at 20 miles per hour. Expected hazards include tornado and quarter-size hail. This is a radar-indicated threat. The following impacts are expected. Flying debris will be dangerous to those caught without shelter. Mobile homes will be damaged or destroyed. Damage to roofs, windows, and vehicles will occur. Tree damage is likely. Locations impacted include Martin and Cheyenne Lake. Move to an interior room on the lowest floor of a well-built building away from windows. If you are outdoors, in a mobile home, or in a vehicle, move to the closest substantial shelter and protect yourself from flying debris. Tornado warning remains in effect until 7:45 p.m. Central Daylight Time for northeastern Sheridan County. At 7:37 p.m. Central Daylight Time, a severe thunderstorm capable of producing a tornado was located 12 miles southwest of Anamoose, or 20 miles west of Harvey, moving east at 20 miles per hour. Expected hazards include tornado and

quarter-size hail. This is a radar-indicated threat. The following impacts are expected. Flying debris will be dangerous to those caught without shelter. Mobile homes will be damaged or destroyed. Damage to roofs, windows, and vehicles will occur. Tree damage is likely. Locations impacted include Martin and Cheyenne Lake. Move to an interior room on the lowest floor of a well-built building away from windows. If you are outdoors, in a mobile home, or in a vehicle, move to the closest substantial shelter and protect yourself from flying debris. Severe thunderstorm watch for the following counties in North Dakota, McLean, Sheridan, and Wells. The National Weather Service has issued severe thunderstorm watch number 663, effective until 11 p.m. Central Daylight Time. This watch includes the following counties in North Dakota, McLean, Sheridan, and Wells. Remember, a severe thunderstorm watch means the conditions are favorable for the development of severe weather, including large hail and damaging winds, in and close to the watch area. While severe weather may not be imminent, persons should remain alert for rapidly changing weather conditions and listen for later statements and possible warnings. Stay tuned to NOAA Weather Radio, commercial radio and television outlets, or internet sources for the latest severe weather information. Wind advisory for the following counties in North Dakota, Eastern McLean, Mercer, Sheridan, and Wells. Wind advisory in effect from 7 a.m. Central Daylight Time or 6 a.m. Mountain Daylight Time to 7 p.m. Central Daylight Time or 6 p.m. Mountain Daylight Time Tuesday. What? West winds 25 to 35 miles per hour. Severe thunderstorm warning is canceled for northeastern McLean County. Storm has moved out of the warned area. However, small hail is still possible with this thunderstorm. A severe thunderstorm watch remains in effect until 11 p.m. Central Daylight Time for a portion of south-central North Dakota. Severe thunderstorm warning remains in effect until 8 p.m. Central Daylight Time for southeastern McHenry, southern Pierce, northeastern Sheridan, and western Wells counties. At 7:41 p.m. Central Daylight Time, a severe thunderstorm was located 9 miles south of Anamoose, or 17 miles west of Harvey, moving east at 25 miles per hour. Expected hazards include 60 miles per hour wind gusts and half-dollar-size hail. This is a radar-indicated threat. The following impacts are expected. Hail damage to vehicles is expected. Expect wind damage to roofs, siding, and trees. Locations impacted include Anamoose, Martin, Cheyenne Lake, and Kruger Lake. Seek shelter inside a well-built structure and stay away from windows. The storm is capable of producing damaging winds and large hail. Tornadoes can develop quickly from severe thunderstorms. Seek shelter immediately in an interior room on the lowest floor of a well-built structure. Wind advisory for the following counties in North Dakota, Eastern McLean, Mercer, Sheridan, and Wells. Wind advisory in effect from 7 a.m. Central Daylight Time or 6 a.m. Mountain Daylight Time to 7 p.m. Central Daylight Time or 6 p.m. Mountain Daylight Time Tuesday. What? West winds 25 to 35 miles per hour with gusts up to 55 miles per hour expected. Where? Northwest and North Central North Dakota. When? From 7 a.m. Central Daylight Time, or 6 a.m. Mountain Daylight Time to 7 p.m. Central Daylight Time, or 6 p.m. Mountain Daylight Time Tuesday. The following impacts are expected. Objects left unsecured outside will be blown around. Winds this strong can make driving difficult, especially for high-profile vehicles. Use extra caution. Here is the forecast for the Bismarck, Minden listening area. Rest of today, mostly clear with a slight chance of showers and isolated thunderstorms. South winds around 15 miles per hour with gusts up to 35 miles per hour. Chance of rain 20%. Tonight, mostly clear. Lows in the upper 50s. Northwest winds 5 to 15 miles per hour. Gusts up to 35 miles per hour in the evening. Tuesday, sunny. Highs in the upper 70s. West winds 10 to 15 miles per hour, increasing to 20 to 25 miles per hour in the afternoon. Gusts up to 40 miles per hour. Tuesday night, increasing clouds. Lows in the mid-50s. West winds around 15 miles per hour with gusts up to 30 miles per hour. Wednesday, sunny. Highs in the

in 70s. Northwest winds 10 to 15 miles per hour with gusts up to 25 miles per hour. Wednesday night, mostly clear. Lows in the lower 50s. Thursday, sunny. Highs in the upper 80s. Thursday night, mostly clear. Lows in the mid-50s. Friday, sunny. Highs in the upper 70s. Friday night, mostly clear. Lows in the upper 40s. Saturday, partly sunny. Highs in the upper 60s. Saturday night, mostly cloudy. A chance of showers after midnight. Lows in the mid-40s. Chance of rain 30%. Sunday, mostly cloudy with a chance of showers in the morning, then partly sunny with a slight chance of showers in the afternoon. Highs in the lower 60s. Chance of rain 30%. Here are the weather conditions at 7 p.m. Central Daylight Time. At Bismarck, it was mostly sunny. The temperature was 83 degrees, and the relative humidity 60%. The wind was south at 14 miles an hour, gusting to 25. At Minot, it was mostly sunny. The temperature was 73 degrees, and the relative humidity 87%. The wind was east at 6 miles an hour. At Dickinson, it was sunny. The temperature was 83 degrees, and the relative humidity 31%. The wind was west at 18 miles an hour. At Williston, it was mostly sunny. The temperature was 75 degrees, and the relative humidity 51%. The wind was west at 20 miles an hour, gusting to 31. At Jamestown, it was mostly cloudy. The temperature was 77 degrees, the relative humidity 71%. The wind was southeast at 13 miles an hour, gusting to 24. Severe thunderstorm warning is canceled for northeastern McLean County. Storm has moved out of the warned area. However, small hail is still possible with this thunderstorm. A severe thunderstorm watch remains in effect until 11 p.m. Central Daylight Time for a portion of south-central North Dakota. Severe thunderstorm warning remains in effect until 8 p.m. Central Daylight Time for southeastern McHenry, southern Pierce, northeastern Sheridan, and western Wells counties. At 7:41 p.m. Central Daylight Time, a severe thunderstorm was located 9 miles south of Anamoose, or 17 miles west of Harvey, moving east at 25 miles per hour. Expected hazards include 60 miles per hour wind gusts and half-dollar size hail. This is a radar-indicated threat. The following impacts are expected. Hail damage to vehicles is expected. Expect wind damage to roofs, siding, and trees. Locations impacted include Anamoose, Martin, Cheyenne Lake, and Kruger Lake. Seek shelter inside a well-built structure and stay away from windows. The storm is capable of producing damaging winds and large hail. Tornadoes can develop quickly from severe thunderstorms. Seek shelter immediately in an interior room on the lowest floor of a well-built structure. Severe thunderstorm watch for the following counties in North Dakota, McLean, Sheridan, and Wells. The National Weather Service has issued Severe Thunderstorm Watch number 663, effective until 11 p.m. Central Daylight Time. This watch includes the following counties in North Dakota, McLean, Sheridan, and Wells. Remember, a severe thunderstorm watch means the conditions are favorable for the development of severe weather, including large hail and damaging winds, in and close to the watch area. While severe weather may not be imminent, persons should remain alert for rapidly changing weather conditions and listen for later statements and possible warnings. Stay tuned to NOAA Weather Radio, commercial radio and television outlets, or internet sources for the latest severe weather information. Wind advisory for the following counties in North Dakota, eastern McLean, Mercer, Sheridan, and Wells. Wind advisory in effect from 7 a.m. Central Daylight Time or 6 a.m. Mountain Daylight Time to 7 p.m. Central Daylight Time or 6 p.m. Mountain Daylight Time Tuesday. What? West winds 25 to 35 miles per hour with gusts up to 55 miles per hour expected. Where? Northwest and north central North Dakota. When? From 7 a.m. Central Daylight Time, or 6 a.m. Mountain Daylight Time to 7 p.m. Central Daylight Time, or 6 p.m. Mountain Daylight Time Tuesday. The following impacts are expected. Objects left unsecured outside will be blown around. Winds this strong can make driving difficult, especially

high-profile vehicles. Use extra caution. Here is the forecast for the Bismarck Minden listening area. Rest of today, mostly clear with a slight chance of showers and isolated thunderstorms. South winds around 15 miles per hour with gusts up to 35 miles per hour. Chance of rain 20%. Tonight, mostly clear. Lows in the upper 50s. Northwest winds 5 to 15 miles per hour. Gusts up to 35 miles per hour in the evening. Tuesday, sunny. Highs in the upper 70s. West winds 10 to 15 miles per hour, increasing to 20 to 25 miles per hour in the afternoon. Gusts up to 40 miles per hour. Tuesday night, increasing clouds. Lows in the mid-50s. West winds around 15 miles per hour with gusts up to 30 miles per hour. Wednesday, sunny. Highs in the mid-70s. Northwest winds 10 to 15 miles per hour with gusts up to 25 miles per hour. Wednesday night, mostly clear. Lows in the lower 50s. Thursday, sunny. Highs in the upper 80s. Thursday night, mostly clear. Lows in the mid-50s. Friday, sunny. Highs in the upper 70s. Friday night, mostly clear. Lows in the upper 40s. Saturday, partly sunny. Highs in the upper 60s. Saturday night, mostly cloudy. A chance of showers after midnight. Lows in the mid-40s. Chance of rain 30%. Sunday, mostly cloudy with a chance of showers in the morning, then partly sunny with a slight chance of showers in the afternoon. Highs in the lower 60s. Chance of rain 30%. Here are the weather conditions at 7 p.m. Central Daylight Time. At Bismarck, it was mostly sunny. The temperature was 83 degrees, and the relative humidity 60%. The wind was south at 14 miles an hour, gusting to 25. At Minot, it was mostly sunny. The temperature was 73 degrees, and the relative humidity 87%. The wind was east at 6 miles an hour. At Dickinson, it was sunny. The temperature was 83 degrees, and the relative humidity 31%. The wind was west at 18 miles an hour. At Williston, it was mostly sunny. The temperature was 75 degrees, and the relative humidity 51%. The wind was west at 20 miles an hour, gusting to 31. At Jamestown, it was mostly cloudy. The temperature was 77 degrees, the relative humidity 71%. The wind was southeast at 13 miles an hour, gusting to 24. Severe thunderstorm warning is canceled for northeastern McLean County. Storm has moved out of the warned area. However, small hail is still possible with this thunderstorm. A severe thunderstorm watch remains in effect until 11 p.m. Central Daylight Time for a portion of south-central North Dakota. Severe thunderstorm warning remains in effect until 8 p.m. Central Daylight Time for southeastern McHenry, southern Pierce, northeastern Sheridan, and western Wells counties. At 7:41 p.m. Central Daylight Time, a severe thunderstorm was located 9 miles south of Anamoose, or 17 miles west of Harvey, moving east at 25 miles per hour. Expected hazards include 60 miles per hour wind gusts and half-dollar size hail. This is a radar-indicated threat. The following impacts are expected. Hail damage to vehicles is expected. Expect wind damage to roofs, siding, and trees. Locations impacted include Anamoose, Martin, Cheyenne Lake, and Kruger Lake. Seek shelter inside a well-built structure and stay away from windows. The storm is capable of producing damaging winds and large hail. Tornadoes can develop quickly from severe thunderstorms. Seek shelter immediately in an interior room on the lowest floor of a well-built structure. Severe thunderstorm watch for the following counties in North Dakota, McLean, Sheridan, and Wells. The National Weather Service has issued Severe Thunderstorm Watch number 663, effective until 11 p.m. Central Daylight Time. This watch includes the following counties in North Dakota, McLean, Sheridan, and Wells. Remember, a severe thunderstorm watch means the conditions are favorable for the development of severe weather, including large hail and damaging winds, in and close to the watch area. While severe weather may not be imminent, persons should remain alert.

rapidly changing weather conditions and listen for later statements and possible warnings. Stay tuned to NOAA Weather Radio, commercial radio and television outlets, or internet sources for the latest severe weather information. Wind advisory for the following counties in North Dakota: Eastern McLean, Mercer, Sheridan, and Wells. Wind advisory in effect from 7 a.m. Central Daylight Time or 6 a.m. Mountain Daylight Time to 7 p.m. Central Daylight Time or 6 p.m. Mountain Daylight Time Tuesday. What? West winds 25 to 35 miles per hour with gusts up to 55 miles per hour expected. Where? Northwest and North Central North Dakota. When? From 7 a.m. Central Daylight Time or 6 a.m. Mountain Daylight Time to 7 p.m. Central Daylight Time or 6 p.m. Mountain Daylight Time Tuesday. The following impacts are expected. Objects left unsecured outside will be blown around. Winds this strong can make driving difficult, especially for high-profile vehicles. Use extra caution. Here is the forecast for the Bismarck, Minden listening area. Rest of today, mostly clear with a slight chance of showers and isolated thunderstorms. South winds around 15 miles per hour with gusts up to 35 miles per hour. Chance of rain 20%. Tonight, mostly clear. Lows in the upper 50s. Northwest winds 5 to 15 miles per hour. Gusts up to 35 miles per hour in the evening. Tuesday, sunny. Highs in the upper 70s. West winds 10 to 15 miles per hour, increasing to 20 to 25 miles per hour in the afternoon. Gusts up to 40 miles per hour. Tuesday night, increasing clouds. Lows in the mid-50s. West winds around 15 miles per hour with gusts up to 30 miles per hour. Wednesday, sunny. Highs in the mid-70s. Northwest winds 10 to 15 miles per hour with gusts up to 25 miles per hour. Wednesday night, mostly clear. Lows in the lower 50s. Thursday, sunny. Highs in the upper 80s. Thursday night, mostly clear. Lows in the mid-50s. Friday, sunny. Highs in the upper 70s. Friday night, mostly clear. Lows in the upper 40s. Saturday, partly sunny. Highs in the upper 60s. Saturday night, mostly cloudy. A chance of showers after midnight. Lows in the mid-40s. Chance of rain 30%. Sunday, mostly cloudy with a chance of showers in the morning, then partly sunny with a slight chance of showers in the afternoon. Highs in the lower 60s. Chance of rain 30%. Here are the weather conditions at 7 p.m. Central Daylight Time. At Bismarck, it was mostly sunny. The temperature was 83 degrees, and the relative humidity 60%. The wind was south at 14 miles an hour, gusting to 25. At Minot, it was mostly sunny. The temperature was 73 degrees, and the relative humidity 87%. The wind was east at 6 miles an hour. At Dickinson, it was sunny. The temperature was 83 degrees, and the relative humidity 31%. The wind was west at 18 miles an hour. At Williston, it was mostly sunny. The temperature was 75 degrees, and the relative humidity 51%. The wind was west at 20 miles an hour, gusting to 31. At Jamestown, it was mostly cloudy. The temperature was 77 degrees, the relative humidity 71%. The wind was southeast at 13 miles an hour, gusting to 24. Severe thunderstorm warning remains in effect until 8 p.m. Central Daylight Time for southeastern McHenry, southern Pierce, northeastern Sheridan, and western Wells counties. At 7:41 p.m. Central Daylight Time, a severe thunderstorm was located 9 miles south of Anamoose, or 17 miles west of Harvey, moving east at 25 miles per hour. Expected hazards include 60 miles per hour wind gusts and half-dollar size hail. This is a radar-indicated threat. The following impacts are expected. Hail damage to vehicles is expected. Expect wind damage to roofs, siding, and trees. Locations impacted include Anamoose, Martin, Cheyenne Lake, and Kruger Lake. Seek shelter inside a well-built structure and stay away from windows. The storm is capable of producing damaging winds and large hail. Tornadoes can develop quickly from severe thunderstorms.

seek shelter immediately in an interior room on the lowest floor of a well-built structure. Severe thunderstorm watch for the following counties in North Dakota, McLean, Sheridan, and Wells. The National Weather Service has issued severe thunderstorm watch number 663, effective until 11 p.m. Central Daylight Time. This watch includes the following counties in North Dakota, McLean, Sheridan, and Wells. Remember, a severe thunderstorm watch means the severe thunderstorm warning will expire at 8 p.m. Central Daylight Time for southeastern McHenry, southern Pierce, northeastern Sheridan, and western Wells counties. The storm which prompted the warning has weakened below severe limits and no longer poses an immediate threat to life or property. Therefore, the warning will be allowed to expire. However, small hail and gusty winds are still possible with this thunderstorm. A severe thunderstorm watch remains in effect until 11 p.m. Central Daylight Time for portions of north central and south central North Dakota. Severe thunderstorm watch for the following counties in North Dakota, McLean, Sheridan, and Wells. The National Weather Service has issued severe thunderstorm watch number 663, effective until 11 p.m. Central Daylight Time. This watch includes the following counties in North Dakota, McLean, Sheridan, and Wells. Remember, a severe thunderstorm watch means the conditions are favorable for the development of severe weather, including large hail and damaging winds, in and close to the watch area. While severe weather may not be imminent, persons should remain alert for rapidly changing weather conditions and listen for later statements and possible warnings. Stay tuned to NOAA Weather Radio, commercial radio and television outlets, or internet sources for the latest severe weather information. Wind advisory for the following counties in North Dakota, eastern McLean, Mercer, Sheridan, and Wells. Wind advisory in effect from 7 a.m. Central Daylight Time or 6 a.m. Mountain Daylight Time to 7 p.m. Central Daylight Time or 6 p.m. Mountain Daylight Time Tuesday. What? West winds 25 to 35 miles per hour with gusts up to 55 miles per hour expected. Where? Northwest and north central North Dakota. When? From 7 a.m. Central Daylight Time or 6 a.m. Mountain Daylight Time to 7 p.m. Central Daylight Time or 6 p.m. Mountain Daylight Time Tuesday. The following impacts are expected. Objects left unsecured outside will be blown around. Winds this strong can make driving difficult, especially for high-profile vehicles. Use extra caution. Here is the forecast for the Bismarck Minden listening area. Rest of today, mostly clear with a slight chance of showers and isolated thunderstorms. South winds around 15 miles per hour with gusts up to 35 miles per hour. Chance of rain 20%. Tonight, mostly clear. Lows in the upper 50s. Northwest winds 5 to 15 miles per hour. Gusts up to 35 miles per hour in the evening. Tuesday, sunny. Highs in the upper 70s. West winds 10 to 15 miles per hour, increasing to 20 to 25 miles per hour in the afternoon. Gusts up to 40 miles per hour. Tuesday night, increasing clouds. Lows in the mid-50s. West winds around 15 miles per hour with gusts up to 30 miles per hour. Wednesday, sunny. Highs in the mid-70s. Northwest winds 10 to 15 miles per hour with gusts up to 25 miles per hour. Wednesday night, mostly clear. Lows in the lower 50s. Thursday, sunny. Highs in the upper 80s. Thursday night, mostly clear. Lows in the mid-50s. Friday, sunny. Highs in the upper 70s. Friday night, mostly clear. Lows in the upper 40s. Saturday, partly sunny. Highs in the upper 60s. Saturday night, mostly cloudy. A chance of showers after midnight. Lows in the mid-40s. Chance of rain 30%. Sunday, mostly cloudy with a chance of showers in the morning, then partly sunny with a slight chance of showers in the afternoon. Highs in the lower 60s. Chance of rain 30%. Here are the weather conditions at 8 p.m. Central Daylight Time. At Bismarck, it was clear. The temperature was 80 degrees and the relative humidity 69%. The wind was south at 9 miles an hour. At Minot, a thunderstorm was reported. The temperature was 67 degrees.

and the relative humidity 90%. At Dickinson, it was partly cloudy. The temperature was 79 degrees, and the relative humidity 37%. The wind was northwest at 15 miles an hour. At Williston, it was clear. The temperature was 71 degrees, and the relative humidity 58%. The wind was west at 16 miles an hour. At Jamestown, it was mostly cloudy. The temperature was 73 degrees, the relative humidity 81%. The wind was southeast at 12 miles an hour. 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Providing weather information 24 hours a day from your National Weather Service office in Bismarck. Severe thunderstorm warning will expire at 8 p.m. Central Daylight Time for southeastern McHenry, southern Pierce, northeastern Sheridan, and western Wells counties. The storm which prompted the warning has weakened below severe limits and no longer poses an immediate threat to life or property. Therefore, the warning will be allowed to expire. However, small hail and gusty winds are still possible with this thunderstorm. A severe thunderstorm watch remains in effect until 11 p.m. Central Daylight Time for portions of north central and south central North Dakota. Severe thunderstorm watch for the following counties in North Dakota: McLean, Sheridan, and Wells. The National Weather Service has issued severe thunderstorm watch number 663, effective until 11 p.m. Central Daylight Time. This watch includes the following counties in North Dakota: McLean, Sheridan, and Wells. Remember, a severe thunderstorm watch means the conditions are favorable for the development of severe weather, including large hail and damaging winds, in and close to the watch area. While severe weather may not be imminent, persons should remain alert for rapidly changing weather conditions and listen for later statements and possible warnings. Stay tuned to NOAA Weather Radio, commercial radio and television outlets, or internet sources for the latest severe weather information. Wind advisory for the following counties in North Dakota: Eastern McLean, Mercer, Sheridan, and Wells. Wind advisory in effect from 7 a.m. Central Daylight Time or 6 a.m. Mountain Daylight Time to 7 p.m. Central Daylight Time or 6 p.m. Mountain Daylight Time Tuesday. What? West winds 25 to 35 miles per hour with gusts up to 55 miles per hour expected. Where? Northwest and North Central North Dakota. When? From 7 a.m. Central Daylight Time, or 6 a.m. Mountain Daylight Time to 7 p.m. Central Daylight Time, or 6 p.m. Mountain Daylight Time Tuesday. The following impacts are expected: objects left unsecured outside will be blown around. Winds this strong can make driving difficult, especially for high-profile vehicles. Use extra caution. Here is the forecast for the Bismarck, Minden listening area. Rest of today, mostly clear with a slight chance of showers and isolated thunderstorms. South winds around 15 miles per hour with gusts up to 35 miles per hour. Chance of rain 20%. Tonight, mostly clear. Lows in the upper 50s. Northwest winds 5 to 15 miles per hour. Gusts up to 35 miles per hour in the evening. Tuesday, sunny. Highs in the upper 70s. West winds 10 to 15 miles per hour, increasing to 20 to 25 miles per hour in the afternoon. Gusts up to 40 miles per hour. Tuesday night, increasing clouds. Lows in the mid-50s. West winds around 15 miles per hour with gusts up to 30 miles per hour. Wednesday, sunny. Highs in the mid-70s. Northwest winds 10 to 15 miles per hour with gusts up to 25 miles per hour. Wednesday night, mostly clear. Lows in the lower 50s. Thursday, sunny. Highs in the upper 80s. Thursday night, mostly clear. Lows in the mid-50s. Friday, sunny. Highs in the upper 70s. Friday night, mostly clear. Lows in the upper 40s. Saturday, partly sunny. Highs in the upper 60s. Saturday night, mostly cloudy. A chance of showers after midnight. Lows in the mid-40s. Chance of rain 30%. Sunday, mostly cloudy with a chance of showers in the morning, then partly sunny with a slight chance of showers in the afternoon. Highs in the lower 60s. Chance of

and 30%. Severe thunderstorm watch for the following counties in North Dakota, McLean, Sheridan, and Wells. The National Weather Service has issued severe thunderstorm watch number 663, effective until 11 p.m. Central Daylight Time. This watch includes the following counties in North Dakota, McLean, Sheridan, and Wells. Remember, a severe thunderstorm watch means the conditions are favorable for the development of severe weather, including large hail and damaging winds in and close to the watch area. While severe weather may not be imminent, persons should remain alert for rapidly changing weather conditions and listen for later statements and possible warnings. Stay tuned to NOAA Weather Radio, commercial radio and television outlets, or internet sources for the latest severe weather information. Wind advisory for the following counties in North Dakota, Eastern McLean, Mercer, Sheridan, and Wells. Wind advisory in effect from 7 a.m. Central Daylight Time or 6 a.m. Mountain Daylight Time to 7 p.m. Central Daylight Time or 6 p.m. Mountain Daylight Time Tuesday. What? West winds 25 to 35 miles per hour with gusts up to 55 miles per hour expected. Where? Northwest and North Central North Dakota. When? From 7 a.m. Central Daylight Time or 6 a.m. Mountain Daylight Time to 7 p.m. Central Daylight Time or 6 p.m. Mountain Daylight Time Tuesday. The following impacts are expected. Objects left unsecured outside will be blown around. Winds this strong can make driving difficult, especially for high-profile vehicles. Use extra caution. The regional weather forecast from your National Weather Service office in Bismarck. Unseasonably warm and humid today, along with isolated to scattered showers and thunderstorms this afternoon. A few storms could be severe. Windy on Tuesday, with near critical to critical fire weather conditions across southwest and south central North Dakota. Cooler Tuesday and Wednesday with a brief warm-up on Thursday. Much cooler temperatures are then possible next weekend. The detailed forecast for North Dakota, rest of the afternoon, partly cloudy west to mostly cloudy east. Isolated to scattered showers and thunderstorms. A few may be severe. Highs in the low 70s northeast to low 90s southwest. Tonight, becoming mostly clear. Chance of thunderstorms east in the evening. Lows in the low 50s west to mid 60s east. Tuesday, mostly clear south and east to mostly cloudy northwest. Windy. Highs in the mid 60s northwest to low 80s southeast. Tuesday night, variable cloudiness and breezy. Chance of showers northwest and north central. Lows in the mid 40s to mid 50s. Wednesday, sunny. Highs in the upper 60s to upper 70s. Here is the forecast for the Bismarck Minden listening area. Rest of today, mostly clear with a slight chance of showers and isolated thunderstorms. South winds around 15 miles per hour with gusts up to 35 miles per hour. Chance of rain 20%. Tonight, mostly clear. Lows in the upper 50s. Northwest winds 5 to 15 miles per hour. Gusts up to 35 miles per hour in the evening. Tuesday, sunny. Highs in the upper 70s. West winds 10 to 15 miles per hour, increasing to 20 to 25 miles per hour in the afternoon. Gusts up to 40 miles per hour. Tuesday night, increasing clouds. Lows in the mid-50s. West winds around 15 miles per hour with gusts up to 30 miles per hour. Wednesday, sunny. Highs in the mid-70s. Northwest winds 10 to 15 miles per hour with gusts up to 25 miles per hour. Wednesday night, mostly clear. Lows in the lower 50s. Thursday, sunny. Highs in the upper 80s. Thursday night, mostly clear. Lows in the mid-50s. Friday, sunny. Highs in the upper 70s. Friday night, mostly clear. Lows in the upper 40s. Saturday, partly sunny. Highs in the upper 60s. Saturday night, mostly cloudy. A chance of showers after midnight. Lows in the mid-40s. Chance of rain 30%. Sunday, mostly cloudy with a chance of showers in the morning, then partly sunny with a slight chance of showers in the afternoon. Highs in the lower 60s. Chance of rain 30%. For Western Lake Sakakawea, tonight, wind

southwest winds 25 to 35 miles per hour. Mostly clear. Lows in the mid-50s. Tuesday, strong winds. West winds 35 to 50 miles per hour. Mostly sunny. Highs in the lower 70s. For eastern Lake Sakakawea, tonight, west winds 10 to 20 miles per hour. Slight chance of thunderstorms. Mostly clear. Lows in the mid-50s. Tuesday, very windy. West winds 25 to 40 miles per hour, increasing to 30 to 45 miles per hour in the afternoon. Sunny. Highs in the mid-70s. For northern Lake Oahe, tonight, south winds 10 to 15 miles per hour, shifting to the northwest in the late evening and overnight. Mostly clear. Lows in the upper 50s. Tuesday, windy. West winds 10 to 15 miles per hour, increasing to 25 to 35 miles per hour in the late morning and afternoon. Sunny. Highs around 80. Here are the weather conditions at 8 p.m. Central Daylight Time. Bismarck, clear. Temperature 80 degrees, relative humidity 69%. Wind south at 9 miles an hour. Pressure 29.70 inches and rising. Mendham, clear. 81 degrees, relative humidity 78%. Wind south at 9 miles an hour, gusting to 16. Hazen, clear. 84 degrees, relative humidity 37%. Wind west at 12 miles an hour. Harvey, thunder was reported. 73 degrees, relative humidity 100%. Wind southeast at 9 miles an hour. Minot, thunder was reported. 68 degrees, relative humidity 90%. Dickinson, partly cloudy. 79 degrees, relative humidity 37%. Wind northwest at 15 miles an hour. Elsewhere around North Dakota, it was 81 at Garrison. It was clear, with a temperature of 71 at Williston and 73 at Devil's Lake. It was mostly cloudy, with a temperature of 73 at Jamestown, 77 at Fargo, and 76 at Grand Forks. In northern South Dakota, it was partly cloudy. It was 78 at Mobridge, and 75 at Aberdeen. In eastern Montana, skies ranged from clear to partly cloudy. It was 75 at Miles City, 74 at Glendive, and 73 at Sydney. Once again, at Bismarck, the temperature was 80 degrees under clear skies. The Bismarck, North Dakota climate summary for this evening, as of 5 p.m., September 7, 2026. Today's high temperature of 89 degrees occurred at 4:17 p.m. The record high is 105 degrees, which was set in 1931. Today's low temperature of 66 degrees occurred at 5:05 a.m. The record low is 31 degrees, which was set in 1895. A trace of precipitation fell today, which brings the monthly total to 0.88 inches. The total precipitation for the year now stands at 10.05 inches. There were no heating degree days today. The yearly total since July 1st is 3. There were 13 cooling degree days today. The yearly total since January 1st is 771. The normal high temperature for tomorrow is 77 degrees, and the normal low is 49. The record high for tomorrow is 105, which occurred in 1959, and the record low is 29, which occurred in 1895. Sunset tonight is at 8:10 p.m. Sunrise tomorrow is at 7:12 a.m. Severe thunderstorm watch for the following counties in North Dakota: McLean, Sheridan, and Wells. The National Weather Service has issued Severe Thunderstorm Watch number 663, effective until 11 p.m. Central Daylight Time. This watch includes the following counties in North Dakota: McLean, Sheridan, and Wells. Remember, a severe thunderstorm watch means the conditions are favorable for the development of severe weather, including large hail and damaging winds, in and close to the watch area. While severe weather may not be imminent, persons should remain alert for rapidly changing weather conditions and listen for later statements and possible warnings. Stay tuned to NOAA Weather Radio, commercial radio and television outlets, or internet sources for the latest severe weather information. Wind advisory for the following counties in North Dakota: Eastern McLean, Mercer, Sheridan, and Wells.
Wind advisory remains in effect from 7 a.m. Central Daylight Time, or 6 a.m. Mountain Daylight Time to 7 p.m. Central Daylight Time, or 6 p.m. Mountain Daylight Time Tuesday. What? West winds 25 to 35 miles per hour with gusts up to 55 miles per hour expected. Where? Northwest and north central North Dakota. When? From 7 a.m. Central Daylight Time, or 6 a.m. Mountain Daylight Time to 7 p.m. Central Daylight Time, or 6 p.m. Mountain Daylight Time Tuesday. The following impacts are expected. Things left and secured outside will be blown around. Winds this strong can make driving difficult, especially for high-profile vehicles. Use extra caution. The regional weather forecast from your National Weather Service office in Bismarck. Unseasonably warm and humid today, along with isolated to scattered showers and thunderstorms this afternoon. A few storms could be severe. Windy on Tuesday, with near critical to critical fire weather conditions across southwest and south-central North Dakota. Cooler Tuesday and Wednesday with a brief warm-up on Thursday. Much cooler temperatures are then possible next weekend. The detailed forecast for North Dakota, rest of the afternoon, partly cloudy west to mostly cloudy east. Isolated to scattered showers and thunderstorms. A few may be severe. Highs in the low 70s northeast to low 90s southwest. Tonight, becoming mostly clear. Chance of thunderstorms east in the evening. Lows in the low 50s west to mid-60s east. Tuesday, mostly clear south and east to mostly cloudy northwest. Windy. Highs in the mid-60s northwest to low 80s southeast. Tuesday night, variable cloudiness and breezy. Chance of showers northwest and north central. Lows in the mid-40s to mid-50s. Wednesday, sunny. Highs in the upper 60s to upper 70s. Here is the forecast for the Bismarck, Minden listening area. Rest of tonight, mostly clear. Lows in the upper 50s. Northwest winds 5 to 15 miles per hour. Gusts up to 30 miles per hour in the evening. Tuesday, sunny. Highs in the upper 70s. West winds 10 to 15 miles per hour, increasing to 20 to 25 miles per hour in the afternoon. Gusts up to 40 miles per hour. Tuesday night, increasing clouds. Lows in the mid-50s. West winds around 15 miles per hour with gusts up to 30 miles per hour. Wednesday, sunny. Highs in the mid-70s. Northwest winds 10 to 15 miles per hour with gusts up to 25 miles per hour. Wednesday night, mostly clear. Lows in the lower 50s. Southwest winds around 5 miles per hour. Thursday, sunny. Highs in the upper 80s. Thursday night, mostly clear. Lows in the mid-50s. Friday, sunny. Highs in the upper 70s. Friday night, mostly clear. Lows in the upper 40s. Saturday, partly sunny. Highs in the upper 60s. Saturday night, mostly cloudy. A chance of showers after midnight. Lows in the mid-40s. Chance of rain 30%. Sunday, mostly cloudy with a chance of showers in the morning, then partly sunny with a slight chance of showers in the afternoon. Highs in the lower 60s. Chance of rain 30%. Sunday night, mostly cloudy with a 40% chance of showers. Lows in the mid-40s. Monday, decreasing clouds. A 40% chance of showers. Highs in the lower 60s. For Western Lake Sakakawea, tonight, windy. Southwest winds 25 to 35 miles per hour. Mostly clear. Lows in the mid-50s. Tuesday, strong winds. West winds 35 to 50 miles per hour. Mostly sunny. Highs in the lower 70s. For Eastern Lake Sakakawea, tonight, west winds 10 to 20 miles per hour. Slight chance of thunderstorms. Mostly clear. Lows in the mid-50s. Tuesday, very windy. West winds 25 to 40 miles per hour, increasing to 30 to 45 miles per hour in the afternoon. Sunny. Highs in the mid-70s. For Northern Lake Oahe, tonight, south winds 10 to 15 miles per hour, shifting to the northwest in the late evening and overnight. Mostly clear. Lows in the upper 50s.
Tuesday, windy.

West winds 10 to 15 miles per hour, increasing to 25 to 35 miles per hour in the late morning and afternoon. Sunny. Highs around 80. Here are the weather conditions at 8 p.m. Central Daylight Time. Bismarck, clear. Temperature 80 degrees. Relative humidity 69%. Wind south at 9 miles an hour. Pressure 29.70 inches and rising. Mendham, clear. 81 degrees. Relative humidity 78%. Wind south at 9 miles an hour, gusting to 16. Hazen, clear. 84 degrees. Relative humidity 37%. Wind west at 12 miles an hour. Harvey, thunder was reported. 73 degrees. Relative humidity 100%. Wind southeast at 9 miles an hour. Minot, thunder was reported. 68 degrees, relative humidity 90%. Dickinson, partly cloudy. 79 degrees, relative humidity 37%. Wind northwest at 15 miles an hour. Elsewhere around North Dakota, it was 81 at Garrison. It was clear, with a temperature of 71 at Williston and 73 at Devil's Lake. It was mostly cloudy, with a temperature of 73 at Jamestown, 77 at Fargo, and 76 at Grand Forks. In northern South Dakota, it was partly cloudy. It was 78 at Mobridge, and 75 at Aberdeen. In eastern Montana, skies ranged from clear to partly cloudy. It was 75 at Miles City, 74 at Glendive, and 73 at Sydney. Once again, at Bismarck, the temperature was 80 degrees under clear skies. The Bismarck, North Dakota climate summary for this evening, as of 5 p.m., September 7, 2026. Today's high temperature of 89 degrees occurred at 4:17 p.m. The record high is 105 degrees, which was set in 1931. Today's low temperature of 66 degrees occurred at 5:05 a.m. The record low is 31 degrees, which was set in 1895. A trace of precipitation fell today, which brings the monthly total to 0.88 inches. The total precipitation for the year now stands at 10.05 inches. There were no heating degree days today. The yearly total since July 1st is 3. There were 13 cooling degree days today. The yearly total since January 1st is 771. The normal high temperature for tomorrow is 77 degrees, and the normal low is 49. The record high for tomorrow is 105, which occurred in 1959, and the record low is 29, which occurred in 1895. Sunset tonight is at 8:10 p.m. Sunrise tomorrow is at 7:12 a.m. Severe thunderstorm watch for the following counties in North Dakota: McLean, Sheridan, and Wells. The National Weather Service has issued Severe Thunderstorm Watch number 663, effective until 11 p.m. Central Daylight Time. This watch includes the following counties in North Dakota: McLean, Sheridan, and Wells. Remember, a Severe Thunderstorm Watch means the conditions are favorable for the development of severe weather, including large hail and damaging winds, in and close to the watch area. While severe weather may not be imminent, persons should remain alert for rapidly changing weather conditions and listen for later statements and possible warnings. Stay tuned to NOAA Weather Radio, commercial radio and television outlets, or internet sources for the latest severe weather information. Wind advisory for the following counties in North Dakota: Eastern McLean, Mercer, Sheridan, and Wells. Wind advisory remains in effect from 7 a.m. Central Daylight Time, or 6 a.m. Mountain Daylight Time to 7 p.m. Central Daylight Time, or 6 p.m. Mountain Daylight Time Tuesday. West winds 25 to 35 miles per hour with gusts up to 55 miles per hour expected. Where? Northwest and north central North Dakota. When? From 7 a.m. Central Daylight Time, or 6 a.m. Mountain Daylight Time to 7 p.m. Central Daylight Time, or 6 p.m. Mountain Daylight Time Tuesday. The following impacts are expected: things left and secured outside will be blown around. Winds this strong can make driving difficult, especially for high-profile vehicles. Use extra caution. The regional weather forecast from your National Weather Service office in Bismarck. Unseasonably warm and humid today, along with isolated to scattered showers and thunderstorms this afternoon.

a few storms could be severe. Windy on Tuesday, with near critical to critical fire weather conditions across southwest and south-central North Dakota. Cooler Tuesday and Wednesday with a brief warm-up on Thursday. Much cooler temperatures are then possible next weekend. The detailed forecast for North Dakota, rest of the afternoon, partly cloudy west to mostly cloudy east. Isolated to scattered showers and thunderstorms. A few may be severe. Highs in the low 70s northeast to low 90s southwest. Tonight, becoming mostly clear. Chance of thunderstorms east in the evening. Lows in the low 50s west to mid-60s east. Tuesday, mostly clear south and east to mostly cloudy northwest. Windy. Highs in the mid-60s northwest to low 80s southeast. Tuesday night, variable cloudiness and breezy. Chance of showers northwest and north central. Lows in the mid-40s to mid-50s. Wednesday, sunny. Highs in the upper 60s to upper 70s. 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Providing weather information 24 hours a day from your National Weather Service office in Bismarck. Here is the forecast for the Bismarck Minden listening area. Rest of tonight, mostly clear. Lows in the upper 50s. Northwest winds 5 to 15 miles per hour. Gusts up to 30 miles per hour in the evening. Tuesday, sunny. Highs in the upper 70s. West winds 10 to 15 miles per hour, increasing to 20 to 25 miles per hour in the afternoon. Gusts up to 40 miles per hour. Tuesday night, increasing clouds. Lows in the mid-50s. West winds around 15 miles per hour with gusts up to 30 miles per hour. Wednesday, sunny. Highs in the mid-70s. Northwest winds 10 to 15 miles per hour with gusts up to 25 miles per hour. Wednesday night, mostly clear. Lows in the lower 50s. Southwest winds around 5 miles per hour. Thursday, sunny. Highs in the upper 80s. Thursday night, mostly clear. Lows in the mid-50s. Friday, sunny. Highs in the upper 70s. Friday night, mostly clear. Lows in the upper 40s. Saturday, partly sunny. Highs in the upper 60s. Saturday night, mostly cloudy. A chance of showers after midnight. Lows in the mid-40s. Chance of rain 30%. Sunday, mostly cloudy with a chance of showers in the morning, then partly sunny with a slight chance of showers in the afternoon. Highs in the lower 60s. Chance of rain 30%. Sunday night, mostly cloudy with a 40% chance of showers. Lows in the mid-40s. Monday, decreasing clouds. A 40% chance of showers. Highs in the lower 60s. For Western Lake Sakakawea, tonight, windy. Southwest winds 25 to 35 miles per hour. Mostly clear. Lows in the mid-50s. Tuesday, strong winds. West winds 35 to 50 miles per hour. Mostly sunny. Highs in the lower 70s. For Eastern Lake Sakakawea, tonight, west winds 10 to 20 miles per hour. Slight chance of thunderstorms. Mostly clear. For Eastern Lake Sakakawea, tonight, west winds 10 to 20 miles per hour. Slight chance of thunderstorms. Mostly clear. Lows in the mid-50s. Tuesday, very windy. West winds 25 to 40 miles per hour, increasing to 30 to 45 miles per hour in the afternoon. Sunny. Highs in the mid-70s. For Northern Lake Oahe, tonight, south winds 10 to 15 miles per hour, shifting to the northwest in the late evening and overnight. Mostly clear. Lows in the upper 50s. Tuesday, windy. West winds 10 to 15 miles per hour, increasing to 25 to 35 miles per hour in the late morning and afternoon. Sunny. Highs around 80. Here are the weather conditions at 8 p.m. Central Daylight Time. Bismarck, clear. Temperature 80 degrees, relative humidity 69%. Wind south at 9 miles an hour. Pressure 29.70 inches and rising. Minden, clear.

It was severe thunderstorm watch for the following counties in North Dakota, McLean and Sharing. Severe thunderstorm watch number 663 has been canceled for the following counties in North Dakota, McLean and Sharing. Severe thunderstorm watch for the following county, Wells, North Dakota. Severe thunderstorm watch number 663 remains in effect until 11 p.m. Central Daylight Time for the following county, Wells, North Dakota. Remember, a severe thunderstorm watch means the conditions are favorable for the development of severe weather, including large hail and damaging winds, in and close to the watch area. While severe weather may not be imminent, persons should remain alert for rapidly changing weather conditions and listen for later statements and possible warnings. Stay tuned to NOAA Weather Radio, commercial radio and television outlets, or internet sources for the latest severe weather information. Here are the weather conditions at 8 p.m. Central Daylight Time. Bismarck, clear. Temperature 80 degrees, relative humidity 69%. Wind south at 9 miles an hour. Pressure 29.70 inches and rising. Mendham, clear. 81 degrees, relative humidity 78%. Wind south at 9 miles an hour, gusting to 16. Hazen, clear. 84 degrees, relative humidity 37%. Wind west at 12 miles an hour. Harvey, thunder was reported. 73 degrees, relative humidity 100%. Wind southeast at 9 miles an hour. Minot, thunder was reported. 68 degrees, relative humidity 90%. Dickinson, partly cloudy. 79 degrees, relative humidity 37%. Wind northwest at 15 miles an hour. Elsewhere around North Dakota, it was 81 at Garrison. It was clear, with a temperature of 71 at Williston and 73 at Devil's Lake. It was mostly cloudy, with a temperature of 73 at Jamestown, 77 at Fargo, and 76 at Grand Forks. In northern South Dakota, it was partly cloudy. It was 78 at Mobridge, and 75 at Aberdeen. In eastern Montana, skies ranged from clear to partly cloudy. It was 75 at Miles City, 74 at Glendive, and 73 at Sydney. Once again, at Bismarck, the temperature was 80 degrees under clear skies. The Bismarck, North Dakota climate summary for this evening, as of 5 p.m., September 7, 2026. Today's high temperature of 89 degrees occurred at 4:17 p.m. The record high is 105 degrees, which was set in 1931. Today's low temperature of 66 degrees occurred at 5:05 a.m. The record low is 31 degrees, which was set in 1895. A trace of precipitation fell today, which brings the monthly total to 0.88 inches. The total precipitation for the year now stands at 10.05 inches. There were no heating degree days today. The yearly total since July 1st is 3. There were 13 cooling degree days today. The yearly total since January 1st is 771. The normal high temperature for tomorrow is 77 degrees, and the normal low is 49. The record high for tomorrow is 105, which occurred in 1959, and the record low is 29, which occurred in 1895. Sunset tonight is at 8:10 p.m. Sunrise tomorrow is at 7:12 a.m. Severe thunderstorm watch for the following counties in North Dakota, McLean and Sharing. Severe thunderstorm watch number 663 has been canceled for the following counties in North Dakota, McLean and Sharing. Severe thunderstorm watch for the following county, Wells, North Dakota. Severe thunderstorm watch number 663 remains in effect until 11 p.m. Central Daylight Time for the following county, Wells, North Dakota. Remember, a severe thunderstorm watch means the conditions are favorable for the development of severe weather, including large hail and damaging winds, in and close to the watch area. While severe weather may not be imminent, persons should remain alert for rapidly changing weather conditions and listen for later statements and possible warnings. Stay tuned to NOAA Weather Radio, commercial radio and television outlets, or internet sources for the latest severe weather information. Wind advisory for the following counties in North Dakota, Eastern McLean, Mercer, Sheridan, and Wells. Wind advisory remains in effect.

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What? West winds 25 to 35 miles per hour with gusts up to 55 miles per hour expected. Where? Northwest and north central North Dakota. When? From 7 a.m. Central Daylight Time, or 6 a.m. Mountain Daylight Time to 7 p.m. Central Daylight Time, or 6 p.m. Mountain Daylight Time Tuesday. The following impacts are expected. Things left and secured outside will be blown around. Winds this strong can make driving difficult, especially for high-profile vehicles. Use extra caution. The regional weather forecast from your National Weather Service office in Bismarck. Unseasonably warm and humid today, along with isolated to scattered showers and thunderstorms this afternoon. A few storms could be severe. Windy on Tuesday, with near critical to critical fire weather conditions across southwest and south-central North Dakota. Cooler Tuesday and Wednesday with a brief warm-up on Thursday. Much cooler temperatures are then possible next weekend. The detailed forecast for North Dakota, rest of the afternoon, partly cloudy west to mostly cloudy east. Isolated to scattered showers and thunderstorms. A few may be severe. Highs in the low 70s northeast to low 90s southwest. Tonight, becoming mostly clear. Chance of thunderstorms east in the evening. Lows in the low 50s west to mid-60s east. Tuesday, mostly clear south and east to mostly cloudy northwest. Windy. Highs in the mid-60s northwest to low 80s southeast. Tuesday night, variable cloudiness and breezy. Chance of showers northwest and north-central. Lows in the mid-40s to mid-50s. Wednesday, sunny. Highs in the upper 60s to upper 70s. Here is the forecast for the Bismarck, Minden listening area. Rest of tonight, mostly clear. Lows in the upper 50s. West winds 5 to 10 miles per hour. Gusts up to 25 miles per hour in the evening. Tuesday, sunny. Highs in the upper 70s. West winds 10 to 15 miles per hour, increasing to 20 to 25 miles per hour in the afternoon. Gusts up to 40 miles per hour. Tuesday night, increasing clouds. Lows in the mid-50s. West winds around 15 miles per hour with gusts up to 30 miles per hour. Wednesday, sunny. Highs in the mid-70s. Northwest winds 10 to 15 miles per hour with gusts up to 25 miles per hour. Wednesday night, mostly clear. Lows in the lower 50s. Southwest winds around 5 miles per hour. Thursday, sunny. Highs in the upper 80s. Thursday night, mostly clear. Lows in the mid-50s. Friday, sunny. Highs in the upper 70s. Friday night, mostly clear. Lows in the upper 40s. Saturday, partly sunny. Highs in the upper 60s. Saturday night, mostly cloudy. A chance of showers after midnight. Lows in the mid-40s. Chance of rain 30%. Sunday, mostly cloudy with a chance of showers in the morning, then partly sunny with a slight chance of showers in the afternoon. Highs in the lower 60s. Chance of rain 30%. Sunday night, mostly cloudy with a 40% chance of showers. Lows in the mid-40s. Monday, decreasing clouds. A 40% chance of showers. Highs in the lower 60s. For Western Lake Sakakawea, tonight, windy. Southwest winds 25 to 35 miles per hour. Mostly clear. Lows in the mid-50s. Tuesday, strong winds. West winds 35 to 50 miles per hour. Mostly sunny. Highs in the lower 70s. For Eastern Lake Sakakawea, tonight, west winds 10 to 20 miles per hour. Slight chance of thunderstorms. Mostly clear. Lows in the mid-50s. Tuesday, very windy. West winds 25 to 40 miles per hour, increasing to 30 to 40. Severe thunderstorm watch for the following county, Wells, North Dakota. Severe thunderstorm watch number 663 has been canceled for the following county, Wells, North Dakota. For Western Lake Sakakawea, tonight, windy. Southwest winds 25 to 35 miles per hour. Mostly

clear. Lows in the mid-50s. Tuesday, strong winds. West winds 35 to 50 miles per hour. Mostly sunny. Highs in the lower 70s. For eastern Lake Sakakawea, tonight, west winds 10 to 20 miles per hour. Slight chance of thunderstorms. Mostly clear. Lows in the mid-50s. Tuesday, very windy. West winds 25 to 40 miles per hour, increasing to 30 to 45 miles per hour in the afternoon. Sunny. Highs in the mid-70s. For northern Lake Oahe, tonight, south winds 10 to 15 miles per hour, shifting to the northwest in the late evening and overnight. Mostly clear. Lows in the upper 50s. Tuesday, windy. West winds 10 to 15 miles per hour, increasing to 25 to 35 miles per hour in the late morning and afternoon. Sunny. Highs around 80. Here are the weather conditions at 8 p.m. Central Daylight Time. Bismarck, clear. Temperature 80 degrees, relative humidity 69%. Wind south at 9 miles an hour. Pressure 29.70 inches and rising. Mendham, clear. 81 degrees, relative humidity 78%. Wind south at 9 miles an hour, gusting to 16. Hazen, clear. 84 degrees, relative humidity 37%. Wind west at 12 miles an hour. Harvey, thunder was reported. 73 degrees, relative humidity 100%. Wind southeast at 9 miles an hour. Minot, thunder was reported. 68 degrees, relative humidity 90%. Dickinson, partly cloudy. 79 degrees, relative humidity 37%. Wind northwest at 15 miles an hour. Elsewhere around North Dakota, it was 81 at Garrison. It was clear, with a temperature of 71 at Williston and 73 at Devil's Lake. It was mostly cloudy, with a temperature of 73 at Jamestown, 77 at Fargo, and 76 at Grand Forks. In northern South Dakota, it was partly cloudy. It was 78 at Mobridge, and 75 at Aberdeen. In eastern Montana, skies ranged from clear to partly cloudy. It was 75 at Miles City, 74 at Glendive, and 73 at Sydney. Once again, at Bismarck, the temperature was 80 degrees under clear skies. The Bismarck, North Dakota climate summary for this evening, as of 5 p.m., September 7, 2026. Today's high temperature of 89 degrees occurred at 4:17 p.m. The record high is 105 degrees, which was set in 1931. Today's low temperature of 66 degrees occurred at 5:05 a.m. The record low is 31 degrees, which was set in 1895. A trace of precipitation fell today, which brings the monthly total to 0.88 inches. The total precipitation for the year now stands at 10.05 inches. There were no heating degree days today. The yearly total since July 1st is 3. There were 13 cooling degree days today. The yearly total since January 1st is 771. The normal high temperature for tomorrow is 77 degrees, and the normal low is 49. The record high for tomorrow is 105, which occurred in 1959, and the record low is 29, which occurred in 1895. Sunset tonight is at 8:10 p.m. Sunrise tomorrow is at 7:12 a.m. Severe thunderstorm watch for the following county: Wells, North Dakota. Severe thunderstorm watch number 663 has been canceled for the following county: Wells, North Dakota. Wind advisory for the following counties in North Dakota: Eastern McLean, Mercer, Sheridan, and Wells. Wind advisory remains in effect from 7 a.m. Central Daylight Time, or 6 a.m. Mountain Daylight Time, to 7 p.m. Central Daylight Time, or 6 p.m. Mountain Daylight Time Tuesday. What? West winds 25 to 35 miles per hour with gusts up to 55 miles per hour expected. Where? Northwest and north central North Dakota. When? From 7 a.m. Central Daylight Time, or 6 a.m. Mountain Daylight Time, to 7 p.m. Central Daylight Time, or 6 p.m. Mountain Daylight Time Tuesday. The following impacts are expected. Things left and secured outside will be blown around. Winds this strong can make driving difficult, especially for high-profile vehicles. Use

precaution. The regional weather forecast from your National Weather Service office in Bismarck. Unseasonably warm and humid today, along with isolated to scattered showers and thunderstorms this afternoon. A few storms could be severe. Windy on Tuesday, with near critical to critical fire weather conditions across southwest and south-central North Dakota. Cooler Tuesday and Wednesday with a brief warm-up on Thursday. Much cooler temperatures are then possible next weekend. The detailed forecast for North Dakota, rest of the afternoon, partly cloudy west to mostly cloudy east. Isolated to scattered showers and thunderstorms. A few may be severe. Highs in the low 70s northeast to low 90s southwest. Tonight, becoming mostly clear. Chance of thunderstorms east in the evening. Lows in the low 50s west to mid 60s east. Tuesday, mostly clear south and east to mostly cloudy northwest. Windy. Highs in the mid 60s northwest to low 80s southeast. Tuesday night, variable cloudiness and breezy. Chance of showers northwest and north central. Lows in the mid 40s to mid 50s. Wednesday, sunny. Highs in the upper 60s to upper 70s. Here is the forecast for the Bismarck, Minden listening area. Rest of tonight, mostly clear. Lows in the upper 50s. West winds 5 to 10 miles per hour. Gusts up to 25 miles per hour in the evening. Tuesday, sunny. Highs in the upper 70s. West winds 10 to 15 miles per hour, increasing to 20 to 25 miles per hour in the afternoon. Gusts up to 40 miles per hour. Tuesday night, increasing clouds. Lows in the mid-50s. West winds around 15 miles per hour with gusts up to 30 miles per hour. Wednesday, sunny. Highs in the mid-70s. Northwest winds 10 to 15 miles per hour with gusts up to 25 miles per hour. Wednesday night, mostly clear. Lows in the lower 50s. Southwest winds around 5 miles per hour. Thursday, sunny. Highs in the upper 80s. Thursday night, mostly clear. Lows in the mid-50s. Friday, sunny. Highs in the upper 70s. Friday night, mostly clear. Lows in the upper 40s. Saturday, partly sunny. Highs in the upper 60s. Saturday night, mostly cloudy. A chance of showers after midnight. Lows in the mid-40s. Chance of rain 30%. Sunday, mostly cloudy with a chance of showers in the morning, then partly sunny with a slight chance of showers in the afternoon. Highs in the lower 60s. Chance of rain 30%. Sunday night, mostly cloudy with a 40% chance of showers. Lows in the mid-40s. Monday, decreasing clouds. A 40% chance of showers. Highs in the lower 60s. For Western Lake Sakakawea, tonight, windy. Southwest winds 25 to 35 miles per hour. Mostly clear. Lows in the mid-50s. Tuesday, strong winds. West winds 35 to 50 miles per hour. Mostly sunny. Highs in the lower 70s. For Eastern Lake Sakakawea, tonight, west winds 10 to 20 miles per hour. Slight chance of thunderstorms. Mostly clear. Lows in the mid-50s. Tuesday, very windy. West winds 25 to 40 miles per hour, increasing to 30 to 45 miles per hour in the afternoon. Sunny. Highs in the mid-70s. For Northern Lake Oahe, tonight, south winds 10 to 15 miles per hour shifting to the northwest in the late evening and overnight. Mostly clear. Lows in the upper 50s. Tuesday, windy. West winds 10 to 15 miles per hour increasing to 25 to 35 miles per hour in the late morning and afternoon. Sunny. Highs around 80. Here are the weather conditions at 8 p.m. Central Daylight Time. Bismarck, clear. Temperature 80 degrees, relative humidity 69%. Wind south at 9 miles an hour. Pressure 29.70 inches and rising. Minden, clear. 81 degrees, relative humidity 78%. Wind south at 9 miles an hour, gusting to 16. Hazen, clear.
84 degrees, relative humidity 37%. Wind west at 12 miles an hour. Harvey, thunder was reported. 73 degrees, relative humidity 100%. Wind southeast at 9 miles an hour. Minot, thunder was reported. 68 degrees, relative humidity 90%. Dickinson, partly cloudy. 79 degrees, relative humidity 37%. Wind northwest at 15 miles an hour. Elsewhere around North Dakota, it was 81 at Garrison. It was clear, with a temperature of 71 at Williston and 73 at Devil's Lake. It was mostly cloudy, with a temperature of 73 at Jamestown, 77 at Fargo, and 76 at Grand Forks. In northern South Dakota, it was partly cloudy. It was 78 at Mobridge, and 75 at Aberdeen. In eastern Montana, skies ranged from clear to partly cloudy. It was 75 at Miles City, 74 at Glendive, and 73 at Sydney. Once again, at Bismarck, the temperature was 80 degrees under clear skies. The Bismarck, North Dakota climate summary for this evening, as of 5 p.m., September 7, 2026. Today's high temperature of 89 degrees occurred at 4:17 p.m. The record high is 105 degrees, which was set in 1931. Today's low temperature of 66 degrees occurred at 5:05 a.m. The record low is 31 degrees, which was set in 1895. A trace of precipitation fell today, which brings the monthly total to 0.88 inches. The total precipitation for the year now stands at 10.05 inches. There were no heating degree days today. The yearly total since July 1st is 3. There were 13 cooling degree days today. The yearly total since January 1st is 771. The normal high temperature for tomorrow is 77 degrees, and the normal low is 49. The record high for tomorrow is 105, which occurred in 1959, and the record low is 29, which occurred in 1895. Sunset tonight is at 8:10 p.m. Sunrise tomorrow is at 7:12 a.m. Wind advisory for the following counties in North Dakota: Eastern McLean, Mercer, Sheridan, and Wells. Wind advisory remains in effect from 7 a.m. Central Daylight Time, or 6 a.m. Mountain Daylight Time to 7 p.m. Central Daylight Time, or 6 p.m. Mountain Daylight Time Tuesday. What? West winds 25 to 35 miles per hour with gusts up to 55 miles per hour expected. Where? Northwest and north central North Dakota. When? From 7 a.m. Central Daylight Time, or 6 a.m. Mountain Daylight Time to 7 p.m. Central Daylight Time, or 6 p.m. Mountain Daylight Time Tuesday. The following impacts are expected. Things left and secured outside will be blown around. Winds this strong can make driving difficult, especially for high-profile vehicles. Use extra caution. The regional weather forecast from your National Weather Service office in Bismarck. Unseasonably warm and humid today, along with isolated to scattered showers and thunderstorms this afternoon. A few storms could be severe. Windy on Tuesday, with near critical to critical fire weather conditions across southwest and south-central North Dakota. Cooler Tuesday and Wednesday with a brief warm-up on Thursday. Much cooler temperatures are then possible next weekend. The detailed forecast for North Dakota, rest of the afternoon, partly cloudy west to mostly cloudy east. Isolated to scattered showers and thunderstorms. A few may be severe. Highs in the low 70s northeast to low 90s southwest. Tonight, becoming mostly clear. Chance of thunderstorms east in the evening. Lows in the low 50s west to mid-60s east. Tuesday, mostly clear south and east to mostly cloudy northwest. Windy. Highs in the mid-60s northwest to low 80s southeast. Tuesday night, variable cloudiness and breezy. Chance of showers northwest and north central. Lows in the mid-40s to mid-50s. Wednesday, sunny. Highs in the upper 60s to upper 70s. Here is the forecast for the Bismarck, Minden listening area. Rest of tonight, mostly clear. Lows in the upper 50s. West winds 5 to 10 miles per hour. Gusts up to 25 miles per hour in the evening. Tuesday, sunny. Highs in the upper 70s.
west winds 10 to 15 miles per hour, increasing to 20 to 25 miles per

hour in the afternoon. Gusts up to 40 miles per hour. Tuesday night, increasing clouds. Lows in the mid-50s. West winds around 15 miles per hour with gusts up to 30 miles per hour. Wednesday, sunny. Highs in the mid-70s. Northwest winds 10 to 15 miles per hour with gusts up to 25 miles per hour. Wednesday night, mostly clear. Lows in the lower 50s. Southwest winds around 5 miles per hour. Thursday, sunny. Highs in the upper 80s. Thursday night, mostly clear. Lows in the mid-50s. Friday, sunny. Highs in the upper 70s. Friday night, mostly clear. Lows in the upper 40s. Saturday, partly sunny. Highs in the upper 60s. Saturday night, mostly cloudy. A chance of showers after midnight. Lows in the mid-40s. Chance of rain 30%. Sunday, mostly cloudy with a chance of showers in the morning, then partly sunny with a slight chance of showers in the afternoon. Highs in the lower 60s. Chance of rain 30%. Sunday night, mostly cloudy with a 40% chance of showers. Lows in the mid-40s. Monday, decreasing clouds. A 40% chance of showers. Highs in the lower 60s. 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Providing weather information 24 hours a day from your National Weather Service office in Bismarck. For Western Lake Sakakawea, tonight, windy. Southwest winds 25 to 35 miles per hour. Mostly clear. Lows in the mid-50s. Tuesday, strong winds. West winds 35 to 50 miles per hour. Mostly sunny. Highs in the lower 70s. For Eastern Lake Sakakawea, tonight, west winds 10 to 20 miles per hour. Slight chance of thunderstorms. Mostly clear. Lows in the mid-50s. Tuesday, very windy. West winds 25 to 40 miles per hour, increasing to 30 to 45 miles per hour in the afternoon. Sunny. Highs in the mid-70s. For Northern Lake Oahe, tonight, south winds 10 to 15 miles per hour, shifting to the northwest in the late evening and overnight. Mostly clear. Lows in the upper 50s. Tuesday, windy. West winds 10 to 15 miles per hour, increasing to 25 to 35 miles per hour in the late morning and afternoon. Sunny. Highs around 80. Here are the weather conditions at 9 p.m. Central Daylight Time. Bismarck, clear. Temperature 76 degrees, relative humidity 79%. Wind east at 6 miles an hour. Pressure 29.74 inches and rising. Mendon, clear. 79 degrees, relative humidity 73%. Hazen, clear. 79 degrees, relative humidity 44%. Wind northwest at 12 miles an hour, gusting to 21. Harvey, mostly cloudy. 66 degrees, relative humidity 100%. Minot, partly cloudy. 66 degrees, relative humidity 93%. Wind southwest at 6 miles an hour. Dickinson, mostly cloudy. 74 degrees, relative humidity 48%. Wind west at 21 miles an hour, gusting to 29. Elsewhere around North Dakota, it was 71 at Garrison. At Williston, it was clear, with a temperature of 65. It was partly cloudy, with a temperature of 72 at Jamestown, 75 at Grand Forks, and 72 at Devil's Lake. At Fargo, it was mostly cloudy, with a temperature of 76. In northern South Dakota, it was partly cloudy. It was 76 at Mobridge, and 72 at Aberdeen. In eastern Montana, it was clear. It was 72 at Miles City, 69 at Glendive, and 67 at Sydney. Once again, at Bismarck, the temperature was 76 degrees under clear skies. The Bismarck, North Dakota climate summary for this evening, as of 5 p.m., September 7, 2026. Today's high temperature of 89 degrees occurred at 4:17 p.m. The record high is 105 degrees, which was set in 1931.
today's

low temperature of 66 degrees occurred at 5:05 a.m. The record low is 31 degrees, which was set in 1895. A trace of precipitation fell today, which brings the monthly total to 0.88 inches. The total precipitation for the year now stands at 10.05 inches. There were no heating degree days today. The yearly total since July 1st is 3. There were 13 cooling degree days today. The yearly total since January 1st is 771. The normal high temperature for tomorrow is 77 degrees, and the normal low is 49. The record high for tomorrow is 105, which occurred in 1959, and the record low is 29, which occurred in 1895. Sunset tonight is at 8:10 p.m. Sunrise tomorrow is at 7:12 a.m. Wind advisory for the following counties in North Dakota: Eastern McLean, Mercer, Sheridan, and Wells. Wind advisory remains in effect from 7 a.m. Central Daylight Time, or 6 a.m. Mountain Daylight Time, to 7 p.m. Central Daylight Time, or 6 p.m. Mountain Daylight Time Tuesday. What? West winds 25 to 35 miles per hour with gusts up to 55 miles per hour expected. Where? Northwest and north central North Dakota. When? From 7 a.m. Central Daylight Time, or 6 a.m. Mountain Daylight Time, to 7 p.m. Central Daylight Time, or 6 p.m. Mountain Daylight Time Tuesday. The following impacts are expected. Things left and secured outside will be blown around. Winds this strong can make driving difficult, especially for high-profile vehicles. Use extra caution. The regional weather forecast from your National Weather Service office in Bismarck. Unseasonably warm and humid today, along with isolated to scattered showers and thunderstorms this afternoon. A few storms could be severe. Windy on Tuesday, with near critical to critical fire weather conditions across southwest and south-central North Dakota. Cooler Tuesday and Wednesday with a brief warm-up on Thursday. Much cooler temperatures are then possible next weekend. The detailed forecast for North Dakota: rest of the afternoon, partly cloudy west to mostly cloudy east. Isolated to scattered showers and thunderstorms. A few may be severe. Highs in the low 70s northeast to low 90s southwest. Tonight, becoming mostly clear. Chance of thunderstorms east in the evening. Lows in the low 50s west to mid 60s east. Tuesday, mostly clear south and east to mostly cloudy northwest. Windy. Highs in the mid 60s northwest to low 80s southeast. Tuesday night, variable cloudiness and breezy. Chance of showers northwest and north central. Lows in the mid 40s to mid 50s. Wednesday, sunny. Highs in the upper 60s to upper 70s. Here is the forecast for the Bismarck, Mend, and listening area. Rest of tonight, mostly clear. Lows in the upper 50s. West winds 5 to 10 miles per hour. Gusts up to 25 miles per hour in the evening. Tuesday, sunny. Highs in the upper 70s. West winds 10 to 15 miles per hour, increasing to 20 to 25 miles per hour in the afternoon. Gusts up to 40 miles per hour. Tuesday night, increasing clouds. Lows in the mid-50s. West winds around 15 miles per hour with gusts up to 30 miles per hour. Wednesday, sunny. Highs in the mid-70s. Northwest winds 10 to 15 miles per hour with gusts up to 25 miles per hour. Wednesday night, mostly clear. Lows in the lower 50s. Southwest winds around 5 miles per hour. Thursday, sunny. Highs in the upper 80s. Thursday night, mostly clear. Lows in the mid-50s. Friday, sunny. Highs in the upper 70s. Friday night, mostly clear. Lows in the upper 40s. Saturday, partly sunny. Highs in the upper 60s. Saturday night, mostly cloudy. A chance of showers after midnight. Lows in the mid-40s. Chance of rain 30%. Sunday, mostly cloudy with a chance of showers in the morning, then partly sunny with a slight chance of showers in the afternoon. Highs in the lower 60s. Chance of rain 30%. Sunday night, mostly cloudy with a 40% chance of showers. Lows in the mid-40s. Monday, decreasing clouds. A 40% chance of showers.

Highs in the lower 60s. For Western Lake Aconcagua, tonight, windy. Southwest winds 25 to 35 miles per hour. Mostly clear. Lows in the mid-50s. Tuesday, strong winds. West winds 35 to 50 miles per hour. Mostly sunny. Highs in the lower 70s. For Eastern Lake Aconcagua, tonight, west winds 10 to 20 miles per hour. Slight chance of thunderstorms. Mostly clear. Lows in the mid-50s. Tuesday, very windy. West winds 25 to 40 miles per hour, increasing to 30 to 45 miles per hour in the afternoon. Sunny. Highs in the mid-70s. For Northern Lake Oahe, tonight, south winds 10 to 15 miles per hour, shifting to the northwest in the late evening and overnight. Mostly clear. Lows in the upper 50s. Tuesday, windy. West winds 10 to 15 miles per hour, increasing to 25 to 35 miles per hour in the late morning and afternoon. Sunny. Highs around 80. Here are the weather conditions at 9 p.m. Central Daylight Time. Bismarck, clear. Temperature 76 degrees, relative humidity 79%. Wind east at 6 miles an hour. Pressure 29.74 inches and rising. Mendan, clear. 79 degrees, relative humidity 73%. Hazen, clear. 79 degrees, relative humidity 44%. Wind northwest at 12 miles an hour, gusting to 21. Harvey, mostly cloudy. 66 degrees, relative humidity 100%. Minot, partly cloudy. 66 degrees, relative humidity 93%. Wind southwest at 6 miles an hour. Dickinson, mostly cloudy. 74 degrees, relative humidity 48%. Wind west at 21 miles an hour, gusting to 29. Elsewhere around North Dakota, it was 71 at Garrison. At Williston, it was clear, with a temperature of 65. It was partly cloudy, with a temperature of 72 at Jamestown, 75 at Grand Forks, and 72 at Devil's Lake. At Fargo, it was mostly cloudy, with a temperature of 76. In northern South Dakota, it was partly cloudy. It was 76 at Mobridge, and 72 at Aberdeen. In eastern Montana, it was clear. It was 72 at Miles City, 69 at Glendive, and 67 at Sydney. Once again, at Bismarck, the temperature was 76 degrees under clear skies. The Bismarck, North Dakota climate summary for this evening, as of 5 p.m., September 7, 2026. Today's high temperature of 89 degrees occurred at 4:17 p.m. The record high is 105 degrees, which was set in 1931. Today's low temperature of 66 degrees occurred at 5:05 a.m. The record low is 31 degrees, which was set in 1895. A trace of precipitation fell today, which brings the monthly total to 0.88 inches. The total precipitation for the year now stands at 10.05 inches. There were no heating degree days today. The yearly total since July 1st is 3. There were 13 cooling degree days today. The yearly total since January 1st is 771. The normal high temperature for tomorrow is 77 degrees, and the normal low is 49. The record high for tomorrow is 105, which occurred in 1959, and the record low is 29, which occurred in 1895. Sunset tonight is at 8:10 p.m. Sunrise tomorrow is at 7:12 a.m. Wind advisory for the following counties in North Dakota: Eastern McLean, Mercer, Sheridan, and Wells. Wind advisory remains in effect from 7 a.m. Central Daylight Time, or 6 a.m. Mountain Daylight Time, to 7 p.m. Central Daylight Time, or 6 p.m. Mountain Daylight Time Tuesday. West winds 25 to 35 miles per hour, with gusts up to 55 miles per hour expected. Where? Northwest and north central North Dakota. When? From 7 a.m. Central Daylight Time, or 6 a.m. Mountain Daylight Time, to 7 p.m. Central Daylight Time, or 6 p.m. Mountain Daylight Time Tuesday. The following impacts are expected. Things left and secured outside will be blown around. Winds this strong can make driving difficult, especially for high-profile vehicles.

weather forecast from your National Weather Service office in Bismarck. Unseasonably warm and humid today, along with isolated to scattered showers and thunderstorms this afternoon. A few storms could be severe. Windy on Tuesday, with near critical to critical fire weather conditions across southwest and south-central North Dakota. Cooler Tuesday and Wednesday with a brief warm-up on Thursday. Much cooler temperatures are then possible next weekend. The detailed forecast for North Dakota, rest of the afternoon, partly cloudy west to mostly cloudy east. Isolated to scattered showers and thunderstorms. A few may be severe. Highs in the low 70s northeast to low 90s southwest. Tonight, becoming mostly clear. Chance of thunderstorms east in the evening. Lows in the low 50s west to mid-60s east. Tuesday, mostly clear south and east to mostly cloudy northwest. Windy. Highs in the mid-60s northwest to low 80s southeast. Tuesday night, variable cloudiness and breezy. Chance of showers northwest and north-central. Lows in the mid-40s to mid-50s. Wednesday, sunny. Highs in the upper 60s to upper 70s. Here is the forecast for the Bismarck, Minden, and listening area. West of tonight, mostly clear. Lows in the upper 50s. West winds 5 to 10 miles per hour. Gusts up to 25 miles per hour in the evening. Tuesday, sunny. Highs in the upper 70s. West winds 10 to 15 miles per hour, increasing to 20 to 25 miles per hour in the afternoon. Gusts up to 40 miles per hour. Tuesday night, increasing clouds. Lows in the mid-50s. West winds around 15 miles per hour with gusts up to 30 miles per hour. Wednesday, sunny. Highs in the mid-70s. Northwest winds 10 to 15 miles per hour with gusts up to 25 miles per hour. Wednesday night, mostly clear. Lows in the lower 50s. Southwest winds around 5 miles per hour. Thursday, sunny. Highs in the upper 80s. Thursday night, mostly clear. Lows in the mid-50s. Friday, sunny. Highs in the upper 70s. Friday night, mostly clear. Lows in the upper 40s. Saturday, partly sunny. Highs in the upper 60s. Saturday night, mostly cloudy. A chance of showers after midnight. Lows in the mid-40s. Chance of rain 30%. Sunday, mostly cloudy with a chance of showers in the morning, then partly sunny with a slight chance of showers in the afternoon. Highs in the lower 60s. Chance of rain 30%. Sunday night, mostly cloudy with a 40% chance of showers. Lows in the mid-40s. Monday, decreasing clouds. A 40% chance of showers. Highs in the lower 60s. For Western Lake Sakakawea, tonight, windy. Southwest winds 25 to 35 miles per hour. Mostly clear. Lows in the mid-50s. Tuesday, strong winds. West winds 35 to 50 miles per hour. Mostly sunny. Highs in the lower 70s. For Eastern Lake Sakakawea, tonight, west winds 10 to 20 miles per hour. Slight chance of thunderstorms. Mostly clear. Lows in the mid-50s. Tuesday, very windy. West winds 25 to 40 miles per hour, increasing to 30 to 45 miles per hour in the afternoon. Sunny. Highs in the mid-70s. For Northern Lake Oahe, tonight, south winds 10 to 15 miles per hour, shifting to the northwest in the late evening and overnight. Mostly clear. Lows in the upper 50s. Tuesday, windy. West winds 10 to 15 miles per hour, increasing to 25 to 35 miles per hour in the late morning and afternoon. Sunny. Highs around 80. Here are the weather conditions at 9 p.m. Central Daylight Time. Bismarck, clear. Temperature 76 degrees, relative humidity 79%. Winds at 6 miles an hour. Pressure 29.74 inches and rising. Minden, clear. 79.

12 miles an hour, gusting to 21. Harvey, mostly cloudy. 66 degrees, relative humidity 100%. Minot, partly cloudy. 66 degrees, relative humidity 93%. Wind southwest at 6 miles an hour. Dickinson, mostly cloudy. 74 degrees, relative humidity 48%. Wind west at 21 miles an hour, gusting to 29. Elsewhere around North Dakota, it was 71 at Garrison. At Williston, it was clear, with a temperature of 65. It was partly cloudy, with a temperature of 72 in Jamestown, 75 at Grand Forks, and 72 in Devil's Lake. At Fargo, it was mostly cloudy, with a temperature of 76. In northern South Dakota, it was partly cloudy. It was 76 at Woodbridge and 72 at Aberdeen. In eastern Montana, it was clear. It was 72 at Miles City, 69 at Glenknife, and 67 at Sydney. Once again, at Bismarck, the temperature was 76 degrees under clear skies. The Bismarck, North Dakota climate summary for this evening, as of 5 p.m., September 7th, 2026. Today's high temperature of 89 degrees occurred at 4:17 p.m. The record high is 105 degrees, which was set in 1931. Today's low temperature of 66 degrees occurred at 5:05 a.m. The record low is 31 degrees, which was set in 1895. A trace of precipitation fell today, which brings the monthly total to 0.88 inches. The total precipitation for the year now stands at 10.05 inches. There were no heating degree days today. The yearly total since July 1st is 3. There were 13 cooling degree days today. The yearly total since January 1st is 771. The normal high temperature for tomorrow is 77 degrees, and the normal low is 49. The record high for tomorrow is 105, which occurred in 1959, and the record low is 29, which occurred in 1895. Sunset tonight is at 8:10 p.m. Sunrise tomorrow is at 7:12 a.m. Wind advisory for the following counties in North Dakota: Eastern McLean, Mercer, Sheridan, and Wells. Wind advisory remains in effect from 7 a.m. Central Daylight Time or 6 a.m. Mountain Daylight Time to 7 p.m. Central Daylight Time or 6 p.m. Mountain Daylight Time Tuesday. What? West winds 25 to 35 miles per hour with gusts up to 55 miles per hour expected. Where? Northwest and north central North Dakota. When? From 7 a.m. Central Daylight Time or 6 a.m. Mountain Daylight Time to 7 p.m. Central Daylight Time or 6 p.m. Mountain Daylight Time Tuesday. The following impacts are expected. Things left unsecured outside will be blown around. Winds this strong can make driving difficult, especially for high-profile vehicles. Use extra caution. The regional weather forecast from your National Weather Service office in Bismarck. Unseasonably warm and humid today, along with isolated to scattered showers and thunderstorms this afternoon. A few storms could be severe. Windy on Tuesday, with near critical to critical fire weather conditions across southwest and south-central North Dakota. Cooler Tuesday and Wednesday with a brief warm-up on Thursday. Much cooler temperatures are then possible next weekend. The detailed forecast for North Dakota, rest of the afternoon, partly cloudy west to mostly cloudy east. Isolated to scattered showers and thunderstorms. A few may be severe. Highs in the low 70s northeast to low 90s southwest. Tonight, becoming mostly clear. Chance of thunderstorms east in the evening. Lows in the low 50s west to mid-60s east. Tuesday, mostly clear south and east to mostly cloudy northwest. Windy. Highs in the mid-60s northwest to low 80s southeast. Tuesday night, variable cloudiness and breezy. Chance of showers northwest and north-central. Lows in the mid-40s to mid-50s. Wednesday, sunny. Highs in the upper 60s to upper 70s. Here is the forecast for the Bismarck, Maine and listening area. West of tonight, mostly clear. Lows in the upper 50s. West winds 5 to 10 miles per hour. Gusts up to 25 miles per hour in the evening. Tuesday, sunny. Highs in the upper 70s. West winds 10 to 15 miles per hour. Increase
increasing to 20 to 25 miles per hour in the afternoon. Gusts up to 40 miles per hour. Tuesday night, increasing clouds. Lows in the mid-50s. West winds around 15 miles per hour with gusts up to 30 miles per hour. Wednesday, sunny. Highs in the mid-70s. Northwest winds 10 to 15 miles per hour with gusts up to 25 miles per hour. Wednesday night, mostly clear. Lows in the lower 50s. Southwest winds around 5 miles per hour. Thursday, sunny. Highs in the upper 80s. Thursday night, mostly clear. Lows in the mid-50s. Friday, sunny. Highs in the upper 70s. Friday night, mostly clear. Lows in the upper 40s. Saturday, partly sunny. Highs in the upper 60s. Saturday night, mostly cloudy. A chance of showers after midnight. Lows in the mid-40s. Chance of rain 30%. Sunday, mostly cloudy with a chance of showers in the morning. Then partly sunny with a slight chance of showers in the afternoon. Highs in the lower 60s. Chance of rain 30%. Sunday night, mostly cloudy with a 40% chance of showers. Lows in the mid-40s. Monday, decreasing clouds. A 40% chance of showers. Highs in the lower 60s. For Western Lake Sakakawea, tonight, windy. Southwest winds 25 to 35 miles per hour. Mostly clear. Lows in the mid-50s. Tuesday, strong winds. West winds 35 to 50 miles per hour. Mostly sunny. Highs in the lower 70s. For Eastern Lake Sakakawea, tonight, west winds 10 to 20 miles per hour. Slight chance of thunderstorms. Mostly clear. Lows in the mid-50s. Tuesday, very windy. West winds 25 to 40 miles per hour, increasing to 30 to 45 miles per hour in the afternoon. Sunny. Highs in the mid-70s. For Northern Lake Oahe, tonight, south winds 10 to 15 miles per hour, shifting to the northwest in the late evening and overnight. Mostly clear. Lows in the upper 50s. Tuesday, windy. West winds 10 to 15 miles per hour, increasing to 25 to 35 miles per hour in the late morning and afternoon. Sunny. Highs around 80. Here are the weather conditions at 9 p.m. Central Daylight Time. Bismarck, clear. Temperature 76 degrees, relative humidity 79%. Wind east at 6 miles an hour. Pressure 29.74 inches and rising. Mendham, clear. 79 degrees, relative humidity 73%. Hazel, clear. 79 degrees, relative humidity 44%. Wind northwest at 12 miles an hour, gusting to 21. Harvey, mostly cloudy. 66 degrees, relative humidity 100%. Minot, partly cloudy. 66 degrees, relative humidity 93%. Wind southwest at 6 miles an hour. Dickinson, mostly cloudy. 74 degrees, relative humidity 48%. Wind west at 21 miles an hour, gusting to 29. Elsewhere around North Dakota, it was 71 at Garrison. At Williston, it was clear, with a temperature of 65. It was partly cloudy, with a temperature of 72 at Jamestown, 75 at Grand Forks, and 72 at Devil's Lake. At Fargo, it was mostly cloudy, with a temperature of 76. In northern South Dakota, it was partly cloudy. It was 76 at Mobridge, and 72 at Aberdeen. In eastern Montana, it was clear. It was 72 at Miles City, 69 at Glenknife, and 67 at Sydney. Once again, at Bismarck, the temperature was 76 degrees under clear skies. The Bismarck, North Dakota climate summary for this evening, as of 5 p.m., September 7, 2026. Today's high temperature of 89 degrees occurred at 4:17 p.m. The record high is 105 degrees, which was set in 1931. Today's low temperature of 66 degrees occurred at 5:05 a.m. The record low is 31 degrees, which was set in 1895. A trace of precipitation fell today, which brings the monthly total to 0.88.

The total precipitation for the year now stands at 10.05 inches. There were no heating degree days today. The yearly total since July 1st is 3. There were 13 cooling degree days today. The yearly total since January 1st is 771. The normal high temperature for tomorrow is 77 degrees, and the normal low is 49. The record high for tomorrow is 105, which occurred in 1959, and the record low is 29, which occurred in 1895. Sunset tonight is at 8:10 p.m. Sunrise tomorrow is at 7:12 a.m. This is NOAA Weather Radio Station WXL78 in Bismarck, North Dakota, operating on a frequency of 162.475 MHz. Providing weather information 24 hours a day from your National Weather Service office in Bismarck. Wind advisory for the following counties in North Dakota: Eastern McLean, Mercer, Sheridan, and Wells. Wind advisory remains in effect from 7 a.m. Central Daylight Time, or 6 a.m. Mountain Daylight Time to 7 p.m. Central Daylight Time, or 6 p.m. Mountain Daylight Time Tuesday. What? West winds 25 to 35 miles per hour with gusts up to 55 miles per hour expected. Where? Northwest and north central North Dakota. When? From 7 a.m. Central Daylight Time, or 6 a.m. Mountain Daylight Time to 7 p.m. Central Daylight Time, or 6 p.m. Mountain Daylight Time Tuesday. The following impacts are expected. Things left unsecured outside will be blown around. Winds this strong can make driving difficult, especially for high-profile vehicles. Use extra caution. The regional weather forecast from your National Weather Service office in Bismarck. Unseasonably warm and humid today, along with isolated to scattered showers and thunderstorms this afternoon. A few storms could be severe. Windy on Tuesday, with near critical to critical fire weather conditions across southwest and south-central North Dakota. Cooler Tuesday and Wednesday with a brief warm-up on Thursday. Much cooler temperatures are then possible next weekend. The detailed forecast for North Dakota, rest of the afternoon, partly cloudy west to mostly cloudy east. Isolated to scattered showers and thunderstorms. A few may be severe. Highs in the low 70s northeast to low 90s southwest. Tonight, becoming mostly clear. Chance of thunderstorms east in the evening. Lows in the low 50s west to mid-60s east. Tuesday, mostly clear south and east to mostly cloudy northwest. Windy. Highs in the mid-60s northwest to low 80s southeast. Tuesday night, variable cloudiness and breezy. Chance of showers northwest and north-central. Lows in the mid-40s to mid-50s. Wednesday, sunny. Highs in the upper 60s to upper 70s. Here is the forecast for the Bismarck Land and listening area. Rest of tonight, mostly clear. Highs in the upper 60s to upper 70s. Here is the forecast for the Bismarck Land and listening area. Rest of tonight, mostly clear. Lows in the upper 50s. West winds 5 to 10 miles per hour. Gusts up to 25 miles per hour in the evening. Tuesday, sunny. Highs in the upper 70s. West winds 10 to 15 miles per hour, increasing to 20 to 25 miles per hour in the afternoon. Gusts up to 40 miles per hour. Tuesday night, increasing clouds. Lows in the mid-50s. West winds around 15 miles per hour with gusts up to 30 miles per hour. Wednesday, sunny. Highs in the mid-70s. Northwest winds 10 to 15 miles per hour with gusts up to 25 miles per hour. Wednesday night, mostly clear. Lows in the lower 50s. Southwest winds around 5 miles per hour. Thursday, sunny. Highs in the upper 80s. Thursday night, mostly clear. Lows in the mid-50s. Friday, sunny. Highs in the upper 70s. Friday night, mostly clear. Lows in the upper 40s. Saturday, partly sunny. Highs in the upper 60s. Saturday night, mostly cloudy. A chance of showers after midnight. Lows in the mid-40s. Chance of rain 30%. Sunday, mostly cloudy with a chance of showers in the morning, then partly sunny with a slight chance of showers in the afternoon. Highs in the lower 60s. Chance of

25 miles per hour decreasing to 10 to 20 miles per hour after midnight. Mostly clear. Lows in the mid-50s. Tuesday, very windy. West winds 25 to 40 miles per hour increasing to 30 to 45 miles per hour in the afternoon. Sunny. Highs in the mid-70s. For northern Lake Oahe, rest of tonight, south winds 10 to 20 miles per hour shifting to the west in the late evening and overnight. Mostly clear. Lows in the upper 50s. Tuesday, windy. West winds 10 to 15 miles per hour increasing to 25 to 35 miles per hour in the late morning and afternoon. Sunny. Highs around 80. Here are the weather conditions at 9 p.m. Central Daylight Time. Bismarck, clear. Temperature 76 degrees, relative humidity 79%. Wind east at 6 miles an hour. Pressure 29.74 inches and rising. Mandan, clear. 79 degrees, relative humidity 73%. Hazel, clear. 79 degrees, relative humidity 44%. Wind northwest at 12 miles an hour, gusting to 21. Harvey, mostly cloudy. 66 degrees, relative humidity 100%. Minot, partly cloudy. 66 degrees, relative humidity 93%. Wind southwest at 6 miles an hour. Dickinson, mostly cloudy. 74 degrees, relative humidity 48%. Wind west at 21 miles an hour, gusting to 29. Elsewhere around North Dakota, it was 71 at Garrison. At Williston, it was clear, with a temperature of 65. It was partly cloudy, with a temperature of 72 at Jamestown, 75 at Grand Forks, and 72 at Devil's Lake. At Fargo, it was mostly cloudy, with a temperature of 76. In northern South Dakota, it was partly cloudy. It was 76 at Mobridge, and 72 at Aberdeen. In eastern Montana, it was clear. It was 72 at Miles City, 69 at Glendive, and 67 at Sydney. Once again, at Bismarck, the temperature was 76 degrees under clear skies. Wind advisory for the following counties in North Dakota, eastern McLean, Mercer, Sheridan, and Wells. Wind advisory remains in effect from 7 a.m. Central Daylight Time or 6 a.m. Mountain Daylight Time to 7 p.m. Central Daylight Time or 6 p.m. Mountain Daylight Time Tuesday. What? West winds 25 to 35 miles per hour with gusts up to 55 miles per hour expected. Where? Northwest and north central North Dakota. When? From 7 a.m. Central Daylight Time, or 6 a.m. Mountain Daylight Time to 7 p.m. Central Daylight Time, or 6 p.m. Mountain Daylight Time Tuesday. The following impacts are expected. Things left and secured outside will be blown around. Winds this strong can make driving difficult, especially for high-profile vehicles. Use extra caution. The regional weather forecast from your National Weather Service office in Bismarck. Unseasonably warm and humid today, along with isolated to scattered showers and thunderstorms this afternoon. A few storms could be severe. Windy on Tuesday, with near critical to critical fire weather conditions across southwest and south central North Dakota. Cooler Tuesday and Wednesday with a brief warm-up on Thursday. Much cooler temperatures are then possible next weekend. The detailed forecast for North Dakota, rest of the afternoon, partly cloudy west to mostly cloudy east. Isolated to scattered showers and thunderstorms. A few may be severe. Highs in the low 70s northeast to low 90s southwest. Tonight, becoming mostly clear. Chance of thunderstorms east in the evening. Lows in the low 50s west to mid-60s east. Tuesday, mostly clear south and east to mostly cloudy northwest. Windy. Highs in the mid-60s northwest to low 80s southeast. Tuesday night, variable cloudiness and breezy. Chance of showers northwest and north central. Lows in the mid-40s to mid-50s. Wednesday, sunny. Highs in the upper 60s to upper 70s. Here is the forecast for the Bismarck Mandan listening area. Rest of tonight, mostly clear. Lows in the upper 50s. Northwest winds around 10 miles per hour. Tuesday, sunny. Highs in the upper 70s. West

times 10 to 15 miles per hour, increasing to 20 to 25 miles per hour in the afternoon. Gusts up to 40 miles per hour. Tuesday night, increasing clouds. Lows in the mid-50s. West winds around 15 miles per hour with gusts up to 30 miles per hour. Wednesday, sunny. Highs in the mid-70s. Northwest winds 10 to 15 miles per hour with gusts up to 25 miles per hour. Wednesday night, mostly clear. Lows in the lower 50s. Southwest winds around 5 miles per hour. Thursday, sunny. Highs in the upper 80s. Thursday night, mostly clear. Lows in the mid-50s. Friday, sunny. Highs in the upper 70s. Friday night, mostly clear. Lows in the upper 40s. Saturday, partly sunny. Highs in the upper 60s. Saturday night, mostly cloudy. A chance of showers after midnight. Lows in the mid-40s. Chance of rain 30%. Sunday, mostly cloudy with a chance of showers in the morning, then partly sunny with a slight chance of showers in the afternoon. Highs in the lower 60s. Chance of rain 30%. Sunday night, mostly cloudy with a 40% chance of showers. Lows in the mid-40s. Monday, decreasing clouds. A 40% chance of showers. Highs in the lower 60s. For Western Lake Sakakawea, rest of tonight, windy. West winds 15 to 20 miles per hour, increasing to southwest 25 to 35 miles per hour after midnight. Mostly clear. Lows in the mid-50s. Tuesday, strong winds. West winds 35 to 50 miles per hour. Mostly sunny. Highs in the lower 70s. For Eastern Lake Sakakawea, rest of tonight, breezy. West winds 15 to 25 miles per hour, decreasing to 10 to 20 miles per hour after midnight. Mostly clear. Lows in the mid-50s. Tuesday, very windy. West winds 25 to 40 miles per hour, increasing to 30 to 45 miles per hour in the afternoon. Sunny. Highs in the mid-70s. For Northern Lake Oahe, rest of tonight, south winds 10 to 20 miles per hour, shifting to the west in the late evening and overnight. Mostly clear. Lows in the upper 50s. Tuesday, windy. West winds 10 to 15 miles per hour, increasing to 25 to 35 miles per hour in the late morning and afternoon. Sunny. Highs around 80. Here are the weather conditions at 9 p.m. Central Daylight Time. Bismarck, clear. Temperature 76 degrees, relative humidity 79%. Wind east at 6 miles an hour. Pressure 29.74 inches and rising. Mendham, clear. 79 degrees, relative humidity 73%. Hazen, clear. 79 degrees, relative humidity 44%. Wind northwest at 12 miles an hour, gusting to 21. Harvey, mostly cloudy. 66 degrees, relative humidity 100%. Minot, partly cloudy. 66 degrees, relative humidity 93%. Wind southwest at 6 miles an hour. Dickinson, mostly cloudy. 74 degrees, relative humidity 48%. Wind west at 21 miles an hour, gusting to 29. Elsewhere around North Dakota, it was 71 at Garrison. At Williston, it was clear, with a temperature of 65. It was partly cloudy, with a temperature of 72 at Jamestown, 75 at Grand Forks, and 72 at Devil's Lake. At Fargo, it was mostly cloudy, with a temperature of 76. In northern South Dakota, it was partly cloudy. It was 76 at Mobridge, and 72 at Aberdeen. In eastern Montana, it was clear. It was 72 at Mile City, 69 at Glendive, and 67 at Sydney. Once again, at Bismarck, the temperature was 76 degrees under clear skies. Wind advisory for the following counties in North Dakota: Eastern McLean, Mercer, Sheridan, and Wells. Wind advisory remains in effect from 7 a.m. Central Daylight Time, or 6 a.m. Mountain Daylight Time to 7 p.m. Central Daylight Time, or 6 p.m. Mountain Daylight Time Tuesday. West winds 25 to 35 miles per

hour with gusts up to 55 miles per hour expected. Where? Northwest and north central North Dakota. When? From 7 a.m. Central Daylight Time, or 6 a.m. Mountain Daylight Time to 7 p.m. Central Daylight Time, or 6 p.m. Mountain Daylight Time Tuesday. The following impacts are expected. Things left unsecured outside will be blown around. Winds this strong can make driving difficult, especially for high-profile vehicles. Use extra caution. The regional weather forecast from your National Weather Service office in Bismarck. Unseasonably warm and humid today, along with isolated to scattered showers and thunderstorms this afternoon. A few storms could be severe. Windy on Tuesday, with near critical to critical fire weather conditions across southwest and south-central North Dakota. Cooler Tuesday and Wednesday with a brief warm-up on Thursday. Much cooler temperatures are then possible next weekend. The detailed forecast for North Dakota, rest of the afternoon, partly cloudy west to mostly cloudy east. Isolated to scattered showers and thunderstorms. A few may be severe. Highs in the low 70s northeast to low 90s southwest. Tonight, becoming mostly clear. Chance of thunderstorms east in the evening. Lows in the low 50s west to mid-60s east. Tuesday, mostly clear south and east to mostly cloudy northwest. Windy. Highs in the mid-60s northwest to low 80s southeast. Tuesday night, variable cloudiness and breezy. Chance of showers northwest and north central. Lows in the mid-40s to mid-50s. Wednesday, sunny. Highs in the upper 60s to upper 70s. Here is the forecast for the Bismarck, Minden listening area. Rest of tonight, mostly clear. Lows in the upper 50s. Northwest winds around 10 miles per hour. Tuesday, sunny. Highs in the upper 70s. West winds 10 to 15 miles per hour, increasing to 20 to 25 miles per hour in the afternoon. Gusts up to 40 miles per hour. Tuesday night, increasing clouds. Lows in the mid-50s. West winds around 15 miles per hour with gusts up to 30 miles per hour. Wednesday, sunny. Highs in the mid-70s. Northwest winds 10 to 15 miles per hour with gusts up to 25 miles per hour. Wednesday night, mostly clear. Lows in the lower 50s. Southwest winds around 5 miles per hour. Thursday, sunny. Highs in the upper 80s. Thursday night, mostly clear. Lows in the mid-50s. Friday, sunny. Highs in the upper 70s. Friday night, mostly clear. Lows in the upper 40s. Saturday, partly sunny. Highs in the upper 60s. Saturday night, mostly cloudy. A chance of showers after midnight. Lows in the mid-40s. Chance of rain 30%. Sunday, mostly cloudy with a chance of showers in the morning, then partly sunny with a slight chance of showers in the afternoon. Highs in the lower 60s. Chance of rain 30%. Sunday night, mostly cloudy with a 40% chance of showers. Lows in the mid-40s. Monday, decreasing clouds. A 40% chance of showers. Highs in the lower 60s. For Western Lake Sakakawea, rest of tonight, windy. West winds 15 to 20 miles per hour, increasing to southwest 25 to 35 miles per hour after midnight. Mostly clear. Lows in the mid-50s. Tuesday, strong winds. West winds 35 to 50 miles per hour. Mostly sunny. Highs in the lower 70s. For Eastern Lake Sakakawea, rest of tonight, breezy. West winds 15 to 25 miles per hour, decreasing to 10 to 20 miles per hour after midnight. Mostly clear. Lows in the mid-50s. Tuesday, very windy. West winds 25 to 40 miles per hour, increasing to 30 to 45 miles per hour in the afternoon. Sunny. Highs in the mid-70s. For Northern Lake Oahe, rest of tonight, south winds 10 to 20 miles per hour, shifting to the west in the late evening and overnight. Mostly clear. Lows in the upper 50s. Tuesday, windy. West winds 10 to 15 miles per hour, increasing to 25 to 35 miles per hour in the late morning and afternoon. Sunny. Highs around 80.

Here are the weather conditions at 9 p.m. Central Daylight Time. Bismarck, clear. Temperature 76 degrees, relative humidity 79%. Wind east at 6 miles an hour. Pressure 29.74 inches and rising. Mendham, clear. 79 degrees, relative humidity 73%. Hazen, clear. 79 degrees, relative humidity 44%. Wind northwest at 12 miles an hour, gusting to 21. Harvey, mostly cloudy. 66 degrees, relative humidity 100%. Minot, partly cloudy. 66 degrees, relative humidity 93%. Wind southwest at 6 miles an hour. Dickinson, mostly cloudy. 74 degrees, relative humidity 48%. Wind west at 21 miles an hour, gusting to 29. Elsewhere around North Dakota, it was 71 at Garrison. At Williston, it was clear, with a temperature of 65. It was partly cloudy, with a temperature of 72 at Jamestown, 75 at Grand Forks, and 72 at Devil's Lake. At Fargo, it was mostly cloudy, with a temperature of 76. In northern South Dakota, it was partly cloudy. It was 76 at Mobridge, and 72 at Aberdeen. In eastern Montana, it was clear. It was 72 at Miles City, 69 at Glendive, and 67 at Sydney. Once again, at Bismarck, the temperature was 76 degrees under clear skies. Wind advisory for the following counties in North Dakota: Eastern McLean, Mercer, Sheridan, and Wells. Wind advisory remains in effect from 7 a.m. Central Daylight Time or 6 a.m. Mountain Daylight Time to 7 p.m. Central Daylight Time or 6 p.m. Mountain Daylight Time Tuesday. What? West winds 25 to 35 miles per hour with gusts up to 55 miles per hour expected. Where? Northwest and north central North Dakota. When? From 7 a.m. Central Daylight Time or 6 a.m. Mountain Daylight Time to 7 p.m. Central Daylight Time or 6 p.m. Mountain Daylight Time Tuesday. The following impacts are expected. Things left and secured outside will be blown around. Winds this strong can make driving difficult, especially for high-profile vehicles. Use extra caution. The regional weather forecast from your National Weather Service office in Bismarck. Unseasonably warm and humid today, along with isolated to scattered showers and thunderstorms this afternoon. A few storms could be severe. Windy on Tuesday, with near critical to critical fire weather conditions across southwest and south-central North Dakota. Cooler Tuesday and Wednesday with a brief warm-up on Thursday. Much cooler temperatures are then possible next weekend. The detailed forecast for North Dakota, rest of the afternoon, partly cloudy west to mostly cloudy east. Isolated to scattered showers and thunderstorms. A few may be severe. Highs in the low 70s northeast to low 90s southwest. Tonight, becoming mostly clear. Chance of thunderstorms east in the evening. Lows in the low 50s west to mid-60s east. Tuesday, mostly clear south and east to mostly cloudy northwest. Windy. Highs in the mid-60s northwest to low 80s southeast. Tuesday night, variable cloudiness and breezy. Chance of showers northwest and north central. Lows in the mid-40s to mid-50s. Wednesday, sunny. Highs in the upper 60s to upper 70s. Here is the forecast for the Bismarck, Mendham listening area. Rest of tonight, mostly clear. Lows in the upper 50s. Northwest winds around 10 miles per hour. Tuesday, sunny. Highs in the upper 70s. West winds 10 to 15 miles per hour, increasing to 20 to 25 miles per hour in the afternoon. Gusts up to 40 miles per hour. Tuesday night, increasing clouds. Lows in the mid-50s. West winds around 15 miles per hour with gusts up to 30 miles per hour. Wednesday, sunny. Highs in the mid-70s. Northwest winds 10 to 15 miles per hour with gusts up to 25 miles per hour. Wednesday night, mostly clear. Lows in the lower 50s. Southwest winds around 5 miles per hour. Thursday, sunny. Highs in the upper 80s. Thursday night, mostly clear. Lows in the mid-50s.
Friday, sunny. Highs in the upper 70s. Friday night, mostly clear. Lows in the upper 40s. Saturday, partly sunny. Highs in the upper 60s. Saturday night, mostly cloudy. A chance of showers after midnight. Lows in the mid-40s. Chance of rain 30%. Sunday, mostly cloudy with a chance of showers in the morning, then partly sunny with a slight chance of showers in the afternoon. Highs in the lower 60s. Chance of rain 30%. Sunday night, mostly cloudy with a 40% chance of showers. Lows in the mid-40s. Monday, decreasing clouds. A 40% chance of showers. Highs in the lower 60s. For Western Lake Sakakawea, rest of tonight, windy. West winds 15 to 20 miles per hour, increasing to southwest 25 to 35 miles per hour after midnight. Mostly clear. Lows in the mid-50s. Tuesday, strong winds. West winds 35 to 50 miles per hour. Mostly sunny. Highs in the lower 70s. For Eastern Lake Sakakawea, rest of tonight, breezy. West winds 15 to 25 miles per hour, decreasing to 10 to 20 miles per hour after midnight. Mostly clear. Lows in the mid-50s. Tuesday, very windy. West winds 25 to 40 miles per hour, increasing to 30 to 45 miles per hour in the afternoon. Sunny. Highs in the mid-70s. For Northern Lake Oahe, rest of tonight, south winds 10 to 20 miles per hour, shifting to the west in the late evening and overnight. Mostly clear. Lows in the upper 50s. Tuesday, windy. West winds 10 to 15 miles per hour, increasing to 25 to 35 miles per hour in the late morning and afternoon. Sunny. Highs around 80. Here are the weather conditions at 9 p.m. Central Daylight Time. Bismarck, clear. Temperature 76 degrees, relative humidity 79%. Wind east at 6 miles an hour. Pressure 29.74 inches and rising. Mendham, clear. 79 degrees, relative humidity 73%. Hazen, clear. 79 degrees, relative humidity 44%. Wind northwest at 12 miles an hour, gusting to 21. Harvey, mostly cloudy. 66 degrees, relative humidity 100%. Minot, partly cloudy. 66 degrees, relative humidity 93%. Wind southwest at 6 miles an hour. Dickinson, mostly cloudy. 74 degrees, relative humidity 48%. Wind west at 21 miles an hour, gusting to 29. Elsewhere around North Dakota, it was 71 at Garrison. At Williston, it was clear, with a temperature of 65. It was partly cloudy, with a temperature of 72 at Jamestown, 75 at Grand Forks, and 72 at Devil's Lake. At Fargo, it was mostly cloudy, with a temperature of 76. In northern South Dakota, it was partly cloudy. It was 76 at Mobridge, and 72 at Aberdeen. In eastern Montana, it was clear. It was 72 at Miles City, 69 at Glendive, and 67 at Sydney. Once again, at Bismarck, the temperature was 76 degrees under clear skies. Wind advisory for the following counties in North Dakota: Eastern McLean, Mercer, Sheridan, and Wells. Wind advisory remains in effect from 7 a.m. Central Daylight Time, or 6 a.m. Mountain Daylight Time to 7 p.m. Central Daylight Time, or 6 p.m. Mountain Daylight Time Tuesday. What? West winds 25 to 35 miles per hour with gusts up to 55 miles per hour expected. Where? Northwest and north central North Dakota. When? From 7 a.m. Central Daylight Time, or 6 a.m. Mountain Daylight Time to 7 p.m. Central Daylight Time, or 6 p.m. Mountain Daylight Time Tuesday. The following impacts are expected. Things left and secured outside will be blown around. Winds this strong can make driving difficult, especially for high-profile vehicles. Use extra caution. 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Providing weather information 24 hours a day from your National Weather Service office in Bismarck.

the regional weather forecast from your National Weather Service office in Bismarck. Unseasonably warm and humid today, along with isolated to scattered showers and thunderstorms this afternoon. A few storms could be severe. Windy on Tuesday, with near critical to critical fire weather conditions across southwest and south-central North Dakota. Cooler Tuesday and Wednesday with a brief warm-up on Thursday. Much cooler temperatures are then possible next weekend. The detailed forecast for North Dakota, rest of the afternoon, partly cloudy west to mostly cloudy east. Isolated to scattered showers and thunderstorms. A few may be severe. Highs in the low 70s northeast to low 90s southwest. Tonight, becoming mostly clear. Chance of thunderstorms east in the evening. Lows in the low 50s west to mid 60s east. Tuesday, mostly clear south and east to mostly cloudy northwest. Windy. Highs in the mid 60s northwest to low 80s southeast. Tuesday night, variable cloudiness and breezy. Chance of showers northwest and north central. Lows in the mid-40s to mid-50s. Wednesday, sunny. Highs in the upper 60s to upper 70s. Here is the forecast for the Bismarck Minden listening area. Rest of tonight, mostly clear. Lows in the upper 50s. Northwest winds around 10 miles per hour. Tuesday, sunny. Highs in the upper 70s. West winds 10 to 15 miles per hour, increasing to 20 to 25 miles per hour in the afternoon. Gusts up to 40 miles per hour. Tuesday night, increasing clouds. Lows in the mid-50s. West winds around 15 miles per hour with gusts up to 30 miles per hour. Wednesday, sunny. Highs in the mid-70s. Northwest winds 10 to 15 miles per hour with gusts up to 25 miles per hour. Wednesday night, mostly clear. Lows in the lower 50s. Southwest winds around 5 miles per hour. Thursday, sunny. Highs in the upper 80s. Thursday night, mostly clear. Lows in the mid-50s. Friday, sunny. Highs in the upper 70s. Friday night, mostly clear. Lows in the upper 40s. Saturday, partly sunny. Highs in the upper 60s. Saturday night, mostly cloudy. A chance of showers after midnight. Lows in the mid-40s. Chance of rain 30%. Sunday, mostly cloudy with a chance of showers in the morning, then partly sunny with a slight chance of showers in the afternoon. Highs in the lower 60s. Chance of rain 30%. Sunday night, mostly cloudy with a 40% chance of showers. Lows in the mid-40s. Monday, decreasing clouds. A 40% chance of showers. Highs in the lower 60s. For Western Lake Sakakawea, rest of tonight, windy. West winds 15 to 20 miles per hour, increasing to southwest 25 to 35 miles per hour after midnight. Mostly clear. Lows in the mid-50s. Tuesday, strong winds. West winds 35 to 50 miles per hour. Mostly sunny. Highs in the lower 70s. For Eastern Lake Sakakawea, rest of tonight, breezy. West winds 15 to 25 miles per hour, decreasing to 10 to 20 miles per hour after midnight. Mostly clear. Lows in the mid-50s. Tuesday, very windy. West winds 25 to 40 miles per hour, increasing to 30 to 45 miles per hour in the afternoon. Sunny. Highs in the mid-70s. For Northern Lake Oahe, rest of tonight, south winds 10 to 20 miles per hour shifting to the west in the late evening and overnight. Mostly clear. Lows in the upper 50s. Tuesday, windy. West winds 10 to 15 miles per hour increasing to 25 to 35 miles per hour in the late morning and afternoon. Sunny. Highs around 80. Here are the weather conditions at 10 p.m. Central Daylight Time. Bismarck, mostly cloudy. Temperature 74 degrees, relative humidity 81%. Pressure 29.78 inches and rising. Minden, mostly cloudy. 75 degrees, relative humidity 64%. Wind north at 10 miles an hour, gusting to 17. Hazen, partly cloudy. 75 degrees, relative humidity.

humidity 57%. Wind northwest at 12 miles an hour. Harvey, partly cloudy. 70 degrees, relative humidity 100%. Wind west at 15 miles an hour, gusting to 29. Minot, clear. 66 degrees, relative humidity 87%. Wind west at 9 miles an hour. Dickinson, mostly cloudy. 70 degrees, relative humidity 59%. Wind northwest at 9 miles an hour. Elsewhere around North Dakota, it was 68 at Garrison. At Williston, it was clear, with a temperature of 62. It was partly cloudy, with a temperature of 74 at Grand Forks, and 71 at Devil's Lake. It was mostly cloudy, with a temperature of 72 at Jamestown, and 76 at Fargo. In northern South Dakota, it was partly cloudy. It was 74 at Mobridge, and 71 at Aberdeen. In eastern Montana, it was clear. It was 66 at Miles City, 63 at Glendive, and 64 at Sydney. Once again, at Bismarck, the temperature was 74 degrees under mostly cloudy skies. Wind advisory for the following counties in North Dakota: eastern McLean, Mercer, Sheridan, and Wells. Wind advisory remains in effect from 7 a.m. Central Daylight Time or 6 a.m. Mountain Daylight Time to 7 p.m. Central Daylight Time or 6 p.m. Mountain Daylight Time Tuesday. What? West winds 25 to 35 miles per hour with gusts up to 55 miles per hour expected. Where? Northwest and north central North Dakota. When? From 7 a.m. Central Daylight Time or 6 a.m. Mountain Daylight Time to 7 p.m. Central Daylight Time or 6 p.m. Mountain Daylight Time Tuesday. The following impacts are expected. Things left and secured outside will be blown around. Winds this strong can make driving difficult, especially for high-profile vehicles. Use extra caution. The regional weather forecast from your National Weather Service office in Bismarck. Unseasonably warm and humid today, along with isolated to scattered showers and thunderstorms this afternoon. A few storms could be severe. Windy on Tuesday, with near critical to critical fire weather conditions across southwest and south-central North Dakota. Cooler Tuesday and Wednesday with a brief warm-up on Thursday. Much cooler temperatures are then possible next weekend. The detailed forecast for North Dakota, rest of the afternoon, partly cloudy west to mostly cloudy east. Isolated to scattered showers and thunderstorms. A few may be severe. Highs in the low 70s northeast to low 90s southwest. Tonight, becoming mostly clear. Chance of thunderstorms east in the evening. Lows in the low 50s west to mid-60s east. Tuesday, mostly clear south and east to mostly cloudy northwest. Windy. Highs in the mid-60s northwest to low 80s southeast. Tuesday night, variable cloudiness and breezy. Chance of showers northwest and north central. Lows in the mid-40s to mid-50s. Wednesday, sunny. Highs in the upper 60s to upper 70s. Here is the forecast for the Bismarck, Minden listening area. Rest of tonight, mostly clear. Lows in the upper 50s. Northwest winds around 10 miles per hour. Tuesday, sunny. Highs in the upper 70s. West winds 10 to 15 miles per hour, increasing to 20 to 25 miles per hour in the afternoon. Gusts up to 40 miles per hour. Tuesday night, increasing clouds. Lows in the mid-50s. West winds around 15 miles per hour with gusts up to 30 miles per hour. Wednesday, sunny. Highs in the mid-70s. Northwest winds 10 to 15 miles per hour with gusts up to 25 miles per hour. Wednesday night, mostly clear. Lows in the lower 50s. Southwest winds around 5 miles per hour. Thursday, sunny. Highs in the upper 80s. Thursday night, mostly clear. Lows in the mid-50s. Friday, sunny. Highs in the upper 70s. Friday night, mostly clear. Lows in the upper 40s. Saturday, partly sunny. Highs in the upper 60s. Saturday night, mostly cloudy. A chance of showers after midnight. Lows in the mid-40s. Chance of rain 30%. Sunday, mostly cloudy with a chance of showers in the morning, then

partly sunny with a slight chance of showers in the afternoon. Highs in the lower 60s. Chance of rain 30%. Sunday night, mostly cloudy with a 40% chance of showers. Lows in the mid-40s. Monday, decreasing clouds. A 40% chance of showers. Highs in the lower 60s. For Western Lake Sakakawea, rest of tonight, windy. West winds 15 to 20 miles per hour, increasing to southwest 25 to 35 miles per hour after midnight. Mostly clear. Lows in the mid-50s. Tuesday, strong winds. West winds 35 to 50 miles per hour. Mostly sunny. Highs in the lower 70s. For Eastern Lake Sakakawea, rest of tonight, breezy. West winds 15 to 25 miles per hour, decreasing to 10 to 20 miles per hour after midnight. Mostly clear. Lows in the mid-50s. Tuesday, very windy. West winds 25 to 40 miles per hour, increasing to 30 to 45 miles per hour in the afternoon. Sunny. Highs in the mid-70s. For Northern Lake Oahe, rest of tonight, south winds 10 to 20 miles per hour, shifting to the west in the late evening and overnight. Mostly clear. Lows in the upper 50s. Tuesday, windy. West winds 10 to 15 miles per hour, increasing to 25 to 35 miles per hour in the late morning and afternoon. Sunny. Highs around 80. Here are the weather conditions at 10 p.m. Central Daylight Time. Bismarck, mostly cloudy. Temperature 74 degrees, relative humidity 81%. Pressure 29.78 inches and rising. Mendan, mostly cloudy. 75 degrees, relative humidity 64%. Wind north at 10 miles an hour, gusting to 17. Hazen, partly cloudy. 75 degrees, relative humidity 57%. Wind northwest at 12 miles an hour. Harvey, partly cloudy. 70 degrees, relative humidity 100%. Wind west at 15 miles an hour, gusting to 29. Minot, clear. 66 degrees, relative humidity 87%. Wind west at 9 miles an hour. Dickinson, mostly cloudy. 70 degrees, relative humidity 59%. Wind northwest at 9 miles an hour. Elsewhere around North Dakota, it was 68 at Garrison. At Williston, it was clear, with a temperature of 62. It was partly cloudy, with a temperature of 74 at Grand Forks, and 71 at Devil's Lake. It was mostly cloudy, with a temperature of 72 at Jamestown, and 76 at Fargo. In northern South Dakota, it was partly cloudy. It was 74 at Mobridge, and 71 at Aberdeen. In eastern Montana, it was clear. It was 66 at Miles City, 63 at Glendive, and 64 at Sydney. Once again, at Bismarck, the temperature was 74 degrees under mostly cloudy skies. Wind advisory for the following counties in North Dakota: Eastern McLean, Mercer, Sheridan, and Wells. Wind advisory remains in effect from 7 a.m. Central Daylight Time, or 6 a.m. Mountain Daylight Time to 7 p.m. Central Daylight Time, or 6 p.m. Mountain Daylight Time Tuesday. What? West winds 25 to 35 miles per hour with gusts up to 55 miles per hour expected. Where? Northwest and north central North Dakota. When? From 7 a.m. Central Daylight Time, or 6 a.m. Mountain Daylight Time to 7 p.m. Central Daylight Time, or 6 p.m. Mountain Daylight Time Tuesday. The following impacts are expected. Things left and secured outside will be blown around. Winds this strong can make driving difficult, especially for high-profile vehicles. Use extra caution. The regional weather forecast from your National Weather Service office in Bismarck. Unseasonably warm and humid today, along with isolated to scattered showers and thunderstorms this afternoon. A few storms could be severe. Windy on Tuesday, with near critical to critical fire weather conditions across southwest and south-central North Dakota. Cooler Tuesday and Wednesday with a brief warm-up on Thursday. Much cooler temperatures are then possible next weekend. The detailed forecast for North Dakota, rest of the afternoon, partly cloudy west to mostly cloudy east. Isolated to scattered showers and thunderstorms. A few may be severe.

Highs in the low 70s northeast to low 90s southwest. Tonight, becoming mostly clear. Chance of thunderstorms east in the evening. Lows in the low 50s west to mid 60s east. Tuesday, mostly clear south and east to mostly cloudy northwest. Windy. Highs in the mid 60s northwest to low 80s southeast. Tuesday night, variable cloudiness and breezy. Chance of showers northwest and north central. Lows in the mid 40s to mid 50s. Wednesday, sunny. Highs in the upper 60s to upper 70s. Here is the forecast for the Bismarck Minden listening area. Rest of tonight, mostly clear. Lows in the upper 50s. Northwest winds around 10 miles per hour. Tuesday, sunny. Highs in the upper 70s. West winds 10 to 15 miles per hour, increasing to 20 to 25 miles per hour in the afternoon. Gusts up to 40 miles per hour. Tuesday night, increasing clouds. Lows in the mid-50s. West winds around 15 miles per hour with gusts up to 30 miles per hour. Wednesday, sunny. Highs in the mid-70s. Northwest winds 10 to 15 miles per hour with gusts up to 25 miles per hour. Wednesday night, mostly clear. Lows in the lower 50s. Southwest winds around 5 miles per hour. Thursday, sunny. Highs in the upper 80s. Thursday night, mostly clear. Lows in the mid-50s. Friday, sunny. Highs in the upper 70s. Friday night, mostly clear. Lows in the upper 40s. Saturday, partly sunny. Highs in the upper 60s. Saturday night, mostly cloudy. A chance of showers after midnight. Lows in the mid-40s. Chance of rain 30%. Sunday, mostly cloudy with a chance of showers in the morning, then partly sunny with a slight chance of showers in the afternoon. Highs in the lower 60s. Chance of rain 30%. Sunday night, mostly cloudy with a 40% chance of showers. Lows in the mid-40s. Monday, decreasing clouds. A 40% chance of showers. Highs in the lower 60s. For Western Lake Sakakawea, rest of tonight, windy. West winds 15 to 20 miles per hour, increasing to southwest 25 to 35 miles per hour after midnight. Mostly clear. Lows in the mid-50s. Tuesday, strong winds. West winds 35 to 50 miles per hour. Mostly sunny. Highs in the lower 70s. For Eastern Lake Sakakawea, rest of tonight, breezy. West winds 15 to 25 miles per hour, decreasing to 10 to 20 miles per hour after midnight. Mostly clear. Lows in the mid-50s. Tuesday, very windy. West winds 25 to 40 miles per hour, increasing to 30 to 45 miles per hour in the afternoon. Sunny. Highs in the mid-70s. For Northern Lake Oahe, rest of tonight, south winds 10 to 20 miles per hour, shifting to the west in the late evening and overnight. Mostly clear. Lows in the upper 50s. Tuesday, windy. West winds 10 to 15 miles per hour, increasing to 25 to 35 miles per hour in the late morning and afternoon. Sunny. Highs around 80. Here are the weather conditions at 10 p.m. Central Daylight Time. Bismarck, mostly cloudy. Temperature 74 degrees, relative humidity 81%. Pressure 29.78 inches and rising. Minden, mostly cloudy. 75 degrees, relative humidity 64%. Wind north at 10 miles an hour, gusting to 17. Hazen, partly cloudy. 75 degrees, relative humidity 57%. Wind northwest at 12 miles an hour. Harvey, partly cloudy. 70 degrees, relative humidity 100%. Wind west at 15 miles an hour, gusting to 29. Minot, clear. 66 degrees, relative humidity 87%. Wind west at 9 miles an hour. Dickinson, mostly cloudy. 70 degrees, relative humidity 59%. Wind northwest at 9 miles an hour. Elsewhere around North Dakota, it was 68 at Garrison. At Williston, it was clear, with a temperature of 62.

2. It was partly cloudy, with a temperature of 74 at Grand Forks and 71 at Devil's Lake. It was mostly cloudy, with a temperature of 72 at Jamestown and 76 at Fargo. In northern South Dakota, it was partly cloudy. It was 74 at Mobridge and 71 at Aberdeen. In eastern Montana, it was clear. It was 66 at Miles City, 63 at Glendive, and 64 at Sydney. Once again, at Bismarck, the temperature was 74 degrees under mostly cloudy skies. Wind advisory for the following counties in North Dakota: eastern McLean, Mercer, Sheridan, and Wells. Wind advisory remains in effect from 7 a.m. Central Daylight Time or 6 a.m. Mountain Daylight Time to 7 p.m. Central Daylight Time or 6 p.m. Mountain Daylight Time Tuesday. What? West winds 25 to 35 miles per hour with gusts up to 55 miles per hour expected. Where? Northwest and north central North Dakota. When? From 7 a.m. Central Daylight Time, or 6 a.m. Mountain Daylight Time to 7 p.m. Central Daylight Time, or 6 p.m. Mountain Daylight Time Tuesday. The following impacts are expected. Things left and secured outside will be blown around. Winds this strong can make driving difficult, especially for high-profile vehicles. Use extra caution. The regional weather forecast from your National Weather Service office in Bismarck. Unseasonably warm and humid today, along with isolated to scattered showers and thunderstorms this afternoon. A few storms could be severe. Windy on Tuesday, with near critical to critical fire weather conditions across southwest and south central North Dakota. Cooler Tuesday and Wednesday with a brief warm-up on Thursday. Much cooler temperatures are then possible next weekend. The detailed forecast for North Dakota, rest of the afternoon, partly cloudy west to mostly cloudy east. Isolated to scattered showers and thunderstorms. A few may be severe. Highs in the low 70s northeast to low 90s southwest. Tonight, becoming mostly clear. Chance of thunderstorms east in the evening. Lows in the low 50s west to mid 60s east. Tuesday, mostly clear south and east to mostly cloudy northwest. Windy. Highs in the mid 60s northwest to low 80s southeast. Tuesday night, variable cloudiness and breezy. Chance of showers northwest and north central. Lows in the mid-40s to mid-50s. Wednesday, sunny. Highs in the upper 60s to upper 70s. Here is the forecast for the Bismarck, Minden listening area. Rest of tonight, mostly clear. Lows in the upper 50s. Northwest winds around 10 miles per hour. Tuesday, sunny. Highs in the upper 70s. West winds 10 to 15 miles per hour, increasing to 20 to 25 miles per hour in the afternoon. Gusts up to 40 miles per hour. Tuesday night, increasing clouds. Lows in the mid-50s. West winds around 15 miles per hour with gusts up to 30 miles per hour. Wednesday, sunny. Highs in the mid-70s. Northwest winds 10 to 15 miles per hour with gusts up to 25 miles per hour. Wednesday night, mostly clear. Lows in the lower 50s. Southwest winds around 5 miles per hour. Thursday, sunny. Highs in the upper 80s. Thursday night, mostly clear. Lows in the mid-50s. Friday, sunny. Highs in the upper 70s. Friday night, mostly clear. Lows in the upper 40s. Saturday, partly sunny. Highs in the upper 60s. Saturday night, mostly cloudy. A chance of showers after midnight. Lows in the mid-40s. Chance of rain 30%. Sunday, mostly cloudy with a chance of showers in the morning, then partly sunny with a slight chance of showers in the afternoon. Highs in the lower 60s. Chance of rain 30%. Sunday night, mostly cloudy with a 40% chance of showers. Lows in the mid-40s. Monday, decreasing clouds. A 40% chance of showers. Highs in the lower 60s. For Western Lake Sakakawea, rest of tonight, windy. West winds 15 to 20 miles per hour, increasing to southwest 25 to 35 miles per hour after midnight. Mostly clear. Lows in the mid-50s. Tuesday, strong winds.
West winds 35 to 50 miles per hour. Mostly sunny. Highs in the lower 70s. For eastern Lake Sakakawea, rest of tonight, breezy. West winds 15 to 25 miles per hour, decreasing to 10 to 20 miles per hour after midnight. Mostly clear. Lows in the mid-50s. Tuesday, very windy. West winds 25 to 40 miles per hour, increasing to 30 to 45 miles per hour in the afternoon. Sunny. Highs in the mid-70s. For northern Lake Oahe, rest of tonight, south winds 10 to 20 miles per hour, shifting to the west in the late evening and overnight. Mostly clear. Lows in the upper 50s. Tuesday, windy. West winds 10 to 15 miles per hour, increasing to 25 to 35 miles per hour in the late morning and afternoon. Sunny. Highs around 80. Here are the weather conditions at 10 p.m. Central Daylight Time. Bismarck, mostly cloudy. Temperature 74 degrees, relative humidity 81%. Pressure 29.78 inches and rising. Menden, mostly cloudy. 75 degrees, relative humidity 64%. Wind north at 10 miles an hour, gusting to 17. Hazen, partly cloudy. 75 degrees, relative humidity 57%. Wind northwest at 12 miles an hour. Harvey, partly cloudy. 70 degrees, relative humidity 100%. Wind west at 15 miles an hour, gusting to 29. Minot, clear. 66 degrees, relative humidity 87%. Wind west at 9 miles an hour. Dickinson, mostly cloudy. 70 degrees, relative humidity 59%. Wind northwest at 9 miles an hour. Elsewhere around North Dakota, it was 68 at Garrison. At Williston, it was clear, with a temperature of 62. It was partly cloudy, with a temperature of 74 at Grand Forks, and 71 at Devil's Lake. It was mostly cloudy, with a temperature of 72 at Jamestown, and 76 at Fargo. In northern South Dakota, it was partly cloudy. It was 74 at Mobridge, and 71 at Aberdeen. In eastern Montana, it was clear. It was 66 at Miles City, 63 at Glendive, and 64 at Sydney. Once again, at Bismarck, the temperature was 74 degrees under mostly cloudy skies. Wind advisory for the following counties in North Dakota: eastern McLean, Mercer, Sheridan, and Wells. Wind advisory remains in effect from 7 a.m. Central Daylight Time or 6 a.m. Mountain Daylight Time to 7 p.m. Central Daylight Time or 6 p.m. Mountain Daylight Time Tuesday. What? West winds 25 to 35 miles per hour with gusts up to 55 miles per hour expected. Where? Northwest and north central North Dakota. When? From 7 a.m. Central Daylight Time, or 6 a.m. Mountain Daylight Time to 7 p.m. Central Daylight Time, or 6 p.m. Mountain Daylight Time Tuesday. The following impacts are expected. Things left and secured outside will be blown around. Winds this strong can make driving difficult, especially for high-profile vehicles. Use extra caution. The regional weather forecast from your National Weather Service office in Bismarck. Unseasonably warm and humid today, along with isolated to scattered showers and thunderstorms this afternoon. A few storms could be severe. Windy on Tuesday, with near critical to critical fire weather conditions across southwest and south-central North Dakota. Cooler Tuesday and Wednesday with a brief warm-up on Thursday. Much cooler temperatures are then possible next weekend. The detailed forecast for North Dakota, rest of the afternoon, partly cloudy west to mostly cloudy east. Isolated to scattered showers and thunderstorms. A few may be severe. Highs in the low 70s northeast to low 90s southwest. Tonight, becoming mostly clear. Chance of thunderstorms east in the evening. Lows in the low 50s west to mid-60s east. Tuesday, mostly clear south and east to mostly cloudy northwest. Windy. Highs in the mid-60s northwest to low 80s southeast. Tuesday night, variable cloudiness and breezy. Chance of showers northwest and north central. Lows in the mid-40s to mid-50s. Wednesday, sunny. Highs in the upper 60s to upper 70s.
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78 in Bismarck, North Dakota, operating on a frequency of 162.475 MHz. Providing weather information 24 hours a day from your National Weather Service office in Bismarck. Here is the forecast for the Bismarck Minden listening area. Rest of tonight, mostly clear. Lows in the upper 50s. Northwest winds around 10 miles per hour. Tuesday, sunny. Highs in the upper 70s. West winds 10 to 15 miles per hour, increasing to 20 to 25 miles per hour in the afternoon. Gusts up to 40 miles per hour. Tuesday night, increasing clouds. Lows in the mid-50s. West winds around 15 miles per hour with gusts up to 30 miles per hour. Wednesday, sunny. Highs in the mid-70s. Northwest winds 10 to 15 miles per hour with gusts up to 25 miles per hour. Wednesday night, mostly clear. Lows in the lower 50s. Southwest winds around 5 miles per hour. Thursday, sunny. Highs in the upper 80s. Thursday night, mostly clear. Lows in the mid-50s. Friday, sunny. Highs in the upper 70s. Friday night, mostly clear. Lows in the upper 40s. Saturday, partly sunny. Highs in the upper 60s. Saturday night, mostly cloudy. A chance of showers after midnight. Lows in the mid-40s. Chance of rain 30%. Sunday, mostly cloudy with a chance of showers in the morning, then partly sunny with a slight chance of showers in the afternoon. Highs in the lower 60s. Chance of rain 30%. Sunday night, mostly cloudy with a 40% chance of showers. Lows in the mid-40s. Monday, decreasing clouds. A 40% chance of showers. Highs in the lower 60s. For Western Lake Sakakawea, rest of tonight, windy. West winds 15 to 20 miles per hour, increasing to southwest 25 to 35 miles per hour after midnight. Mostly clear. Lows in the mid-50s. Tuesday, strong winds. West winds 35 to 50 miles per hour. Mostly sunny. Highs in the lower 70s. For Eastern Lake Sakakawea, rest of tonight, breezy. West winds 15 to 25 miles, mostly sunny. Highs in the lower 70s. For Eastern Lake Sakakawea, rest of tonight, breezy. West winds 15 to 25 miles per hour, decreasing to 10 to 20 miles per hour after midnight. Mostly clear. Lows in the mid-50s. Tuesday, very windy. West winds 25 to 40 miles per hour, increasing to 30 to 45 miles per hour in the afternoon. Sunny. Highs in the mid-70s. For Northern Lake Oahe, rest of tonight, south winds 10 to 20 miles per hour, shifting to the west in the late evening and overnight. Mostly clear. Lows in the upper 50s. Tuesday, windy. West winds 10 to 15 miles per hour, increasing to 25 to 35 miles per hour in the late morning and afternoon. Sunny. Highs around 80. Here are the weather conditions at 10 p.m. Central Daylight Time. Bismarck, mostly cloudy. Temperature 74 degrees, relative humidity 81%. Pressure 29.78 inches and rising. Minden, mostly cloudy. 75 degrees, relative humidity 64%. Wind north at 10 miles an hour, gusting to 17. Hazen, partly cloudy. 75 degrees, relative humidity 57%. Wind northwest at 12 miles an hour. Harvey, partly cloudy. 70 degrees, relative humidity 100%. Wind west at 15 miles an hour, gusting to 29. Minot, clear. 66 degrees, relative humidity 87%. Wind west at 9 miles an hour. Dickinson, mostly cloudy. 70 degrees, relative humidity 59%. Wind northwest at 9 miles an hour. Elsewhere around North Dakota, it was 68 at Garrison. At Williston, it was clear, with a temperature of 62. It was partly cloudy, with a temperature of 74 at Grand Forks, and 71 at Devil's Lake. It was mostly cloudy, with a temperature of 72 at Jamestown, and 76 at Fargo. In northern South Dakota,

Where? Northwest and north central North Dakota. When? From 7 a.m. Central Daylight Time, or 6 a.m. Mountain Daylight Time to 7 p.m. Central Daylight Time, or 6 p.m. Mountain Daylight Time Tuesday. The following impacts are expected. Things left unsecured outside will be blown around. Winds this strong can make driving difficult, especially for high-profile vehicles. Use extra caution. The regional weather forecast from your National Weather Service office in Bismarck. Unseasonably warm and humid today, along with isolated to scattered showers and thunderstorms this afternoon. A few storms could be severe. Windy on Tuesday, with near critical to critical fire weather conditions across southwest and south central North Dakota. Cooler Tuesday and Wednesday with a brief warm-up on Thursday. Much cooler temperatures are then possible next weekend. The detailed forecast for North Dakota, rest of the afternoon, partly cloudy west to mostly cloudy east. Isolated to scattered showers and thunderstorms. A few may be severe. Highs in the low 70s northeast to low 90s southwest. Tonight, becoming mostly clear. Chance of thunderstorms east in the evening. Lows in the low 50s west to mid-60s east. Tuesday, mostly clear south and east to mostly cloudy northwest. Windy. Highs in the mid-60s northwest to low 80s southeast. Tuesday night, variable cloudiness and breezy. Chance of showers northwest and north central. Lows in the mid-40s to mid-50s. Wednesday, sunny. Highs in the upper 60s to upper 70s. Here is the forecast for the Bismarck, Minden listening area. Rest of tonight, mostly clear. Lows in the upper 50s. Northwest winds around 10 miles per hour. Tuesday, sunny. Highs in the upper 70s. West winds 10 to 15 miles per hour, increasing to 20 to 25 miles per hour in the afternoon. Gusts up to 40 miles per hour. Tuesday night, increasing clouds. Lows in the mid-50s. West winds around 15 miles per hour with gusts up to 30 miles per hour. Wednesday, sunny. Highs in the mid-70s. Northwest winds 10 to 15 miles per hour with gusts up to 25 miles per hour. Wednesday night, mostly clear. Lows in the lower 50s. Southwest winds around 5 miles per hour. Thursday, sunny. Highs in the upper 80s. Thursday night, mostly clear. Lows in the mid-50s. Friday, sunny. Highs in the upper 70s. Friday night, mostly clear. Lows in the upper 40s. Saturday, partly sunny. Highs in the upper 60s. Saturday night, mostly cloudy. A chance of showers after midnight. Lows in the mid-40s. Chance of rain 30%. Sunday, mostly cloudy with a chance of showers in the morning, then partly sunny with a slight chance of showers in the afternoon. Highs in the lower 60s. Chance of rain 30%. Sunday night, mostly cloudy with a 40% chance of showers. Lows in the mid-40s. Monday, decreasing clouds. A 40% chance of showers. Highs in the lower 60s. For Western Lake Sakakawea, rest of tonight, windy. West winds 15 to 20 miles per hour, increasing to southwest 25 to 35 miles per hour after midnight. Mostly clear. Lows in the mid-50s. Tuesday, strong winds. West winds 35 to 50 miles per hour. Mostly sunny. Highs in the lower 70s. For Eastern Lake Sakakawea, rest of tonight, breezy. West winds 15 to 25 miles per hour, decreasing to 10 to 20 miles per hour after midnight. Mostly clear. Lows in the mid-50s. Tuesday, very windy. West winds 25 to 40 miles per hour, increasing to 30 to 45 miles per hour in the afternoon. Sunny. Highs in the mid-70s. For Northern Lake Orahi, rest of tonight, south winds 10 to 20 miles per hour, shifting to the west in the late evening and overnight. Mostly clear. Lows in the upper 50s. Tuesday, windy. West winds 10 to 15 miles per hour, increasing to 25 to 35 miles per hour in the late morning and afternoon. Sunny. Highs around 80. Here are the weather conditions at 10 p.m. Central Daylight Time.

Light time. Bismarck, mostly cloudy. Temperature 74 degrees, relative humidity 81%. Pressure 29.78 inches and rising. Mendham, mostly cloudy. 75 degrees, relative humidity 64%. Wind north at 10 miles an hour, gusting to 17. Hazen, partly cloudy. 75 degrees, relative humidity 57%. Wind northwest at 12 miles an hour. Harvey, partly cloudy. 70 degrees, relative humidity 100%. Wind west at 15 miles an hour, gusting to 29. Minot, clear. 66 degrees, relative humidity 87%. Wind west at 9 miles an hour. Dickinson, mostly cloudy. 70 degrees, relative humidity 59%. Wind northwest at 9 miles an hour. Elsewhere around North Dakota, it was 68 at Garrison. At Williston, it was clear, with a temperature of 62. It was partly cloudy, with a temperature of 74 at Grand Forks, and 71 at Devil's Lake. It was mostly cloudy, with a temperature of 72 at Jamestown, and 76 at Fargo. In northern South Dakota, it was partly cloudy. It was 74 at Mobridge, and 71 at Aberdeen. In eastern Montana, it was clear. It was 66 at Miles City, 63 at Glendive, and 64 at Sydney. Once again, at Bismarck, the temperature was 74 degrees under mostly cloudy skies. Wind advisory for the following counties in North Dakota, eastern McLean, Mercer, Sheridan, and Wells. Wind advisory remains in effect from 7 a.m. Central Daylight Time or 6 a.m. Mountain Daylight Time to 7 p.m. Central Daylight Time or 6 p.m. Mountain Daylight Time Tuesday. What? West winds 25 to 35 miles per hour with gusts up to 55 miles per hour expected. Where? Northwest and north central North Dakota. When? From 7 a.m. Central Daylight Time, or 6 a.m. Mountain Daylight Time to 7 p.m. Central Daylight Time, or 6 p.m. Mountain Daylight Time Tuesday. The following impacts are expected. Things left and secured outside will be blown around. Winds this strong can make driving difficult, especially for high-profile vehicles. Use extra caution. The regional weather forecast from your National Weather Service office in Bismarck. Unseasonably warm and humid today, along with isolated to scattered showers and thunderstorms this afternoon. A few storms could be severe. Windy on Tuesday, with near critical to critical fire weather conditions across southwest and south central North Dakota. Cooler Tuesday and Wednesday with a brief warm-up on Thursday. Much cooler temperatures are then possible next weekend. The detailed forecast for North Dakota, rest of the afternoon, partly cloudy west to mostly cloudy east. Isolated to scattered showers and thunderstorms. A few may be severe. Highs in the low 70s northeast to low 90s southwest. Tonight, becoming mostly clear. Chance of thunderstorms east in the evening. Lows in the low 50s west to mid-60s east. Tuesday, mostly clear south and east to mostly cloudy northwest. Windy. Highs in the mid-60s northwest to low 80s southeast. Tuesday night, variable cloudiness and breezy. Chance of showers northwest and north central. Lows in the mid-40s to mid-50s. Wednesday, sunny. Highs in the upper 60s to upper 70s. Here is the forecast for the Bismarck Mendham listening area. Rest of tonight, mostly clear. Lows in the upper 50s. Northwest winds around 10 miles per hour. Tuesday, sunny. Highs in the upper 70s. West winds 10 to 15 miles per hour, increasing to 20 to 25 miles per hour in the afternoon. Gusts up to 40 miles per hour. Tuesday night, increasing clouds. Lows in the mid-50s. West winds around 15 miles per hour with gusts up to 30 miles per hour. Wednesday, sunny. Highs in the mid-70s. Northwest winds 10 to 15 miles per hour with gusts up to 25 miles per hour. Wednesday night, mostly clear. Lows in the lower 50s. Southwest winds around 5 miles per hour. Thursday, sunny. Highs in the upper 80s. Thursday night, mostly clear. Lows in the mid-50s.

Friday, sunny. Highs in the upper 70s. Friday night, mostly clear. Lows in the upper 40s. Saturday, partly sunny. Highs in the upper 60s. Saturday night, mostly cloudy. A chance of showers after midnight. Lows in the mid 40s. Chance of rain 30%. Sunday, mostly cloudy with a chance of showers in the morning, then partly sunny with a slight chance of showers in the afternoon. Highs in the lower 60s. Chance of rain 30%. Sunday night, mostly cloudy with a 40% chance of showers. Lows in the mid 40s. Monday, decreasing clouds. A 40% chance of showers. Highs in the lower 60s. For Western Lake Sakakawea, rest of tonight, windy. West winds 15 to 20 miles per hour, increasing to southwest 25 to 35 miles per hour after midnight. Mostly clear. Lows in the mid-50s. Tuesday, strong winds. West winds 35 to 50 miles per hour. Mostly sunny. Highs in the lower 70s. For Eastern Lake Sakakawea, rest of tonight, breezy. West winds 15 to 25 miles per hour, decreasing to 10 to 20 miles per hour after midnight. Mostly clear. Lows in the mid-50s. Tuesday, very windy. West winds 25 to 40 miles per hour, increasing to 30 to 45 miles per hour in the afternoon. Sunny. Highs in the mid-70s. For Northern Lake Oahe, rest of tonight, south winds 10 to 20 miles per hour, shifting to the west in the late evening and overnight. Mostly clear. Lows in the upper 50s. Tuesday, windy. West winds 10 to 15 miles per hour, increasing to 25 to 35 miles per hour in the late morning and afternoon. Sunny. Highs around 80. Here are the weather conditions at 10 p.m. Central Daylight Time. Bismarck, mostly cloudy. Temperature 74 degrees, relative humidity 81%. Pressure 29.78 inches and rising. Mendon, mostly cloudy. 75 degrees, relative humidity 64%. Wind north at 10 miles an hour, gusting to 17. Hazen, partly cloudy. 75 degrees, relative humidity 57%. Wind northwest at 12 miles an hour. Harvey, partly cloudy. 70 degrees, relative humidity 100%. Wind west at 15 miles an hour, gusting to 29. Minot, clear. 66 degrees, relative humidity 87%. Wind west at 9 miles an hour. Dickinson, mostly cloudy. 70 degrees, relative humidity 59%. Wind northwest at 9 miles an hour. Elsewhere around North Dakota, it was 68 at Garrison. At Williston, it was clear, with a temperature of 62. It was partly cloudy, with a temperature of 74 at Grand Forks, and 71 at Devil's Lake. It was mostly cloudy, with a temperature of 72 at Jamestown, and 76 at Fargo. In northern South Dakota, it was partly cloudy. It was 74 at Mobridge, and 71 at Aberdeen. In eastern Montana, it was clear. It was 66 at Miles City, 63 at Glendive, and 64 at Sydney. Once again, at Bismarck, the temperature was 74 degrees under mostly cloudy skies. Wind advisory for the following counties in North Dakota: Eastern McLean, Mercer, Sheridan, and Wells. Wind advisory remains in effect from 7 a.m. Central Daylight Time, or 6 a.m. Mountain Daylight Time to 7 p.m. Central Daylight Time, or 6 p.m. Mountain Daylight Time Tuesday. What? West winds 25 to 35 miles per hour with gusts up to 55 miles per hour expected. Where? Northwest and north central North Dakota. When? From 7 a.m. Central Daylight Time, or 6 a.m. Mountain Daylight Time to 7 p.m. Central Daylight Time, or 6 p.m. Mountain Daylight Time Tuesday. The following impacts are expected. Things left and secured outside will be blown around. Winds this strong can make driving difficult, especially for high-profile vehicles. Use extra caution. Here is the forecast for the Bismarck, Mendon listening area. Rest of tonight, mostly clear. Lows in the upper 50s. Northwest winds around 10 miles per hour.
Tuesday, Sunday.

highs in the upper 70s. West winds 10 to 15 miles per hour, increasing to 20 to 25 miles per hour in the afternoon. Gusts up to 40 miles per hour. Tuesday night, increasing clouds. Lows in the mid-50s. West winds around 15 miles per hour with gusts up to 30 miles per hour. Wednesday, sunny. Highs in the mid-70s. Northwest winds 10 to 15 miles per hour with gusts up to 25 miles per hour. Wednesday night, mostly clear. Lows in the lower 50s. Southwest winds around 5 miles per hour. Thursday, sunny. Highs in the upper 80s. Thursday night, mostly clear. Lows in the mid-50s. Friday, sunny. Highs in the upper 70s. Friday night, mostly clear. Lows in the upper 40s. Saturday, partly sunny. Highs in the upper 60s. Saturday night, mostly cloudy. A chance of showers after midnight. Lows in the mid-40s. Chance of rain 30%. Sunday, mostly cloudy with a chance of showers in the morning, then partly sunny with a slight chance of showers in the afternoon. Highs in the lower 60s. Chance of rain 30%. Sunday night, mostly cloudy with a 40% chance of showers. Lows in the mid-40s. Monday, decreasing clouds. A 40% chance of showers. Highs in the lower 60s. For Western Lake Sakakawea, rest of tonight, windy. West winds 15 to 20 miles per hour, increasing to southwest 25 to 35 miles per hour after midnight. Mostly clear. Lows in the mid-50s. Tuesday, strong winds. West winds 35 to 50 miles per hour. Mostly sunny. Highs in the lower 70s. For Eastern Lake Sakakawea, rest of tonight, breezy. West winds 15 to 25 miles per hour, decreasing to 10 to 20 miles per hour after midnight. Mostly clear. Lows in the mid-50s. Tuesday, very windy. West winds 25 to 40 miles per hour, increasing to 30 to 45 miles per hour in the afternoon. Sunny. Highs in the mid-70s. For Northern Lake Oahe, rest of tonight, south winds 10 to 20 miles per hour, shifting to the west in the late evening and overnight. Mostly clear. Lows in the upper 50s. Tuesday, windy. West winds 10 to 15 miles per hour, increasing to 25 to 35 miles per hour in the late morning and afternoon. Sunny. Highs around 80. Here are the weather conditions at 10 p.m. Central Daylight Time. Bismarck, mostly cloudy. Temperature 74 degrees, relative humidity 81%. Pressure 29.78 inches and rising. Mendham, mostly cloudy. 75 degrees, relative humidity 64%. Wind north at 10 miles an hour, gusting to 17. Hazen, partly cloudy. 75 degrees, relative humidity 57%. Wind northwest at 12 miles an hour. Harvey, partly cloudy. 70 degrees, relative humidity 100%. Wind west at 15 miles an hour, gusting to 29. Minot, clear. 66 degrees, relative humidity 87%. Wind west at 9 miles an hour. Dickinson, mostly cloudy. 70 degrees, relative humidity 59%. Wind northwest at 9 miles an hour. Elsewhere around North Dakota, it was 68 at Garrison. At Williston, it was clear, with a temperature of 62. It was partly cloudy, with a temperature of 74 at Grand Forks, and 71 at Devil's Lake. It was mostly cloudy, with a temperature of 72 at Jamestown, and 76 at Fargo. In northern South Dakota, it was partly cloudy. It was 74 at Mobridge, and 71 at Aberdeen. In eastern Montana, it was clear. It was 66 at Miles City, 63 at Glendive, and 64 at Sydney. Once again, at Bismarck, the temperature was 74 degrees under mostly cloudy skies. Wind advisory for the following counties in North Dakota: Eastern McLean, Mercer, Sheridan, and Wells. Wind advisory remains in effect from 7 a.m. Central Daylight Time or 6 a.m. Mountain Daylight Time to 7 p.m. Central Daylight Time or

p.m. Mountain Daylight Time Tuesday. What? West winds 25 to 35 miles per hour with gusts up to 55 miles per hour expected. Where? Northwest and north central North Dakota. When? From 7 a.m. Central Daylight Time, or 6 a.m. Mountain Daylight Time to 7 p.m. Central Daylight Time, or 6 p.m. Mountain Daylight Time Tuesday. The following impacts are expected. Things left and secured outside will be blown around. Winds this strong can make driving difficult, especially for high-profile vehicles. Use extra caution. Here is the forecast for the Bismarck, Minden listening area. Rest of tonight, mostly clear. Lows in the upper 50s. Northwest winds around 10 miles per hour. Tuesday, sunny. Highs in the upper 70s. West winds 10 to 15 miles per hour, increasing to 20 to 25 miles per hour in the afternoon. Gusts up to 40 miles per hour. Tuesday night, increasing clouds. Lows in the mid-50s. West winds around 15 miles per hour with gusts up to 30 miles per hour. Wednesday, sunny. Highs in the mid-70s. Northwest winds 10 to 15 miles per hour with gusts up to 25 miles per hour. Wednesday night, mostly clear. Lows in the lower 50s. Southwest winds around 5 miles per hour. Thursday, sunny. Highs in the upper 80s. Thursday night, mostly clear. Lows in the mid-50s. Friday, sunny. Highs in the upper 70s. Friday night, mostly clear. Lows in the upper 40s. Saturday, partly sunny. Highs in the upper 60s. Saturday night, mostly cloudy. A chance of showers after midnight. Lows in the mid-40s. Chance of rain 30%. Sunday, mostly cloudy with a chance of showers in the morning, then partly sunny with a slight chance of showers in the afternoon. Highs in the lower 60s. Chance of rain 30%. Sunday night, mostly cloudy with a 40% chance of showers. Lows in the mid-40s. Monday, decreasing clouds. A 40% chance of showers. Highs in the lower 60s. For Western Lake Sakakawea, rest of tonight, windy. West winds 15 to 20 miles per hour, increasing to southwest 25 to 35 miles per hour after midnight. Mostly clear. Lows in the mid-50s. Tuesday, strong winds. West winds 35 to 50 miles per hour. Mostly sunny. Highs in the lower 70s. For Eastern Lake Sakakawea, rest of tonight, breezy. West winds 15 to 25 miles per hour, decreasing to 10 to 20 miles per hour after midnight. Mostly clear. Lows in the mid-50s. Tuesday, very windy. West winds 25 to 40 miles per hour, increasing to 30 to 45 miles per hour in the afternoon. Sunny. Highs in the mid-70s. For Northern Lake Oahe, rest of tonight, south winds 10 to 20 miles per hour, shifting to the west in the late evening and overnight. Mostly clear. Lows in the upper 50s. Tuesday, windy. West winds 10 to 15 miles per hour, increasing to 25 to 35 miles per hour in the late morning and afternoon. Sunny. Highs around 80. 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Providing weather information 24 hours a day from your National Weather Service office in Bismarck. Here are the weather conditions at 10 p.m. Central Daylight Time. Bismarck, mostly cloudy. Temperature 74 degrees, relative humidity 81%. Pressure 29.78 inches and rising. Minden, mostly cloudy. 75 degrees, relative humidity 64%. Wind north at 10 miles an hour, gusting to 17. Hazen, partly cloudy. 75 degrees, relative humidity 57%. Wind northwest at 12 miles an hour. Harvey, partly cloudy. 70 degrees, relative humidity 100%. Wind west at 15 miles an hour, gusting to 29. Minot, clear. 66 degrees, relative humidity 87%. Wind west at 9 miles an hour. Dickinson, mostly cloudy.

70 degrees, relative humidity 59%. Wind northwest at 9 miles an hour. Elsewhere around North Dakota, it was 68 at Garrison. At Williston, it was clear, with a temperature of 62. It was partly cloudy, with a temperature of 74 at Grand Forks and 71 at Devil's Lake. It was mostly cloudy, with a temperature of 72 at Jamestown and 76 at Fargo. In northern South Dakota, it was partly cloudy. It was 74 at Mobridge and 71 at Aberdeen. In eastern Montana, it was clear. It was 66 at Miles City, 63 at Glendive, and 64 at Sydney. Once again, at Bismarck, the temperature was 74 degrees under mostly cloudy skies. Here are the weather conditions at 11 p.m. Central Daylight Time. Bismarck, partly cloudy. Temperature 78 degrees, relative humidity 49%. Wind northwest at 16 miles an hour, gusting to 25. Pressure 29.82 inches and rising. Mendham, mostly cloudy. 73 degrees, relative humidity 68%. Wind northwest at 13 miles an hour. Hazen, mostly cloudy. 72 degrees, relative humidity 64%. Wind west at 7 miles an hour. Harvey, clear. 66 degrees, relative humidity 100%. Minot, partly cloudy. 64 degrees, relative humidity 93%. Wind southwest at 8 miles an hour. Dickinson, mostly cloudy. 66 degrees, relative humidity 63%. Wind west at 9 miles an hour. Elsewhere around North Dakota, it was 70 at Garrison. At Williston, it was clear, with a temperature of 57. It was partly cloudy, with a temperature of 70 at Jamestown, 75 at Fargo, 74 at Grand Forks, and 70 at Devil's Lake. In northern South Dakota, skies ranged from clear to partly cloudy. It was 74 at Mobridge, and 72 at Aberdeen. In eastern Montana, skies ranged from clear to partly cloudy, and the temperatures were 61 degrees. Once again, at Bismarck, the temperature was 78 degrees under partly cloudy skies. Wind advisory for the following counties in North Dakota: Eastern McLean, Mercer, Sheridan, and Wells. Wind advisory remains in effect from 7 a.m. Central Daylight Time or 6 a.m. Mountain Daylight Time to 7 p.m. Central Daylight Time or 6 p.m. Mountain Daylight Time Tuesday. What? West winds 25 to 35 miles per hour with gusts up to 55 miles per hour expected. Where? Northwest and north central North Dakota. When? From 7 a.m. Central Daylight Time or 6 a.m. Mountain Daylight Time to 7 p.m. Central Daylight Time or 6 p.m. Mountain Daylight Time Tuesday. The following impacts are expected. Things left and secured outside will be blown around. Winds this strong can make driving difficult, especially for high-profile vehicles. Use extra caution. Here is the forecast for the Bismarck, Mendham listening area. Rest of tonight, mostly clear. Lows in the upper 50s. Northwest winds around 10 miles per hour. Tuesday, sunny. Highs in the upper 70s. West winds 10 to 15 miles per hour, increasing to 20 to 25 miles per hour in the afternoon. Gusts up to 40 miles per hour. Tuesday night, increasing clouds. Lows in the mid-50s. West winds around 15 miles per hour with gusts up to 30 miles per hour. Wednesday, sunny. Highs in the mid-70s. Northwest winds 10 to 15 miles per hour with gusts up to 25 miles per hour. Wednesday night, mostly clear. Lows in the lower 50s. Southwest winds around 5 miles per hour. Thursday, sunny. Highs in the upper 80s. Thursday night, mostly clear. Lows in the mid-50s. Friday, sunny. Highs in the upper 70s. Friday night, mostly clear. Lows in the upper 40s. Saturday, partly sunny. Highs in the upper 60s. Saturday night, mostly cloudy. A chance of showers after midnight. Lows in the mid-40s. Chance of rain 30%. Sunday, mostly cloudy with a chance of showers in the morning, then partly sunny with a slight chance of showers in the afternoon.

the lower 60s. Chance of rain 30%. Sunday night, mostly cloudy with a 40% chance of showers. Lows in the mid-40s. Monday, decreasing clouds. A 40% chance of showers. Highs in the lower 60s. For Western Lake Sakakawea, rest of tonight, windy. West winds 15 to 20 miles per hour, increasing to southwest 25 to 35 miles per hour after midnight. Mostly clear. Lows in the mid-50s. Tuesday, strong winds. West winds 35 to 50 miles per hour. Mostly sunny. Highs in the lower 70s. For Eastern Lake Sakakawea, rest of tonight, breezy. West winds 15 to 25 miles per hour, decreasing to 10 to 20 miles per hour after midnight. Mostly clear. Lows in the mid-50s. Tuesday, very windy. West winds 25 to 40 miles per hour, increasing to 30 to 45 miles per hour in the afternoon. Sunny. Highs in the mid-70s. For Northern Lake Oahe, rest of tonight, south winds 10 to 20 miles per hour, shifting to the west in the late evening and overnight. Mostly clear. Lows in the upper 50s. Tuesday, windy. West winds 10 to 15 miles per hour, increasing to 25 to 35 miles per hour in the late morning and afternoon. Sunny. Highs around 80. Here are the weather conditions at 11 p.m. Central Daylight Time. Bismarck, partly cloudy. Temperature 78 degrees, relative humidity 49%. Wind northwest at 16 miles an hour, gusting to 25. Pressure 29.82 inches and rising. Mendon, mostly cloudy. 73 degrees, relative humidity 68%. Wind northwest at 13 miles an hour. Hazen, mostly cloudy. 72 degrees, relative humidity 64%. Wind west at 7 miles an hour. Harvey, clear. 66 degrees, relative humidity 100%. Minot, partly cloudy. 64 degrees, relative humidity 93%. Wind southwest at 8 miles an hour. Dickinson, mostly cloudy. 66 degrees, relative humidity 63%. Wind west at 9 miles an hour. Elsewhere around North Dakota, it was 70 at Garrison. At Williston, it was clear, with a temperature of 57. It was partly cloudy, with a temperature of 70 at Jamestown, 75 at Fargo, 74 at Grand Forks, and 70 at Devil's Lake. In northern South Dakota, skies ranged from clear to partly cloudy. It was 74 at Mobridge, and 72 at Aberdeen. In eastern Montana, skies ranged from clear to partly cloudy, and the temperatures were 61 degrees. Once again, at Bismarck, the temperature was 78 degrees under partly cloudy skies. Wind advisory for the following counties in North Dakota: Eastern McLean, Mercer, Sheridan, and Wells. Wind advisory remains in effect from 7 a.m. Central Daylight Time, or 6 a.m. Mountain Daylight Time to 7 p.m. Central Daylight Time, or 6 p.m. Mountain Daylight Time Tuesday. What? West winds 25 to 35 miles per hour with gusts up to 55 miles per hour expected. Where? Northwest and north central North Dakota. When? From 7 a.m. Central Daylight Time, or 6 a.m. Mountain Daylight Time to 7 p.m. Central Daylight Time, or 6 p.m. Mountain Daylight Time Tuesday. The following impacts are expected. Things left and secured outside will be blown around. Winds this strong can make driving difficult, especially for high-profile vehicles. Use extra caution. Here is the forecast for the Bismarck Mendon listening area. Rest of tonight, mostly clear. Lows in the upper 50s. Northwest winds around 10 miles per hour. Tuesday, sunny. Highs in the upper 70s. West winds 10 to 15 miles per hour, increasing to 20 to 25 miles per hour in the afternoon. Gusts up to 40 miles per hour. Tuesday night, increasing clouds. Lows in the mid-50s. West winds around 15 miles per hour with gusts up to 30 miles per hour. Wednesday, sunny. Highs in the mid-70s. Northwest winds 10 to 15 miles per hour with gusts up to 25 miles per hour. Wednesday night, mostly clear.

Lows in the lower 50s. Southwest winds around 5 miles per hour. Thursday, sunny. Highs in the upper 80s. Thursday night, mostly clear. Lows in the mid-50s. Friday, sunny. Highs in the upper 70s. Friday night, mostly clear. Lows in the upper 40s. Saturday, partly sunny. Highs in the upper 60s. Saturday night, mostly cloudy. A chance of showers after midnight. Lows in the mid-40s. Chance of rain 30%. Sunday, mostly cloudy with a chance of showers in the morning, then partly sunny with a slight chance of showers in the afternoon. Highs in the lower 60s. Chance of rain 30%. Sunday night, mostly cloudy with a 40% chance of showers. Lows in the mid-40s. Monday, decreasing clouds. A 40% chance of showers. Highs in the lower 60s. For Western Lake Sakakawea, rest of tonight, windy. West winds 15 to 20 miles per hour, increasing to southwest 25 to 35 miles per hour after midnight. Mostly clear. Lows in the mid-50s. Tuesday, strong winds. West winds 35 to 50 miles per hour. Mostly sunny. Highs in the lower 70s. For Eastern Lake Sakakawea, rest of tonight, breezy. West winds 15 to 25 miles per hour, decreasing to 10 to 20 miles per hour after midnight. Mostly clear. Lows in the mid-50s. Tuesday, very windy. West winds 25 to 40 miles per hour, increasing to 30 to 45 miles per hour in the afternoon. Sunny. Highs in the mid-70s. For Northern Lake Orahi, rest of tonight, south winds 10 to 20 miles per hour, shifting to the west in the late evening and overnight. Mostly clear. Lows in the upper 50s. Tuesday, windy. West winds 10 to 15 miles per hour, increasing to 25 to 35 miles per hour in the late morning and afternoon. Sunny. Highs around 80. Here are the weather conditions at 11 p.m. Central Daylight Time. Bismarck, partly cloudy. Temperature 78 degrees, relative humidity 49%. Wind northwest at 16 miles an hour, gusting to 25. Pressure 29.82 inches and rising. Mendham, mostly cloudy. 73 degrees, relative humidity 68%. Wind northwest at 13 miles an hour. Hazen, mostly cloudy. 72 degrees, relative humidity 64%. Wind west at 7 miles an hour. Harvey, clear. 66 degrees, relative humidity 100%. Minot, partly cloudy. 64 degrees, relative humidity 93%. Wind southwest at 8 miles an hour. Dickinson, mostly cloudy. 66 degrees, relative humidity 63%. Wind west at 9 miles an hour. Elsewhere around North Dakota, it was 70 at Garrison. At Williston, it was clear, with a temperature of 57. It was partly cloudy, with a temperature of 70 at Jamestown, 75 at Fargo, 74 at Grand Forks, and 70 at Devil's Lake. In northern South Dakota, skies ranged from clear to partly cloudy. It was 74 at Mobridge, and 72 at Aberdeen. In eastern Montana, skies ranged from clear to partly cloudy, and the temperatures were 61 degrees. Once again, at Bismarck, the temperature was 78 degrees under partly cloudy skies. Wind advisory for the following counties in North Dakota: Eastern McLean, Mercer, Sheridan, and Wells. Wind advisory remains in effect from 7 a.m. Central Daylight Time, or 6 a.m. Mountain Daylight Time to 7 p.m. Central Daylight Time, or 6 p.m. Mountain Daylight Time Tuesday. What? West winds 25 to 35 miles per hour with gusts up to 55 miles per hour expected. Where? Northwest and north central North Dakota. When? From 7 a.m. Central Daylight Time, or 6 a.m. Mountain Daylight Time to 7 p.m. Central Daylight Time, or 6 p.m. Mountain Daylight Time Tuesday. The following impacts are expected. Things left and secured outside will be blown around. Winds this strong can make driving difficult, especially for high-profile vehicles. Use extra caution. Here is the forecast for the Bismarck Mendenlis.

surrounding area. Rest of tonight, mostly clear. Lows in the upper 50s. Northwest winds around 10 miles per hour. Tuesday, sunny. Highs in the upper 70s. West winds 10 to 15 miles per hour, increasing to 20 to 25 miles per hour in the afternoon. Gusts up to 40 miles per hour. Tuesday night, increasing clouds. Lows in the mid-50s. West winds around 15 miles per hour with gusts up to 30 miles per hour. Wednesday, sunny. Highs in the mid-70s. Northwest winds 10 to 15 miles per hour with gusts up to 25 miles per hour. Wednesday night, mostly clear. Lows in the lower 50s. Southwest winds around 5 miles per hour. Thursday, sunny. Highs in the upper 80s. Thursday night, mostly clear. Lows in the mid-50s. Friday, sunny. Highs in the upper 70s. Friday night, mostly clear. Lows in the upper 40s. Saturday, partly sunny. Highs in the upper 60s. Saturday night, mostly cloudy. A chance of showers after midnight. Lows in the mid-40s. Chance of rain 30%. Sunday, mostly cloudy with a chance of showers in the morning, then partly sunny with a slight chance of showers in the afternoon. Highs in the lower 60s. Chance of rain 30%. Sunday night, mostly cloudy with a 40% chance of showers. Lows in the mid-40s. Monday, decreasing clouds. A 40% chance of showers. Highs in the lower 60s. For Western Lake Sakakawea, rest of tonight, windy. West winds 15 to 20 miles per hour, increasing to southwest 25 to 35 miles per hour after midnight. Mostly clear. Lows in the mid-50s. Tuesday, strong winds. West winds 35 to 50 miles per hour. Mostly sunny. Highs in the lower 70s. For Eastern Lake Sakakawea, rest of tonight, breezy. West winds 15 to 25 miles per hour, decreasing to 10 to 20 miles per hour after midnight. Mostly clear. Lows in the mid-50s. Tuesday, very windy. West winds 25 to 40 miles per hour, increasing to 30 to 45 miles per hour in the afternoon. Sunny. Highs in the mid-70s. For Northern Lake Orahi, rest of tonight, south winds 10 to 20 miles per hour, shifting to the west in the late evening and overnight. Mostly clear. Lows in the upper 50s. Tuesday, windy. West winds 10 to 15 miles per hour, increasing to 25 to 35 miles per hour in the late morning and afternoon. Sunny. Highs around 80. Here are the weather conditions at 11 p.m. Central Daylight Time. Bismarck, partly cloudy. Temperature 78 degrees, relative humidity 49%. Wind northwest at 16 miles an hour, gusting to 25. Pressure 29.82 inches and rising. Mandan, mostly cloudy. 73 degrees, relative humidity 68%. Wind northwest at 13 miles an hour. Hazen, mostly cloudy. 72 degrees, relative humidity 64%. Wind west at 7 miles an hour. Harvey, clear. 66 degrees, relative humidity 100%. Minot, partly cloudy. 64 degrees, relative humidity 93%. Wind southwest at 8 miles an hour. Dickinson, mostly cloudy. 66 degrees, relative humidity 63%. Wind west at 9 miles an hour. Elsewhere around North Dakota, it was 70 at Garrison. At Williston, it was clear, with a temperature of 57. It was partly cloudy, with a temperature of 70 at Jamestown, 75 at Fargo, 74 at Grand Forks, and 70 at Devil's Lake. In northern South Dakota, skies ranged from clear to partly cloudy. It was 74 at Mobridge, and 72 at Aberdeen. In eastern Montana, skies ranged from clear to partly cloudy, and the temperatures were 61 degrees. Once again, at Bismarck, the temperature was 78 degrees under partly cloudy skies. Wind advisory for the following counties in North Dakota: Eastern McLean, Mercer, Sheridan, and Wells. Wind advisory remains in effect from

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What? West winds 25 to 35 miles per hour with gusts up to 55 miles per hour expected. Where? Northwest and North Central North Dakota. When? From 7 a.m. Central Daylight Time, or 6 a.m. Mountain Daylight Time to 7 p.m. Central Daylight Time, or 6 p.m. Mountain Daylight Time Tuesday. The following impacts are expected. Things left and secured outside will be blown around. Winds this strong can make driving difficult, especially for high-profile vehicles. Use extra caution. Here is the forecast for the Bismarck, Minden listening area. Rest of tonight, mostly clear. Lows in the upper 50s. Northwest winds around 10 miles per hour. Tuesday, sunny. Highs in the upper 70s. West winds 10 to 15 miles per hour, increasing to 20 to 25 miles per hour in the afternoon. Gusts up to 40 miles per hour. Tuesday night, increasing clouds. Lows in the mid-50s. West winds around 15 miles per hour with gusts up to 30 miles per hour. Wednesday, sunny. Highs in the mid-70s. Northwest winds 10 to 15 miles per hour with gusts up to 25 miles per hour. Wednesday night, mostly clear. Lows in the lower 50s. Southwest winds around 5 miles per hour. Thursday, sunny. Highs in the upper 80s. Thursday night, mostly clear. Lows in the mid-50s. Friday, sunny. Highs in the upper 70s. Friday night, mostly clear. Lows in the upper 40s. Saturday, partly sunny. Highs in the upper 60s. Saturday night, mostly cloudy. A chance of showers after midnight. Lows in the mid-40s. Chance of rain 30%. Sunday, mostly cloudy with a chance of showers in the morning, then partly sunny with a slight chance of showers in the afternoon. Highs in the lower 60s. Chance of rain 30%. Sunday night, mostly cloudy with a 40% chance of showers. Lows in the mid-40s. Monday, decreasing clouds. A 40% chance of showers. Highs in the lower 60s. For Western Lake Sakakawea, rest of tonight, windy. West winds 15 to 20 miles per hour, increasing to southwest 25 to 35 miles per hour after midnight. Mostly clear. Lows in the mid-50s. Tuesday, strong winds. West winds 35 to 50 miles per hour. Mostly sunny. Highs in the lower 70s. For Eastern Lake Sakakawea, rest of tonight, breezy. West winds 15 to 25 miles per hour, decreasing to 10 to 20 miles per hour after midnight. Mostly clear. Lows in the mid-50s. Tuesday, very windy. West winds 25 to 40 miles per hour, increasing to 30 to 45 miles per hour in the afternoon. Sunny. Highs in the mid-70s. For Northern Lake Orahi, rest of tonight, south winds 10 to 20 miles per hour, shifting to the west in the late evening and overnight. Mostly clear. Lows in the upper 50s. Tuesday, windy. West winds 10 to 15 miles per hour, increasing to 25 to 35 miles per hour in the late morning and afternoon. Sunny. Highs around 80. Here are the weather conditions at 11 p.m. Central Daylight Time. Bismarck, partly cloudy. Temperature 78 degrees, relative humidity 49%. Wind northwest at 16 miles an hour, gusting to 25. Pressure 29.82 inches and rising. Minden, mostly cloudy. 73 degrees, relative humidity 68%. Wind northwest at 13 miles an hour. Hazen, mostly cloudy. 72 degrees, relative humidity 64%. Wind west at 7 miles an hour. Harvey, clear. 66 degrees, relative humidity 100%. Minot, partly cloudy. 64 degrees, relative humidity 93%. Wind southwest at 8 miles an hour. Dickinson, mostly cloudy. 66 degrees, relative humidity 63%. Wind west at 9 miles an hour.
Elsewhere around North Dakota, it was 70 at Garrison. At Williston, it was clear, with a temperature of 57. It was partly cloudy, with a temperature of 70 at Jamestown, 75 at Fargo, 74 at Grand Forks, and 70 at Devil's Lake. In northern South Dakota, skies ranged from clear to partly cloudy. It was 74 at Mobridge, and 72 at Aberdeen. In eastern Montana, skies ranged from clear to partly cloudy, and the temperatures were 61 degrees. Once again, at Bismarck, the temperature was 78 degrees under partly cloudy skies. Wind advisory for the following counties in North Dakota: eastern McLean, Mercer, Sheridan, and Wells. Wind advisory remains in effect from 7 a.m. Central Daylight Time, or 6 a.m. Mountain Daylight Time to 7 p.m. Central Daylight Time, or 6 p.m. Mountain Daylight Time Tuesday. What? West winds 25 to 35 miles per hour with gusts up to 55 miles per hour expected. Where? Northwest and north central North Dakota. When? From 7 a.m. Central Daylight Time, or 6 a.m. Mountain Daylight Time to 7 p.m. Central Daylight Time, or 6 p.m. Mountain Daylight Time Tuesday. The following impacts are expected. Things left and secured outside will be blown around. Winds this strong can make driving difficult, especially for high-profile vehicles. Use extra caution. Here is the forecast for the Bismarck, Minden listening area. Rest of tonight, mostly clear. Lows in the upper 50s. Northwest winds around 10 miles per hour. Tuesday, sunny. Highs in the upper 70s. West winds 10 to 15 miles per hour, increasing to 20 to 25 miles per hour in the afternoon. Gusts up to 40 miles per hour. Tuesday night, increasing clouds. Lows in the mid-50s. West winds around 15 miles per hour with gusts up to 30 miles per hour. Wednesday, sunny. Highs in the mid-70s. Northwest winds 10 to 15 miles per hour with gusts up to 25 miles per hour. Wednesday night, mostly clear. Lows in the lower 50s. Southwest winds around 5 miles per hour. Thursday, sunny. Highs in the upper 80s. Thursday night, mostly clear. Lows in the mid-50s. Friday, sunny. Highs in the upper 70s. Friday night, mostly clear. Lows in the upper 40s. Saturday, partly sunny. Highs in the upper 60s. Saturday night, mostly cloudy. A chance of showers after midnight. Lows in the mid-40s. Chance of rain 30%. Sunday, mostly cloudy with a chance of showers in the morning, then partly sunny with a slight chance of showers in the afternoon. Highs in the lower 60s. Chance of rain 30%. Sunday night, mostly cloudy with a 40% chance of showers. Lows in the mid-40s. Monday, decreasing clouds. A 40% chance of showers. Highs in the lower 60s. For Western Lake Sakakawea, rest of tonight, windy. West winds 15 to 20 miles per hour, increasing to southwest 25 to 35 miles per hour after midnight. Mostly clear. Lows in the mid-50s. Tuesday, strong winds. West winds 35 to 50 miles per hour. Mostly sunny. Highs in the lower 70s. For Eastern Lake Sakakawea, rest of tonight, breezy. West winds 15 to 25 miles per hour, decreasing to 10 to 20 miles per hour after midnight. Mostly clear. Lows in the mid-50s. Tuesday, very windy. West winds 25 to 40 miles per hour, increasing to 30 to 45 miles per hour in the afternoon. Sunny. Highs in the mid-70s. For Northern Lake Oahe, rest of tonight, south winds 10 to 20 miles per hour, shifting to the west in the late evening and overnight. Mostly clear. Lows in the upper 50s. Tuesday, windy. West winds 10 to 15 miles per hour, increasing to 25 to 35 miles per hour in the late morning and afternoon. Sunny. Highs around 80. 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Providing weather information 24 hours a day from your National Weather Service office in Bismarck.
Here are the weather conditions at 11 p.m. Central Daylight Time. Bismarck.

partly cloudy. Temperature 78 degrees, relative humidity 49%. Wind northwest at 16 miles an hour, gusting to 25. Pressure 29.82 inches and rising. Mandan, mostly cloudy. 73 degrees, relative humidity 68%. Wind northwest at 13 miles an hour. Hazen, mostly cloudy. 72 degrees, relative humidity 64%. Wind west at 7 miles an hour. Harvey, clear. 66 degrees, relative humidity 100%. Minot, partly cloudy. 64 degrees, relative humidity 93%. Wind southwest at 8 miles an hour. Dickinson, mostly cloudy. 66 degrees, relative humidity 63%. Wind west at 9 miles an hour. Elsewhere around North Dakota, it was 70 at Garrison. At Williston, it was clear, with a temperature of 57. It was partly cloudy, with a temperature of 70 at Jamestown, 75 at Fargo, 74 at Grand Forks, and 70 at Devil's Lake. In northern South Dakota, skies ranged from clear to partly cloudy. It was 74 at Mobridge, and 72 at Aberdeen. In eastern Montana, skies ranged from clear to partly cloudy, and the temperatures were 61 degrees. Once again, at Bismarck, the temperature was 78 degrees under partly cloudy skies. Wind advisory for the following counties in North Dakota: eastern McLean, Mercer, Sheridan, and Wells. Wind advisory remains in effect from 7 a.m. Central Daylight Time, or 6 a.m. Mountain Daylight Time to 7 p.m. Central Daylight Time, or 6 p.m. Mountain Daylight Time Tuesday. What? West winds 25 to 35 miles per hour with gusts up to 55 miles time to 7 p.m. Central Daylight Time, or 6 p.m. Mountain Daylight Time Tuesday. What? West winds 25 to 35 miles per hour with gusts up to 55 miles per hour expected. Where? Northwest and north central North Dakota. When? From 7 a.m. Central Daylight Time, or 6 a.m. Mountain Daylight Time to 7 p.m. Central Daylight Time, or 6 p.m. Mountain Daylight Time Tuesday. The following impacts are expected. Things left unsecured outside will be blown around. Winds this strong can make driving difficult, especially for high-profile vehicles. Use extra caution. Here is the forecast for the Bismarck, Minden listening area. Rest of tonight, mostly clear. Lows in the upper 50s. Northwest winds around 10 miles per hour. Tuesday, sunny. Highs in the upper 70s. West winds 10 to 15 miles per hour, increasing to 20 to 25 miles per hour in the afternoon. Gusts up to 40 miles per hour. Tuesday night, increasing clouds. Lows in the mid-50s. West winds around 15 miles per hour with gusts up to 30 miles per hour. Wednesday, sunny. Highs in the mid-70s. Northwest winds 10 to 15 miles per hour with gusts up to 25 miles per hour. Wednesday night, mostly clear. Lows in the lower 50s. Southwest winds around 5 miles per hour. Thursday, sunny. Highs in the upper 80s. Thursday night, mostly clear. Lows in the mid-50s. Friday, sunny. Highs in the upper 70s. Friday night, mostly clear. Lows in the upper 40s. Saturday, partly sunny. Highs in the upper 60s. Saturday night, mostly cloudy. A chance of showers after midnight. Lows in the mid-40s. Chance of rain 30%. Sunday, mostly cloudy with a chance of showers in the morning, then partly sunny with a slight chance of showers in the afternoon. Highs in the lower 60s. Chance of rain 30%. Sunday night, mostly cloudy with a 40% chance of showers. Lows in the mid-40s. Monday, decreasing clouds. A 40% chance of showers. Highs in the lower 60s. For Western Lake Sakakawea, rest of tonight, windy. West winds 15 to 20 miles per hour, increasing to southwest 25 to 35 miles per hour after midnight. Mostly clear. Lows in the mid-50s. Tuesday, strong winds. West winds 35 to 50 miles per hour. Mostly sunny. Highs in the lower 70s. For eastern

hour in the late morning and afternoon. Sunny. Highs around 80. Here are the weather conditions at 11 p.m. Central Daylight Time. Bismarck, partly cloudy. Temperature 78 degrees, relative humidity 49%. Wind northwest at 16 miles an hour, gusting to 25. Pressure 29.82 inches and rising. Mandan, mostly cloudy. 73 degrees, relative humidity 68%. Wind northwest at 13 miles an hour. Hazen, mostly cloudy. 72 degrees, relative humidity 64%. Wind west at 7 miles an hour. Harvey, clear. 66 degrees, relative humidity 100%. Minot, partly cloudy. 64 degrees, relative humidity 93%. Wind southwest at 8 miles an hour. Dickinson, mostly cloudy. 66 degrees, relative humidity 63%. Wind west at 9 miles an hour. Elsewhere around North Dakota, it was 70 at Garrison. At Williston, it was clear, with a temperature of 57. It was partly cloudy, with a temperature of 70 at Jamestown, 75 at Fargo, 74 at Grand Forks, and 70 at Devil's Lake. In northern South Dakota, skies ranged from clear to partly cloudy. It was 74 at Mobridge, and 72 at Aberdeen. In eastern Montana, skies ranged from clear to partly cloudy, and the temperatures were 61 degrees. Once again, at Bismarck, the temperature was 78 degrees under partly cloudy skies. Wind advisory for the following counties in North Dakota, eastern McLean, Mercer, Sheridan, and Wells. Wind advisory remains in effect from 7 a.m. Central Daylight Time or 6 a.m. Mountain Daylight Time to 7 p.m. Central Daylight Time or 6 p.m. Mountain Daylight Time Tuesday. What? West winds 25 to 35 miles per hour with gusts up to 55 miles per hour expected. Where? Northwest and north central North Dakota. When? From 7 a.m. Central Daylight Time or 6 a.m. Mountain Daylight Time to 7 p.m. Central Daylight Time or 6 p.m. Mountain Daylight Time Tuesday. The following impacts are expected. Things left unsecured outside will be blown around. Winds this strong can make driving difficult, especially for high-profile vehicles. Use extra caution. Here is the forecast for the Bismarck, Mann, and listening area. West of tonight, mostly clear. Lows in the upper 50s. Northwest winds around 10 miles per hour. Tuesday, sunny. Highs in the upper 70s. West winds 10 to 15 miles per hour, increasing to 20 to 25 miles per hour in the afternoon. Gusts up to 40 miles per hour. Tuesday night, increasing clouds. Lows in the mid-50s. West winds around 15 miles per hour with gusts up to 30 miles per hour. Wednesday, sunny. Highs in the mid-70s. Northwest winds 10 to 15 miles per hour with gusts up to 25 miles per hour. Wednesday night, mostly clear. Lows in the lower 50s. Southwest winds around 5 miles per hour. Thursday, sunny. Highs in the upper 80s. Thursday night, mostly clear. Lows in the mid-50s. Friday, sunny. Highs in the upper 70s. Friday night, mostly clear. Lows in the upper 40s. Saturday, partly sunny. Highs in the upper 60s. Saturday night, mostly cloudy. A chance of showers after midnight. Lows in the mid-40s. Chance of rain 30%. Sunday, mostly cloudy with a chance of showers in the morning, then partly sunny with a slight chance of showers in the afternoon. Highs in the lower 60s. Chance of rain 30%. Sunday night, mostly cloudy with a 40% chance of showers. Lows in the mid-40s. Monday, decreasing clouds. A 40%

southeastern Lake Sakakawea, west of tonight, breezy. West winds 15 to 25 miles per hour, decreasing to 10 to 20 miles per hour after midnight. Mostly clear. Lows in the mid-50s. Tuesday, very windy. West winds 25 to 40 miles per hour, increasing to 30 to 45 miles per hour in the afternoon. Sunny. Highs in the mid-70s. For northern Lake Oahe, west of tonight, south winds 10 to 20 miles per hour, shifting to the west in the late evening and overnight. Mostly clear. Lows in the upper 50s. Tuesday, windy. West winds 10 to 15 miles per hour, increasing to 25 to 35 miles per hour in the late morning and afternoon. Sunny. Highs around 80. Here are the weather conditions at 11 p.m. Central Daylight Time. Bismarck, partly cloudy. Temperature 78 degrees. Relative humidity 49%. Wind northwest at 16 miles an hour, gusting to 25. Pressure 29.82 inches and rising. Mendon, mostly cloudy. 73 degrees. Relative humidity 68%. Wind northwest at 13 miles an hour. Hazel, mostly cloudy. 72 degrees. Relative humidity 64%. Wind west at 7 miles an hour. Harvey, clear. 66 degrees. Relative humidity 100%. Minot, partly cloudy. 64 degrees. Relative humidity 93%. Wind southwest at 8 miles an hour. Dickinson, mostly cloudy. 66 degrees. Relative humidity 63%. Wind west at 9 miles an hour. Elsewhere around North Dakota, it was 70 at Garrison. At Williston, it was clear, with a temperature of 57. It was partly cloudy, with a temperature of 70 at Jamestown, 75 at Fargo, 74 at Grand Forks, and 70 at Devil's Lake. In northern South Dakota, skies ranged from clear to partly cloudy. It was 74 at Mobridge, and 72 at Aberdeen. In eastern Montana, skies ranged from clear to partly cloudy, and the temperatures were 61 degrees. Once again, at Bismarck, the temperature was 78 degrees under partly cloudy skies. Wind advisory for the following counties in North Dakota: eastern McLean, Mercer, Sheridan, and Wells. Wind advisory remains in effect from 7 a.m. Central Daylight Time, or 6 a.m. Mountain Daylight Time to 7 p.m. Central Daylight Time, or 6 p.m. Mountain Daylight Time Tuesday. What? West winds 25 to 35 miles per hour with gusts up to 55 miles per hour expected. Where? Northwest and north central North Dakota. When? From 7 a.m. Central Daylight Time, or 6 a.m. Mountain Daylight Time to 7 p.m. Central Daylight Time, or 6 p.m. Mountain Daylight Time Tuesday. The following impacts are expected. Things left and secured outside will be blown around. Winds this strong can make driving difficult, especially for high-profile vehicles. Use extra caution. Here is the forecast for the Bismarck, Mendon, and Listening area. Rest of tonight, mostly clear. Lows in the upper 50s. Northwest winds around 10 miles per hour. Tuesday, sunny. Highs in the upper 70s. West winds 10 to 15 miles per hour, increasing to 20 to 25 miles per hour in the afternoon. Gusts up to 40 miles per hour. Tuesday night, increasing clouds. Lows in the mid-50s. West winds around 15 miles per hour with gusts up to 30 miles per hour. Wednesday, sunny. Highs in the mid-70s. Northwest winds 10 to 15 miles per hour with gusts up to 25 miles per hour. Wednesday night, mostly clear. Lows in the lower 50s. Southwest winds around 5 miles per hour. Thursday, sunny. Highs in the upper 80s. Thursday night, mostly clear. Lows in the mid-50s. Friday, sunny. Highs in the upper 70s. Friday night, mostly clear. Lows in the upper 40s. Saturday, partly sunny. Highs in the upper 60s. Saturday night, mostly cloudy. A chance of showers after midnight. Lows in the mid-40s. Chance of rain 30%. Sunday, mostly cloudy with a chance of showers in the morning, then partly sunny with a slight chance of showers.

30%. Sunday night, mostly cloudy with a 40% chance of showers. Lows in the mid-40s. Monday, decreasing clouds. A 40% chance of showers. Highs in the lower 60s. For Western Lakes, Aconcagua, west of tonight, windy. West winds 15 to 20 miles per hour, increasing to southwest 25 to 35 miles per hour after midnight. Mostly clear. Lows in the mid-50s. Tuesday, strong winds. West winds 35 to 50 miles per hour. Mostly sunny. Highs in the lower 70s. For Eastern Lakes, Aconcagua, west of tonight, breezy. West winds 15 to 25 miles per hour, decreasing to 10 to 20 miles per hour after midnight. Mostly clear. Lows in the mid-50s. Tuesday, very windy. West winds 25 to 40 miles per hour, increasing to 30 to 45 miles per hour in the afternoon. Sunny. Highs in the mid-70s. For Northern Lake Oahe, west of tonight, south winds 10 to 20 miles per hour, shifting to the west in the late evening and overnight. Mostly clear. Lows in the upper 50s. Tuesday, windy. West winds 10 to 15 miles per hour, increasing to 25 to 35 miles per hour in the late morning and afternoon. Sunny. Highs around 80. Here are the weather conditions at 11 p.m. Central Daylight Time. Bismarck, partly cloudy. Temperature 78 degrees. Relative humidity 49%. Wind northwest at 16 miles an hour, gusting to 25. Pressure 29.82 inches and rising. Mandan, mostly cloudy. 73 degrees. Relative humidity 68%. Wind northwest at 13 miles an hour. Hazel, mostly cloudy. 72 degrees. Relative humidity 64%. Wind west at 7 miles an hour. Harvey, clear. 66 degrees. Relative humidity 100%. Minot, partly cloudy. 64 degrees. Relative humidity 93%. Wind southwest at 8 miles an hour. Dickinson, mostly cloudy. 66 degrees. Relative humidity 63%. Wind west at 9 miles an hour. Elsewhere around North Dakota, it was 70 at Garrison. At Williston, it was clear, with a temperature of 57. It was partly cloudy, with a temperature of 70 at Jamestown, 75 at Fargo, 74 at Grand Forks, and 70 at Devil's Lake. In northern South Dakota, skies ranged from clear to partly cloudy. It was 74 at Mobridge, and 72 at Aberdeen. In eastern Montana, skies ranged from clear to partly cloudy, and the temperatures were 61 degrees. Once again, at Bismarck, the temperature was 78 degrees under partly cloudy skies. Wind advisory for the following counties in North Dakota: Eastern McLean, Mercer, Sheridan, and Wells. Wind advisory remains in effect from 7 a.m. Central Daylight Time, or 6 a.m. Mountain Daylight Time to 7 p.m. Central Daylight Time, or 6 p.m. Mountain Daylight Time Tuesday. What? West winds 25 to 35 miles per hour with gusts up to 55 miles per hour expected. Where? Northwest and north central North Dakota. When? From 7 a.m. Central Daylight Time, or 6 a.m. Mountain Daylight Time to 7 p.m. Central Daylight Time, or 6 p.m. Mountain Daylight Time Tuesday. The following impacts are expected. Things left unsecured outside will be blown around. Winds this strong can make driving difficult, especially for high-profile vehicles. Use extra caution. Here is the forecast for the Bismarck, Mandan, and listening area. Rest of tonight, mostly clear. Lows in the upper 50s. Northwest winds around 10 miles per hour. Tuesday, sunny. Highs in the upper 70s. West winds 10 to 15 miles per hour, increasing to 20 to 25 miles per hour in the afternoon. Gusts up to 40 miles per hour. Tuesday night, increasing clouds. Lows in the mid-50s. West winds around 15 miles per hour with gusts up to 30 miles per hour. Wednesday, sunny. Highs in the mid-70s. Northwest winds 10 to 15 miles per hour with gusts up to 25 miles per hour.

clear. Lows in the lower 50s. Southwest winds around 5 miles per hour. Thursday, sunny. Highs in the upper 80s. Thursday night, mostly clear. Lows in the mid-50s. Friday, sunny. Highs in the upper 70s. Friday night, mostly clear. Lows in the upper 40s. Saturday, partly sunny. Highs in the upper 60s. Saturday night, mostly cloudy. A chance of showers after midnight. Lows in the mid-40s. Chance of rain 30%. Sunday, mostly cloudy with a chance of showers in the morning, then partly sunny with a slight chance of showers in the afternoon. Highs in the lower 60s. Chance of rain 30%. Sunday night, mostly cloudy with a 40% chance of showers. Lows in the mid-40s. Monday, decreasing clouds. A 40% chance of showers. Highs in the lower 60s. For Western Lake Sakakawea, west of tonight, windy. West winds 15 to 20 miles per hour, increasing to southwest 25 to 35 miles per hour after midnight. Mostly clear. Lows in the mid-50s. Tuesday, strong winds. West winds 35 to 50 miles per hour. Mostly sunny. Highs in the lower 70s. For Eastern Lake Sakakawea, west of tonight, breezy. West winds 15 to 25 miles per hour, decreasing to 10 to 20 miles per hour after midnight. Mostly clear. Lows in the mid-50s. Tuesday, very windy. West winds 25 to 40 miles per hour, increasing to 30 to 45 miles per hour in the afternoon. Sunny. Highs in the mid-70s. For Northern Lake Olahi, west of tonight, south winds 10 to 20 miles per hour, shifting to the west in the late evening and overnight. Mostly clear. Lows in the upper 50s. Tuesday, windy. West winds 10 to 15 miles per hour, increasing to 25 to 35 miles per hour in the late morning and afternoon. Sunny. Highs around 80. Here are the weather conditions at 11 p.m. Central Daylight Time. Bismarck, partly cloudy. Temperature 78 degrees, relative humidity 49%. Wind northwest at 16 miles an hour, gusting to 25. Pressure 29.82 inches and rising. Mandan, mostly cloudy. 73 degrees, relative humidity 68%. Wind northwest at 13 miles an hour. Hazen, mostly cloudy. 72 degrees, relative humidity 64%. Wind west at 7 miles an hour. Harvey, clear. 66 degrees, relative humidity 100%. Minot, partly cloudy. 64 degrees, relative humidity 93%. Wind southwest at 8 miles an hour. Dickinson, mostly cloudy. 66 degrees, relative humidity 63%. Wind west at 9 miles an hour. Elsewhere around North Dakota, it was 70 at Garrison. At Williston, it was clear, with a temperature of 57. It was partly cloudy, with a temperature of 70 at Jamestown, 75 at Fargo, 74 at Grand Forks, and 70 at Devil's Lake. In northern South Dakota, skies ranged from clear to partly cloudy. It was 74 at Mobridge, and 72 at Aberdeen. In eastern Montana, skies ranged from clear to partly cloudy, and the temperatures were 61 degrees. Once again, at Bismarck, the temperature was 78 degrees under partly cloudy skies. Wind advisory for the following counties in North Dakota: Eastern McLean, Mercer, Sheridan, and Wells. Wind advisory remains in effect from 7 a.m. Central Daylight Time, or 6 a.m. Mountain Daylight Time to 7 p.m. Central Daylight Time, or 6 p.m. Mountain Daylight Time Tuesday. What? West winds 25 to 35 miles per hour with gusts up to 55 miles per hour expected. Where? Northwest and north central North Dakota. When? From 7 a.m. Central Daylight Time, or 6 a.m. Mountain Daylight Time to 7 p.m. Central Daylight Time, or 6 p.m. Mountain Daylight Time Tuesday. The following impacts are expected. Things left unsecured outside will be blown around. Winds this strong can make driving difficult, especially for high-profile vehicles. Use extra caution. Here is the

forecast for the Bismarck and listening area. Rest of tonight, mostly clear. Lows in the upper 50s. Northwest winds around 10 miles per hour. Tuesday, sunny. Highs in the upper 70s. West winds 10 to 15 miles per hour, increasing to 20 to 25 miles per hour in the afternoon. Gusts up to 40 miles per hour. Tuesday night, increasing clouds. Lows in the mid-50s. West winds around 15 miles per hour with gusts up to 30 miles per hour. Wednesday, sunny. Highs in the mid-70s. Northwest winds 10 to 15 miles per hour with gusts up to 25 miles per hour. Wednesday night, mostly clear. Lows in the lower 50s. Southwest winds around 5 miles per hour. Thursday, sunny. Highs in the upper 80s. Thursday night, mostly clear. Lows in the mid-50s. Friday, sunny. Highs in the upper 70s. Friday night, mostly clear. Lows in the upper 40s. Saturday, partly sunny. Highs in the upper 60s. Saturday night, mostly cloudy. A chance of showers after midnight. Lows in the mid-40s. Chance of rain 30%. Sunday, mostly cloudy with a chance of showers in the morning, then partly sunny with a slight chance of showers in the afternoon. Highs in the lower 60s. Chance of rain 30%. Sunday night, mostly cloudy with a 40% chance of showers. Lows in the mid-40s. Monday, decreasing clouds. A 40% chance of showers. Highs in the lower 60s. For Western Lake Sakakawea, rest of tonight, windy. West winds 15 to 20 miles per hour, increasing to southwest 25 to 35 miles per hour after midnight. Mostly clear. Lows in the mid-50s. Tuesday, strong winds. West winds 35 to 50 miles per hour. Mostly sunny. Highs in the lower 70s. For Eastern Lake Sakakawea, rest of tonight, breezy. West winds 15 to 25 miles per hour, decreasing to 10 to 20 miles per hour after midnight. Mostly clear. Lows in the mid-50s. Tuesday, very windy. West winds 25 to 40 miles per hour, increasing to 30 to 45 miles per hour in the afternoon. Sunny. Highs in the mid-70s. For Northern Lake Oahe, rest of tonight, south winds 10 to 20 miles per hour, shifting to the west in the late evening and overnight. Mostly clear. Lows in the upper 50s. Tuesday, windy. West winds 10 to 15 miles per hour, increasing to 25 to 35 miles per hour in the late morning and afternoon. Sunny. Highs around 80. Here are the weather conditions at 11 p.m. Central Daylight Time. Bismarck, partly cloudy. Temperature 78 degrees, relative humidity 49%. Wind northwest at 16 miles an hour, gusting to 25. Pressure 29.82 inches and rising. Mendham, mostly cloudy. 73 degrees, relative humidity 68%. Wind northwest at 13 miles an hour. Hazen, mostly cloudy. 72 degrees, relative humidity 64%. Wind west at 7 miles an hour. Harvey, clear. 66 degrees, relative humidity 100%. Minot, partly cloudy. 64 degrees, relative humidity 93%. Wind southwest at 8 miles an hour. Dickinson, mostly cloudy. 66 degrees, relative humidity 63%. Wind west at 9 miles an hour. Elsewhere around North Dakota, it was 70 at Garrison. At Williston, it was clear, with a temperature of 57. It was partly cloudy, with a temperature of 70 at Jamestown, 75 at Fargo, 74 at Grand Forks, and 70 at Devil's Lake. In northern South Dakota, skies ranged from clear to partly cloudy. It was 74 at Mobridge, and 72 at Aberdeen. In eastern Montana, skies ranged from clear to partly cloudy, and the temperatures were 61 degrees. Once again, at Bismarck, the temperature was 78 degrees under partly cloudy skies. This is NOAA Weather Radio Station WXL 78 in Bismarck, North Dakota, operating on a frequency of 162.47.

105 megahertz, providing weather information 24 hours a day from your National Weather Service office in Bismarck. Here are the weather conditions at midnight Central Daylight Time. Bismarck, mostly cloudy. Temperature 76 degrees, relative humidity 57%. Wind north at 6 miles an hour. Pressure 29.82 inches and steady. Menden, partly cloudy. 72 degrees, relative humidity 78%. Wind north at 12 miles an hour. Hazen, partly cloudy. 72 degrees, relative humidity 60%. Wind northwest at 8 miles an hour. Harvey, partly cloudy. 68 degrees, relative humidity 100%. Wind northwest at 6 miles an hour. Minot, partly cloudy. 64 degrees, relative humidity 93%. Wind southwest at 9 miles an hour. Dickinson, partly cloudy. 64 degrees, relative humidity 56%. Wind west at 9 miles an hour. Elsewhere around North Dakota, it was 70 at Garrison. It was clear, with a temperature of 56 at Williston, 69 at Jamestown, and 70 at Devil's Lake. It was partly cloudy, with a temperature of 74 at Fargo, and 74 at Grand Forks. In northern South Dakota, skies ranged from clear to partly cloudy, and the temperatures were 72 degrees. In eastern Montana, it was clear. It was 57 at Miles City, 57 at Glendive, and 62 at Sydney. Once again, at Bismarck, the temperature was 76 degrees under mostly cloudy skies. Wind advisory for the following counties in North Dakota: Eastern McLean, Mercer, Sheridan, and Wells. Wind advisory remains in effect from 7 a.m. Central Daylight Time or 6 a.m. Mountain Daylight Time to 7 p.m. Central Daylight Time or 6 p.m. Mountain Daylight Time Tuesday. What? West winds 25 to 35 miles per hour with gusts up to 55 miles per hour expected. Where? Northwest and north central North Dakota. When? From 7 a.m. Central Daylight Time or 6 a.m. Mountain Daylight Time to 7 p.m. Central Daylight Time or 6 p.m. Mountain Daylight Time Tuesday. The following impacts are expected. Things left and secured outside will be blown around. Winds this strong can make driving difficult, especially for high-profile vehicles. Use extra caution. Here is the forecast for the Bismarck, Menden listening area. Rest of tonight, mostly clear. Lows in the upper 50s. Northwest winds around 10 miles per hour. Tuesday, sunny. Highs in the upper 70s. West winds 10 to 15 miles per hour, increasing to 20 to 25 miles per hour in the afternoon. Gusts up to 40 miles per hour. Tuesday night, increasing clouds. Lows in the mid-50s. West winds around 15 miles per hour with gusts up to 30 miles per hour. Wednesday, sunny. Highs in the mid-70s. Northwest winds 10 to 15 miles per hour with gusts up to 25 miles per hour. Wednesday night, mostly clear. Lows in the lower 50s. Southwest winds around 5 miles per hour. Thursday, sunny. Highs in the upper 80s. Thursday night, mostly clear. Lows in the mid-50s. Friday, sunny. Highs in the upper 70s. Friday night, mostly clear. Lows in the upper 40s. Saturday, partly sunny. Highs in the upper 60s. Saturday night, mostly cloudy. A chance of showers after midnight. Lows in the mid-40s. Chance of rain 30%. Sunday, mostly cloudy with a chance of showers in the morning, then partly sunny with a slight chance of showers in the afternoon. Highs in the lower 60s. Chance of rain 30%. Sunday night, mostly cloudy with a 40% chance of showers. Lows in the mid-40s. Monday, decreasing clouds. A 40% chance of showers. Highs in the lower 60s. For Western Lake Sakakawea, rest of tonight, windy. West winds 15 to 20 miles per hour, increasing to southwest 25 to 35 miles per hour after midnight. Mostly clear. Lows in the mid-50s. Tuesday, strong winds. West winds 35 to 50 miles per hour. Mostly sunny.

highs in the lower 70s. For eastern Lake Sakakawea, rest of tonight, breezy. West winds 15 to 25 miles per hour, decreasing to 10 to 20 miles per hour after midnight. Mostly clear. Lows in the mid-50s. Tuesday, very windy. West winds 25 to 40 miles per hour, increasing to 30 to 45 miles per hour in the afternoon. Sunny. Highs in the mid-70s. For northern Lake Orahi, rest of tonight, south winds 10 to 20 miles per hour, shifting to the west in the late evening and overnight. Mostly clear. Lows in the upper 50s. Tuesday, windy. West winds 10 to 15 miles per hour, increasing to 25 to 35 miles per hour in the late morning and afternoon. Sunny. Highs around 80. Here are the weather conditions at midnight Central Daylight Time. Bismarck, mostly cloudy. Temperature 76 degrees, relative humidity 57%. Wind north at 6 miles an hour. Pressure 29.82 inches and steady. Mendon, partly cloudy. 72 degrees, relative humidity 78%. Wind north at 12 miles an hour. Hazen, partly cloudy. 72 degrees, relative humidity 60%. Wind northwest at 8 miles an hour. Harvey, partly cloudy. 68 degrees, relative humidity 100%. Wind northwest at 6 miles an hour. Minot, partly cloudy. 64 degrees, relative humidity 93%. Wind southwest at 9 miles an hour. Dickinson, partly cloudy. 64 degrees, relative humidity 56%. Wind west at 9 miles an hour. Elsewhere around North Dakota, it was 70 at Garrison. It was clear, with a temperature of 56 at Williston, 69 at Jamestown, and 70 at Devil's Lake. It was partly cloudy, with a temperature of 74 at Fargo, and 74 at Grand Forks. In northern South Dakota, skies ranged from clear to partly cloudy, and the temperatures were 72 degrees. In eastern Montana, it was clear. It was 57 at Miles City, 57 at Glendive, and 62 at Sydney. Once again, at Bismarck, the temperature was 76 degrees under mostly cloudy skies. Wind advisory for the following counties in North Dakota: Eastern McLean, Mercer, Sheridan, and Wells. Wind advisory remains in effect from 7 a.m. Central Daylight Time, or 6 a.m. Mountain Daylight Time to 7 p.m. Central Daylight Time, or 6 p.m. Mountain Daylight Time Tuesday. What? West winds 25 to 35 miles per hour with gusts up to 55 miles per hour expected. Where? Northwest and north central North Dakota. When? From 7 a.m. Central Daylight Time, or 6 a.m. Mountain Daylight Time to 7 p.m. Central Daylight Time, or 6 p.m. Mountain Daylight Time Tuesday. The following impacts are expected. Things left and secured outside will be blown around. Winds this strong can make driving difficult, especially for high-profile vehicles. Use extra caution. Here is the forecast for the Bismarck Mendon listening area. Rest of tonight, mostly clear. Lows in the upper 50s. Northwest winds around 10 miles per hour. Tuesday, sunny. Highs in the upper 70s. West winds 10 to 15 miles per hour, increasing to 20 to 25 miles per hour in the afternoon. Gusts up to 40 miles per hour. Tuesday night, increasing clouds. Lows in the mid-50s. West winds around 15 miles per hour with gusts up to 30 miles per hour. Wednesday, sunny. Highs in the mid-70s. Northwest winds 10 to 15 miles per hour with gusts up to 25 miles per hour. Wednesday night, mostly clear. Lows in the lower 50s. Southwest winds around 5 miles per hour. Thursday, sunny. Highs in the upper 80s. Thursday night, mostly clear. Lows in the mid-50s. Friday, sunny. Highs in the upper 70s. Friday night, mostly clear. Lows in the upper 40s. Saturday, partly sunny. Highs in the upper 60s. Saturday night, mostly cloudy. A chance of showers after midnight. Lows in the mid-40s. Chance of rain 30%. Sunday, mostly cloudy with a chance of

showers in the morning, then partly sunny with a slight chance of showers in the afternoon. Highs in the lower 60s. Chance of rain 30%. Sunday night, mostly cloudy with a 40% chance of showers. Lows in the mid-40s. Monday, decreasing clouds. A 40% chance of showers. Highs in the lower 60s. For Western Lake Sakakawea, rest of tonight, windy. West winds 15 to 20 miles per hour, increasing to southwest 25 to 35 miles per hour after midnight. Mostly clear. Lows in the mid-50s. Tuesday, strong winds. West winds 35 to 50 miles per hour. Mostly sunny. Highs in the lower 70s. For Eastern Lake Sakakawea, rest of tonight, breezy. West winds 15 to 25 miles per hour, decreasing to 10 to 20 miles per hour after midnight. Mostly clear. Lows in the mid-50s. Tuesday, very windy. West winds 25 to 40 miles per hour, increasing to 30 to 45 miles per hour in the afternoon. Sunny. Highs in the mid-70s. For Northern Lake Orahi, rest of tonight, south winds 10 to 20 miles per hour, shifting to the west in the late evening and overnight. Mostly clear. Lows in the upper 50s. Tuesday, windy. West winds 10 to 15 miles per hour, increasing to 25 to 35 miles per hour in the late morning and afternoon. Sunny. Highs around 80. Here are the weather conditions at midnight Central Daylight Time. Bismarck, mostly cloudy. Temperature 76 degrees, relative humidity 57%. Wind north at 6 miles an hour. Pressure 29.82 inches and steady. Mendan, partly cloudy. 72 degrees, relative humidity 78%. Wind north at 12 miles an hour. Hazen, partly cloudy. 72 degrees, relative humidity 60%. Wind northwest at 8 miles an hour. Harvey, partly cloudy. 68 degrees, relative humidity 100%. Wind northwest at 6 miles an hour. Minot, partly cloudy. 64 degrees, relative humidity 93%. Wind southwest at 9 miles an hour. Dickinson, partly cloudy. 64 degrees, relative humidity 56%. Wind west at 9 miles an hour. Elsewhere around North Dakota, it was 70 at Garrison. It was clear, with a temperature of 56 at Williston, 69 at Jamestown, and 70 at Devil's Lake. It was partly cloudy, with a temperature of 74 at Fargo, and 74 at Grand Forks. In northern South Dakota, skies ranged from clear to partly cloudy, and the temperatures were 72 degrees. In eastern Montana, it was clear. It was 57 at Miles City, 57 at Glendive, and 62 at Sydney. Once again, at Bismarck, the temperature was 76 degrees under mostly cloudy skies. Wind advisory for the following counties in North Dakota: Eastern McLean, Mercer, Sheridan, and Wells. Wind advisory remains in effect from 7 a.m. Central Daylight Time or 6 a.m. Mountain Daylight Time to 7 p.m. Central Daylight Time or 6 p.m. Mountain Daylight Time Tuesday. What? West winds 25 to 35 miles per hour with gusts up to 55 miles per hour expected. Where? Northwest and north central North Dakota. When? From 7 a.m. Central Daylight Time or 6 a.m. Mountain Daylight Time to 7 p.m. Central Daylight Time or 6 p.m. Mountain Daylight Time Tuesday. The following impacts are expected. Things left unsecured outside will be blown around. Winds this strong can make driving difficult, especially for high-profile vehicles. Use extra caution. Here is the forecast for the Bismarck-Mendon listening area. Rest of tonight, mostly clear. Lows in the upper 50s. Northwest winds around 10 miles per hour. Tuesday, sunny. Highs in the upper 70s. West winds 10 to 15 miles per hour, increasing to 20 to 25 miles per hour in the afternoon. Gusts up to 40 miles per hour. Tuesday night, increasing clouds. Lows in the mid-50s. West winds around 15 miles per hour with gusts up to 30 miles per hour. Wednesday, sunny. Highs in the mid-70s. Northwest winds 10 to 15 miles.

hour with gusts up to 25 miles per hour. Wednesday night, mostly clear. Lows in the lower 50s. Southwest winds around 5 miles per hour. Thursday, sunny. Highs in the upper 80s. Thursday night, mostly clear. Lows in the mid-50s. Friday, sunny. Highs in the upper 70s. Friday night, mostly clear. Lows in the upper 40s. Saturday, partly sunny. Highs in the upper 60s. Saturday night, mostly cloudy. A chance of showers after midnight. Lows in the mid-40s. Chance of rain 30%. Sunday, mostly cloudy with a chance of showers in the morning, then partly sunny with a slight chance of showers in the afternoon. Highs in the lower 60s. Chance of rain 30%. Sunday night, mostly cloudy with a 40% chance of showers. Lows in the mid-40s. Monday, decreasing clouds. A 40% chance of showers. Highs in the lower 60s. For Western Lake Sakakawea, rest of tonight, windy. West winds 15 to 20 miles per hour, increasing to southwest 25 to 35 miles per hour after midnight. Mostly clear. Lows in the mid-50s. Tuesday, strong winds. West winds 35 to 50 miles per hour. Mostly sunny. Highs in the lower 70s. For Eastern Lake Sakakawea, rest of tonight, breezy. West winds 15 to 25 miles per hour, decreasing to 10 to 20 miles per hour after midnight. Mostly clear. Lows in the mid-50s. Tuesday, very windy. West winds 25 to 40 miles per hour, increasing to 30 to 45 miles per hour in the afternoon. Sunny. Highs in the mid-70s. For Northern Lake Orahi, rest of tonight, south winds 10 to 20 miles per hour, shifting to the west in the late evening and overnight. Mostly clear. Lows in the upper 50s. Tuesday, windy. West winds 10 to 15 miles per hour, increasing to 25 to 35 miles per hour in the late morning and afternoon. Sunny. Highs around 80. Here are the weather conditions at midnight Central Daylight Time. Bismarck, mostly cloudy. Temperature 76 degrees, relative humidity 57%. Wind north at 6 miles an hour. Pressure 29.82 inches and steady. Mendham, partly cloudy. 72 degrees, relative humidity 78%. Wind north at 12 miles an hour. Hazen, partly cloudy. 72 degrees, relative humidity 60%. Wind northwest at 8 miles an hour. Harvey, partly cloudy. 68 degrees, relative humidity 100%. Wind northwest at 6 miles an hour. Minot, partly cloudy. 64 degrees, relative humidity 93%. Wind southwest at 9 miles an hour. Dickinson, partly cloudy. 64 degrees, relative humidity 56%. Wind west at 9 miles an hour. Elsewhere around North Dakota, it was 70 at Garrison. It was clear, with a temperature of 56 at Williston, 69 at Jamestown, and 70 at Devil's Lake. It was partly cloudy, with a temperature of 74 at Fargo, and 74 at Grand Forks. In northern South Dakota, skies ranged from clear to partly cloudy, and the temperatures were 72 degrees. In eastern Montana, it was clear. It was 57 at Miles City, 57 at Glendive, and 62 at Sydney. Once again, at Bismarck, the temperature was 76 degrees under mostly cloudy skies. Wind advisory for the following counties in North Dakota: Eastern McLean, Mercer, Sheridan, and Wells. Wind advisory remains in effect from 7 a.m. Central Daylight Time, or 6 a.m. Mountain Daylight Time to 7 p.m. Central Daylight Time, or 6 p.m. Mountain Daylight Time Tuesday. What? West winds 25 to 35 miles per hour with gusts up to 55 miles per hour expected. Where? Northwest and north central North Dakota. When? From 7 a.m. Central Daylight Time, or 6 a.m. Mountain Daylight Time to 7 p.m. Central Daylight Time, or 6 p.m. Mountain Daylight Time Tuesday. The following impacts are expected. Things left and secured outside will be blown around. Winds this strong can make driving difficult, especially for high profile.

out vehicles. Use extra caution. Here is the forecast for the Bismarck Minden listening area. Rest of tonight, mostly clear. Lows in the upper 50s. Northwest winds around 10 miles per hour. Tuesday, sunny. Highs in the upper 70s. West winds 10 to 15 miles per hour, increasing to 20 to 25 miles per hour in the afternoon. Gusts up to 40 miles per hour. Tuesday night, increasing clouds. Lows in the mid-50s. West winds around 15 miles per hour with gusts up to 30 miles per hour. Wednesday, sunny. Highs in the mid-70s. Northwest winds 10 to 15 miles per hour with gusts up to 25 miles per hour. Wednesday night, mostly clear. Lows in the lower 50s. Southwest winds around 5 miles per hour. Thursday, sunny. Highs in the upper 80s. Thursday night, mostly clear. Lows in the mid-50s. Friday, sunny. Highs in the upper 70s. Friday night, mostly clear. Lows in the upper 40s. Saturday, partly sunny. Highs in the upper 60s. Saturday night, mostly cloudy. A chance of showers after midnight. Lows in the mid-40s. Chance of rain 30%. Sunday, mostly cloudy with a chance of showers in the morning, then partly sunny with a slight chance of showers in the afternoon. Highs in the lower 60s. Chance of rain 30%. Sunday night, mostly cloudy with a 40% chance of showers. Lows in the mid-40s. Monday, decreasing clouds. A 40% chance of showers. Highs in the lower 60s. For Western Lake Sakakawea, rest of tonight, windy. West winds 15 to 20 miles per hour, increasing to southwest 25 to 35 miles per hour after midnight. Mostly clear. Lows in the mid-50s. Tuesday, strong winds. West winds 35 to 50 miles per hour. Mostly sunny. Highs in the lower 70s. For Eastern Lake Sakakawea, rest of tonight, breezy. West winds 15 to 25 miles per hour, decreasing to 10 to 20 miles per hour after midnight. Mostly clear. Lows in the mid-50s. Tuesday, very windy. West winds 25 to 40 miles per hour, increasing to 30 to 45 miles per hour in the afternoon. Sunny. Highs in the mid-70s. For Northern Lake Oahe, rest of tonight, south winds 10 to 20 miles per hour, shifting to the west in the late evening and overnight. Mostly clear. Lows in the upper 50s. Tuesday, windy. West winds 10 to 15 miles per hour, increasing to 25 to 35 miles per hour in the late morning and afternoon. Sunny. Highs around 80. Here are the weather conditions at midnight Central Daylight Time. Bismarck, mostly cloudy. Temperature 76 degrees, relative humidity 57%. Wind north at 6 miles an hour. Pressure 29.82 inches and steady. Minden, partly cloudy. 72 degrees, relative humidity 78%. Wind north at 12 miles an hour. Hazen, partly cloudy. 72 degrees, relative humidity 60%. Wind northwest at 8 miles an hour. Harvey, partly cloudy. 68 degrees, relative humidity 100%. Wind northwest at 6 miles an hour. Minot, partly cloudy. 64 degrees, relative humidity 93%. Wind southwest at 9 miles an hour. Dickinson, partly cloudy. 64 degrees, relative humidity 56%. Wind west at 9 miles an hour. Elsewhere around North Dakota, it was 70 at Garrison. It was clear, with a temperature of 56 at Williston, 69 at Jamestown, and 70 at Devil's Lake. It was partly cloudy, with a temperature of 74 at Fargo, and 74 at Grand Forks. In northern South Dakota, skies ranged from clear to partly cloudy, and the temperatures were 72 degrees. In eastern Montana, it was clear. It was 57 at Miles City, 57 at Glendive, and 62 at Sydney. Once again, at Bismarck, the temperature was 76 degrees under mostly cloudy skies.
wind advisory for the following counties in North Dakota: Eastern McLean, Mercer, Sheridan, and Wells. Wind advisory remains in effect from 7 a.m. Central Daylight Time or 6 a.m. Mountain Daylight Time to 7 p.m. Central Daylight Time or 6 p.m. Mountain Daylight Time Tuesday. What? West winds 25 to 35 miles per hour with gusts up to 55 miles per hour expected. Where? Northwest and north central North Dakota. When? From 7 a.m. Central Daylight Time or 6 a.m. Mountain Daylight Time to 7 p.m. Central Daylight Time or 6 p.m. Mountain Daylight Time Tuesday. The following impacts are expected. Things left and secured outside will be blown around. Winds this strong can make driving difficult, especially for high-profile vehicles. Use extra caution. Here is the forecast for the Bismarck, Minden listening area. Rest of tonight, partly cloudy with a slight chance of showers and thunderstorms. Lows in the upper 50s. Northwest winds around 15 miles per hour, becoming west 5 to 10 miles per hour after midnight. Gusts up to 30 miles per hour. Chance of rain 20%. Tuesday, sunny. Highs in the upper 70s. West winds 15 to 25 miles per hour with gusts up to 40 miles per hour. Tuesday night, increasing clouds. Lows in the mid-50s. West winds 10 to 15 miles per hour with gusts up to 30 miles per hour. Wednesday, mostly sunny. Highs in the mid-70s. Northwest winds 10 to 15 miles per hour with gusts up to 25 miles per hour. Wednesday night, mostly clear. Lows around 50. Southwest winds around 5 miles per hour. Thursday, sunny. Highs in the upper 80s. Thursday night, mostly clear. Lows in the mid-50s. Friday, mostly sunny. Highs in the upper 70s. Friday night, partly cloudy. Lows in the mid-40s. Saturday, partly sunny. Highs in the upper 60s. Saturday night, mostly cloudy. A chance of showers after midnight. Lows in the mid-40s. Chance of rain 40%. Sunday, partly sunny with a 50% chance of showers. Highs in the lower 60s. Sunday night, mostly cloudy with a 50% chance of showers. Lows in the mid-40s. Monday, partly sunny. A slight chance of showers in the morning, then a chance of showers in the afternoon. Highs in the mid-60s. Chance of rain 30%. For Western Lake Sakakawea, rest of tonight, windy. West winds 15 to 20 miles per hour, increasing to southwest 25 to 35 miles per hour after midnight. Mostly clear. Lows in the mid-50s. Tuesday, strong winds. West winds 35 to 50 miles per hour. Mostly sunny. Highs in the lower 70s. For Eastern Lake Sakakawea, rest of tonight, breezy. West winds 15 to 25 miles per hour, decreasing to 10 to 20 miles per hour after midnight. Mostly clear. Lows in the mid-50s. Tuesday, very windy. West winds 25 to 40 miles per hour, increasing to 30 to 45 miles per hour in the afternoon. Sunny. Highs in the mid-70s. For Northern Lake Oahe, rest of tonight, south winds 10 to 20 miles per hour, shifting to the west in the late evening and overnight. Mostly clear. Lows in the upper 50s. Tuesday, windy. West winds 10 to 15 miles per hour, increasing to 25 to 35 miles per hour in the late morning and afternoon. Sunny. Highs around 80. 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Providing weather information 24 hours a day from your National Weather Service office in Bismarck. Here are the weather conditions at midnight Central Daylight Time. Bismarck, mostly cloudy. Temperature 76 degrees, relative humidity 57%. Wind north at 6 miles an hour. Pressure 29.82 inches and steady. Minden, partly cloudy. 72 degrees, relative humidity 78%. Wind north at 12 miles an hour. Hazen, partly cloudy. 72 degrees, relative humidity 60%. Wind northwest at 8 miles an hour.
Harvey, partly

cloudy. 68 degrees, relative humidity 100%. Wind northwest at 6 miles an hour. Minot, partly cloudy. 64 degrees, relative humidity 93%. Wind southwest at 9 miles an hour. Dickinson, partly cloudy. 64 degrees, relative humidity 56%. Wind west at 9 miles an hour. Elsewhere around North Dakota, it was 70 at Garrison. It was clear, with a temperature of 56 at Williston, 69 at Jamestown, and 70 at Devil's Lake. It was partly cloudy, with a temperature of 74 at Fargo, and 74 at Grand Forks. In northern South Dakota, skies ranged from clear to partly cloudy, and the temperatures were 72 degrees. In eastern Montana, it was clear. It was 57 at Miles City, 57 at Glendive, and 62 at Sydney. Once again, at Bismarck, the temperature was 76 degrees under mostly cloudy skies. Wind advisory for the following counties in North Dakota: Eastern McLean, Mercer, Sheridan, and Wells. Wind advisory remains in effect from 7 a.m. Central Daylight Time or 6 a.m. Mountain Daylight Time to 7 p.m. Central Daylight Time or 6 p.m. Mountain Daylight Time Tuesday. What? West winds 25 to 35 miles per hour with gust, or 6 a.m. Mountain Daylight Time to 7 p.m. Central Daylight Time or 6 p.m. Mountain Daylight Time Tuesday. What? West winds 25 to 35 miles per hour with gusts up to 55 miles per hour expected. Where? Northwest and north central North Dakota. When? From 7 a.m. Central Daylight Time, or 6 a.m. Mountain Daylight Time to 7 p.m. Central Daylight Time, or 6 p.m. Mountain Daylight Time Tuesday. The following impacts are expected. Things left and secured outside will be blown around. Winds this strong can make driving difficult, especially for high-profile vehicles. Use extra caution. Here is the forecast for the Bismarck, Minden listening area. Rest of tonight, partly cloudy with a slight chance of showers and thunderstorms. Lows in the upper 50s. Northwest winds around 15 miles per hour, becoming west 5 to 10 miles per hour after midnight. Gusts up to 30 miles per hour. Chance of rain 20%. Tuesday, sunny. Highs in the upper 70s. West winds 15 to 25 miles per hour with gusts up to 40 miles per hour. Tuesday night, increasing clouds. Lows in the mid-50s. West winds 10 to 15 miles per hour with gusts up to 30 miles per hour. Wednesday, mostly sunny. Highs in the mid-70s. Northwest winds 10 to 15 miles per hour with gusts up to 25 miles per hour. Wednesday night, mostly clear. Lows around 50. Southwest winds around 5 miles per hour. Thursday, sunny. Highs in the upper 80s. Thursday night, mostly clear. Lows in the mid-50s. Friday, mostly sunny. Highs in the upper 70s. Friday night, partly cloudy. Lows in the mid-40s. Saturday, partly sunny. Highs in the upper 60s. Saturday night, mostly cloudy. A chance of showers after midnight. Lows in the mid-40s. Chance of rain 40%. Sunday, partly sunny with a 50% chance of showers. Highs in the lower 60s. Sunday night, mostly cloudy with a 50% chance of showers. Lows in the mid-40s. Monday, partly sunny. A slight chance of showers in the morning, then a chance of showers in the afternoon. Highs in the mid-60s. Chance of rain 30%. For Western Lake Sakakawea, rest of tonight, windy. West winds 15 to 20 miles per hour, increasing to southwest 25 to 35 miles per hour after midnight. Mostly clear. Lows in the mid-50s. Tuesday, strong winds. West winds 35 to 50 miles per hour. Mostly sunny. Highs in the lower 70s. For Eastern Lake Sakakawea, rest of tonight, breezy. West winds 15 to 25 miles per hour, decreasing to 10 to 20 miles per hour after midnight. Mostly clear. Lows in the mid-50s. Tuesday, very windy. West winds 25 to 40 miles per hour, increasing to 30 to 45 miles per hour in the afternoon. Sunny. Highs in the mid-70s.

72 degrees, relative humidity 78%. Wind north at 12 miles an hour. Hazen, partly cloudy. 72 degrees, relative humidity 60%. Wind northwest at 8 miles an hour. Harvey, partly cloudy. 68 degrees, relative humidity 100%. Wind northwest at 6 miles an hour. Minot, partly cloudy. 64 degrees, relative humidity 93%. Wind southwest at 9 miles an hour. Dickinson, partly cloudy. 64 degrees, relative humidity 56%. Wind west at 9 miles an hour. Elsewhere around North Dakota, it was 70 at Garrison. It was clear, with a temperature of 56 at Williston, 69 at Jamestown, and 70 at Devil's Lake. It was partly cloudy, with a temperature of 74 at Fargo, and 74 at Grand Forks. In northern South Dakota, skies ranged from clear to partly cloudy, and the temperatures were 72 degrees. In eastern Montana, it was clear. It was 57 at Miles City, 57 at Glendive, and 62 at Sydney. Once again, at Bismarck, the temperature was 76 degrees under mostly cloudy skies. Wind advisory for the following counties in North Dakota: Eastern McLean, Mercer, Sheridan, and Wells. Wind advisory remains in effect from 7 a.m. Central Daylight Time or 6 a.m. Mountain Daylight Time to 7 p.m. Central Daylight Time or 6 p.m. Mountain Daylight Time Tuesday. What? West winds 25 to 35 miles per hour with gusts up to 55 miles per hour expected. Where? Northwest and North Central North Dakota. When? From 7 a.m. Central Daylight Time, or 6 a.m. Mountain Daylight Time to 7 p.m. Central Daylight Time, or 6 p.m. Mountain Daylight Time Tuesday. The following impacts are expected. Things left and secured outside will be blown around. Winds this strong can make driving difficult, especially for high-profile vehicles. Use extra caution. Here is the forecast for the Bismarck, Mandan listening area. Rest of tonight, partly cloudy with a slight chance of showers and thunderstorms. Lows in the upper 50s. Northwest winds around 15 miles per hour, becoming west 5 to 10 miles per hour after midnight. Gusts up to 30 miles per hour. Chance of rain 20%. Tuesday, sunny. Highs in the upper 70s. West winds 15 to 25 miles per hour with gusts up to 40 miles per hour. Tuesday night, increasing clouds. Lows in the mid-50s. West winds 10 to 15 miles per hour with gusts up to 30 miles per hour. Wednesday, mostly sunny. Highs in the mid-70s. Northwest winds 10 to 15 miles per hour with gusts up to 25 miles per hour. Wednesday night, mostly clear. Lows around 50. Southwest winds around 5 miles per hour. Thursday, sunny. Highs in the upper 80s. Thursday night, mostly clear. Lows in the mid-50s. Friday, mostly sunny. Highs in the upper 70s. Friday night, partly cloudy. Lows in the mid-40s. Saturday, partly sunny. Highs in the upper 60s. Saturday night, mostly cloudy. A chance of showers after midnight. Lows in the mid-40s. Chance of rain 40%. Sunday, partly sunny with a 50% chance of showers. Highs in the lower 60s. Sunday night, mostly cloudy with a 50% chance of showers. Lows in the mid-40s. Monday, partly sunny. A slight chance of showers in the morning, then a chance of showers in the afternoon. Highs in the mid-60s. Chance of rain 30%. For Western Lake Sakakawea, rest of tonight, windy. West winds 15 to 20 miles per hour, increasing to southwest 25 to 35 miles per hour after midnight. Mostly clear. Lows in the mid-50s. Tuesday, strong winds. West winds 35 to 50 miles per hour. Mostly sunny. Highs in the lower 70s. For Eastern Lake Sakakawea, rest of tonight, breezy. West winds 15 to 25 miles per hour, decreasing to 10 to 20 miles per hour after midnight. Mostly clear. Lows in the mid-50s. Tuesday, very windy. West winds 25 to 40 miles per hour, increasing

to 30 to 45 miles per hour in the afternoon. Sunny. Highs in the mid-70s. For northern Lake Oahe, rest of tonight, south winds 10 to 20 miles per hour shifting to the west in the late evening and overnight. Mostly clear. Lows in the upper 50s. Tuesday, windy. West winds 10 to 15 miles per hour increasing to 25 to 35 miles per hour in the late morning and afternoon. Sunny. Highs around 80. Here are the weather conditions at midnight Central Daylight Time. Bismarck, mostly cloudy. Temperature 76 degrees, relative humidity 57%. Wind north at 6 miles an hour. Pressure 29.82 inches and steady. Mendham, partly cloudy. 72 degrees, relative humidity 78%. Wind north at 12 miles an hour. Hazen, partly cloudy. 72 degrees, relative humidity 60%. Wind northwest at 8 miles an hour. Harvey, partly cloudy. 68 degrees, relative humidity 100%. Wind northwest at 6 miles an hour. Minot, partly cloudy. 64 degrees, relative humidity 93%. Wind southwest at 9 miles an hour. Dickinson, partly cloudy. 64 degrees, relative humidity 56%. Wind west at 9 miles an hour. Elsewhere around North Dakota, it was 70 at Garrison. It was clear, with a temperature of 56 at Williston, 69 at Jamestown, and 70 at Devil's Lake. It was partly cloudy, with a temperature of 74 at Fargo, and 74 at Grand Forks. In northern South Dakota, skies ranged from clear to partly cloudy, and the temperatures were 72 degrees. In eastern Montana, it was clear. It was 57 at Miles City, 57 at Glendive, and 62 at Sydney. Once again, at Bismarck, the temperature was 76 degrees under mostly cloudy skies. Wind advisory for the following counties in North Dakota, eastern McLean, Mercer, Sheridan, and Wells. Wind advisory remains in effect from 7 a.m. Central Daylight Time or 6 a.m. Mountain Daylight Time to 7 p.m. Central Daylight Time or 6 p.m. Mountain Daylight Time Tuesday. What? West winds 25 to 35 miles per hour with gusts up to 55 miles per hour expected. Where? Northwest and North Central North Dakota. When? From 7 a.m. Central Daylight Time, or 6 a.m. Mountain Daylight Time to 7 p.m. Central Daylight Time, or 6 p.m. Mountain Daylight Time Tuesday. The following impacts are expected. Things left and secured outside will be blown around. Winds this strong can make driving difficult, especially for high-profile vehicles. Use extra caution. Here is the forecast for the Bismarck Mendon listening area. Rest of tonight, partly cloudy with a slight chance of showers and thunderstorms. Lows in the upper 50s. Northwest winds around 15 miles per hour, becoming west 5 to 10 miles per hour after midnight. Gusts up to 30 miles per hour. Chance of rain 20%. Tuesday, sunny. Highs in the upper 70s. West winds 15 to 25 miles per hour with gusts up to 40 miles per hour. Tuesday night, increasing clouds. Lows in the mid-50s. West winds 10 to 15 miles per hour with gusts up to 30 miles per hour. Wednesday, mostly sunny. Highs in the mid-70s. Northwest winds 10 to 15 miles per hour with gusts up to 25 miles per hour. Wednesday night, mostly clear. Lows around 50. Southwest winds around 5 miles per hour. Thursday, sunny. Highs in the upper 80s. Thursday night, mostly clear. Lows in the mid-50s. Friday, mostly sunny. Highs in the upper 70s. Friday night, partly cloudy. Lows in the mid-40s. Saturday, partly sunny. Highs in the upper 60s. Saturday night, mostly cloudy. A chance of showers after midnight. Lows in the mid-40s. Chance of rain 40%. Sunday, partly sunny with a 50% chance of showers. Highs in the lower 60s. Sunday night, mostly cloudy with a 50% chance of showers. Lows in the mid-40s. Monday, partly sunny. A slight chance of showers in the morning, then a

chance of showers in the afternoon. Highs in the mid-60s. Chance of rain 30%. For Western Lake Sakakawea, rest of tonight, windy. West winds 15 to 20 miles per hour, increasing to southwest 25 to 35 miles per hour after midnight. Mostly clear. Lows in the mid-50s. Tuesday, strong winds. West winds 35 to 50 miles per hour. Mostly sunny. Highs in the lower 70s. For Eastern Lake Sakakawea, rest of tonight, breezy. West winds 15 to 25 miles per hour, decreasing to 10 to 20 miles per hour after midnight. Mostly clear. Lows in the mid-50s. Tuesday, very windy. West winds 25 to 40 miles per hour, increasing to 30 to 45 miles per hour in the afternoon. Sunny. Highs in the mid-70s. For Northern Lake Orahi, rest of tonight, south winds 10 to 20 miles per hour, shifting to the west in the late evening and overnight. Mostly clear. Lows in the upper 50s. Tuesday, windy. West winds 10 to 15 miles per hour, increasing to 25 to 35 miles per hour in the late morning and afternoon. Sunny. Highs around 80. Here are the weather conditions at midnight Central Daylight Time. Bismarck, mostly cloudy. Temperature 76 degrees, relative humidity 57%. Wind north at 6 miles an hour. Pressure 29.82 inches and steady. Mendham, partly cloudy. 72 degrees, relative humidity 78%. Wind north at 12 miles an hour. Hazen, partly cloudy. 72 degrees, relative humidity 60%. Wind northwest at 8 miles an hour. Harvey, partly cloudy. 68 degrees, relative humidity 100%. Wind northwest at 6 miles an hour. Minot, partly cloudy. 64 degrees, relative humidity 93%. Wind southwest at 9 miles an hour. Dickinson, partly cloudy. 64 degrees, relative humidity 56%. Wind west at 9 miles an hour. Elsewhere around North Dakota, it was 70 at Garrison. It was clear, with a temperature of 56 at Williston, 69 at Jamestown, and 70 at Devil's Lake. It was partly cloudy, with a temperature of 74 at Fargo, and 74 at Grand Forks. In northern South Dakota, skies ranged from clear to partly cloudy, and the temperatures were 72 degrees. In eastern Montana, it was clear. It was 57 at Miles City, 57 at Glendive, and 62 at Sydney. Once again, at Bismarck, the temperature was 76 degrees under mostly cloudy skies. Wind advisory for the following counties in North Dakota: Eastern McLean, Mercer, Sheridan, and Wells. Wind advisory remains in effect from 7 a.m. Central Daylight Time or 6 a.m. Mountain Daylight Time to 7 p.m. Central Daylight Time or 6 p.m. Mountain Daylight Time Tuesday. What? West winds 25 to 35 miles per hour with gusts up to 55 miles per hour expected. Where? Northwest and north central North Dakota. When? From 7 a.m. Central Daylight Time or 6 a.m. Mountain Daylight Time to 7 p.m. Central Daylight Time or 6 p.m. Mountain Daylight Time Tuesday. The following impacts are expected. Things left and secured outside will be blown around. Winds this strong can make driving difficult, especially for high-profile vehicles. Use extra caution. Here is the forecast for the Bismarck-Mendham listening area. Rest of tonight, partly cloudy with a slight chance of showers and thunderstorms. Lows in the upper 50s. Northwest winds around 15 miles per hour, becoming west 5 to 10 miles per hour after midnight. Gusts up to 30 miles per hour. Chance of rain 20%. Tuesday, sunny. Highs in the upper 70s. West winds 15 to 25 miles per hour with gusts up to 40 miles per hour. Tuesday night, increasing clouds. Lows in the mid-50s. West winds 10 to 15 miles per hour with gusts up to 30 miles per hour. Wednesday, mostly sunny. Highs in the mid-70s. Northwest winds 10 to 15 miles per hour with gusts up to 25 miles per hour. Wednesday night, mostly clear. Lows around 50. Southwest winds

around 5 miles per hour. Thursday, sunny. Highs in the upper 80s. Thursday night, mostly clear. Lows in the mid-50s. Friday, mostly sunny. Highs in the upper 70s. Friday night, partly cloudy. Lows in the mid-40s. Saturday, partly sunny. Highs in the upper 60s. Saturday night, mostly cloudy. A chance of showers after midnight. Lows in the mid-40s. Chance of rain 40%. Sunday, partly sunny with a 50% chance of showers. Highs in the lower 60s. Sunday night, mostly cloudy with a 50% chance of showers. Lows in the mid-40s. Monday, partly sunny. A slight chance of showers in the morning, then a chance of showers in the afternoon. Highs in the mid-60s. Chance of rain 30%. For Western Lake Sakakawea, rest of tonight, windy. West winds 15 to 20 miles per hour, increasing to southwest 25 to 35 miles per hour after midnight. Mostly clear. Lows in the mid-50s. Tuesday, strong winds. West winds 35 to 50 miles per hour. Mostly sunny. Highs in the lower 70s. For Eastern Lake Sakakawea, rest of tonight, breezy. West winds 15 to 25 miles per hour, decreasing to 10 to 20 miles per hour after midnight. Mostly clear. Lows in the mid-50s. Tuesday, very windy. West winds 25 to 40 miles per hour, increasing to 30 to 45 miles per hour in the afternoon. Sunny. Highs in the mid-70s. For Northern Lake Orahi, rest of tonight, south winds 10 to 20 miles per hour, shifting to the west in the late evening and overnight. Mostly clear. Lows in the upper 50s. Tuesday, windy. West winds 10 to 15 miles per hour, increasing to 25 to 35 miles per hour in the late morning and afternoon. Sunny. Highs around 80. Here are the weather conditions at midnight Central Daylight Time. Bismarck, mostly cloudy. Temperature 76 degrees, relative humidity 57%. Wind north at 6 miles an hour. Pressure 29.82 inches and steady. Mendon, partly cloudy. 72 degrees, relative humidity 78%. Wind north at 12 miles an hour. Hazen, partly cloudy. 72 degrees, relative humidity 60%. Wind northwest at 8 miles an hour. Harvey, partly cloudy. 68 degrees, relative humidity 100%. Wind northwest at 6 miles an hour. Minot, partly cloudy. 64 degrees, relative humidity 93%. Wind southwest at 9 miles an hour. Dickinson, partly cloudy. 64 degrees, relative humidity 56%. Wind west at 9 miles an hour. Elsewhere around North Dakota, it was 70 at Garrison. It was clear, with a temperature of 56 at Williston, 69 at Jamestown, and 70 at Devil's Lake. It was partly cloudy, with a temperature of 74 at Fargo, and 74 at Grand Forks. In northern South Dakota, skies ranged from clear to partly cloudy, and the temperatures were 72 degrees. In eastern Montana, it was clear. It was 57 at Miles City, 57 at Glendive, and 62 at Sydney. Once again, at Bismarck, the temperature was 76 degrees under mostly cloudy skies. Wind advisory for the following counties in North Dakota: Eastern McLean, Mercer, Sheridan, and Wells. Wind advisory remains in effect from 7 a.m. Central Daylight Time, or 6 a.m. Mountain Daylight Time to 7 p.m. Central Daylight Time, or 6 p.m. Mountain Daylight Time Tuesday. West winds 25 to 35 miles per hour with gusts up to 55 miles per hour expected. Where? Northwest and north central North Dakota. When? From 7 a.m. Central Daylight Time, or 6 a.m. Mountain Daylight Time to 7 p.m. Central Daylight Time, or 6 p.m. Mountain Daylight Time Tuesday. The following impacts are expected. Things left and secured outside will be blown around. Winds this strong can make driving difficult, especially for high-profile vehicles. Use extra caution. Here is the forecast for the Bismarck-Mendon listening area. Rest of tonight, partly cloudy with a slight chance

showers and thunderstorms. Lows in the upper 50s. Northwest winds around 15 miles per hour, becoming west 5 to 10 miles per hour after midnight. Gusts up to 30 miles per hour. Chance of rain 20%. Tuesday, sunny. Highs in the upper 70s. West winds 15 to 25 miles per hour with gusts up to 40 miles per hour. Tuesday night, increasing clouds. Lows in the mid-50s. West winds 10 to 15 miles per hour with gusts up to 30 miles per hour. Wednesday, mostly sunny. Highs in the mid-70s. Northwest winds 10 to 15 miles per hour with gusts up to 25 miles per hour. Wednesday night, mostly clear. Lows around 50. Southwest winds around 5 miles per hour. Thursday, sunny. Highs in the upper 80s. Thursday night, mostly clear. Lows in the mid-50s. Friday, mostly sunny. Highs in the upper 70s. Friday night, partly cloudy. Lows in the mid-40s. Saturday, partly sunny. Highs in the upper 60s. Saturday night, mostly cloudy. A chance of showers after midnight. Lows in the mid-40s. Chance of rain 40%. Sunday, partly sunny with a 50% chance of showers. Highs in the lower 60s. Sunday night, mostly cloudy with a 50% chance of showers. Lows in the mid-40s. Monday, partly sunny. A slight chance of showers in the morning, then a chance of showers in the afternoon. Highs in the mid-60s. Chance of rain 30%. For Western Lake Sakakawea, rest of tonight, windy. West winds 15 to 20 miles per hour, increasing to southwest 25 to 35 miles per hour after midnight. Mostly clear. Lows in the mid-50s. Tuesday, strong winds. West winds 35 to 50 miles per hour. Mostly sunny. Highs in the lower 70s. For Eastern Lake Sakakawea, rest of tonight, breezy. West winds 15 to 25 miles per hour, decreasing to 10 to 20 miles per hour after midnight. Mostly clear. Lows in the mid-50s. Tuesday, very windy. West winds 25 to 40 miles per hour, increasing to 30 to 45 miles per hour in the afternoon. Sunny. Highs in the mid-70s. For Northern Lake Oahe, rest of tonight, south winds 10 to 20 miles per hour, shifting to the west in the late evening and overnight. Mostly clear. Lows in the upper 50s. Tuesday, windy. West winds 10 to 15 miles per hour, increasing to 25 to 35 miles per hour in the late morning and afternoon. Sunny. Highs around 80. 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Providing weather information 24 hours a day from your National Weather Service office in Bismarck. Here are the weather conditions at midnight Central Daylight Time. Bismarck, mostly cloudy. Temperature 76 degrees, relative humidity 57%. Wind north at 6 miles an hour. Pressure 29.82 inches and steady. Mendon, partly cloudy. 72 degrees, relative humidity 78%. Wind north at 12 miles an hour. Hazen, partly cloudy. 72 degrees, relative humidity 60%. Wind northwest at 8 miles an hour. Harvey, partly cloudy. 68 degrees, relative humidity 100%. Wind northwest at 6 miles an hour. Minot, partly cloudy. 64 degrees, relative humidity 93%. Wind southwest at 9 miles an hour. Dickinson, partly cloudy. 64 degrees, relative humidity 56%. Wind west at 9 miles an hour. Elsewhere around North Dakota, it was 70 at Garrison. It was clear, with a temperature of 56 at Williston, 69 at Jamestown, and 70 at Devil's Lake. It was partly cloudy, with a temperature of 74 at Fargo, and 74 at Grand Forks. In northern South Dakota, skies ranged from clear to partly cloudy, and the temperatures were 72 degrees. In eastern Montana, it was clear. It was 57 at Miles City, 57 at Glendive, and 60.

2 at Sydney. Once again, at Bismarck, the temperature was 76 degrees under mostly cloudy skies. Here are the weather conditions at 1 a.m. Central Daylight Time. Bismarck, partly cloudy. Temperature 72 degrees, relative humidity 66%. Wind northwest at 7 miles an hour. Pressure 29.83 inches and rising. Mendon, partly cloudy. 68 degrees, relative humidity 83%. Wind northwest at 8 miles an hour. Hazen, mostly cloudy. 63 degrees, relative humidity 77%. Wind southeast at 6 miles an hour. Harvey, mostly cloudy. 66 degrees, relative humidity 100%. Wind west at 6 miles an hour. Minot, partly cloudy. 64 degrees, relative humidity 80%. Wind west at 9 miles an hour. Dickinson, partly cloudy. 58 degrees, relative humidity 66%. Wind west at 6 miles an hour. Elsewhere around North Dakota, it was 64 at Garrison. It was clear, with a temperature of 57 at Williston and 69 at Devil's Lake. It was partly cloudy, with a temperature of 68 at Jamestown, 72 at Fargo, and 73 at Grand Forks. In northern South Dakota, skies ranged from clear to partly cloudy, and the temperatures were 72 degrees. In eastern Montana, it was clear. It was 59 at Miles City, 57 at Glendive, and 61 at Sydney. Once again, at Bismarck, the temperature was 72 degrees under partly cloudy skies. Wind advisory for the following counties in North Dakota: Eastern McLean, Mercer, Sheridan, and Wells. Wind advisory remains in effect from 7 a.m. Central Daylight Time or 6 a.m. Mountain Daylight Time to 7 p.m. Central Daylight Time or 6 p.m. Mountain Daylight Time Tuesday. What? West winds 25 to 35 miles per hour with gusts up to 55 miles per hour expected. Where? Northwest and North Central North Dakota. When? From 7 a.m. Central Daylight Time, or 6 a.m. Mountain Daylight Time to 7 p.m. Central Daylight Time, or 6 p.m. Mountain Daylight Time Tuesday. The following impacts are expected. Things left unsecured outside will be blown around. Winds this strong can make driving difficult, especially for high-profile vehicles. Use extra caution. Here is the forecast for the Bismarck-Mendon listening area. Rest of tonight, partly cloudy with a slight chance of showers and thunderstorms. Lows in the upper 50s. Northwest winds around 15 miles per hour, becoming west 5 to 10 miles per hour after midnight. Gusts up to 30 miles per hour. Chance of rain 20%. Tuesday, sunny. Highs in the upper 70s. West winds 15 to 25 miles per hour with gusts up to 40 miles per hour. Tuesday night, increasing clouds. Lows in the mid-50s. West winds 10 to 15 miles per hour with gusts up to 30 miles per hour. Wednesday, mostly sunny. Highs in the mid-70s. Northwest winds 10 to 15 miles per hour with gusts up to 25 miles per hour. Wednesday night, mostly clear. Lows around 50. Southwest winds around 5 miles per hour. Thursday, sunny. Highs in the upper 80s. Thursday night, mostly clear. Lows in the mid-50s. Friday, mostly sunny. Highs in the upper 70s. Friday night, partly cloudy. Lows in the mid-40s. Saturday, partly sunny. Highs in the upper 60s. Saturday night, mostly cloudy. A chance of showers after midnight. Lows in the mid-40s. Chance of rain 40%. Sunday, partly sunny with a 50% chance of showers. Highs in the lower 60s. Sunday night, mostly cloudy with a 50% chance of showers. Lows in the mid-40s. Monday, partly sunny. A slight chance of showers in the morning, then a chance of showers in the afternoon. Highs in the mid-60s. Chance of rain 30%. For Western Lake Sakakawea, rest of tonight, windy. West winds 15 to 20 miles per hour increasing to southwest 25 to 35 miles per hour after midnight. Mostly clear. Lows in the mid-50s. Tuesday, strong wind.

forecast, winds 35 to 50 miles per hour. Mostly sunny. Highs in the lower 70s. For eastern Lake Sakakawea, rest of tonight, breezy. West winds 15 to 25 miles per hour, decreasing to 10 to 20 miles per hour after midnight. Mostly clear. Lows in the mid-50s. Tuesday, very windy. West winds 25 to 40 miles per hour, increasing to 30 to 45 miles per hour in the afternoon. Sunny. Highs in the mid-70s. For northern Lake Oahe, rest of tonight, south winds 10 to 20 miles per hour, shifting to the west in the late evening and overnight. Mostly clear. Lows in the upper 50s. Tuesday, windy. West winds 10 to 15 miles per hour, increasing to 25 to 35 miles per hour in the late morning and afternoon. Sunny. Highs around 80. Here are the weather conditions at 1 a.m. Central Daylight Time. Bismarck, partly cloudy. Temperature 72 degrees, relative humidity 66%. Wind northwest at 7 miles an hour. Pressure 29.83 inches and rising. Mendham, partly cloudy. 68 degrees, relative humidity 83%. Wind northwest at 8 miles an hour. Hazen, mostly cloudy. 63 degrees, relative humidity 77%. Wind southeast at 6 miles an hour. Harvey, mostly cloudy. 66 degrees, relative humidity 100%. Wind west at 6 miles an hour. Minot, partly cloudy. 64 degrees, relative humidity 80%. Wind west at 9 miles an hour. Dickinson, partly cloudy. 58 degrees, relative humidity 66%. Wind west at 6 miles an hour. Elsewhere around North Dakota, it was 64 at Garrison. It was clear, with a temperature of 57 at Williston and 69 at Devil's Lake. It was partly cloudy, with a temperature of 68 at Jamestown, 72 at Fargo, and 73 at Grand Forks. In northern South Dakota, skies ranged from clear to partly cloudy, and the temperatures were 72 degrees. In eastern Montana, it was clear. It was 59 at Miles City, 57 at Glendive, and 61 at Sydney. Once again, at Bismarck, the temperature was 72 degrees under partly cloudy skies. Wind advisory for the following counties in North Dakota: Eastern McLean, Mercer, Sheridan, and Wells. Wind advisory remains in effect from 7 a.m. Central Daylight Time or 6 a.m. Mountain Daylight Time to 7 p.m. Central Daylight Time or 6 p.m. Mountain Daylight Time Tuesday. What? West winds 25 to 35 miles per hour with gusts up to 55 miles per hour expected. Where? Northwest and north central North Dakota. When? From 7 a.m. Central Daylight Time or 6 a.m. Mountain Daylight Time to 7 p.m. Central Daylight Time or 6 p.m. Mountain Daylight Time Tuesday. The following impacts are expected. Things left and secured outside will be blown around. Winds this strong can make driving difficult, especially for high-profile vehicles. Use extra caution. Here is the forecast for the Bismarck, Mendham listening area. Rest of tonight, partly cloudy with a slight chance of showers and thunderstorms. Lows in the upper 50s. Northwest winds around 15 miles per hour, becoming west 5 to 10 miles per hour after midnight. Gusts up to 30 miles per hour. Chance of rain 20%. Tuesday, sunny. Highs in the upper 70s. West winds 15 to 25 miles per hour with gusts up to 40 miles per hour. Tuesday night, increasing clouds. Lows in the mid-50s. West winds 10 to 15 miles per hour with gusts up to 30 miles per hour. Wednesday, mostly sunny. Highs in the mid-70s. Northwest winds 10 to 15 miles per hour with gusts up to 25 miles per hour. Wednesday night, mostly clear. Lows around 50. Southwest winds around 5 miles per hour. Thursday, sunny. Highs in the upper 80s. Thursday night, mostly clear. Lows in the mid-50s. Friday, mostly sunny. Highs in the upper 70s. Friday night, partly cloudy. Lows in the mid-40s. Saturday, partly sunny. Highs in the upper 60s.

Saturday night, mostly cloudy. A chance of showers after midnight. Lows in the mid-40s. Chance of rain 40%. Sunday, partly sunny with a 50% chance of showers. Highs in the lower 60s. Sunday night, mostly cloudy with a 50% chance of showers. Lows in the mid-40s. Monday, partly sunny. A slight chance of showers in the morning, then a chance of showers in the afternoon. Highs in the mid-60s. Chance of rain 30%. For Western Lake Sakakawea, rest of tonight, windy. West winds 15 to 20 miles per hour, increasing to southwest 25 to 35 miles per hour after midnight. Mostly clear. Lows in the mid-50s. Tuesday, strong winds. West winds 35 to 50 miles per hour. Mostly sunny. Highs in the lower 70s. For Eastern Lake Sakakawea, rest of tonight, breezy. West winds 15 to 25 miles per hour, decreasing to 10 to 20 miles per hour after midnight. Mostly clear. Lows in the mid-50s. Tuesday, very windy. West winds 25 to 40 miles per hour, increasing to 30 to 45 miles per hour in the afternoon. Sunny. Highs in the mid-70s. For Northern Lake Oahe, rest of tonight, south winds 10 to 20 miles per hour, shifting to the west in the late evening and overnight. Mostly clear. Lows in the upper 50s. Tuesday, windy. West winds 10 to 15 miles per hour, increasing to 25 to 35 miles per hour in the late morning and afternoon. Sunny. Highs around 80. Here are the weather conditions at 1 a.m. Central Daylight Time. Bismarck, partly cloudy. Temperature 72 degrees, relative humidity 66%. Wind northwest at 7 miles an hour. Pressure 29.83 inches and rising. Mendon, partly cloudy. 68 degrees, relative humidity 83%. Wind northwest at 8 miles an hour. Hazen, mostly cloudy. 63 degrees, relative humidity 77%. Wind southeast at 6 miles an hour. Harvey, mostly cloudy. 66 degrees, relative humidity 100%. Wind west at 6 miles an hour. Minot, partly cloudy. 64 degrees, relative humidity 80%. Wind west at 9 miles an hour. Dickinson, partly cloudy. 58 degrees, relative humidity 66%. Wind west at 6 miles an hour. Elsewhere around North Dakota, it was 64 at Garrison. It was clear, with a temperature of 57 at Williston and 69 at Devil's Lake. It was partly cloudy, with a temperature of 68 at Jamestown, 72 at Fargo, and 73 at Grand Forks. In northern South Dakota, skies ranged from clear to partly cloudy, and the temperatures were 72 degrees. In eastern Montana, it was clear. It was 59 at Miles City, 57 at Glendive, and 61 at Sydney. Once again, at Bismarck, the temperature was 72 degrees under partly cloudy skies. Wind advisory for the following counties in North Dakota: Eastern McLean, Mercer, Sheridan, and Wells. Wind advisory remains in effect from 7 a.m. Central Daylight Time or 6 a.m. Mountain Daylight Time to 7 p.m. Central Daylight Time or 6 p.m. Mountain Daylight Time Tuesday. What? West winds 25 to 35 miles per hour with gusts up to 55 miles per hour expected. Where? Northwest and north central North Dakota. When? From 7 a.m. Central Daylight Time or 6 a.m. Mountain Daylight Time to 7 p.m. Central Daylight Time or 6 p.m. Mountain Daylight Time Tuesday. The following impacts are expected. Things left and secured outside will be blown around. Winds this strong can make driving difficult, especially for high-profile vehicles. Use extra caution. Here is the forecast for the Bismarck-Mendon listening area. Rest of tonight, partly cloudy with a slight chance of showers and thunderstorms. Lows in the upper 50s. Northwest winds around 15 miles per hour, becoming west 5 to 10 miles per hour after midnight. Gusts up to 30 miles per hour. Chance of rain 20%. Tuesday, sunny. Highs in the upper 70s. West winds 15 to 25 miles per hour with gusts up to

40 miles per hour. Tuesday night, increasing clouds. Lows in the mid-50s. West winds 10 to 15 miles per hour with gusts up to 30 miles per hour. Wednesday, mostly sunny. Highs in the mid-70s. Northwest winds 10 to 15 miles per hour with gusts up to 25 miles per hour. Wednesday night, mostly clear. Lows around 50. Southwest winds around 5 miles per hour. Thursday, sunny. Highs in the upper 80s. Thursday night, mostly clear. Lows in the mid-50s. Friday, mostly sunny. Highs in the upper 70s. Friday night, partly cloudy. Lows in the mid-40s. Saturday, partly sunny. Highs in the upper 60s. Saturday night, mostly cloudy. A chance of showers after midnight. Lows in the mid-40s. Chance of rain 40%. Sunday, partly sunny with a 50% chance of showers. Highs in the lower 60s. Sunday night, mostly cloudy with a 50% chance of showers. Lows in the mid-40s. Monday, partly sunny. A slight chance of showers in the morning, then a chance of showers in the afternoon. Highs in the mid-60s. Chance of rain 30%. For Western Lake Sakakawea, rest of tonight, windy. West winds 15 to 20 miles per hour, increasing to southwest 25 to 35 miles per hour after midnight. Mostly clear. Lows in the mid-50s. Tuesday, strong winds. West winds 35 to 50 miles per hour. Mostly sunny. Highs in the lower 70s. For Eastern Lake Sakakawea, rest of tonight, breezy. West winds 15 to 25 miles per hour, decreasing to 10 to 20 miles per hour after midnight. Mostly clear. Lows in the mid-50s. Tuesday, very windy. West winds 25 to 40 miles per hour, increasing to 30 to 45 miles per hour in the afternoon. Sunny. Highs in the mid-70s. For Northern Lake Oahe, rest of tonight, south winds 10 to 20 miles per hour, shifting to the west in the late evening and overnight. Mostly clear. Lows in the upper 50s. Tuesday, windy. West winds 10 to 15 miles per hour, increasing to 25 to 35 miles per hour in the late morning and afternoon. Sunny. Highs around 80. Here are the weather conditions at 1 a.m. Central Daylight Time. Bismarck, partly cloudy. Temperature 72 degrees, relative humidity 66%. Wind northwest at 7 miles an hour. Pressure 29.83 inches and rising. Mandan, partly cloudy. 68 degrees, relative humidity 83%. Wind northwest at 8 miles an hour. Hazen, mostly cloudy. 63 degrees, relative humidity 77%. Wind southeast at 6 miles an hour. Harvey, mostly cloudy. 66 degrees, relative humidity 100%. Wind west at 6 miles an hour. Minot, partly cloudy. 64 degrees, relative humidity 80%. Wind west at 9 miles an hour. Dickinson, partly cloudy. 58 degrees, relative humidity 66%. Wind west at 6 miles an hour. Elsewhere around North Dakota, it was 64 at Garrison. It was clear, with a temperature of 57 at Williston and 69 at Devil's Lake. It was partly cloudy, with a temperature of 68 at Jamestown, 72 at Fargo, and 73 at Grand Forks. In northern South Dakota, skies ranged from clear to partly cloudy, and the temperatures were 72 degrees. In eastern Montana, it was clear. It was 59 at Miles City, 57 at Glendive, and 61 at Sydney. Once again, at Bismarck, the temperature was 72 degrees under partly cloudy skies. Wind advisory for the following counties in North Dakota: Eastern McLean, Mercer, Sheridan, and Wells. Wind advisory remains in effect from 7 a.m. Central Daylight Time or 6 a.m. Mountain Daylight Time to 7 p.m. Central Daylight Time or 6 p.m. Mountain Daylight Time Tuesday. What? West winds 25 to 35 miles per hour with gusts up to 55 miles per hour expected. Where? Northwest and north central North Dakota. When?
from 7 a.m. Central Daylight Time, or 6 a.m. Mountain Daylight Time to 7 p.m. Central Daylight Time, or 6 p.m. Mountain Daylight Time Tuesday. The following impacts are expected. Things left and secured outside will be blown around. Winds this strong can make driving difficult, especially for high-profile vehicles. Use extra caution. Here is the forecast for the Bismarck Mandan listening area. Rest of tonight, partly cloudy with a slight chance of showers and thunderstorms. Lows in the upper 50s. Northwest winds around 15 miles per hour, becoming west 5 to 10 miles per hour after midnight. Gusts up to 30 miles per hour. Chance of rain 20%. Tuesday, sunny. Highs in the upper 70s. West winds 15 to 25 miles per hour with gusts up to 40 miles per hour. Tuesday night, increasing clouds. Lows in the mid-50s. West winds 10 to 15 miles per hour with gusts up to 30 miles per hour. Wednesday, mostly sunny. Highs in the mid-70s. Northwest winds 10 to 15 miles per hour with gusts up to 25 miles per hour. Wednesday night, mostly clear. Lows around 50. Southwest winds around 5 miles per hour. Thursday, sunny. Highs in the upper 80s. Thursday night, mostly clear. Lows in the mid-50s. Friday, mostly sunny. Highs in the upper 70s. Friday night, partly cloudy. Lows in the mid-40s. Saturday, partly sunny. Highs in the upper 60s. Saturday night, mostly cloudy. A chance of showers after midnight. Lows in the mid-40s. Chance of rain 40%. Sunday, partly sunny with a 50% chance of showers. Highs in the lower 60s. Sunday night, mostly cloudy with a 50% chance of showers. Lows in the mid-40s. Monday, partly sunny. A slight chance of showers in the morning, then a chance of showers in the afternoon. Highs in the mid-60s. Chance of rain 30%. For Western Lake Sakakawea, rest of tonight, windy. West winds 15 to 20 miles per hour, increasing to southwest 25 to 35 miles per hour after midnight. Mostly clear. Lows in the mid-50s. Tuesday, strong winds. West winds 35 to 50 miles per hour. Mostly sunny. Highs in the lower 70s. For Eastern Lake Sakakawea, rest of tonight, breezy. West winds 15 to 25 miles per hour, decreasing to 10 to 20 miles per hour after midnight. Mostly clear. Lows in the mid-50s. Tuesday, very windy. West winds 25 to 40 miles per hour, increasing to 30 to 45 miles per hour in the afternoon. Sunny. Highs in the mid-70s. For Northern Lake Oahe, rest of tonight, south winds 10 to 20 miles per hour, shifting to the west in the late evening and overnight. Mostly clear. Lows in the upper 50s. Tuesday, windy. West winds 10 to 15 miles per hour, increasing to 25 to 35 miles per hour in the late morning and afternoon. Sunny. Highs around 80. Here are the weather conditions at 1 a.m. Central Daylight Time. Bismarck, partly cloudy. Temperature 72 degrees, relative humidity 66%. Wind northwest at 7 miles an hour. Pressure 29.83 inches and rising. Mandan, partly cloudy. 68 degrees, relative humidity 83%. Wind northwest at 8 miles an hour. Hazen, mostly cloudy. 63 degrees, relative humidity 77%. Wind southeast at 6 miles an hour. Harvey, mostly cloudy. 66 degrees, relative humidity 100%. Wind west at 6 miles an hour. Minot, partly cloudy. 64 degrees, relative humidity 80%. Wind west at 9 miles an hour. Dickinson, partly cloudy. 58 degrees, relative humidity 66%. Wind west at 6 miles an hour. Elsewhere around North Dakota, it was 64 at Garrison. It was clear, with a temperature of 57 at Williston and 69 at Devil's Lake. It was partly cloudy, with a temperature of 68 at Jamestown, 72 at Fargo, and 73 at Grand Forks.
in northern South Dakota.

skies ranged from clear to partly cloudy, and the temperatures were 72 degrees. In eastern Montana, it was clear. It was 59 at Miles City, 57 at Glendive, and 61 at Sydney. Once again, at Bismarck, the temperature was 72 degrees under partly cloudy skies. Wind advisory for the following counties in North Dakota: Eastern McLean, Mercer, Sheridan, and Wells. Wind advisory remains in effect from 7 a.m. Central Daylight Time or 6 a.m. Mountain Daylight Time to 7 p.m. Central Daylight Time or 6 p.m. Mountain Daylight Time Tuesday. What? West winds 25 to 35 miles per hour with gusts up to 55 miles per hour expected. Where? Northwest and north central North Dakota. When? From 7 a.m. Central Daylight Time or 6 a.m. Mountain Daylight Time to 7 p.m. Central Daylight Time or 6 p.m. Mountain Daylight Time Tuesday. The following impacts are expected. Things left and secured outside will be blown around. Winds this strong can make driving difficult, especially for high-profile vehicles. Use extra caution. Here is the forecast for the Bismarck, Minden listening area. Rest of tonight, partly cloudy with a slight chance of showers and thunderstorms. Lows in the upper 50s. Northwest winds around 15 miles per hour, becoming west 5 to 10 miles per hour after midnight. Gusts up to 30 miles per hour. Chance of rain 20%. Tuesday, sunny. Highs in the upper 70s. West winds 15 to 25 miles per hour with gusts up to 40 miles per hour. Tuesday night, increasing clouds. Lows in the mid-50s. West winds 10 to 15 miles per hour with gusts up to 30 miles per hour. Wednesday, mostly sunny. Highs in the mid-70s. Northwest winds 10 to 15 miles per hour with gusts up to 25 miles per hour. Wednesday night, mostly clear. Lows around 50. Southwest winds around 5 miles per hour. Thursday, sunny. Highs in the upper 80s. Thursday night, mostly clear. Lows in the mid-50s. Friday, mostly sunny. Highs in the upper 70s. Friday night, partly cloudy. Lows in the mid-40s. Saturday, partly sunny. Highs in the upper 60s. Saturday night, mostly cloudy. A chance of showers after midnight. Lows in the mid-40s. Chance of rain 40%. Sunday, partly sunny with a 50% chance of showers. Highs in the lower 60s. Sunday night, mostly cloudy with a 50% chance of showers. Lows in the mid-40s. Monday, partly sunny. A slight chance of showers in the morning, then a chance of showers in the afternoon. Highs in the mid-60s. Chance of rain 30%. 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Providing weather information 24 hours a day from your National Weather Service office in Bismarck. For Western Lake Sakakawea, rest of tonight, windy. West winds 15 to 20 miles per hour, increasing to southwest 25 to 35 miles per hour after midnight. Mostly clear. Lows in the mid-50s. Tuesday, strong winds. West winds 35 to 50 miles per hour. Mostly sunny. Highs in the lower 70s. For Eastern Lake Sakakawea, rest of tonight, breezy. West winds 15 to 25 miles per hour, decreasing to 10 to 20 miles per hour after midnight. Mostly clear. Lows in the mid-50s. Tuesday, very windy. West winds 25 to 40 miles per hour, increasing to 30 to 45 miles per hour in the afternoon. Sunny. Highs in the mid-70s. For Northern Lake Oahe, rest of tonight, south winds 10 to 20 miles per hour, shifting to the west in the late evening and overnight. Mostly clear. Lows in the upper 50s. Tuesday, windy. West winds 10 to 15 miles per hour, increasing to 25 to 35 miles per hour in the late morning and afternoon. Sunny. Highs around 80. Here are the weather conditions at 1 a.m. Central Daylight Time. Bismarck, partly cloudy. Temperature 72 degrees, relative humidity 66%. Wind northwest at 7 miles an hour. Pressure 20.

9.83 inches and rising. Mandan, partly cloudy. 68 degrees, relative humidity 83%. Wind northwest at 8 miles an hour. Hazen, mostly cloudy. 63 degrees, relative humidity 77%. Wind southeast at 6 miles an hour. Harvey, mostly cloudy. 66 degrees, relative humidity 100%. Wind west at 6 miles an hour. Minot, partly cloudy. 64 degrees, relative humidity 80%. Wind west at 9 miles an hour. Dickinson, partly cloudy. 58 degrees, relative humidity 66%. Wind west at 6 miles an hour. Elsewhere around North Dakota, it was 64 at Garrison. It was clear, with a temperature of 57 at Williston. It was clear, with a temperature of 57 at Williston, and 69 at Devil's Lake. It was partly cloudy, with a temperature of 68 at Jamestown, 72 at Fargo, and 73 at Grand Forks. In northern South Dakota, skies ranged from clear to partly cloudy, and the temperatures were 72 degrees. In eastern Montana, it was clear. It was 59 at Miles City, 57 at Glendive, and 61 at Sydney. Once again, at Bismarck, the temperature was 72 degrees under partly cloudy skies. Wind advisory for the following counties in North Dakota: Eastern McLean, Mercer, Sheridan, and Wells. Wind advisory remains in effect from 7 a.m. Central Daylight Time or 6 a.m. Mountain Daylight Time to 7 p.m. Central Daylight Time or 6 p.m. Mountain Daylight Time Tuesday. What? West winds 25 to 35 miles per hour with gusts up to 55 miles per hour expected. Where? Northwest and north central North Dakota. When? From 7 a.m. Central Daylight Time or 6 a.m. Mountain Daylight Time to 7 p.m. Central Daylight Time or 6 p.m. Mountain Daylight Time Tuesday. The following impacts are expected. Things left and secured outside will be blown around. Winds this strong can make driving difficult, especially for high-profile vehicles. Use extra caution. Here is the forecast for the Bismarck, Mandan listening area. Rest of tonight, partly cloudy with a slight chance of showers and thunderstorms. Lows in the upper 50s. West winds 5 to 10 miles per hour. Chance of rain 20%. Tuesday, sunny. Highs in the upper 70s. West winds 15 to 25 miles per hour with gusts up to 40 miles per hour. Tuesday night, increasing clouds. Lows in the mid-50s. West winds 10 to 15 miles per hour with gusts up to 30 miles per hour. Wednesday, mostly sunny. Highs in the mid-70s. Northwest winds 10 to 15 miles per hour with gusts up to 25 miles per hour. Wednesday night, mostly clear. Lows around 50. Southwest winds around 5 miles per hour. Thursday, sunny. Highs in the upper 80s. Thursday night, mostly clear. Lows in the mid-50s. Friday, mostly sunny. Highs in the upper 70s. Friday night, mostly clear. Lows in the mid-40s. Saturday, mostly sunny. Highs in the upper 60s. Saturday night, mostly cloudy. A chance of showers after midnight. Lows in the mid-40s. Chance of rain 40%. Sunday, partly sunny with a 50% chance of showers. Highs in the lower 60s. Sunday night, mostly cloudy with a 50% chance of showers. Lows in the mid-40s. Monday, mostly cloudy with a slight chance of showers in the morning, then partly sunny with a chance of showers in the afternoon. Highs in the lower 60s. Chance of rain 30%. For Western Lake Sakakawea, rest of tonight, windy. West winds 15 to 20 miles per hour increasing to southwest 25 to 35 miles per hour after midnight. Mostly clear. Lows in the mid-50s. Tuesday, strong winds. West winds 35 to 50 miles per hour. Mostly sunny. Highs in the lower 70s. For Eastern Lake Sakakawea, rest of tonight, breezy. West winds 15 to 25 miles per hour decreasing to 10 to 20 miles per hour after midnight. Mostly clear. Lows in the mid-50s. Tuesday, very windy,

degrees, relative humidity 66%, wind northwest at 7 miles an hour, pressure 29.83 inches and rising, Mandan, partly cloudy, 68 degrees, relative humidity 83%, wind northwest at 8 miles an hour, Hazen, mostly cloudy, 63 degrees, relative humidity 77%, wind southeast at 6 miles an hour, Harvey, mostly cloudy, 66 degrees, relative humidity 100%, wind west at 6 miles an hour, Minot, partly cloudy, 64 degrees, relative humidity 80%, wind west at 9 miles an hour, Dickinson, partly cloudy, 58 degrees, relative humidity 66%, wind west at 6 miles an hour. Elsewhere around North Dakota, it was 64 at Garrison. It was clear, with a temperature of 57 at Williston and 69 at Devil's Lake. It was partly cloudy, with a temperature of 68 at Jamestown, 72 at Fargo, and 73 at Grand Forks. In northern South Dakota, skies ranged from clear to partly cloudy, and the temperatures were 72 degrees. In eastern Montana, it was clear. It was 59 at Miles City, 57 at Glendive, and 61 at Sydney. Once again, at Bismarck, the temperature was 72 degrees under partly cloudy skies. Wind advisory for the following counties in North Dakota: eastern McLean, Mercer, Sheridan, and Wells. Wind advisory remains in effect from 7 a.m. Central Daylight Time or 6 a.m. Mountain Daylight Time to 7 p.m. Central Daylight Time or 6 p.m. Mountain Daylight Time Tuesday. What? West winds 25 to 35 miles per hour with gusts up to 55 miles per hour expected. Where? Northwest and north central North Dakota. When? From 7 a.m. Central Daylight Time, or 6 a.m. Mountain Daylight Time to 7 p.m. Central Daylight Time, or 6 p.m. Mountain Daylight Time Tuesday. The following impacts are expected. Things left unsecured outside will be blown around. Winds this strong can make driving difficult, especially for high-profile vehicles. Use extra caution. Here is the forecast for the Bismarck, Mandan listening area. Rest of tonight, partly cloudy with a slight chance of showers and thunderstorms. Lows in the upper 50s. West winds 5 to 10 miles per hour. Chance of rain 20%. Tuesday, sunny. Highs in the upper 70s. West winds 15 to 25 miles per hour with gusts up to 40 miles per hour. Tuesday night, increasing clouds. Lows in the mid 50s. West winds 10 to 15 miles per hour with gusts up to 30 miles per hour. Wednesday, mostly sunny. Highs in the mid-70s. Northwest winds 10 to 15 miles per hour with gusts up to 25 miles per hour. Wednesday night, mostly clear. Lows around 50. Southwest winds around 5 miles per hour. Thursday, sunny. Highs in the upper 80s. Thursday night, mostly clear. Lows in the mid-50s. Friday, mostly sunny. Highs in the upper 70s. Friday night, mostly clear. Lows in the mid-40s. Saturday, mostly sunny. Highs in the upper 60s. Saturday night, mostly cloudy. A chance of showers after midnight. Lows in the mid-40s. Chance of rain 40%. Sunday, partly sunny with a 50% chance of showers. Highs in the lower 60s. Sunday night, mostly cloudy with a 50% chance of showers. Lows in the mid-40s. Monday, mostly cloudy with a slight chance of showers in the morning, then partly sunny with a chance of showers in the afternoon. Highs in the lower 60s. Chance of rain 30%. For Western Lake Sakakawea, rest of tonight, windy. West winds 15 to 20 miles per hour increasing to southwest 25 to 35 miles per hour after midnight. Mostly clear. Lows in the mid-50s. Tuesday, strong winds. West winds 35 to 50 miles per hour. Mostly sunny. Highs in the lower 70s. For Eastern Lake Sakakawea, rest of tonight, breezy. West winds 15 to 25 miles per hour decreasing to 10 to 20 miles per hour after midnight. Mostly clear.
Lows in the mid-50s.

Tuesday, very windy. West winds 25 to 40 miles per hour, increasing to 30 to 45 miles per hour in the afternoon. Sunny. Highs in the mid-70s. For northern Lake Oahe, west of tonight, south winds 10 to 20 miles per hour, shifting to the west in the late evening and overnight. Mostly clear. Lows in the upper 50s. Tuesday, windy. West winds 10 to 15 miles per hour, increasing to 25 to 35 miles per hour in the late morning and afternoon. Sunny. Highs around 80. Here are the weather conditions at 1 a.m. Central Daylight Time. Bismarck, partly cloudy. Temperature 72 degrees, relative humidity 66%. Wind northwest at 7 miles an hour. Pressure 29.83 inches and rising. Mandan, partly cloudy. 68 degrees, relative humidity 83%. Wind northwest at 8 miles an hour. Hazen, mostly cloudy. 63 degrees, relative humidity 77%. Wind southeast at 6 miles an hour. Harvey, mostly cloudy. 66 degrees, relative humidity 100%. Wind west at 6 miles an hour. Minot, partly cloudy. 64 degrees, relative humidity 80%. Wind west at 9 miles an hour. Dickinson, partly cloudy. 58 degrees, relative humidity 66%. Wind west at 6 miles an hour. Elsewhere around North Dakota, it was 64 at Garrison. It was clear, with a temperature of 57 at Williston, and 69 at Devil's Lake. It was partly cloudy, with a temperature of 68 at Jamestown, 72 at Fargo, and 73 at Grand Forks. In northern South Dakota, skies ranged from clear to partly cloudy, and the temperatures were 72 degrees. In eastern Montana, it was clear. It was 59 at Miles City, 57 at Glendive, and 61 at Sydney. Once again, at Bismarck, the temperature was 72 degrees under partly cloudy skies. Wind advisory for the following counties in North Dakota: Eastern McLean, Mercer, Sheridan, and Wells. Wind advisory remains in effect from 7 a.m. Central Daylight Time, or 6 a.m. Mountain Daylight Time, to 7 p.m. Central Daylight Time, or 6 p.m. Mountain Daylight Time Tuesday. What? West winds 25 to 35 miles per hour with gusts up to 55 miles per hour expected. Where? Northwest and north central North Dakota. When? From 7 a.m. Central Daylight Time, or 6 a.m. Mountain Daylight Time, to 7 p.m. Central Daylight Time, or 6 p.m. Mountain Daylight Time Tuesday. The following impacts are expected. Things left and secured outside will be blown around. Winds this strong can make driving difficult, especially for high-profile vehicles. Use extra caution. Here is the forecast for the Bismarck, Minden listening area. West of tonight, partly cloudy with a slight chance of showers and thunderstorms. Lows in the upper 50s. West winds 5 to 10 miles per hour. Chance of rain 20%. Tuesday, sunny. Highs in the upper 70s. West winds 15 to 25 miles per hour with gusts up to 40 miles per hour. Tuesday night, increasing clouds. Lows in the mid-50s. West winds 10 to 15 miles per hour with gusts up to 30 miles per hour. Wednesday, mostly sunny. Highs in the mid-70s. Northwest winds 10 to 15 miles per hour with gusts up to 25 miles per hour. Wednesday night, mostly clear. Lows around 50. Southwest winds around 5 miles per hour. Thursday, sunny. Highs in the upper 80s. Thursday night, mostly clear. Lows in the mid-60s. Friday, mostly sunny. Highs in the upper 70s. Friday night, mostly clear. Lows in the mid-40s. Saturday, mostly sunny. Highs in the upper 60s. Saturday night, mostly cloudy. A chance of showers after midnight. Lows in the mid-40s. Chance of rain 40%. Sunday, partly sunny with a 50% chance of showers. Highs in the lower 60s. Sunday night, mostly cloudy with a 50% chance of showers. Lows in the mid-40s. Monday, mostly cloudy with a slight chance of showers in the morning, then partly

sunny with a chance of showers in the afternoon. Highs in the lower 60s. Chance of rain 30%. For western Lake Secaucawea, west of tonight, windy. West winds 15 to 20 miles per hour, increasing to southwest 25 to 35 miles per hour after midnight. Mostly clear. Lows in the mid-60s. Tuesday, strong winds. West winds 35 to 50 miles per hour. Mostly sunny. Highs in the lower 70s. For eastern Lake Secaucawea, west of tonight, breezy. West winds 15 to 25 miles per hour, decreasing to 10 to 20 miles per hour after midnight. Mostly clear. Lows in the mid-50s. Tuesday, very windy. West winds 25 to 40 miles per hour, increasing to 30 to 45 miles per hour in the afternoon. Sunny. Highs in the mid-70s. For northern Lake Oahe, west of tonight, south winds 10 to 20 miles per hour, shifting to the west in the late evening and overnight. Mostly clear. Lows in the upper 50s. Tuesday, windy. West winds 10 to 15 miles per hour, increasing to 25 to 35 miles per hour in the late morning and afternoon. Sunny. Highs around 80. Here are the weather conditions at 1 a.m. Central Daylight Time. Bismarck, partly cloudy. Temperature 72 degrees, relative humidity 66%. Wind northwest at 7 miles an hour. Pressure 29.83 inches and rising. Mendham, partly cloudy. 68 degrees, relative humidity 83%. Wind northwest at 8 miles an hour. Hazel, mostly cloudy. 63 degrees, relative humidity 77%. Wind southeast at 6 miles an hour. Harvey, mostly cloudy. 66 degrees, relative humidity 100%. Wind west at 6 miles an hour. Minot, partly cloudy. 64 degrees, relative humidity 80%. Wind west at 9 miles an hour. Dickinson, partly cloudy. 58 degrees, relative humidity 66%. Wind west at 6 miles an hour. Elsewhere around North Dakota, it was 64 in Garrison. It was clear, with a temperature of 57 at Williston and 69 at Devil's Lake. It was partly cloudy, with a temperature of 68 at Jamestown, 72 at Fargo, and 73 at Grand Forks. In northern South Dakota, skies ranged from clear to partly cloudy, and the temperatures were 72 degrees. In eastern Montana, it was clear. It was 59 at Miles City, 57 at Glendive, and 61 at Sydney. Once again, at Bismarck, the temperature was 72 degrees under partly cloudy skies. Wind advisory for the following counties in North Dakota: Eastern McLean, Mercer, Sheridan, and Wells. Wind advisory remains in effect from 7 a.m. Central Daylight Time, or 6 a.m. Mountain Daylight Time to 7 p.m. Central Daylight Time, or 6 p.m. Mountain Daylight Time Tuesday. What? West winds 25 to 35 miles per hour with gusts up to 55 miles per hour expected. Where? Northwest and north.

Thursday night, mostly clear. Lows in the mid-50s. Friday, mostly sunny. Highs in the upper 70s. Friday night, mostly clear. Lows in the mid-40s. Saturday, mostly sunny. Highs in the upper 60s. Saturday night, mostly cloudy. A chance of showers after midnight. Lows in the mid-40s. Chance of rain 40%. Sunday, partly sunny with a 50% chance of showers. Highs in the lower 60s. Sunday night, mostly cloudy with a 50% chance of showers. Lows in the mid-40s. Monday, mostly cloudy with a slight chance of showers in the morning. Then partly sunny with a chance of showers in the afternoon. Highs in the lower 60s. Chance of rain 30%. For Western Lake Sakakawea, west of tonight, windy. West winds 15 to 20 miles per hour, increasing to southwest 25 to 35 miles per hour after midnight. Mostly clear. Lows in the mid-50s. Tuesday, strong winds. West winds 35 to 50 miles per hour. Mostly sunny. Highs in the lower 70s. For Eastern Lake Sakakawea, west of tonight, breezy. West winds 15 to 25 miles per hour, decreasing to 10 to 20 miles per hour after midnight. Mostly clear. Lows in the mid-50s. Tuesday, very windy. West winds 25 to 40 miles per hour, increasing to 30 to 45 miles per hour in the afternoon. Sunny. Highs in the mid-70s. For Northern Lake Oahe, west of tonight, south winds 10 to 20 miles per hour, shifting to the west in the late evening and overnight. Mostly clear. Lows in the upper 50s. Tuesday, windy. West winds 10 to 15 miles per hour, increasing to 25 to 35 miles per hour in the late morning and afternoon. Sunny. Highs around 80. Here are the weather conditions at 1 a.m. Central Daylight Time. Bismarck, partly cloudy. Temperature 72 degrees, relative humidity 66%. Wind northwest at 7 miles an hour. Pressure 29.83 inches and rising. Mandan, partly cloudy. 68 degrees, relative humidity 83%. Wind northwest at 8 miles an hour. Hazel, mostly cloudy. 63 degrees, relative humidity 77%. Wind southeast at 6 miles an hour. Harvey, mostly cloudy. 66 degrees, relative humidity 100%. Wind west at 6 miles an hour. Minot, partly cloudy. 64 degrees, relative humidity 80%. Wind west at 9 miles an hour. Dickinson, partly cloudy. 58 degrees, relative humidity 66%. Wind west at 6 miles an hour. Elsewhere around North Dakota, it was 64 in Garrison. It was clear, with a temperature of 57 at Williston and 69 at Devil's Lake. It was partly cloudy, with a temperature of 68 at Jamestown, 72 at Fargo, and 73 at Grand Forks. In northern South Dakota, skies ranged from clear to partly cloudy, and the temperatures were 72 degrees. In eastern Montana, it was clear. It was 59 at Miles City, 57 at Glendive, and 61 at Sydney. Once again, at Bismarck, the temperature was 72 degrees under partly cloudy skies. Wind advisory for the following counties in North Dakota: Eastern McLean, Mercer, Sheridan, and Wells. Wind advisory remains in effect from 7 a.m. Central Daylight Time, or 6 a.m. Mountain Daylight Time, to 7 p.m. Central Daylight Time, or 6 p.m. Mountain Daylight Time Tuesday. What? West winds 25 to 35 miles per hour with gusts up to 55 miles per hour expected. Where? Northwest and north central North Dakota. When? From 7 a.m. Central Daylight Time, or 6 a.m. Mountain Daylight Time, to 7 p.m. Central Daylight Time, or 6 p.m. Mountain Daylight Time Tuesday. The following impacts are expected. Things left unsecured outside will be blown around. Winds this strong can make driving difficult, especially for high-profile vehicles. Use extra caution. Here is the forecast for the Bismarck, Mandan listening area. West of tonight, partly cloudy with a slight chance of showers and thunderstorms. Lows in the upper 50s.

5 to 10 miles per hour. Chance of rain 20%. Tuesday, sunny. Highs in the upper 70s. West winds 15 to 25 miles per hour with gusts up to 40 miles per hour. Tuesday night, increasing clouds. Lows in the mid-50s. West winds 10 to 15 miles per hour with gusts up to 30 miles per hour. Wednesday, mostly sunny. Highs in the mid-70s. Northwest winds 10 to 15 miles per hour with gusts up to 25 miles per hour. Wednesday night, mostly clear. Lows around 50. Southwest winds around 5 miles per hour. Thursday, sunny. Highs in the upper 80s. Thursday night, mostly clear. Lows in the mid-50s. Friday, mostly sunny. Highs in the upper 70s. Friday night, mostly clear. Lows in the mid-40s. Saturday, mostly sunny. Highs in the upper 60s. Saturday night, mostly cloudy. A chance of showers after midnight. Lows in the mid-40s. Chance of rain 40%. Sunday, partly sunny with a 50% chance of showers. Highs in the lower 60s. Sunday night, mostly cloudy with a 50% chance of showers. Lows in the mid-40s. Monday, mostly cloudy with a slight chance of showers in the morning, then partly sunny with a chance of showers in the afternoon. Highs in the lower 60s. Chance of rain 30%. For Western Lake Sakakawea, rest of tonight, windy. West winds 15 to 20 miles per hour, increasing to southwest 25 to 35 miles per hour after midnight. Mostly clear. Lows in the mid-50s. Tuesday, strong winds. West winds 35 to 50 miles per hour. Mostly sunny. Highs in the lower 70s. For Eastern Lake Sakakawea, rest of tonight, breezy. West winds 15 to 25 miles per hour, decreasing to 10 to 20 miles per hour after midnight. Mostly clear. Lows in the mid-50s. Tuesday, very windy. West winds 25 to 40 miles per hour, increasing to 30 to 45 miles per hour in the afternoon. Sunny. Highs in the mid-70s. For Northern Lake Olahi, rest of tonight, south winds 10 to 20 miles per hour, shifting to the west in the late evening and overnight. Mostly clear. Lows in the upper 50s. Tuesday, windy. West winds 10 to 15 miles per hour, increasing to 25 to 35 miles per hour in the late morning and afternoon. Sunny. Highs around 80. 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Providing weather information 24 hours a day from your National Weather Service office in Bismarck. Here are the weather conditions at 1 a.m. Central Daylight Time. Bismarck, partly cloudy. Temperature 72 degrees, relative humidity 66%. Wind northwest at 7 miles an hour. Pressure 29.83 inches and rising. Mandan, partly cloudy. 68 degrees, relative humidity 83%. Wind northwest at 8 miles an hour. Hazel, mostly cloudy. 63 degrees, relative humidity 77%. Wind southeast at 6 miles an hour. Harvey, mostly cloudy. 66 degrees, relative humidity 100%. Wind west at 6 miles an hour. Minot, partly cloudy. 64 degrees, relative humidity 80%. Wind west at 9 miles an hour. Dickinson, partly cloudy. 58 degrees, relative humidity 66%. Wind west at 6 miles an hour. Elsewhere around North Dakota, it was 64 at Garrison. It was clear, with a temperature of 57 at Williston and 69 at Devil's Lake. It was partly cloudy, with a temperature of 68 at Jamestown, 72 at Fargo, and 73 at Grand Forks. In northern South Dakota, skies ranged from clear to partly cloudy, and the temperatures were 72 degrees. In eastern Montana, it was clear. It was 59 at Miles City, 57 at Glendive, and 61 at Sydney. Once again, at Bismarck, the temperature was 72 degrees under partly cloudy skies. Here are the weather conditions at 2 a.m. Central.

right time. Bismarck, partly cloudy. Temperature 70 degrees, relative humidity 70%. Pressure 29.83 inches and steady. Mendham, partly cloudy. 68 degrees, relative humidity 83%. Wind northwest at 9 miles an hour. Hazel, cloudy. 64 degrees, relative humidity 72%. Harvey, partly cloudy. 64 degrees, relative humidity 100%. Wind south at 6 miles an hour. Minot, partly cloudy. 61 degrees, relative humidity 90%. Dickinson, partly cloudy. 58 degrees, relative humidity 60%. Wind southwest at 6 miles an hour. Elsewhere around North Dakota, at Jamestown, fog was reported with a temperature of 67. It was 59 at Garrison. It was clear with a temperature of 54 at Williston, 71 at Fargo, and 72 at Grand Forks. At Devil's Lake, it was partly cloudy with a temperature of 67. In northern South Dakota, skies ranged from clear to partly cloudy, and the temperatures were 71 degrees. In eastern Montana, it was clear. It was 60 at Miles City, 53 at Glendive, and 59 at Sydney. Once again, at Bismarck, the temperature was 70 degrees under partly cloudy skies. Wind advisory for the following counties in North Dakota, eastern McLean, Mercer, Sheridan, and Wells. Wind advisory remains in effect from 7 a.m. Central Daylight Time or 6 a.m. Mountain Daylight Time to 7 p.m. Central Daylight Time or 6 p.m. Mountain Daylight Time Tuesday. What? West winds 25 to 35 miles per hour with gusts up to 55 miles per hour expected. Where? Northwest and north central North Dakota. When? From 7 a.m. Central Daylight Time or 6 a.m. Mountain Daylight Time to 7 p.m. Central Daylight Time or 6 p.m. Mountain Daylight Time Tuesday. The following impacts are expected. Things left and secured outside will be blown around. Winds this strong can make driving difficult, especially for high-profile vehicles. Use extra caution. Here is the forecast for the Bismarck, Mendham listening area. Rest of tonight, partly cloudy with a slight chance of showers and thunderstorms. Lows in the upper 50s. West winds 5 to 10 miles per hour. Chance of rain 20%. Tuesday, sunny. Highs in the upper 70s. West winds 15 to 25 miles per hour with gusts up to 40 miles per hour. Tuesday night, increasing clouds. Lows in the mid-50s. West winds 10 to 15 miles per hour with gusts up to 30 miles per hour. Wednesday, mostly sunny. Highs in the mid-70s. Northwest winds 10 to 15 miles per hour with gusts up to 25 miles per hour. Wednesday night, mostly clear. Lows around 50. Southwest winds around 5 miles per hour. Thursday, sunny. Highs in the upper 80s. Thursday night, mostly clear. Lows in the mid-50s. Friday, mostly sunny. Highs in the upper 70s. Friday night, mostly clear. Lows in the mid-40s. Saturday, mostly sunny. Highs in the upper 60s. Saturday night, mostly cloudy. A chance of showers after midnight. Lows in the mid-40s. Chance of rain 40%. Sunday, partly sunny with a 50% chance of showers. Highs in the lower 60s. Sunday night, mostly cloudy with a 50% chance of showers. Lows in the mid-40s. Monday, mostly cloudy with a slight chance of showers in the morning, then partly sunny with a chance of showers in the afternoon. Highs in the lower 60s. Chance of rain 30%. For Western Lake Sakakawea, rest of tonight, windy. West winds 15 to 20 miles per hour increasing to southwest 25 to 35 miles per hour after midnight. Mostly clear. Lows in the mid-50s. Tuesday, strong winds. West winds 35 to 50 miles per hour. Mostly sunny. Highs in the lower 70s. For Eastern Lake Sakakawea, rest of tonight, breezy. West winds 15 to 25 miles per hour decreasing to 10 to 20 miles per hour after midnight. Mostly clear. Lows in the mid-50s. Tuesday,

windy. West winds 25 to 40 miles per hour, increasing to 30 to 45 miles per hour in the afternoon. Sunny. Highs in the mid-70s. For northern Lake Oahe, rest of tonight, south winds 10 to 20 miles per hour, shifting to the west in the late evening and overnight. Mostly clear. Lows in the upper 50s. Tuesday, windy. West winds 10 to 15 miles per hour, increasing to 25 to 35 miles per hour in the late morning and afternoon. Sunny. Highs around 80. Here are the weather conditions at 2 a.m. Central Daylight Time. Bismarck, partly cloudy. Temperature 70 degrees, relative humidity 70%. Pressure 29.83 inches and steady. Mendham, partly cloudy. 68 degrees, relative humidity 83%. Wind northwest at 9 miles an hour. Hazen, cloudy. 64 degrees, relative humidity 72%. Harvey, partly cloudy. 64 degrees, relative humidity 100%. Wind south at 6 miles an hour. Minot, partly cloudy. 61 degrees, relative humidity 90%. Dickinson, partly cloudy. 58 degrees, relative humidity 60%. Wind southwest at 6 miles an hour. Elsewhere around North Dakota, at Jamestown, fog was reported with a temperature of 67. It was 59 at Garrison. It was clear with a temperature of 54 at Williston, 71 at Fargo, and 72 at Grand Forks. At Devil's Lake, it was partly cloudy with a temperature of 67. In northern South Dakota, skies ranged from clear to partly cloudy, and the temperatures were 71 degrees. In eastern Montana, it was clear. It was 60 at Miles City, 53 at Glendive, and 59 at Sydney. Once again, at Bismarck, the temperature was 70 degrees under partly cloudy skies. Wind advisory for the following counties in North Dakota: eastern McLean, Mercer, Sheridan, and Wells. Wind advisory remains in effect from 7 a.m. Central Daylight Time or 6 a.m. Mountain Daylight Time to 7 p.m. Central Daylight Time or 6 p.m. Mountain Daylight Time Tuesday. What? West winds 25 to 35 miles per hour with gusts up to 55 miles per hour expected. Where? Northwest and north central North Dakota. When? From 7 a.m. Central Daylight Time, or 6 a.m. Mountain Daylight Time to 7 p.m. Central Daylight Time, or 6 p.m. Mountain Daylight Time Tuesday. The following impacts are expected. Things left and secured outside will be blown around. Winds this strong can make driving difficult, especially for high-profile vehicles. Use extra caution. Here is the forecast for the Bismarck Minden listening area. Rest of tonight, partly cloudy with a slight chance of showers and thunderstorms. Lows in the upper 50s. West winds 5 to 10 miles per hour. Chance of rain 20%. Tuesday, sunny. Highs in the upper 70s. West winds 15 to 25 miles per hour with gusts up to 40 miles per hour. Tuesday night, increasing clouds. Lows in the mid 50s. West winds 10 to 15 miles per hour with gusts up to 30 miles per hour. Wednesday, mostly sunny. Highs in the mid-70s. Northwest winds 10 to 15 miles per hour with gusts up to 25 miles per hour. Wednesday night, mostly clear. Lows around 50. Southwest winds around 5 miles per hour. Thursday, sunny. Highs in the upper 80s. Thursday night, mostly clear. Lows in the mid-50s. Friday, mostly sunny. Highs in the upper 70s. Friday night, mostly clear. Lows in the mid-40s. Saturday, mostly sunny. Highs in the upper 60s. Saturday night, mostly cloudy. A chance of showers after midnight. Lows in the mid-40s. Chance of rain 40%. Sunday, partly sunny with a 50% chance of showers. Highs in the lower 60s. Sunday night, mostly cloudy with a 50% chance of showers. Lows in the mid-40s. Monday, mostly cloudy with a slight chance of showers in the morning, then partly sunny with a chance of showers in the afternoon. Highs in the lower 60s. Chance of rain 30%. For Western Lakes,

Okawea, rest of tonight, windy. West winds 15 to 20 miles per hour, increasing to southwest 25 to 35 miles per hour after midnight. Mostly clear. Lows in the mid-50s. Tuesday, strong winds. West winds 35 to 50 miles per hour. Mostly sunny. Highs in the lower 70s. For eastern Lake Sakakawea, rest of tonight, breezy. West winds 15 to 25 miles per hour, decreasing to 10 to 20 miles per hour after midnight. Mostly clear. Lows in the mid-50s. Tuesday, very windy. West winds 25 to 40 miles per hour, increasing to 30 to 45 miles per hour in the afternoon. Sunny. Highs in the mid-70s. For northern Lake Orahi, rest of tonight, south winds 10 to 20 miles per hour, shifting to the west in the late evening and overnight. Mostly clear. Lows in the upper 50s. Tuesday, windy. West winds 10 to 15 miles per hour, increasing to 25 to 35 miles per hour in the late morning and afternoon. Sunny. Highs around 80. Here are the weather conditions at 2 a.m. Central Daylight Time. Bismarck, partly cloudy. Temperature 70 degrees, relative humidity 70%. Pressure 29.83 inches and steady. Mendham, partly cloudy. 68 degrees, relative humidity 83%. Wind northwest at 9 miles an hour. Hazen, cloudy. 64 degrees, relative humidity 72%. Harvey, partly cloudy. 64 degrees, relative humidity 100%. Wind south at 6 miles an hour. Minot, partly cloudy. 61 degrees, relative humidity 90%. Dickinson, partly cloudy. 58 degrees, relative humidity 60%. Wind southwest at 6 miles an hour. Elsewhere around North Dakota, at Jamestown, fog was reported with a temperature of 65. It was 59 at Garrison. It was clear with a temperature of 54 at Williston, 71 at Fargo, and 72 at Grand Forks. At Devil's Lake, it was partly cloudy, with a temperature of 67. In northern South Dakota, skies ranged from clear to partly cloudy, and the temperatures were 71 degrees. In eastern Montana, it was clear. It was 60 at Miles City, 53 at Glendive, and 59 at Sydney. Once again, at Bismarck, the temperature was 70 degrees under partly cloudy skies. Wind advisory for the following counties in North Dakota: Eastern McLean, Mercer, Sheridan, and Wells. Wind advisory remains in effect from 7 a.m. Central Daylight Time or 6 a.m. Mountain Daylight Time to 7 p.m. Central Daylight Time or 6 p.m. Mountain Daylight Time Tuesday. West winds 25 to 35 miles per hour with gusts up to 55 miles per hour expected. Where? Northwest and north central North Dakota. When? From 7 a.m. Central Daylight Time, or 6 a.m. Mountain Daylight Time to 7 p.m. Central Daylight Time, or 6 p.m. Mountain Daylight Time Tuesday. The following impacts are expected. Things left and secured outside will be blown around. Winds this strong can make driving difficult, especially for high-profile vehicles. Use extra caution. Here is the forecast for the Bismarck, Minden listening area. Rest of tonight, partly cloudy with a slight chance of showers and thunderstorms. Lows in the upper 50s. West winds 5 to 10 miles per hour. Chance of rain 20%. Tuesday, sunny. Highs in the upper 70s. West winds 15 to 25 miles per hour with gusts up to 40 miles per hour. Tuesday night, increasing clouds. Lows in the mid-50s. West winds 10 to 15 miles per hour with gusts up to 30 miles per hour. Wednesday, mostly sunny. Highs in the mid-70s. Northwest winds 10 to 15 miles per hour with gusts up to 25 miles per hour. Wednesday night, mostly clear. Lows around 50. Southwest winds around 5 miles per hour. Thursday, sunny. Highs in the upper 80s. Thursday night, mostly clear. Lows in the mid-50s. Friday, mostly sunny. Highs in the upper 70s. Friday night, mostly clear. Lows in the mid-40s. Saturday, mostly

mostly sunny. Highs in the upper 60s. Saturday night, mostly cloudy. A chance of showers after midnight. Lows in the mid-40s. Chance of rain 40%. Sunday, partly sunny with a 50% chance of showers. Highs in the lower 60s. Sunday night, mostly cloudy with a 50% chance of showers. Lows in the mid-40s. Monday, mostly cloudy with a slight chance of showers in the morning, then partly sunny with a chance of showers in the afternoon. Highs in the lower 60s. Chance of rain 30%. For Western Lake Sakakawea, rest of tonight, windy. West winds 15 to 20 miles per hour, increasing to southwest 25 to 35 miles per hour after midnight. Mostly clear. Lows in the mid-50s. Tuesday, strong winds. West winds 35 to 50 miles per hour. Mostly sunny. Highs in the lower 70s. For Eastern Lake Sakakawea, rest of tonight, breezy. West winds 15 to 25 miles per hour, decreasing to 10 to 20 miles per hour after midnight. Mostly clear. Lows in the mid-50s. Tuesday, very windy. West winds 25 to 40 miles per hour, increasing to 30 to 45 miles per hour in the afternoon. Sunny. Highs in the mid-70s. For Northern Lake Orahi, rest of tonight, south winds 10 to 20 miles per hour, shifting to the west in the late evening and overnight. Mostly clear. Lows in the upper 50s. Tuesday, windy. West winds 10 to 15 miles per hour, increasing to 25 to 35 miles per hour in the late morning and afternoon. Sunny. Highs around 80. Here are the weather conditions at 2 a.m. Central Daylight Time. Bismarck, partly cloudy. Temperature 70 degrees, relative humidity 70%. Pressure 29.83 inches and steady. Mendham, partly cloudy. 68 degrees, relative humidity 83%. Wind northwest at 9 miles an hour. Hazen, cloudy. 64 degrees, relative humidity 72%. Harvey, partly cloudy. 64 degrees, relative humidity 100%. Wind south at 6 miles an hour. Minot, partly cloudy. 61 degrees, relative humidity 90%. Dickinson, partly cloudy. 58 degrees, relative humidity 60%. Wind southwest at 6 miles an hour. Elsewhere around North Dakota, at Jamestown, fog was reported with a temperature of 65. It was 59 at Garrison. It was clear with a temperature of 54 at Williston, 71 at Fargo, and 72 at Grand Forks. At Devil's Lake, it was partly cloudy with a temperature of 67. In northern South Dakota, skies ranged from clear to partly cloudy, and the temperatures were 71 degrees. In eastern Montana, it was clear. It was 60 at Miles City, 53 at Glendive, and 59 at Sydney. Once again, at Bismarck, the temperature was 70 degrees under partly cloudy skies. Wind advisory for the following counties in North Dakota: Eastern McLean, Mercer, Sheridan, and Wells. Wind advisory remains in effect from 7 a.m. Central Daylight Time, or 6 a.m. Mountain Daylight Time to 7 p.m. Central Daylight Time, or 6 p.m. Mountain Daylight Time Tuesday. West winds 25 to 35 miles per hour with gusts up to 55 miles per hour expected. Where? Northwest and north central North Dakota. When? From 7 a.m. Central Daylight Time, or 6 a.m. Mountain Daylight Time to 7 p.m. Central Daylight Time, or 6 p.m. Mountain Daylight Time Tuesday. The following impacts are expected. Things left and secured outside will be blown around. Winds this strong can make driving difficult, especially for high-profile vehicles. Use extra caution. Here is the forecast for the Bismarck Mendham listening area. Rest of tonight, partly cloudy with a slight chance of showers and thunderstorms. Lows in the upper 50s. West winds 5 to 10 miles per hour. Chance of rain 20%. Tuesday, sunny. Highs in the upper 70s. West winds 15 to 25 miles per hour with gusts up to 40 miles per hour. Tuesday night, increasing clouds. Lows in the mid-50s. West winds 10 to 15 miles per hour with gusts up to

30 miles per hour. Wednesday, mostly sunny. Highs in the mid-70s. Northwest winds 10 to 15 miles per hour with gusts up to 25 miles per hour. Wednesday night, mostly clear. Lows around 50. Southwest winds around 5 miles per hour. Thursday, sunny. Highs in the upper 80s. Thursday night, mostly clear. Lows in the mid-50s. Friday, mostly sunny. Highs in the upper 70s. Friday night, mostly clear. Lows in the mid-40s. Saturday, mostly sunny. Highs in the upper 60s. Saturday night, mostly cloudy. A chance of showers after midnight. Lows in the mid-40s. Chance of rain 40%. Sunday, partly sunny with a 50% chance of showers. Highs in the lower 60s. Sunday night, mostly cloudy with a 50% chance of showers. Lows in the mid-40s. Monday, mostly cloudy with a slight chance of showers in the morning, then partly sunny with a chance of showers in the afternoon. Highs in the lower 60s. Chance of rain 30%. For Western Lake Sakakawea, rest of tonight, windy. West winds 15 to 20 miles per hour, increasing to southwest 25 to 35 miles per hour after midnight. Mostly clear. Lows in the mid-50s. Tuesday, strong winds. West winds 35 to 50 miles per hour. Mostly sunny. Highs in the lower 70s. For Eastern Lake Sakakawea, rest of tonight, breezy. West winds 15 to 25 miles per hour, decreasing to 10 to 20 miles per hour after midnight. Mostly clear. Lows in the mid-50s. Tuesday, very windy. West winds 25 to 40 miles per hour, increasing to 30 to 45 miles per hour in the afternoon. Sunny. Highs in the mid-70s. For Northern Lake Oahe, rest of tonight, south winds 10 to 20 miles per hour, shifting to the west in the late evening and overnight. Mostly clear. Lows in the upper 50s. Tuesday, windy. West winds 10 to 15 miles per hour, increasing to 25 to 35 miles per hour in the late morning and afternoon. Sunny. Highs around 80. Here are the weather conditions at 2 a.m. Central Daylight Time. Bismarck, partly cloudy. Temperature 70 degrees, relative humidity 70%. Pressure 29.83 inches and steady. Mendon, partly cloudy. 68 degrees, relative humidity 83%. Wind northwest at 9 miles an hour. Hazen, cloudy. 64 degrees, relative humidity 72%. Harvey, partly cloudy. 64 degrees, relative humidity 100%. Wind south at 6 miles an hour. Minot, partly cloudy. 61 degrees, relative humidity 90%. Dickinson, partly cloudy. 58 degrees, relative humidity 60%. Wind southwest at 6 miles an hour. Elsewhere around North Dakota, at Jamestown, fog was reported with a temperature of 65. It was 59 at Garrison. It was clear with a temperature of 54 at Williston, 71 at Fargo, and 72 at Grand Forks. At Devil's Lake, it was partly cloudy with a temperature of 67. In northern South Dakota, skies ranged from clear to partly cloudy, and the temperatures were 71 degrees. In eastern Montana, it was clear. It was 60 at Miles City, 53 at Glendive, and 59 at Sydney. Once again, at Bismarck, the temperature was 70 degrees under partly cloudy skies. Wind advisory for the following counties in North Dakota: Eastern McLean, Mercer, Sheridan, and Wells. Wind advisory remains in effect from 7 a.m. Central Daylight Time or 6 a.m. Mountain Daylight Time to 7 p.m. Central Daylight Time or 6 p.m. Mountain Daylight Time Tuesday. What? West winds 25 to 35 miles per hour with gusts up to 55 miles per hour expected. Where? Northwest and north central North Dakota. When? From 7 a.m. Central Daylight Time or 6 a.m. Mountain Daylight Time to 7 p.m. Central Daylight Time or 6 p.m. Mountain Daylight Time Tuesday. The following impacts are expected. Things left unsecured outside will be blown around.
Winds this strong can make driving difficult, especially for high-profile vehicles. Use extra caution. Here is the forecast for the Bismarck Minden listening area. Rest of tonight, partly cloudy with a slight chance of showers and thunderstorms. Lows in the upper 50s. West winds 5 to 10 miles per hour. Chance of rain 20%. Tuesday, sunny. Highs in the upper 70s. West winds 15 to 25 miles per hour with gusts up to 40 miles per hour. Tuesday night, increasing clouds. Lows in the mid-50s. West winds 10 to 15 miles per hour with gusts up to 30 miles per hour. Wednesday, mostly sunny. Highs in the mid-70s. Northwest winds 10 to 15 miles per hour with gusts up to 25 miles per hour. Wednesday night, mostly clear. Lows around 50. Southwest winds around 5 miles per hour. Thursday, sunny. Highs in the upper 80s. Thursday night, mostly clear. Lows in the mid-50s. Friday, mostly sunny. Highs in the upper 70s. Friday night, mostly clear. Lows in the mid-40s. Saturday, mostly sunny. Highs in the upper 60s. Saturday night, mostly cloudy. A chance of showers after midnight. Lows in the mid-40s. Chance of rain 40%. Sunday, partly sunny with a 50% chance of showers. Highs in the lower 60s. Sunday night, mostly cloudy with a 50% chance of showers. Lows in the mid-40s. Monday, mostly cloudy with a slight chance of showers in the morning, then partly sunny with a chance of showers in the afternoon. Highs in the lower 60s. Chance of rain 30%. 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Providing weather information 24 hours a day from your National Weather Service office in Bismarck. For Western Lake Sakakawea, rest of tonight, windy. West winds 15 to 20 miles per hour, increasing to southwest 25 to 35 miles per hour after midnight. Mostly clear. Lows in the mid-50s. Tuesday, strong winds. West winds 35 to 50 miles per hour. Mostly sunny. Highs in the lower 70s. For Eastern Lake Sakakawea, rest of tonight, breezy. West winds 15 to 25 miles per hour, decreasing to 10 to 20 miles per hour after midnight. Mostly clear. Lows in the mid-50s. Tuesday, very windy. West winds 25 to 40 miles per hour, increasing to 30 to 45 miles per hour in the afternoon. Sunny. Highs in the mid-70s. For Northern Lake Oahe, rest of tonight, south winds 10 to 20 miles per hour, shifting to the west in the late evening and overnight. Mostly clear. Lows in the upper 50s. Tuesday, windy. West winds 10 to 15 miles per hour, increasing to 25 to 35 miles per hour in the late morning and afternoon. Sunny. Highs around 80. Here are the weather conditions at 2 a.m. Central Daylight Time. Bismarck, partly cloudy. Temperature 70 degrees, relative humidity 70%. Pressure 29.83 inches and steady. Minden, partly cloudy. 68 degrees, relative humidity 83%. Wind northwest at 9 miles an hour. Hazen, cloudy. 64 degrees, relative humidity 72%. Harvey, partly cloudy. 64 degrees, relative humidity 100%. Wind south at 6 miles an hour. Minot, partly cloudy. 61 degrees, relative humidity 90%. Dickinson, partly cloudy. 58 degrees, relative humidity 60%. Wind southwest at 6 miles an hour. Elsewhere around North Dakota, at Jamestown, fog was reported with a temperature of 65. It was 59 at Garrison. It was clear with a temperature of 54 at Williston, 71 at Fargo, and 72 at Grand Forks. At Devil's Lake, it was partly cloudy with a temperature of 67. In northern South Dakota, skies ranged from clear to partly cloudy, and the temperatures were 71 degrees. In eastern Montana, it was clear.
It was 60 at Miles City, 53 at Glendive, and 59 at Sydney. Once again, at Bismarck, the temperature was 70 degrees under partly cloudy skies. Wind advisory for the following counties in North Dakota: Eastern McLean, Mercer, Sheridan, and Wells. Wind advisory for the following counties in North Dakota: Eastern McLean, Mercer, Sheridan, and Wells. Wind advisory remains in effect from 7 a.m. Central Daylight Time or 6 a.m. Mountain Daylight Time to 7 p.m. Central Daylight Time or 6 p.m. Mountain Daylight Time Tuesday. What? West winds 25 to 35 miles per hour with gusts up to 55 miles per hour expected. Where? Northwest and North Central North Dakota. When? From 7 a.m. Central Daylight Time or 6 a.m. Mountain Daylight Time to 7 p.m. Central Daylight Time or 6 p.m. Mountain Daylight Time Tuesday. The following impacts are expected. Things left and secured outside will be blown around. Winds this strong can make driving difficult, especially for high-profile vehicles. Use extra caution. Here is the forecast for the Bismarck, Minden listening area. Rest of tonight, partly cloudy with a slight chance of showers and thunderstorms. Lows in the upper 50s. West winds 5 to 10 miles per hour. Chance of rain 20%. Tuesday, sunny. Highs in the upper 70s. West winds 15 to 25 miles per hour with gusts up to 40 miles per hour. Tuesday night, increasing clouds. Lows in the mid 50s. West winds 10 to 15 miles per hour with gusts up to 30 miles per hour. Wednesday, mostly sunny. Highs in the mid 70s. Northwest winds 10 to 15 miles per hour with gusts up to 25 miles per hour. Wednesday night, mostly clear. Lows around 50. Southwest winds around 5 miles per hour. Thursday, sunny. Highs in the upper 80s. Thursday night, mostly clear. Lows in the mid-50s. Friday, mostly sunny. Highs in the upper 70s. Friday night, mostly clear. Lows in the mid-40s. Saturday, mostly sunny. Highs in the upper 60s. Saturday night, mostly cloudy. A chance of showers after midnight. Lows in the mid-40s. Chance of rain 40%. Sunday, partly sunny with a 50% chance of showers. Highs in the lower 60s. Sunday night, mostly cloudy with a 50% chance of showers. Lows in the mid-40s. Monday, mostly cloudy with a slight chance of showers in the morning, then partly sunny with a chance of showers in the afternoon. Highs in the lower 60s. Chance of rain 30%. For Western Lake Sakakawea, rest of tonight, windy. West winds 15 to 20 miles per hour, increasing to southwest 25 to 35 miles per hour after midnight. Mostly clear. Lows in the mid-50s. Tuesday, strong winds. West winds 35 to 50 miles per hour. Mostly sunny. Highs in the lower 70s. For Eastern Lake Sakakawea, rest of tonight, breezy. West winds 15 to 25 miles per hour, decreasing to 10 to 20 miles per hour after midnight. Mostly clear. Lows in the mid-50s. Tuesday, very windy. West winds 25 to 40 miles per hour, increasing to 30 to 45 miles per hour in the afternoon. Sunny. Highs in the mid-70s. For Northern Lake Oahe, rest of tonight, south winds 10 to 20 miles per hour, shifting to the west in the late evening and overnight. Mostly clear. Lows in the upper 50s. Tuesday, windy. West winds 10 to 15 miles per hour, increasing to 25 to 35 miles per hour in the late morning and afternoon. Sunny. Highs around 80. Here are the weather conditions at 2 a.m. Central Daylight Time. Bismarck, partly cloudy. Temperature 70 degrees, relative humidity 70%. Pressure 29.83 inches and steady. Minden, partly cloudy. 68 degrees, relative humidity 83%. Wind northwest at 9 miles an hour. Hazen, cloudy. 64 degrees, relative humidity 72%. Harvey, partly cloudy. 64 degrees, relative humidity 100%. Wind south at 6 miles an hour.
Minot, partly cloudy. 61 degrees, relative

59 at Sydney. Once again, at Bismarck, the temperature was 70 degrees under partly cloudy skies. Wind advisory for the following counties in North Dakota: Eastern McLean, Mercer, Sheridan, and Wells. Wind advisory remains in effect from 7 a.m. Central Daylight Time or 6 a.m. Mountain Daylight Time to 7 p.m. Central Daylight Time or 6 p.m. Mountain Daylight Time Tuesday. What? West winds 25 to 35 miles per hour with gusts up to 55 miles per hour expected. Where? Northwest and north central North Dakota. When? From 7 a.m. Central Daylight Time or 6 a.m. Mountain Daylight Time to 7 p.m. Central Daylight Time or 6 p.m. Mountain Daylight Time Tuesday. The following impacts are expected. Things left and secured outside will be blown around. Winds this strong can make driving difficult, especially for high-profile vehicles. Use extra caution. Here is the forecast for the Bismarck, Minden listening area. Rest of tonight, partly cloudy with a slight chance of showers and thunderstorms. Lows in the upper 50s. West winds 5 to 10 miles per hour. Chance of rain 20%. Tuesday, sunny. Highs in the upper 70s. West winds 15 to 25 miles per hour with gusts up to 40 miles per hour. Tuesday night, increasing clouds. Lows in the mid 50s. West winds 10 to 15 miles per hour with gusts up to 30 miles per hour. Wednesday, mostly sunny. Highs in the mid 70s. Northwest winds 10 to 15 miles per hour with gusts up to 25 miles per hour. Wednesday night, mostly clear. Lows around 50. Southwest winds around 5 miles per hour. Thursday, sunny. Highs in the upper 80s. Thursday night, mostly clear. Lows in the mid-50s. Friday, mostly sunny. Highs in the upper 70s. Friday night, mostly clear. Lows in the mid-40s. Saturday, mostly sunny. Highs in the upper 60s. Saturday night, mostly cloudy. A chance of showers after midnight. Lows in the mid-40s. Chance of rain 40%. Sunday, partly sunny with a 50% chance of showers. Highs in the lower 60s. Sunday night, mostly cloudy with a 50% chance of showers. Lows in the mid-40s. Monday, mostly cloudy with a slight chance of showers in the morning, then partly sunny with a chance of showers in the afternoon. Highs in the lower 60s. Chance of rain 30%. For Western Lake Sakakawea, rest of tonight, windy. West winds 15 to 20 miles per hour, increasing to southwest 25 to 35 miles per hour after midnight. Mostly clear. Lows in the mid-50s. Tuesday, strong winds. West winds 35 to 50 miles per hour. Mostly sunny. Highs in the lower 70s. For Eastern Lake Sakakawea, rest of tonight, breezy. West winds 15 to 25 miles per hour, decreasing to 10 to 20 miles per hour after midnight. Mostly clear. Lows in the mid-50s. Tuesday, very windy. West winds 25 to 40 miles per hour, increasing to 30 to 45 miles per hour in the afternoon. Sunny. Highs in the mid-70s. For Northern Lake Oahe, rest of tonight, south winds 10 to 20 miles per hour, shifting to the west in the late evening and overnight. Mostly clear. Lows in the upper 50s. Tuesday, windy. West winds 10 to 15 miles per hour, increasing to 25 to 35 miles per hour in the late morning and afternoon. Sunny. Highs around 80. Here are the weather conditions at 2 a.m. Central Daylight Time. Bismarck, partly cloudy. Temperature 70 degrees, relative humidity 70%. Pressure 29.83 inches and steady. Minden, partly cloudy. 68 degrees, relative humidity 83%. Wind northwest at 9 miles an hour. Hazen, cloudy. 64 degrees, relative humidity 72%. Harvey, partly cloudy. 64 degrees, relative humidity 100%. Wind south at 6 miles an hour. Minot, partly cloudy. 61 degrees, relative humidity 90%. Dickinson, partly cloudy. 58 degrees,

relative humidity 60%. Wind southwest at 6 miles an hour. Elsewhere around North Dakota, at Jamestown, fog was reported with a temperature of 65. It was 59 at Garrison. It was clear with a temperature of 54 at Williston, 71 at Fargo, and 72 at Grand Forks. At Devil's Lake, it was partly cloudy with a temperature of 67. In northern South Dakota, skies ranged from clear to partly cloudy, and the temperatures were 71 degrees. In eastern Montana, it was clear. It was 60 at Miles City, 53 at Glendive, and 59 at Sydney. Once again, at Bismarck, the temperature was 70 degrees under partly cloudy skies. Wind advisory for the following counties in North Dakota: eastern McLean, Mercer, Sheridan, and Wells. Wind advisory remains in effect from 7 a.m. Central Daylight Time or 6 a.m. Mountain Daylight Time to 7 p.m. Central Daylight Time or 6 p.m. Mountain Daylight Time Tuesday. What? West winds 25 to 35 miles per hour with gusts up to 55 miles per hour expected. Where? Northwest and North Central North Dakota. When? From 7 a.m. Central Daylight Time, or 6 a.m. Mountain Daylight Time to 7 p.m. Central Daylight Time, or 6 p.m. Mountain Daylight Time Tuesday. The following impacts are expected. Things left and secured outside will be blown around. Winds this strong can make driving difficult, especially for high-profile vehicles. Use extra caution. Here is the forecast for the Bismarck, Menden listening area. Rest of tonight, partly cloudy with a slight chance of showers and thunderstorms. Lows in the upper 50s. West winds 5 to 10 miles per hour. Chance of rain 20%. Tuesday, sunny. Highs in the upper 70s. West winds 15 to 25 miles per hour with gusts up to 40 miles per hour. Tuesday night, increasing clouds. Lows in the mid 50s. West winds 10 to 15 miles per hour with gusts up to 30 miles per hour. Wednesday, mostly sunny. Highs in the mid-70s. Northwest winds 10 to 15 miles per hour with gusts up to 25 miles per hour. Wednesday night, mostly clear. Lows around 50. Southwest winds around 5 miles per hour. Thursday, sunny. Highs in the upper 80s. Thursday night, mostly clear. Lows in the mid-50s. Friday, mostly sunny. Highs in the upper 70s. Friday night, mostly clear. Lows in the mid-40s. Saturday, mostly sunny. Highs in the upper 60s. Saturday night, mostly cloudy. A chance of showers after midnight. Lows in the mid-40s. Chance of rain 40%. Sunday, partly sunny with a 50% chance of showers. Highs in the lower 60s. Sunday night, mostly cloudy with a 50% chance of showers. Lows in the mid-40s. Monday, mostly cloudy with a slight chance of showers in the morning, then partly sunny with a chance of showers in the afternoon. Highs in the lower 60s. Chance of rain 30%. For Western Lake Sakakawea, rest of tonight, windy. West winds 15 to 20 miles per hour, increasing to southwest 25 to 35 miles per hour after midnight. Mostly clear. Lows in the mid-50s. Tuesday, strong winds. West winds 35 to 50 miles per hour. Mostly sunny. Highs in the lower 70s. For Eastern Lake Sakakawea, rest of tonight, breezy. West winds 15 to 25 miles per hour, decreasing to 10 to 20 miles per hour after midnight. Mostly clear. Lows in the mid-50s. Tuesday, very windy. West winds 25 to 40 miles per hour, increasing to 30 to 45 miles per hour in the afternoon. Sunny. Highs in the mid-70s. For Northern Lake Oahe, rest of tonight, south winds 10 to 20 miles per hour, shifting to the west in the late evening and overnight. Mostly clear. Lows in the upper 50s. Tuesday, windy. West winds 10 to 15 miles per hour, increasing to 25 to 35 miles per hour in the late morning and afternoon. Sunny. Highs around 80. Here are the weather conditions at 2 a.m. Central Daylight Time. Bismarck, partly cloudy. Temperature 70 degrees, relative humidity 70.

20%. Pressure 29.83 inches and steady. Mendan, partly cloudy. 68 degrees, relative humidity 83%. Wind northwest at 9 miles an hour. Hazen, cloudy. 64 degrees, relative humidity 72%. Harvey, partly cloudy. 64 degrees, relative humidity 100%. Wind south at 6 miles an hour. Minot, partly cloudy. 61 degrees, relative humidity 90%. Dickinson, partly cloudy. 58 degrees, relative humidity 60%. Wind southwest at 6 miles an hour. Elsewhere around North Dakota, at Jamestown, fog was reported with a temperature of 65. It was 59 at Garrison. It was clear with a temperature of 54 at Williston, 71 at Fargo, and 72 at Grand Forks. At Devil's Lake, it was partly cloudy with a temperature of 67. In northern South Dakota, skies ranged from clear to partly cloudy, and the temperatures were 71 degrees. In eastern Montana, it was clear. It was 60 at Miles City, 53 at Glendive, and 59 at Sydney. Once again, at Bismarck, the temperature was 70 degrees under partly cloudy skies. Wind advisory for the following counties in North Dakota: eastern McLean, Mercer, Sheridan, and Wells. Wind advisory remains in effect from 7 a.m. Central Daylight Time or 6 a.m. Mountain Daylight Time to 7 p.m. Central Daylight Time or 6 p.m. Mountain Daylight Time Tuesday. What? West winds 25 to 35 miles per hour with gusts up to 55 miles per hour expected. Where? Northwest and north central North Dakota. When? From 7 a.m. Central Daylight Time or 6 a.m. Mountain Daylight Time to 7 p.m. Central Daylight Time or 6 p.m. Mountain Daylight Time Tuesday. The following impacts are expected. Things left and secured outside will be blown around. Winds this strong can make driving difficult, especially for high-profile vehicles. Use extra caution. Here is the forecast for the Bismarck-Mendon listening area. Rest of tonight, partly cloudy with a slight chance of showers and thunderstorms. Lows in the upper 50s. West winds 5 to 10 miles per hour. Chance of rain 20%. Tuesday, sunny. Highs in the upper 70s. West winds 15 to 25 miles per hour with gusts up to 40 miles per hour. Tuesday night, increasing clouds. Lows in the mid 50s. West winds 10 to 15 miles per hour with gusts up to 30 miles per hour. Wednesday, mostly sunny. Highs in the mid 70s. Northwest winds 10 to 15 miles per hour with gusts up to 25 miles per hour. Wednesday night, mostly clear. Lows around 50. Southwest winds around 5 miles per hour. Thursday, sunny. Highs in the upper 80s. Thursday night, mostly clear. Lows in the mid-50s. Friday, mostly sunny. Highs in the upper 70s. Friday night, mostly clear. Lows in the mid-40s. Saturday, mostly sunny. Highs in the upper 60s. Saturday night, mostly cloudy. A chance of showers after midnight. Lows in the mid-40s. Chance of rain 40%. Sunday, partly sunny with a 50% chance of showers. Highs in the lower 60s. Sunday night, mostly cloudy with a 50% chance of showers. Lows in the mid-40s. Monday, mostly cloudy with a slight chance of showers in the morning, then partly sunny with a chance of showers in the afternoon. Highs in the lower 60s. Chance of rain 30%. For Western Lake Sakakawea, rest of tonight, windy. West winds 15 to 20 miles per hour, increasing to southwest 25 to 35 miles per hour after midnight. Mostly clear. Lows in the mid-50s. Tuesday, strong winds. West winds 35 to 50 miles per hour. Mostly sunny. Highs in the lower 70s. For Eastern Lake Sakakawea, rest of tonight, breezy. West winds 15 to 25 miles per hour, decreasing to 10 to 20 miles per hour after midnight. Mostly clear. Lows in the mid-50s. Tuesday, very windy.
West winds 25 to 40 miles per hour, increasing to 30 to 45 miles per hour in the afternoon.

sunny. Highs in the mid-70s. For northern Lake Oahe, rest of tonight, south winds 10 to 20 miles per hour shifting to the west in the late evening and overnight. Mostly clear. Lows in the upper 50s. Tuesday, windy. West winds 10 to 15 miles per hour increasing to 25 to 35 miles per hour in the late morning and afternoon. Sunny. Highs around 80. Here are the weather conditions at 2 a.m. Central Daylight Time. Bismarck, partly cloudy. Temperature 70 degrees, relative humidity 70%. Pressure 29.83 inches and steady. Mendham, partly cloudy. 68 degrees, relative humidity 83%. Wind northwest at 9 miles an hour. Hazen, cloudy. 64 degrees, relative humidity 72%. Harvey, partly cloudy. 64 degrees, relative humidity 100%. Wind south at 6 miles an hour. Minot, partly cloudy. 61 degrees, relative humidity 90%. Dickinson, partly cloudy. 58 degrees, relative humidity 60%. Wind southwest at 6 miles an hour. Elsewhere around North Dakota, at Jamestown, fog was reported with a temperature of 65. It was 59 at Garrison. It was clear with a temperature of 54 at Williston, 71 at Fargo, and 72 at Grand Forks. At Devil's Lake, it was partly cloudy with a temperature of 67. In northern South Dakota, skies ranged from clear to partly cloudy, and the temperatures were 71 degrees. In eastern Montana, it was clear. It was 60 at Miles City, 53 at Glendive, and 59 at Sydney. Once again, at Bismarck, the temperature was 70 degrees under partly cloudy skies. Wind advisory for the following counties in North Dakota, eastern McLean, Mercer, Sheridan, and Wells. Wind advisory remains in effect from 7 a.m. Central Daylight Time or 6 a.m. Mountain Daylight Time to 7 p.m. Central Daylight Time or 6 p.m. Mountain Daylight Time Tuesday. West winds 25 to 35 miles per hour with gusts up to 55 miles per hour expected. Where? Northwest and north central North Dakota. When? From 7 a.m. Central Daylight Time or 6 a.m. Mountain Daylight Time to 7 p.m. Central Daylight Time or 6 p.m. Mountain Daylight Time Tuesday. The following impacts are expected. Things left and secured outside will be blown around. Winds this strong can make driving difficult, especially for high-profile vehicles. Use extra caution. Here is the forecast for the Bismarck, Mendham listening area. Rest of tonight, partly cloudy with a slight chance of showers and thunderstorms. Lows in the upper 50s. West winds 5 to 10 miles per hour. Chance of rain 20%. Tuesday, sunny. Highs in the upper 70s. West winds 15 to 25 miles per hour with gusts up to 40 miles per hour. Tuesday night, increasing clouds. Lows in the mid-50s. West winds 10 to 15 miles per hour with gusts up to 30 miles per hour. Wednesday, mostly sunny. Highs in the mid-70s. Northwest winds 10 to 15 miles per hour with gusts up to 25 miles per hour. Wednesday night, mostly clear. Lows around 50. Southwest winds around 5 miles per hour. Thursday, sunny. Highs in the upper 80s. Thursday night, mostly clear. Lows in the mid-50s. Friday, mostly sunny. Highs in the upper 70s. Friday night, mostly clear. Lows in the mid-40s. Saturday, mostly sunny. Highs in the upper 60s. Saturday night, mostly cloudy. A chance of showers after midnight. Lows in the mid-40s. Chance of rain 40%. Sunday, partly sunny with a 50% chance of showers. Highs in the lower 60s. Sunday night, mostly cloudy with a 50% chance of showers. Lows in the mid-40s. Monday, mostly cloudy with a slight chance of showers in the morning, then partly sunny with a chance of showers in the afternoon. Highs in the lower 60s. Chance of rain 30%. For Western Lake Sakakawea, rest of tonight, windy. West winds 15 to 20 miles per hour increasing to southwest.

25 to 35 miles per hour after midnight. Mostly clear. Lows in the mid-50s. Tuesday, strong winds. West winds 35 to 50 miles per hour. Mostly sunny. Highs in the lower 70s. For eastern Lake Sakakawea, rest of tonight, breezy. West winds 15 to 25 miles per hour, decreasing to 10 to 20 miles per hour after midnight. Mostly clear. Lows in the mid-50s. Tuesday, very windy. West winds 25 to 40 miles per hour, increasing to 30 to 45 miles per hour in the afternoon. Sunny. Highs in the mid-70s. For northern Lake Oahe, rest of tonight, south winds 10 to 20 miles per hour, shifting to the west in the late evening and overnight. Mostly clear. Lows in the upper 50s. Tuesday, windy. West winds 10 to 15 miles per hour, increasing to 25 to 35 miles per hour in the late morning and afternoon. Sunny. Highs around 80. Here are the weather conditions at 2 a.m. Central Daylight Time. Bismarck, partly cloudy. Temperature 70 degrees, relative humidity 70%. Pressure 29.83 inches and steady. Mendham, partly cloudy. 68 degrees, relative humidity 83%. Wind northwest at 9 miles an hour. Hazen, cloudy. 64 degrees, relative humidity 72%. Harvey, partly cloudy. 64 degrees, relative humidity 100%. Wind south at 6 miles an hour. Minot, partly cloudy. 61 degrees, relative humidity 90%. Dickinson, partly cloudy. 58 degrees, relative humidity 60%. Wind southwest at 6 miles an hour. Elsewhere around North Dakota, at Jamestown, fog was reported with a temperature of 65. It was 59 at Garrison. It was clear with a temperature of 54 at Williston, 71 at Fargo, and 72 at Grand Forks. At Devil's Lake, it was partly cloudy with a temperature of 67. In northern South Dakota, skies ranged from clear to partly cloudy, and the temperatures were 71 degrees. In eastern Montana, it was clear. It was 60 at Miles City, 53 at Glendive, and 59 at Sydney. Once again, at Bismarck, the temperature was 70 degrees under partly cloudy skies. This is NOAA Weather Radio Station WXL78 in Bismarck, North Dakota, operating on a frequency of 162.475 MHz. Providing weather information 24 hours a day from your National Weather Service office in Bismarck. Here are the weather conditions at 3 a.m. Central Daylight Time. Bismarck, mostly cloudy. Temperature 69 degrees, relative humidity 67%. Wind northwest at 6 miles an hour. Pressure 29.83 inches and steady. Mendham, partly cloudy. 66 degrees, relative humidity 82%. Wind northwest at 10 miles an hour. Hazen, cloudy. 61 degrees, relative humidity 82%. Wind southwest at 6 miles an hour. Harvey, mostly cloudy. 64 degrees, relative humidity 100%. Wind southwest at 6 miles an hour. Minot, mostly cloudy. 59 degrees, relative humidity 93%. Wind south at 8 miles an hour. Dickinson, mostly cloudy. 56 degrees, relative humidity 64%. Elsewhere around North Dakota, at Jamestown, fog was reported with a temperature of 63. It was 62 at Garrison. It was clear, with a temperature of 56 at Williston and 71 at Grand Forks. It was partly cloudy, with a temperature of 71 at Fargo and 67 at Devil's Lake. In northern South Dakota, it was partly cloudy, and the temperatures were 70 degrees. In eastern Montana, it was clear. It was 56 at Miles City, 59 at Glendive, and 58 at Sydney. Once again, at Bismarck, the temperature was 69 degrees under mostly cloudy skies. Wind advisory for the following counties in North Dakota: Eastern McLean, Mercer, Sheridan, and Wells. Wind advisory remains in effect from 7 a.m. Central Daylight Time or 6 a.m. Mountain Daylight Time to 7 p.m. Central Daylight Time or 6

p.m. Mountain Daylight Time Tuesday. What? West winds 25 to 35 miles per hour with gusts up to 55 miles per hour expected. Where? Northwest and north central North Dakota. When? From 7 a.m. Central Daylight Time, or 6 a.m. Mountain Daylight Time to 7 p.m. Central Daylight Time, or 6 p.m. Mountain Daylight Time Tuesday. The following impacts are expected. Things left and secured outside will be blown around. Winds this strong can make driving difficult, especially for high-profile vehicles. Use extra caution. Here is the forecast for the Bismarck, Minden listening area. Rest of tonight, partly cloudy with a slight chance of showers and thunderstorms. Lows in the upper 50s. West winds 5 to 10 miles per hour. Chance of rain 20%. Tuesday, sunny. Highs in the upper 70s. West winds 15 to 25 miles per hour with gusts up to 40 miles per hour. Tuesday night, increasing clouds. Lows in the mid-50s. West winds 10 to 15 miles per hour with gusts up to 30 miles per hour. Wednesday, mostly sunny. Highs in the mid-70s. Northwest winds 10 to 15 miles per hour with gusts up to 25 miles per hour. Wednesday night, mostly clear. Lows around 50. Southwest winds around 5 miles per hour. Thursday, sunny. Highs in the upper 80s. Thursday night, mostly clear. Lows in the mid-50s. Friday, mostly sunny. Highs in the upper 70s. Friday night, mostly clear. Lows in the mid-40s. Saturday, mostly sunny. Highs in the upper 60s. Saturday night, mostly cloudy. A chance of showers after midnight. Lows in the mid-40s. Chance of rain 40%. Sunday, partly sunny with a 50% chance of showers. Highs in the lower 60s. Sunday night, mostly cloudy with a 50% chance of showers. Lows in the mid-40s. Monday, mostly cloudy with a slight chance of showers in the morning, then partly sunny with a chance of showers in the afternoon. Highs in the lower 60s. Chance of rain 30%. For Western Lake Sakakawea, rest of tonight, windy. West winds 15 to 20 miles per hour, increasing to southwest 25 to 35 miles per hour after midnight. Mostly clear. Lows in the mid-50s. Tuesday, strong winds. West winds 35 to 50 miles per hour. Mostly sunny. Highs in the lower 70s. For Eastern Lake Sakakawea, rest of tonight, breezy. West winds 15 to 25 miles per hour, decreasing to 10 to 20 miles per hour after midnight. Mostly clear. Lows in the mid-50s. Tuesday, very windy. West winds 25 to 40 miles per hour, increasing to 30 to 45 miles per hour in the afternoon. Sunny. Highs in the mid-70s. For Northern Lake Orahi, rest of tonight, south winds 10 to 20 miles per hour, shifting to the west in the late evening and overnight. Mostly clear. Lows in the upper 50s. Tuesday, windy. West winds 10 to 15 miles per hour, increasing to 25 to 35 miles per hour in the late morning and afternoon. Sunny. Highs around 80. Here are the weather conditions at 3 a.m. Central Daylight Time. Bismarck, mostly cloudy. Temperature 69 degrees, relative humidity 67%. Wind northwest at 6 miles an hour. Pressure 29.83 inches and steady. Minden, partly cloudy. 66 degrees, relative humidity 82%. Wind northwest at 10 miles an hour. Hazen, cloudy. 61 degrees, relative humidity 82%. Wind southwest at 6 miles an hour. Harvey, mostly cloudy. 64 degrees, relative humidity 100%. Wind southwest at 6 miles an hour. Minot, mostly cloudy. 59 degrees, relative humidity 93%. Wind south at 8 miles an hour. Dickinson, mostly cloudy. 56 degrees, relative humidity 64%. Elsewhere around North Dakota, at Jamestown, fog was reported with a temperature of 63. It was 62 at Garrison. It was clear with a temperature of 56 at Willow.

Weston and 71 at Grand Forks. It was partly cloudy, with a temperature of 71 at Fargo and 67 at Devil's Lake. In northern South Dakota, it was partly cloudy, and the temperatures were 70 degrees. In eastern Montana, it was clear. It was 56 at Miles City, 59 at Glendive, and 58 at Sydney. Once again, at Bismarck, the temperature was 69 degrees under mostly cloudy skies. Wind advisory for the following counties in North Dakota: Eastern McLean, Mercer, Sheridan, and Wells. Wind advisory remains in effect from 7 a.m. Central Daylight Time or 6 a.m. Mountain Daylight Time to 7 p.m. Central Daylight Time or 6 p.m. Mountain Daylight Time Tuesday. What? West winds 25 to 35 miles per hour with gusts up to 55 miles per hour expected. Where? Northwest and north central North Dakota. When? From 7 a.m. Central Daylight Time or 6 a.m. Mountain Daylight Time to 7 p.m. Central Daylight Time or 6 p.m. Mountain Daylight Time Tuesday. The following impacts are expected. Things left and secured outside will be blown around. Winds this strong can make driving difficult, especially for high-profile vehicles. Use extra caution. Here is the forecast for the Bismarck, Minden listening area. Rest of tonight, partly cloudy with a slight chance of showers and thunderstorms. Lows in the upper 50s. West winds 5 to 10 miles per hour. Chance of rain 20%. Tuesday, sunny. Highs in the upper 70s. West winds 15 to 25 miles per hour with gusts up to 40 miles per hour. Tuesday night, increasing clouds. Lows in the mid 50s. West winds 10 to 15 miles per hour with gusts up to 30 miles per hour. Wednesday, mostly sunny. Highs in the mid 70s. Northwest winds 10 to 15 miles per hour with gusts up to 25 miles per hour. Wednesday night, mostly clear. Lows around 50. Southwest winds around 5 miles per hour. Thursday, sunny. Highs in the upper 80s. Thursday night, mostly clear. Lows in the mid-50s. Friday, mostly sunny. Highs in the upper 70s. Friday night, mostly clear. Lows in the mid-40s. Saturday, mostly sunny. Highs in the upper 60s. Saturday night, mostly cloudy. A chance of showers after midnight. Lows in the mid-40s. Chance of rain 40%. Sunday, partly sunny with a 50% chance of showers. Highs in the lower 60s. Sunday night, mostly cloudy with a 50% chance of showers. Lows in the mid-40s. Monday, mostly cloudy with a slight chance of showers in the morning, then partly sunny with a chance of showers in the afternoon. Highs in the lower 60s. Chance of rain 30%. For Western Lake Sakakawea, rest of tonight, windy. West winds 15 to 20 miles per hour, increasing to southwest 25 to 35 miles per hour after midnight. Mostly clear. Lows in the mid-50s. Tuesday, strong winds. West winds 35 to 50 miles per hour. Mostly sunny. Highs in the lower 70s. For Eastern Lake Sakakawea, rest of tonight, breezy. West winds 15 to 25 miles per hour, decreasing to 10 to 20 miles per hour after midnight. Mostly clear. Lows in the mid-50s. Tuesday, very windy. West winds 25 to 40 miles per hour, increasing to 30 to 45 miles per hour in the afternoon. Sunny. Highs in the mid-70s. For Northern Lake Oahe, rest of tonight, south winds 10 to 20 miles per hour, shifting to the west in the late evening and overnight. Mostly clear. Lows in the upper 50s. Tuesday, windy. West winds 10 to 15 miles per hour, increasing to 25 to 35 miles per hour in the late morning and afternoon. Sunny. Highs around 80. Here are the weather conditions at 3 a.m. Central Daylight Time. Bismarck, mostly cloudy. Temperature 69 degrees, relative humidity 67%. Wind northwest at 6 miles an hour. Pressure 29.83 inches and steady. Minden, partly cloudy. 66 degrees, relative humidity 82%. Wind northwest at 10 miles an hour.

cloudy. 61 degrees, relative humidity 82%. Wind southwest at 6 miles an hour. Harvey, mostly cloudy. 64 degrees, relative humidity 100%. Wind southwest at 6 miles an hour. Minot, mostly cloudy. 59 degrees, relative humidity 93%. Wind south at 8 miles an hour. Dickinson, mostly cloudy. 56 degrees, relative humidity 64%. Elsewhere around North Dakota, at Jamestown, fog was reported with a temperature of 63. It was 62 at Garrison. It was clear with a temperature of 56 at Williston and 71 at Grand Forks. It was partly cloudy with a temperature of 71 at Fargo and 67 at Devil's Lake. In northern South Dakota, it was partly cloudy. It was 70 at Mobridge and 71 at Aberdeen. In eastern Montana, it was clear. It was 56 at Miles City, 59 at Glendive, and 58 at Sydney. Once again, at Bismarck, the temperature was 69 degrees under mostly cloudy skies. Wind advisory for the following counties in North Dakota, Oliver and Western Morton. Wind advisory in effect from 7 a.m. Central Daylight Time or 6 a.m. Mountain Daylight Time this morning to 7 p.m. Central Daylight Time or 6 p.m. Mountain Daylight Time this evening. What? West winds 25 to 35 miles per hour with gusts up to 55 miles per hour expected. Where? Much of western and north central North Dakota. When? From 7 a.m. Central Daylight Time or 6 a.m. Mountain Daylight Time this morning to 7 p.m. Central Daylight Time or 6 p.m. Mountain Daylight Time this evening. The following impacts are expected. Objects left and secured outside may be blown around. Winds this strong can make driving difficult, especially for high-profile vehicles. Use extra caution. Wind advisory for the following counties in North Dakota, Eastern McLean, Mercer, Sheridan, and Wells. Wind advisory remains in effect from 7 a.m. Central Daylight Time or 6 a.m. Mountain Daylight Time this morning to 7 p.m. Central Daylight Time or 6 p.m. Mountain Daylight Time this evening. What? West winds 25 to 35 miles per hour with gusts up to 55 miles per hour expected. Where? Much of western and north central North Dakota. When? From 7 a.m. Central Daylight Time or 6 a.m. Mountain Daylight Time this morning to 7 p.m. Central Daylight Time or 6 p.m. Mountain Daylight Time this evening. The following impacts are expected. Objects left and secured outside may be blown around. Winds this strong can make driving difficult, especially for high-profile vehicles. Use extra caution. Here is the forecast for the Bismarck, Minden listening area. Rest of tonight, partly cloudy with a slight chance of showers and thunderstorms. Lows in the upper 50s. West winds 5 to 10 miles per hour. Chance of rain 20%. Tuesday, sunny. Highs in the upper 70s. West winds 15 to 25 miles per hour with gusts up to 40 miles per hour. Tuesday night, increasing clouds. Lows in the mid-50s. West winds 10 to 15 miles per hour with gusts up to 30 miles per hour. Wednesday, mostly sunny. Highs in the mid-70s. Northwest winds 10 to 15 miles per hour with gusts up to 25 miles per hour. Wednesday night, mostly clear. Lows around 50. Southwest winds around 5 miles per hour. Thursday, sunny. Highs in the upper 80s. Thursday night, mostly clear. Lows in the mid-50s. Friday, mostly sunny. Highs in the upper 70s. Friday night, mostly clear. Lows in the mid-40s. Saturday, mostly sunny. Highs in the upper 60s. Saturday night, mostly cloudy. A chance of showers after midnight. Lows in the mid-40s. Chance of rain 40%. Sunday, partly sunny with a 50% chance of showers. Highs in the lower 60s. Sunday night, mostly cloudy with a 50% chance of showers. Lows in the mid-40s. Monday, mostly cloudy with a slight chance of showers in the morning, then partly sunny with a chance of showers in the afternoon. Highs in the lower 60s. Chance of rain 30%. Here is the forecast for the Bismarck, Minden listening area. Today,

partly clear. Windy. Highs in the upper 70s. West winds around 5 miles per hour, increasing to 20 to 30 miles per hour with gusts up to 40 miles per hour. Tonight, increasing clouds. Lows in the mid-50s. West winds 10 to 15 miles per hour with gusts up to 30 miles per hour. Wednesday, mostly sunny. Highs in the mid-70s. Northwest winds 10 to 15 miles per hour with gusts up to 25 miles per hour. Wednesday night, mostly clear. Lows around 50. Southwest winds around 5 miles per hour. Thursday, sunny. Highs in the upper 80s. Southwest winds 5 to 15 miles per hour with gusts up to 25 miles per hour. Thursday night, mostly clear. Lows in the mid-50s. Friday, mostly sunny. Highs in the upper 70s. Friday night, mostly clear. Lows in the mid-40s. Saturday, mostly sunny. Highs in the upper 60s. Saturday night, mostly cloudy. A chance of showers after midnight. Lows in the mid-40s. Chance of rain 40%. Sunday, partly sunny with a 50% chance of showers. Highs in the lower 60s. Sunday night, mostly cloudy with a 50% chance of showers. Lows in the mid-40s. Monday, mostly cloudy with a slight chance of showers in the morning, then partly sunny with a chance of showers in the afternoon. Highs in the lower 60s. Chance of rain 30%. For Western Lake Sakakawea, rest of tonight, windy. West winds 15 to 20 miles per hour, increasing to southwest 25 to 35 miles per hour after midnight. Mostly clear. Lows in the mid-50s. Tuesday, strong winds. West winds 35 to 50 miles per hour. Mostly sunny. Highs in the lower 70s. For Eastern Lake Sakakawea, rest of tonight, breezy. West winds 15 to 25 miles per hour, decreasing to 10 to 20 miles per hour after midnight. Mostly clear. Lows in the mid-50s. Tuesday, very windy. West winds 25 to 40 miles per hour, increasing to 30 to 45 miles per hour in the afternoon. Sunny. Highs in the mid-70s. For Northern Lake Oahe, rest of tonight, south winds 10 to 20 miles per hour, shifting to the west in the late evening and overnight. Mostly clear. Lows in the upper 50s. Tuesday, windy. West winds 10 to 15 miles per hour, increasing to 25 to 35 miles per hour in the late morning and afternoon. Sunny. Highs around 80. Here are the weather conditions at 3 a.m. Central Daylight Time. Bismarck, mostly cloudy. Temperature 69 degrees, relative humidity 67%. Wind northwest at 6 miles an hour. Pressure 29.83 inches and steady. Mendham, partly cloudy. 66 degrees, relative humidity 82%. Wind northwest at 10 miles an hour. Hazen, cloudy. 61 degrees, relative humidity 82%. Wind southwest at 6 miles an hour. Harvey, mostly cloudy. 64 degrees, relative humidity 100%. Wind southwest at 6 miles an hour. Minot, mostly cloudy. 59 degrees, relative humidity 93%. Wind south at 8 miles an hour. Dickinson, mostly cloudy. 56 degrees, relative humidity 64%. Elsewhere around North Dakota, at Jamestown, fog was reported with a temperature of 63. It was 62 at Garrison. It was clear with a temperature of 56 at Williston and 71 at Grand Forks. It was partly cloudy with a temperature of 71 at Fargo and 67 at Devil's Lake. In northern South Dakota, it was partly cloudy. It was 70 at Mobridge and 71 at Aberdeen. In eastern Montana, it was clear. It was 56 at Miles City, 59 at Glendive, and 58 at Sydney. Once again, at Bismarck, the temperature was 69 degrees under mostly cloudy skies. Wind advisory for the following counties in North Dakota, Oliver and Western Morton. Wind advisory in effect from 7 a.m. Central Daylight Time or 6 a.m. Mountain Daylight Time this morning to 7 p.m. Central Daylight Time.
or 6 p.m. Mountain Daylight Time this evening. What? West winds 25 to 35 miles per hour with gusts up to 55 miles per hour expected. Where? Much of western and north central North Dakota. When? From 7 a.m. Central Daylight Time, or 6 a.m. Mountain Daylight Time this morning to 7 p.m. Central Daylight Time, or 6 p.m. Mountain Daylight Time this evening. The following impacts are expected. Objects left and secured outside may be blown around. Winds this strong can make driving difficult, especially for high-profile vehicles. Use extra caution. Wind advisory for the following counties in North Dakota: Eastern McLean, Mercer, Sheridan, and Wells. Wind advisory remains in effect from 7 a.m. Central Daylight Time or 6 a.m. Mountain Daylight Time this morning to 7 p.m. Central Daylight Time or 6 p.m. Mountain Daylight Time this evening. What? West winds 25 to 35 miles per hour with gusts up to 55 miles per hour expected. Where? Much of western and north central North Dakota. When? From 7 a.m. Central Daylight Time or 6 a.m. Mountain Daylight Time this morning to 7 p.m. Central Daylight Time or 6 p.m. Mountain Daylight Time this evening. The following impacts are expected. Objects left and secured outside may be blown around. Winds this strong can make driving difficult, especially for high-profile vehicles. Use extra caution. Here is the forecast for the Bismarck, Minden listening area. Today, mostly clear. Windy. Highs in the upper 70s. West winds around 5 miles per hour, increasing to 20 to 30 miles per hour with gusts up to 40 miles per hour. Tonight, increasing clouds. Lows in the mid-50s. West winds 10 to 15 miles per hour with gusts up to 30 miles per hour. Wednesday, mostly sunny. Highs in the mid-70s. Northwest winds 10 to 15 miles per hour with gusts up to 25 miles per hour. Wednesday night, mostly clear. Lows around 50. Southwest winds around 5 miles per hour. Thursday, sunny. Highs in the upper 80s. Southwest winds 5 to 15 miles per hour with gusts up to 25 miles per hour. Thursday night, mostly clear. Lows in the mid-50s. Friday, mostly sunny. Highs in the upper 70s. Friday night, mostly clear. Lows in the mid-40s. Saturday, mostly sunny. Highs in the upper 60s. Saturday night, mostly cloudy. A chance of showers after midnight. Lows in the mid-40s. Chance of rain 40%. Sunday, partly sunny with a 50% chance of showers. Highs in the lower 60s. Sunday night, mostly cloudy with a 50% chance of showers. Lows in the mid-40s. Monday, mostly cloudy with a slight chance of showers in the morning, then partly sunny with a chance of showers in the afternoon. Highs in the lower 60s. Chance of rain 30%. For Western Lake Sakakawea, rest of tonight, windy. West winds 15 to 20 miles per hour, increasing to southwest 25 to 35 miles per hour after midnight. Mostly clear. Lows in the mid-50s. Tuesday, strong winds. West winds 35 to 50 miles per hour. Mostly sunny. Highs in the lower 70s. For Eastern Lake Sakakawea, rest of tonight, breezy. West winds 15 to 25 miles per hour, decreasing to 10 to 20 miles per hour after midnight. Mostly clear. Lows in the mid-50s. Tuesday, very windy. West winds 25 to 40 miles per hour, increasing to 30 to 45 miles per hour in the afternoon. Sunny. Highs in the mid-70s. For Northern Lake Oahe, rest of tonight, south winds 10 to 20 miles per hour, shifting to the west in the late evening and overnight. Mostly clear. Lows in the upper 50s. Tuesday, windy. West winds 10 to 15 miles per hour, increasing to 25 to 35 miles per hour in the late morning and afternoon. Sunny. Highs around 80. Here are the weather conditions at 3 a.m. Central Daylight Time. Bismarck, mostly cloudy. Temperature 69 degrees, relative humidity 67%. Wind northwest at 6 miles an hour. Pressure 29.83 inches and steady. Minden, partly cloudy.
66 degrees, relative humidity 82%. Wind northwest at 10 miles an hour. Hazen, cloudy. 61 degrees, relative humidity 82%. Wind southwest at 6 miles an hour. Harvey, mostly cloudy. 64 degrees, relative humidity 100%. Wind southwest at 6 miles an hour. Minot, mostly cloudy. 59 degrees, relative humidity 93%. Wind south at 8 miles an hour. Dickinson, mostly cloudy. 56 degrees, relative humidity 64%. Elsewhere around North Dakota, at Jamestown, fog was reported with a temperature of 63. It was 62 at Garrison. It was clear with a temperature of 56 at Williston and 71 at Grand Forks. It was partly cloudy with a temperature of 71 at Fargo and 67 at Devil's Lake. In northern South Dakota, it was partly cloudy. It was 70 at Mobridge and 71 at Aberdeen. In eastern Montana, it was clear. It was 56 at Miles City, 59 at Glendive, and 58 at Sydney. Once again, at Bismarck, the temperature was 69 degrees under mostly cloudy skies. 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Providing weather information 24 hours a day from your National Weather Service office in Bismarck. Wind advisory for the following counties in North Dakota, Oliver and Western Morton. Wind advisory in effect from 7 a.m. Central Daylight Time or 6 a.m. Mountain Daylight Time this morning to 7 p.m. Central Daylight Time or 6 p.m. Mountain Daylight Time this evening. What? West winds 25 to 35 miles per hour with gusts up to 55 miles per hour expected. Where? Much of western and north central North Dakota. When? From 7 a.m. Central Daylight Time or 6 a.m. Mountain Daylight Time this morning to 7 p.m. Central Daylight Time or 6 p.m. Mountain Daylight Time this evening. The following impacts are expected. Objects left unsecured outside may be blown around. Winds this strong can make driving difficult, especially for high-profile vehicles. Use extra caution. Wind advisory for the following counties in North Dakota, Eastern McLean, Mercer, Sheridan, and Wells. Wind advisory remains in effect from 7 a.m. Central Daylight Time or 6 a.m. Mountain Daylight Time this morning to 7 p.m. Central Daylight Time or 6 p.m. Mountain Daylight Time this evening. What? West winds 25 to 35 miles per hour with gusts up to 55 miles per hour expected. Where? Much of western and north central North Dakota. When? From 7 a.m. Central Daylight Time or 6 a.m. Mountain Daylight Time this morning to 7 p.m. Central Daylight Time or 6 p.m. Mountain Daylight Time this evening. The following impacts are expected. Objects left unsecured outside may be blown around. Winds this strong can make driving difficult, especially for high-profile vehicles. Use extra caution. Here is the forecast for the Bismarck, Minden listening area. Today, mostly clear. Windy. Highs in the upper 70s. West winds around 5 miles per hour, increasing to 20 to 30 miles per hour with gusts up to 40 miles per hour. Tonight, increasing clouds. Lows in the mid-50s. West winds 10 to 15 miles per hour with gusts up to 30 miles per hour. Wednesday, mostly sunny. Highs in the mid-70s. Northwest winds 10 to 15 miles per hour with gusts up to 25 miles per hour. Wednesday night, mostly clear. Lows around 50. Southwest winds around 5 miles per hour. Thursday, sunny. Highs in the upper 80s. Southwest winds 5 to 15 miles per hour with gusts up to 25 miles per hour. Thursday night, mostly clear. Lows in the mid-50s. Friday, mostly sunny. Highs in the upper 70s. Friday night, mostly clear. Lows in the mid-40s. Friday, mostly sunny. Highs in the upper 70s. Friday night, mostly clear. Lows in the mid-40s. Saturday, mostly sunny. Highs in the upper 60s. Saturday night, mostly cloudy. A chance of showers after midnight. Lows in the mid-40s. Chance of rain 40%.
Sunday, partly sunny.

a 50% chance of showers. Highs in the lower 60s. Sunday night, mostly cloudy with a 50% chance of showers. Lows in the mid-40s. Monday, mostly cloudy with a slight chance of showers in the morning, then partly sunny with a chance of showers in the afternoon. Highs in the lower 60s. Chance of rain 30%. For Western Lake Sakakawea, rest of tonight, windy. West winds 15 to 20 miles per hour, increasing to southwest 25 to 35 miles per hour after midnight. Mostly clear. Lows in the mid-50s. Tuesday, strong winds. West winds 35 to 50 miles per hour. Mostly sunny. Highs in the lower 70s. For Eastern Lake Sakakawea, rest of tonight, breezy. West winds 15 to 25 miles per hour, decreasing to 10 to 20 miles per hour after midnight. Mostly clear. Lows in the mid-50s. Tuesday, very windy. West winds 25 to 40 miles per hour, increasing to 30 to 45 miles per hour in the afternoon. Sunny. Highs in the mid-70s. For Northern Lake Orahi, rest of tonight, south winds 10 to 20 miles per hour, shifting to the west in the late evening and overnight. Mostly clear. Lows in the upper 50s. Tuesday, windy. West winds 10 to 15 miles per hour, increasing to 25 to 35 miles per hour in the late morning and afternoon. Sunny. Highs around 80. Here are the weather conditions at 3 a.m. Central Daylight Time. Bismarck, mostly cloudy. Temperature 69 degrees, relative humidity 67%. Wind northwest at 6 miles an hour. Pressure 29.83 inches and steady. Mendon, partly cloudy. 66 degrees, relative humidity 82%. Wind northwest at 10 miles an hour. Hazen, cloudy. 61 degrees, relative humidity 82%. Wind southwest at 6 miles an hour. Harvey, mostly cloudy. 64 degrees, relative humidity 100%. Wind southwest at 6 miles an hour. Minot, mostly cloudy. 59 degrees, relative humidity 93%. Wind south at 8 miles an hour. Dickinson, mostly cloudy. 56 degrees, relative humidity 64%. Elsewhere around North Dakota, at Jamestown, fog was reported with a temperature of 63. It was 62 at Garrison. It was clear with a temperature of 56 at Williston and 71 at Grand Forks. It was partly cloudy with a temperature of 71 at Fargo and 67 at Devil's Lake. In northern South Dakota, it was partly cloudy. It was 70 at Mobridge and 71 at Aberdeen. In eastern Montana, it was clear. It was 56 at Miles City, 59 at Glendive, and 58 at Sydney. Once again, at Bismarck, the temperature was 69 degrees under mostly cloudy skies. Wind advisory for the following counties in North Dakota, Oliver and Western Morton. Wind advisory in effect from 7 a.m. Central Daylight Time or 6 a.m. Mountain Daylight Time this morning to 7 p.m. Central Daylight Time or 6 p.m. Mountain Daylight Time this evening. What? West winds 25 to 35 miles per hour with gusts up to 55 miles per hour expected. Where? Much of western and north central North Dakota. When? From 7 a.m. Central Daylight Time or 6 a.m. Mountain Daylight Time this morning to 7 p.m. Central Daylight Time or 6 p.m. Mountain Daylight Time this evening. The following impacts are expected. Objects left unsecured outside may be blown around. Winds this strong can make driving difficult, especially for high-profile vehicles. Use extra caution. Wind advisory for the following counties in North Dakota, Eastern McLean, Mercer, Sheridan, and Wells. Wind advisory remains in effect from 7 a.m. Central Daylight Time or 6 a.m. Mountain Daylight Time this morning to 7 p.m. Central Daylight Time or 6 p.m. Mountain Daylight Time this evening. What? West winds 25 to 35 miles per hour with gusts up to 55 miles per hour expected. Where? Much of western and north central North Dakota. When? From 7 a.m. Central Daylight Time or 6 a.m. Mountain Daylight Time this morning to 7 p.m. Central Daylight Time or 6 p.m. Mountain Daylight Time this evening. The following impacts are expected. Objects left and

hour. Wednesday night, mostly clear. Lows around 50. Southwest winds around 5 miles per hour. Thursday, sunny. Highs in the upper 80s. Southwest winds 5 to 15 miles per hour with gusts up to 25 miles per hour. Thursday night, mostly clear. Lows in the mid-50s. Friday, mostly sunny. Highs in the upper 70s. Friday night, mostly clear. Lows in the mid-40s. Saturday, mostly sunny. Highs in the upper 60s. Saturday night, mostly cloudy. A chance of showers after midnight. Lows in the mid-40s. Chance of rain 40%. Sunday, partly sunny with a 50% chance of showers. Highs in the lower 60s. Sunday night, mostly cloudy with a 50% chance of showers. Lows in the mid-40s. Monday, mostly cloudy with a slight chance of showers in the morning, then partly sunny with a chance of showers in the afternoon. Highs in the lower 60s. Chance of rain 30%. For Western Lake Sakakawea, rest of tonight, windy. West winds 15 to 20 miles per hour, increasing to southwest 25 to 35 miles per hour after midnight. Mostly clear. Lows in the mid-50s. Tuesday, strong winds. West winds 35 to 50 miles per hour. Mostly sunny. Highs in the lower 70s. For Eastern Lake Sakakawea, rest of tonight, breezy. West winds 15 to 25 miles per hour, decreasing to 10 to 20 miles per hour after midnight. Mostly clear. Lows in the mid-50s. Tuesday, very windy. West winds 25 to 40 miles per hour, increasing to 30 to 45 miles per hour in the afternoon. Sunny. Highs in the mid-70s. For Northern Lake Oahe, rest of tonight, south winds 10 to 20 miles per hour, shifting to the west in the late evening and overnight. Mostly clear. Lows in the upper 50s. Tuesday, windy. West winds 10 to 15 miles per hour, increasing to 25 to 35 miles per hour in the late morning and afternoon. Sunny. Highs around 80. Here are the weather conditions at 3 a.m. Central Daylight Time. Bismarck, mostly cloudy. Temperature 69 degrees, relative humidity 67%. Wind northwest at 6 miles an hour. Pressure 29.83 inches and steady. Mendon, partly cloudy. 66 degrees, relative humidity 82%. Wind northwest at 10 miles an hour. Hazen, cloudy. 61 degrees, relative humidity 82%. Wind southwest at 6 miles an hour. Harvey, mostly cloudy. 64 degrees, relative humidity 100%. Wind southwest at 6 miles an hour. Minot, mostly cloudy. 59 degrees, relative humidity 93%. Wind south at 8 miles an hour. Dickinson, mostly cloudy. 56 degrees, relative humidity 64%. Elsewhere around North Dakota, at Jamestown, fog was reported, with a temperature of 63. It was 62 at Garrison. It was clear, with a temperature of 56 at Williston, and 71 at Grand Forks. It was partly cloudy, with a temperature of 71 at Fargo, and 67 at Devil's Lake. In northern South Dakota, it was partly cloudy. It was 70 at Mobridge, and 71 at Aberdeen. In eastern Montana, it was clear. It was 56 at Miles City, 59 at Glendive, and 58 at Sydney. Once again, at Bismarck, the temperature was 69 degrees under mostly cloudy skies. Wind advisory for the following counties in North Dakota, Oliver and Western Morton. Wind advisory in effect from 7 a.m. Central Daylight Time or 6 a.m. Mountain Daylight Time this morning to 7 p.m. Central Daylight Time or 6 p.m. Mountain Daylight Time this evening. What? West winds 25 to 35 miles per hour with gusts up to 55 miles per hour expected. Where? Much of western and north central North Dakota. When? From 7 a.m. Central Daylight Time or 6 a.m. Mountain Daylight Time this morning to 7 p.m. Central Daylight Time or 6 p.m. Mountain Daylight Time this evening. The following impacts are expected. Objects left unsecured outside may be blown around. Winds this strong can make driving

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Use extra caution. Wind advisory for the following counties in North Dakota: Eastern McLean, Mercer, Sheridan, and Wells. Wind advisory remains in effect from 7 a.m. Central Daylight Time or 6 a.m. Mountain Daylight Time this morning to 7 p.m. Central Daylight Time or 6 p.m. Mountain Daylight Time this evening. What? West winds 25 to 35 miles per hour with gusts up to 55 miles per hour expected. Where? Much of western and north central North Dakota. When? From 7 a.m. Central Daylight Time or 6 a.m. Mountain Daylight Time this morning to 7 p.m. Central Daylight Time or 6 p.m. Mountain Daylight Time this evening. The following impacts are expected. Objects left and secured outside may be blown around. Winds this strong can make driving difficult, especially for high-profile vehicles. Use extra caution. Here is the forecast for the Bismarck, Minden listening area. Today, mostly clear. Windy. Highs in the upper 70s. West winds around 5 miles per hour, increasing to 20 to 30 miles per hour with gusts up to 40 miles per hour. Tonight, increasing clouds. Lows in the mid-50s. West winds 10 to 15 miles per hour with gusts up to 30 miles per hour. Wednesday, mostly sunny. Highs in the mid-70s. Northwest winds 10 to 15 miles per hour with gusts up to 25 miles per hour. Wednesday night, mostly clear. Lows around 50. Southwest winds around 5 miles per hour. Thursday, sunny. Highs in the upper 80s. Southwest winds 5 to 15 miles per hour with gusts up to 25 miles per hour. Thursday night, mostly clear. Lows in the mid-50s. Friday, mostly sunny. Highs in the upper 70s. Friday night, mostly clear. Lows in the mid-40s. Saturday, mostly sunny. Highs in the upper 60s. Saturday night, mostly cloudy. A chance of showers after midnight. Lows in the mid-40s. Chance of rain 40%. Sunday, partly sunny with a 50% chance of showers. Highs in the lower 60s. Sunday night, mostly cloudy with a 50% chance of showers. Lows in the mid-40s. Monday, mostly cloudy with a slight chance of showers in the morning, then partly sunny with a chance of showers in the afternoon. Highs in the lower 60s. Chance of rain 30%. For western Lake Sakakawea, rest of tonight, windy. West winds 15 to 20 miles per hour, increasing to southwest 25 to 35 miles per hour after midnight. Mostly clear. Lows in the mid-50s. Tuesday, strong winds. West winds 35 to 50 miles per hour. Mostly sunny. Highs in the lower 70s. For eastern Lake Sakakawea, rest of tonight, breezy. West winds 15 to 25 miles per hour, decreasing to 10 to 20 miles per hour after midnight. Mostly clear. Lows in the mid-50s. Tuesday, very windy. West winds 25 to 40 miles per hour, increasing to 30 to 45 miles per hour in the afternoon. Sunny. Highs in the mid-70s. For northern Lake Oahe, rest of tonight, south winds 10 to 20 miles per hour, shifting to the west in the late evening and overnight. Mostly clear. Lows in the upper 50s. Tuesday, windy. West winds 10 to 15 miles per hour, increasing to 25 to 35 miles per hour in the late morning and afternoon. Sunny. Highs around 80. Here are the weather conditions at 3 a.m. Central Daylight Time. Bismarck, mostly cloudy. Temperature 69 degrees, relative humidity 67%. Wind northwest at 6 miles an hour. Pressure 29.83 inches and steady. Minden, partly cloudy. 66 degrees, relative humidity 82%. Wind northwest at 10 miles an hour. Hazen, cloudy. 61 degrees, relative humidity 82%. Wind southwest at 6 miles an hour. Harvey, mostly cloudy. 64 degrees, relative humidity 100%. Wind southwest at 6 miles an hour. Minot, mostly cloudy. 59 degrees, relative humidity 93%. Wind south at 8.

miles an hour. Dickinson, mostly cloudy. 56 degrees, relative humidity 64%. Elsewhere around North Dakota, at Jamestown, fog was reported, with a temperature of 63. It was 62 at Garrison. It was clear, with a temperature of 56 at Williston, and 71 at Grand Forks. It was partly cloudy, with a temperature of 71 at Fargo, and 67 at Devil's Lake. In northern South Dakota, it was partly cloudy. It was 70 at Mobridge, and 71 at Aberdeen. In eastern Montana, it was clear. It was 56 at Miles City, 59 at Glendive, and 58 at Sydney. Once again, at Bismarck, the temperature was 69 degrees under mostly cloudy skies. The Bismarck, North Dakota climate summary for yesterday, September 7, 2026. Yesterday's high temperature was 89 degrees. This high was 12 degrees above the normal high of 77. The record high is 105 degrees, which was set in 1931. Yesterday's low temperature was 66 degrees. This low was 17 degrees above the normal low of 49. The record low is 31 degrees, which was set in 1895. A trace of precipitation fell yesterday, which brings the monthly total to 0.88 inches. The total precipitation for the year now stands at 10.05 inches. There were no heating degree days yesterday. The yearly total since July 1st is 3. There were 13 cooling degree days yesterday. The yearly total since January 1st is 771. The normal high temperature for today is 77 degrees, and the normal low is 49. The record high for today is 105, which occurred in 1959, and the record low is 29, which occurred in 1895. Sunrise today is at 7:12 a.m. and sunset is at 8:08 p.m. Wind advisory for the following counties in North Dakota, Oliver and Western Morton. Wind advisory in effect from 7 a.m. Central Daylight Time or 6 a.m. Mountain Daylight Time this morning to 7 p.m. Central Daylight Time or 6 p.m. Mountain Daylight Time this evening. What? West winds 25 to 35 miles per hour with gusts up to 55 miles per hour expected. Where? Much of western and north central North Dakota. When? From 7 a.m. Central Daylight Time, or 6 a.m. Mountain Daylight Time this morning to 7 p.m. Central Daylight Time, or 6 p.m. Mountain Daylight Time this evening. The following impacts are expected. Objects left unsecured outside may be blown around. Winds this strong can make driving difficult, especially for high-profile vehicles. Use extra caution. Wind advisory for the following counties in North Dakota, Eastern McLean, Mercer, Sheridan, and Wells. Wind advisory remains in effect from 7 a.m. Central Daylight Time or 6 a.m. Mountain Daylight Time this morning to 7 p.m. Central Daylight Time or 6 p.m. Mountain Daylight Time this evening. What? West winds 25 to 35 miles per hour with gusts up to 55 miles per hour expected. Where? Much of western and north central North Dakota. When? From 7 a.m. Central Daylight Time, or 6 a.m. Mountain Daylight Time this morning to 7 p.m. Central Daylight Time, or 6 p.m. Mountain Daylight Time this evening. The following impacts are expected. Objects left unsecured outside may be blown around. Winds this strong can make driving difficult, especially for high-profile vehicles. Use extra caution. Here is the forecast for the Bismarck, Minden listening area. Today, mostly clear. Windy. Highs in the upper 70s. West winds around 5 miles per hour, increasing to 20 to 30 miles per hour with gusts up to 40 miles per hour. Tonight, increasing clouds. Lows in the mid-50s. West winds 10 to 15 miles per hour with gusts up to 30 miles per hour. Wednesday, mostly sunny. Highs in the mid-70s. Northwest winds 10 to 15 miles per hour with gusts up to 25 miles per hour. Wednesday night, mostly clear. Lows around 50. Southwest winds around 5 miles per hour. Thursday, sunny. Highs in the upper 80s. Southwest winds 5 to 15 miles per hour with gusts up to 25 miles per hour. Thursday night, mostly clear. Lows in the mid-50s. Friday, mostly sunny. Highs in the upper 70s. Friday night, mostly clear. Lows in the

Mid-40s. Saturday, mostly sunny. Highs in the upper 60s. Saturday night, mostly cloudy. A chance of showers after midnight. Lows in the mid-40s. Chance of rain 40%. Sunday, partly sunny with a 50% chance of showers. Highs in the lower 60s. Sunday night, mostly cloudy with a 50% chance of showers. Lows in the mid-40s. Monday, mostly cloudy with a slight chance of showers in the morning, then partly sunny with a chance of showers in the afternoon. Highs in the lower 60s. Chance of rain 30%. For Western Lake Sakakawea, rest of tonight, windy. West winds 15 to 20 miles per hour, increasing to southwest 25 to 35 miles per hour after midnight. Mostly clear. Lows in the mid-50s. Tuesday, strong winds. West winds 35 to 50 miles per hour. Mostly sunny. Highs in the lower 70s. For Eastern Lake Sakakawea, rest of tonight, breezy. West winds 15 to 25 miles per hour, decreasing to 10 to 20 miles per hour after midnight. Mostly clear. Lows in the mid-50s. Tuesday, very windy. West winds 25 to 40 miles per hour, increasing to 30 to 45 miles per hour in the afternoon. Sunny. Highs in the mid-70s. For Northern Lake Oahe, rest of tonight, south winds 10 to 20 miles per hour, shifting to the west in the late evening and overnight. Mostly clear. Lows in the upper 50s. Tuesday, windy. West winds 10 to 15 miles per hour, increasing to 25 to 35 miles per hour in the late morning and afternoon. Sunny. Highs around 80. Here are the weather conditions at 3 a.m. Central Daylight Time. Bismarck, mostly cloudy. Temperature 69 degrees, relative humidity 67%. Wind northwest at 6 miles an hour. Pressure 29.83 inches and steady. Mendham, partly cloudy. 66 degrees, relative humidity 82%. Wind northwest at 10 miles an hour. Hazel, cloudy. 61 degrees, relative humidity 82%. Wind southwest at 6 miles an hour. Harvey, mostly cloudy. 64 degrees, relative humidity 100%. Wind southwest at 6 miles an hour. Minot, mostly cloudy. 59 degrees, relative humidity 93%. Wind south at 8 miles an hour. Dickinson, mostly cloudy. 56 degrees, relative humidity 64%. Elsewhere around North Dakota, at Jamestown, fog was reported, with a temperature of 63. It was 62 at Garrison. It was clear, with a temperature of 56 at Williston, and 71 at Grand Forks. It was partly cloudy, with a temperature of 71 at Fargo, and 67 at Devil's Lake. In northern South Dakota, it was partly cloudy. It was 70 at Mobridge, and 71 at Aberdeen. In eastern Montana, it was clear. It was 56 at Miles City, 59 at Glendive, and 58 at Sydney. Once again, at Bismarck, the temperature was 69 degrees under mostly cloudy skies. The Bismarck, North Dakota climate summary for yesterday, September 7, 2026. Yesterday's high temperature was 89 degrees. This high was 12 degrees above the normal high of 77. The record high is 105 degrees, which was set in 1931. Yesterday's low temperature was 66 degrees. This low was 17 degrees above the normal low of 49. The record low is 31 degrees, which was set in 1895. A trace of precipitation fell yesterday, which brings the monthly total to 0.88 inches. The total precipitation for the year now stands at 10.05 inches. There were no heating degree days yesterday. The yearly total since July 1st is 3. There were 13 cooling degree days yesterday. The yearly total since January 1st is 771. The normal high temperature for today is 77 degrees, and the normal low is 49. The record high for today is 105, which occurred in 1959, and the record low is 29, which occurred in 1895. Sunrise today is at 7:12 a.m. and sunset is at 8:08 p.m. Wind advisory for the following counties.

in North Dakota, Eastern McLean, Mercer, Oliver, Sheridan, Wells, and Western Morton. Wind advisory remains in effect from 7 a.m. Central Daylight Time or 6 a.m. Mountain Daylight Time this morning to 7 p.m. Central Daylight Time or 6 p.m. Mountain Daylight Time this evening. What? West winds 25 to 35 miles per hour with gusts up to 55 miles per hour expected. Where? Much of western and north central North Dakota. When? From 7 a.m. Central Daylight Time or 6 a.m. Mountain Daylight Time this morning to 7 p.m. Central Daylight Time or 6 p.m. Mountain Daylight Time this evening. The following impacts are expected. Objects left and secured outside may be blown around. Winds this strong can make driving difficult, especially for high-profile vehicles. Use extra caution. 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Providing weather information 24 hours a day from your National Weather Service office in Bismarck. Here is the forecast for the Bismarck Minden listening area. Today, partly cloudy late then clearing. A slight chance of showers late. Windy. Highs in the upper 70s. West winds around 5 miles per hour, increasing to 20 to 30 miles per hour with gusts up to 40 miles per hour. Chance of rain 20%. Tonight, increasing clouds. Lows in the mid-50s. West winds 10 to 15 miles per hour with gusts up to 30 miles per hour. Wednesday, mostly sunny. Highs in the mid-70s. Northwest winds 10 to 15 miles per hour with gusts up to 25 miles per hour. Wednesday night, mostly clear. Lows around 50. Southwest winds around 5 miles per hour. Thursday, sunny. Highs in the upper 80s. Southwest winds 5 to 15 miles per hour with gusts up to 25 miles per hour. Thursday night, mostly clear. Lows in the mid-50s. Friday, mostly sunny. Highs in the upper 70s. Friday night, mostly clear. Lows in the mid-40s. Saturday, mostly sunny. Highs in the upper 60s. Saturday night, mostly cloudy. A chance of showers after midnight. Lows in the mid-40s. Chance of rain 40%. Sunday, partly sunny with a 50% chance of showers. Highs in the lower 60s. Sunday night, mostly cloudy with a 50% chance of showers. Lows in the mid-40s. Monday, mostly cloudy with a slight chance of showers in the morning, then partly sunny with a chance of showers in the afternoon. Highs in the lower 60s. Chance of rain 30%. For Western Lake Sakakawea, rest of tonight, windy. West winds 15 to 20 miles per hour increasing to southwest 25 to 35 miles per hour after midnight. Mostly clear. Lows in the mid-50s. Tuesday, strong winds. West winds 35 to 50 miles per hour. Mostly sunny. Highs in the lower 70s. For Eastern Lake Sakakawea, rest of tonight, breezy. West winds 15 to 25 miles per hour decreasing to 10 to 20 miles per hour after midnight. Mostly clear. Lows in the mid-50s. Tuesday, very windy. West winds 25 to 40 miles per hour increasing to 30 to 45 miles per hour in the afternoon. Sunny. Highs in the mid-70s. For Northern Lake Oahe, rest of tonight, south winds 10 to 20 miles per hour shifting to the west in the late evening and overnight. Mostly clear. Lows in the upper 50s. Tuesday, windy. West winds 10 to 15 miles per hour increasing to 25 to 35 miles per hour in the late morning and afternoon. Sunny. Highs around 80. Here are the weather conditions at 4 a.m. Central Daylight Time. Bismarck, mostly cloudy. Temperature 68 degrees, relative humidity 75%. Pressure 29.85 inches and rising. Minden, cloudy. 64 degrees, relative humidity 88%. Wind northwest at 6 miles an hour. Hazen, mostly cloudy. 61 degrees, relative humidity 82%. Harvey, mostly cloudy. 64 degrees, relative humidity 100%. Wind west at 7 miles an hour.

Minot, partly cloudy. 59 degrees, relative humidity 87%. Wind southwest at 7 miles an hour. Dickinson, partly cloudy. 54 degrees, relative humidity 69%. Elsewhere around North Dakota, at Jamestown, fog was reported, with a temperature of 65. It was 58 at Garrison. It was clear, with a temperature of 57 at Williston, and 70 at Grand Forks. At Devil's Lake, it was mostly cloudy, with a temperature of 66. At Fargo, it was cloudy, with a temperature of 71. In northern South Dakota, at Aberdeen, fog was reported, with a temperature of 67. At Mobridge, it was clear, with a temperature of 66. In eastern Montana, it was clear. It was 57 at Miles City, 60 at Glendive, and 56 at Sydney. Once again, at Bismarck, the temperature was 68 degrees under mostly cloudy skies. The Bismarck, North Dakota climate summary for yesterday, September 7, 2026. Yesterday's high temperature was 89 degrees. This high was 12 degrees above the normal high of 77. The record high is 105 degrees, which was set in 1931. Yesterday's low temperature was 66 degrees. This low was 17 degrees above the normal low of 49. The record low is 31 degrees, which was set in 1895. A trace of precipitation fell yesterday, which brings the monthly total to 0.88 inches. The total precipitation for the year now stands at 10.05 inches. There were no heating degree days yesterday. The yearly total since July 1st is 3. There were 13 cooling degree days yesterday. The yearly total since January 1st is 771. The normal high temperature for today is 77 degrees, and the normal low is 49. The record high for today is 105, which occurred in 1959, and the record low is 29, which occurred in 1895. Sunrise today is at 7:12 a.m. and sunset is at 8:08 p.m. Wind advisory for the following counties in North Dakota: Eastern McLean, Mercer, Oliver, Sheridan, Wells, and Western Morton. Wind advisory remains in effect from 7 a.m. Central Daylight Time or 6 a.m. Mountain Daylight Time this morning to 7 p.m. Central Daylight Time or 6 p.m. Mountain Daylight Time this evening. What? West winds 25 to 35 miles per hour with gusts up to 55 miles per hour expected. Where? Much of western and north central North Dakota. When? From 7 a.m. Central Daylight Time, or 6 a.m. Mountain Daylight Time this morning to 7 p.m. Central Daylight Time, or 6 p.m. Mountain Daylight Time this evening. The following impacts are expected. Objects left unsecured outside may be blown around. Winds this strong can make driving difficult, especially for high-profile vehicles. Use extra caution. Here is the forecast for the Bismarck, Mend, and listening area. Today, partly cloudy late, then clearing. A slight chance of showers late. Windy. Highs in the upper 70s. West winds around 5 miles per hour, increasing to 20 to 30 miles per hour with gusts up to 40 miles per hour. Chance of rain 20%. Tonight, increasing clouds. Lows in the mid-50s. West winds 10 to 15 miles per hour with gusts up to 30 miles per hour. Wednesday, mostly sunny. Highs in the mid-70s. Northwest winds 10 to 15 miles per hour with gusts up to 25 miles per hour. Wednesday night, mostly clear. Lows around 50. Southwest winds around 5 miles per hour. Thursday, sunny. Highs in the upper 80s. Southwest winds 5 to 15 miles per hour with gusts up to 25 miles per hour. Thursday night, mostly clear. Lows in the mid-50s. Friday, mostly sunny. Highs in the upper 70s. Friday night, mostly clear. Lows in the mid-40s. Saturday, mostly sunny. Highs in the upper 60s. Saturday night, mostly cloudy. A chance of showers after midnight. Lows in the mid-40s. Chance of rain 40%. Sunday, partly sunny with a 50% chance of showers. Highs in the lower 60s. Sunday night, mostly cloudy with a 50% chance of showers. Lows in the mid-40s. Monday, mostly cloudy with a slight

chance of showers in the morning, then partly sunny with a chance of showers in the afternoon. Highs in the lower 60s. Chance of rain 30%. For Western Lake Sakakawea, west of tonight, windy. West wind 15 to 20 miles per hour, increasing to southwest 25 to 35 miles per hour after midnight. Mostly clear. Lows in the mid-50s. Tuesday, strong winds. West winds 35 to 50 miles per hour. Mostly sunny. Highs in the lower 70s. For Eastern Lake Sakakawea, west of tonight, breezy. West winds 15 to 25 miles per hour, decreasing to 10 to 20 miles per hour after midnight. Mostly clear. Lows in the mid-50s. Tuesday, very windy. West winds 25 to 40 miles per hour, increasing to 30 to 45 miles per hour in the afternoon. Sunny. Highs in the mid-70s. For Northern Lake Oahe, west of tonight, south winds 10 to 20 miles per hour, shifting to the west in the late evening and overnight. Mostly clear. Lows in the upper 50s. Tuesday, windy. West winds 10 to 15 miles per hour, increasing to 25 to 35 miles per hour in the late morning and afternoon. Sunny. Highs around 80. Here are the weather conditions at 4 a.m. Central Daylight Time. Bismarck, mostly cloudy. Temperature 68 degrees, relative humidity 75%. Pressure 29.85 inches and rising. Menden, cloudy. 64 degrees, relative humidity 88%. Wind northwest at 6 miles an hour. Hazel, mostly cloudy. 61 degrees, relative humidity 82%. Harvey, mostly cloudy. 64 degrees, relative humidity 100%. Wind west at 7 miles an hour. Minot, partly cloudy. 59 degrees, relative humidity 87%. Wind southwest at 7 miles an hour. Dickinson, partly cloudy. 54 degrees, relative humidity 69%. Elsewhere around North Dakota, in Jamestown, fog was reported with a temperature of 65. It was 58 at Garrison. It was clear with a temperature of 57 at Williston and 70 at Grand Forks. At Devil's Lake, it was mostly cloudy with a temperature of 66. At Fargo, it was cloudy with a temperature of 71. In northern South Dakota, at Aberdeen, fog was reported with a temperature of 67. At Mobridge, it was clear with a temperature of 66. In eastern Montana, it was clear. It was 57 at Miles City, 60 at Glendive, and 56 at Sydney. Once again, at Bismarck, the temperature was 68 degrees under mostly cloudy skies. The Bismarck, North Dakota climate summary for yesterday, September 7, 2026. Yesterday's high temperature was 89 degrees. This high was 12 degrees above the normal high of 77. The record high is 105 degrees, which was set in 1931. Yesterday's low temperature was 66 degrees. This low was 17 degrees above the normal low of 49. The record low is 31 degrees, which was set in 1895. A trace of precipitation fell yesterday, which brings the monthly total to 0.88 inches. The total precipitation for the year now stands at 10.05 inches. There were no heating degree days yesterday. The yearly total since July 1st is 3. There were 13 cooling degree days yesterday. The yearly total since January 1st is 771. The normal high temperature for today is 77 degrees, and the normal low is 49. The record high for today is 105, which occurred in 1959, and the record low is 29, which occurred in 1895. Sunrise today is at 7:12 a.m. and sunset is at 8:08 p.m. Wind advisory for the following counties in North Dakota: Eastern McLean, Mercer, Oliver, Sheridan, Wells, and Western Morton. Wind advisory remains in effect from 7 a.m. Central Daylight Time or 6 a.m. Mountain Daylight Time this morning to 7 p.m. Central Daylight Time or 6 p.m. Mountain Daylight Time this evening. What? West winds 25 to 35 miles per hour with gusts up to 55 miles per hour expected.

Mountain Daylight Time this morning to 7 p.m. Central Daylight Time or 6 p.m. Mountain Daylight Time this evening. The following impacts are expected. Objects left and secured outside may be blown around. Winds this strong can make driving difficult, especially for high-profile vehicles. Use extra caution. Here is the forecast for the Bismarck Minden listening area. Today, partly cloudy late then clearing. A slight chance of showers late. Windy. Highs in the upper 70s. West winds around 5 miles per hour, increasing to 20 to 30 miles per hour with gusts up to 40 miles per hour. Chance of rain 20%. Tonight, increasing clouds. Lows in the mid-50s. West winds 10 to 15 miles per hour with gusts up to 30 miles per hour. Wednesday, mostly sunny. Highs in the mid-70s. Northwest winds 10 to 15 miles per hour with gusts up to 25 miles per hour. Wednesday night, mostly clear. Lows around 50. Southwest winds around 5 miles per hour. Thursday, sunny. Highs in the upper 80s. Southwest winds 5 to 15 miles per hour with gusts up to 25 miles per hour. Thursday night, mostly clear. Lows in the mid-50s. Friday, mostly sunny. Highs in the upper 70s. Friday night, mostly clear. Lows in the mid-40s. Saturday, mostly sunny. Highs in the upper 60s. Saturday night, mostly cloudy. A chance of showers after midnight. Lows in the mid-40s. Chance of rain 40%. Sunday, partly sunny with a 50% chance of showers. Highs in the lower 60s. Sunday night, mostly cloudy with a 50% chance of showers. Lows in the mid-40s. Monday, mostly cloudy with a slight chance of showers in the morning, then partly sunny with a chance of showers in the afternoon. Highs in the lower 60s. Chance of rain 30%. For Western Lake Secaucalea, west of tonight, windy. West winds 15 to 20 miles per hour, increasing to southwest 25 to 35 miles per hour after midnight. Mostly clear. Lows in the mid-50s. Tuesday, strong winds. West winds 35 to 50 miles per hour. Mostly sunny. Highs in the lower 70s. For Eastern Lake Secaucalea, west of tonight, breezy. West winds 15 to 25 miles per hour, decreasing to 10 to 20 miles per hour after midnight. Mostly clear. Lows in the mid-50s. Tuesday, very windy. West winds 25 to 40 miles per hour, increasing to 30 to 45 miles per hour in the afternoon. Sunny. Highs in the mid-70s. For Northern Lake Oahe, west of tonight, south winds 10 to 20 miles per hour, shifting to the west in the late evening and overnight. Mostly clear. Lows in the upper 50s. Tuesday, windy. West winds 10 to 15 miles per hour, increasing to 25 to 35 miles per hour in the late morning and afternoon. Sunny. Highs around 80. Here are the weather conditions at 4 a.m. Central Daylight Time. Bismarck, mostly cloudy. Temperature 68 degrees. Relative humidity 75%. Pressure 29.85 inches and rising. Minden, cloudy. 64 degrees. Relative humidity 88%. Wind northwest at 6 miles an hour. Hazel, mostly cloudy. 61 degrees. Relative humidity 82%. Harvey, mostly cloudy. 64 degrees. Relative humidity 100%. Wind west at 7 miles an hour. Minot, partly cloudy. 59 degrees, relative humidity 87%. Wind southwest at 7 miles an hour. Dickinson, partly cloudy. 54 degrees, relative humidity 69%. Elsewhere around North Dakota, at Jamestown, fog was reported with a temperature of 65. It was 58 at Garrison. It was clear, with a temperature of 57 at Williston and 70 at Grand Forks. At Devil's Lake, it was mostly cloudy, with a temperature of 66. At Fargo, it was cloudy, with a temperature of 71. In northern South Dakota, at Aberdeen, fog was reported, with a temperature of 67.

temperature of 66. In eastern Montana, it was clear. It was 57 at Mile City, 68 at Glendive, and 56 at Sydney. Once again, at Bismarck, the temperature was 68 degrees under mostly cloudy skies. The Bismarck, North Dakota climate summary for yesterday, September 7, 2026. Yesterday's high temperature was 89 degrees. This high was 12 degrees above the normal high of 77. The record high is 105 degrees, which was set in 1931. Yesterday's low temperature was 66 degrees. This low was 17 degrees above the normal low of 49. The record low is 31 degrees, which was set in 1895. A trace of precipitation fell yesterday, which brings the monthly total to 0.88 inches. The total precipitation for the year now stands at 10.05 inches. There were no heating degree days yesterday. The yearly total since July 1st is 3. There were 13 cooling degree days yesterday. The yearly total since January 1st is 771. The normal high temperature for today is 77 degrees, and the normal low is 49. The record high for today is 105, which occurred in 1959, and the record low is 29, which occurred in 1895. Sunrise today is at 7:12 a.m. and sunset is at 8:08 p.m. Wind advisory for the following counties in North Dakota: Eastern McLean, Mercer, Oliver, Sheridan, Wells, and Western Morton. Wind advisory remains in effect from 7 a.m. Central Daylight Time or 6 a.m. Mountain Daylight Time this morning to 7 p.m. Central Daylight Time or 6 p.m. Mountain Daylight Time this evening. What? West winds 25 to 35 miles per hour with gusts up to 55 miles per hour expected. Where? Much of western and north central North Dakota. When? From 7 a.m. Central Daylight Time or 6 a.m. Mountain Daylight Time this morning to 7 p.m. Central Daylight Time or 6 p.m. Mountain Daylight Time this evening. The following impacts are expected. Objects left and secured outside may be blown around. Winds this strong can make driving difficult, especially for high-profile vehicles. Use extra caution. The regional weather forecast from your National Weather Service office in Bismarck. It will be quite windy today, with the strongest winds generally north of Interstate 94. Combined with low humidity, near critical fire weather conditions are expected over southwest into parts of south-central North Dakota. After a cooler day on Wednesday, notably warmer temperatures are expected for Thursday. After a cold front passes through on Friday, much cooler temperatures are expected this weekend. The detailed forecast for North Dakota: today, partly cloudy and windy. Highs ranging from the upper 60s far northwest to the mid-80s far southeast. Tonight, increasing clouds. Showers likely north, possibly a thunderstorm early. Lows in the upper 40s to mid-50s. Wednesday, partly cloudy in the morning then clearing. Breezy. Highs in the upper 60s to upper 70s. Thursday, mostly clear. Lows in the mid-40s to lower 50s. Highs in the upper 70s to upper 80s. Here is the forecast for the Bismarck, Mainland, and listening area. Today, partly cloudy late then clearing. A slight chance of showers late. Windy. Highs in the upper 70s. West winds around 5 miles per hour, increasing to 20 to 30 miles per hour with gusts up to 40 miles per hour. Chance of rain 20%. Tonight, increasing clouds. Lows in the mid-50s. West winds 10 to 15 miles per hour with gusts up to 30 miles per hour. Wednesday, mostly sunny. Highs in the mid-70s. Northwest winds 10 to 15 miles per hour with gusts up to 25 miles per hour. Wednesday night, mostly clear. Lows around 50. Southwest winds around 5 miles per hour. Thursday, sunny. Highs in the upper 80s. Southwest winds 5 to 15 miles per hour with gusts up to 25 miles per hour. Thursday night, mostly clear. Lows in the mid-50s. Friday, mostly sunny. Highs in the upper 70s. Friday night, mostly clear. Lows in the mid-40s. Saturday, mostly sunny. Highs in the upper 60s. Saturday night, mostly cloudy. A chance of showers after

lows in the mid-40s. Chance of rain, 40%. Sunday, partly sunny with a 50% chance of showers. Highs in the lower 60s. Sunday night, mostly cloudy with a 50% chance of showers. Lows in the mid-40s. Monday, mostly cloudy with a slight chance of showers in the morning, then partly sunny with a chance of showers in the afternoon. Highs in the lower 60s. Chance of rain 30%. For Western Lake Sakakawea, rest of tonight, windy. West winds 15 to 20 miles per hour, increasing to southwest 25 to 35 miles per hour after midnight. Mostly clear. Lows in the mid-50s. Tuesday, strong winds. West winds 35 to 50 miles per hour. Mostly sunny. Highs in the lower 70s. For Eastern Lake Sakakawea, rest of tonight, breezy. West winds 15 to 25 miles per hour, decreasing to 10 to 20 miles per hour after midnight. Mostly clear. Lows in the mid-50s. Tuesday, very windy. West winds 25 to 40 miles per hour, increasing to 30 to 45 miles per hour in the afternoon. Sunny. Highs in the mid-70s. For Northern Lake Oahe, rest of tonight, south winds 10 to 20 miles per hour, shifting to the west in the late evening and overnight. Mostly clear. Lows in the upper 50s. Tuesday, windy. West winds 10 to 15 miles per hour, increasing to 25 to 35 miles per hour in the late morning and afternoon. Sunny. Highs around 80. Here are the weather conditions at 4 a.m. Central Daylight Time. Bismarck, mostly cloudy. Temperature 68 degrees, relative humidity 75%. Pressure 29.85 inches and rising. Mendham, cloudy. 64 degrees, relative humidity 88%. Wind northwest at 6 miles an hour. Hazen, mostly cloudy. 61 degrees, relative humidity 82%. Harvey, mostly cloudy. 64 degrees, relative humidity 100%. Wind west at 7 miles an hour. Minot, partly cloudy. 59 degrees, relative humidity 87%. Wind southwest at 7 miles an hour. Dickinson, partly cloudy. 54 degrees, relative humidity 69%. Elsewhere around North Dakota, at Jamestown, fog was reported with a temperature of 65. It was 58 at Garrison. It was clear with a temperature of 57 at Williston and 70 at Grand Forks. At Devil's Lake, it was mostly cloudy with a temperature of 66. At Fargo, it was cloudy with a temperature of 71. In northern South Dakota, at Aberdeen, fog was reported with a temperature of 67. At Mobridge, it was clear with a temperature of 66. In eastern Montana, it was clear. It was 57 at Miles City, 60 at Glendive, and 56 at Sydney. Once again, at Bismarck, the temperature was 68 degrees under mostly cloudy skies. The Bismarck, North Dakota climate summary for yesterday, September 7, 2026. Yesterday's high temperature was 89 degrees. This high was 12 degrees above the normal high of 77. The record high is 105 degrees, which was set in 1931. Yesterday's low temperature was 66 degrees. This low was 17 degrees above the normal low of 49. The record low is 31 degrees, which was set in 1895. A trace of precipitation fell yesterday, which brings the monthly total to 0.88 inches. The total precipitation for the year now stands at 10.05 inches. There were no heating degree days yesterday. The yearly total since July 1st is 3. There were 13 cooling degree days yesterday. The yearly total since January 1st is 771. The normal high temperature for today is 77 degrees, and the normal low is 49. The record high for today is 105, which occurred in 1959, and the record low is 29, which occurred in 1895. Sunrise today is at 7:12 a.m. and sunset is at 8:08 p.m. Wind advisory for the following counties in North Dakota: Eastern McLean, Mercer, Oliver, Sheridan, Wells, and Western Morton. Wind advisory remains in effect from 7 a.m. Central Daylight Time.
or 6 a.m. Mountain Daylight Time this morning to 7 p.m. Central Daylight Time, or 6 p.m. Mountain Daylight Time this evening. What? West winds 25 to 35 miles per hour with gusts up to 55 miles per hour expected. Where? Much of western and north central North Dakota. When? From 7 a.m. Central Daylight Time, or 6 a.m. Mountain Daylight Time this morning to 7 p.m. Central Daylight Time, or 6 p.m. Mountain Daylight Time this evening. The following impacts are expected. Objects left unsecured outside may be blown around. Winds this strong can make driving difficult, especially for high-profile vehicles. Use extra caution. 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Providing weather information 24 hours a day from your National Weather Service office in Bismarck. The regional weather forecast from your National Weather Service office in Bismarck. It will be quite windy today, with the strongest winds generally north of Interstate 94. Combined with low humidity, near critical fire weather conditions are expected over southwest into parts of south-central North Dakota. After a cooler day on Wednesday, notably warmer temperatures are expected for Thursday. After a cold front passes through on Friday, much cooler temperatures are expected this weekend. The detailed forecast for North Dakota, today, partly cloudy and windy. Highs ranging from the upper 60s far northwest to the mid-80s far southeast. Tonight, increasing clouds. Showers likely north, possibly a thunderstorm early. Lows in the upper 40s to mid-50s. Wednesday, partly cloudy in the morning then clearing. Breezy. Highs in the upper 60s to upper 70s. Thursday, mostly clear. Lows in the mid-40s to lower 50s. Highs in the upper 70s to upper 80s. Here is the forecast for the Bismarck, Minden listening area. Today, partly cloudy late then clearing. A slight chance of showers late. Windy. Highs in the upper 70s. West winds around 5 miles per hour, increasing to 20 to 30 miles per hour with gusts up to 40 miles per hour. Chance of rain 20%. Tonight, increasing clouds. Lows in the mid-50s. West winds 10 to 15 miles per hour with gusts up to 30 miles per hour. Wednesday, mostly sunny. Highs in the mid-70s. Northwest winds 10 to 15 miles per hour with gusts up to 25 miles per hour. Wednesday night, mostly clear. Lows around 50. Southwest winds around 5 miles per hour. Thursday, sunny. Highs in the upper 80s. Southwest winds 5 to 15 miles per hour with gusts up to 25 miles per hour. Thursday night, mostly clear. Lows in the mid-50s. Friday, mostly sunny. Highs in the upper 70s. Friday night, mostly clear. Lows in the mid-40s. Saturday, mostly sunny. Highs in the upper 60s. Saturday night, mostly cloudy. A chance of showers after midnight. Lows in the mid-40s. Chance of rain 40%. Sunday, partly sunny with a 50% chance of showers. Highs in the lower 60s. Sunday night, mostly cloudy with a 50% chance of showers. Lows in the mid-40s. Monday, mostly cloudy with a slight chance of showers in the morning, then partly sunny with a chance of showers in the afternoon. Highs in the lower 60s. Chance of rain 30%. For Western Lake Secaucus, mostly cloudy with a slight chance of showers in the morning, then partly sunny with a chance of showers in the afternoon. Highs in the lower 60s. Chance of rain 30%. For Western Lake Secaucus, today, strong winds. Southwest winds 20 to 30 miles per hour, increasing to west 35 to 50 miles per hour until late afternoon, then decreasing to 25 to 40 miles per hour late in the afternoon. Partly cloudy. Highs in the lower 70s. Tonight, windy. West winds 20 to 30 miles per hour. And slight chance of thunderstorms in the evening. Chance of showers in the late evening and overnight. Mostly cloudy. Lows around 50. For Eastern Lake Secaucus, today, very windy. Southwest winds 10 to 15 miles per hour with gusts to around 30 miles per hour, increasing to west 30 to 45 miles per hour.

mostly clear. Highs in the mid-70s. Tonight, windy. West winds 20 to 30 miles per hour, decreasing to 15 to 25 miles per hour in the late evening and overnight. Partly cloudy in the evening, then becoming mostly cloudy. Lows around 50. For northern Lake Oraahe, today, windy. Light winds becoming west 25 to 35 miles per hour. Slight chance of showers. Mostly clear. Highs in the upper 70s. Tonight, west winds 10 to 20 miles per hour. Mostly clear. Lows in the mid-50s. Here are the weather conditions at 4 a.m. Central Daylight Time. Bismarck, mostly cloudy. Temperature 68 degrees, relative humidity 75%. Pressure 29.85 inches and rising. Mendham, cloudy. 64 degrees, relative humidity 88%. Wind northwest at 6 miles an hour. Hazen, mostly cloudy. 61 degrees, relative humidity 82%. Harvey, mostly cloudy. 64 degrees, relative humidity 100%. Wind west at 7 miles an hour. Minot, partly cloudy. 59 degrees, relative humidity 87%. Wind southwest at 7 miles an hour. Dickinson, partly cloudy. 54 degrees, relative humidity 69%. Elsewhere around North Dakota, at Jamestown, fog was reported, with a temperature of 65. It was 58 at Garrison. It was clear, with a temperature of 57 at Williston, and 70 at Grand Forks. At Devil's Lake, it was mostly cloudy, with a temperature of 66. At Fargo, it was cloudy, with a temperature of 71. In northern South Dakota, at Aberdeen, fog was reported, with a temperature of 67. At Mobridge, it was clear, with a temperature of 66. In eastern Montana, it was clear. It was 57 at Miles City, 60 at Glendive, and 56 at Sydney. Once again, at Bismarck, the temperature was 68 degrees under mostly cloudy skies. The Bismarck, North Dakota climate summary for yesterday, September 7, 2026. Yesterday's high temperature was 89 degrees. This high was 12 degrees above the normal high of 77. The record high is 105 degrees, which was set in 1931. Yesterday's low temperature was 66 degrees. This low was 17 degrees above the normal low of 49. The record low is 31 degrees, which was set in 1895. A trace of precipitation fell yesterday, which brings the monthly total to 0.88 inches. The total precipitation for the year now stands at 10.05 inches. There were no heating degree days yesterday. The yearly total since July 1st is 3. There were 13 cooling degree days yesterday. The yearly total since January 1st is 771. The normal high temperature for today is 77 degrees, and the normal low is 49. The record high for today is 105, which occurred in 1959, and the record low is 29, which occurred in 1895. Sunrise today is at 7:12 a.m. and sunset is at 8:08 p.m. Wind advisory for the following counties in North Dakota: Eastern McLean, Mercer, Oliver, Sheridan, Wells, and Western Morton. Wind advisory remains in effect from 7 a.m. Central Daylight Time, or 6 a.m. Mountain Daylight Time this morning, to 7 p.m. Central Daylight Time, or 6 p.m. Mountain Daylight Time this evening. West winds 25 to 35 miles per hour with gusts up to 55 miles per hour expected. Where? Much of western and north central North Dakota. When? From 7 a.m. Central Daylight Time, or 6 a.m. Mountain Daylight Time this morning, to 7 p.m. Central Daylight Time, or 6 p.m. Mountain Daylight Time this evening. The following impacts are expected. Objects left unsecured outside may be blown around. Winds this strong can make driving difficult, especially for high-profile vehicles. Use extra caution. The regional weather forecast from your National Weather Service office in Bismarck. It will be quite windy today, with the strongest winds generally north of Interstate 94. Combined with low humidity, near critical fire weather conditions are expected over southwest into parts of south-central North Dakota. After a cooler day on Wednesday, notably warmer temperatures are expected for Thursday. After a cold front passes

highs in the upper 70s. West winds around 5 miles per hour, increasing to 20 to 30 miles per hour with gusts up to 40 miles per hour. Chance of rain 20%. Tonight, increasing clouds. Lows in the mid-50s. West winds 10 to 15 miles per hour with gusts up to 30 miles per hour. Wednesday, mostly sunny. Highs in the mid-70s. Northwest winds 10 to 15 miles per hour with gusts up to 25 miles per hour. Wednesday night, mostly clear. Lows around 50. Southwest winds around 5 miles per hour. Thursday, sunny. Highs in the upper 80s. Southwest winds 5 to 15 miles per hour with gusts up to 25 miles per hour. Thursday night, mostly clear. Lows in the mid-50s. Friday, mostly sunny. Highs in the upper 70s. Friday night, mostly clear. Lows in the mid-40s. Saturday, mostly sunny. Highs in the upper 60s. Saturday night, mostly cloudy. A chance of showers after midnight. Lows in the mid-40s. Chance of rain 40%. Sunday, partly sunny with a 50% chance of showers. Highs in the lower 60s. Sunday night, mostly cloudy with a 50% chance of showers. Lows in the mid-40s. Monday, mostly cloudy with a slight chance of showers in the morning, then partly sunny with a chance of showers in the afternoon. Highs in the lower 60s. Chance of rain 30%. For Western Lake Sakakawea, today, strong winds. Southwest winds 20 to 30 miles per hour, increasing to west 35 to 50 miles per hour until late afternoon, then decreasing to 25 to 40 miles per hour late in the afternoon. Partly cloudy. Highs in the lower 70s. Tonight, windy. West winds 20 to 30 miles per hour. And slight chance of thunderstorms in the evening. Chance of showers in the late evening and overnight. Mostly cloudy. Lows around 50. For Eastern Lake Sakakawea, today, very windy. Southwest winds 10 to 15 miles per hour with gusts to around 30 miles per hour, increasing to west 30 to 45 miles per hour. Mostly clear. Highs in the mid-70s. Tonight, windy. West winds 20 to 30 miles per hour, decreasing to 15 to 25 miles per hour in the late evening and overnight. Partly cloudy in the evening, then becoming mostly cloudy. Lows around 50. For Northern Lake Oahe, today, windy. Light winds becoming west 25 to 35 miles per hour. Slight chance of showers. Mostly clear. Highs in the upper 70s. Tonight, west winds 10 to 20 miles per hour. Mostly clear. Lows in the mid-50s. Here are the weather conditions at 4 a.m. Central Daylight Time. Bismarck, mostly cloudy. Temperature 68 degrees, relative humidity 75%. Pressure 29.85 inches and rising. Menden, cloudy. 64 degrees, relative humidity 88%. Wind northwest at 6 miles an hour. Hazen, mostly cloudy. 61 degrees, relative humidity 82%. Harvey, mostly cloudy. 64 degrees, relative humidity 100%. Wind west at 7 miles an hour. Minot, partly cloudy. 59 degrees, relative humidity 87%. Wind southwest at 7 miles an hour. Dickinson, partly cloudy. 54 degrees, relative humidity 69%. Elsewhere around North Dakota, at Jamestown, fog was reported with a temperature of 65. It was 58 at Garrison. It was clear with a temperature of 57 at Williston and 70 at Grand Forks. At Devil's Lake, it was mostly cloudy with a temperature of 66. At Fargo, it was cloudy with a temperature of 71. In northern South Dakota, at Aberdeen, fog was reported with a temperature of 67. At Mobridge, it was clear with a temperature of 66. In eastern Montana, it was clear. It was 57 at Miles City, 60 at Glendive, and 56 at Sydney. Once again, at Bismarck, the temperature was 68 degrees under mostly cloudy skies. The Bismarck, North Dakota climate summary for yesterday, September 6.

2026. Yesterday's high temperature was 89 degrees. This high was 12 degrees above the normal high of 77. The record high is 105 degrees, which was set in 1931. Yesterday's low temperature was 66 degrees. This low was 17 degrees above the normal low of 49. The record low is 31 degrees, which was set in 1895. A trace of precipitation fell yesterday, which brings the monthly total to 0.88 inches. The total precipitation for the year now stands at 10.05 inches. There were no heating degree days yesterday. The yearly total since July 1st is 3. There were 13 cooling degree days yesterday. The yearly total since January 1st is 771. The normal high temperature for today is 77 degrees, and the normal low is 49. The record high for today is 105, which occurred in 1959, and the record low is 29, which occurred in 1895. Sunrise today is at 7:12 a.m. and sunset is at 8:08 p.m. Wind advisory for the following counties in North Dakota: Eastern McLean, Mercer, Oliver, Sheridan, Wells, and Western Morton. Wind advisory remains in effect from 7 a.m. Central Daylight Time or 6 a.m. Mountain Daylight Time this morning to 7 p.m. Central Daylight Time or 6 p.m. Mountain Daylight Time this evening. What? West winds 25 to 35 miles per hour with gusts up to 55 miles per hour expected. Where? Much of western and north central North Dakota. When? From 7 a.m. Central Daylight Time or 6 a.m. Mountain Daylight Time this morning to 7 p.m. Central Daylight Time or 6 p.m. Mountain Daylight Time this evening. The following impacts are expected. Objects left and secured outside may be blown around. Winds this strong can make driving difficult, especially for high-profile vehicles. Use extra caution. The regional weather forecast from your National Weather Service office in Bismarck. It will be quite windy today, with the strongest winds generally north of Interstate 94. Combined with low humidity, near critical fire weather conditions are expected over southwest into parts of south-central North Dakota. After a cooler day on Wednesday, notably warmer temperatures are expected for Thursday. After a cold front passes through on Friday, much cooler temperatures are expected this weekend. The detailed forecast for North Dakota: today, partly cloudy and windy. Highs ranging from the upper 60s far northwest to the mid-80s far southeast. Tonight, increasing clouds. Showers likely north, possibly a thunderstorm early. Lows in the upper 40s to mid-50s. Wednesday, partly cloudy in the morning then clearing. Breezy. Highs in the upper 60s to upper 70s. Thursday, mostly clear. Lows in the mid-40s to lower 50s. Highs in the upper 70s to upper 80s. Here is the forecast for the Bismarck, Minden listening area. Today, partly cloudy late then clearing. A slight chance of showers late. Windy. Highs in the upper 70s. West winds around 5 miles per hour, increasing to 20 to 30 miles per hour with gusts up to 40 miles per hour. Chance of rain 20%. Tonight, increasing clouds. Lows in the mid-50s. West winds 10 to 15 miles per hour with gusts up to 30 miles per hour. Wednesday, mostly sunny. Highs in the mid-70s. Northwest winds 10 to 15 miles per hour with gusts up to 25 miles per hour. Wednesday night, mostly clear. Lows around 50. Southwest winds around 5 miles per hour. Thursday, sunny. Highs in the upper 80s. Southwest winds 5 to 15 miles per hour with gusts up to 25 miles per hour. Thursday night, mostly clear. Lows in the mid-50s. Friday, mostly sunny. Highs in the upper 70s. Friday night, mostly clear. Lows in the mid-40s. Saturday, mostly sunny. Highs in the upper 60s. Saturday night, mostly cloudy. A chance of showers after midnight. Lows in the mid-40s. Chance of rain 40%. Sunday, partly sunny with a 50% chance of showers. Highs in the lower 60s. Sunday night, mostly cloudy with a 50% chance of showers. Lows in the mid-40s. Monday, mostly cloudy with a slight chance of showers in the morning, then partly

Sunny with a chance of showers in the afternoon. Highs in the lower 60s. Chance of rain 30%. For Western Lake Sakakawea, today, strong winds. Southwest winds 20 to 30 miles per hour, increasing to west 35 to 50 miles per hour until late afternoon, then decreasing to 25 to 40 miles per hour late in the afternoon. Partly cloudy. Highs in the lower 70s. Tonight, windy. West winds 20 to 30 miles per hour. And slight chance of thunderstorms in the evening. Chance of showers in the late evening and overnight. Mostly cloudy. Lows around 50. For Eastern Lake Sakakawea, today, very windy. Southwest winds 10 to 15 miles per hour with gusts to around 30 miles per hour, increasing to west 30 to 45 miles per hour. Mostly clear. Highs in the mid-70s. Tonight, windy. West winds 20 to 30 miles per hour, decreasing to 15 to 25 miles per hour in the late evening and overnight. Partly cloudy in the evening, then becoming mostly cloudy. Lows around 50. For Northern Lake Orahi, today, windy. Light winds becoming west 25 to 35 miles per hour. Slight chance of showers. Mostly clear. Highs in the upper 70s. Tonight, west winds 10 to 20 miles per hour. Mostly clear. Lows in the mid-50s. Here are the weather conditions at 4 a.m. Central Daylight Time. Bismarck, mostly cloudy. Temperature 68 degrees, relative humidity 75%. Pressure 29.85 inches and rising. Mendon, cloudy. 64 degrees, relative humidity 88%. Wind northwest at 6 miles an hour. Hazen, mostly cloudy. 61 degrees, relative humidity 82%. Harvey, mostly cloudy. 64 degrees, relative humidity 100%. Wind west at 7 miles an hour. Minot, partly cloudy. 59 degrees, relative humidity 87%. Wind southwest at 7 miles an hour. Dickinson, partly cloudy. 54 degrees, relative humidity 69%. Elsewhere around North Dakota, at Jamestown, fog was reported, with a temperature of 65. It was 58 at Garrison. It was clear, with a temperature of 57 at Williston, and 70 at Grand Forks. At Devil's Lake, it was mostly cloudy, with a temperature of 66. At Fargo, it was cloudy, with a temperature of 71. In northern South Dakota, at Aberdeen, fog was reported, with a temperature of 67. At Mobridge, it was clear, with a temperature of 66. In eastern Montana, it was clear. It was 57 at Miles City, 60 at Glendive, and 56 at Sydney. Once again, at Bismarck, the temperature was 68 degrees under mostly cloudy skies. The Bismarck, North Dakota climate summary for yesterday, September 7, 2026. Yesterday's high temperature was 89 degrees. This high was 12 degrees above the normal high of 77. The record high is 105 degrees, which was set in 1931. Yesterday's low temperature was 66 degrees. This low was 17 degrees above the normal low of 49. The record low is 31 degrees, which was set in 1895. A trace of precipitation fell yesterday, which brings the monthly total to 0.88 inches. The total precipitation for the year now stands at 10.05 inches. There were no heating degree days yesterday. The yearly total since July 1st is 3. There were 13 cooling degree days yesterday. The yearly total since January 1st is 771. The normal high temperature for today is 77 degrees, and the normal low is 49. The record high for today is 105, which occurred in 1959, and the record low is 29, which occurred in 1895. Sunrise today is at 7:12 a.m. and sunset is at 8:08 p.m. Wind advisory for the following counties in North Dakota: Eastern McLean, Mercer, Oliver, Sheridan, Wells, and Western Morton. Wind advisory remains in effect from 7 a.m. Central Daylight Time, or 6 a.m. Mountain Daylight Time this morning, to 7 p.m. Central Daylight Time, or 6 p.m. Mountain Daylight Time this evening. West winds 25 to 35 miles per hour with gusts up to 55.

miles per hour expected. Where? Much of western and north central North Dakota. When? From 7 a.m. Central Daylight Time, or 6 a.m. Mountain Daylight Time this morning, to 7 p.m. Central Daylight Time, or 6 p.m. Mountain Daylight Time this evening. The following impacts are expected. Objects left unsecured outside may be blown around. Winds this strong can make driving difficult, especially for high-profile vehicles. Use extra caution. The regional weather forecast from your National Weather Service office in Bismarck. It will be quite windy today, with the strongest winds generally north of Interstate 94. Combined with low humidity, near critical fire weather conditions are expected over southwest into parts of south-central North Dakota. After a cooler day on Wednesday, notably warmer temperatures are expected for Thursday. After a cold front passes through on Friday, much cooler temperatures are expected this weekend. The detailed forecast for North Dakota: today, partly cloudy and windy. Highs ranging from the upper 60s far northwest to the mid-80s far southeast. Tonight, increasing clouds. Showers likely north, possibly a thunderstorm early. Lows in the upper 40s to mid-50s. Wednesday, partly cloudy in the morning then clearing. Breezy. Highs in the upper 60s to upper 70s. Thursday, mostly clear. Lows in the mid-40s to lower 50s. Highs in the upper 70s to upper 80s. Here is the forecast for the Bismarck, Minden listening area. Today, partly cloudy late then clearing. A slight chance of showers late. Windy. Highs in the upper 70s. West winds around 5 miles per hour, increasing to 20 to 30 miles per hour with gusts up to 40 miles per hour. Chance of rain 20%. Tonight, increasing clouds. Lows in the mid-50s. West winds 10 to 15 miles per hour with gusts up to 30 miles per hour. Wednesday, mostly sunny. Highs in the mid-70s. Northwest winds 10 to 15 miles per hour with gusts up to 25 miles per hour. Wednesday night, mostly clear. Lows around 50. Southwest winds around 5 miles per hour. Thursday, sunny. Highs in the upper 80s. Southwest winds 5 to 15 miles per hour with gusts up to 25 miles per hour. Thursday night, mostly clear. Lows in the mid-50s. Friday, mostly sunny. Highs in the upper 70s. Friday night, mostly clear. Lows in the mid-40s. Saturday, mostly sunny. Highs in the upper 60s. Saturday night, mostly cloudy. A chance of showers after midnight. Lows in the mid-40s. Chance of rain 40%. Sunday, partly sunny with a 50% chance of showers. Highs in the lower 60s. Sunday night, mostly cloudy with a 50% chance of showers. Lows in the mid-40s. Monday, mostly cloudy with a slight chance of showers in the morning, then partly sunny with a chance of showers in the afternoon. Highs in the lower 60s. Chance of rain 30%. For Western Lake Sakakawea, today, strong winds. Southwest winds 20 to 30 miles per hour, increasing to west 35 to 50 miles per hour until late afternoon, then decreasing to 25 to 40 miles per hour late in the afternoon. Partly cloudy. Highs in the lower 70s. Tonight, windy. West winds 20 to 30 miles per hour. And slight chance of thunderstorms in the evening. Chance of showers in the late evening and overnight. Mostly cloudy. Lows around 50. For Eastern Lake Sakakawea, today, very windy. Southwest winds 10 to 15 miles per hour with gusts to around 30 miles per hour, increasing to west 30 to 45 miles per hour. Mostly clear. Highs in the mid-70s. Tonight, windy. West winds 20 to 30 miles per hour, decreasing to 15 to 25 miles per hour in the late evening and overnight. Partly cloudy in the evening, then becoming mostly cloudy. Lows around 50. For Northern Lake Oahe, today, windy. Light winds becoming west 25 to 35 miles per hour. Slight chance of showers. Mostly clear. Highs in the upper 70s. Tonight, west winds 10 to 20 miles per hour. Mostly clear. Lows in the mid-50s. Here are the weather.

Conditions at 4 a.m. Central Daylight Time. Bismarck, mostly cloudy. Temperature 68 degrees. Relative humidity 75%. Pressure 29.85 inches and rising. Mendon, cloudy. 64 degrees. Relative humidity 88%. Wind northwest at 6 miles an hour. Hazen, mostly cloudy. 61 degrees. Relative humidity 82%. Harvey, mostly cloudy. 64 degrees, relative humidity 100%. Wind west at 7 miles an hour. Minot, partly cloudy. 59 degrees, relative humidity 87%. Wind southwest at 7 miles an hour. Dickinson, partly cloudy. 54 degrees, relative humidity 69%. Elsewhere around North Dakota, at Jamestown, fog was reported with a temperature of 65. It was 58 at Garrison. It was clear with a temperature of 57 at Williston and 70 at Grand Forks. At Devil's Lake, it was mostly cloudy with a temperature of 66. At Fargo, it was cloudy with a temperature of 71. In northern South Dakota, at Aberdeen, fog was reported with a temperature of 67. At Mobridge, it was clear, with a temperature of 66. In eastern Montana, it was clear. It was 57 at Miles City, 60 at Glendive, and 56 at Sydney. Once again, at Bismarck, the temperature was 68 degrees under mostly cloudy skies. 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Providing weather information 24 hours a day from your National Weather Service office in Bismarck. Here are the weather conditions at 5 a.m. Central Daylight Time. Bismarck, cloudy. Temperature 66 degrees, relative humidity 78%. Pressure 29.86 inches and rising. Mendon, cloudy. 63 degrees, relative humidity 100%. Wind west at 9 miles an hour. Hazen, partly cloudy. 59 degrees, relative humidity 82%. Wind southwest at 9 miles an hour. Harvey, cloudy. 63 degrees, relative humidity 100%. Wind west at 7 miles an hour. Minot, clear. 59 degrees, relative humidity 83%. Wind southwest at 8 miles an hour. Dickinson, partly cloudy. 52 degrees, relative humidity 69%. Wind west at 9 miles an hour. Elsewhere around North Dakota, it was 58 at Garrison. It was clear, with a temperature of 55 at Williston and 64 at Jamestown. At Grand Forks, it was partly cloudy, with a temperature of 70. At Fargo, it was mostly cloudy, with a temperature of 70. At Devil's Lake, it was cloudy, with a temperature of 67. In northern South Dakota, at Aberdeen, fog was reported with a temperature of 67. At Mobridge, it was clear with a temperature of 65. In eastern Montana, it was clear. It was 56 at Miles City, 57 at Glendive, and 56 at Sydney. Once again, at Bismarck, the temperature was 66 degrees under cloudy skies. The Bismarck, North Dakota climate summary for yesterday, September 7, 2026. Yesterday's high temperature was 89 degrees. This high was 12 degrees above the normal high of 77. The record high is 105 degrees, which was set in 1931. Yesterday's low temperature was 66 degrees. This low was 17 degrees above the normal low of 49. The record low is 31 degrees, which was set in 1895. A trace of precipitation fell yesterday, which brings the monthly total to 0.88 inches. The total precipitation for the year now stands at 10.05 inches. There were no heating degree days yesterday. The yearly total since July 1st is 3. There were 13 cooling degree days yesterday. The yearly total since January 1st is 771. The normal high temperature for today is 77 degrees, and the normal low is 49. The record high for today is 105, which occurred in 1959, and the record low is 29, which occurred in 1895. Sunrise today is at 7:12 a.m. and sunset is at 8:08 p.m.

Wind advisory for the following counties in North Dakota: Eastern McLean, Mercer, Oliver, Sheridan, Wells, and Western Morton. Wind advisory remains in effect from 7 a.m. Central Daylight Time or 6 a.m. Mountain Daylight Time this morning to 7 p.m. Central Daylight Time or 6 p.m. Mountain Daylight Time this evening. What? West winds 25 to 35 miles per hour with gusts up to 55 miles per hour expected. Where? Much of western and north central North Dakota. When? From 7 a.m. Central Daylight Time or 6 a.m. Mountain Daylight Time this morning to 7 p.m. Central Daylight Time or 6 p.m. Mountain Daylight Time this evening. The following impacts are expected. Objects left unsecured outside may be blown around. Winds this strong can make driving difficult, especially for high-profile vehicles. Use extra caution. The regional weather forecast from your National Weather Service office in Bismarck. It will be quite windy today, with the strongest winds generally north of Interstate 94. Combined with low humidity, near critical fire weather conditions are expected over southwest into parts of south-central North Dakota. After a cooler day on Wednesday, notably warmer temperatures are expected for Thursday. After a cold front passes through on Friday, much cooler temperatures are expected this weekend. The detailed forecast for North Dakota: today, partly cloudy and windy. Highs ranging from the upper 60s far northwest to the mid-80s far southeast. Tonight, increasing clouds. Showers likely north, possibly a thunderstorm early. Lows in the upper 40s to mid-50s. Wednesday, partly cloudy in the morning then clearing. Breezy. Highs in the upper 60s to upper 70s. Thursday, mostly clear. Lows in the mid-40s to lower 50s. Highs in the upper 70s to upper 80s. Here is the forecast for the Bismarck, Menden listening area. Today, partly cloudy late then clearing. A slight chance of showers late. Windy. Highs in the upper 70s. West winds around 5 miles per hour, increasing to 20 to 30 miles per hour with gusts up to 40 miles per hour. Chance of rain 20%. Tonight, increasing clouds. Lows in the mid-50s. West winds 10 to 15 miles per hour with gusts up to 30 miles per hour. Wednesday, mostly sunny. Highs in the mid-70s. Northwest winds 10 to 15 miles per hour with gusts up to 25 miles per hour. Wednesday night, mostly clear. Lows around 50. Southwest winds around 5 miles per hour. Thursday, sunny. Highs in the upper 80s. Southwest winds 5 to 15 miles per hour with gusts up to 25 miles per hour. Thursday night, mostly clear. Lows in the mid-50s. Friday, mostly sunny. Highs in the upper 70s. Friday night, mostly clear. Lows in the mid-40s. Saturday, mostly sunny. Highs in the upper 60s. Saturday night, mostly cloudy. A chance of showers after midnight. Lows in the mid-40s. Chance of rain 40%. Sunday, partly sunny with a 50% chance of showers. Highs in the lower 60s. Sunday night, mostly cloudy with a 50% chance of showers. Lows in the mid-40s. Monday, mostly cloudy with a slight chance of showers in the morning, then partly sunny with a chance of showers in the afternoon. Highs in the lower 60s. Chance of rain 30%. For Western Lake Sakakawea, today, strong winds. Southwest winds 20 to 30 miles per hour, increasing to west 35 to 50 miles per hour until late afternoon, then decreasing to 25 to 40 miles per hour late in the afternoon. Partly cloudy. Highs in the lower 70s. Tonight, windy. West winds 20 to 30 miles per hour. And slight chance of thunderstorms in the evening. Chance of showers in the late evening and overnight. Mostly cloudy. Lows around 50. For Eastern Lake Sakakawea, today, very windy. Southwest winds 10 to 15 miles per hour with gusts to around 30 miles per hour, increasing to west 30 to 45 miles per hour. Mostly clear. Highs in the mid-70s. Tonight, windy. West winds 20 to 30 miles per hour, decreasing to 15 to 25 miles per hour in the late evening and overnight. Partly cloudy in the evening, then

Becoming mostly cloudy. Lows around 50. For northern Lake Oraahe, today, windy. Light winds becoming west 25 to 35 miles per hour. Slight chance of showers. Mostly clear. Highs in the upper 70s. Tonight, west winds 10 to 20 miles per hour. Mostly clear. Lows in the mid-50s. Here are the weather conditions at 5 a.m. Central Daylight Time. Bismarck, cloudy. Temperature 66 degrees, relative humidity 78%. Pressure 29.86 inches and rising. Mendham, cloudy. 63 degrees, relative humidity 100%. Wind west at 9 miles an hour. Hazen, partly cloudy. 59 degrees, relative humidity 82%. Wind southwest at 9 miles an hour. Harvey, cloudy. 63 degrees, relative humidity 100%. Wind west at 7 miles an hour. Minot, clear. 59 degrees, relative humidity 83%. Wind southwest at 8 miles an hour. Dickinson, partly cloudy. 52 degrees, relative humidity 69%. Wind west at 9 miles an hour. Elsewhere around North Dakota, it was 58 at Garrison. It was clear, with a temperature of 55 at Williston and 64 at Jamestown. At Grand Forks, it was partly cloudy, with a temperature of 70. At Fargo, it was mostly cloudy, with a temperature of 70. At Devil's Lake, it was cloudy, with a temperature of 67. In northern South Dakota, at Aberdeen, fog was reported, with a temperature of 67. At Mobridge, it was clear, with a temperature of 65. In eastern Montana, it was clear. It was 56 at Miles City, 57 at Glendive, and 56 at Sydney. Once again, at Bismarck, the temperature was 66 degrees under cloudy skies. The Bismarck, North Dakota climate summary for yesterday, September 7, 2026. Yesterday's high temperature was 89 degrees. This high was 12 degrees above the normal high of 77. The record high is 105 degrees, which was set in 1931. Yesterday's low temperature was 66 degrees. This low was 17 degrees above the normal low of 49. The record low is 31 degrees, which was set in 1895. A trace of precipitation fell yesterday, which brings the monthly total to 0.88 inches. The total precipitation for the year now stands at 10.05 inches. There were no heating degree days yesterday. The yearly total since July 1st is 3. There were 13 cooling degree days yesterday. The yearly total since January 1st is 771. The normal high temperature for today is 77 degrees, and the normal low is 49. The record high for today is 105, which occurred in 1959, and the record low is 29, which occurred in 1895. Sunrise today is at 7:12 a.m. and sunset is at 8:08 p.m. Wind advisory for the following counties in North Dakota: Eastern McLean, Mercer, Oliver, Sheridan, Wells, and Western Morton. Wind advisory remains in effect from 7 a.m. Central Daylight Time or 6 a.m. Mountain Daylight Time this morning to 7 p.m. Central Daylight Time or 6 p.m. Mountain Daylight Time this evening. What? West winds 25 to 35 miles per hour with gusts up to 55 miles per hour expected. Where? Much of western and north central North Dakota. When? From 7 a.m. Central Daylight Time or 6 a.m. Mountain Daylight Time this morning to 7 p.m. Central Daylight Time or 6 p.m. Mountain Daylight Time this evening. The following impacts are expected. Objects left and secured outside may be blown around. Winds this strong can make driving difficult, especially for high-profile vehicles. Use extra caution. The regional weather forecast from your National Weather Service office in Bismarck. It will be quite windy today, with the strongest winds generally north of Interstate 94. Combined with low humidity, near critical fire weather conditions are expected over southwest into parts of south-central North Dakota. After a cooler day on Wednesday, notably warmer temperatures are expected for Thursday. After a cold front passes through on Friday, much cooler temperatures are expected this weekend. The detailed forecast for North Dakota, today, partly cloudy and windy. Highs ranging from the upper 60s.

are northwest to the mid-80s far southeast. Tonight, increasing clouds. Showers likely north, possibly a thunderstorm early. Lows in the upper 40s to mid-50s. Wednesday, partly cloudy in the morning then clearing. Breezy. Highs in the upper 60s to upper 70s. Thursday, mostly clear. Lows in the mid-40s to lower 50s. Highs in the upper 70s to upper 80s. Here is the forecast for the Bismarck Menden listening area. Today, partly cloudy late then clearing. A slight chance of showers late. Windy. Highs in the upper 70s. West winds around 5 miles per hour, increasing to 20 to 30 miles per hour with gusts up to 40 miles per hour. Chance of rain 20%. Tonight, increasing clouds. Lows in the mid-50s. West winds 10 to 15 miles per hour with gusts up to 30 miles per hour. Wednesday, mostly sunny. Highs in the mid-70s. Northwest winds 10 to 15 miles per hour with gusts up to 25 miles per hour. Wednesday night, mostly clear. Lows around 50. Southwest winds around 5 miles per hour. Thursday, sunny. Highs in the upper 80s. Southwest winds 5 to 15 miles per hour with gusts up to 25 miles per hour. Thursday night, mostly clear. Lows in the mid-50s. Friday, mostly sunny. Highs in the upper 70s. Friday night, mostly clear. Lows in the mid-40s. Saturday, mostly sunny. Highs in the upper 60s. Saturday night, mostly cloudy. A chance of showers after midnight. Lows in the mid-40s. Chance of rain 40%. Sunday, partly sunny with a 50% chance of showers. Highs in the lower 60s. Sunday night, mostly cloudy with a 50% chance of showers. Lows in the mid-40s. Monday, mostly cloudy with a slight chance of showers in the morning, then partly sunny with a chance of showers in the afternoon. Highs in the lower 60s. Chance of rain 30%. For Western Lake Sakakawea, today, strong winds. Southwest winds 20 to 30 miles per hour, increasing to west 35 to 50 miles per hour until late afternoon, then decreasing to 25 to 40 miles per hour late in the afternoon. Partly cloudy. Highs in the lower 70s. Tonight, windy. West winds 20 to 30 miles per hour. And slight chance of thunderstorms in the evening. Chance of showers in the late evening and overnight. Mostly cloudy. Lows around 50. For Eastern Lake Sakakawea, today, very windy. Southwest winds 10 to 15 miles per hour with gusts to around 30 miles per hour, increasing to west 30 to 45 miles per hour. Mostly clear. Highs in the mid-70s. Tonight, windy. West winds 20 to 30 miles per hour, decreasing to 15 to 25 miles per hour in the late evening and overnight. Partly cloudy in the evening, then becoming mostly cloudy. Lows around 50. For Northern Lake Oahe, today, windy. Light winds becoming west 25 to 35 miles per hour. Slight chance of showers. Mostly clear. Highs in the upper 70s. Tonight, west winds 10 to 20 miles per hour. Mostly clear. Lows in the mid-50s. Here are the weather conditions at 5 a.m. Central Daylight Time. Bismarck, cloudy. Temperature 66 degrees, relative humidity 78%. Pressure 29.86 inches and rising. Menden, cloudy. 63 degrees, relative humidity 100%. Wind west at 9 miles an hour. Hazen, partly cloudy. 59 degrees, relative humidity 82%. Wind southwest at 9 miles an hour. Harvey, cloudy. 63 degrees, relative humidity 100%. Wind west at 7 miles an hour. Minot, clear. 59 degrees, relative humidity 83%. Wind southwest at 8 miles an hour. Dickinson, partly cloudy. 52 degrees, relative humidity 69%. Wind west at 9 miles an hour. Elsewhere around North Dakota, it was 58 at Garrison. It was clear, with a temperature of 55 at Williston and 64.

Jamestown. At Grand Forks, it was partly cloudy with a temperature of 70. At Fargo, it was mostly cloudy with a temperature of 70. At Devil's Lake, it was cloudy with a temperature of 67. In northern South Dakota, at Aberdeen, fog was reported with a temperature of 67. At Mobridge, it was clear with a temperature of 65. In eastern Montana, it was clear. It was 56 at Miles City, 57 at Glendive, and 56 at Sydney. Once again, at Bismarck, the temperature was 66 degrees under cloudy skies. The Bismarck, North Dakota climate summary for yesterday, September 7, 2026. Yesterday's high temperature was 89 degrees. This high was 12 degrees above the normal high of 77. The record high is 105 degrees, which was set in 1931. Yesterday's low temperature was 66 degrees. This low was 17 degrees above the normal low of 49. The record low is 31 degrees, which was set in 1895. A trace of precipitation fell yesterday, which brings the monthly total to 0.88 inches. The total precipitation for the year now stands at 10.05 inches. There were no heating degree days yesterday. The yearly total since July 1st is 3. There were 13 cooling degree days yesterday. The yearly total since January 1st is 771. The normal high temperature for today is 77 degrees, and the normal low is 49. The record high for today is 105, which occurred in 1959, and the record low is 29, which occurred in 1895. Sunrise today is at 7:12 a.m. and sunset is at 8:08 p.m. Wind advisory for the following counties in North Dakota: Eastern McLean, Mercer, Oliver, Sheridan, Wells, and Western Morton. Wind advisory remains in effect from 7 a.m. Central Daylight Time or 6 a.m. Mountain Daylight Time this morning to 7 p.m. Central Daylight Time or 6 p.m. Mountain Daylight Time this evening. West winds 25 to 35 miles per hour with gusts up to 55 miles per hour expected. Where, much of western and north central North Dakota. When, from 7 a.m. Central Daylight Time, or 6 a.m. Mountain Daylight Time this morning to 7 p.m. Central Daylight Time, or 6 p.m. Mountain Daylight Time this evening. The following impacts are expected: objects left unsecured outside may be blown around. Winds this strong can make driving difficult, especially for high-profile vehicles. Use extra caution. The regional weather forecast from your National Weather Service office in Bismarck. It will be quite windy today, with the strongest winds generally north of Interstate 94. Combined with low humidity, near critical fire weather conditions are expected over southwest into parts of south-central North Dakota. After a cooler day on Wednesday, notably warmer temperatures are expected for Thursday. After a cold front passes through on Friday, much cooler temperatures are expected this weekend. The detailed forecast for North Dakota: today, partly cloudy and windy. Highs ranging from the upper 60s far northwest to the mid-80s far southeast. Tonight, increasing clouds. Showers likely north, possibly a thunderstorm early. Lows in the upper 40s to mid-50s. Wednesday, partly cloudy in the morning then clearing. Breezy. Highs in the upper 60s to upper 70s. Thursday, mostly clear. Lows in the mid-40s to lower 50s. Highs in the upper 70s to upper 80s. Here is the forecast for the Bismarck, Menden listening area. Today, partly cloudy late then clearing. A slight chance of showers late. Windy. Highs in the upper 70s. West winds around 5 miles per hour, increasing to 20 to 30 miles per hour with gusts up to 40 miles per hour. Chance of rain 20%. Tonight, increasing clouds. Lows in the mid-50s. West winds 10 to 15 miles per hour with gusts up to 30 miles per hour. Wednesday, mostly sunny. Highs in the mid-70s. Northwest winds 10 to 15 miles per hour with gusts up to 25 miles per hour. Wednesday night, mostly clear. Lows around 50. Southwest winds around 5 miles per hour. Thursday, sunny. Highs in the upper 80s. Southwest winds 5 to 15 miles per hour with gusts up to 25 miles per hour. Thursday night, mostly clear.

Clear. Lows in the mid-50s. Friday, mostly sunny. Highs in the upper 70s. Friday night, mostly clear. Lows in the mid-40s. Saturday, mostly sunny. Highs in the upper 60s. Saturday night, mostly cloudy. A chance of showers after midnight. Lows in the mid-40s. Chance of rain 40%. Sunday, partly sunny with a 50% chance of showers. Highs in the lower 60s. Sunday night, mostly cloudy with a 50% chance of showers. Lows in the mid-40s. Monday, mostly cloudy with a slight chance of showers in the morning, then partly sunny with a chance of showers in the afternoon. Highs in the lower 60s. Chance of rain 30%. For Western Lake Sakakawea, today, strong winds. Southwest winds 20 to 30 miles per hour, increasing to west 35 to 50 miles per hour until late afternoon, then decreasing to 25 to 40 miles per hour late in the afternoon. Partly cloudy. Highs in the lower 70s. Tonight, windy. West winds 20 to 30 miles per hour. And slight chance of thunderstorms in the evening. Chance of showers in the late evening and overnight. Mostly cloudy. Lows around 50. For Eastern Lake Sakakawea, today, very windy. Southwest winds 10 to 15 miles per hour with gusts to around 30 miles per hour, increasing to west 30 to 45 miles per hour. Mostly clear. Highs in the mid-70s. Tonight, windy. West winds 20 to 30 miles per hour, decreasing to 15 to 25 miles per hour in the late evening and overnight. Partly cloudy in the evening, then becoming mostly cloudy. Lows around 50. For Northern Lake Orahi, today, windy. Light winds becoming west 25 to 35 miles per hour. Slight chance of showers. Mostly clear. Highs in the upper 70s. Tonight, west winds 10 to 20 miles per hour. Mostly clear. Lows in the mid-50s. Here are the weather conditions at 5 a.m. Central Daylight Time. Bismarck, cloudy. Temperature 66 degrees, relative humidity 78%. Pressure 29.86 inches and rising. Mendham, cloudy. 63 degrees, relative humidity 100%. Wind west at 9 miles an hour. Hazen, partly cloudy. 59 degrees, relative humidity 82%. Wind southwest at 9 miles an hour. Harvey, cloudy. 63 degrees, relative humidity 100%. Wind west at 7 miles an hour. Minot, clear. 59 degrees, relative humidity 83%. Wind southwest at 8 miles an hour. Dickinson, partly cloudy. 52 degrees, relative humidity 69%. Wind west at 9 miles an hour. Elsewhere around North Dakota, it was 58 at Garrison. It was clear, with a temperature of 55 at Williston and 64 at Jamestown. At Grand Forks, it was partly cloudy, with a temperature of 70. At Fargo, it was mostly cloudy, with a temperature of 70. At Devil's Lake, it was cloudy, with a temperature of 67. In northern South Dakota, at Aberdeen, fog was reported, with a temperature of 67. At Mobridge, it was clear, with a temperature of 65. In eastern Montana, it was clear. It was 56 at Miles City, 57 at Glendive, and 56 at Sydney. Once again, at Bismarck, the temperature was 66 degrees under cloudy skies. The Bismarck, North Dakota climate summary for yesterday, September 7, 2026. Yesterday's high temperature was 89 degrees. This high was 12 degrees above the normal high of 77. The record high is 105 degrees, which was set in 1931. Yesterday's low temperature was 66 degrees. This low was 17 degrees above the normal low of 49. The record low is 31 degrees, which was set in 1895. A trace of precipitation fell yesterday, which brings the monthly total to 0.88 inches. The total precipitation for the year now stands at 10.05 inches. There were no heating degree days yesterday. The yearly total since July 1st is 3. There were 13 cooling degree days yesterday.
The yearly total since January 1st is 771. The normal high temperature for today is 77 degrees, and the normal low is 49. The record high for today is 105, which occurred in 1959, and the record low is 29, which occurred in 1895. Sunrise today is at 7:12 a.m. and sunset is at 8:08 p.m. This is NOAA Weather Radio Station WXL78 in Bismarck, North Dakota, operating on a frequency of 162.475 MHz. Providing weather information 24 hours a day from your National Weather Service office in Bismarck. Wind advisory for the following counties in North Dakota: Eastern McLean, Mercer, Oliver, Sheridan, Wells, and Western Morton. Wind advisory remains in effect from 7 a.m. Central Daylight Time or 6 a.m. Mountain Daylight Time this morning to 7 p.m. Central Daylight Time or 6 p.m. Mountain Daylight Time this evening. West winds 25 to 35 miles per hour with gusts up to 55 miles per hour expected. Where? Much of western and north central North Dakota. When? From 7 a.m. Central Daylight Time or 6 a.m. Mountain Daylight Time this morning to 7 p.m. Central Daylight Time or 6 p.m. Mountain Daylight Time this evening. The following impacts are expected. Objects left unsecured outside may be blown around. Winds this strong can make driving difficult, especially for high-profile vehicles. Use extra caution. The regional weather forecast from your National Weather Service office in Bismarck. It will be quite windy today, with the strongest winds generally north of Interstate 94. Combined with low humidity, near critical fire weather conditions are expected over southwest into parts of south-central North Dakota. After a cooler day on Wednesday, notably warmer temperatures are expected for Thursday. After a cold front passes through on Friday, much cooler temperatures are expected this weekend. The detailed forecast for North Dakota: today, partly cloudy and windy. Highs ranging from the upper 60s far northwest to the mid-80s far southeast. Tonight, increasing clouds. Showers likely north, possibly a thunderstorm early. Lows in the upper 40s to mid-50s. Wednesday, partly cloudy in the morning then clearing. Breezy. Highs in the upper 60s to upper 70s. Thursday, mostly clear. Lows in the mid-40s to lower 50s. Highs in the upper 70s to upper 80s. Here is the forecast for the Bismarck, Minden listening area. Today, partly cloudy late then clearing. A slight chance of showers late. Windy. Highs in the upper 70s. West winds around 5 miles per hour, increasing to 20 to 30 miles per hour with gusts up to 40 miles per hour. Chance of rain 20%. Tonight, increasing clouds. Lows in the mid-50s. West winds 10 to 15 miles per hour with gusts up to 30 miles per hour. Wednesday, mostly sunny. Highs in the mid-70s. Northwest winds 10 to 15 miles per hour with gusts up to 20 per hour with gusts up to 30 miles per hour. Wednesday, mostly sunny. Highs in the mid-70s. Northwest winds 10 to 15 miles per hour with gusts up to 25 miles per hour. Wednesday night, mostly clear. Lows around 50. Southwest winds around 5 miles per hour. Thursday, sunny. Highs in the upper 80s. Southwest winds 5 to 15 miles per hour with gusts up to 25 miles per hour. Thursday night, mostly clear. Lows in the mid-50s. Friday, mostly sunny. Highs in the upper 70s. Friday night, mostly clear. Lows in the mid-40s. Saturday, mostly sunny. Highs in the upper 60s. Saturday night, mostly cloudy. A chance of showers after midnight. Lows in the mid-40s. Chance of rain 40%. Sunday, partly sunny with a 50% chance of showers. Highs in the lower 60s. Sunday night, mostly cloudy with a 50% chance of showers. Lows in the mid-40s. Monday, mostly cloudy with a slight chance of showers in the morning, then partly sunny with a chance of showers in the afternoon. Highs in the lower 60s. Chance of rain 30%. For Western Lake Secaucawea, today, strong winds.
Southwest winds 20 to 30 miles per hour, increasing to west 35 to 50 miles per hour until late afternoon, then decreasing to 25 to 40 miles per hour late in

Afternoon. Partly cloudy. Highs in the lower 70s. Tonight, windy. West winds 20 to 30 miles per hour. And slight chance of thunderstorms in the evening. Chance of showers in the late evening and overnight. Mostly cloudy. Lows around 50. For eastern Lake Sakakawea, today, very windy. Southwest winds 10 to 15 miles per hour with gusts to around 30 miles per hour, increasing to west 30 to 45 miles per hour. Mostly clear. Highs in the mid-70s. Tonight, windy. West winds 20 to 30 miles per hour, decreasing to 15 to 25 miles per hour in the late evening and overnight. Partly cloudy in the evening, then becoming mostly cloudy. Lows around 50. For northern Lake Oahu, today, windy. Light winds becoming west 25 to 35 miles per hour. Slight chance of showers. Mostly clear. Highs in the upper 70s. Tonight, west winds 10 to 20 miles per hour. Mostly clear. Lows in the mid-50s. Here are the weather conditions at 5 a.m. Central Daylight Time. Bismarck, cloudy. Temperature 66 degrees, relative humidity 78%. Pressure 29.86 inches and rising. Mendon, cloudy. 63 degrees, relative humidity 100%. Wind west at 9 miles an hour. Hazen, partly cloudy. 59 degrees, relative humidity 82%. Wind southwest at 9 miles an hour. Harvey, cloudy. 63 degrees, relative humidity 100%. Wind west at 7 miles an hour. Minot, clear. 59 degrees, relative humidity 83%. Wind southwest at 8 miles an hour. Dickinson, partly cloudy. 52 degrees, relative humidity 69%. Wind west at 9 miles an hour. Elsewhere around North Dakota, it was 58 at Garrison. It was clear, with a temperature of 55 at Williston and 64 at Jamestown. At Grand Forks, it was partly cloudy, with a temperature of 70. At Fargo, it was mostly cloudy, with a temperature of 70. At Devil's Lake, it was cloudy, with a temperature of 67. In northern South Dakota, at Aberdeen, fog was reported, with a temperature of 67. At Mobridge, it was clear, with a temperature of 65. In eastern Montana, it was clear. It was 56 at Miles City, 57 at Glendive, and 56 at Sydney. Once again, at Bismarck, the temperature was 66 degrees under cloudy skies. The Bismarck, North Dakota climate summary for yesterday, September 7, 2026. Yesterday's high temperature was 89 degrees. This high was 12 degrees above the normal high of 77. The record high is 105 degrees, which was set in 1931. Yesterday's low temperature was 66 degrees. This low was 17 degrees above the normal low of 49. The record low is 31 degrees, which was set in 1895. A trace of precipitation fell yesterday, which brings the monthly total to 0.88 inches. The total precipitation for the year now stands at 10.05 inches. There were no heating degree days yesterday. The yearly total since July 1st is 3. There were 13 cooling degree days yesterday. The yearly total since January 1st is 771. The normal high temperature for today is 77 degrees, and the normal low is 49. The record high for today is 105, which occurred in 1959, and the record low is 29, which occurred in 1895. Sunrise today is at 7:12 a.m. and sunset is at 8:08 p.m. Wind advisory for the following counties in North Dakota: Eastern McLean, Mercer, Oliver, Sheridan, Wells, and Western Morton. Wind advisory remains in effect from 7 a.m. Central Daylight Time or 6 a.m. Mountain Daylight Time this morning to 7 p.m. Central Daylight Time or 6 p.m. Mountain Daylight Time this evening. West winds 25 to 35 miles per hour with gusts up to 55 miles per hour expected. Where? Much of western and north central North Dakota. When? From 7 a.m. Central Daylight Time or 6 a.m. Mountain Daylight Time this morning to 7 p.m. Central Daylight Time or 6 p.m. Mountain Daylight Time this evening. The following impacts are expected: objects left and

to the mid-80s far southeast. Tonight, increasing clouds. Showers likely north, possibly a thunderstorm early. Lows in the upper 40s to mid-50s. Wednesday, partly cloudy in the morning, then clearing. Breezy. Highs in the upper 60s to upper 70s. Thursday, mostly clear. Lows in the mid-40s to lower 50s. Highs in the upper 70s to upper 80s. Here is the forecast for the Bismarck Menden listening area. Today, partly cloudy late, then clearing. A slight chance of showers late. Windy. Highs in the upper 70s. West winds around 5 miles per hour, increasing to 20 to 30 miles per hour with gusts up to 40 miles per hour. Chance of rain 20%. Tonight, increasing clouds. Lows in the mid-50s. West winds 10 to 15 miles per hour with gusts up to 30 miles per hour. Wednesday, mostly sunny. Highs in the mid-70s. Northwest winds 10 to 15 miles per hour with gusts up to 25 miles per hour. Wednesday night, mostly clear. Lows around 50. Southwest winds around 5 miles per hour. Thursday, sunny. Highs in the upper 80s. Southwest winds 5 to 15 miles per hour with gusts up to 25 miles per hour. Thursday night, mostly clear. Lows in the mid-50s. Friday, mostly sunny. Highs in the upper 70s. Friday night, mostly clear. Lows in the mid-40s. Saturday, mostly sunny. Highs in the upper 60s. Saturday night, mostly cloudy. A chance of showers after midnight. Lows in the mid-40s. Chance of rain 40%. Sunday, partly sunny with a 50% chance of showers. Highs in the lower 60s. Sunday night, mostly cloudy with a 50% chance of showers. Lows in the mid-40s. Monday, mostly cloudy with a slight chance of showers in the morning, then partly sunny with a chance of showers in the afternoon. Highs in the lower 60s. Chance of rain 30%. For Western Lake Sakakawea, today, strong winds. Southwest winds 20 to 30 miles per hour, increasing to west 35 to 50 miles per hour until late afternoon, then decreasing to 25 to 40 miles per hour late in the afternoon. Partly cloudy. Highs in the lower 70s. Tonight, windy. West winds 20 to 30 miles per hour. And slight chance of thunderstorms in the evening. Chance of showers in the late evening and overnight. Mostly cloudy. Lows around 50. For Eastern Lake Sakakawea, today, very windy. Southwest winds 10 to 15 miles per hour with gusts to around 30 miles per hour, increasing to west 30 to 45 miles per hour. Mostly clear. Highs in the mid-70s. Tonight, windy. West winds 20 to 30 miles per hour, decreasing to 15 to 25 miles per hour in the late evening and overnight. Partly cloudy in the evening, then becoming mostly cloudy. Lows around 50. For Northern Lake Oahe, today, windy. Light winds becoming west 25 to 35 miles per hour. Slight chance of showers. Mostly clear. Highs in the upper 70s. Tonight, west winds 10 to 20 miles per hour. Mostly clear. Lows in the mid-50s. Here are the weather conditions at 5 a.m. Central Daylight Time. Bismarck, cloudy. Temperature 66 degrees, relative humidity 78%. Pressure 29.86 inches and rising. Menden, cloudy. 63 degrees, relative humidity 100%. Wind west at 9 miles an hour. Hazen, partly cloudy. 59 degrees, relative humidity 82%. Wind southwest at 9 miles an hour. Harvey, cloudy. 63 degrees, relative humidity 100%. Wind west at 7 miles an hour. Minot, clear. 59 degrees, relative humidity 83%. Wind southwest at 8 miles an hour. Dickinson, partly cloudy. 52 degrees, relative humidity 69%. Wind west at 9 miles an hour. Elsewhere around North Dakota, it was 58 at Garrison. It was clear, with a temperature of 55 at Williston and 64 at Jamestown.

at Grand Forks, it was partly cloudy with a temperature of 70. At Fargo, it was mostly cloudy with a temperature of 70. At Devil's Lake, it was cloudy with a temperature of 67. In northern South Dakota, at Aberdeen, fog was reported with a temperature of 67. At Mobridge, it was clear with a temperature of 65. In eastern Montana, it was clear. It was 56 at Miles City, 57 at Glendive, and 56 at Sydney. Once again, at Bismarck, the temperature was 66 degrees under cloudy skies. The Bismarck, North Dakota climate summary for yesterday, September 7, 2026. Yesterday's high temperature was 89 degrees. This high was 12 degrees above the normal high of 77. The record high is 105 degrees, which was set in 1931. Yesterday's low temperature was 66 degrees. This low was 17 degrees above the normal low of 49. The record low is 31 degrees, which was set in 1895. A trace of precipitation fell yesterday, which brings the monthly total to 0.88 inches. The total precipitation for the year now stands at 10.05 inches. There were no heating degree days yesterday. The yearly total since July 1st is 3. There were 13 cooling degree days yesterday. The yearly total since January 1st is 771. The normal high temperature for today is 77 degrees, and the normal low is 49. The record high for today is 105, which occurred in 1959, and the record low is 29, which occurred in 1895. Sunrise today is at 7:12 a.m. and sunset is at 8:08 p.m. Wind advisory for the following counties in North Dakota: Eastern McLean, Mercer, Oliver, Sheridan, Wells, and Western Morton. Wind advisory remains in effect from 7 a.m. Central Daylight Time or 6 a.m. Mountain Daylight Time this morning to 7 p.m. Central Daylight Time or 6 p.m. Mountain Daylight Time this evening. West winds 25 to 35 miles per hour with gusts up to 55 miles per hour expected. Where? Much of western and north central North Dakota. When? From 7 a.m. Central Daylight Time or 6 a.m. Mountain Daylight Time this morning to 7 p.m. Central Daylight Time or 6 p.m. Mountain Daylight Time this evening. The following impacts are expected. Objects left and secured outside may be blown around. Winds this strong can make driving difficult, especially for high-profile vehicles. Use extra caution. The regional weather forecast from your National Weather Service office in Bismarck. It will be quite windy today, with the strongest winds generally north of Interstate 94. Combined with low humidity, near critical fire weather conditions are expected over southwest into parts of south-central North Dakota. After a cooler day on Wednesday, notably warmer temperatures are expected for Thursday. After a cold front passes through on Friday, much cooler temperatures are expected this weekend. The detailed forecast for North Dakota: today, partly cloudy and windy. Highs ranging from the upper 60s far northwest to the mid-80s far southeast. Tonight, increasing clouds. Showers likely north, possibly a thunderstorm early. Lows in the upper 40s to mid-50s. Wednesday, partly cloudy in the morning then clearing. Breezy. Highs in the upper 60s to upper 70s. Thursday, mostly clear. Lows in the mid-40s to lower 50s. Highs in the upper 70s to upper 80s. Here is the forecast for the Bismarck, Menden listening area. Today, partly cloudy late then clearing. A slight chance of showers late. Windy. Highs in the upper 70s. West winds around 5 miles per hour, increasing to 20 to 30 miles per hour with gusts up to 40 miles per hour. Chance of rain 20%. Tonight, increasing clouds. Lows in the mid-50s. West winds 10 to 15 miles per hour with gusts up to 30 miles per hour. Wednesday, mostly sunny. Highs in the mid-70s. Northwest winds 10 to 15 miles per hour with gusts up to 25 miles per hour. Wednesday night, mostly clear. Lows around 50. Southwest winds around 5 miles per hour. Thursday, sunny. Highs in the upper 80s. Southwest winds 5 to 15 miles per hour with gusts up to 25 miles per hour. Thursday night, mostly clear.

Lows in the mid-50s. Friday, mostly sunny. Highs in the upper 70s. Friday night, mostly clear. Lows in the mid-40s. Saturday, mostly sunny. Highs in the upper 60s. Saturday night, mostly cloudy. A chance of showers after midnight. Lows in the mid-40s. Chance of rain 40%. Sunday, partly sunny with a 50% chance of showers. Highs in the lower 60s. Sunday night, mostly cloudy with a 50% chance of showers. Lows in the mid-40s. Monday, mostly cloudy with a slight chance of showers in the morning, then partly sunny with a chance of showers in the afternoon. Highs in the lower 60s. Chance of rain 30%. For Western Lake Sakakawea, today, strong winds. Southwest winds 20 to 30 miles per hour, increasing to west 35 to 50 miles per hour until late afternoon, then decreasing to 25 to 40 miles per hour late in the afternoon. Partly cloudy. Highs in the lower 70s. Tonight, windy. West winds 20 to 30 miles per hour. And slight chance of thunderstorms in the evening. Chance of showers in the late evening and overnight. Mostly cloudy. Lows around 50. For Eastern Lake Sakakawea, today, very windy. Southwest winds 10 to 15 miles per hour with gusts to around 30 miles per hour, increasing to west 30 to 45 miles per hour. Mostly clear. Highs in the mid-70s. Tonight, windy. West winds 20 to 30 miles per hour, decreasing to 15 to 25 miles per hour in the late evening and overnight. Partly cloudy in the evening, then becoming mostly cloudy. Lows around 50. For Northern Lake Oahu, today, windy. Light winds becoming west 25 to 35 miles per hour. Slight chance of showers. Mostly clear. Highs in the upper 70s. Tonight, west winds 10 to 20 miles per hour. Mostly clear. Lows in the mid-50s. Here are the weather conditions at 5 a.m. Central Daylight Time. Bismarck, cloudy. Temperature 66 degrees, relative humidity 78%. Pressure 29.86 inches and rising. Mendham, cloudy. 63 degrees, relative humidity 100%. Wind west at 9 miles an hour. Hazen, partly cloudy. 59 degrees, relative humidity 82%. Wind southwest at 9 miles an hour. Harvey, cloudy. 63 degrees, relative humidity 100%. Wind west at 7 miles an hour. Minot, clear. 59 degrees, relative humidity 83%. Wind southwest at 8 miles an hour. Dickinson, partly cloudy. 52 degrees, relative humidity 69%. Wind west at 9 miles an hour. Elsewhere around North Dakota, it was 58 at Garrison. It was clear, with a temperature of 55 at Williston and 64 at Jamestown. At Grand Forks, it was partly cloudy, with a temperature of 70. At Fargo, it was mostly cloudy, with a temperature of 70. At Devil's Lake, it was cloudy, with a temperature of 67. In northern South Dakota, at Aberdeen, fog was reported, with a temperature of 67. At Mobridge, it was clear, with a temperature of 65. In eastern Montana, it was clear. It was 56 at Miles City, 57 at Glendive, and 56 at Sydney. Once again, at Bismarck, the temperature was 66 degrees under cloudy skies. The Bismarck, North Dakota climate summary for yesterday, September 7, 2026. Yesterday's high temperature was 89 degrees. This high was 12 degrees above the normal high of 77. The record high is 105 degrees, which was set in 1931. Yesterday's low temperature was 66 degrees. This low was 17 degrees above the normal low of 49. The record low is 31 degrees, which was set in 1895. A trace of precipitation fell yesterday, which brings the monthly total to 0.88 inches. The total precipitation for the year now stands at 10.05 inches. There were no heating degree days yesterday. The yearly total since July 1st is 3. There were 13 cooling degree days yesterday. The yearly total since January 1st is 771.

The normal high temperature for today is 77 degrees, and the normal low is 49. The record high for today is 105, which occurred in 1959, and the record low is 29, which occurred in 1895. Sunrise today is at 7:12 a.m. and sunset is at 8:08 p.m. Wind advisory for the following counties in North Dakota: Eastern McLean, Mercer, Oliver, Sheridan, Wells, and Western Morton. Wind advisory remains in effect from 7 a.m. Central Daylight Time or 6 a.m. Mountain Daylight Time this morning to 7 p.m. Central Daylight Time or 6 p.m. Mountain Daylight Time this evening. West winds 25 to 35 miles per hour with gusts up to 55 miles per hour expected. Where? Much of western and north central North Dakota. When? From 7 a.m. Central Daylight Time or 6 a.m. Mountain Daylight Time this morning to 7 p.m. Central Daylight Time or 6 p.m. Mountain Daylight Time this evening. The following impacts are expected. Objects left and secured outside may be blown around. Winds this strong can make driving difficult, especially for high-profile vehicles. Use extra caution. The regional weather forecast from your National Weather Service office in Bismarck. It will be quite windy today, with the strongest winds generally north of Interstate 94. Combined with low humidity, near critical fire weather conditions are expected over southwest into parts of south-central North Dakota. After a cooler day on Wednesday, notably warmer temperatures are expected for Thursday. After a cold front passes through on Friday, much cooler temperatures are expected this weekend. The detailed forecast for North Dakota: today, partly cloudy and windy. Highs ranging from the upper 60s far northwest to the mid-80s far southeast. Tonight, increasing clouds. Showers likely north, possibly a thunderstorm early. Lows in the upper 40s to mid-50s. Wednesday, partly cloudy in the morning then clearing. Breezy. Highs in the upper 60s to upper 70s. Thursday, mostly clear. Lows in the mid-40s to lower 50s. Highs in the upper 70s to upper 80s. Here is the forecast for the Bismarck, Minden listening area. Today, partly cloudy late then clearing. A slight chance of showers late. Windy. Highs in the upper 70s. West winds around 5 miles per hour, increasing to 20 to 30 miles per hour with gusts up to 40 miles per hour. Chance of rain 20%. Tonight, increasing clouds. Lows in the mid-50s. West winds 10 to 15 miles per hour with gusts up to 30 miles per hour. Wednesday, mostly sunny. Highs in the mid-70s. Northwest winds 10 to 15 miles per hour with gusts up to 25 miles per hour. Wednesday night, mostly clear. Lows around 50. Southwest winds around 5 miles per hour. Thursday, sunny. Highs in the upper 80s. Southwest winds 5 to 15 miles per hour with gusts up to 25 miles per hour. Thursday night, mostly clear. Lows in the mid-50s. Friday, mostly sunny. Highs in the upper 70s. Friday night, mostly clear. Lows in the mid-40s. Saturday, mostly sunny. Highs in the upper 60s. Saturday night, mostly cloudy. A chance of showers after midnight. Lows in the mid-40s. Chance of rain 40%. Sunday, partly sunny with a 50% chance of showers. Highs in the lower 60s. Sunday night, mostly cloudy with a 50% chance of showers. Lows in the mid-40s. Monday, mostly cloudy with a slight chance of showers in the morning, then partly sunny with a chance of showers in the afternoon. Highs in the lower 60s. Chance of rain 30%. For Western Lake Sakakawea, today, strong winds. Southwest winds 20 to 30 miles per hour, increasing to west 35 to 50 miles per hour until late afternoon, then decreasing to 25 to 40 miles per hour late in the afternoon. Partly cloudy. Highs in the lower 70s. Tonight, windy. West winds 20 to 30 miles per hour. And slight chance of thunderstorms in the evening. Chance of showers in the late evening and overnight. Mostly cloudy. Lows around 50. For Eastern Lake Sakakawea, today, very windy. Southwest winds 10 to 15 miles per hour with gusts to around

30 miles per hour, increasing to west 30 to 45 miles per hour. Mostly clear. Highs in the mid-70s. Tonight, windy. West winds 20 to 30 miles per hour, decreasing to 15 to 25 miles per hour in the late evening and overnight. Partly cloudy in the evening, then becoming mostly cloudy. Lows around 50. For northern Lake Oahe, today, windy. Light winds becoming west 25 to 35 miles per hour. Slight chance of showers. Mostly clear. Highs in the upper 70s. Tonight, west winds 10 to 20 miles per hour. Mostly clear. Lows in the mid-50s. 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Providing weather information 24 hours a day from your National Weather Service office in Bismarck. Here are the weather conditions at 6 a.m. Central Daylight Time. Bismarck, mostly cloudy. Temperature 65 degrees, relative humidity 75%. Wind west at 7 miles an hour. Pressure 29.88 inches and rising. Mendham, cloudy. 63 degrees, relative humidity 94%. Wind west at 8 miles an hour. Hazen, partly cloudy. 59 degrees, relative humidity 67%. Wind southwest at 8 miles an hour. Harvey, partly cloudy. 59 degrees, relative humidity 100%. Wind southwest at 8 miles an hour. Minot, clear. 59 degrees, relative humidity 77%. Wind southwest at 9 miles an hour. Dickinson, clear. 50 degrees, relative humidity 74%. Wind west at 10 miles an hour. Elsewhere around North Dakota, at Grand Forks, fog was reported with a temperature of 66. It was 60 at Garrison. At Williston, it was clear with a temperature of 53. It was partly cloudy with a temperature of 62 at Jamestown, 70 at Fargo, and 66 at Devil's Lake. In northern South Dakota, at Aberdeen, fog was reported with a temperature of 69. At Mobridge, it was partly cloudy with a temperature of 63. In eastern Montana, it was clear. It was 56 at Miles City, 56 at Glendive, and 59 at Sydney. Once again, at Bismarck, the temperature was 65 degrees under mostly cloudy skies. The Bismarck, North Dakota climate summary for yesterday, September 7, 2026. Yesterday's high temperature was 89 degrees. This high was 12 degrees above the normal high of 77. The record high is 105 degrees, which was set in 1931. Yesterday's low temperature was 66 degrees. This low was 17 degrees above the normal low of 49. The record low is 31 degrees, which was set in 1895. A trace of precipitation fell yesterday, which brings the monthly total to 0.88 inches. The total precipitation for the year now stands at 10.05 inches. There were no heating degree days yesterday. The yearly total since July 1st is 3. There were 13 cooling degree days yesterday. The yearly total since January 1st is 771. The normal high temperature for today is 77 degrees, and the normal low is 49. The record high for today is 105, which occurred in 1959, and the record low is 29, which occurred in 1895. Sunrise today is at 7:12 a.m. and sunset is at 8:08 p.m. Wind advisory for the following counties in North Dakota: Eastern McLean, Mercer, Oliver, Sheridan, Wells, and Western Morton. Wind advisory remains in effect from 7 a.m. Central Daylight Time or 6 a.m. Mountain Daylight Time this morning to 7 p.m. Central Daylight Time or 6 p.m. Mountain Daylight Time this evening. What? West winds 25 to 35 miles per hour with gusts up to 55 miles per hour expected. Where? Much of western and north central North Dakota. When? From 7 a.m. Central Daylight Time or 6 a.m. Mountain Daylight Time this morning to 7 p.m. Central Daylight Time or 6 p.m. Mountain Daylight Time this evening. The following impacts are expected. Objects left unsecured outside may be blown around. Winds this strong can make driving difficult, especially for high-profile vehicles. Use extra caution. The regional

of a forecast from your National Weather Service office in Bismarck. It will be quite windy today, with the strongest winds generally north of Interstate 94. Combined with low humidity, near critical fire weather conditions are expected over southwest into parts of south-central North Dakota. After a cooler day on Wednesday, notably warmer temperatures are expected for Thursday. After a cold front passes through on Friday, much cooler temperatures are expected this weekend. The detailed forecast for North Dakota, today, partly cloudy and windy. Highs ranging from the upper 60s far northwest to the mid-80s far southeast. Tonight, increasing clouds. Showers likely north, possibly a thunderstorm early. Lows in the upper 40s to mid-50s. Wednesday, partly cloudy in the morning then clearing. Breezy. Highs in the upper 60s to upper 70s. Thursday, mostly clear. Lows in the mid-40s to lower 50s. Highs in the upper 70s to upper 80s. Here is the forecast for the Bismarck Minden listening area. Today, partly cloudy late then clearing. A slight chance of showers late. Windy. Highs in the upper 70s. West winds around 5 miles per hour, increasing to 20 to 30 miles per hour with gusts up to 40 miles per hour. Chance of rain 20%. Tonight, increasing clouds. Lows in the mid-50s. West winds 10 to 15 miles per hour with gusts up to 30 miles per hour. Wednesday, mostly sunny. Highs in the mid-70s. Northwest winds 10 to 15 miles per hour with gusts up to 25 miles per hour. Wednesday night, mostly clear. Lows around 50. Southwest winds around 5 miles per hour. Thursday, sunny. Highs in the upper 80s. Southwest winds 5 to 15 miles per hour with gusts up to 25 miles per hour. Thursday night, mostly clear. Lows in the mid-50s. Friday, mostly sunny. Highs in the upper 70s. Friday night, mostly clear. Lows in the mid-40s. Saturday, mostly sunny. Highs in the upper 60s. Saturday night, mostly cloudy. A chance of showers after midnight. Lows in the mid-40s. Chance of rain 40%. Sunday, partly sunny with a 50% chance of showers. Highs in the lower 60s. Sunday night, mostly cloudy with a 50% chance of showers. Lows in the mid-40s. Monday, mostly cloudy with a slight chance of showers in the morning, then partly sunny with a chance of showers in the afternoon. Highs in the lower 60s. Chance of rain 30%. For Western Lake Sakakawea, today, strong winds. Southwest winds 20 to 30 miles per hour increasing to west 35 to 50 miles per hour until late afternoon, then decreasing to 25 to 40 miles per hour late in the afternoon. Partly cloudy. Highs in the lower 70s. Tonight, windy. West winds 20 to 30 miles per hour. And slight chance of thunderstorms in the evening. Chance of showers in the late evening and overnight. Mostly cloudy. Lows around 50. For Eastern Lake Sakakawea, today, very windy. Southwest winds 10 to 15 miles per hour with gusts to around 30 miles per hour increasing to west 30 to 45 miles per hour. Mostly clear. Highs in the mid-70s. Tonight, windy. West winds 20 to 30 miles per hour decreasing to 15 to 25 miles per hour in the late evening and overnight. Partly cloudy in the evening then becoming mostly cloudy. Lows around 50. For Northern Lake Oahe, today, windy. Light winds becoming west 25 to 35 miles per hour. Slight chance of showers. Mostly clear. Highs in the upper 70s. Tonight, west winds 10 to 20 miles per hour. Mostly clear. Lows in the mid-50s. Here are the weather conditions at 6 a.m. Central Daylight Time. Bismarck, mostly cloudy. Temperature 65 degrees, relative humidity 75%. Wind west at 7 miles an hour. Pressure 29.88 inches and rising. Minden, cloudy. 63 degrees, relative humidity 94%. Wind west at 8 miles an hour. Hazen, partly cloudy. 59 degrees, relative humidity 67%.

10%. Wind southwest at 8 miles an hour. Harvey, partly cloudy. 59 degrees, relative humidity 100%. Wind southwest at 8 miles an hour. Minot, clear. 59 degrees, relative humidity 77%. Wind southwest at 9 miles an hour. Dickinson, clear. 50 degrees, relative humidity 74%. Wind west at 10 miles an hour. Elsewhere around North Dakota, at Grand Forks, fog was reported with a temperature of 66. It was 60 at Garrison. At Williston, it was clear with a temperature of 53. It was partly cloudy with a temperature of 62 at Jamestown, 70 at Fargo, and 66 at Devil's Lake. In northern South Dakota, at Aberdeen, fog was reported with a temperature of 69. At Mobridge, it was partly cloudy with a temperature of 63. In eastern Montana, it was clear. It was 56 at Miles City, 56 at Glendive, and 59 at Sydney. Once again, at Bismarck, the temperature was 65 degrees under mostly cloudy skies. Here are the weather conditions at 6 a.m. Central Daylight Time. Bismarck, mostly cloudy. Temperature 65 degrees, relative humidity 75%. Wind west at 7 miles an hour. Pressure 29.88 inches and rising. Mendon, cloudy. 63 degrees, relative humidity 94%. Wind west at 8 miles an hour. Hazen, partly cloudy. 59 degrees, relative humidity 67%. Wind southwest at 8 miles an hour. Harvey, partly cloudy. 59 degrees, relative humidity 100%. Wind southwest at 8 miles an hour. Minot, clear. 59 degrees, relative humidity 77%. Wind southwest at 9 miles an hour. Dickinson, clear. 50 degrees, relative humidity 74%. Wind west at 10 miles an hour. Elsewhere around North Dakota, at Grand Forks, fog was reported with a temperature of 66. It was 60 at Garrison. At Williston, it was clear with a temperature of 53. It was partly cloudy with a temperature of 62 at Jamestown, 70 at Fargo, and 66 at Devil's Lake. In northern South Dakota, at Aberdeen, fog was reported with a temperature of 69. At Mobridge, it was partly cloudy with a temperature of 63. In eastern Montana, it was clear. It was 56 at Miles City, 56 at Glendive, and 59 at Sydney. Once again, at Bismarck, the temperature was 65 degrees under mostly cloudy skies. The Bismarck, North Dakota climate summary for yesterday, September 7, 2026. Yesterday's high temperature was 89 degrees. This high was 12 degrees above the normal high of 77. The record high is 105 degrees, which was set in 1931. Yesterday's low temperature was 66 degrees. This low was 17 degrees above the normal low of 49. The record low is 31 degrees, which was set in 1895. A trace of precipitation fell yesterday, which brings the monthly total to 0.88 inches. The total precipitation for the year now stands at 10.05 inches. There were no heating degree days yesterday. The yearly total since July 1st is 3. There were 13 cooling degree days yesterday. The yearly total since January 1st is 771. The normal high temperature for today is 77 degrees, and the normal low is 49. The record high for today is 105, which occurred in 1959, and the record low is 29, which occurred in 1895. Sunrise today is at 7:12 a.m. and sunset is at 8:08 p.m. Wind advisory for the following counties in North Dakota: Eastern McLean, Mercer, Oliver, Sheridan, Wells, and Western Morton. Wind advisory remains in effect from 7 a.m. Central Daylight Time or 6 a.m. Mountain Daylight Time this morning to 7 p.m. Central Daylight Time or 6 p.m. Mountain Daylight Time this evening. What? West winds 25 to 35 miles per hour with gusts up to 55 miles per hour expected. Where? Much of western and north central North Dakota. When? From 7 a.m. Central Daylight Time or 6 a.m. Mountain Daylight Time this morning to 7 p.m. Central Daylight Time or 6 p.m. Mountain Daylight Time.

a time this evening. The following impacts are expected. Objects left unsecured outside may be blown around. Winds this strong can make driving difficult, especially for high-profile vehicles. Use extra caution. The regional weather forecast from your National Weather Service office in Bismarck. It will be quite windy today, with the strongest winds generally north of Interstate 94. Combined with low humidity, near critical fire weather conditions are expected over southwest into parts of south-central North Dakota. After a cooler day on Wednesday, notably warmer temperatures are expected for Thursday. After a cold front passes through on Friday, much cooler temperatures are expected this weekend. The detailed forecast for North Dakota, today, partly cloudy and windy. Highs ranging from the upper 60s far northwest to the mid-80s far southeast. Tonight, increasing clouds. Showers likely north, possibly a thunderstorm early. Lows in the upper 40s to mid-50s. Wednesday, partly cloudy in the morning then clearing. Breezy. Highs in the upper 60s to upper 70s. Thursday, mostly clear. Lows in the mid-40s to lower 50s. Highs in the upper 70s to upper 80s. Here is the forecast for the Bismarck Minden listening area. Today, partly cloudy late then clearing. A slight chance of showers late. Windy. Highs in the upper 70s. West winds around 5 miles per hour, increasing to 20 to 30 miles per hour with gusts up to 40 miles per hour. Chance of rain 20%. Tonight, increasing clouds. Lows in the mid-50s. West winds 10 to 15 miles per hour with gusts up to 30 miles per hour. Wednesday, mostly sunny. Highs in the mid-70s. Northwest winds 10 to 15 miles per hour with gusts up to 25 miles per hour. Wednesday night, mostly clear. Lows around 50. Southwest winds around 5 miles per hour. Thursday, sunny. Highs in the upper 80s. Southwest winds 5 to 15 miles per hour with gusts up to 25 miles per hour. Thursday night, mostly clear. Lows in the mid-50s. Friday, mostly sunny. Highs in the upper 70s. Friday night, mostly clear. Lows in the mid-40s. Saturday, mostly sunny. Highs in the upper 60s. Saturday night, mostly cloudy. A chance of showers after midnight. Lows in the mid-40s. Chance of rain 40%. Sunday, partly sunny with a 50% chance of showers. Highs in the lower 60s. Sunday night, mostly cloudy with a 50% chance of showers. Lows in the mid-40s. Monday, mostly cloudy with a slight chance of showers in the morning, then partly sunny with a chance of showers in the afternoon. Highs in the lower 60s. Chance of rain 30%. For Western Lake Sakakawea, today, strong winds. Southwest winds 20 to 30 miles per hour increasing to west 35 to 50 miles per hour until late afternoon, then decreasing to 25 to 40 miles per hour late in the afternoon. Partly cloudy. Highs in the lower 70s. Tonight, windy. West winds 20 to 30 miles per hour. And slight chance of thunderstorms in the evening. Chance of showers in the late evening and overnight. Mostly cloudy. Lows around 50. For Eastern Lake Sakakawea, today, very windy. Southwest winds 10 to 15 miles per hour with gusts to around 30 miles per hour increasing to west 30 to 45 miles per hour. Mostly clear. Highs in the mid-70s. Tonight, windy. West winds 20 to 30 miles per hour decreasing to 15 to 25 miles per hour in the late evening and overnight. Partly cloudy in the evening then becoming mostly cloudy. Lows around 50. For Northern Lake Oahe, today, windy. Light winds becoming west 25 to 35 miles per hour. Slight chance of showers. Mostly clear. Highs in the upper 70s. Tonight, west winds 10 to 20 miles per hour. Mostly clear. Lows in the mid-50s. Here are the weather conditions at 6 a.m. Central Daylight Time. Bismarck, mostly cloudy. Temperature 65 degrees, relative humidity 75%. Wind west at 7 miles an hour. Pressure 29.0.

8 inches and rising. Mandan, cloudy. 63 degrees, relative humidity 94%. Wind west at 8 miles an hour. Hazen, partly cloudy. 59 degrees, relative humidity 67%. Wind southwest at 8 miles an hour. Harvey, partly cloudy. 59 degrees, relative humidity 100%. Wind southwest at 8 miles an hour. Minot, clear. 59 degrees, relative humidity 77%. Wind southwest at 9 miles an hour. Dickinson, clear. 50 degrees, relative humidity 74%. Wind west at 10 miles an hour. Elsewhere around North Dakota, at Grand Forks, fog was reported with a temperature of 66. It was 60 at Garrison. At Williston, it was clear with a temperature of 53. It was partly cloudy with a temperature of 62 at Jamestown, 70 at Fargo, and 66 at Devil's Lake. In northern South Dakota, at Aberdeen, fog was reported with a temperature of 69. At Mobridge, it was partly cloudy with a temperature of 63. In eastern Montana, it was clear. It was 56 at Miles City, 56 at Glendive, and 59 at Sydney. Once again, at Bismarck, the temperature was 65 degrees under mostly cloudy skies. The Bismarck, North Dakota climate summary for yesterday, September 7, 2026. Yesterday's high temperature was 89 degrees. This high was 12 degrees above the normal high of 77. The record high is 105 degrees, which was set in 1931. Yesterday's low temperature was 66 degrees. This low was 17 degrees above the normal low of 49. The record low is 31 degrees, which was set in 1895. A trace of precipitation fell yesterday, which brings the monthly total to 0.88 inches. The total precipitation for the year now stands at 10.05 inches. There were no heating degree days yesterday. The yearly total since July 1st is 3. There were 13 cooling degree days yesterday. The yearly total since January 1st is 771. The normal high temperature for today is 77 degrees, and the normal low is 49. The record high for today is 105, which occurred in 1959, and the record low is 29, which occurred in 1895. Sunrise today is at 7:12 a.m. and sunset is at 8:08 p.m. Wind advisory for the following counties in North Dakota: Eastern McLean, Mercer, Oliver, Sheridan, Wells, and Western Morton. Wind advisory remains in effect from 7 a.m. Central Daylight Time or 6 a.m. Mountain Daylight Time this morning to 7 p.m. Central Daylight Time or 6 p.m. Mountain Daylight Time this evening. What? West winds 25 to 35 miles per hour with gusts up to 55 miles per hour expected. Where? Much of western and north central North Dakota. When? From 7 a.m. Central Daylight Time or 6 a.m. Mountain Daylight Time this morning to 7 p.m. Central Daylight Time or 6 p.m. Mountain Daylight Time this evening. The following impacts are expected. Objects left and secured outside may be blown around. Winds this strong can make driving difficult, especially for high-profile vehicles. Use extra caution. The regional weather forecast from your National Weather Service office in Bismarck. It will be quite windy today, with the strongest winds generally north of Interstate 94. Combined with low humidity, near critical fire weather conditions are expected over southwest into parts of south-central North Dakota. After a cooler day on Wednesday, notably warmer temperatures are expected for Thursday. After a cold front passes through on Friday, much cooler temperatures are expected this weekend. The detailed forecast for North Dakota: today, partly cloudy and windy. Highs ranging from the upper 60s far northwest to the mid 80s far southeast. Tonight, increasing clouds. Showers likely north, possibly a thunderstorm early. Lows in the upper 40s to mid 50s. Wednesday, partly cloudy in the morning then clearing. Breezy. Highs in the upper 60s to upper 70s. Thursday, mostly clear. Lows in the mid 40s to lower 50s. Highs in the upper 70s to upper 80s. Here is the forecast for the Bismarck, Minden listening area. Today, partly cloudy late then clearing. A slight chance of showers late. Windy.

highs in the upper 70s. West winds around 5 miles per hour, increasing to 20 to 30 miles per hour with gusts up to 40 miles per hour. Chance of rain 20%. Tonight, increasing clouds. Lows in the mid-50s. West winds 10 to 15 miles per hour with gusts up to 30 miles per hour. Wednesday, mostly sunny. Highs in the mid-70s. Northwest winds 10 to 15 miles per hour with gusts up to 25 miles per hour. Wednesday night, mostly clear. Lows around 50. Southwest winds around 5 miles per hour. Thursday, sunny. Highs in the upper 80s. Southwest winds 5 to 15 miles per hour with gusts up to 25 miles per hour. Thursday night, mostly clear. Lows in the mid-50s. Friday, mostly sunny. Highs in the upper 70s. Friday night, mostly clear. Lows in the mid-40s. Saturday, mostly sunny. Highs in the upper 60s. Saturday night, mostly cloudy. A chance of showers after midnight. Lows in the mid-40s. Chance of rain 40%. Sunday, partly sunny with a 50% chance of showers. Highs in the lower 60s. Sunday night, mostly cloudy with a 50% chance of showers. Lows in the mid-40s. Monday, mostly cloudy with a slight chance of showers in the morning, then partly sunny with a chance of showers in the afternoon. Highs in the lower 60s. Chance of rain 30%. For Western Lake Sakakawea, today, strong winds. Southwest winds 20 to 30 miles per hour, increasing to west 35 to 50 miles per hour until late afternoon, then decreasing to 25 to 40 miles per hour late in the afternoon. Partly cloudy. Highs in the lower 70s. Tonight, windy. West winds 20 to 30 miles per hour. And slight chance of thunderstorms in the evening. Chance of showers in the late evening and overnight. Mostly cloudy. Lows around 50. For Eastern Lake Sakakawea, today, very windy. Southwest winds 10 to 15 miles per hour with gusts to around 30 miles per hour, increasing to west 30 to 45 miles per hour. Mostly clear. Highs in the mid-70s. Tonight, windy. West winds 20 to 30 miles per hour, decreasing to 15 to 25 miles per hour in the late evening and overnight. Partly cloudy in the evening, then becoming mostly cloudy. Lows around 50. For Northern Lake Oahe, today, windy. Light winds becoming west 25 to 35 miles per hour. Slight chance of showers. Mostly clear. Highs in the upper 70s. Tonight, west winds 10 to 20 miles per hour. Mostly clear. Lows in the mid-50s. Here are the weather conditions at 6 a.m. Central Daylight Time. Bismarck, mostly cloudy. Temperature 65 degrees, relative humidity 75%. Wind west at 7 miles an hour. Pressure 29.88 inches and rising. Mandan, cloudy. 63 degrees, relative humidity 94%. Wind west at 8 miles an hour. Hazen, partly cloudy. 59 degrees, relative humidity 67%. Wind southwest at 8 miles an hour. Harvey, partly cloudy. 59 degrees, relative humidity 100%. Wind southwest at 8 miles an hour. Minot, clear. 59 degrees, relative humidity 77%. Wind southwest at 9 miles an hour. Dickinson, clear. 50 degrees, relative humidity 74%. Wind west at 10 miles an hour. Elsewhere around North Dakota, at Grand Forks, fog was reported with a temperature of 66. It was 60 at Garrison. At Williston, it was clear with a temperature of 53. It was partly cloudy with a temperature of 62 at Jamestown, 70 at Fargo, and 66 at Devil's Lake. In northern South Dakota, at Aberdeen, fog was reported with a temperature of 69. At Mobridge, it was partly cloudy with a temperature of 63. In eastern Montana, it was clear. It was 56 at Miles City, 56 at Glendive, and 59 at Sydney. Once again, at Bismarck, the temperature was 65 degrees under mostly cloudy skies.
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Providing weather information 24 hours a day from your National Weather Service office in Bismarck. The Bismarck, North Dakota climate summary for yesterday, September 7th, 2026. Yesterday's high temperature was 89 degrees. This high was 12 degrees above the normal high of 77. The record high is 105 degrees, which was set in 1931. Yesterday's low temperature was 66 degrees. This low was 17 degrees above the normal low of 49. The record low is 31 degrees, which was set in 1895. A trace of precipitation fell yesterday, which brings the monthly total to 0.88 inches. The total precipitation for the year now stands at 10.05 inches. There were no heating degree days yesterday. The yearly total since July 1st is 3. There were 13 cooling degree days yesterday. The yearly total since January 1st is 771. The normal high temperature for today is 77 degrees, and the normal low is 49. The record high for today is 105, which occurred in 1959, and the record low is 29, which occurred in 1895. Sunrise today is at 7:12 a.m. and sunset is at 8:08 p.m. Wind advisory for the following counties in North Dakota: Eastern McLean, Mercer, Oliver, Sheridan, Wells, and Western Morton. Wind advisory remains in effect from 7 a.m. Central Daylight Time or 6 a.m. Mountain Daylight Time this morning to 7 p.m. Central Daylight Time or 6 p.m. Mountain Daylight Time this evening. West winds 25 to 35 miles per hour with gusts up to 55 miles per hour expected. Where? Much of western and north central North Dakota. When? From 7 a.m. Central Daylight Time, or 6 a.m. Mountain Daylight Time this morning to 7 p.m. Central Daylight Time, or 6 p.m. Mountain Daylight Time this evening. The following impacts are expected. Objects left unsecured outside may be blown around. Winds this strong can make driving difficult, especially for high-profile vehicles. Use extra caution. The regional weather forecast from your National Weather Service office in Bismarck. It will be quite windy today, with the strongest winds generally north of Interstate 94. Combined with low humidity, near critical fire weather conditions are expected over southwest into parts of south-central North Dakota. Winds generally north of Interstate 94. Combined with low humidity, near critical fire weather conditions are expected over southwest into parts of south-central North Dakota. After a cooler day on Wednesday, notably warmer temperatures are expected for Thursday. After a cold front passes through on Friday, much cooler temperatures are expected this weekend. The detailed forecast for North Dakota: today, partly cloudy and windy. Highs ranging from the upper 60s far northwest to the mid 80s far southeast. Tonight, increasing clouds. Showers likely north, possibly a thunderstorm early. Lows in the upper 40s to mid 50s. Wednesday, partly cloudy in the morning then clearing. Breezy. Highs in the upper 60s to upper 70s. Thursday, mostly clear. Lows in the mid 40s to lower 50s. Highs in the upper 70s to upper 80s. Here is the forecast for the Bismarck, Minden listening area. Today, sunny, windy. Highs in the upper 70s. West winds 15 to 20 miles per hour, increasing to 20 to 30 miles per hour in the afternoon. Tonight, increasing clouds. Lows in the mid-50s. West winds 10 to 15 miles per hour with gusts up to 30 miles per hour. Wednesday, mostly sunny. Highs in the mid-70s. Northwest winds 10 to 15 miles per hour with gusts up to 25 miles per hour. Wednesday night, mostly clear. Lows around 50. Southwest winds around 5 miles per hour. Thursday, sunny. Highs in the upper 80s. Southwest winds 5 to 15 miles per hour with gusts up to 25 miles per hour. Thursday night, mostly clear. Lows in the mid-50s. Friday, mostly sunny. Highs in the upper 70s. Friday night, mostly clear. Lows in the mid-40s. Saturday, mostly sunny. Highs in the upper 60s. Saturday night, mostly cloudy. A chance of showers.

after midnight. Lows in the mid-40s. Chance of rain 40%. Sunday, partly sunny with a 50% chance of showers. Highs in the lower 60s. Sunday night, mostly cloudy with a 50% chance of showers. Lows in the mid-40s. Monday, mostly cloudy with a slight chance of showers in the morning, then partly sunny with a chance of showers in the afternoon. Highs in the lower 60s. Chance of rain 30%. For Western Lake Sakakawea, today, strong winds. Southwest winds 20 to 30 miles per hour, increasing to west 35 to 50 miles per hour until late afternoon, then decreasing to 25 to 40 miles per hour late in the afternoon. Partly cloudy. Highs in the lower 70s. Tonight, windy. West winds 20 to 30 miles per hour. And slight chance of thunderstorms in the evening. Chance of showers in the late evening and overnight. Mostly cloudy. Lows around 50. For Eastern Lake Sakakawea, today, very windy. Southwest winds 10 to 15 miles per hour with gusts to around 30 miles per hour, increasing to west 30 to 45 miles per hour. Mostly clear. Highs in the mid-70s. Tonight, windy. West winds 20 to 30 miles per hour, decreasing to 15 to 25 miles per hour in the late evening and overnight. Partly cloudy in the evening, then becoming mostly cloudy. Lows around 50. For Northern Lake Orahi, today, windy. Light winds becoming west 25 to 35 miles per hour. Slight chance of showers. Mostly clear. Highs in the upper 70s. Tonight, west winds 10 to 20 miles per hour. Mostly clear. Lows in the mid-50s. Here are the weather conditions at 6 a.m. Central Daylight Time. Bismarck, mostly cloudy. Temperature 65 degrees, relative humidity 75%. Wind west at 7 miles an hour. Pressure 29.88 inches and rising. Mandan, cloudy. 63 degrees, relative humidity 94%. Wind west at 8 miles an hour. Hazen, partly cloudy. 59 degrees, relative humidity 67%. Wind southwest at 8 miles an hour. Harvey, partly cloudy. 59 degrees, relative humidity 100%. Wind southwest at 8 miles an hour. Minot, clear. 59 degrees, relative humidity 77%. Wind southwest at 9 miles an hour. Dickinson, clear. 50 degrees, relative humidity 74%. Wind west at 10 miles an hour. Elsewhere around North Dakota, at Grand Forks, fog was reported, with a temperature of 66. It was 60 at Garrison. At Williston, it was clear, with a temperature of 53. It was partly cloudy, with a temperature of 62 at Jamestown, 70 at Fargo, and 66 at Devil's Lake. In northern South Dakota, at Aberdeen, fog was reported, with a temperature of 69. At Mobridge, it was partly cloudy, with a temperature of 63. In eastern Montana, it was clear. It was 56 at Miles City, 56 at Glendive, and 59 at Sydney. Once again, at Bismarck, the temperature was 65 degrees under mostly cloudy skies. The Bismarck, North Dakota climate summary for yesterday, September 7, 2026. Yesterday's high temperature was 89 degrees. This high was 12 degrees above the normal high of 77. The record high is 105 degrees, which was set in 1931. Yesterday's low temperature was 66 degrees. This low was 17 degrees above the normal low of 49. The record low is 31 degrees, which was set in 1895. A trace of precipitation fell yesterday, which brings the monthly total to 0.88 inches. The total precipitation for the year now stands at 10.05 inches. There were no heating degree days yesterday. The yearly total since July 1st is 3. There were 13 cooling degree days yesterday. The yearly total since January 1st is 771. The normal high temperature for today is 77 degrees, and the normal low is 49. The record high for today is 105, which occurred in 1959, and the record low is 29, which occurred in 1895. Sunrise today is at 7:12 a.m. and sunset is at 8:08 p.m.

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The regional weather forecast from your National Weather Service office in Bismarck. It will be quite windy today, with the strongest winds generally north of Interstate 94. Combined with low humidity, near critical fire weather conditions are expected over southwest into parts of south-central North Dakota. After a cooler day on Wednesday, notably warmer temperatures are expected for Thursday. After a cold front passes through on Friday, much cooler temperatures are expected this weekend. The detailed forecast for North Dakota, today, partly cloudy and windy. Highs ranging from the upper 60s far northwest to the mid-80s far southeast. Tonight, increasing clouds. Showers likely north, possibly a thunderstorm early. Lows in the upper 40s to mid-50s. Wednesday, partly cloudy in the morning then clearing. Breezy. Highs in the upper 60s to upper 70s. Thursday, mostly clear. Lows in the mid-40s to lower 50s. Highs in the upper 70s to upper 80s. Here is the forecast for the Bismarck Menden listening area. Today, sunny, windy. Highs in the upper 70s. West winds 15 to 20 miles per hour, increasing to 20 to 30 miles per hour in the afternoon. Tonight, increasing clouds. Lows in the mid-50s. West winds 10 to 15 miles per hour with gusts up to 30 miles per hour. Wednesday, mostly sunny. Highs in the mid-70s. Northwest winds 10 to 15 miles per hour with gusts up to 25 miles per hour. Wednesday night, mostly clear. Lows around 50. Southwest winds around 5 miles per hour. Thursday, sunny. Highs in the upper 80s. Southwest winds 5 to 15 miles per hour with gusts up to 25 miles per hour. Thursday night, mostly clear. Lows in the mid-50s. Friday, mostly sunny. Highs in the upper 70s. Friday night, mostly clear. Lows in the mid-40s. Saturday, mostly sunny. Highs in the upper 60s. Saturday night, mostly cloudy. A chance of showers after midnight. Lows in the mid-40s. Chance of rain 40%. Sunday, partly sunny with a 50% chance of showers. Highs in the lower 60s. Sunday night, mostly cloudy with a 50% chance of showers. Lows in the mid-40s. Monday, mostly cloudy with a slight chance of showers in the morning, then partly sunny with a chance of showers in the afternoon. Highs in the lower 60s. Chance of rain 30%. For Western Lake Sakakawea, today, strong winds. Southwest winds 20 to 30 miles per hour increasing to west 35 to 50 miles per hour until late afternoon, then decreasing to 25 to 40 miles per hour late in the afternoon. Partly cloudy. Highs in the lower 70s. Tonight, windy. West winds 20 to 30 miles per hour. And slight chance of thunderstorms in the evening. Chance of showers in the late evening and overnight. Mostly cloudy. Lows around 50. For Eastern Lake Sakakawea, today, very windy. Southwest winds 10 to 15 miles per hour with gusts to around 30 miles per hour increasing to west 30 to 45 miles per hour. Mostly clear. Highs in the mid-70s. Tonight, windy. West winds 20 to 30 miles per hour decreasing to 15 to 25 miles per hour in the late evening and overnight. Partly cloudy in the evening then becoming mostly cloudy. Lows around 50. For Northern Lake Oahe, today, windy. Light winds becoming west 25 to 35 miles per hour. Slight chance of showers. Mostly clear. Highs in the upper 70s. Tonight, west winds 10 to 20 miles per hour. Mostly clear. Lows in the mid-50s. Here are the weather conditions at 6 a.m. Central Daylight Time. Bismarck, mostly cloudy. Temperature 65 degrees, relative humidity 75%. Wind west at 7 miles an hour. Pressure 29.88 inches and rising. Menden, cloudy. 63 degrees, relative humidity 94%. Wind west at 8 miles an hour. Hazen, partly cloudy.

59 degrees, relative humidity 67%. Wind southwest at 8 miles an hour. Harvey, partly cloudy. 59 degrees, relative humidity 100%. Wind southwest at 8 miles an hour. Minot, clear. 59 degrees, relative humidity 77%. Wind southwest at 9 miles an hour. Dickinson, clear. 50 degrees, relative humidity 74%. Wind west at 10 miles an hour. Elsewhere around North Dakota, at Grand Forks, fog was reported with a temperature of 66. It was 60 at Garrison. At Williston, it was clear with a temperature of 53. It was partly cloudy with a temperature of 62 at Jamestown, 70 at Fargo, and 66 at Devil's Lake. In northern South Dakota, at Aberdeen, fog was reported with a temperature of 69. At Mobridge, it was partly cloudy with a temperature of 63. In eastern Montana, it was clear. It was 56 at Miles City, 56 at Glendive, and 59 at Sydney. Once again, at Bismarck, the temperature was 65 degrees under mostly cloudy skies. The Bismarck, North Dakota climate summary for yesterday, September 7, 2026. Yesterday's high temperature was 89 degrees. This high was 12 degrees above the normal high of 77. The record high is 105 degrees, which was set in 1931. Yesterday's low temperature was 66 degrees. This low was 17 degrees above the normal low of 49. The record low is 31 degrees, which was set in 1895. A trace of precipitation fell yesterday, which brings the monthly total to 0.88 inches. The total precipitation for the year now stands at 10.05 inches. There were no heating degree days yesterday. The yearly total since July 1st is 3. There were 13 cooling degree days yesterday. The yearly total since January 1st is 771. The normal high temperature for today is 77 degrees, and the normal low is 49. The record high for today is 105, which occurred in 1959, and the record low is 29, which occurred in 1895. Sunrise today is at 7:12 a.m. and sunset is at 8:08 p.m. Wind advisory for the following counties in North Dakota: Eastern McLean, Mercer, Oliver, Sheridan, Wells, and Western Morton. Wind advisory remains in effect from 7 a.m. Central Daylight Time or 6 a.m. Mountain Daylight Time this morning to 7 p.m. Central Daylight Time or 6 p.m. Mountain Daylight Time this evening. What? West winds 25 to 35 miles per hour with gusts up to 55 miles per hour expected. Where? Much of western and north central North Dakota. When? From 7 a.m. Central Daylight Time, or 6 a.m. Mountain Daylight Time this morning to 7 p.m. Central Daylight Time, or 6 p.m. Mountain Daylight Time this evening. The following impacts are expected. Objects left unsecured outside may be blown around. Winds this strong can make driving difficult, especially for high-profile vehicles. Use extra caution. The regional weather forecast from your National Weather Service office in Bismarck. It will be quite windy today, with the strongest winds generally north of Interstate 94. Combined with low humidity, near critical fire weather conditions are expected over southwest into parts of south-central North Dakota. After a cooler day on Wednesday, notably warmer temperatures are expected for Thursday. After a cold front passes through on Friday, much cooler temperatures are expected this weekend. The detailed forecast for North Dakota: today, partly cloudy and windy. Highs ranging from the upper 60s far northwest to the mid-80s far southeast. Tonight, increasing clouds. Showers likely north, possibly a thunderstorm early. Lows in the upper 40s to mid-50s. Wednesday, partly cloudy in the morning then clearing. Breezy. Highs in the upper 60s to upper 70s. Thursday, mostly clear. Lows in the mid-40s to lower 50s. Highs in the upper 70s to upper 80s. Here is the forecast for the Bismarck, Maine and listening area. Today, sunny, windy. Highs in the upper 70s. West winds 15 to 20 miles per hour, increasing to 20 to 30 miles per hour in the afternoon. Tonight, increasing clouds. Lows in the mid 50s. West winds 10 to 15 miles per hour with gusts

up to 30 miles per hour. Wednesday, mostly sunny. Highs in the mid-70s. Northwest winds 10 to 15 miles per hour with gusts up to 25 miles per hour. Wednesday night, mostly clear. Lows around 50. Southwest winds around 5 miles per hour. Thursday, sunny. Highs in the upper 80s. Southwest winds 5 to 15 miles per hour with gusts up to 25 miles per hour. Thursday night, mostly clear. Lows in the mid-50s. Friday, mostly sunny. Highs in the upper 70s. Friday night, mostly clear. Lows in the mid-40s. Saturday, mostly sunny. Highs in the upper 60s. Saturday night, mostly cloudy. A chance of showers after midnight. Lows in the mid-40s. Chance of rain 40%. Sunday, partly sunny with a 50% chance of showers. Highs in the lower 60s. Sunday night, mostly cloudy with a 50% chance of showers. Lows in the mid-40s. Monday, mostly cloudy with a slight chance of showers in the morning, then partly sunny with a chance of showers in the afternoon. Highs in the lower 60s. Chance of rain 30%. For Western Lake Sakakawea, today, strong winds. Southwest winds 20 to 30 miles per hour, increasing to west 35 to 50 miles per hour until late afternoon, then decreasing to 25 to 40 miles per hour late in the afternoon. Partly cloudy. Highs in the lower 70s. Tonight, windy. West winds 20 to 30 miles per hour. And slight chance of thunderstorms in the evening. Chance of showers in the late evening and overnight. Mostly cloudy. Lows around 50. For Eastern Lake Sakakawea, today, very windy. Southwest winds 10 to 15 miles per hour with gusts to around 30 miles per hour, increasing to west 30 to 45 miles per hour. Mostly clear. Highs in the mid-70s. Tonight, windy. West winds 20 to 30 miles per hour, decreasing to 15 to 25 miles per hour in the late evening and overnight. Partly cloudy in the evening, then becoming mostly cloudy. Lows around 50. For Northern Lake Oahe, today, windy. Light winds becoming west 25 to 35 miles per hour. Slight chance of showers. Mostly clear. Highs in the upper 70s. Tonight, west winds 10 to 20 miles per hour. Mostly clear. Lows in the mid-50s. Here are the weather conditions at 6 a.m. Central Daylight Time. Bismarck, mostly cloudy. Temperature 65 degrees, relative humidity 75%. Wind west at 7 miles an hour. Pressure 29.88 inches and rising. Mandan, cloudy. 63 degrees, relative humidity 94%. Wind west at 8 miles an hour. Hazen, partly cloudy. 59 degrees, relative humidity 67%. Wind southwest at 8 miles an hour. Harvey, partly cloudy. 59 degrees, relative humidity 100%. Wind southwest at 8 miles an hour. Minot, clear. 59 degrees, relative humidity 77%. Wind southwest at 9 miles an hour. Dickinson, clear. 50 degrees, relative humidity 74%. Wind west at 10 miles an hour. Elsewhere around North Dakota, at Grand Forks, fog was reported, with a temperature of 66. It was 60 at Garrison. At Williston, it was clear, with a temperature of 53. It was partly cloudy, with a temperature of 62 in Jamestown, 70 at Fargo, and 66 at Devil's Lake. In northern South Dakota, at Aberdeen, fog was reported, with a temperature of 69. At Mobridge, it was partly cloudy, with a temperature of 63. In eastern Montana, it was clear. It was 56 at Miles City, 56 at Glendive, and 59 at Sydney. Once again, at Bismarck, the temperature was 65 degrees under mostly cloudy skies. The Bismarck, North Dakota climate summary for yesterday, September 7th, 2026. Yesterday's high temperature was 89 degrees. This high was 12 degrees above the normal high of 77. The record high is 105 degrees, which was set in 1931.
Yesterday's low temperature was 66.

17 degrees above the normal low of 49. The record low is 31 degrees, which was set in 1895. A trace of precipitation fell yesterday, which brings the monthly total to 0.88 inches. The total precipitation for the year now stands at 10.05 inches. There were no heating degree days yesterday. The yearly total since July 1st is 3. There were 13 cooling degree days yesterday. The yearly total since January 1st is 771. The normal high temperature for today is 77 degrees, and the normal low is 49. The record high for today is 105, which occurred in 1959, and the record low is 29, which occurred in 1895. Sunrise today is at 7:12 a.m. and sunset is at 8:08 p.m. Wind advisory for the following counties in North Dakota: Eastern McLean, Mercer, Oliver, Sheridan, Wells, and Western Morton. Wind advisory remains in effect from 7 a.m. Central Daylight Time or 6 a.m. Mountain Daylight Time this morning to 7 p.m. Central Daylight Time or 6 p.m. Mountain Daylight Time this evening. What? West winds 25 to 35 miles per hour with gusts up to 55 miles per hour expected. Where? Much of western and north central North Dakota. When? From 7 a.m. Central Daylight Time or 6 a.m. Mountain Daylight Time this morning to 7 p.m. Central Daylight Time or 6 p.m. Mountain Daylight Time this evening. The following impacts are expected. Objects left unsecured outside may be blown around. Winds this strong can make driving difficult, especially for high-profile vehicles. Use extra caution. The regional weather forecast from your National Weather Service office in Bismarck. It will be quite windy today, with the strongest winds generally north of Interstate 94. Combined with lower humidity, near critical fire weather conditions are expected over southwest into parts of south-central North Dakota. After a cooler day on Wednesday, notably warmer temperatures are expected for Thursday. After a cold front passes through on Friday, much cooler temperatures are expected this weekend. The detailed forecasts for North Dakota: today, partly cloudy and windy. Highs ranging from the upper 60s far northwest to the mid-80s far southeast. Tonight, increasing clouds. Showers likely north, possibly a thunderstorm early. Lows in the upper 40s to mid-50s. Wednesday, partly cloudy in the morning and clearing. Breezy. Highs in the upper 60s to upper 70s. Thursday, mostly clear. Lows in the mid-40s to lower 50s. Highs in the upper 70s to upper 80s. Here is the forecast for the Bismarck, Maine, and listening area. Today, sunny, windy. Highs in the upper 70s. West winds 15 to 20 miles per hour, increasing to 20 to 30 miles per hour in the afternoon. Tonight, increasing clouds. Lows in the mid-50s. West winds 10 to 15 miles per hour with gusts up to 30 miles per hour. Wednesday, mostly sunny. Highs in the mid-70s. Northwest winds 10 to 15 miles per hour with gusts up to 25 miles per hour. Wednesday night, mostly clear. Lows around 50. Southwest winds around 5 miles per hour. Thursday, sunny. Highs in the upper 80s. Southwest winds 5 to 15 miles per hour with gusts up to 25 miles per hour. Thursday night, mostly clear. Lows in the mid-50s. Friday, mostly sunny. Highs in the upper 70s. Friday night, mostly clear. Lows in the mid-40s. Saturday, mostly sunny. Highs in the upper 60s. Saturday night, mostly cloudy. A chance of showers after midnight. Lows in the mid-40s. Chance of rain 40%. Sunday, partly sunny with a 50% chance of showers. Highs in the lower 60s. Sunday night, mostly cloudy with a 50% chance of showers. Lows in the mid-40s. Monday, mostly cloudy with a slight chance of showers in the morning, then partly sunny with a chance of showers in the afternoon. Highs in the lower 60s. Chance of rain 30%. This is NOAA Weather Radio Station WXL 78 in Bismarck.

partly cloudy. Highs in the lower 70s. Tonight, windy. West winds 20 to 30 miles per hour. And slight chance of thunderstorms in the evening. Chance of showers in the late evening and overnight. Mostly cloudy. Lows around 50. For eastern Lake Sakakawea, today, very windy. Southwest winds 10 to 15 miles per hour with gusts to around 30 miles per hour, increasing to west 30 to 45 miles per hour. Mostly clear. Highs in the mid-70s. Tonight, windy. West winds 20 to 30 miles per hour, decreasing to 15 to 25 miles per hour in the late evening and overnight. Partly cloudy in the evening, then becoming mostly cloudy. Lows around 50. For northern Lake Oahe, today, windy. Light winds becoming west 25 to 35 miles per hour. Slight chance of showers. Mostly clear. Highs in the upper 70s. Tonight, west winds 10 to 20 miles per hour. Mostly clear. Lows in the mid-50s. Here are the weather conditions at 7 a.m. Central Daylight Time. Bismarck, mostly cloudy. Temperature 64 degrees, relative humidity 67%. Wind west at 9 miles an hour. Pressure 29.90 inches and rising. Mendham, mostly cloudy. 57 degrees, relative humidity 94%. Wind west at 8 miles an hour. Hazel, clear. 57 degrees, relative humidity 62%. Wind southwest at 10 miles an hour. Harvey, partly cloudy. 59 degrees, relative humidity 100%. Wind southwest at 9 miles an hour. Minot, clear. 59 degrees, relative humidity 67%. Wind south at 10 miles an hour. Dickinson, clear. 52 degrees, relative humidity 66%. Wind southwest at 14 miles an hour. Elsewhere around North Dakota, in Grand Forks, fog was reported with a temperature of 67. It was 59 at Garrison. At Devil's Lake, it was partly cloudy with a temperature of 62. At Jamestown, it was mostly cloudy with a temperature of 65. It was cloudy with a temperature of 56 at Williston and 70 at Fargo. In northern South Dakota, at Aberdeen, fog was reported with a temperature of 69. At Mobridge, it was partly cloudy with a temperature of 63. In eastern Montana, it was clear. It was 55 at Miles City, 58 at Glendive, and 61 at Sydney. Once again, at Bismarck, the temperature was 64 degrees under mostly cloudy skies. The Bismarck, North Dakota climate summary for yesterday, September 7, 2026. Yesterday's high temperature was 89 degrees. This high was 12 degrees above the normal high of 77. The record high is 105 degrees, which was set in 1931. Yesterday's low temperature was 66 degrees. This low was 17 degrees above the normal low of 49. The record low is 31 degrees, which was set in 1895. A trace of precipitation fell yesterday, which brings the monthly total to 0.8 inches. The total precipitation for the year now stands at 10.05 inches. There were no heating degree days yesterday. The yearly total since July 1st is 3. There were 13 cooling degree days yesterday. The yearly total since January 1st is 771. The normal high temperature for today is 77 degrees, and the normal low is 49. The record high for today is 105, which occurred in 1959, and the record low is 29, which occurred in 1895. Sunrise today is at 7:12 a.m. and sunset is at 8:08 p.m. Wind advisory for the following counties in North Dakota: Eastern McLean, Mercer, Oliver, Sheridan, Wells, and Western Morton. Wind advisory remains in effect from 7 a.m. Central Daylight Time or 6 a.m. Mountain Daylight Time this morning to 7 p.m. Central Daylight Time or 6 p.m. Mountain Daylight Time this evening. West winds 25 to 35 miles per hour with gusts up to 50.

25 miles per hour expected. Where? Much of western and north central North Dakota. When? From 7 a.m. Central Daylight Time, or 6 a.m. Mountain Daylight Time this morning to 7 p.m. Central Daylight Time, or 6 p.m. Mountain Daylight Time this evening. The following impacts are expected. Objects left unsecured outside may be blown around. Winds this strong can make driving difficult, especially for high-profile vehicles. Use extra caution. The regional weather forecast from your National Weather Service office in Bismarck. It will be quite windy today, with the strongest winds generally north of Interstate 94. Combined with low humidity, near critical fire weather conditions are expected over southwest into parts of south-central North Dakota. After a cooler day on Wednesday, notably warmer temperatures are expected for Thursday. After a cold front passes through on Friday, much cooler temperatures are expected this weekend. The detailed forecast for North Dakota, today, partly cloudy and windy. Highs ranging from the upper 60s far northwest to the mid-80s far southeast. Tonight, increasing clouds. Showers likely north, possibly a thunderstorm early. Lows in the upper 40s to mid-50s. Wednesday, partly cloudy in the morning then clearing. Breezy. Highs in the upper 60s to upper 70s. Thursday, mostly clear. Lows in the mid-40s to lower 50s. Highs in the upper 70s to upper 80s. Here is the forecast for the Bismarck, Minden, and listening area. Today, sunny, windy. Highs in the upper 70s. West winds 15 to 20 miles per hour, increasing to 20 to 30 miles per hour in the afternoon. Tonight, increasing clouds. Lows in the mid-50s. West winds 10 to 15 miles per hour with gusts up to 30 miles per hour. Wednesday, mostly sunny. Highs in the mid-70s. Northwest winds 10 to 15 miles per hour with gusts up to 25 miles per hour. Wednesday night, mostly clear. Lows around 50. Southwest winds around 5 miles per hour. Thursday, sunny. Highs in the upper 80s. Southwest winds 5 to 15 miles per hour with gusts up to 25 miles per hour. Thursday night, mostly clear. Lows in the mid-50s. Friday, mostly sunny. Highs in the upper 70s. Friday night, mostly clear. Lows in the mid-40s. Saturday, mostly sunny. Highs in the upper 60s. Saturday night, mostly cloudy. A chance of showers after midnight. Lows in the mid-40s. Chance of rain 40%. Sunday, partly sunny with a 50% chance of showers. Highs in the lower 60s. Sunday night, mostly cloudy with a 50% chance of showers. Lows in the mid-40s. Monday, mostly cloudy with a slight chance of showers in the morning, then partly sunny with a chance of showers in the afternoon. Highs in the lower 60s. Chance of rain 30%. For western Lake Sakakawea, today, strong winds. Southwest winds 20 to 30 miles per hour, increasing to west 35 to 50 miles per hour until late afternoon, then decreasing to 25 to 40 miles per hour late in the afternoon. Partly cloudy. Highs in the lower 70s. Tonight, windy. West winds 20 to 30 miles per hour. And slight chance of thunderstorms in the evening. Chance of showers in the late evening and overnight. Mostly cloudy. Lows around 50. For eastern Lake Sakakawea, today, very windy. Southwest winds 10 to 15 miles per hour with gusts to around 30 miles per hour, increasing to west 30 to 45 miles per hour. Mostly clear. Highs in the mid-70s. Tonight, windy. West winds 20 to 30 miles per hour, decreasing to 15 to 25 miles per hour in the late evening and overnight. Partly cloudy in the evening, then becoming mostly cloudy. Lows around 50. For northern Lake Oraahe, today, windy. Light winds becoming west 25 to 35 miles per hour. Slight chance of showers. Mostly clear. Highs in the upper 70s. Tonight, west winds 10 to 20 miles per hour. Mostly clear. Lows in the mid-50s. Here are the weather conditions at 7 a.m. Central Daylight Time. Bismarck, mostly cloudy. Temperature 64.

degrees, relative humidity 67%, wind west at 9 miles an hour, pressure 29.90 inches and rising, Mandan, mostly cloudy, 57 degrees, relative humidity 94%, wind west at 8 miles an hour, Hazel, clear, 57 degrees, relative humidity 62%, wind southwest at 10 miles an hour, Harvey, partly cloudy, 59 degrees, relative humidity 100%, wind southwest at 9 miles an hour, Minot, clear, 59 degrees, relative humidity 67%, wind south at 10 miles an hour, Dickinson, clear, 52 degrees, relative humidity 66%, wind southwest at 14 miles an hour. Elsewhere around North Dakota, at Grand Forks, fog was reported with a temperature of 67. It was 59 at Garrison. At Devil's Lake, it was partly cloudy with a temperature of 62. At Jamestown, it was mostly cloudy with a temperature of 65. It was cloudy with a temperature of 56 at Williston and 70 at Fargo. In northern South Dakota, at Aberdeen, fog was reported with a temperature of 69. At Mobridge, it was partly cloudy, with a temperature of 63. In eastern Montana, it was clear. It was 55 at Miles City, 58 at Glendive, and 61 at Sydney. Once again, at Bismarck, the temperature was 64 degrees under mostly cloudy skies. The Bismarck, North Dakota climate summary for yesterday, September 7, 2026. Yesterday's high temperature was 89 degrees. This high was 12 degrees above the normal high of 77. The record high is 105 degrees, which was set in 1931. Yesterday's low temperature was 66 degrees. This low was 17 degrees above the normal low of 49. The record low is 31 degrees, which was set in 1895. A trace of precipitation fell yesterday, which brings the monthly total to 0.88 inches. The total precipitation for the year now stands at 10.05 inches. There were no heating degree days yesterday. The yearly total since July 1st is 3. There were 13 cooling degree days yesterday. The yearly total since January 1st is 771. The normal high temperature for today is 77 degrees, and the normal low is 49. The record high for today is 105, which occurred in 1959, and the record low is 29, which occurred in 1895. Sunrise today is at 7:12 a.m. and sunset is at 8:08 p.m. Wind advisory for the following counties in North Dakota: Eastern McLean, Mercer, Oliver, Sheridan, Wells, and Western Morton. Wind advisory remains in effect from 7 a.m. Central Daylight Time or 6 a.m. Mountain Daylight Time this morning to 7 p.m. Central Daylight Time or 6 p.m. Mountain Daylight Time this evening. What? West winds 25 to 35 miles per hour with gusts up to 55 miles per hour expected. Where? Much of western and north central North Dakota. When? From 7 a.m. Central Daylight Time, or 6 a.m. Mountain Daylight Time this morning to 7 p.m. Central Daylight Time, or 6 p.m. Mountain Daylight Time this evening. The following impacts are expected. Objects left and secured outside may be blown around. Winds this strong can make driving difficult, especially for high-profile vehicles. Use extra caution. The regional weather forecast from your National Weather Service office in Bismarck. It will be quite windy today, with the strongest winds generally north of Interstate 94. Combined with low humidity, near critical fire weather conditions are expected over southwest into parts of south-central North Dakota. After a cooler day on Wednesday, notably warmer temperatures are expected for Thursday. After a cold front passes through on Friday, much cooler temperatures are expected this weekend. The detailed forecast for North Dakota: today, partly cloudy and windy. Highs ranging from the upper 60s far northwest to the mid-80s far southeast. Tonight, increasing clouds. Showers likely north, possibly a thunderstorm early. Lows in the upper 40s to mid-50s. Wednesday, partly cloudy in the morning then clearing. Breezy. Highs in the upper 60s to upper 70s. Thursday, mostly clear. Lows in the mid-40s to lower 50s. Highs in the upper 70s to upper 80s.

Here is the forecast for the Bismarck Minden listening area. Today, sunny, windy. Highs in the upper 70s. West winds 15 to 20 miles per hour, increasing to 20 to 30 miles per hour in the afternoon. Tonight, increasing clouds. Lows in the mid-50s. West winds 10 to 15 miles per hour with gusts up to 30 miles per hour. Wednesday, mostly sunny. Highs in the mid-70s. Northwest winds 10 to 15 miles per hour with gusts up to 25 miles per hour. Wednesday night, mostly clear. Lows around 50. Southwest winds around 5 miles per hour. Thursday, sunny. Highs in the upper 80s. Southwest winds 5 to 15 miles per hour with gusts up to 25 miles per hour. Thursday night, mostly clear. Lows in the mid-50s. Friday, mostly sunny. Highs in the upper 70s. Friday night, mostly clear. Lows in the mid-40s. Saturday, mostly sunny. Highs in the upper 60s. Saturday night, mostly cloudy. A chance of showers after midnight. Lows in the mid-40s. Chance of rain 40%. Sunday, partly sunny with a 50% chance of showers. Highs in the lower 60s. Sunday night, mostly cloudy with a 50% chance of showers. Lows in the mid-40s. Monday, mostly cloudy with a slight chance of showers in the morning, then partly sunny with a chance of showers in the afternoon. Highs in the lower 60s. Chance of rain 30%. For Western Lake Sakakawea, today, strong winds. Southwest winds 20 to 30 miles per hour, increasing to west 35 to 50 miles per hour until late afternoon, then decreasing to 25 to 40 miles per hour late in the afternoon. Partly cloudy. Highs in the lower 70s. Tonight, windy. West winds 20 to 30 miles per hour. And slight chance of thunderstorms in the evening. Chance of showers in the late evening and overnight. Mostly cloudy. Lows around 50. For Eastern Lake Sakakawea, today, very windy. Southwest winds 10 to 15 miles per hour with gusts to around 30 miles per hour, increasing to west 30 to 45 miles per hour. Mostly clear. Highs in the mid-70s. Tonight, windy. West winds 20 to 30 miles per hour, decreasing to 15 to 25 miles per hour in the late evening and overnight. Partly cloudy in the evening, then becoming mostly cloudy. Lows around 50. For Northern Lake Oahe, today, windy. Light winds becoming west 25 to 35 miles per hour. Slight chance of showers. Mostly clear. Highs in the upper 70s. Tonight, west winds 10 to 20 miles per hour. Mostly clear. Lows in the mid-50s. Here are the weather conditions at 7 a.m. Central Daylight Time. Bismarck, mostly cloudy. Temperature 64 degrees, relative humidity 67%. Wind west at 9 miles an hour. Pressure 29.90 inches and rising. Minden, mostly cloudy. 57 degrees, relative humidity 94%. Wind west at 8 miles an hour. Hazen, clear. 57 degrees, relative humidity 62%. Wind southwest at 10 miles an hour. Harvey, partly cloudy. 59 degrees, relative humidity 100%. Wind southwest at 9 miles an hour. Minot, clear. 59 degrees, relative humidity 67%. Wind south at 10 miles an hour. Dickinson, clear. 52 degrees, relative humidity 66%. Wind southwest at 14 miles an hour. Elsewhere around North Dakota, at Grand Forks, fog was reported, with a temperature of 67. It was 59 at Garrison. At Devil's Lake, it was partly cloudy, with a temperature of 62. At Jamestown, it was mostly cloudy, with a temperature of 65. It was cloudy, with a temperature of 56 at Williston, and 70 at Fargo. In northern South Dakota, at Aberdeen, fog was reported, with a temperature of 69. At Mobridge, it was partly cloudy, with a temperature of 63. In eastern Montana, it was clear. It was 55 at Miles City, 50.

8 at Glendive and 61 at Sydney. Once again, at Bismarck, the temperature was 64 degrees under mostly cloudy skies. The Bismarck, North Dakota climate summary for yesterday, September 7, 2026. Yesterday's high temperature was 89 degrees. This high was 12 degrees above the normal high of 77. The record high is 105 degrees, which was set in 1931. Yesterday's low temperature was 66 degrees. This low was 17 degrees above the normal low of 49. The record low is 31 degrees, which was set in 1895. A trace of precipitation fell yesterday, which brings the monthly total to 0.88 inches. The total precipitation for the year now stands at 10.05 inches. There were no heating degree days yesterday. The yearly total since July 1st is 3. There were 13 cooling degree days yesterday. The yearly total since January 1st is 771. The normal high temperature for today is 77 degrees, and the normal low is 49. The record high for today is 105, which occurred in 1959, and the record low is 29, which occurred in 1895. Sunrise today is at 7:12 a.m. and sunset is at 8:08 p.m. Wind advisory for the following counties in North Dakota: Eastern McLean, Mercer, Oliver, Sheridan, Wells, and Western Morton. Wind advisory remains in effect from 7 a.m. Central Daylight Time or 6 a.m. Mountain Daylight Time this morning to 7 p.m. Central Daylight Time or 6 p.m. Mountain Daylight Time this evening. West winds 25 to 35 miles per hour with gusts up to 55 miles per hour expected. Where? Much of western and north central North Dakota. When? From 7 a.m. Central Daylight Time or 6 a.m. Mountain Daylight Time this morning to 7 p.m. Central Daylight Time or 6 p.m. Mountain Daylight Time this evening. The following impacts are expected. Objects left unsecured outside may be blown around. Winds this strong can make driving difficult, especially for high-profile vehicles. Use extra caution. The regional weather forecast from your National Weather Service office in Bismarck. It will be quite windy today, with the strongest winds generally north of Interstate 94. Combined with low humidity, near critical fire weather conditions are expected over southwest into parts of south-central North Dakota. After a cooler day on Wednesday, notably warmer temperatures are expected for Thursday. After a cold front passes through on Friday, much cooler temperatures are expected this weekend. The detailed forecast for North Dakota: today, partly cloudy and windy. Highs ranging from the upper 60s far northwest to the mid-80s far southeast. Tonight, increasing clouds. Showers likely north, possibly a thunderstorm early. Lows in the upper 40s to mid-50s. Wednesday, partly cloudy in the morning then clearing. Breezy. Highs in the upper 60s to upper 70s. Thursday, mostly clear. Lows in the mid-40s to lower 50s. Highs in the upper 70s to upper 80s. Here is the forecast for the Bismarck, Minden listening area. Today, sunny, windy. Highs in the upper 70s. West winds 15 to 20 miles per hour, increasing to 20 to 30 miles per hour in the afternoon. Tonight, increasing clouds. Lows in the mid-50s. West winds 10 to 15 miles per hour with gusts up to 30 miles per hour. Wednesday, mostly sunny. Highs in the mid-70s. Northwest winds 10 to 15 miles per hour with gusts up to 25 miles per hour. Wednesday night, mostly clear. Lows around 50. Southwest winds around 5 miles per hour. Thursday, sunny. Highs in the upper 80s. Southwest winds 5 to 15 miles per hour with gusts up to 25 miles per hour. Thursday night, mostly clear. Lows in the mid-50s. Friday, mostly sunny. Highs in the upper 70s. Friday night, mostly clear. Lows in the mid-40s. Saturday, mostly sunny. Highs in the upper 60s. Saturday night, mostly cloudy. A chance of showers after midnight. Lows in the mid-40s. Chance of rain 40%. Sunday, partly sunny with a 50% chance of showers. Highs in the lower 60s. Sunday night, mostly cloudy with a 50% chance of showers. Lows in the mid-40s.

40s. Monday, mostly cloudy with a slight chance of showers in the morning, then partly sunny with a chance of showers in the afternoon. Highs in the lower 60s. Chance of rain 30%. For Western Lake Sakakawea, today, strong winds. Southwest winds 20 to 30 miles per hour, increasing to west 35 to 50 miles per hour until late afternoon, then decreasing to 25 to 40 miles per hour late in the afternoon. Partly cloudy. Highs in the lower 70s. Tonight, windy. West winds 20 to 30 miles per hour. And slight chance of thunderstorms in the evening. Chance of showers in the late evening and overnight. Mostly cloudy. Lows around 50. For Eastern Lake Sakakawea, today, very windy. Southwest winds 10 to 15 miles per hour with gusts to around 30 miles per hour, increasing to west 30 to 45 miles per hour. Mostly clear. Highs in the mid-70s. Tonight, windy. West winds 20 to 30 miles per hour, decreasing to 15 to 25 miles per hour in the late evening and overnight. Partly cloudy in the evening, then becoming mostly cloudy. Lows around 50. For Northern Lake Oahe, today, windy. Light winds becoming west 25 to 35 miles per hour. Slight chance of showers. Mostly clear. Highs in the upper 70s. Tonight, west winds 10 to 20 miles per hour. Mostly clear. Lows in the mid-50s. Here are the weather conditions at 7 a.m. Central Daylight Time. Bismarck, mostly cloudy. Temperature 64 degrees, relative humidity 67%. Wind west at 9 miles an hour. Pressure 29.90 inches and rising. Mendham, mostly cloudy. 57 degrees, relative humidity 94%. Wind west at 8 miles an hour. Hazen, clear. 57 degrees, relative humidity 62%. Wind southwest at 10 miles an hour. Harvey, partly cloudy. 59 degrees, relative humidity 100%. Wind southwest at 9 miles an hour. Minot, clear. 59 degrees, relative humidity 67%. Wind south at 10 miles an hour. Dickinson, clear. 52 degrees, relative humidity 66%. Wind southwest at 14 miles an hour. Elsewhere around North Dakota, at Grand Forks, fog was reported with a temperature of 67. It was 59 at Garrison. At Devil's Lake, it was partly cloudy with a temperature of 62. At Jamestown, it was mostly cloudy with a temperature of 65. It was cloudy with a temperature of 56 at Williston and 70 at Fargo. In northern South Dakota, at Aberdeen, fog was reported with a temperature of 69. At Mobridge, it was partly cloudy with a temperature of 63. In eastern Montana, it was clear. It was 55 at Miles City, 58 at Glendive, and 61 at Sydney. Once again, at Bismarck, the temperature was 64 degrees under mostly cloudy skies. The Bismarck, North Dakota climate summary for yesterday, September 7, 2026. Yesterday's high temperature was 89 degrees. This high was 12 degrees above the normal high of 77. The record high is 105 degrees, which was set in 1931. Yesterday's low temperature was 66 degrees. This low was 17 degrees above the normal low of 49. The record low is 31 degrees, which was set in 1895. A trace of precipitation fell yesterday, which brings the monthly total to 0.88 inches. The total precipitation for the year now stands at 10.05 inches. There were no heating degree days yesterday. The yearly total since July 1st is 3. There were 13 cooling degree days yesterday. The yearly total since January 1st is 771. The normal high temperature for today is 77 degrees, and the normal low is 49. The record high for today is 105, which occurred in 1959, and the record low is 29, which occurred in 1895. Sunrise today is at 7:12 a.m. and sunset is at 8:08 p.m. This is NOAA Weather Radio Station WXL78 in Bismarck, North Dakota, operating on a frequency of 162.475 MHz.
providing weather information 24 hours a day from your National Weather Service office in Bismarck. Wind advisory for the following counties in North Dakota: Eastern McLean, Mercer, Oliver, Sheridan, Wells, and Western Morton. Wind advisory remains in effect from 7 a.m. Central Daylight Time or 6 a.m. Mountain Daylight Time this morning to 7 p.m. Central Daylight Time or 6 p.m. Mountain Daylight Time this evening. What? West winds 25 to 35 miles per hour with gusts up to 55 miles per hour expected. Where? Much of western and north central North Dakota. When? From 7 a.m. Central Daylight Time or 6 a.m. Mountain Daylight Time this morning to 7 p.m. Central Daylight Time or 6 p.m. Mountain Daylight Time this evening. The following impacts are expected. Objects left unsecured outside may be blown around. Winds this strong can make driving difficult, especially for high-profile vehicles. Use extra caution. The regional weather forecast from your National Weather Service office in Bismarck. It will be quite windy today, with the strongest winds generally north of Interstate 94. Combined with low humidity, near critical fire weather conditions are expected over southwest into parts of south-central North Dakota. After a cooler day on Wednesday, notably warmer temperatures are expected for Thursday. After a cold front passes through on Friday, much cooler temperatures are expected this weekend. The detailed forecast for North Dakota: today, partly cloudy and windy. Highs ranging from the upper 60s far northwest to the mid-80s far southeast. Tonight, increasing clouds. Showers likely north, possibly a thunderstorm early. Lows in the upper 40s to mid-50s. Wednesday, partly cloudy in the morning then clearing. Breezy. Highs in the upper 60s to upper 70s. Thursday, mostly clear. Lows in the mid-40s to lower 50s. Highs in the upper 70s to upper 80s. Here is the mostly clear. Lows in the mid-40s to lower 50s. Highs in the upper 70s to upper 80s. Here is the forecast for the Bismarck Minden listening area. Today, sunny, windy. Highs in the upper 70s. West winds 15 to 20 miles per hour, increasing to 20 to 30 miles per hour in the afternoon. Tonight, increasing clouds. Lows in the mid-50s. West winds 10 to 15 miles per hour with gusts up to 30 miles per hour. Wednesday, mostly sunny. Highs in the mid-70s. Northwest winds 10 to 15 miles per hour with gusts up to 25 miles per hour. Wednesday night, mostly clear. Lows around 50. Southwest winds around 5 miles per hour. Thursday, sunny. Highs in the upper 80s. Southwest winds 5 to 15 miles per hour with gusts up to 25 miles per hour. Thursday night, mostly clear. Lows in the mid-50s. Friday, mostly sunny. Highs in the upper 70s. Friday night, mostly clear. Lows in the mid-40s. Saturday, mostly sunny. Highs in the upper 60s. Saturday night, mostly cloudy. A chance of showers after midnight. Lows in the mid-40s. Chance of rain 40%. Sunday, partly sunny with a 50% chance of showers. Highs in the lower 60s. Sunday night, mostly cloudy with a 50% chance of showers. Lows in the mid-40s. Monday, mostly cloudy with a slight chance of showers in the morning, then partly sunny with a chance of showers in the afternoon. Highs in the lower 60s. Chance of rain 30%. For Western Lake Sakakawea, today, strong winds. Southwest winds 20 to 30 miles per hour, increasing to west 35 to 50 miles per hour until late afternoon, then decreasing to 25 to 40 miles per hour late in the afternoon. Partly cloudy. Highs in the lower 70s. Tonight, windy. West winds 20 to 30 miles per hour. And slight chance of thunderstorms in the evening. Chance of showers in the late evening and overnight. Mostly cloudy. Lows around 50. For Eastern Lake Sakakawea, today, very windy. Southwest winds 10 to 15 miles per hour with gusts to around 30 miles per hour, increasing to west 30 to 45 miles per hour. Mostly clear. Highs in the mid-70s. Tonight, windy.
West winds 20 to 30 miles per hour, decreasing to 15 to 25.

miles per hour in the late evening and overnight. Partly cloudy in the evening, then becoming mostly cloudy. Lows around 50. For northern Lake Oahe, today, windy. Light winds becoming west 25 to 35 miles per hour. Slight chance of showers. Mostly clear. Highs in the upper 70s. Tonight, west winds 10 to 20 miles per hour. Mostly clear. Lows in the mid-50s. Here are the weather conditions at 7 a.m. Central Daylight Time. Bismarck, mostly cloudy. Temperature 64 degrees, relative humidity 67%. Wind west at 9 miles an hour. Pressure 29.90 inches and rising. Mandan, mostly cloudy. 57 degrees, relative humidity 94%. Wind west at 8 miles an hour. Hazen, clear. 57 degrees, relative humidity 62%. Wind southwest at 10 miles an hour. Harvey, partly cloudy. 59 degrees, relative humidity 100%. Wind southwest at 9 miles an hour. Minot, clear. 59 degrees, relative humidity 67%. Wind south at 10 miles an hour. Dickinson, clear. 52 degrees, relative humidity 66%. Wind southwest at 14 miles an hour. Elsewhere around North Dakota, at Grand Forks, fog was reported with a temperature of 67. It was 59 at Garrison. At Devil's Lake, it was partly cloudy with a temperature of 62. At Jamestown, it was mostly cloudy with a temperature of 65. It was cloudy with a temperature of 56 at Williston and 70 at Fargo. In northern South Dakota, at Aberdeen, fog was reported with a temperature of 69. At Mobridge, it was partly cloudy with a temperature of 63. In eastern Montana, it was clear. It was 55 at Miles City, 58 at Glendive, and 61 at Sydney. Once again, at Bismarck, the temperature was 64 degrees under mostly cloudy skies. The Bismarck, North Dakota climate summary for yesterday, September 7, 2026. Yesterday's high temperature was 89 degrees. This high was 12 degrees above the normal high of 77. The record high is 105 degrees, which was set in 1931. Yesterday's low temperature was 66 degrees. This low was 17 degrees above the normal low of 49. The record low is 31 degrees, which was set in 1895. A trace of precipitation fell yesterday, which brings the monthly total to 0.88 inches. The total precipitation for the year now stands at 10.05 inches. There were no heating degree days yesterday. The yearly total since July 1st is 3. There were 13 cooling degree days yesterday. The yearly total since January 1st is 771. The normal high temperature for today is 77 degrees, and the normal low is 49. The record high for today is 105, which occurred in 1959, and the record low is 29, which occurred in 1895. Sunrise today is at 7:12 a.m. and sunset is at 8:08 p.m. Wind advisory for the following counties in North Dakota: Eastern McLean, Mercer, Oliver, Sheridan, Wells, and Western Morton. Wind advisory remains in effect from 7 a.m. Central Daylight Time or 6 a.m. Mountain Daylight Time this morning to 7 p.m. Central Daylight Time or 6 p.m. Mountain Daylight Time this evening. West winds 25 to 35 miles per hour with gusts up to 55 miles per hour expected. Where? Much of western and north central North Dakota. When? From 7 a.m. Central Daylight Time, or 6 a.m. Mountain Daylight Time this morning to 7 p.m. Central Daylight Time, or 6 p.m. Mountain Daylight Time this evening. The following impacts are expected. Objects left and secured outside may be blown around. Winds this strong can make driving difficult, especially for high-profile vehicles. Use extra caution. The regional weather forecast from your National Weather Service office in Bismarck. It will be quite windy today, with the strongest winds generally north of Interstate 94. Combined with low humidity, near critical fire weather conditions are expected over southwest into parts of south-central North Dakota. After a cooler day on Wednesday, notably warmer temperatures are expected for Thursday. After a cold front passes through on Friday,

northwest winds 15 to 20 miles per hour, increasing to 20 to 30 miles per hour in the afternoon. Tonight, increasing clouds. Lows in the mid-50s. West winds 10 to 15 miles per hour with gusts up to 30 miles per hour. Wednesday, mostly sunny. Highs in the mid-70s. Northwest winds 10 to 15 miles per hour with gusts up to 25 miles per hour. Wednesday night, mostly clear. Lows around 50. Southwest winds around 5 miles per hour. Thursday, sunny. Highs in the upper 80s. Southwest winds 5 to 15 miles per hour with gusts up to 25 miles per hour. Thursday night, mostly clear. Lows in the mid-50s. Friday, mostly sunny. Highs in the upper 70s. Friday night, mostly clear. Lows in the mid-40s. Saturday, mostly sunny. Highs in the upper 60s. Saturday night, mostly cloudy. A chance of showers after midnight. Lows in the mid-40s. Chance of rain 40%. Sunday, partly sunny with a 50% chance of showers. Highs in the lower 60s. Sunday night, mostly cloudy with a 50% chance of showers. Lows in the mid-40s. Monday, mostly cloudy with a slight chance of showers in the morning, then partly sunny with a chance of showers in the afternoon. Highs in the lower 60s. Chance of rain 30%. For Western Lake Sakakawea, today, strong winds. Southwest winds 20 to 30 miles per hour, increasing to west 35 to 50 miles per hour until late afternoon, then decreasing to 25 to 40 miles per hour late in the afternoon. Partly cloudy. Highs in the lower 70s. Tonight, windy. West winds 20 to 30 miles per hour. And slight chance of thunderstorms in the evening. Chance of showers in the late evening and overnight. Mostly cloudy. Lows around 50. For Eastern Lake Sakakawea, today, very windy. Southwest winds 10 to 15 miles per hour with gusts to around 30 miles per hour, increasing to west 30 to 45 miles per hour. Mostly clear. Highs in the mid-70s. Tonight, windy. West winds 20 to 30 miles per hour, decreasing to 15 to 25 miles per hour in the late evening and overnight. Partly cloudy in the evening, then becoming mostly cloudy. Lows around 50. For Northern Lake Oahe, today, windy. Light winds becoming west 25 to 35 miles per hour. Slight chance of showers. Mostly clear. Highs in the upper 70s. Tonight, west winds 10 to 20 miles per hour. Mostly clear. Lows in the mid-50s. Here are the weather conditions at 7 a.m. Central Daylight Time. Bismarck, mostly cloudy. Temperature 64 degrees, relative humidity 67%. Wind west at 9 miles an hour. Pressure 29.90 inches and rising. Mendham, mostly cloudy. 57 degrees, relative humidity 94%. Wind west at 8 miles an hour. Hazen, clear. 57 degrees, relative humidity 62%. Wind southwest at 10 miles an hour. Harvey, partly cloudy. 59 degrees, relative humidity 100%. Wind southwest at 9 miles an hour. Minot, clear. 59 degrees, relative humidity 67%. Wind south at 10 miles an hour. Dickinson, clear. 52 degrees, relative humidity 66%. Wind southwest at 14 miles an hour. Elsewhere around North Dakota, at Grand Forks, fog was reported, with a temperature of 67. It was 59 at Garrison. At Devil's Lake, it was partly cloudy, with a temperature of 62. At Jamestown, it was mostly cloudy, with a temperature of 65. It was cloudy, with a temperature of 56 at Williston, and 70 at Fargo. In northern South Dakota, at Aberdeen, fog was reported, with a temperature of 69. At Mobridge, it was partly cloudy, with a temperature of 63. In eastern Montana, it was clear. It was 55 at Miles City, 58 at Glendive, and 61 at Sydney. Once again, at Bismarck, the temperature was 64 degrees under mostly cloudy skies.

Bismarck, North Dakota climate summary for yesterday, September 7th, 2026. Yesterday's high temperature was 89 degrees. This high was 12 degrees above the normal high of 77. The record high is 105 degrees, which was set in 1931. Yesterday's low temperature was 66 degrees. This low was 17 degrees above the normal low of 49. The record low is 31 degrees, which was set in 1895. A trace of precipitation fell yesterday, which brings the monthly total to 0.88 inches. The total precipitation for the year now stands at 10.05 inches. There were no heating degree days yesterday. The yearly total since July 1st is 3. There were 13 cooling degree days yesterday. The yearly total since January 1st is 771. The normal high temperature for today is 77 degrees, and the normal low is 49. The record high for today is 105, which occurred in 1959, and the record low is 29, which occurred in 1895. Sunrise today is at 7:12 a.m. and sunset is at 8:08 p.m. Wind advisory for the following counties in North Dakota: Eastern McLean, Mercer, Oliver, Sheridan, Wells, and Western Morton. Wind advisory remains in effect from 7 a.m. Central Daylight Time or 6 a.m. Mountain Daylight Time this morning to 7 p.m. Central Daylight Time or 6 p.m. Mountain Daylight Time this evening. What? West winds 25 to 35 miles per hour with gusts up to 55 miles per hour expected. Where? Much of western and north central North Dakota. When? From 7 a.m. Central Daylight Time or 6 a.m. Mountain Daylight Time this morning to 7 p.m. Central Daylight Time or 6 p.m. Mountain Daylight Time this evening. The following impacts are expected. Objects left and secured outside may be blown around. Winds this strong can make driving difficult, especially for high-profile vehicles. Use extra caution. The regional weather forecast from your National Weather Service office in Bismarck. It will be quite windy today, with the strongest winds generally north of Interstate 94. Combined with low humidity, near critical fire weather conditions are expected over southwest into parts of south-central North Dakota. After a cooler day on Wednesday, notably warmer temperatures are expected for Thursday. After a cold front passes through on Friday, much cooler temperatures are expected this weekend. The detailed forecast for North Dakota: today, partly cloudy and windy. Highs ranging from the upper 60s far northwest to the mid 80s far southeast. Tonight, increasing clouds. Showers likely north, possibly a thunderstorm early. Lows in the upper 40s to mid 50s. Wednesday, partly cloudy in the morning then clearing. Breezy. Highs in the upper 60s to upper 70s. Thursday, mostly clear. Lows in the mid 40s to lower 50s. Highs in the upper 70s to upper 80s. Here is the forecast for the Bismarck, Minden listening area. Today, sunny, windy. Highs in the upper 70s. West winds 15 to 20 miles per hour, increasing to 20 to 30 miles per hour in the afternoon. Tonight, increasing clouds. Lows in the mid-50s. West winds 10 to 15 miles per hour with gusts up to 30 miles per hour. Wednesday, mostly sunny. Highs in the mid-70s. Northwest winds 10 to 15 miles per hour with gusts up to 25 miles per hour. Wednesday night, mostly clear. Lows around 50. Southwest winds around 5 miles per hour. Thursday, sunny. Highs in the upper 80s. Southwest winds 5 to 15 miles per hour with gusts up to 25 miles per hour. Thursday night, mostly clear. Lows in the mid-50s. Friday, mostly sunny. Highs in the upper 70s. Friday night, mostly clear. Lows in the mid-40s. Saturday, mostly sunny. Highs in the upper 60s. Saturday night, mostly cloudy. A chance of showers after midnight. Lows in the mid-40s. Chance of rain 40%. Sunday, partly sunny with a 50% chance of showers. Highs in the lower 60s. Sunday night, mostly cloudy with a 50% chance of showers. Lows in the mid-40s. Monday, mostly cloudy with a slight chance of showers in the morning, then partly sunny with a chance of showers in the afternoon. Highs in the lower 60s.

Chance of rain 30%. For Western Lakes Aconcagua, today, strong winds. Southwest winds 20 to 30 miles per hour, increasing to west 35 to 50 miles per hour until late afternoon, then decreasing to 25 to 40 miles per hour late in the afternoon. Partly cloudy. Highs in the lower 70s. Tonight, windy. West winds 20 to 30 miles per hour. And slight chance of thunderstorms in the evening. Chance of showers in the late evening and overnight. Mostly cloudy. Lows around 50. For Eastern Lakes Aconcagua, today, very windy. Southwest winds 10 to 15 miles per hour with gusts to around 30 miles per hour, increasing to west 30 to 45 miles per hour. Mostly clear. Highs in the mid-70s. Tonight, windy. West winds 20 to 30 miles per hour, decreasing to 15 to 25 miles per hour in the late evening and overnight. Partly cloudy in the evening, then becoming mostly cloudy. Lows around 50. For Northern Lake Oahe, today, windy. Light winds becoming west 25 to 35 miles per hour. Slight chance of showers. Mostly clear. Highs in the upper 70s. Tonight, west winds 10 to 20 miles per hour. Mostly clear. Lows in the mid-50s. Here are the weather conditions at 7 a.m. Central Daylight Time. Bismarck, mostly cloudy. Temperature 64 degrees, relative humidity 67%. Wind west at 9 miles an hour. Pressure 29.90 inches and rising. Mendan, mostly cloudy. 57 degrees, relative humidity 94%. Wind west at 8 miles an hour. Hazen, clear. 57 degrees, relative humidity 62%. Wind southwest at 10 miles an hour. Harvey, partly cloudy. 59 degrees, relative humidity 100%. Wind southwest at 9 miles an hour. Minot, clear. 59 degrees, relative humidity 67%. Wind south at 10 miles an hour. Dickinson, clear. 52 degrees, relative humidity 66%. Wind southwest at 14 miles an hour. Elsewhere around North Dakota, at Grand Forks, fog was reported with a temperature of 67. It was 59 at Garrison. At Devil's Lake, it was partly cloudy with a temperature of 62. At Jamestown, it was mostly cloudy with a temperature of 65. It was cloudy with a temperature of 56 at Williston and 70 at Fargo. In northern South Dakota, at Aberdeen, fog was reported with a temperature of 69. At Mobridge, it was partly cloudy with a temperature of 63. In eastern Montana, it was clear. It was 55 at Miles City, 58 at Glendive, and 61 at Sydney. Once again, at Bismarck, the temperature was 64 degrees under mostly cloudy skies. The Bismarck, North Dakota climate summary for yesterday, September 7, 2026. Yesterday's high temperature was 89 degrees. This high was 12 degrees above the normal high of 77. The record high is 105 degrees, which was set in 1931. Yesterday's low temperature was 66 degrees. This low was 17 degrees above the normal low of 49. The record low is 31 degrees, which was set in 1895. A trace of precipitation fell yesterday, which brings the monthly total to 0.88 inches. The total precipitation for the year now stands at 10.05 inches. There were no heating degree days yesterday. The yearly total since July 1st is 3. There were 13 cooling degree days yesterday. The yearly total since January 1st is 771. The normal high temperature for today is 77 degrees, and the normal low is 49. The record high for today is 105, which occurred in 1959, and the record low is 29, which occurred in 1895. Sunrise today is at 7:12 a.m. and sunset is at 8:08 p.m. Wind advisory for the following counties in North Dakota: Eastern McLean, Mercer, Oliver, Sheridan, Wells, and Western Morton. Wind advisory remains in effect from 7 a.m. Central Daylight Time or 6 a.m. Mountain Daylight Time this morning to 7 p.m. Central Daylight Time or 6 p.m. Mountain Daylight Time this evening.
What?

northwest, winds 25 to 35 miles per hour with gusts up to 55 miles per hour expected. Where? Much of western and north central North Dakota. When? From 7 a.m. Central Daylight Time, or 6 a.m. Mountain Daylight Time this morning to 7 p.m. Central Daylight Time, or 6 p.m. Mountain Daylight Time this evening. The following impacts are expected. Objects left unsecured outside may be blown around. Winds this strong can make driving difficult, especially for high-profile vehicles. Use extra caution. The regional weather forecast from your National Weather Service office in Bismarck. It will be quite windy today, with the strongest winds generally north of Interstate 94. Combined with low humidity, near critical fire weather conditions are expected over southwest into parts of south-central North Dakota. After a cooler day on Wednesday, notably warmer temperatures are expected for Thursday. After a cold front passes through on Friday, much cooler temperatures are expected this weekend. The detailed forecast for North Dakota, today, partly cloudy and windy. Highs ranging from the upper 60s far northwest to the mid-80s far southeast. Tonight, increasing clouds. Showers likely north, possibly a thunderstorm early. Lows in the upper 40s to mid-50s. Wednesday, partly cloudy in the morning then clearing. Breezy. Highs in the upper 60s to upper 70s. Thursday, mostly clear. Lows in the mid-40s to lower 50s. Highs in the upper 70s to upper 80s. Here is the forecast for the Bismarck, Minden listening area. Today, sunny, windy. Highs in the upper 70s. West winds 15 to 20 miles per hour, increasing to 20 to 30 miles per hour in the afternoon. Tonight, increasing clouds. Lows in the mid-50s. West winds 10 to 15 miles per hour with gusts up to 30 miles per hour. Wednesday, mostly sunny. Highs in the mid-70s. Northwest winds 10 to 15 miles per hour with gusts up to 25 miles per hour. Wednesday night, mostly clear. Lows around 50. Southwest winds around 5 miles per hour. Thursday, sunny. Highs in the upper 80s. Southwest winds 5 to 15 miles per hour with gusts up to 25 miles per hour. Thursday night, mostly clear. Lows in the mid-50s. Friday, mostly sunny. Highs in the upper 70s. Friday night, mostly clear. Lows in the mid-40s. Saturday, mostly sunny. Highs in the upper 60s. Saturday night, mostly cloudy. A chance of showers after midnight. Lows in the mid-40s. Chance of rain 40%. Sunday, partly sunny with a 50% chance of showers. Highs in the lower 60s. Sunday night, mostly cloudy with a 50% chance of showers. Lows in the mid-40s. Monday, mostly cloudy with a slight chance of showers in the morning, then partly sunny with a chance of showers in the afternoon. Highs in the lower 60s. Chance of rain 30%. 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Providing weather information 24 hours a day from your National Weather Service office in Bismarck. For Western Lake Sakakawea, today, strong winds. Southwest winds 20 to 30 miles per hour increasing to west 35 to 50 miles per hour until late afternoon, then decreasing to 25 to 40 miles per hour late in the afternoon. Partly cloudy. Highs in the lower 70s. Tonight, windy. West winds 20 to 30 miles per hour. And slight chance of thunderstorms in the evening. Chance of showers in the late evening and overnight. Mostly cloudy. Lows around 50. For Eastern Lake Sakakawea, today, very windy. Southwest winds 10 to 15 miles per hour with gusts to around 30 miles per hour increasing to west 30 to 45 miles per hour. Mostly clear. Highs in the mid-70s. Tonight, windy. West winds 20 to 30 miles per hour decreasing to 15 to 25 miles per hour in the late evening and overnight. Partly cloudy in the evening then becoming mostly cloudy. Lows around 50. For Northern Lake Oahe, today, windy. Light winds becoming west 25 to 35 miles per hour. Slight chance of showers.

clear. Highs in the upper 70s. Tonight, west winds 10 to 20 miles per hour. Mostly clear. Lows in the mid-50s. Here are the weather conditions at 8 a.m. Central Daylight Time. Bismarck, partly cloudy. Temperature 62 degrees, relative humidity 64%. Wind west at 6 miles an hour. Pressure 29.92 inches and rising. Mendon, partly cloudy. 57 degrees, relative humidity 82%. Wind southwest at 7 miles an hour. Hazen, clear. 57 degrees, relative humidity 62%. Wind south at 13 miles an hour. Harvey, partly cloudy. 59 degrees, relative humidity 94%. Wind southwest at 10 miles an hour. Minot, clear. 59 degrees, relative humidity 64%. Wind southwest at 14 miles an hour, gusting to 21. Dickinson, clear. 56 degrees, relative humidity 50%. Wind southwest at 17 miles an hour. Elsewhere around North Dakota, at Grand Forks, fog was reported with a temperature of 68. It was 61 at Garrison. At Devil's Lake, it was clear with a temperature of 64. At Jamestown, it was mostly cloudy with a temperature of 65. It was cloudy with a temperature of 58 at Williston and 70 at Fargo. In northern South Dakota, at Aberdeen, fog was reported with a temperature of 69. At Mobridge, it was partly cloudy with a temperature of 61. In eastern Montana, it was clear with a temperature of 54 at Miles City and 60 at Glendive. At Sydney, it was cloudy with a temperature of 62. Once again, at Bismarck, the temperature was 62 degrees under partly cloudy skies. The Bismarck, North Dakota climate summary for yesterday, September 7, 2026. Yesterday's high temperature was 89 degrees. This high was 12 degrees above the normal high of 77. The record high is 105 degrees, which was set in 1931. Yesterday's low temperature was 66 degrees. This low was 17 degrees above the normal low of 49. The record low is 31 degrees, which was set in 1895. A trace of precipitation fell yesterday, which brings the monthly total to 0.88 inches. The total precipitation for the year now stands at 10.05 inches. There were no heating degree days yesterday. The yearly total since July 1st is 3. There were 13 cooling degree days yesterday. The yearly total since January 1st is 771. The normal high temperature for today is 77 degrees, and the normal low is 49. The record high for today is 105, which occurred in 1959, and the record low is 29, which occurred in 1895. Sunrise today is at 7:12 a.m. and sunset is at 8:08 p.m. Wind advisory for the following counties in North Dakota: Eastern McLean, Mercer, Oliver, Sheridan, Wells, and Western Morton. Wind advisory remains in effect from 7 a.m. Central Daylight Time or 6 a.m. Mountain Daylight Time this morning to 7 p.m. Central Daylight Time or 6 p.m. Mountain Daylight Time this evening. What? West winds 25 to 35 miles per hour with gusts up to 55 miles per hour expected. Where? Much of western and north central North Dakota. When? From 7 a.m. Central Daylight Time or 6 a.m. Mountain Daylight Time this morning to 7 p.m. Central Daylight Time or 6 p.m. Mountain Daylight Time this evening. The following impacts are expected. Objects left unsecured outside may be blown around. Winds this strong can make driving difficult, especially for high-profile vehicles. Use extra caution. The regional weather forecast from your National Weather Service office in Bismarck. It will be quite windy today, with the strongest winds generally north of Interstate 94. Combined with low humidity, near critical fire weather conditions are expected over southwest into parts of south-central North Dakota. After a cooler day on Wednesday, notably warmer temperatures are expected for Thursday. After a cold front passes through on Friday, much cooler temperatures are expected this weekend. The detailed forecast for North Dakota, today, partly cloudy and windy. Highs ranging from the upper 60s far northwest to the mid 80s far southeast. Tonight, increasing clouds.

showers likely north, possibly a thunderstorm early. Lows in the upper 40s to mid 50s. Wednesday, partly cloudy in the morning, then clearing. Breezy. Highs in the upper 60s to upper 70s. Thursday, mostly clear. Lows in the mid 40s to lower 50s. Highs in the upper 70s to upper 80s. Here is the forecast for the Bismarck Menden listening area. Today, sunny, windy. Highs in the upper 70s. West winds 15 to 20 miles per hour, increasing to 20 to 30 miles per hour in the afternoon. Tonight, increasing clouds. Lows in the mid-50s. West winds 10 to 15 miles per hour with gusts up to 30 miles per hour. Wednesday, mostly sunny. Highs in the mid-70s. Northwest winds 10 to 15 miles per hour with gusts up to 25 miles per hour. Wednesday night, mostly clear. Lows around 50. Southwest winds around 5 miles per hour. Thursday, sunny. Highs in the upper 80s. Southwest winds 5 to 15 miles per hour with gusts up to 25 miles per hour. Thursday night, mostly clear. Lows in the mid-50s. Friday, mostly sunny. Highs in the upper 70s. Friday night, mostly clear. Lows in the mid-40s. Saturday, mostly sunny. Highs in the upper 60s. Saturday night, mostly cloudy. A chance of showers after midnight. Lows in the mid-40s. Chance of rain 40%. Sunday, partly sunny with a 50% chance of showers. Highs in the lower 60s. Sunday night, mostly cloudy with a 50% chance of showers. Lows in the mid-40s. Monday, mostly cloudy with a slight chance of showers in the morning, then partly sunny with a chance of showers in the afternoon. Highs in the lower 60s. Chance of rain 30%. For Western Lake Sakakawea, today, strong winds. Southwest winds 20 to 30 miles per hour, increasing to west 35 to 50 miles per hour until late afternoon, then decreasing to 25 to 40 miles per hour late in the afternoon. Partly cloudy. Highs in the lower 70s. Tonight, windy. West winds 20 to 30 miles per hour. And slight chance of thunderstorms in the evening. Chance of showers in the late evening and overnight. Mostly cloudy. Lows around 50. For Eastern Lake Sakakawea, today, very windy. Southwest winds 10 to 15 miles per hour with gusts to around 30 miles per hour, increasing to west 30 to 45 miles per hour. Mostly clear. Highs in the mid-70s. Tonight, windy. West winds 20 to 30 miles per hour, decreasing to 15 to 25 miles per hour in the late evening and overnight. Partly cloudy in the evening, then becoming mostly cloudy. Lows around 50. For Northern Lake Oahu, today, windy. Light winds becoming west 25 to 35 miles per hour. Slight chance of showers. Mostly clear. Highs in the upper 70s. Tonight, west winds 10 to 20 miles per hour. Mostly clear. Lows in the mid-50s. Here are the weather conditions at 8 a.m. Central Daylight Time. Bismarck, partly cloudy. Temperature 62 degrees, relative humidity 64%. Wind west at 6 miles an hour. Pressure 29.92 inches and rising. Menden, partly cloudy. 57 degrees, relative humidity 82%. Wind southwest at 7 miles an hour. Hazen, clear. 57 degrees, relative humidity 62%. Wind south at 13 miles an hour. Harvey, partly cloudy. 59 degrees, relative humidity 94%. Wind southwest at 10 miles an hour. Minot, clear. 59 degrees, relative humidity 64%. Wind southwest at 14 miles an hour, gusting to 21. Dickinson, clear. 56 degrees, relative humidity 50%. Wind southwest at 17 miles an hour. Elsewhere around North Dakota, at Grand Forks, fog was reported with a temperature of 68. It was 61 at Garrison. At Devil's Lake, it was clear with a temperature of 64. At Jamestown, it was mostly cloudy with a temperature

of 65. It was cloudy, with a temperature of 58 at Williston and 70 at Fargo. In northern South Dakota, at Aberdeen, fog was reported, with a temperature of 69. At Mobridge, it was partly cloudy, with a temperature of 61. In eastern Montana, it was clear, with a temperature of 54 at Miles City and 60 at Glendive. At Sydney, it was cloudy, with a temperature of 62. Once again, at Bismarck, the temperature was 62 degrees under partly cloudy skies. The Bismarck, North Dakota climate summary for yesterday, September 7, 2026. Yesterday's high temperature was 89 degrees. This high was 12 degrees above the normal high of 77. The record high is 105 degrees, which was set in 1931. Yesterday's low temperature was 66 degrees. This low was 17 degrees above the normal low of 49. The record low is 31 degrees, which was set in 1895. A trace of precipitation fell yesterday, which brings the monthly total to 0.88 inches. The total precipitation for the year now stands at 10.05 inches. There were no heating degree days yesterday. The yearly total since July 1st is 3. There were 13 cooling degree days yesterday. The yearly total since January 1st is 771. The normal high temperature for today is 77 degrees, and the normal low is 49. The record high for today is 105, which occurred in 1959, and the record low is 29, which occurred in 1895. Sunrise today is at 7:12 a.m. and sunset is at 8:08 p.m. Wind advisory for the following counties in North Dakota: Eastern McLean, Mercer, Oliver, Sheridan, Wells, and Western Morton. Wind advisory remains in effect from 7 a.m. Central Daylight Time or 6 a.m. Mountain Daylight Time this morning to 7 p.m. Central Daylight Time or 6 p.m. Mountain Daylight Time this evening. What? West winds 25 to 35 miles per hour with gusts up to 55 miles per hour expected. Where? Much of western and north central North Dakota. When? From 7 a.m. Central Daylight Time or 6 a.m. Mountain Daylight Time this morning to 7 p.m. Central Daylight Time or 6 p.m. Mountain Daylight Time this evening. The following impacts are expected. Objects left unsecured outside may be blown around. Winds this strong can make driving difficult, especially for high-profile vehicles. Use extra caution. The regional weather forecast from your National Weather Service office in Bismarck. It will be quite windy today, with the strongest winds generally north of Interstate 94. Combined with low humidity, near critical fire weather conditions are expected over southwest into parts of south-central North Dakota. After a cooler day on Wednesday, notably warmer temperatures are expected for Thursday. After a cold front passes through on Friday, much cooler temperatures are expected this weekend. The detailed forecast for North Dakota: today, partly cloudy and windy. Highs ranging from the upper 60s far northwest to the mid-80s far southeast. Tonight, increasing clouds. Showers likely north, possibly a thunderstorm early. Lows in the upper 40s to mid-50s. Wednesday, partly cloudy in the morning then clearing. Breezy. Highs in the upper 60s to upper 70s. Thursday, mostly clear. Lows in the mid-40s to lower 50s. Highs in the upper 70s to upper 80s. Here is the forecast for the Bismarck, Minden listening area. Today, sunny, windy. Highs in the upper 70s. West winds 15 to 20 miles per hour, increasing to 20 to 30 miles per hour in the afternoon. Tonight, increasing clouds. Lows in the mid-50s. West winds 10 to 15 miles per hour with gusts up to 30 miles per hour. Wednesday, mostly sunny. Highs in the mid-70s. Northwest winds 10 to 15 miles per hour with gusts up to 25 miles per hour. Wednesday night, mostly clear. Lows around 50. Southwest winds around 5 miles per hour. Thursday, sunny. Highs in the upper 80s. Southwest winds 5 to 15 miles per hour with gusts up to 25 miles per hour. Thursday night, mostly clear. Lows in the mid-50s. Friday, mostly sunny. Highs in the upper 70s. Friday night, mostly clear. Lows in the mid-40s.

mostly sunny. Highs in the upper 60s. Saturday night, mostly cloudy. A chance of showers after midnight. Lows in the mid-40s. Chance of rain 40%. Sunday, partly sunny with a 50% chance of showers. Highs in the lower 60s. Sunday night, mostly cloudy with a 50% chance of showers. Lows in the mid-40s. Monday, mostly cloudy with a slight chance of showers in the morning, then partly sunny with a chance of showers in the afternoon. Highs in the lower 60s. Chance of rain 30%. For Western Lake Sakakawea, today, strong winds. Southwest winds 20 to 30 miles per hour, increasing to west 35 to 50 miles per hour until late afternoon, then decreasing to 25 to 40 miles per hour late in the afternoon. Partly cloudy. Highs in the lower 70s. Tonight, windy. West winds 20 to 30 miles per hour. And slight chance of thunderstorms in the evening. Chance of showers in the late evening and overnight. Mostly cloudy. Lows around 50. For Eastern Lake Sakakawea, today, very windy. Southwest winds 10 to 15 miles per hour with gusts to around 30 miles per hour, increasing to west 30 to 45 miles per hour. Mostly clear. Highs in the mid-70s. Tonight, windy. West winds 20 to 30 miles per hour, decreasing to 15 to 25 miles per hour in the late evening and overnight. Partly cloudy in the evening, then becoming mostly cloudy. Lows around 50. For Northern Lake Oahe, today, windy. Light winds becoming west 25 to 35 miles per hour. Slight chance of showers. Mostly clear. Highs in the upper 70s. Tonight, west winds 10 to 20 miles per hour. Mostly clear. Lows in the mid-50s. Here are the weather conditions at 8 a.m. Central Daylight Time. Bismarck, partly cloudy. Temperature 62 degrees, relative humidity 64%. Wind west at 6 miles an hour. Pressure 29.92 inches and rising. Mendan, partly cloudy. 57 degrees, relative humidity 82%. Wind southwest at 7 miles an hour. Hazen, clear. 57 degrees, relative humidity 62%. Wind south at 13 miles an hour. Harvey, partly cloudy. 59 degrees, relative humidity 94%. Wind southwest at 10 miles an hour. Minot, clear. 59 degrees, relative humidity 64%. Wind southwest at 14 miles an hour, gusting to 21. Dickinson, clear. 56 degrees, relative humidity 50%. Wind southwest at 17 miles an hour. Elsewhere around North Dakota, at Grand Forks, fog was reported, with a temperature of 68. It was 61 at Garrison. At Devil's Lake, it was clear, with a temperature of 64. At Jamestown, it was mostly cloudy, with a temperature of 65. It was cloudy, with a temperature of 58 at Williston, and 70 at Fargo. In northern South Dakota, at Aberdeen, fog was reported, with a temperature of 69. At Mobridge, it was partly cloudy, with a temperature of 61. In eastern Montana, it was clear, with a temperature of 54 at Miles City, and 60 at Glendive. At Sydney, it was cloudy, with a temperature of 62. Once again, at Bismarck, the temperature was 62 degrees under partly cloudy skies. The Bismarck, North Dakota climate summary for yesterday, September 7, 2026. Yesterday's high temperature was 89 degrees. This high was 12 degrees above the normal high of 77. The record high is 105 degrees, which was set in 1931. Yesterday's low temperature was 66 degrees. This low was 17 degrees above the normal low of 49. The record low is 31 degrees, which was set in 1895. A trace of precipitation fell yesterday, which brings the monthly total to 0.88 inches. The total precipitation for the year now stands at 10.05 inches. There were no heating degree days yesterday. The yearly total since July 1st is 3. There were 13 cooling degree days yesterday. The yearly total since January 1st is 771. The normal high temperature for today is 77 degrees.

and the normal low is 49. The record high for today is 105, which occurred in 1959, and the record low is 29, which occurred in 1895. Sunrise today is at 7:12 a.m. and sunset is at 8:08 p.m. Wind advisory for the following counties in North Dakota: Eastern McLean, Mercer, Oliver, Sheridan, Wells, and Western Morton. Wind advisory remains in effect from 7 a.m. Central Daylight Time or 6 a.m. Mountain Daylight Time this morning to 7 p.m. Central Daylight Time or 6 p.m. Mountain Daylight Time this evening. What? West winds 25 to 35 miles per hour with gusts up to 55 miles per hour expected. Where? Much of western and north central North Dakota. When? From 7 a.m. Central Daylight Time or 6 a.m. Mountain Daylight Time this morning to 7 p.m. Central Daylight Time or 6 p.m. Mountain Daylight Time this evening. The following impacts are expected. Objects left unsecured outside may be blown around. Winds this strong can make driving difficult, especially for high-profile vehicles. Use extra caution. The regional weather forecast from your National Weather Service office in Bismarck. It will be quite windy today, with the strongest winds generally north of Interstate 94. Combined with low humidity, near critical fire weather conditions are expected over southwest into parts of south-central North Dakota. After a cooler day on Wednesday, notably warmer temperatures are expected for Thursday. After a cold front passes through on Friday, much cooler temperatures are expected this weekend. The detailed forecast for North Dakota: today, partly cloudy and windy. Highs ranging from the upper 60s far northwest to the mid-80s far southeast. Tonight, increasing clouds. Showers likely north, possibly a thunderstorm early. Lows in the upper 40s to mid-50s. Wednesday, partly cloudy in the morning then clearing. Breezy. Highs in the upper 60s to upper 70s. Thursday, mostly clear. Lows in the mid-40s to lower 50s. Highs in the upper 70s to upper 80s. Here is the forecast for the Bismarck, Minden listening area. Today, sunny, windy. Highs in the upper 70s. West winds 15 to 20 miles per hour, increasing to 20 to 30 miles per hour in the afternoon. Tonight, increasing clouds. Lows in the mid-50s. West winds 10 to 15 miles per hour with gusts up to 30 miles per hour. Wednesday, mostly sunny. Highs in the mid-70s. Northwest winds 10 to 15 miles per hour with gusts up to 25 miles per hour. Wednesday night, mostly clear. Lows around 50. Southwest winds around 5 miles per hour. Thursday, sunny. Highs in the upper 80s. Southwest winds 5 to 15 miles per hour with gusts up to 25 miles per hour. Thursday night, mostly clear. Lows in the mid-50s. Friday, mostly sunny. Highs in the upper 70s. Friday night, mostly clear. Lows in the mid-40s. Saturday, mostly sunny. Highs in the upper 60s. Saturday night, mostly cloudy. A chance of showers after midnight. Lows in the mid-40s. Chance of rain 40%. Sunday, partly sunny with a 50% chance of showers. Highs in the lower 60s. Sunday night, mostly cloudy with a 50% chance of showers. Lows in the mid-40s. Monday, mostly cloudy with a slight chance of showers in the morning, then partly sunny with a chance of showers in the afternoon. Highs in the lower 60s. Chance of rain 30%. For Western Lake Sakakawea, today, strong winds. Southwest winds 20 to 30 miles per hour, increasing to west 35 to 50 miles per hour until late afternoon, then decreasing to 25 to 40 miles per hour late in the afternoon. Partly cloudy. Highs in the lower 70s. Tonight, windy. West winds 20 to 30 miles per hour. And slight chance of thunderstorms in the evening. Chance of showers in the late evening and overnight. Mostly cloudy. Lows around 50. For Eastern Lake Sakakawea, today, very windy. Southwest winds 10 to 15 miles per hour with gusts to around 30 miles per hour, increasing to west 30 to 45 miles per hour. Mostly clear. Highs in the mid-70s. Tonight, windy. West winds 20.
20 to 30 miles per hour decreasing to 15 to 25 miles per hour in the late evening and overnight. Partly cloudy in the evening, then becoming mostly cloudy. Lows around 50. For northern Lake Oahe, today, windy. Light winds becoming west 25 to 35 miles per hour. Slight chance of showers. Mostly clear. Highs in the upper 70s. Tonight, west winds 10 to 20 miles per hour. Mostly clear. Lows in the mid-50s. Here are the weather conditions at 8 a.m. Central Daylight Time. Bismarck, partly cloudy. Temperature 62 degrees, relative humidity 64%. Wind west at 6 miles an hour. Pressure 29.92 inches and rising. Mendon, partly cloudy. 57 degrees, relative humidity 82%. Wind southwest at 7 miles an hour. Hazen, clear. 57 degrees, relative humidity 62%. Wind south at 13 miles an hour. Harvey, partly cloudy. 59 degrees, relative humidity 94%. Wind southwest at 10 miles an hour. Minot, clear. 59 degrees, relative humidity 64%. Wind southwest at 14 miles an hour, gusting to 21. Dickinson, clear. 56 degrees, relative humidity 50%. Wind southwest at 17 miles an hour. Elsewhere around North Dakota, at Grand Forks, fog was reported with a temperature of 68. It was 61 at Garrison. At Devil's Lake, it was clear with a temperature of 64. At Jamestown, it was mostly cloudy with a temperature of 65. It was cloudy with a temperature of 58 at Williston and 70 at Fargo. In northern South Dakota, at Aberdeen, fog was reported with a temperature of 69. At Mobridge, it was partly cloudy with a temperature of 61. In eastern Montana, it was clear with a temperature of 54 at Miles City and 60 at Glendive. At Sydney, it was cloudy with a temperature of 62. Once again, at Bismarck, the temperature was 62 degrees under partly cloudy skies. The Bismarck, North Dakota climate summary for yesterday, September 7, 2026. Yesterday's high temperature was 89 degrees. This high was 12 degrees above the normal high of 77. The record high is 105 degrees, which was set in 1931. Yesterday's low temperature was 66 degrees. This low was 17 degrees above the normal low of 49. The record low is 31 degrees, which was set in 1895. A trace of precipitation fell yesterday, which brings the monthly total to 0.88 inches. The total precipitation for the year now stands at 10.05 inches. There were no heating degree days yesterday. The yearly total since July 1st is 3. There were 13 cooling degree days yesterday. The yearly total since January 1st is 771. The normal high temperature for today is 77 degrees, and the normal low is 49. The record high for today is 105, which occurred in 1959, and the record low is 29, which occurred in 1895. Sunrise today is at 7:12 a.m. and sunset is at 8:08 p.m. This is NOAA Weather Radio Station WXL78 in Bismarck, North Dakota, operating on a frequency of 162.475 MHz. Providing weather information 24 hours a day from your National Weather Service office in Bismarck. Wind advisory for the following counties in North Dakota: Eastern McLean, Mercer, Oliver, Sheridan, Wells, and Western Morton. Wind advisory remains in effect from 7 a.m. Central Daylight Time or 6 a.m. Mountain Daylight Time this morning to 7 p.m. Central Daylight Time or 6 p.m. Mountain Daylight Time this evening. What? West winds 25 to 35 miles per hour with gusts up to 55 miles per hour expected. Where? Much of western and north central North Dakota. When? From 7 a.m. Central Daylight Time, or 6 a.m. Mountain Daylight Time this morning to 7 p.m. Central Daylight Time, or 6 p.m. Mountain Daylight Time this evening. The following impacts are expected. Objects left unsecured outside may be blown around. Winds this strong can make driving difficult, especially for high-profile vehicles. Use extra caution. The regional weather forecast from your National Weather Service office in Bismarck.

It will be quite windy today, with the strongest winds generally north of Interstate 94. Combined with low humidity, near critical fire weather conditions are expected over southwest into parts of south-central North Dakota. After a cooler day on Wednesday, notably warmer temperatures are expected for Thursday. After a cold front passes through on Friday, much cooler temperatures are expected this weekend. The detailed forecast for North Dakota, today, partly cloudy and windy. Highs ranging from the upper 60s far northwest to the mid-80s far southeast. Tonight, increasing clouds. Showers likely north, possibly a thunderstorm early. Lows in the upper 40s to mid-50s. Wednesday, partly cloudy in the morning then clearing. Breezy. Highs in the upper 60s to upper 70s. Thursday, mostly clear. Lows in the mid-40s to lower 50s. Highs in the upper 70s to upper 80s. Here is the forecast for the Bismarck, Minden listening area. Today, sunny, windy. Highs in the upper 70s. West winds 15 to 20 miles per hour, increasing to 20 to 30 miles per hour in the afternoon. Tonight, increasing clouds. Lows in the mid-50s. West winds 10 to 15 miles per hour with gusts up to 30 by noon. Tonight, increasing clouds. Lows in the mid-50s. West winds 10 to 15 miles per hour with gusts up to 30 miles per hour. Wednesday, mostly sunny. Highs in the mid-70s. Northwest winds 10 to 15 miles per hour with gusts up to 25 miles per hour. Wednesday night, mostly clear. Lows around 50. Southwest winds around 5 miles per hour. Thursday, sunny. Highs in the upper 80s. Southwest winds 5 to 15 miles per hour with gusts up to 25 miles per hour. Thursday night, mostly clear. Lows in the mid-50s. Friday, mostly sunny. Highs in the upper 70s. Friday night, mostly clear. Lows in the mid-40s. Saturday, mostly sunny. Highs in the upper 60s. Saturday night, mostly cloudy. A chance of showers after midnight. Lows in the mid-40s. Chance of rain 40%. Sunday, partly sunny with a 50% chance of showers. Highs in the lower 60s. Sunday night, mostly cloudy with a 50% chance of showers. Lows in the mid-40s. Monday, mostly cloudy with a slight chance of showers in the morning, then partly sunny with a chance of showers in the afternoon. Highs in the lower 60s. Chance of rain 30%. For Western Lake Sakakawea, today, strong winds. Southwest winds 20 to 30 miles per hour increasing to west 35 to 50 miles per hour until late afternoon, then decreasing to 25 to 40 miles per hour late in the afternoon. Partly cloudy. Highs in the lower 70s. Tonight, windy. West winds 20 to 30 miles per hour. And slight chance of thunderstorms in the evening. Chance of showers in the late evening and overnight. Mostly cloudy. Lows around 50. For Eastern Lake Sakakawea, today, very windy. Southwest winds 10 to 15 miles per hour with gusts to around 30 miles per hour increasing to west 30 to 45 miles per hour. Mostly clear. Highs in the mid-70s. Tonight, windy. West winds 20 to 30 miles per hour decreasing to 15 to 25 miles per hour in the late evening and overnight. Partly cloudy in the evening then becoming mostly cloudy. Lows around 50. For Northern Lake Oahe, today, windy. Light winds becoming west 25 to 35 miles per hour. Slight chance of showers. Mostly clear. Highs in the upper 70s. Tonight, west winds 10 to 20 miles per hour. Mostly clear. Lows in the mid-50s. Here are the weather conditions at 8 a.m. Central Daylight Time. Bismarck, partly cloudy. Temperature 62 degrees, relative humidity 64%. Wind west at 6 miles an hour. Pressure 29.92 inches and rising. Minden, partly cloudy. 57 degrees, relative humidity 82%. Wind southwest at 7 miles an hour. Hazen, clear. 57 degrees, relative humidity 62%. Wind south.

13 miles an hour. Harvey, partly cloudy. 59 degrees, relative humidity 94%. Wind southwest at 10 miles an hour. Minot, clear. 59 degrees, relative humidity 64%. Wind southwest at 14 miles an hour, gusting to 21. Dickinson, clear. 56 degrees, relative humidity 50%. Wind southwest at 17 miles an hour. Elsewhere around North Dakota, at Grand Forks, fog was reported with a temperature of 68. It was 61 at Garrison. At Devil's Lake, it was clear with a temperature of 64. At Jamestown, it was mostly cloudy with a temperature of 65. It was cloudy with a temperature of 58 at Williston and 70 at Fargo. In northern South Dakota, at Aberdeen, fog was reported with a temperature of 69. At Mobridge, it was partly cloudy with a temperature of 61. In eastern Montana, it was clear with a temperature of 54 at Miles City and 60 at Glendive. At Sydney, it was cloudy with a temperature of 62. Once again, at Bismarck, the temperature was 62 degrees under partly cloudy skies. The Bismarck, North Dakota climate summary for yesterday, September 7, 2026. Yesterday's high temperature was 89 degrees. This high was 12 degrees above the normal high of 77. The record high is 105 degrees, which was set in 1931. Yesterday's low temperature was 66 degrees. This low was 17 degrees above the normal low of 49. The record low is 31 degrees, which was set in 1895. A trace of precipitation fell yesterday, which brings the monthly total to 0.88 inches. The total precipitation for the year now stands at 10.05 inches. There were no heating degree days yesterday. The yearly total since July 1st is 3. There were 13 cooling degree days yesterday. The yearly total since January 1st is 771. The normal high temperature for today is 77 degrees, and the normal low is 49. The record high for today is 105, which occurred in 1959, and the record low is 29, which occurred in 1895. Sunrise today is at 7:12 a.m. and sunset is at 8:08 p.m. Wind advisory for the following counties in North Dakota: Eastern McLean, Mercer, Oliver, Sheridan, Wells, and Western Morton. Wind advisory remains in effect from 7 a.m. Central Daylight Time or 6 a.m. Mountain Daylight Time this morning to 7 p.m. Central Daylight Time or 6 p.m. Mountain Daylight Time this evening. What? West winds 25 to 35 miles per hour with gusts up to 55 miles per hour expected. Where? Much of western and north central North Dakota. When? From 7 a.m. Central Daylight Time, or 6 a.m. Mountain Daylight Time this morning to 7 p.m. Central Daylight Time, or 6 p.m. Mountain Daylight Time this evening. The following impacts are expected. Objects left unsecured outside may be blown around. Winds this strong can make driving difficult, especially for high-profile vehicles. Use extra caution. The regional weather forecast from your National Weather Service office in Bismarck. It will be quite windy today, with the strongest winds generally north of Interstate 94. Combined with low humidity, near critical fire weather conditions are expected over southwest into parts of south-central North Dakota. After a cooler day on Wednesday, notably warmer temperatures are expected for Thursday. After a cold front passes through on Friday, much cooler temperatures are expected this weekend. The detailed forecast for North Dakota: today, partly cloudy and windy. Highs ranging from the upper 60s far northwest to the mid-80s far southeast. Tonight, increasing clouds. Showers likely north, possibly a thunderstorm early. Lows in the upper 40s to mid-50s. Wednesday, partly cloudy in the morning then clearing. Breezy. Highs in the upper 60s to upper 70s. Thursday, mostly clear. Lows in the mid-40s to lower 50s. Highs in the upper 70s to upper 80s. Here is the forecast for the Bismarck, Minden listening area. Today, sunny, windy. Highs in the upper 70s. West winds 15 to 20 miles per hour, increasing to 20 to 30 miles per hour in the afternoon. Tonight, increasing clouds. Lows in the mid-50s. West winds

60s. Saturday night, mostly cloudy. A chance of showers after midnight. Lows in the mid-40s. Chance of rain 40%. Sunday, partly sunny with a 50% chance of showers. Highs in the lower 60s. Sunday night, mostly cloudy with a 50% chance of showers. Lows in the mid-40s. Monday, mostly cloudy with a slight chance of showers in the morning, then partly sunny with a chance of showers in the afternoon. Highs in the lower 60s. Chance of rain 30%. For Western Lake Sakakawea, today, strong winds. Southwest winds 20 to 30 miles per hour, increasing to west 35 to 50 miles per hour until late afternoon, then decreasing to 25 to 40 miles per hour late in the afternoon. Partly cloudy. Highs in the lower 70s. Tonight, windy. West winds 20 to 30 miles per hour. And slight chance of thunderstorms in the evening. Chance of showers in the late evening and overnight. Mostly cloudy. Lows around 50. For Eastern Lake Sakakawea, today, very windy. Southwest winds 10 to 15 miles per hour with gusts to around 30 miles per hour, increasing to west 30 to 45 miles per hour. Mostly clear. Highs in the mid-70s. Tonight, windy. West winds 20 to 30 miles per hour, decreasing to 15 to 25 miles per hour in the late evening and overnight. Partly cloudy in the evening, then becoming mostly cloudy. Lows around 50. For Northern Lake Oahe, today, windy. Light winds becoming west 25 to 35 miles per hour. Slight chance of showers. Mostly clear. Highs in the upper 70s. Tonight, west winds 10 to 20 miles per hour. Mostly clear. Lows in the mid-50s. Here are the weather conditions at 8 a.m. Central Daylight Time. Bismarck, partly cloudy. Temperature 62 degrees, relative humidity 64%. Wind west at 6 miles an hour. Pressure 29.92 inches and rising. Mendan, partly cloudy. 57 degrees, relative humidity 82%. Wind southwest at 7 miles an hour. Hazen, clear. 57 degrees, relative humidity 62%. Wind south at 13 miles an hour. Harvey, partly cloudy. 59 degrees, relative humidity 94%. Wind southwest at 10 miles an hour. Minot, clear. 59 degrees, relative humidity 64%. Wind southwest at 14 miles an hour, gusting to 21. Dickinson, clear. 56 degrees, relative humidity 50%. Wind southwest at 17 miles an hour. Elsewhere around North Dakota, at Grand Forks, fog was reported with a temperature of 68. It was 61 at Garrison. At Devil's Lake, it was clear with a temperature of 64. At Jamestown, it was mostly cloudy with a temperature of 65. It was cloudy with a temperature of 58 at Williston and 70 at Fargo. In northern South Dakota, at Aberdeen, fog was reported with a temperature of 69. At Mobridge, it was partly cloudy with a temperature of 61. In eastern Montana, it was clear with a temperature of 54 at Miles City and 60 at Glendive. At Sydney, it was cloudy with a temperature of 62. Once again, at Bismarck, the temperature was 62 degrees under partly cloudy skies. The Bismarck, North Dakota climate summary for yesterday, September 7, 2026. Yesterday's high temperature was 89 degrees. This high was 12 degrees above the normal high of 77. The record high is 105 degrees, which was set in 1931. Yesterday's low temperature was 66 degrees. This low was 17 degrees above the normal low of 49. The record low is 31 degrees, which was set in 1895. A trace of precipitation fell yesterday, which brings the monthly total to 0.88 inches. The total precipitation for the year now stands at 10.05 inches. There were no heating degree days yesterday. The yearly total since July 1st is 3. There were 13 cooling degree days yesterday. The yearly total since January 1st is 771. The normal high temperature for today is 77 degrees, and the normal low is 49.

The record high for today is 105, which occurred in 1959, and the record low is 29, which occurred in 1895. Sunrise today is at 7:12 a.m. and sunset is at 8:08 p.m. Wind advisory for the following counties in North Dakota: Eastern McLean, Mercer, Oliver, Sheridan, Wells, and Western Morton. Wind advisory remains in effect from 7 a.m. Central Daylight Time or 6 a.m. Mountain Daylight Time this morning to 7 p.m. Central Daylight Time or 6 p.m. Mountain Daylight Time this evening. West winds 25 to 35 miles per hour with gusts up to 55 miles per hour expected. Where? Much of western and north central North Dakota. When? From 7 a.m. Central Daylight Time or 6 a.m. Mountain Daylight Time this morning to 7 p.m. Central Daylight Time or 6 p.m. Mountain Daylight Time this evening. The following impacts are expected. Objects left and secured outside may be blown around. Winds this strong can make driving difficult, especially for high-profile vehicles. Use extra caution. The regional weather forecast from your National Weather Service office in Bismarck. It will be quite windy today, with the strongest winds generally north of Interstate 94. Combined with low humidity, near critical fire weather conditions are expected over southwest into parts of south-central North Dakota. After a cooler day on Wednesday, notably warmer temperatures are expected for Thursday. After a cold front passes through on Friday, much cooler temperatures are expected this weekend. The detailed forecast for North Dakota: today, partly cloudy and windy. Highs ranging from the upper 60s far northwest to the mid-80s far southeast. Tonight, increasing clouds. Showers likely north, possibly a thunderstorm early. Lows in the upper 40s to mid-50s. Wednesday, partly cloudy in the morning then clearing. Breezy. Highs in the upper 60s to upper 70s. Thursday, mostly clear. Lows in the mid-40s to lower 50s. Highs in the upper 70s to upper 80s. Here is the forecast for the Bismarck, Minden listening area. Today, sunny, windy. Highs in the upper 70s. West winds 15 to 20 miles per hour, increasing to 20 to 30 miles per hour in the afternoon. Tonight, increasing clouds. Lows in the mid-50s. West winds 10 to 15 miles per hour with gusts up to 30 miles per hour. Wednesday, mostly sunny. Highs in the mid-70s. Northwest winds 10 to 15 miles per hour with gusts up to 25 miles per hour. Wednesday night, mostly clear. Lows around 50. Southwest winds around 5 miles per hour. Thursday, sunny. Highs in the upper 80s. Southwest winds 5 to 15 miles per hour with gusts up to 25 miles per hour. Thursday night, mostly clear. Lows in the mid-50s. Friday, mostly sunny. Highs in the upper 70s. Friday night, mostly clear. Lows in the mid-40s. Saturday, mostly sunny. Highs in the upper 60s. Saturday night, mostly cloudy. A chance of showers after midnight. Lows in the mid-40s. Chance of rain 40%. Sunday, partly sunny with a 50% chance of showers. Highs in the lower 60s. Sunday night, mostly cloudy with a 50% chance of showers. Lows in the mid-40s. Monday, mostly cloudy with a slight chance of showers in the morning, then partly sunny with a chance of showers in the afternoon. Highs in the lower 60s. Chance of rain 30%. For Western Lake Sakakawea, today, strong winds. Southwest winds 20 to 30 miles per hour, increasing to west 35 to 50 miles per hour until late afternoon, then decreasing to 25 to 40 miles per hour late in the afternoon. Partly cloudy. Highs in the lower 70s. Tonight, windy. West winds 20 to 30 miles per hour. And slight chance of thunderstorms in the evening. Chance of showers in the late evening and overnight. Mostly cloudy. Lows around 50. For Eastern Lake Sakakawea, today, very windy. Southwest winds 10 to 15 miles per hour with gusts to around 30 miles per hour, increasing to west 30 to 45 miles per hour. Mostly clear. Highs in the mid-70s. Tonight, windy. West winds 20 to 30 miles per hour, decreasing to 15

at 25 miles per hour in the late evening and overnight. Partly cloudy in the evening, then becoming mostly cloudy. Lows around 50. For northern Lake Oraahe, today, windy. Light winds becoming west 25 to 35 miles per hour. Slight chance of showers. Mostly clear. Highs in the upper 70s. Tonight, west winds 10 to 20 miles per hour. Mostly clear. Lows in the mid-50s. Here are the weather conditions at 8 a.m. Central Daylight Time. Bismarck, partly cloudy. Temperature 62 degrees, relative humidity 64%. Wind west at 6 miles an hour. Pressure 29.92 inches and rising. Mendham, partly cloudy. 57 degrees, relative humidity 82%. Wind southwest at 7 miles an hour. Hazen, clear. 57 degrees, relative humidity 62%. Wind south at 13 miles an hour. Harvey, partly cloudy. 59 degrees, relative humidity 94%. Wind southwest at 10 miles an hour. Minot, clear. 59 degrees, relative humidity 64%. Wind southwest at 14 miles an hour, gusting to 21. Dickinson, clear. 56 degrees, relative humidity 50%. Wind southwest at 17 miles an hour. Elsewhere around North Dakota, at Grand Forks, fog was reported with a temperature of 68. It was 61 at Garrison. At Devil's Lake, it was clear with a temperature of 64. At Jamestown, it was mostly cloudy with a temperature of 65. It was cloudy with a temperature of 58 at Williston and 70 at Fargo. In northern South Dakota, at Aberdeen, fog was reported with a temperature of 69. At Mobridge, it was partly cloudy with a temperature of 61. In eastern Montana, it was clear with a temperature of 54 at Miles City and 60 at Glendive. At Sydney, it was cloudy with a temperature of 62. Once again, at Bismarck, the temperature was 62 degrees under partly cloudy skies. The Bismarck, North Dakota climate summary for yesterday, September 7, 2026. Yesterday's high temperature was 89 degrees. This high was 12 degrees above the normal high of 77. The record high is 105 degrees, which was set in 1931. Yesterday's low temperature was 66 degrees. This low was 17 degrees above the normal low of 49. The record low is 31 degrees, which was set in 1895. A trace of precipitation fell yesterday, which brings the monthly total to 0.88 inches. The total precipitation for the year now stands at 10.05 inches. There were no heating degree days yesterday. The yearly total since July 1st is 3. There were 13 cooling degree days yesterday. The yearly total since January 1st is 771. The normal high temperature for today is 77 degrees, and the normal low is 49. The record high for today is 105, which occurred in 1959, and the record low is 29, which occurred in 1895. Sunrise today is at 7:12 a.m. and sunset is at 8:08 p.m. Wind advisory for the following counties in North Dakota: Eastern McLean, Mercer, Oliver, Sheridan, Wells, and Western Morton. Wind advisory remains in effect from 7 a.m. Central Daylight Time or 6 a.m. Mountain Daylight Time this morning to 7 p.m. Central Daylight Time or 6 p.m. Mountain Daylight Time this evening. West winds 25 to 35 miles per hour with gusts up to 55 miles per hour expected. Where? Much of western and north central North Dakota. When? From 7 a.m. Central Daylight Time or 6 a.m. Mountain Daylight Time this morning to 7 p.m. Central Daylight Time or 6 p.m. Mountain Daylight Time this evening. The following impacts are expected. Objects left unsecured outside may be blown around. Winds this strong can make driving difficult, especially for high-profile vehicles. Use extra caution. The regional weather forecast from your National Weather Service office in Bismarck. It will be quite windy today, with the strongest winds generally north of Interstate 94. Combined with low humidity, near critical fire weather conditions are expected over southwest into parts of south-central North Dakota.
After a cooler day on Wednesday, notably warmer temperatures are expected for Thursday.

after a cold front passes through on Friday. Much cooler temperatures are expected this weekend. The detailed forecast for North Dakota. Today, partly cloudy and windy. Highs ranging from the upper 60s far northwest to the mid-80s far southeast. Tonight, increasing clouds. Showers likely north, possibly a thunderstorm early. Lows in the upper 40s to mid-50s. Wednesday, partly cloudy in the morning then clearing. Breezy. Highs in the upper 60s to upper 70s. Thursday, mostly clear. Lows in the mid-40s to lower 50s. Highs in the upper 70s to upper 80s. Here is the forecast for the Bismarck Mainland listening area. Today, sunny, windy. Highs in the upper 70s. West winds 15 to 20 miles per hour, increasing to 20 to 30 miles per hour in the afternoon. Tonight, increasing clouds. Lows in the mid-50s. West winds 10 to 15 miles per hour with gusts up to 30 miles per hour. Wednesday, mostly sunny. Highs in the mid-70s. Northwest winds 10 to 15 miles per hour with gusts up to 25 miles per hour. Wednesday night, mostly clear. Lows around 50. Southwest winds around 5 miles per hour. Thursday, sunny. Highs in the upper 80s. Southwest winds 5 to 15 miles per hour with gusts up to 25 miles per hour. Thursday night, mostly clear. Lows in the mid-50s. Friday, mostly sunny. Highs in the upper 70s. Friday night, mostly clear. Lows in the mid-40s. Saturday, mostly sunny. Highs in the upper 60s. Saturday night, mostly cloudy. A chance of showers after midnight. Lows in the mid-40s. Chance of rain 40%. Sunday, partly sunny with a 50% chance of showers. Highs in the lower 60s. Sunday night, mostly cloudy with a 50% chance of showers. Lows in the mid-40s. Monday, mostly cloudy with a slight chance of showers in the morning, then partly sunny with a chance of showers in the afternoon. Highs in the lower 60s. Chance of rain 30%. 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Providing weather information 24 hours a day from your National Weather Service office in Bismarck. For Western Lake Sakakawea, today, strong winds. Southwest winds 20 to 30 miles per hour, increasing to west 35 to 50 miles per hour until late afternoon, then decreasing to 25 to 40 miles per hour late in the afternoon. Partly cloudy. Highs in the lower 70s. Tonight, windy. West winds 20 to 30 miles per hour. And slight chance of thunderstorms in the evening. Chance of showers in the late evening and overnight. Mostly cloudy. Lows around 50. For Eastern Lake Sakakawea, today, very windy. Southwest winds 10 to 15 miles per hour with gusts to around 30 miles per hour, increasing to west 30 to 45 miles per hour. Mostly clear. Highs in the mid-70s. Tonight, windy. West winds 20 to 30 miles per hour, decreasing to 15 to 25 miles per hour in the late evening and overnight. Partly cloudy in the evening, then becoming mostly cloudy. Lows around 50. For Northern Lake Oahe, today, windy. Light winds becoming west 25 to 35 miles per hour. Slight chance of showers. Mostly clear. Highs in the upper 70s. Tonight, west winds 10 to 20 miles per hour. Mostly clear. Lows in the mid-50s. Here are the weather conditions at 9 a.m. Central Daylight Time. Bismarck, sunny. Temperature 63 degrees, relative humidity 58%. Wind southwest at 9 miles an hour. Pressure 29.94 inches and rising. Mendham, sunny. 63 degrees, relative humidity 67%. Wind west at 10 miles an hour, gusting to 17. Hazen, sunny. 63 degrees, relative humidity 48%. Wind west at 15 miles an hour, gusting to 25. Harvey, sunny. 63 degrees, relative humidity 82%. Wind southwest at 10 miles.

miles an hour. Minot, sunny. 63 degrees, relative humidity 55%. Wind southwest at 20 miles an hour, gusting to 30. Dickinson, sunny. 63 degrees, relative humidity 41%. Wind west at 28 miles an hour, gusting to 38. Elsewhere around North Dakota, it was 63 at Garrison. At Devil's Lake, it was mostly sunny, with a temperature of 66. It was partly sunny, with a temperature of 67 at Jamestown, and 73 at Grand Forks. It was cloudy, with a temperature of 57 at Williston, and 72 at Fargo. In northern South Dakota, it was mostly sunny. It was 64 at Mobridge, and 74 at Aberdeen. In eastern Montana, skies ranged from sunny to mostly sunny. It was 61 at Miles City, 63 at Glendive, and 63 at Sydney. Once again, at Bismarck, the temperature was 63 degrees under sunny skies. The Bismarck, North Dakota climate summary for yesterday, September 7, 2026. Yesterday's high temperature was 89 degrees. This high was 12 degrees above the normal high of 77. The record high is 105 degrees, which was set in 1931. Yesterday's low temperature was 66 degrees. This low was 17 degrees above the normal low of 49. The record low is 31 degrees, which was set in 1895. A trace of precipitation fell yesterday, which brings the monthly total to 0.88 inches. The total precipitation for the year now stands at 10.05 inches. There were no heating degree days yesterday. The yearly total since July 1st is 3. There were 13 cooling degree days yesterday. The yearly total since January 1st is 771. The normal high temperature for today is 77 degrees, and the normal low is 49. The record high for today is 105, which occurred in 1959, and the record low is 29, which occurred in 1895. Sunrise today is at 7:12 a.m. and sunset is at 8:08 p.m. Wind advisory for the following counties in North Dakota: Eastern McLean, Mercer, Oliver, Sheridan, Wells, and Western Morton. Wind advisory remains in effect from 7 a.m. Central Daylight Time or 6 a.m. Mountain Daylight Time this morning to 7 p.m. Central Daylight Time or 6 p.m. Mountain Daylight Time this evening. West winds 25 to 35 miles per hour with gusts up to 55 miles per hour expected. Where, much of western and north central North Dakota. When, from 7 a.m. Central Daylight Time, or 6 a.m. Mountain Daylight Time this morning to 7 p.m. Central Daylight Time, or 6 p.m. Mountain Daylight Time this evening. The following impacts are expected: objects left and secured outside may be blown around. Winds this strong can make driving difficult, especially for high-profile vehicles. Use extra caution. The regional weather forecast from your National Weather Service office in Bismarck. It will be quite windy today, with the strongest winds generally north of Interstate 94. Combined with low humidity, near critical fire weather conditions are expected over southwest into parts of south-central North Dakota. After a cooler day on Wednesday, notably warmer temperatures are expected for Thursday. After a cold front passes through on Friday, much cooler temperatures are expected this weekend. The detailed forecast for North Dakota: today, partly cloudy and windy. Highs ranging from the upper 60s far northwest to the mid-80s far southeast. Tonight, increasing clouds. Showers likely north, possibly a thunderstorm early. Lows in the upper 40s to mid-50s. Wednesday, partly cloudy in the morning then clearing. Breezy. Highs in the upper 60s to upper 70s. Thursday, mostly clear. Lows in the mid-40s to lower 50s. Highs in the upper 70s to upper 80s. Here is the forecast for the Bismarck, Minden listening area. Today, sunny, windy. Highs in the upper 70s. West winds 15 to 20 miles per hour, increasing to 20 to 30 miles per hour in the afternoon. Tonight, increasing clouds. Lows in the mid-50s. West winds 10 to 15 miles per hour with gusts up to 30 miles per hour. Wednesday, mostly sunny. Highs in the mid-70s. Northwest winds 10 to 15 miles per hour with gusts up to 25 miles per hour.

Night, mostly clear. Lows around 50. Southwest winds around 5 miles per hour. Thursday, sunny. Highs in the upper 80s. Southwest winds 5 to 15 miles per hour with gusts up to 25 miles per hour. Thursday night, mostly clear. Lows in the mid-50s. Friday, mostly sunny. Highs in the upper 70s. Friday night, mostly clear. Lows in the mid-40s. Saturday, mostly sunny. Highs in the upper 60s. Saturday night, mostly cloudy. A chance of showers after midnight. Lows in the mid-40s. Chance of rain 40%. Sunday, partly sunny with a 50% chance of showers. Highs in the lower 60s. Sunday night, mostly cloudy with a 50% chance of showers. Lows in the mid-40s. Monday, mostly cloudy with a slight chance of showers in the morning, then partly sunny with a chance of showers in the afternoon. Highs in the lower 60s. Chance of rain 30%. For Western Lake Sakakawea, today, strong winds. Southwest winds 20 to 30 miles per hour, increasing to west 35 to 50 miles per hour until late afternoon, then decreasing to 25 to 40 miles per hour late in the afternoon. Partly cloudy. Highs in the lower 70s. Tonight, windy. West winds 20 to 30 miles per hour. And slight chance of thunderstorms in the evening. Chance of showers in the late evening and overnight. Mostly cloudy. Lows around 50. For Eastern Lake Sakakawea, today, very windy. Southwest winds 10 to 15 miles per hour with gusts to around 30 miles per hour, increasing to west 30 to 45 miles per hour. Mostly clear. Highs in the mid-70s. Tonight, windy. West winds 20 to 30 miles per hour, decreasing to 15 to 25 miles per hour in the late evening and overnight. Partly cloudy in the evening, then becoming mostly cloudy. Lows around 50. For Northern Lake Oahe, today, windy. Light winds becoming west 25 to 35 miles per hour. Slight chance of showers. Mostly clear. Highs in the upper 70s. Tonight, west winds 10 to 20 miles per hour. Mostly clear. Lows in the mid-50s. Here are the weather conditions at 9 a.m. Central Daylight Time. Bismarck, sunny. Temperature 63 degrees, relative humidity 58%. Wind southwest at 9 miles an hour. Pressure 29.94 inches and rising. Mendham, sunny. 63 degrees, relative humidity 67%. Wind west at 10 miles an hour, gusting to 17. Hazen, sunny. 63 degrees, relative humidity 48%. Wind west at 15 miles an hour, gusting to 25. Harvey, sunny. 63 degrees, relative humidity 82%. Wind southwest at 10 miles an hour. Minot, sunny. 63 degrees, relative humidity 55%. Wind southwest at 20 miles an hour, gusting to 30. Dickinson, sunny. 63 degrees, relative humidity 41%. Wind west at 28 miles an hour, gusting to 38. Elsewhere around North Dakota, it was 63 at Garrison. At Devil's Lake, it was mostly sunny, with a temperature of 66. It was partly sunny, with a temperature of 67 at Jamestown, and 73 at Grand Forks. It was cloudy, with a temperature of 57 at Williston, and 72 at Fargo. In northern South Dakota, it was mostly sunny. It was 64 at Mobridge, and 74 at Aberdeen. In eastern Montana, skies ranged from sunny to mostly sunny. It was 61 at Miles City, 63 at Glendive, and 63 at Sydney. Once again, at Bismarck, the temperature was 63 degrees under sunny skies. Here are the weather conditions at 9 a.m. Central Daylight Time. Bismarck, sunny. Temperature 63 degrees, relative humidity 58%. Wind southwest at 9 miles an hour. Pressure 29.94 inches and rising. Mendham, sunny. 63 degrees, relative humidity 67%. Wind west at 10 miles an hour, gusting to 17. Hazen, sunny.

63 degrees. Relative humidity 48%. Wind west at 15 miles an hour, gusting to 25. Harvey, sunny. 63 degrees. Relative humidity 82%. Wind southwest at 10 miles an hour. Minot, sunny. 63 degrees. Relative humidity 55%. Wind southwest at 20 miles an hour, gusting to 30. Dickinson, sunny. 63 degrees. Relative humidity 41%. Wind west at 28 miles an hour, gusting to 38. Elsewhere around North Dakota, it was 63 at Garrison. At Devil's Lake, it was mostly sunny, with a temperature of 66. It was partly sunny, with a temperature of 67 at Jamestown, and 73 at Grand Forks. It was cloudy, with a temperature of 57 at Williston, and 72 at Fargo. In northern South Dakota, it was mostly sunny. It was 64 at Mobridge, and 74 at Aberdeen. In eastern Montana, skies ranged from sunny to mostly sunny. It was 61 at Miles City, 63 at Glendive, and 63 at Sydney. Once again, at Bismarck, the temperature was 63 degrees under sunny skies. The Bismarck, North Dakota climate summary for yesterday, September 7, 2026. Yesterday's high temperature was 89 degrees. This high was 12 degrees above the normal high of 77. The record high is 105 degrees, which was set in 1931. Yesterday's low temperature was 66 degrees. This low was 17 degrees above the normal low of 49. The record low is 31 degrees, which was set in 1895. A trace of precipitation fell yesterday, which brings the monthly total to 0.88 inches. The total precipitation for the year now stands at 10.05 inches. There were no heating degree days yesterday. The yearly total since July 1st is 3. There were 13 cooling degree days yesterday. The yearly total since January 1st is 771. The normal high temperature for today is 77 degrees, and the normal low is 49. The record high for today is 105, which occurred in 1959, and the record low is 29, which occurred in 1895. Sunrise today is at 7:12 a.m. and sunset is at 8:08 p.m. Wind advisory for the following counties in North Dakota: Eastern McLean, Mercer, Oliver, Sheridan, Wells, and Western Morton. Wind advisory remains in effect from 7 a.m. Central Daylight Time, or 6 a.m. Mountain Daylight Time this morning, to 7 p.m. Central Daylight Time, or 6 p.m. Mountain Daylight Time this evening. West winds 25 to 35 miles per hour with gusts up to 55 miles per hour expected. Where? Much of western and north central North Dakota. When? From 7 a.m. Central Daylight Time, or 6 a.m. Mountain Daylight Time this morning, to 7 p.m. Central Daylight Time, or 6 p.m. Mountain Daylight Time this evening. The following impacts are expected: objects left unsecured outside may be blown around. Winds this strong can make driving difficult, especially for high-profile vehicles. Use extra caution. The regional weather forecast from your National Weather Service office in Bismarck. It will be quite windy today, with the strongest winds generally north of Interstate 94. Combined with low humidity, near critical fire weather conditions are expected over southwest into parts of south-central North Dakota. After a cooler day on Wednesday, notably warmer temperatures are expected for Thursday. After a cold front passes through on Friday, much cooler temperatures are expected this weekend. The detailed forecast for North Dakota: today, partly cloudy and windy. Highs ranging from the upper 60s far northwest to the mid-80s far southeast. Tonight, increasing clouds. Showers likely north, possibly a thunderstorm early. Lows in the upper 40s to mid-50s. Wednesday, partly cloudy in the morning then clearing. Breezy. Highs in the upper 60s to upper 70s. Thursday, mostly clear. Lows in the mid-40s to lower 50s. Highs in the upper 70s to upper 80s. Here is the forecast for the Bismarck, Minden, and listening area. Today, sunny, windy. Highs in the upper 70s. West winds 15 to 20 miles per hour, increasing to 20 to 30 miles per hour in the afternoon. Tonight, increasing clouds. Lows in the mid 50s.

northwest, winds 10 to 15 miles per hour with gusts up to 30 miles per hour. Wednesday, mostly sunny. Highs in the mid-70s. Northwest winds 10 to 15 miles per hour with gusts up to 25 miles per hour. Wednesday night, mostly clear. Lows around 50. Southwest winds around 5 miles per hour. Thursday, sunny. Highs in the upper 80s. Southwest winds 5 to 15 miles per hour with gusts up to 25 miles per hour. Thursday night, mostly clear. Lows in the mid-50s. Friday, mostly sunny. Highs in the upper 70s. Friday night, mostly clear. Lows in the mid-40s. Saturday, mostly sunny. Highs in the upper 60s. Saturday night, mostly cloudy. A chance of showers after midnight. Lows in the mid-40s. Chance of rain 40%. Sunday, partly sunny with a 50% chance of showers. Highs in the lower 60s. Sunday night, mostly cloudy with a 50% chance of showers. Lows in the mid-40s. Monday, mostly cloudy with a slight chance of showers in the morning, then partly sunny with a chance of showers in the afternoon. Highs in the lower 60s. Chance of rain 30%. For Western Lake Sakakawea, today, strong winds. Southwest winds 20 to 30 miles per hour, increasing to west 35 to 50 miles per hour until late afternoon, then decreasing to 25 to 40 miles per hour late in the afternoon. Partly cloudy. Highs in the lower 70s. Tonight, windy. West winds 20 to 30 miles per hour. And slight chance of thunderstorms in the evening. Chance of showers in the late evening and overnight. Mostly cloudy. Lows around 50. For Eastern Lake Sakakawea, today, very windy. Southwest winds 10 to 15 miles per hour with gusts to around 30 miles per hour, increasing to west 30 to 45 miles per hour. Mostly clear. Highs in the mid-70s. Tonight, windy. West winds 20 to 30 miles per hour, decreasing to 15 to 25 miles per hour in the late evening and overnight. Partly cloudy in the evening, then becoming mostly cloudy. Lows around 50. For Northern Lake Oahe, today, windy. Light winds becoming west 25 to 35 miles per hour. Slight chance of showers. Mostly clear. Highs in the upper 70s. Tonight, west winds 10 to 20 miles per hour. Mostly clear. Lows in the mid-50s. Here are the weather conditions at 9 a.m. Central Daylight Time. Bismarck, sunny. Temperature 63 degrees, relative humidity 58%. Wind southwest at 9 miles an hour. Pressure 29.94 inches and rising. Mendham, sunny. 63 degrees, relative humidity 67%. Wind west at 10 miles an hour, gusting to 17. Hazel, sunny. 63 degrees, relative humidity 48%. Wind west at 15 miles an hour, gusting to 25. Harvey, sunny. 63 degrees, relative humidity 82%. Wind southwest at 10 miles an hour. Minot, sunny. 63 degrees, relative humidity 55%. Wind southwest at 20 miles an hour, gusting to 30. Dickinson, sunny. 63 degrees, relative humidity 41%. Wind west at 28 miles an hour, gusting to 38. Elsewhere around North Dakota, it was 63 at Garrison. At Devil's Lake, it was mostly sunny, with a temperature of 66. It was partly sunny, with a temperature of 67 at Jamestown, and 73 at Grand Forks. It was cloudy, with a temperature of 57 at Williston, and 72 at Fargo. In northern South Dakota, it was mostly sunny. It was 64 at Mobridge, and 74 at Aberdeen. In eastern Montana, skies ranged from sunny to mostly sunny. It was 61 at Miles City, 63 at Glendive, and 63 at Sydney. Once again, at Bismarck, the temperature was 63 degrees under sunny skies. The Bismarck, North Dakota climate summary for yesterday, September 7, 2026. Yesterday's high temperature was 89 degrees. This high was 12 degrees above the normal high of

77. The record high is 105 degrees, which was set in 1931. Yesterday's low temperature was 66 degrees. This low was 17 degrees above the normal low of 49. The record low is 31 degrees, which was set in 1895. A trace of precipitation fell yesterday, which brings the monthly total to 0.88 inches. The total precipitation for the year now stands at 10.05 inches. There were no heating degree days yesterday. The yearly total since July 1st is 3. There were 13 cooling degree days yesterday. The yearly total since January 1st is 771. The normal high temperature for today is 77 degrees, and the normal low is 49. The record high for today is 105, which occurred in 1959, and the record low is 29, which occurred in 1895. Sunrise today is at 7:12 a.m. and sunset is at 8:08 p.m. Wind advisory for the following counties in North Dakota: Eastern McLean, Mercer, Oliver, Sheridan, Wells, and Western Morton. Wind advisory remains in effect from 7 a.m. Central Daylight Time or 6 a.m. Mountain Daylight Time this morning to 7 p.m. Central Daylight Time or 6 p.m. Mountain Daylight Time this evening. What? West winds 25 to 35 miles per hour with gusts up to 55 miles per hour expected. Where? Much of western and north central North Dakota. When? From 7 a.m. Central Daylight Time or 6 a.m. Mountain Daylight Time this morning to 7 p.m. Central Daylight Time or 6 p.m. Mountain Daylight Time this evening. The following impacts are expected. Objects left unsecured outside may be blown around. Winds this strong can make driving difficult, especially for high-profile vehicles. Use extra caution. The regional weather forecast from your National Weather Service office in Bismarck. It will be quite windy today, with the strongest winds generally north of Interstate 94. Combined with low humidity, near critical fire weather conditions are expected over southwest into parts of south-central North Dakota. After a cooler day on Wednesday, notably warmer temperatures are expected for Thursday. After a cold front passes through on Friday, much cooler temperatures are expected this weekend. The detailed forecast for North Dakota: today, partly cloudy and windy. Highs ranging from the upper 60s far northwest to the mid 80s far southeast. Tonight, increasing clouds. Showers likely north, possibly a thunderstorm early. Lows in the upper 40s to mid 50s. Wednesday, partly cloudy in the morning then clearing. Breezy. Highs in the upper 60s to upper 70s. Thursday, mostly clear. Lows in the mid 40s to lower 50s. Highs in the upper 70s to upper 80s. Here is the forecast for the Bismarck Mound and listening area. Today, sunny, windy. Highs in the upper 70s. West winds 15 to 20 miles per hour, increasing to 20 to 30 miles per hour in the afternoon. Tonight, increasing clouds. Lows in the mid-50s. West winds 10 to 15 miles per hour with gusts up to 30 miles per hour. Wednesday, mostly sunny. Highs in the mid-70s. Northwest winds 10 to 15 miles per hour with gusts up to 25 miles per hour. Wednesday night, mostly clear. Lows around 50. Southwest winds around 5 miles per hour. Thursday, sunny. Highs in the upper 80s. Southwest winds 5 to 15 miles per hour with gusts up to 25 miles per hour. Thursday night, mostly clear. Lows in the mid-50s. Friday, mostly sunny. Highs in the upper 70s. Friday night, mostly clear. Lows in the mid-40s. Saturday, mostly sunny. Highs in the upper 60s. Saturday night, mostly cloudy. A chance of showers after midnight. Lows in the mid-40s. Chance of rain 40%. Sunday, partly sunny with a 50% chance of showers. Highs in the lower 60s. Sunday night, mostly cloudy with a 50% chance of showers. Lows in the mid-40s. Monday, mostly cloudy with a slight chance of showers in the morning, then partly sunny with a chance of showers in the afternoon. Highs in the lower 60s. Chance of rain 30%. For Western Lake Sakakawea, today, strong winds.
southwest winds 20 to 30 miles per hour, increasing to

35 to 50 miles per hour until late afternoon, then decreasing to 25 to 40 miles per hour late in the afternoon. Partly cloudy. Highs in the lower 70s. Tonight, windy. West winds 20 to 30 miles per hour. And slight chance of thunderstorms in the evening. Chance of showers in the late evening and overnight. Mostly cloudy. Lows around 50. For Eastern Lake Sakakawea, today, very windy. Southwest winds 10 to 15 miles per hour with gusts to around 30 miles per hour, increasing to west 30 to 45 miles per hour. Mostly clear. Highs in the mid-70s. Tonight, windy. West winds 20 to 30 miles per hour, decreasing to 15 to 25 miles per hour in the late evening and overnight. Partly cloudy in the evening, then becoming mostly cloudy. Lows around 50. For Northern Lake Oahe, today, windy. Light winds becoming west 25 to 35 miles per hour. Slight chance of showers. Mostly clear. Highs in the upper 70s. Tonight, west winds 10 to 20 miles per hour. Mostly clear. Lows in the mid-50s. Here are the weather conditions at 9 a.m. Central Daylight Time. Bismarck, sunny. Temperature 63 degrees, relative humidity 58%. Wind southwest at 9 miles an hour. Pressure 29.94 inches and rising. Mendan, sunny. 63 degrees, relative humidity 67%. Wind west at 10 miles an hour, gusting to 17. Hazen, sunny. 63 degrees, relative humidity 48%. Wind west at 15 miles an hour, gusting to 25. Harvey, sunny. 63 degrees, relative humidity 82%. Wind southwest at 10 miles an hour. Minot, sunny. 63 degrees, relative humidity 55%. Wind southwest at 20 miles an hour, gusting to 30. Dickinson, sunny. 63 degrees, relative humidity 41%. Wind west at 28 miles an hour, gusting to 38. Elsewhere around North Dakota, it was 63 at Garrison. At Devil's Lake, it was mostly sunny, with a temperature of 66. It was partly sunny, with a temperature of 67 at Jamestown, and 73 at Grand Forks. It was cloudy, with a temperature of 57 at Williston, and 72 at Fargo. In northern South Dakota, it was mostly sunny. It was 64 at Mobridge, and 74 at Aberdeen. In eastern Montana, skies ranged from sunny to mostly sunny. It was 61 at Miles City, 63 at Glendive, and 63 at Sydney. Once again, at Bismarck, the temperature was 63 degrees under sunny skies. This is NOAA Weather Radio Station WXL-78 in Bismarck, North Dakota, operating on a frequency of 162.475 MHz. Providing weather information 24 hours a day from your National Weather Service office in Bismarck. Wind advisory for the following counties in North Dakota: Eastern McLean, Mercer, Oliver, Sheridan, Wells, and Western Morton. Wind advisory remains in effect from 7 a.m. Central Daylight Time or 6 a.m. Mountain Daylight Time this morning to 7 p.m. Central Daylight Time or 6 p.m. Mountain Daylight Time this evening. What? West winds 25 to 35 miles per hour with gusts up to 55 miles per hour expected. Where? Much of western and north central North Dakota. When? From 7 a.m. Central Daylight Time or 6 a.m. Mountain Daylight Time this morning to 7 p.m. Central Daylight Time or 6 p.m. Mountain Daylight Time this evening. The following impacts are expected. Objects left unsecured outside may be blown around. Winds this strong can make driving difficult, especially for high-profile vehicles. Use extra caution. The regional weather forecast from your National Weather Service office in Bismarck. It will be quite windy today, with the strongest winds generally north of Interstate 94. Combined with low humidity, near critical fire weather conditions are expected over southwest into parts of south-central North Dakota. After a cooler day on Wednesday, notably warmer temperatures are expected for Thursday. After a cold front passes through on Friday, much cooler temperatures are expected this weekend. The detailed forecast for North Dakota, today, partly cloudy and windy. Highs ranging from the upper 60s
far northwest to the mid-80s far southeast. Tonight, increasing clouds. Showers likely north, possibly a thunderstorm early. Lows in the upper 40s to mid-50s. Wednesday, partly cloudy in the morning then clearing. Breezy. Highs in the upper 60s to upper 70s. Thursday, mostly clear. Lows in the mid-40s to lower 50s. Highs in the upper 70s to upper 80s. Here is the forecast for the Bismarck Mandan listening area. Today, sunny, windy. Highs in the upper 70s. West winds 15 to 20 miles per hour, increasing to 20 to 30 miles per hour in the afternoon. Highs in the upper 70s. West winds 15 to 20 miles per hour, increasing to 20 to 30 miles per hour in the afternoon. Tonight, increasing clouds. Lows in the mid-50s. West winds 10 to 15 miles per hour with gusts up to 30 miles per hour. Wednesday, mostly sunny. Highs in the mid-70s. Northwest winds 10 to 15 miles per hour with gusts up to 25 miles per hour. Wednesday night, mostly clear. Lows around 50. Southwest winds around 5 miles per hour. Thursday, sunny. Highs in the upper 80s. Southwest winds 5 to 15 miles per hour with gusts up to 25 miles per hour. Thursday night, mostly clear. Lows in the mid-50s. Friday, mostly sunny. Highs in the upper 70s. Friday night, mostly clear. Lows in the mid-40s. Saturday, mostly sunny. Highs in the upper 60s. Saturday night, mostly cloudy. A chance of showers after midnight. Lows in the mid-40s. Chance of rain 40%. Sunday, partly sunny with a 50% chance of showers. Highs in the lower 60s. Sunday night, mostly cloudy with a 50% chance of showers. Lows in the mid-40s. Monday, mostly cloudy with a slight chance of showers in the morning, then partly sunny with a chance of showers in the afternoon. Highs in the lower 60s. Chance of rain 30%. For Western Lake Sakakawea, today, very windy. West winds 25 to 35 miles per hour, increasing to 30 to 45 miles per hour in the late morning and afternoon. Mostly sunny. Highs in the lower 70s. Tonight, windy. West winds 20 to 30 miles per hour. And slight chance of thunderstorms in the evening. Chance of showers in the late evening and overnight. Mostly cloudy. Lows around 50. For Eastern Lake Sakakawea, today, very windy. West winds 25 to 35 miles per hour with gusts to around 50 miles per hour, increasing to 30 to 45 miles per hour in the afternoon. Sunny. Highs in the mid-70s. Tonight, windy. West winds 20 to 30 miles per hour, decreasing to 15 to 25 miles per hour in the late evening and overnight. Partly cloudy in the evening, then becoming mostly cloudy. Lows around 50. For Northern Lake Oahe, today, windy. West winds 10 to 15 miles per hour, increasing to 25 to 35 miles per hour in the late morning and afternoon. Sunny. Highs in the upper 70s. Tonight, west winds 10 to 20 miles per hour. Mostly clear. Lows in the mid-50s. Here are the weather conditions at 9 a.m. Central Daylight Time. Bismarck. Sunny. Temperature 63 degrees, relative humidity 58%. Wind southwest at 9 miles an hour. Pressure 29.94 inches and rising. Mandan, sunny. 63 degrees, relative humidity 67%. Wind west at 10 miles an hour, gusting to 17. Hazen, sunny. 63 degrees, relative humidity 48%. Wind west at 15 miles an hour, gusting to 25. Harvey, sunny. 63 degrees, relative humidity 82%. Wind southwest at 10 miles an hour. Minot, sunny. 63 degrees, relative humidity 55%. Wind southwest at 20 miles an hour, gusting to 30. Dickinson, sunny. 63 degrees, relative humidity 41%. Wind west at 28 miles an hour, gusting to 38.

elsewhere around North Dakota, it was 63 at Garrison. At Devil's Lake, it was mostly sunny, with a temperature of 66. It was partly sunny, with a temperature of 67 at Jamestown, and 73 at Grand Forks. It was cloudy, with a temperature of 57 at Williston, and 72 at Fargo. In northern South Dakota, it was mostly sunny. It was 64 at Mobridge, and 74 at Aberdeen. In eastern Montana, skies ranged from sunny to mostly sunny. It was 61 at Miles City, 63 at Glenrive, and 63 at Sydney. Once again, at Bismarck, the temperature was 63 degrees under sunny skies. Wind advisory for the following counties in North Dakota: eastern McLean, Mercer, Oliver, Sheridan, Wells, and western Morton. Wind advisory remains in effect from 7 a.m. Central Daylight Time or 6 a.m. Mountain Daylight Time this morning to 7 p.m. Central Daylight Time or 6 p.m. Mountain Daylight Time this evening. What? West winds 25 to 35 miles per hour with gusts up to 55 miles per hour expected. Where? Much of western and north central North Dakota. When? From 7 a.m. Central Daylight Time, or 6 a.m. Mountain Daylight Time this morning to 7 p.m. Central Daylight Time, or 6 p.m. Mountain Daylight Time this evening. The following impacts are expected. Objects left and secured outside may be blown around. Winds this strong can make driving difficult, especially for high-profile vehicles. Use extra caution. The regional weather forecast from your National Weather Service office in Bismarck. It will be quite windy today, with the strongest winds generally north of Interstate 94. Combined with low humidity, near critical fire weather conditions are expected over southwest into parts of south-central North Dakota. After a cooler day on Wednesday, notably warmer temperatures are expected for Thursday. After a cold front passes through on Friday, much cooler temperatures are expected this weekend. The detailed forecast for North Dakota: today, partly cloudy and windy. Highs ranging from the upper 60s far northwest to the mid-80s far southeast. Tonight, increasing clouds. Showers likely north, possibly a thunderstorm early. Lows in the upper 40s to mid-50s. Wednesday, partly cloudy in the morning then clearing. Breezy. Highs in the upper 60s to upper 70s. Thursday, mostly clear. Lows in the mid-40s to lower 50s. Highs in the upper 70s to upper 80s. Here is the forecast for the Bismarck, Mend, and listening area. West of today, sunny, windy. Highs in the upper 70s. West winds around 15 miles per hour with gusts up to 25 miles per hour, increasing to 20 to 30 miles per hour with gusts up to 40 miles per hour in the afternoon. Tonight, increasing clouds. Lows in the mid-50s. West winds 10 to 15 miles per hour with gusts up to 30 miles per hour. Wednesday, mostly sunny. Highs in the mid-70s. Northwest winds 10 to 15 miles per hour with gusts up to 25 miles per hour. Wednesday night, mostly clear. Lows around 50. Southwest winds around 5 miles per hour. Thursday, sunny. Highs in the upper 80s. Southwest winds 5 to 15 miles per hour with gusts up to 25 miles per hour. Thursday night, mostly clear. Lows in the mid-50s. Friday, mostly sunny. Highs in the upper 70s. Friday night, mostly clear. Lows in the mid-40s. Saturday, mostly sunny. Highs in the upper 60s. Saturday night, mostly cloudy. A chance of showers after midnight. Lows in the mid-40s. Chance of rain 40%. Sunday, partly sunny with a 50% chance of showers. Highs in the lower 60s. Sunday night, mostly cloudy with a 50% chance of showers. Lows in the mid-40s. Monday, mostly cloudy with a slight chance of showers in the morning, then partly sunny with a chance of showers in the afternoon. Highs in the lower 60s. Chance of rain 30%. For Western Lake Sakakawea, today, very windy. West winds 25 to 35 miles per hour, increasing to 30 to 45 miles per hour in the late morning and afternoon. Mostly sunny. Highs in the lower 70s. Tonight, windy. West winds 20 to 30 miles per hour.

increasing to 25 to 35 miles per hour in the late morning and afternoon. Sunny. Highs in the upper 70s. Tonight, west winds 10 to 20 miles per hour. Mostly clear. Lows in the mid-50s. Here are the weather conditions at 9 a.m. Central Daylight Time. Bismarck, sunny. Temperature 63 degrees, relative humidity 58%. Wind southwest at 9 miles an hour. Pressure 29.94 inches and rising. Mendham, sunny. 63 degrees, relative humidity 67%. Wind west at 10 miles an hour, gusting to 17. Hazen, sunny. 63 degrees, relative humidity 48%. Wind west at 15 miles an hour, gusting to 25. Harvey, sunny. 63 degrees, relative humidity 82%. Wind southwest at 10 miles an hour. Minot, sunny. 63 degrees, relative humidity 55%. Wind southwest at 20 miles an hour, gusting to 30. Dickinson, sunny. 63 degrees, relative humidity 41%. Wind west at 28 miles an hour, gusting to 38. Elsewhere around North Dakota, it was 63 at Garrison. At Devil's Lake, it was mostly sunny, with a temperature of 66. It was partly sunny, with a temperature of 67 at Jamestown, and 73 at Grand Forks. It was cloudy, with a temperature of 57 at Williston, and 72 at Fargo. In northern South Dakota, it was mostly sunny. It was 64 at Mobridge, and 74 at Aberdeen. In eastern Montana, skies ranged from sunny to mostly sunny. It was 61 at Miles City, 63 at Glendive, and 63 at Sydney. Once again, at Bismarck, the temperature was 63 degrees under sunny skies. Wind advisory for the following counties in North Dakota: Eastern McLean, Mercer, Oliver, Sheridan, Wells, and Western Morton. Wind advisory remains in effect until 7 p.m. Central Daylight Time or 6 p.m. Mountain Daylight Time this evening. What? West winds 25 to 35 miles per hour with gusts up to 55 miles per hour expected. Where? Much of western and north central North Dakota. When? Until 7 p.m. Central Daylight Time or 6 p.m. Mountain Daylight Time this evening. The following impacts are expected. Things left unsecured outside will be blown around. Winds this strong can make driving difficult, especially for high-profile vehicles. Use extra caution. The regional weather forecast from your National Weather Service office in Bismarck. It will be quite windy today, with the strongest winds generally north of Interstate 94. Combined with lower humidity, near critical fire weather conditions are expected over southwest into parts of south-central North Dakota. After a cooler day on Wednesday, notably warmer temperatures are expected for Thursday. After a cold front passes through on Friday, much cooler temperatures are expected this weekend. The detailed forecast for North Dakota: today, partly cloudy and windy. Highs ranging from the upper 60s far northwest to the mid-80s far southeast. Tonight, increasing clouds. Showers likely north, possibly a thunderstorm early. Lows in the upper 40s to mid-50s. Wednesday, partly cloudy in the morning then clearing. Breezy. Highs in the upper 60s to upper 70s. Thursday, mostly clear. Lows in the mid-40s to lower 50s. Highs in the upper 70s to upper 80s. Here is the forecast for the Bismarck, Maine, and listening area. West of today, sunny, windy. Highs in the upper 70s. West winds around 15 miles per hour with gusts up to 25 miles per hour, increasing to 20 to 30 miles per hour with gusts up to 40 miles per hour in the afternoon. Tonight, increasing clouds. Lows in the mid-50s. West winds 10 to 15 miles per hour with gusts up to 30 miles per hour. Wednesday, mostly sunny. Highs in the mid-70s. Northwest winds 10 to 15 miles per hour with gusts up to 25 miles per hour. Wednesday night,

5 miles per hour. Thursday night, mostly clear. Lows in the mid-50s. Friday, mostly sunny. Highs in the upper 70s. Friday night, mostly clear. Lows in the mid-40s. Saturday, mostly sunny. Highs in the upper 60s. Saturday night, mostly cloudy. A chance of showers after midnight. Lows in the mid-40s. Chance of rain 40%. Sunday, partly sunny with a 50% chance of showers. Highs in the lower 60s. Sunday night, mostly cloudy with a 50% chance of showers. Lows in the mid-40s. Monday, mostly cloudy with a slight chance of showers in the morning, then partly sunny with a chance of showers in the afternoon. Highs in the lower 60s. Chance of rain 30%. For Western Lake Sakakawea, today, very windy. West winds 25 to 35 miles per hour, increasing to 30 to 45 miles per hour in the late morning and afternoon. Mostly sunny. Highs in the lower 70s. Tonight, windy. West winds 20 to 30 miles per hour. And slight chance of thunderstorms in the evening. Chance of showers in the late evening and overnight. Mostly cloudy. Lows around 50. For Eastern Lake Sakakawea, today, very windy. West winds 25 to 35 miles per hour with gusts to around 50 miles per hour, increasing to 30 to 45 miles per hour in the afternoon. Sunny. Highs in the mid-70s. Tonight, windy. West winds 20 to 30 miles per hour, decreasing to 15 to 25 miles per hour in the late evening and overnight. Partly cloudy in the evening, then becoming mostly cloudy. Lows around 50. For Northern Lake Oahe, today, windy. West winds 10 to 15 miles per hour, increasing to 25 to 35 miles per hour in the late morning and afternoon. Sunny. Highs in the upper 70s. Tonight, west winds 10 to 20 miles per hour. Mostly clear. Lows in the mid-50s. Here are the weather conditions at 9 a.m. Central Daylight Time. Bismarck, sunny. Temperature 63 degrees, relative humidity 58%. Wind southwest at 9 miles an hour. Pressure 29.94 inches and rising. Mendham, sunny. 63 degrees, relative humidity 67%. Wind west at 10 miles an hour, gusting to 17. Hazen, sunny. 63 degrees, relative humidity 48%. Wind west at 15 miles an hour, gusting to 25. Harvey, sunny. 63 degrees, relative humidity 82%. Wind southwest at 10 miles an hour. Minot, sunny. 63 degrees, relative humidity 55%. Wind southwest at 20 miles an hour, gusting to 30. Dickinson, sunny. 63 degrees, relative humidity 41%. Wind west at 28 miles an hour, gusting to 38. Elsewhere around North Dakota, it was 63 at Garrison. At Devil's Lake, it was mostly sunny, with a temperature of 66. It was partly sunny, with a temperature of 67 at Jamestown, and 73 at Grand Forks. It was cloudy, with a temperature of 57 at Williston, and 72 at Fargo. In northern South Dakota, it was mostly sunny. It was 64 at Mobridge, and 74 at Aberdeen. In eastern Montana, skies ranged from sunny to mostly sunny. It was 61 at Miles City, 63 at Glenknife, and 63 at Sydney. Once again, at Bismarck, the temperature was 63 degrees under sunny skies. Wind advisory for the following counties in North Dakota: Eastern McLean, Mercer, Oliver, Sheridan, Wells, and Western Morton. Wind advisory remains in effect until 7 p.m. Central Daylight Time or 6 p.m. Mountain Daylight Time this evening. What? West winds 25 to 35 miles per hour with gusts up to 55 miles per hour expected. Where? Much of western and north central North Dakota. When? Until 7 p.m. Central Daylight Time or 6 p.m. Mountain Daylight Time this evening. The following impacts are expected: things left and

weather forecast from your National Weather Service office in Bismarck. It will be quite windy today, with the strongest winds generally north of Interstate 94. Combined with low humidity, near critical fire weather conditions are expected over southwest into parts of south-central North Dakota. After a cooler day on Wednesday, notably warmer temperatures are expected for Thursday. After a cold front passes through on Friday, much cooler temperatures are expected this weekend. The detailed forecasts for North Dakota. Today, partly cloudy and windy. Highs ranging from the upper 60s far northwest to the mid-80s far southeast. Tonight, increasing clouds. Showers likely north, possibly a thunderstorm early. Lows in the upper 40s to mid-50s. Wednesday, partly cloudy in the morning then clearing. Breezy. Highs in the upper 60s to upper 70s. Thursday, mostly clear. Lows in the mid-40s to lower 50s. Highs in the upper 70s to upper 80s. Here is the forecast for the Bismarck Mainland listening area. Rest of today, sunny, windy. Highs in the upper 70s. West winds around 15 miles per hour with gusts up to 25 miles per hour. Increasing to 20 to 30 miles per hour with gusts up to 40 miles per hour in the afternoon. Tonight, increasing clouds. Lows in the mid-50s. West winds 10 to 15 miles per hour with gusts up to 30 miles per hour. Wednesday, mostly sunny. Highs in the mid-70s. Northwest winds 10 to 15 miles per hour with gusts up to 25 miles per hour. Wednesday night, mostly clear. Lows around 50. Southwest winds around 5 miles per hour. Thursday, sunny. Highs in the upper 80s. Southwest winds 5 to 15 miles per hour with gusts up to 25 miles per hour. Thursday night, mostly clear. Lows in the mid-50s. Friday, mostly sunny. Highs in the upper 70s. Friday night, mostly clear. Lows in the mid-40s. Saturday, mostly sunny. Highs in the upper 60s. Saturday night, mostly cloudy. A chance of showers after midnight. Lows in the mid-40s. Chance of rain 40%. Sunday, partly sunny with a 50% chance of showers. Highs in the lower 60s. Sunday night, mostly cloudy with a 50% chance of showers. Lows in the mid-40s. Monday, mostly cloudy with a slight chance of showers in the morning, then partly sunny with a chance of showers in the afternoon. Highs in the lower 60s. Chance of rain 30%. For Western Lake Sakakawea, today, very windy. West winds 25 to 35 miles per hour, increasing to 30 to 45 miles per hour in the late morning and afternoon. Mostly sunny. Highs in the lower 70s. Tonight, windy. West winds 20 to 30 miles per hour. And slight chance of thunderstorms in the evening. Chance of showers in the late evening and overnight. Mostly cloudy. Lows around 50. For Eastern Lake Sakakawea, today, very windy. West winds 25 to 35 miles per hour with gusts to around 50 miles per hour, increasing to 30 to 45 miles per hour in the afternoon. Sunny. Highs in the mid-70s. Tonight, windy. West winds 20 to 30 miles per hour, decreasing to 15 to 25 miles per hour in the late evening and overnight. Partly cloudy in the evening, then becoming mostly cloudy. Lows around 50. For Northern Lake Oahe, today, windy. West winds 10 to 15 miles per hour, increasing to 25 to 35 miles per hour in the late morning and afternoon. Sunny. Highs in the upper 70s. Tonight, west winds 10 to 20 miles per hour. Mostly clear. Lows in the mid-50s. Here are the weather conditions at 9 a.m. Central Daylight Time. Bismarck, sunny. Temperature 63 degrees. Relative humidity 58%. Wind southwest at 9 miles an hour. Pressure 29.94 inches and rising. Mainland, sunny. 63 degrees. Relative humidity 67%. Wind west at 10 miles an hour. Gusting to 17.

65. Harvey, sunny. 63 degrees. Relative humidity, 82%. Wind southwest at 10 miles an hour. Minot, sunny. 63 degrees. Relative humidity, 55%. Wind southwest at 20 miles an hour. Gusting to 30. Dickinson, sunny. 63 degrees. Relative humidity, 41%. Wind west at 28 miles an hour. Gusting to 38. Elsewhere around North Dakota, it was 63 at Garrison. At Devil's Lake, it was mostly sunny, with a temperature of 66. It was partly sunny, with a temperature of 67 at Jamestown, and 73 at Grand Forks. It was cloudy, with a temperature of 57 at Williston, and 72 at Fargo. In northern South Dakota, it was mostly sunny. It was 64 at Woodridge, and 74 at Aberdeen. In eastern Montana, skies ranged from sunny to mostly sunny. It was 61 at Miles City, 63 at Glendive, and 63 at Sydney. Once again, at Bismarck, the temperature was 63 degrees under sunny skies. Wind advisory for the following counties in North Dakota: Eastern McLean, Mercer, Oliver, Sheridan, Wells, and Western Morton. Wind advisory remains in effect until 7 p.m. Central Daylight Time or 6 p.m. Mountain Daylight Time this evening. What? West winds 25 to 35 miles per hour with gusts up to 55 miles per hour expected. Where? Much of western and north central North Dakota. When? Until 7 p.m. Central Daylight Time or 6 p.m. Mountain Daylight Time this evening. The following impacts are expected. Things left and secured outside will be blown around. Winds this strong can make driving difficult, especially for high-profile vehicles. Use extra caution. 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Providing weather information 24 hours a day from your National Weather Service office in Bismarck. The regional weather forecast from your National Weather Service office in Bismarck. It will be quite windy today, with the strongest winds generally north of Interstate 94. Combined with low humidity, near critical fire weather conditions are expected over southwest into parts of south-central North Dakota. After a cooler day on Wednesday, notably warmer temperatures are expected for Thursday. After a cold front passes through on Friday, much cooler temperatures are expected this weekend. The detailed forecast for North Dakota: today, partly cloudy and windy. Highs ranging from the upper 60s far northwest to the mid-80s far southeast. Tonight, increasing clouds. Showers likely north, possibly a thunderstorm early. Lows in the upper 40s to mid-50s. Wednesday, partly cloudy in the morning and clearing. Breezy. Highs in the upper 60s to upper 70s. Thursday, mostly clear. Lows in the mid-40s to lower 50s. Highs in the upper 70s to upper 80s. Here is the forecast for the Bismarck, Minden, and listening area. West of today, sunny, windy. Highs in the upper 70s. West winds around 15 miles per hour with gusts up to 25 miles per hour, increasing to 20 to 30 miles per hour with gusts up to 40 miles per hour in the afternoon. Tonight, increasing clouds. Lows in the mid-50s. West winds 10 to 15 miles per hour with gusts up to 30 miles per hour. Wednesday, mostly sunny. Highs in the mid-70s. Northwest winds 10 to 15 miles per hour with gusts up to 25 miles per hour. Wednesday night, mostly clear. Lows around 50. Southwest winds around 5 miles per hour. Thursday, sunny. Highs in the upper 80s. Southwest winds 5 to 15 miles per hour with gusts up to 25 miles per hour. Thursday night, mostly clear. Lows in the mid-50s. Friday, mostly sunny. Highs in the upper 70s. Friday night, mostly clear. Lows in the mid-40s. Saturday, mostly sunny. Highs in the upper 60s. Saturday night, mostly cloudy. A chance of showers after midnight. Lows in the mid-40s. Chance of rain 40%. Sunday, partly sunny with a 50% chance of showers. Highs in the lower 60s. Sunday night, mostly cloudy with a
50% chance of showers. Lows in the mid-40s. Monday, mostly cloudy with a slight chance of showers in the morning. Then partly sunny with a chance of showers in the afternoon. Highs in the lower 60s. Chance of rain 30%. For Western Lake Secaucawea, today, very windy. West winds 25 to 35 miles per hour, increasing to 30 to 45 miles per hour in the late morning and afternoon. Mostly sunny. Highs in the lower 70s. Tonight, windy. West winds 20 to 30 miles per hour. And slight chance of thunderstorms in the evening. Chance of showers in the late evening and overnight. Mostly cloudy. Lows around 50. For Eastern Lake Secaucawea, today, very windy. West winds 25 to 35 miles per hour with gusts to around 50 miles per hour, increasing to 30 to 45 miles per hour in the afternoon. Sunny. Highs in the mid-70s. Tonight, windy. West winds 20 to 30 miles per hour, decreasing to 15 to 25 miles per hour in the late evening and overnight. Partly cloudy in the evening, then becoming mostly cloudy. Lows around 50. For Northern Lake Oahe, today, windy. West winds 10 to 15 miles per hour, increasing to 25 to 35 miles per hour in the late morning and afternoon. Sunny. Highs in the upper 70s. Tonight, west winds 10 to 20 miles per hour. Mostly clear. Lows in the mid-50s. Here are the weather conditions at 10 a.m. Central Daylight Time. Bismarck, sunny. Temperature 69 degrees, relative humidity 40%. Wind west at 17 miles an hour, gusting to 26. Pressure 29.93 inches and falling. Mandan, sunny. 66 degrees, relative humidity 55%. Wind west at 20 miles an hour, gusting to 29. Hazel, sunny. 66 degrees, relative humidity 42%. Wind west at 25 miles an hour, gusting to 36. Harvey, sunny. 68 degrees, relative humidity 52%. Wind southwest at 20 miles an hour, gusting to 25. Minot, sunny. 64 degrees, relative humidity 57%. Wind southwest at 25 miles an hour, gusting to 44. Dickinson, sunny. 64 degrees, relative humidity 46%. Wind west at 36 miles an hour, gusting to 48. Elsewhere around North Dakota, it was 65 at Garrison. At Devil's Lake, it was sunny, with a temperature of 68. It was partly sunny, with a temperature of 70 at Jamestown, and 74 at Grand Forks. It was cloudy, with a temperature of 58 at Williston, and 74 at Fargo. In northern South Dakota, skies ranged from mostly sunny to partly sunny. It was 68 at Bowbridge, and 71 at Aberdeen. In eastern Montana, it was sunny, with a temperature of 66 at Miles City, and 65 at Glendive. At Sydney, it was partly sunny, with a temperature of 65. Once again, at Bismarck, the temperature was 69 degrees under sunny skies. Wind advisory for the following counties in North Dakota: Eastern McLean, Mercer, Oliver, Sheridan, Wells, and Western Morton. Wind advisory remains in effect until 7 p.m. Central Daylight Time or 6 p.m. Mountain Daylight Time this evening. What? West winds 25 to 35 miles per hour with gusts up to 55 miles per hour expected. Where? Much of western and north central North Dakota. When? Until 7 p.m. Central Daylight Time or 6 p.m. Mountain Daylight Time this evening. The following impacts are expected. Things left unsecured outside will be blown around. Winds this strong can make driving difficult, especially for high-profile vehicles. Use extra caution. The regional weather forecast from your National Weather Service office in Bismarck. It will be quite windy today, with the strongest winds generally north of Interstate 94. Combined with low humidity, near critical fire weather conditions are expected over southwest into parts of south-central North Dakota. After a cooler day on Wednesday, notably warmer temperatures are expected for Thursday. After a cold front passes through on Friday, much cooler temperatures are expected this weekend. The detailed forecast for North Dakota today.

partly cloudy and windy. Highs ranging from the upper 60s far northwest to the mid-80s far southeast. Tonight, increasing clouds. Showers likely north, possibly a thunderstorm early. Lows in the upper 40s to mid-50s. Wednesday, partly cloudy in the morning and clearing. Breezy. Highs in the upper 60s to upper 70s. Thursday, mostly clear. Lows in the mid-40s to lower 50s. Highs in the upper 70s to upper 80s. Here is the forecast for the Bismarck and listening area. West of today, sunny, windy. Highs in the upper 70s. West winds around 15 miles per hour with gusts up to 25 miles per hour. Increasing to 20 to 30 miles per hour with gusts up to 40 miles per hour in the afternoon. Tonight, increasing clouds. Lows in the mid-50s. West winds 10 to 15 miles per hour with gusts up to 30 miles per hour. Wednesday, mostly sunny. Highs in the mid-70s. Northwest winds 10 to 15 miles per hour with gusts up to 25 miles per hour. Wednesday night, mostly clear. Lows around 50. Southwest winds around 5 miles per hour. Thursday, sunny. Highs in the upper 80s. Southwest winds 5 to 15 miles per hour with gusts up to 25 miles per hour. Thursday night, mostly clear. Lows in the mid-50s. Friday, mostly sunny. Highs in the upper 70s. Friday night, mostly clear. Lows in the mid-40s. Saturday, mostly sunny. Highs in the upper 60s. Saturday night, mostly cloudy. A chance of showers after midnight. Lows in the mid-40s. Chance of rain 40%. Sunday, partly sunny with a 50% chance of showers. Highs in the lower 60s. Sunday night, mostly cloudy with a 50% chance of showers. Lows in the mid-40s. Monday, mostly cloudy with a slight chance of showers in the morning, then partly sunny with a chance of showers in the afternoon. Highs in the lower 60s. Chance of rain 30%. For Western Lake Sakakawea, today, very windy. West winds 25 to 35 miles per hour, increasing to 30 to 45 miles per hour in the late morning and afternoon. Mostly sunny. Highs in the lower 70s. Tonight, windy. West winds 20 to 30 miles per hour. And slight chance of thunderstorms in the evening. Chance of showers in the late evening and overnight. Mostly cloudy. Lows around 50. For Eastern Lake Sakakawea, today, very windy. West winds 25 to 35 miles per hour with gusts to around 50 miles per hour, increasing to 30 to 45 miles per hour in the afternoon. Sunny. Highs in the mid-70s. Tonight, windy. West winds 20 to 30 miles per hour, decreasing to 15 to 25 miles per hour in the late evening and overnight. Partly cloudy in the evening, then becoming mostly cloudy. Lows around 50. For Northern Lake Oahe, today, windy. West winds 10 to 15 miles per hour, increasing to 25 to 35 miles per hour in the late morning and afternoon. Sunny. Highs in the upper 70s. Tonight, west winds 10 to 20 miles per hour. Mostly clear. Lows in the mid-50s. Here are the weather conditions at 10 a.m. Central Daylight Time. Bismarck, sunny. Temperature 69 degrees, relative humidity 40%. Wind west at 17 miles an hour, gusting to 26. Pressure 29.93 inches and falling. Mandan, sunny. 66 degrees, relative humidity 55%. Wind west at 20 miles an hour, gusting to 29. Hazel, sunny. 66 degrees, relative humidity 42%. Wind west at 25 miles an hour, gusting to 36. Harvey, sunny. 68 degrees, relative humidity 52%. Wind southwest at 20 miles an hour, gusting to 25. Minot, sunny. 64 degrees, relative humidity 57%. Wind southwest at 25 miles an hour, gusting to 44. Dickinson, sunny. 64 degrees, relative humidity 46%. Wind west at 36.

testing to 48. Elsewhere around North Dakota, heat was 65 at Garrison. At Devil's Lake, it was sunny with a temperature of 68. It was partly sunny with a temperature of 70 at Jamestown and 74 at Grand Forks. It was cloudy with a temperature of 58 at Williston and 74 at Fargo. In northern South Dakota, skies ranged from mostly sunny to partly sunny. It was 68 at Bowbridge and 71 at Aberdeen. In eastern Montana, it was sunny with a temperature of 66 at Miles City and 65 at Glendive. At Sydney, it was partly sunny with a temperature of 65. Once again, at Bismarck, the temperature was 69 degrees under sunny skies. Wind advisory for the following counties in North Dakota: eastern McLean, Mercer, Oliver, Sheridan, Wells, and western Morton. Wind advisory remains in effect until 7 p.m. Central Daylight Time or 6 p.m. Mountain Daylight Time this evening. What? West winds 25 to 35 miles per hour with gusts up to 55 miles per hour expected. Where? Much of western and north central North Dakota. When? Until 7 p.m. Central Daylight Time or 6 p.m. Mountain Daylight Time this evening. The following impacts are expected. Things left and secured outside will be blown around. Winds this strong can make driving difficult, especially for high-profile vehicles. Use extra caution. The regional weather forecast from your National Weather Service office in Bismarck. It will be quite windy today, with the strongest winds generally north of Interstate 94. Combined with low humidity, near critical fire weather conditions are expected over southwest into parts of south-central North Dakota. After a cooler day on Wednesday, notably warmer temperatures are expected for Thursday. After a cold front passes through on Friday, much cooler temperatures are expected this weekend. The detailed forecast for North Dakota: today, partly cloudy and windy. Highs ranging from the upper 60s far northwest to the mid-80s far southeast. Tonight, increasing clouds. Showers likely north, possibly a thunderstorm early. Lows in the upper 40s to mid-50s. Wednesday, partly cloudy in the morning, then clearing. Breezy. Highs in the upper 60s to upper 70s. Thursday, mostly clear. Lows in the mid-40s to lower 50s. Highs in the upper 70s to upper 80s. Here is the forecast for the Bismarck, Maine, and listening area. Rest of today, sunny, windy. Highs in the upper 70s. West winds around 15 miles per hour with gusts up to 25 miles per hour, increasing to 20 to 30 miles per hour with gusts up to 40 miles per hour in the afternoon. Tonight, increasing clouds. Lows in the mid-50s. West winds 10 to 15 miles per hour with gusts up to 30 miles per hour. Wednesday, mostly sunny. Highs in the mid-70s. Northwest winds 10 to 15 miles per hour with gusts up to 25 miles per hour. Wednesday night, mostly clear. Lows around 50. Southwest winds around 5 miles per hour. Thursday, sunny. Highs in the upper 80s. Southwest winds 5 to 15 miles per hour with gusts up to 25 miles per hour. Thursday night, mostly clear. Lows in the mid-50s. Friday, mostly sunny. Highs in the upper 70s. Friday night, mostly clear. Lows in the mid-40s. Saturday, mostly sunny. Highs in the upper 60s. Saturday night, mostly cloudy. A chance of showers after midnight. Lows in the mid-40s. Chance of rain 40%. Sunday, partly sunny with a 50% chance of showers. Highs in the lower 60s. Sunday night, mostly cloudy with a 50% chance of showers. Lows in the mid-40s. Monday, mostly cloudy with a slight chance of showers in the morning, then partly sunny with a chance of showers in the afternoon. Highs in the lower 60s. Chance of rain 30%. For Western Lake Sakakawea, today, very windy. West winds 25 to 35 miles per hour, increasing to 30 to 45 miles per hour in the late morning and afternoon. Mostly sunny. Highs in the lower 70s. Tonight, windy. West winds 20 to 30 miles per hour. And slight chance of thunderstorms in the evening.

showers in the late evening and overnight. Mostly cloudy. Lows around 50. For eastern Lake Sakakawea, today, very windy. West winds 25 to 35 miles per hour with gusts to around 50 miles per hour, increasing to 30 to 45 miles per hour in the afternoon. Sunny. Highs in the mid-70s. Tonight, windy. West winds 20 to 30 miles per hour, decreasing to 15 to 25 miles per hour in the late evening and overnight. Partly cloudy in the evening, then becoming mostly cloudy. Lows around 50. For northern Lake Oahe, today, windy. West winds 10 to 15 miles per hour, increasing to 25 to 35 miles per hour in the late morning and afternoon. Sunny. Highs in the upper 70s. Tonight, west winds 10 to 20 miles per hour. Mostly clear. Lows in the mid-50s. Here are the weather conditions at 10 a.m. Central Daylight Time. Bismarck, sunny. Temperature 69 degrees, relative humidity 40%. Wind west at 17 miles an hour, gusting to 26. Pressure 29.93 inches and falling. Mendham, sunny. 66 degrees, relative humidity 55%. Wind west at 20 miles an hour, gusting to 29. Hazel, sunny. 66 degrees, relative humidity 42%. Wind west at 25 miles an hour, gusting to 36. Harvey, sunny. 68 degrees, relative humidity 52%. Wind southwest at 20 miles an hour, gusting to 25. Minot, sunny. 64 degrees, relative humidity 57%. Wind southwest at 25 miles an hour, gusting to 44. Dickinson, sunny. 64 degrees, relative humidity 46%. Wind west at 36 miles an hour, gusting to 48. Elsewhere around North Dakota, it was 65 at Garrison. At Devil's Lake, it was sunny, with a temperature of 68. It was partly sunny, with a temperature of 70 at Jamestown, and 74 at Grand Forks. It was cloudy, with a temperature of 58 at Williston, and 74 at Fargo. In northern South Dakota, skies ranged from mostly sunny to partly sunny. It was 68 at Mobridge, and 71 at Aberdeen. In eastern Montana, it was sunny, with a temperature of 66 at Miles City, and 65 at Glendive. At Sydney, it was partly sunny, with a temperature of 65. Once again, at Bismarck, the temperature was 69 degrees under sunny skies. Wind advisory for the following counties in North Dakota: eastern McLean, Mercer, Oliver, Sheridan, Wells, and western Morton. Wind advisory remains in effect until 7 p.m. Central Daylight Time or 6 p.m. Mountain Daylight Time this evening. What? West winds 25 to 35 miles per hour with gusts up to 55 miles per hour expected. Where? Much of western and north central North Dakota. When? Until 7 p.m. Central Daylight Time or 6 p.m. Mountain Daylight Time this evening. The following impacts are expected. Things left unsecured outside will be blown around. Winds this strong can make driving difficult, especially for high-profile vehicles. Use extra caution. The regional weather forecast from your National Weather Service office in Bismarck. It will be quite windy today, with the strongest winds generally north of Interstate 94. Combined with low humidity, near critical fire weather conditions are expected over southwest into parts of south-central North Dakota. After a cooler day on Wednesday, notably warmer temperatures are expected for Thursday. After a cold front passes through on Friday, much cooler temperatures are expected this weekend. The detailed forecast for North Dakota: today, partly cloudy and windy. Highs ranging from the upper 60s far northwest to the mid-80s far southeast. Tonight, increasing clouds. Showers likely north, possibly a thunderstorm early. Lows in the upper 40s to mid-50s. Wednesday, partly cloudy in the morning and clearing. Breezy. Highs in the upper 60s to upper 70s. Thursday, mostly clear. Lows in the mid-40s to lower 50s. Highs in the upper 70s to upper 80s. Here is the forecast for the Bismarck Mandan listening area. Rest of today, sunny, windy. Highs in the upper 70s.

winds around 15 miles per hour with gusts up to 25 miles per hour. Increasing to 20 to 30 miles per hour with gusts up to 40 miles per hour in the afternoon. Tonight, increasing clouds. Lows in the mid-50s. West winds 10 to 15 miles per hour with gusts up to 30 miles per hour. Wednesday, mostly sunny. Highs in the mid-70s. Northwest winds 10 to 15 miles per hour with gusts up to 25 miles per hour. Wednesday night, mostly clear. Lows around 50. Southwest winds around 5 miles per hour. Thursday, sunny. Highs in the upper 80s. Southwest winds 5 to 15 miles per hour with gusts up to 25 miles per hour. Thursday night, mostly clear. Lows in the mid-50s. Friday, mostly sunny. Highs in the upper 70s. Friday night, mostly clear. Lows in the mid-40s. Saturday, mostly sunny. Highs in the upper 60s. Saturday night, mostly cloudy. A chance of showers after midnight. Lows in the mid-40s. Chance of rain 40%. Sunday, partly sunny with a 50% chance of showers. Highs in the lower 60s. Sunday night, mostly cloudy with a 50% chance of showers. Lows in the mid-40s. Monday, mostly cloudy with a slight chance of showers in the morning, then partly sunny with a chance of showers in the afternoon. Highs in the lower 60s. Chance of rain 30%. For Western Lake Sakakawea, today, very windy. West winds 25 to 35 miles per hour, increasing to 30 to 45 miles per hour in the late morning and afternoon. Mostly sunny. Highs in the lower 70s. Tonight, windy. West winds 20 to 30 miles per hour. And slight chance of thunderstorms in the evening. Chance of showers in the late evening and overnight. Mostly cloudy. Lows around 50. For Eastern Lake Sakakawea, today, very windy. West winds 25 to 35 miles per hour with gusts to around 50 miles per hour, increasing to 30 to 45 miles per hour in the afternoon. Sunny. Highs in the mid-70s. Tonight, windy. West winds 20 to 30 miles per hour, decreasing to 15 to 25 miles per hour in the late evening and overnight. Partly cloudy in the evening, then becoming mostly cloudy. Lows around 50. For Northern Lake Oahu, today, windy. West winds 10 to 15 miles per hour, increasing to 25 to 35 miles per hour in the late morning and afternoon. Sunny. Highs in the upper 70s. Tonight, west winds 10 to 20 miles per hour. Mostly clear. Lows in the mid-50s. Here are the weather conditions at 10 a.m. Central Daylight Time. Bismarck, sunny. Temperature 69 degrees, relative humidity 40%. Wind west at 17 miles an hour, gusting to 26. Pressure 29.93 inches and falling. Mendham, sunny. 66 degrees, relative humidity 55%. Wind west at 20 miles an hour, gusting to 29. Hazen, sunny. 66 degrees, relative humidity 42%. Wind west at 25 miles an hour, gusting to 36. Harvey, sunny. 68 degrees, relative humidity 52%. Wind southwest at 20 miles an hour, gusting to 25. Minot, sunny. 64 degrees, relative humidity 57%. Wind southwest at 25 miles an hour, gusting to 44. Dickinson, sunny. 64 degrees, relative humidity 46%. Wind west at 36 miles an hour, gusting to 48. Elsewhere around North Dakota, it was 65 at Garrison. At Devil's Lake, it was sunny, with a temperature of 68. It was partly sunny, with a temperature of 70 at Jamestown, and 74 at Grand Forks. It was cloudy, with a temperature of 58 at Lewiston, and 74 at Fargo. In northern South Dakota, skies ranged from mostly sunny to partly sunny. It was 68 at Mobridge, and 71 at Aberdeen. In eastern Montana, it was sunny, with a temperature of 66 at Miles City,

again at Bismarck, the temperature was 69 degrees under sunny skies. Wind advisory for the following counties in North Dakota: Eastern McLean, Mercer, Oliver, Sheridan, Wells, and Western Morton. Wind advisory remains in effect until 7 p.m. Central Daylight Time or 6 p.m. Mountain Daylight Time this evening. West winds 25 to 35 miles per hour with gusts up to 55 miles per hour expected. Where? Much of western and north central North Dakota. When? Until 7 p.m. Central Daylight Time or 6 p.m. Mountain Daylight Time this evening. The following impacts are expected. Things left unsecured outside will be blown around. Winds this strong can make driving difficult, especially for high-profile vehicles. Use extra caution. The regional weather forecast from your National Weather Service office in Bismarck. It will be quite windy today, with the strongest winds generally north of Interstate 94. Combined with low humidity, near critical fire weather conditions are expected over southwest into parts of south-central North Dakota. After a cooler day on Wednesday, notably warmer temperatures are expected for Thursday. After a cold front passes through on Friday, much cooler temperatures are expected this weekend. The detailed forecast for North Dakota: today, partly cloudy and windy. Highs ranging from the upper 60s far northwest to the mid 80s far southeast. Tonight, increasing clouds. Showers likely north, possibly a thunderstorm early. Lows in the upper 40s to mid 50s. Wednesday, partly cloudy in the morning and clearing. Breezy. Highs in the upper 60s to upper 70s. Thursday, mostly clear. Lows in the mid-40s to lower 50s. Highs in the upper 70s to upper 80s. 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Providing weather information 24 hours a day from your National Weather Service office in Bismarck. Here is the forecast for the Bismarck Minden listening area. Rest of today, sunny, windy. Highs in the upper 70s. West winds around 15 miles per hour with gusts up to 25 miles per hour, increasing to 20 to 30 miles per hour with gusts up to 40 miles per hour in the afternoon. Tonight, increasing clouds. Lows in the mid-50s. West winds 10 to 15 miles per hour with gusts up to 30 miles per hour. Wednesday, mostly sunny. Highs in the mid-70s. Northwest winds 10 to 15 miles per hour with gusts up to 25 miles per hour. Wednesday night, mostly clear. Lows around 50. Southwest winds around 5 miles per hour. Thursday, sunny. Highs in the upper 80s. Southwest winds 5 to 15 miles per hour with gusts up to 25 miles per hour. Thursday night, mostly clear. Lows in the mid-50s. Friday, mostly sunny. Highs in the upper 70s. Friday night, mostly clear. Lows in the mid-40s. Saturday, mostly sunny. Highs in the upper 60s. Saturday night, mostly cloudy. A chance of showers after midnight. Lows in the mid-40s. Chance of rain 40%. Sunday, partly sunny with a 50% chance of showers. Highs in the lower 60s. Sunday night, mostly cloudy with a 50% chance of showers. Lows in the mid-40s. Monday, mostly cloudy with a slight chance of showers in the morning, then partly sunny with a chance of showers in the afternoon. Highs in the lower 60s. Chance of rain 30%. For Western Lake Sakakawea, today, very windy. West winds 25 to 35 miles per hour, increasing to 30 to 45 miles per hour in the late morning and afternoon. Mostly sunny. Highs in the lower 70s. Tonight, windy. West winds 20 to 30 miles per hour. And slight chance of thunderstorms in the evening. Chance of showers in the late evening and overnight. Mostly cloudy. Lows around 50. For Eastern Lake Sakakawea, today, very windy. West winds 25 to 35 miles per hour with gusts to around 50 miles per hour, increasing to 30 to 45 miles per hour in the afternoon. Sunny. Highs in the mid-70s. Tonight, windy.
west winds 20 to 30 miles per hour, decreasing to 15 to 25 miles per hour in the late evening and overnight. Partly cloudy in the evening, then becoming mostly cloudy. Winds 20 to 30 miles per hour, decreasing to 15 to 25 miles per hour in the late evening and overnight. Partly cloudy in the evening, then becoming mostly cloudy. Lows around 50. For northern Lake Oahe, today, windy. West winds 10 to 15 miles per hour, increasing to 25 to 35 miles per hour in the late morning and afternoon. Sunny. Highs in the upper 70s. Tonight, west winds 10 to 20 miles per hour. Mostly clear. Lows in the mid-50s. Here are the weather conditions at 10 a.m. Central Daylight Time. Bismarck, sunny. Temperature 69 degrees, relative humidity 40%. Wind west at 17 miles an hour, gusting to 26. Pressure 29.93 inches and falling. Mendon, sunny. 66 degrees, relative humidity 55%. Wind west at 20 miles an hour, gusting to 29. Hazel, sunny. 66 degrees, relative humidity 42%. Wind west at 25 miles an hour, gusting to 36. Harvey, sunny. 68 degrees, relative humidity 52%. Wind southwest at 20 miles an hour, gusting to 25. Minot, sunny. 64 degrees, relative humidity 57%. Wind southwest at 25 miles an hour, gusting to 44. Dickinson, sunny. 64 degrees, relative humidity 46%. Wind west at 36 miles an hour, gusting to 48. Elsewhere around North Dakota, it was 65 at Garrison. At Devil's Lake, it was sunny, with a temperature of 68. It was partly sunny, with a temperature of 70 at Jamestown, and 74 at Grand Forks. It was cloudy, with a temperature of 58 at Williston, and 74 at Fargo. In northern South Dakota, skies ranged from mostly sunny to partly sunny. It was 68 at Bowbridge, and 71 at Aberdeen. In eastern Montana, it was sunny, with a temperature of 66 at Miles City, and 65 at Glendive. At Sydney, it was partly sunny, with a temperature of 65. Once again, at Bismarck, the temperature was 69 degrees under sunny skies. Wind advisory for the following counties in North Dakota: eastern McLean, Mercer, Oliver, Sheridan, Wells, and western Morton. Wind advisory remains in effect until 7 p.m. Central Daylight Time or 6 p.m. Mountain Daylight Time this evening. What? West winds 25 to 35 miles per hour with gusts up to 55 miles per hour expected. Where? Much of western and north central North Dakota. When? Until 7 p.m. Central Daylight Time or 6 p.m. Mountain Daylight Time this evening. The following impacts are expected. Things left and secured outside will be blown around. Winds this strong can make driving difficult, especially for high-profile vehicles. Use extra caution. The regional weather forecast from your National Weather Service office in Bismarck. It will be quite windy today, with the strongest winds generally north of Interstate 94. Combined with low humidity, near critical fire weather conditions are expected over southwest into parts of south-central North Dakota. After a cooler day on Wednesday, notably warmer temperatures are expected for Thursday. After a cold front passes through on Friday, much cooler temperatures are expected this weekend. The detailed forecast for North Dakota: today, partly cloudy and windy. Highs ranging from the upper 60s far northwest to the mid-80s far southeast. Tonight, increasing clouds. Showers likely north, possibly a thunderstorm early. Lows in the upper 40s to mid-50s. Wednesday, partly cloudy in the morning, then clearing. Breezy. Highs in the upper 60s to upper 70s. Thursday, mostly clear. Lows in the mid-40s to lower 50s. Highs in the upper 70s to upper 80s. Here is the forecast for the Bismarck Minden listening area. Rest of today, sunny. Highs in the upper 70s. West winds 15 to 25 miles per hour with gusts up to 35 miles per hour. Tonight, increasing clouds. Lows in the mid-50s.
northwest winds 10 to 15 miles per hour with gusts up to 30 miles per hour. Wednesday,

sunny. Highs in the mid-70s. Northwest winds 10 to 15 miles per hour with gusts up to 25 miles per hour. Wednesday night, mostly clear. Lows around 50. Southwest winds around 5 miles per hour. Thursday, sunny. Highs in the upper 80s. Southwest winds 5 to 15 miles per hour with gusts up to 25 miles per hour. Thursday night, mostly clear. Lows in the mid-50s. Friday, mostly sunny. Highs in the upper 70s. Friday night, mostly clear. Lows in the mid-40s. Saturday, mostly sunny. Highs in the upper 60s. Saturday night, mostly cloudy. A chance of showers after midnight. Lows in the mid-40s. Chance of rain 40%. Sunday, partly sunny with a 50% chance of showers. Highs in the lower 60s. Sunday night, mostly cloudy with a 50% chance of showers. Lows in the mid-40s. Monday, mostly cloudy with a slight chance of showers in the morning, then partly sunny with a chance of showers in the afternoon. Highs in the lower 60s. Chance of rain 30%. For Western Lake Sakakawea, today, very windy. West winds 25 to 35 miles per hour, increasing to 30 to 45 miles per hour in the late morning and afternoon. Mostly sunny. Highs in the lower 70s. Tonight, windy. West winds 20 to 30 miles per hour. And slight chance of thunderstorms in the evening. Chance of showers in the late evening and overnight. Mostly cloudy. Lows around 50. For Eastern Lake Sakakawea, today, very windy. West winds 25 to 35 miles per hour with gusts to around 50 miles per hour, increasing to 30 to 45 miles per hour in the afternoon. Sunny. Highs in the mid-70s. Tonight, windy. West winds 20 to 30 miles per hour, decreasing to 15 to 25 miles per hour in the late evening and overnight. Partly cloudy in the evening, then becoming mostly cloudy. Lows around 50. For Northern Lake Olahi, today, windy. West winds 10 to 15 miles per hour, increasing to 25 to 35 miles per hour in the late morning and afternoon. Sunny. Highs in the upper 70s. Tonight, west winds 10 to 20 miles per hour. Mostly clear. Lows in the mid-50s. Here are the weather conditions at 10 a.m. Central Daylight Time. Bismarck, sunny. Temperature 69 degrees, relative humidity 40%. Wind west at 17 miles an hour, gusting to 26. Pressure 29.93 inches and falling. Mandan, sunny. 66 degrees, relative humidity 55%. Wind west at 20 miles an hour, gusting to 29. Hazen, sunny. 66 degrees, relative humidity 42%. Wind west at 25 miles an hour, gusting to 36. Harvey, sunny. 68 degrees, relative humidity 52%. Wind southwest at 20 miles an hour, gusting to 25. Minot, sunny. 64 degrees, relative humidity 57%. Wind southwest at 25 miles an hour, gusting to 44. Dickinson, sunny. 64 degrees, relative humidity 46%. Wind west at 36 miles an hour, gusting to 48. Elsewhere around North Dakota, it was 65 at Garrison. At Devil's Lake, it was sunny, with a temperature of 68. It was partly sunny, with a temperature of 70 at Jamestown, and 74 at Grand Forks. It was cloudy, with a temperature of 58 at Williston, and 74 at Fargo. In northern South Dakota, skies ranged from mostly sunny to partly sunny. It was 68 at Mobridge, and 71 at Aberdeen. In eastern Montana, it was sunny, with a temperature of 66 at Miles City, and 65 at Glendive. At Sydney, it was partly sunny, with a temperature of 65. Once again, at Bismarck, the temperature was 69 degrees under sunny skies. Wind advisory for the following counties in North Dakota: Eastern McLean, Mercer, Oliver, Sheridan, Wells, and Western Morton. Wind advisory remains in effect until 7 p.m. Central Daylight Time or 6 p.m. Mountain Daylight Time this evening.

on Wednesday, notably warmer temperatures are expected for Thursday. After a cold front passes through on Friday, much cooler temperatures are expected this weekend. The detailed forecast for North Dakota, today, partly cloudy and windy. Highs ranging from the upper 60s far northwest to the mid-80s far southeast. Tonight, increasing clouds. Showers likely north, possibly a thunderstorm early. Lows in the upper 40s to mid-50s. Wednesday, partly cloudy in the morning then clearing. Breezy. Highs in the upper 60s to upper 70s. Thursday, mostly clear. Lows in the mid-40s to lower 50s. Highs in the upper 70s to upper 80s. Here is the forecast for the Bismarck Mandan listening area. Rest of today, sunny. Highs in the upper 70s. West winds 15 to 25 miles per hour with gusts up to 35 miles per hour. Tonight, increasing clouds. Lows in the mid-50s. West winds 10 to 15 miles per hour with gusts up to 30 miles per hour. Wednesday, mostly sunny. Highs in the mid-70s. Northwest winds 10 to 15 miles per hour with gusts up to 25 miles per hour. Wednesday night, mostly clear. Lows around 50. Southwest winds around 5 miles per hour. Thursday, sunny. Highs in the upper 80s. Southwest winds 5 to 15 miles per hour with gusts up to 25 miles per hour. Thursday night, mostly clear. Lows in the mid-50s. Friday, mostly sunny. Highs in the upper 70s. Friday night, mostly clear. Lows in the mid-40s. Saturday, mostly sunny. Highs in the upper 60s. Saturday night, mostly cloudy. A chance of showers after midnight. Lows in the mid-40s. Chance of rain 40%. Sunday, partly sunny with a 50% chance of showers. Highs in the lower 60s. Sunday night, mostly cloudy with a 50% chance of showers. Lows in the mid-40s. Monday, mostly cloudy with a slight chance of showers in the morning, then partly sunny with a chance of showers in the afternoon. Highs in the lower 60s. Chance of rain 30%. For Western Lake Sakakawea, today, very windy. West winds 25 to 35 miles per hour, increasing to 30 to 45 miles per hour in the late morning and afternoon. Mostly sunny. Highs in the lower 70s. Tonight, windy. West winds 20 to 30 miles per hour. And slight chance of thunderstorms in the evening. Chance of showers in the late evening and overnight. Mostly cloudy. Lows around 50. For Eastern Lake Sakakawea, today, very windy. West winds 25 to 35 miles per hour with gusts to around 50 miles per hour, increasing to 30 to 45 miles per hour in the afternoon. Sunny. Highs in the mid-70s. Tonight, windy. West winds 20 to 30 miles per hour, decreasing to 15 to 25 miles per hour in the late evening and overnight. Partly cloudy in the evening, then becoming mostly cloudy. Lows around 50. For Northern Lake Orahi, today, windy. West winds 10 to 15 miles per hour, increasing to 25 to 35 miles per hour in the late morning and afternoon. Sunny. Highs in the upper 70s. Tonight, west winds 10 to 20 miles per hour. Mostly clear. Lows in the mid-50s. Here are the weather conditions at 10 a.m. Central Daylight Time. Bismarck, sunny. Temperature 69 degrees, relative humidity 40%. Wind west at 17 miles an hour, gusting to 26. Pressure 29.93 inches and falling. Mandan, sunny. 66 degrees, relative humidity 55%. Wind west at 20 miles an hour, gusting to 29. Hazen, sunny. 66 degrees, relative humidity 42%. Wind west at 25 miles an hour, gusting to 36. Harvey, sunny. 68 degrees, relative humidity 52%. Wind southwest at 20 miles an hour, gusting to 25. Minot, sunny. 64 degrees, relative humidity 57%. Wind southwest at 25 miles an hour, gusting to 44.

Dickinson, sunny. 64 degrees, relative humidity 46%. Wind west at 36 miles an hour, gusting to 48. Elsewhere around North Dakota, it was 65 at Garrison. At Devil's Lake, it was sunny, with a temperature of 68. It was partly sunny, with a temperature of 70 at Jamestown, and 74 at Grand Forks. It was cloudy, with a temperature of 58 at Williston, and 74 at Fargo. In northern South Dakota, skies ranged from mostly sunny to partly sunny. It was 68 at Mobridge, and 71 at Aberdeen. In eastern Montana, it was sunny, with a temperature of 66 at Miles City, and 65 at Glendive. At Sydney, it was partly sunny, with a temperature of 65. Once again, at Bismarck, the temperature was 69 degrees under sunny skies. Wind advisory for the following counties in North Dakota: eastern McLean, Mercer, Oliver, Sheridan, Wells, and western Morton. Wind advisory remains in effect until 7 p.m. Central Daylight Time or 6 p.m. Mountain Daylight Time this evening. What? West winds 25 to 35 miles per hour with gusts up to 55 miles per hour expected. Where? Much of western and north central North Dakota. When? Until 7 p.m. Central Daylight Time or 6 p.m. Mountain Daylight Time this evening. The following impacts are expected. Things left and secured outside will be blown around. Winds this strong can make driving difficult, especially for high-profile vehicles. Use extra caution. The regional weather forecast from your National Weather Service office in Bismarck. It will be quite windy today, with the strongest winds generally north of Interstate 94. Combined with low humidity, near critical fire weather conditions are expected over southwest into parts of south-central North Dakota. After a cooler day on Wednesday, notably warmer temperatures are expected for Thursday. After a cold front passes through on Friday, much cooler temperatures are expected this weekend. The detailed forecast for North Dakota: today, partly cloudy and windy. Highs ranging from the upper 60s far northwest to the mid-80s far southeast. Tonight, increasing clouds. Showers likely north, possibly a thunderstorm early. Lows in the upper 40s to mid-50s. Wednesday, partly cloudy in the morning then clearing. Breezy. Highs in the upper 60s to upper 70s. Thursday, mostly clear. Lows in the mid-40s to lower 50s. Highs in the upper 70s to upper 80s. Here is the forecast for the Bismarck, Minden listening area. Rest of today, sunny. Highs in the upper 70s. West winds 15 to 25 miles per hour with gusts up to 35 miles per hour. Tonight, increasing clouds. Lows in the mid-50s. West winds 10 to 15 miles per hour with gusts up to 30 miles per hour. Wednesday, mostly sunny. Highs in the mid-70s. Northwest winds 10 to 15 miles per hour with gusts up to 25 miles per hour. Wednesday night, mostly clear. Lows around 50. Southwest winds around 5 miles per hour. Thursday, sunny. Highs in the upper 80s. Southwest winds 5 to 15 miles per hour with gusts up to 25 miles per hour. Thursday night, mostly clear. Lows in the mid-50s. Friday, mostly sunny. Highs in the upper 70s. Friday night, mostly clear. Lows in the mid-40s. Saturday, mostly sunny. Highs in the upper 60s. Saturday night, mostly cloudy. A chance of showers after midnight. Lows in the mid-40s. Chance of rain 40%. Sunday, partly sunny with a 50% chance of showers. Highs in the lower 60s. Sunday night, mostly cloudy with a 50% chance of showers. Lows in the mid-40s. Monday, mostly cloudy with a slight chance of showers in the morning, then partly sunny with a chance of showers in the afternoon. Highs in the lower 60s. Chance of rain 30%. For western Lake Sakakawea, today, very windy. West winds 25 to 35 miles per hour, increasing to 30 to 45 miles per hour in the late morning and afternoon. Mostly sunny. Highs in the lower 70s. Tonight, windy. West winds 20 to 30 miles per hour. And slight chance of thunderstorms.

chance of showers in the late evening and overnight. Mostly cloudy. Lows around 50. For eastern Lake Sakakawea, today, very windy. West winds 25 to 35 miles per hour with gusts to around 50 miles per hour, increasing to 30 to 45 miles per hour in the afternoon. Sunny. Highs in the mid-70s. Tonight, windy. West winds 20 to 30 miles per hour, decreasing to 15 to 25 miles per hour in the late evening and overnight. Partly cloudy in the evening, then becoming mostly cloudy. Lows around 50. For northern Lake Oahu, today, windy. West winds 10 to 15 miles per hour, increasing to 25 to 35 miles per hour in the late morning and afternoon. Sunny. Highs in the upper 70s. Tonight, west winds 10 to 20 miles per hour. Mostly clear. Lows in the mid-50s. Here are the weather conditions at 10 a.m. Central Daylight Time. Bismarck, sunny. Temperature 69 degrees, relative humidity 40%. Wind west at 17 miles an hour, gusting to 26. Pressure 29.93 inches and falling. Mendan, sunny. 66 degrees, relative humidity 55%. Wind west at 20 miles an hour, gusting to 29. Hazen, sunny. 66 degrees, relative humidity 42%. Wind west at 25 miles an hour, gusting to 36. Harvey, sunny. 68 degrees, relative humidity 52%. Wind southwest at 20 miles an hour, gusting to 25. Minot, sunny. 64 degrees, relative humidity 57%. Wind southwest at 25 miles an hour, gusting to 44. Dickinson, sunny. 64 degrees, relative humidity 46%. Wind west at 36 miles an hour, gusting to 48. Elsewhere around North Dakota, it was 65 at Garrison. At Devil's Lake, it was sunny, with a temperature of 68. It was partly sunny, with a temperature of 70 at Jamestown, and 74 at Grand Forks. It was cloudy, with a temperature of 58 at Williston, and 74 at Fargo. In northern South Dakota, skies ranged from mostly sunny to partly sunny. It was 68 at Mobridge, and 71 at Aberdeen. In eastern Montana, it was sunny, with a temperature of 66 at Miles City, and 65 at Glendive. At Sydney, it was partly sunny, with a temperature of 65. Once again, at Bismarck, the temperature was 69 degrees under sunny skies. Wind advisory for the following counties in North Dakota: eastern McLean, Mercer, Oliver, Sheridan, Wells, and western Morton. Wind advisory remains in effect until 7 p.m. Central Daylight Time or 6 p.m. Mountain Daylight Time this evening. What? West winds 25 to 35 miles per hour with gusts up to 55 miles per hour expected. Where? Much of western and north central North Dakota. When? Until 7 p.m. Central Daylight Time or 6 p.m. Mountain Daylight Time this evening. The following impacts are expected. Things left and secured outside will be blown around. Winds this strong can make driving difficult, especially for high-profile vehicles. Use extra caution. The regional weather forecast from your National Weather Service office in Bismarck. It will be quite windy today, with the strongest winds generally north of Interstate 94. Combined with low humidity, near critical fire weather conditions are expected over southwest into parts of south-central North Dakota. After a cooler day on Wednesday, notably warmer temperatures are expected for Thursday. After a cold front passes through on Friday, much cooler temperatures are expected this weekend. The detailed forecast for North Dakota: today, partly cloudy and windy. Highs ranging from the upper 60s far northwest to the mid-80s far southeast. Tonight, increasing clouds. Showers likely north, possibly a thunderstorm early. Lows in the upper 40s to mid-50s. Wednesday, partly cloudy in the morning then clearing. Breezy. Highs in the upper 60s to upper 70s. Thursday, mostly clear. Lows in the mid-40s to lower 50s. Highs in the upper 70s to upper 80s. Here is the forecast for the Bismarck, Minden listening area. Rest of today, sunny.

highs in the upper 70s. West winds 15 to 25 miles per hour with gusts up to 35 miles per hour. Tonight, increasing clouds. Lows in the mid-50s. West winds 10 to 15 miles per hour with gusts up to 30 miles per hour. Wednesday, mostly sunny. Highs in the mid-70s. Northwest winds 10 to 15 miles per hour with gusts up to 25 miles per hour. Wednesday night, mostly clear. Lows around 50. Southwest winds around 5 miles per hour. Thursday, sunny. Highs in the upper 80s. Southwest winds 5 to 15 miles per hour with gusts up to 25 miles per hour. Thursday night, mostly clear. Lows in the mid-50s. Friday, mostly sunny. Highs in the upper 70s. Friday night, mostly clear. Lows in the mid-40s. Saturday, mostly sunny. Highs in the upper 60s. Saturday night, mostly cloudy. A chance of showers after midnight. Lows in the mid-40s. Chance of rain 40%. Sunday, partly sunny with a 50% chance of showers. Highs in the lower 60s. Sunday night, mostly cloudy with a 50% chance of showers. Lows in the mid-40s. Monday, mostly cloudy with a slight chance of showers in the morning, then partly sunny with a chance of showers in the afternoon. Highs in the lower 60s. Chance of rain 30%. 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Providing weather information 24 hours a day from your National Weather Service office in Bismarck. For Western Lake Secaucawea, today, very windy. West winds 25 to 35 miles per hour, increasing to 30 to 45 miles per hour in the late morning and afternoon. Mostly sunny. Highs in the lower 70s. Tonight, windy. West winds 20 to 30 miles per hour. And slight chance of thunderstorms in the evening. Chance of showers in the late evening and overnight. Mostly cloudy. Lows around 50. For Eastern Lake Secaucawea, today, very windy. West winds 25 to 35 miles per hour with gusts to around 50 miles per hour, increasing to 30 to 45 miles per hour in the afternoon. Sunny. Highs in the mid-70s. Tonight, windy. West winds 20 to 30 miles per hour, decreasing to 15 to 25 miles per hour in the late evening and overnight. Partly cloudy in the evening, then becoming mostly cloudy. Lows around 50. For Northern Lake Oahe, today, windy. West winds 10 to 15 miles per hour, increasing to 25 to 35 miles per hour in the late morning and afternoon. Sunny. Highs in the upper 70s. Tonight, west winds 10 to 20 miles per hour. Mostly clear. Lows in the mid-50s. Here are the weather conditions at 11 a.m. Central Daylight Time. Bismarck, sunny. Temperature 71 degrees, relative humidity 39%. Wind west at 23 miles an hour, gusting to 33. Pressure 29.93 inches and steady. Mendham, sunny. 70 degrees, relative humidity 52%. Wind west at 25 miles an hour, gusting to 37. Hazel, sunny. 70 degrees, relative humidity 43%. Wind west at 30 miles an hour, gusting to 43. Harvey, sunny. 68 degrees, relative humidity 49%. Wind west at 26 miles an hour, gusting to 38. Minot, partly sunny. 66 degrees, relative humidity 60%. Wind southwest at 21 miles an hour, gusting to 39. Dickinson, sunny. 67 degrees, relative humidity 45%. Wind west at 30 miles an hour, gusting to 43. Elsewhere around North Dakota, it was 68 at Garrison. It was sunny, with a temperature of 73 at Jamestown, and 69 at Devil's Lake. It was partly sunny, with a temperature of 82 at Fargo, and 76 at Grand Forks. At Williston, it was cloudy, with a temperature of 62. In northern South Dakota, it was mostly sunny. It was 72 at Millbridge, and 80 at Aberdeen. In eastern Montana,

it was sunny with a temperature of 69 at Miles City and 68 at Glengyles. At Sydney, it was partly sunny with a temperature of 67. Once again, at Bismarck, the temperature was 71 degrees under sunny skies. Wind advisory for the following counties in North Dakota: Eastern McLean, Mercer, Oliver, Sheridan, Wells, and Western Morton. Wind advisory remains in effect until 7 p.m. Central Daylight Time or 6 p.m. Mountain Daylight Time this evening. What? West winds 25 to 35 miles per hour with gusts up to 55 miles per hour expected. Where? Much of western and north central North Dakota. When? Until 7 p.m. Central Daylight Time or 6 p.m. Mountain Daylight Time this evening. The following impacts are expected. Things left and secured outside will be blown around. Winds this strong can make driving difficult, especially for high-profile vehicles. Use extra caution. The regional weather forecast from your National Weather Service office in Bismarck. It will be quite windy today, with the strongest winds generally north of Interstate 94. Combined with low humidity, near critical fire weather conditions are expected over southwest into parts of south-central North Dakota. After a cooler day on Wednesday, notably warmer temperatures are expected for Thursday. After a cold front passes through on Friday, much cooler temperatures are expected this weekend. The detailed forecast for North Dakota: today, partly cloudy and windy. Highs ranging from the upper 60s far northwest to the mid-80s far southeast. Tonight, increasing clouds. Showers likely north, possibly a thunderstorm early. Lows in the upper 40s to mid-50s. Wednesday, partly cloudy in the morning then clearing. Breezy. Highs in the upper 60s to upper 70s. Thursday, mostly clear. Lows in the mid-40s to lower 50s. Highs in the upper 70s to upper 80s. Here is the forecast for the Bismarck, Minden listening area. Rest of today, sunny. Highs in the upper 70s. West winds 15 to 25 miles per hour with gusts up to 35 miles per hour. Tonight, increasing clouds. Lows in the mid-50s. West winds 10 to 15 miles per hour with gusts up to 30 miles per hour. Wednesday, mostly sunny. Highs in the mid-70s. Northwest winds 10 to 15 miles per hour with gusts up to 25 miles per hour. Wednesday night, mostly clear. Lows around 50. Southwest winds around 5 miles per hour. Thursday, sunny. Highs in the upper 80s. Southwest winds 5 to 15 miles per hour with gusts up to 25 miles per hour. Thursday night, mostly clear. Lows in the mid-50s. Friday, mostly sunny. Highs in the upper 70s. Friday night, mostly clear. Lows in the mid-40s. Saturday, mostly sunny. Highs in the upper 60s. Saturday night, mostly cloudy. A chance of showers after midnight. Lows in the mid-40s. Chance of rain 40%. Sunday, partly sunny with a 50% chance of showers. Highs in the lower 60s. Sunday night, mostly cloudy with a 50% chance of showers. Lows in the mid-40s. Monday, mostly cloudy with a slight chance of showers in the morning, then partly sunny with a chance of showers in the afternoon. Highs in the lower 60s. Chance of rain 30%. For Western Lake Sakakawea, today, very windy. West winds 25 to 35 miles per hour, increasing to 30 to 45 miles per hour in the late morning and afternoon. Mostly sunny. Highs in the lower 70s. Tonight, windy. West winds 20 to 30 miles per hour. And slight chance of thunderstorms in the evening. Chance of showers in the late evening and overnight. Mostly cloudy. Lows around 50. For Eastern Lake Sakakawea, today, very windy. West winds 25 to 35 miles per hour with gusts to around 50 miles per hour, increasing to 30 to 45 miles per hour in the afternoon. Sunny. Highs in the mid-70s. Tonight, windy. West winds 20 to 30 miles per hour, decreasing to 15 to 25 miles per hour in the late evening and overnight. Partly cloudy in the evening, then becoming mostly cloudy. Lows around 50. For Northern Lake Aurora.

15 miles per hour, increasing to 25 to 35 miles per hour in the late morning and afternoon. Sunny. Highs in the upper 70s. Tonight, west winds 10 to 20 miles per hour. Mostly clear. Lows in the mid-50s. Here are the weather conditions at 11 a.m. Central Daylight Time. Bismarck, sunny. Temperature 71 degrees, relative humidity 39%. Wind west at 23 miles an hour, gusting to 33. Pressure 29.93 inches and steady. Menden, sunny. 70 degrees, relative humidity 52%. Wind west at 25 miles an hour, gusting to 37. Hazen, sunny. 70 degrees, relative humidity 43%. Wind west at 30 miles an hour, gusting to 43. Harvey, sunny. 68 degrees, relative humidity 49%. Wind west at 26 miles an hour, gusting to 38. Minot, partly sunny. 66 degrees, relative humidity 60%. Wind southwest at 21 miles an hour, gusting to 39. Dickinson, sunny. 67 degrees, relative humidity 45%. Wind west at 30 miles an hour, gusting to 43. Elsewhere around North Dakota, it was 68 at Garrison. It was sunny, with a temperature of 73 at Jamestown, and 69 at Devil's Lake. It was partly sunny, with a temperature of 82 at Fargo, and 76 at Grand Forks. At Williston, it was cloudy, with a temperature of 62. In northern South Dakota, it was mostly sunny. It was 72 at Mobridge, and 80 at Aberdeen. In eastern Montana, it was sunny, with a temperature of 69 at Miles City, and 68 at Glendive. At Sydney, it was partly sunny, with a temperature of 67. Once again, at Bismarck, the temperature was 71 degrees under sunny skies. Here are the weather conditions at 11 a.m. Central Daylight Time. Bismarck, sunny. Temperature 71 degrees, relative humidity 39%. Wind west at 23 miles an hour, gusting to 33. Pressure 29.93 inches and steady. Menden, sunny. 70 degrees, relative humidity 52%. Wind west at 25 miles an hour, gusting to 37. Hazen, sunny. 70 degrees, relative humidity 43%. Wind west at 30 miles an hour, gusting to 43. Harvey, sunny. 68 degrees, relative humidity 49%. Wind west at 26 miles an hour, gusting to 38. Minot, partly sunny. 66 degrees, relative humidity 60%. Wind southwest at 21 miles an hour, gusting to 39. Dickinson, sunny. 67 degrees, relative humidity 45%. Wind west at 30 miles an hour, gusting to 43. Elsewhere around North Dakota, it was 68 at Garrison. It was sunny, with a temperature of 73 at Jamestown, and 69 at Devil's Lake. It was partly sunny, with a temperature of 82 at Fargo, and 76 at Grand Forks. At Williston, it was cloudy, with a temperature of 62. In northern South Dakota, it was mostly sunny. It was 72 at Mobridge, and 80 at Aberdeen. In eastern Montana, it was sunny, with a temperature of 69 at Miles City, and 68 at Glendive. At Sydney, it was partly sunny, with a temperature of 67. Once again, at Bismarck, the temperature was 71 degrees under sunny skies. Wind advisory for the following counties in North Dakota: eastern McLean, Mercer, Oliver, Sheridan, Wells, and western Morton. Wind advisory remains in effect until 7 p.m. Central Daylight Time or 6 p.m. Mountain Daylight Time this evening. What? West winds 25 to 35 miles per hour with gusts up to 55 miles per hour expected. Where? Much of western and north central North Dakota. When? Until 7 p.m. Central Daylight Time or 6 p.m. Mountain Daylight Time this evening. The following impacts are expected. Things left and secured outside will be blown around. Winds this strong can make driving difficult, especially for high-profile vehicles. Use extra caution. The regional weather

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It will be quite windy today, with the strongest winds generally north of Interstate 94. Combined with low humidity, near critical fire weather conditions are expected over southwest into parts of south-central North Dakota. After a cooler day on Wednesday, notably warmer temperatures are expected for Thursday. After a cold front passes through on Friday, much cooler temperatures are expected this weekend. The detailed forecast for North Dakota, today, partly cloudy and windy. Highs ranging from the upper 60s far northwest to the mid-80s far southeast. Tonight, increasing clouds. Showers likely north, possibly a thunderstorm early. Lows in the upper 40s to mid-50s. Wednesday, partly cloudy in the morning then clearing. Breezy. Highs in the upper 60s to upper 70s. Thursday, mostly clear. Lows in the mid-40s to lower 50s. Highs in the upper 70s to upper 80s. Here is the forecast for the Bismarck, Menden listening area. Rest of today, sunny. Highs in the upper 70s. West winds 15 to 25 miles per hour with gusts up to 35 miles per hour. Tonight, increasing clouds. Lows in the mid-50s. West winds 10 to 15 miles per hour with gusts up to 30 miles per hour. Wednesday, mostly sunny. Highs in the mid-70s. Northwest winds 10 to 15 miles per hour with gusts up to 25 miles per hour. Wednesday night, mostly clear. Lows around 50. Southwest winds around 5 miles per hour. Thursday, sunny. Highs in the upper 80s. Southwest winds 5 to 15 miles per hour with gusts up to 25 miles per hour. Thursday night, mostly clear. Lows in the mid-50s. Friday, mostly sunny. Highs in the upper 70s. Friday night, mostly clear. Lows in the mid-40s. Saturday, mostly sunny. Highs in the upper 60s. Saturday night, mostly cloudy. A chance of showers after midnight. Lows in the mid-40s. Chance of rain 40%. Sunday, partly sunny with a 50% chance of showers. Highs in the lower 60s. Sunday night, mostly cloudy with a 50% chance of showers. Lows in the mid-40s. Monday, mostly cloudy with a slight chance of showers in the morning, then partly sunny with a chance of showers in the afternoon. Highs in the lower 60s. Chance of rain 30%. For Western Lake Sakakawea, today, very windy. West winds 25 to 35 miles per hour, increasing to 30 to 45 miles per hour in the late morning and afternoon. Mostly sunny. Highs in the lower 70s. Tonight, windy. West winds 20 to 30 miles per hour. And slight chance of thunderstorms in the evening. Chance of showers in the late evening and overnight. Mostly cloudy. Lows around 50. For Eastern Lake Sakakawea, today, very windy. West winds 25 to 35 miles per hour with gusts to around 50 miles per hour, increasing to 30 to 45 miles per hour in the afternoon. Sunny. Highs in the mid-70s. Tonight, windy. West winds 20 to 30 miles per hour, decreasing to 15 to 25 miles per hour in the late evening and overnight. Partly cloudy in the evening, then becoming mostly cloudy. Lows around 50. For Northern Lake Oahe, today, windy. West winds 10 to 15 miles per hour, increasing to 25 to 35 miles per hour in the late morning and afternoon. Sunny. Highs in the upper 70s. Tonight, west winds 10 to 20 miles per hour. Mostly clear. Lows in the mid-50s. Here are the weather conditions at 11 a.m. Central Daylight Time. Bismarck, sunny. Temperature 71 degrees, relative humidity 39%. Wind west at 23 miles an hour, gusting to 33. Pressure 29.93 inches and steady. Menden, sunny. 70 degrees, relative humidity 52%. Wind west at 25 miles an hour, gusting to 37. Hazel, sunny. 70 degrees, relative humidity 43%. Wind west at 30 miles an hour, gusting to 43. Harvey, sunny. 68 degrees,

humidity 49%. Wind west at 26 miles an hour, gusting to 38. Minot, partly sunny. 66 degrees, relative humidity 60%. Wind southwest at 21 miles an hour, gusting to 39. Dickinson, sunny. 67 degrees, relative humidity 45%. Wind west at 30 miles an hour, gusting to 43. Elsewhere around North Dakota, it was 68 at Garrison. It was sunny, with a temperature of 73 at Jamestown, and 69 at Devil's Lake. It was partly sunny, with a temperature of 82 at Fargo, and 76 at Grand Forks. At Williston, it was cloudy, with a temperature of 62. In northern South Dakota, it was mostly sunny. It was 72 at Mobridge, and 80 at Aberdeen. In eastern Montana, it was sunny, with a temperature of 69 at Miles City, and 68 at Glendive. At Sydney, it was partly sunny, with a temperature of 67. Once again, at Bismarck, the temperature was 71 degrees under sunny skies. Wind advisory for the following counties in North Dakota: Eastern McLean, Mercer, Oliver, Sheridan, Wells, and Western Norton. Wind advisory remains in effect until 7 p.m. Central Daylight Time or 6 p.m. Mountain Daylight Time this evening. What? West winds 25 to 35 miles per hour with gusts up to 55 miles per hour expected. Where? Much of western and north central North Dakota. When? Until 7 p.m. Central Daylight Time or 6 p.m. Mountain Daylight Time this evening. The following impacts are expected. Things left and secured outside will be blown around. Winds this strong can make driving difficult, especially for high-profile vehicles. Use extra caution. The regional weather forecast from your National Weather Service office in Bismarck. It will be quite windy today, with the strongest winds generally north of Interstate 94. Combined with low humidity, near critical fire weather conditions are expected over southwest into parts of south-central North Dakota. After a cooler day on Wednesday, notably warmer temperatures are expected for Thursday. After a cold front passes through on Friday, much cooler temperatures are expected this weekend. The detailed forecast for North Dakota: today, partly cloudy and windy. Highs ranging from the upper 60s far northwest to the mid-80s far southeast. Tonight, increasing clouds. Showers likely north, possibly a thunderstorm early. Lows in the upper 40s to mid-50s. Wednesday, partly cloudy in the morning then clearing. Breezy. Highs in the upper 60s to upper 70s. Thursday, mostly clear. Lows in the mid-40s to lower 50s. Highs in the upper 70s to upper 80s. Here is the forecast for the Bismarck, Minden listening area. Rest of today, sunny. Highs in the upper 70s. West winds 15 to 25 miles per hour with gusts up to 35 miles per hour. Tonight, increasing clouds. Lows in the mid-50s. West winds 10 to 15 miles per hour with gusts up to 30 miles per hour. Wednesday, mostly sunny. Highs in the mid-70s. Northwest winds 10 to 15 miles per hour with gusts up to 25 miles per hour. Wednesday night, mostly clear. Lows around 50. Southwest winds around 5 miles per hour. Thursday, sunny. Highs in the upper 80s. Southwest winds 5 to 15 miles per hour with gusts up to 25 miles per hour. Thursday night, mostly clear. Lows in the mid-50s. Friday, mostly sunny. Highs in the upper 70s. Friday night, mostly clear. Lows in the mid-40s. Saturday, mostly sunny. Highs in the upper 60s. Saturday night, mostly cloudy. A chance of showers after midnight. Lows in the mid-40s. Chance of rain 40%. Sunday, partly sunny with a 50% chance of showers. Highs in the lower 60s. Sunday night, mostly cloudy with a 50% chance of showers. Lows in the mid-40s. Monday, mostly cloudy with a slight chance of showers in the morning, then partly sunny with a chance of showers in the afternoon. Highs in the lower 60s. Chance of rain 30%. Here is the forecast for the Bismarck, Minden listening area. Rest of today, sunny.

in the upper 70s. West winds 20 to 25 miles per hour with gusts up to 35 miles per hour. Tonight, increasing clouds. Lows in the mid-50s. West winds 5 to 15 miles per hour with gusts up to 25 miles per hour. Wednesday, sunny. Highs in the mid-70s. Northwest winds 10 to 15 miles per hour with gusts up to 25 miles per hour. Wednesday night, mostly clear. Lows around 50. Southwest winds around 5 miles per hour. Thursday, sunny. Highs in the upper 80s. Southwest winds 5 to 15 miles per hour with gusts up to 25 miles per hour. Thursday night, mostly clear. Lows in the mid-50s. Friday, mostly sunny. Highs in the upper 70s. Friday night, mostly clear. Lows in the mid-40s. Saturday, mostly sunny. Highs in the upper 60s. Saturday night, mostly cloudy. A chance of showers after midnight. Lows in the mid-40s. Chance of rain 40%. Sunday, partly sunny with a 50% chance of showers. Highs in the lower 60s. Sunday night, mostly cloudy with a 50% chance of showers. Lows in the mid-40s. Monday, mostly cloudy with a slight chance of showers in the morning, then partly sunny with a chance of showers in the afternoon. Highs in the lower 60s. Chance of rain 30%. For Western Lake Sakakawea, today, very windy. West winds 25 to 35 miles per hour, increasing to 30 to 45 miles per hour in the late morning and afternoon. Mostly sunny. Highs in the lower 70s. Tonight, windy. West winds 20 to 30 miles per hour. And slight chance of thunderstorms in the evening. Chance of showers in the late evening and overnight. Mostly cloudy. Lows around 50. For Eastern Lake Sakakawea, today, very windy. West winds 25 to 35 miles per hour with gusts to around 50 miles per hour, increasing to 30 to 45 miles per hour in the afternoon. Sunny. Highs in the mid-70s. Tonight, windy. West winds 20 to 30 miles per hour, decreasing to 15 to 25 miles per hour in the late evening and overnight. Partly cloudy in the evening, then becoming mostly cloudy. Lows around 50. For Northern Lake Olahi, today, windy. West winds 10 to 15 miles per hour, increasing to 25 to 35 miles per hour in the late morning and afternoon. Sunny. Highs in the upper 70s. Tonight, west winds 10 to 20 miles per hour. Mostly clear. Lows in the mid-50s. Here are the weather conditions at 11 a.m. Central Daylight Time. Bismarck, sunny. Temperature 71 degrees, relative humidity 39%. Wind west at 23 miles an hour, gusting to 33. Pressure 29.93 inches and steady. Mendham, sunny. 70 degrees, relative humidity 52%. Wind west at 25 miles an hour, gusting to 37. Hazel, sunny. 70 degrees, relative humidity 43%. Wind west at 30 miles an hour, gusting to 43. Harvey, sunny. 68 degrees, relative humidity 49%. Wind west at 26 miles an hour, gusting to 38. Minot, partly sunny. 66 degrees, relative humidity 60%. Wind southwest at 21 miles an hour, gusting to 39. Dickinson, sunny. 67 degrees, relative humidity 45%. Wind west at 30 miles an hour, gusting to 43. Elsewhere around North Dakota, it was 68 at Garrison. It was sunny, with a temperature of 73 at Jamestown, and 69 at Devil Flake. It was partly sunny, with a temperature of 82 at Fargo, and 76 at Grand Forks. At Williston, it was cloudy, with a temperature of 62. In northern South Dakota, it was mostly sunny. It was 72 at Mobridge, and 80 at Aberdeen. In eastern Montana, it was sunny, with a temperature of 69 at Miles City, and 68 at Glendive. At Sydney, it was partly sunny, with a temperature of 67. Once again, at Bismarck, the temperature was 71 degrees under sunny skies.

Wind advisory for the following counties in North Dakota: Eastern McLean, Mercer, Oliver, Sheridan, Wells, and Western Morton. Wind advisory remains in effect until 7 p.m. Central Daylight Time or 6 p.m. Mountain Daylight Time this evening. What? West winds 25 to 35 miles per hour with gusts up to 55 miles per hour expected. Where? Much of western and north central North Dakota. When? Until 7 p.m. Central Daylight Time or 6 p.m. Mountain Daylight Time this evening. The following impacts are expected. Things left and secured outside will be blown around. Winds this strong can make driving difficult, especially for high-profile vehicles. Use extra caution. The regional weather forecast from your National Weather Service office in Bismarck. It will be quite windy today, with the strongest winds generally north of Interstate 94. Combined with low humidity, near critical fire weather conditions are expected over southwest into parts of south-central North Dakota. After a cooler day on Wednesday, notably warmer temperatures are expected for Thursday. After a cold front passes through on Friday, much cooler temperatures are expected this weekend. The detailed forecast for North Dakota: today, partly cloudy and windy. Highs ranging from the upper 60s far northwest to the mid-80s far southeast. Tonight, increasing clouds. Showers likely north, possibly a thunderstorm early. Lows in the upper 40s to mid-50s. Wednesday, partly cloudy in the morning then clearing. Breezy. Highs in the upper 60s to upper 70s. Thursday, mostly clear. Lows in the mid-40s to lower 50s. Highs in the upper 70s to upper 80s. 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Providing weather information 24 hours a day from your National Weather Service office in Bismarck. Here is the forecast for the Bismarck Mainland listening area. Rest of today, sunny. Highs in the upper 70s. West winds 20 to 25 miles per hour with gusts up to 35 miles per hour. Tonight, increasing clouds. Lows in the mid-50s. West winds 5 to 15 miles per hour with gusts up to 25 miles per hour. Wednesday, sunny. Highs in the mid-70s. Northwest winds 10 to 15 miles per hour with gusts up to 25 miles per hour. Wednesday night, mostly clear. Lows around 50. Southwest winds around 5 miles per hour. Thursday, sunny. Highs in the upper 80s. Southwest winds 5 to 15 miles per hour with gusts up to 25 miles per hour. Thursday night, mostly clear. Lows in the mid-50s. Friday, mostly sunny. Highs in the upper 70s. Friday night, mostly clear. Lows in the mid-40s. Saturday, mostly sunny. Highs in the upper 60s. Saturday night, mostly cloudy. A chance of showers after midnight. Lows in the mid-40s. Chance of rain 40%. Sunday, partly sunny with a 50% chance of showers. Highs in the lower 60s. Sunday night, mostly cloudy with a 50% chance of showers. Lows in the mid-40s. Monday, mostly cloudy with a slight chance of showers in the morning, then partly sunny with a chance of showers in the afternoon. Highs in the lower 60s. Chance of rain 30%. For Western Lake Sakakawea, today, very windy. West winds 25 to 35 miles per hour, increasing to 30 to 45 miles per hour in the late morning and afternoon. Mostly sunny. Highs in the lower 70s. Tonight, windy. West winds 20 to 30 miles per hour. And slight chance of thunderstorms in the evening. Chance of showers in the late evening and overnight. Mostly cloudy. Lows around 50. For eastern, 8 to 30 miles per hour. And slight chance of thunderstorms in the evening. Chance of showers in the late evening and overnight. Mostly cloudy. Lows around 50. For eastern Lake Sakakawea, today, very windy. West winds 25 to 35 miles per hour with gusts to around 50 miles per hour, increasing to 30 to 45 miles per hour in the afternoon. Sunny. Highs in the mid-70s. Tonight, windy. West winds 20 to 30.

miles per hour decreasing to 15 to 25 miles per hour in the late evening and overnight. Partly cloudy in the evening, then becoming mostly cloudy. Lows around 50. For northern Lake Oahe, today, windy. West winds 10 to 15 miles per hour increasing to 25 to 35 miles per hour in the late morning and afternoon. Sunny. Highs in the upper 70s. Tonight, west winds 10 to 20 miles per hour. Mostly clear. Lows in the mid-50s. Here are the weather conditions at 11 a.m. Central Daylight Time. Bismarck, sunny. Temperature 71 degrees, relative humidity 39%. Wind west at 23 miles an hour, gusting to 33. Pressure 29.93 inches and steady. Mendon, sunny. 70 degrees, relative humidity 52%. Wind west at 25 miles an hour, gusting to 37. Hazen, sunny. 70 degrees, relative humidity 43%. Wind west at 30 miles an hour, gusting to 43. Harvey, sunny. 68 degrees, relative humidity 49%. Wind west at 26 miles an hour, gusting to 38. Minot, partly sunny. 66 degrees, relative humidity 60%. Wind southwest at 21 miles an hour, gusting to 39. Dickinson, sunny. 67 degrees, relative humidity 45%. Wind west at 30 miles an hour, gusting to 43. Elsewhere around North Dakota, it was 68 at Garrison. It was sunny, with a temperature of 73 at Jamestown, and 69 at Devil's Lake. It was partly sunny, with a temperature of 82 at Fargo, and 76 at Grand Forks. At Williston, it was cloudy, with a temperature of 62. In northern South Dakota, it was mostly sunny. It was 72 at Mobridge, and 80 at Aberdeen. In eastern Montana, it was sunny, with a temperature of 69 at Miles City, and 68 at Glendive. At Sydney, it was partly sunny, with a temperature of 67. Once again, at Bismarck, the temperature was 71 degrees under sunny skies. Wind advisory for the following counties in North Dakota: Eastern McLean, Mercer, Oliver, Sheridan, Wells, and Western Morton. Wind advisory remains in effect until 7 p.m. Central Daylight Time or 6 p.m. Mountain Daylight Time this evening. West winds 25 to 35 miles per hour with gusts up to 55 miles per hour expected. Where? Much of western and north central North Dakota. When? Until 7 p.m. Central Daylight Time or 6 p.m. Mountain Daylight Time this evening. The following impacts are expected. Things left and secured outside will be blown around. Winds this strong can make driving difficult, especially for high-profile vehicles. Use extra caution. The regional weather forecast from your National Weather Service office in Bismarck. It will be quite windy today, with the strongest winds generally north of Interstate 94. Combined with low humidity, near critical fire weather conditions are expected over southwest into parts of south-central North Dakota. After a cooler day on Wednesday, notably warmer temperatures are expected for Thursday. After a cold front passes through on Friday, much cooler temperatures are expected this weekend. The detailed forecast for North Dakota: today, partly cloudy and windy. Highs ranging from the upper 60s far northwest to the mid-80s far southeast. Tonight, increasing clouds. Showers likely north, possibly a thunderstorm early. Lows in the upper 40s to mid-50s. Wednesday, partly cloudy in the morning then clearing. Breezy. Highs in the upper 60s to upper 70s. Thursday, mostly clear. Lows in the mid-40s to lower 50s. Highs in the upper 70s to upper 80s. Here is the forecast for the Bismarck Mendon listening area. Rest of today, sunny. Highs in the upper 70s. West winds 20 to 25 miles per hour with gusts up to 35 miles per hour. Tonight, increasing clouds. Lows in the mid-50s. West winds 5 to 15 miles per hour with gusts up to 25 miles per hour. Wednesday, sunny. Highs in the mid-70s. Northwest winds 10 to 15 miles per hour with gusts up to 25 miles per hour. Wednesday night, mostly clear.

Lows around 50. Southwest winds around 5 miles per hour. Thursday, sunny. Highs in the upper 80s. Southwest winds 5 to 15 miles per hour with gusts up to 25 miles per hour. Thursday night, mostly clear. Lows in the mid-50s. Friday, mostly sunny. Highs in the upper 70s. Friday night, mostly clear. Lows in the mid-40s. Saturday, mostly sunny. Highs in the upper 60s. Saturday night, mostly cloudy. A chance of showers after midnight. Lows in the mid-40s. Chance of rain 40%. Sunday, partly sunny with a 50% chance of showers. Highs in the lower 60s. Sunday night, mostly cloudy with a 50% chance of showers. Lows in the mid-40s. Monday, mostly cloudy with a slight chance of showers in the morning, then partly sunny with a chance of showers in the afternoon. Highs in the lower 60s. Chance of rain 30%. For Western Lake Sakakawea, today, very windy. West winds 25 to 35 miles per hour, increasing to 30 to 45 miles per hour in the late morning and afternoon. Mostly sunny. Highs in the lower 70s. Tonight, windy. West winds 20 to 30 miles per hour. And slight chance of thunderstorms in the evening. Chance of showers in the late evening and overnight. Mostly cloudy. Lows around 50. For Eastern Lake Sakakawea, today, very windy. West winds 25 to 35 miles per hour with gusts to around 50 miles per hour, increasing to 30 to 45 miles per hour in the afternoon. Sunny. Highs in the mid-70s. Tonight, windy. West winds 20 to 30 miles per hour, decreasing to 15 to 25 miles per hour in the late evening and overnight. Partly cloudy in the evening, then becoming mostly cloudy. Lows around 50. For Northern Lake Oahe, today, windy. West winds 10 to 15 miles per hour, increasing to 25 to 35 miles per hour in the late morning and afternoon. Sunny. Highs in the upper 70s. Tonight, west winds 10 to 20 miles per hour. Mostly clear. Lows in the mid-50s. Here are the weather conditions at 11 a.m. Central Daylight Time. Bismarck, sunny. Temperature 71 degrees, relative humidity 39%. Wind west at 23 miles an hour, gusting to 33. Pressure 29.93 inches and steady. Mendham, sunny. 70 degrees, relative humidity 52%. Wind west at 25 miles an hour, gusting to 37. Hazen, sunny. 70 degrees, relative humidity 43%. Wind west at 30 miles an hour, gusting to 43. Harvey, sunny. 68 degrees, relative humidity 49%. Wind west at 26 miles an hour, gusting to 38. Minot, partly sunny. 66 degrees, relative humidity 60%. Wind southwest at 21 miles an hour, gusting to 39. Dickinson, sunny. 67 degrees, relative humidity 45%. Wind west at 30 miles an hour, gusting to 43. Elsewhere around North Dakota, it was 68 at Garrison. It was sunny, with a temperature of 73 at Jamestown, and 69 at Devil's Lake. It was partly sunny, with a temperature of 82 at Fargo, and 76 at Grand Forks. At Williston, it was cloudy, with a temperature of 62. In northern South Dakota, it was mostly sunny. It was 72 at Mobridge, and 80 at Aberdeen. In eastern Montana, it was sunny, with a temperature of 69 at Miles City, and 68 at Glendive. At Sydney, it was partly sunny, with a temperature of 67. Once again, at Bismarck, the temperature was 71 degrees under sunny skies. Wind advisory for the following counties in North Dakota: Eastern McLean, Mercer, Oliver, Sheridan, Wells, and Western Morton. Wind advisory remains in effect until 7 p.m. Central Daylight Time or 6 p.m. Mountain Daylight Time this evening. What? West winds 25 to 35 miles per hour with gusts up to 55 miles per hour expected. Where? Much of western and north central North Dakota. When? Until 7 p.m. Central Daylight Time

Dakota. Today, partly cloudy and windy. Highs ranging from the upper 60s far northwest to the mid 80s far southeast. Tonight, increasing clouds. Showers likely north, possibly a thunderstorm early. Lows in the upper 40s to mid 50s. Wednesday, partly cloudy in the morning then clearing. Breezy. Highs in the upper 60s to upper 70s. Thursday, mostly clear. Lows in the mid 40s to lower 50s. Highs in the upper 70s to upper 80s. Here is the forecast for the Bismarck, Minden listening area. Rest of today, sunny. Highs in the upper 70s. West winds 20 to 25 miles per hour with gusts up to 35 miles per hour. Tonight, increasing clouds. Lows in the mid 50s. West winds 5 to 15 miles per hour with gusts up to 25 miles per hour. Wednesday, sunny. Highs in the mid 70s. Northwest winds 10 to 15 miles per hour with gusts up to 25 miles per hour. Wednesday night, mostly clear. Lows around 50. Southwest winds around 5 miles per hour. Thursday, sunny. Highs in the upper 80s. Southwest winds 5 to 15 miles per hour with gusts up to 25 miles per hour. Thursday night, mostly clear. Lows in the mid 50s. Friday, mostly sunny. Highs in the upper 70s. Friday night, mostly clear. Lows in the mid 40s. Saturday, mostly sunny. Highs in the upper 60s. Saturday night, mostly cloudy. A chance of showers after midnight. Lows in the mid 40s. Chance of rain 40%. Sunday, partly sunny with a 50% chance of showers. Highs in the lower 60s. Sunday night, mostly cloudy with a 50% chance of showers. Lows in the mid 40s. Monday, mostly cloudy with a slight chance of showers in the morning, then partly sunny with a chance of showers in the afternoon. Highs in the lower 60s. Chance of rain 30%. For Western Lake Sakakawea, today, very windy. West winds 25 to 35 miles per hour, increasing to 30 to 45 miles per hour in the late morning and afternoon. Mostly sunny. Highs in the lower 70s. Tonight, windy. West winds 20 to 30 miles per hour. And slight chance of thunderstorms in the evening. Chance of showers in the late evening and overnight. Mostly cloudy. Lows around 50. For Eastern Lake Sakakawea, today, very windy. West winds 25 to 35 miles per hour with gusts to around 50 miles per hour, increasing to 30 to 45 miles per hour in the afternoon. Sunny. Highs in the mid-70s. Tonight, windy. West winds 20 to 30 miles per hour, decreasing to 15 to 25 miles per hour in the late evening and overnight. Partly cloudy in the evening, then becoming mostly cloudy. Lows around 50. For Northern Lake Oahe, today, windy. West winds 10 to 15 miles per hour, increasing to 25 to 35 miles per hour in the late morning and afternoon. Sunny. Highs in the upper 70s. Tonight, west winds 10 to 20 miles per hour. Mostly clear. Lows in the mid 50s. Here are the weather conditions at 11 a.m. Central Daylight Time. Bismarck, sunny. Temperature 71 degrees, relative humidity 39%. Wind west at 23 miles an hour, gusting to 33. Pressure 29.93 inches and steady. Minden, sunny. 70 degrees, relative humidity 52%. Wind west at 25 miles an hour, gusting to 37. Hazel, sunny. 70 degrees, relative humidity 43%. Wind west at 30 miles an hour, gusting to 43. Harvey, sunny. 68 degrees, relative humidity 49%. Wind west at 26 miles an hour, gusting to 38. Minot, partly sunny. 66 degrees, relative humidity 60%. Wind southwest at 21 miles an hour, gusting to 39. Dickinson, sunny. 67 degrees, relative humidity 45%. Wind west at 30 miles an hour, gusting to 43. Elsewhere around North Dakota, it was 68.

Street at Garrison. It was sunny with a temperature of 73 at Jamestown and 69 at Devil's Lake. It was partly sunny with a temperature of 82 at Fargo and 76 at Grand Forks. At Williston, it was cloudy with a temperature of 62. In northern South Dakota, it was mostly sunny. It was 72 at Mobridge and 80 at Aberdeen. In eastern Montana, it was sunny with a temperature of 69 at Miles City and 68 at Glendive. At Sydney, it was partly sunny with a temperature of 67. Once again, at Bismarck, the temperature was 71 degrees under sunny skies. Wind advisory for the following counties in North Dakota: eastern McLean, Mercer, Oliver, Sheridan, Wells, and western Morton. Wind advisory remains in effect until 7 p.m. Central Daylight Time or 6 p.m. Mountain Daylight Time this evening. What? West winds 25 to 35 miles per hour with gusts up to 55 miles per hour expected. Where? Much of western and north central North Dakota. When? Until 7 p.m. Central Daylight Time or 6 p.m. Mountain Daylight Time this evening. The following impacts are expected. Things left and secured outside will be blown around. Winds this strong can make driving difficult, especially for high-profile vehicles. Use extra caution. The regional weather forecast from your National Weather Service office in Bismarck. It will be quite windy today, with the strongest winds generally north of Interstate 94. Combined with low humidity, near critical fire weather conditions are expected over southwest into parts of south-central North Dakota. After a cooler day on Wednesday, notably warmer temperatures are expected for Thursday. After a cold front passes through on Friday, much cooler temperatures are expected this weekend. The detailed forecast for North Dakota: today, partly cloudy and windy. Highs ranging from the upper 60s far northwest to the mid-80s far southeast. Tonight, increasing clouds. Showers likely north, possibly a thunderstorm early. Lows in the upper 40s to mid-50s. Wednesday, partly cloudy in the morning then clearing. Breezy. Highs in the upper 60s to upper 70s. Thursday, mostly clear. Lows in the mid-40s to lower 50s. Highs in the upper 70s to upper 80s. Here is the forecast for the Bismarck, Mend, and listening area. Rest of today, sunny. Highs in the upper 70s. West winds 20 to 25 miles per hour with gusts up to 35 miles per hour. Tonight, increasing clouds. Lows in the mid-50s. West winds 5 to 15 miles per hour with gusts up to 25 miles per hour. Wednesday, sunny. Highs in the mid-70s. Northwest winds 10 to 15 miles per hour with gusts up to 25 miles per hour. Wednesday night, mostly clear. Lows around 50. Southwest winds around 5 miles per hour. Thursday, sunny. Highs in the upper 80s. Southwest winds 5 to 15 miles per hour with gusts up to 25 miles per hour. Thursday night, mostly clear. Lows in the mid-50s. Friday, mostly sunny. Highs in the upper 70s. Friday night, mostly clear. Lows in the mid-40s. Saturday, mostly sunny. Highs in the upper 60s. Saturday night, mostly cloudy. A chance of showers after midnight. Lows in the mid-40s. Chance of rain 40%. Sunday, partly sunny with a 50% chance of showers. Highs in the lower 60s. Sunday night, mostly cloudy with a 50% chance of showers. Lows in the mid-40s. Monday, mostly cloudy with a slight chance of showers in the morning, then partly sunny with a chance of showers in the afternoon. Highs in the lower 60s. Chance of rain 30%. For Western Lake Sakakawea, today, very windy. West winds 25 to 35 miles per hour, increasing to 30 to 45 miles per hour in the late morning and afternoon. Mostly sunny. Highs in the lower 70s. Tonight, windy. West winds 20 to 30 miles per hour. And slight chance of thunderstorms in the evening. Chance of showers in the late evening and overnight. Mostly cloudy. Lows around 50. For Eastern Lake Sakakawea, today, very windy. West winds 25 to 35 miles per hour.

hour with gusts to around 50 miles per hour, increasing to 30 to 45 miles per hour in the afternoon. Sunny. Highs in the mid-70s. Tonight, windy. West winds 20 to 30 miles per hour, decreasing to 15 to 25 miles per hour in the late evening and overnight. Partly cloudy in the evening, then becoming mostly cloudy. Lows around 50. For northern Lake Oahe, today, windy. West winds 10 to 15 miles per hour, increasing to 25 to 35 miles per hour in the late morning and afternoon. Sunny. Highs in the upper 70s. Tonight, west winds 10 to 20 miles per hour. Mostly clear. Lows in the mid-50s. Here are the weather conditions at 11 a.m. Central Daylight Time. Bismarck, sunny. Temperature 71 degrees, relative humidity 39%. Wind west at 23 miles an hour, gusting to 33. Pressure 29.93 inches and steady. Mendham, sunny. 70 degrees, relative humidity 52%. Wind west at 25 miles an hour, gusting to 37. Hazen, sunny. 70 degrees, relative humidity 43%. Wind west at 30 miles an hour, gusting to 43. Harvey, sunny. 68 degrees, relative humidity 49%. Wind west at 26 miles an hour, gusting to 38. Minot, partly sunny. 66 degrees, relative humidity 60%. Wind southwest at 21 miles an hour, gusting to 39. Dickinson, sunny. 67 degrees, relative humidity 45%. Wind west at 30 miles an hour, gusting to 43. Elsewhere around North Dakota, it was 68 at Garrison. It was sunny, with a temperature of 73 at Jamestown, and 69 at Devil's Lake. It was partly sunny, with a temperature of 82 at Fargo, and 76 at Grand Forks. At Williston, it was cloudy, with a temperature of 62. In northern South Dakota, it was mostly sunny. It was 72 at Mobridge, and 80 at Aberdeen. In eastern Montana, it was sunny, with a temperature of 69 at Miles City, and 68 at Glendive. At Sydney, it was partly sunny, with a temperature of 67. Once again, at Bismarck, the temperature was 71 degrees under sunny skies. Wind advisory for the following counties in North Dakota: eastern McLean, Mercer, Oliver, Sheridan, Wells, and western Morton. Wind advisory remains in effect until 7 p.m. Central Daylight Time or 6 p.m. Mountain Daylight Time this evening. What? West winds 25 to 35 miles per hour with gusts up to 55 miles per hour expected. Where? Much of western and north central North Dakota. When? Until 7 p.m. Central Daylight Time or 6 p.m. Mountain Daylight Time this evening. The following impacts are expected. Things left and secured outside will be blown around. Winds this strong can make driving difficult, especially for high-profile vehicles. Use extra caution. The regional weather forecast from your National Weather Service office in Bismarck. It will be quite windy today, with the strongest winds generally north of Interstate 94. Combined with low humidity, near critical fire weather conditions are expected over southwest into parts of south-central North Dakota. After a cooler day on Wednesday, notably warmer temperatures are expected for Thursday. After a cold front passes through on Friday, much cooler temperatures are expected this weekend. The detailed forecast for North Dakota: today, partly cloudy and windy. Highs ranging from the upper 60s far northwest to the mid-80s far southeast. Tonight, increasing clouds. Showers likely north, possibly a thunderstorm early. Lows in the upper 40s to mid-50s. Wednesday, partly cloudy in the morning then clearing. Breezy. Highs in the upper 60s to upper 70s. Thursday, mostly clear. Lows in the mid-40s to lower 50s. Highs in the upper 70s to upper 80s. Here is the forecast for the Bismarck Minden listening area. Rest of today, sunny. Highs in the upper 70s. West winds 20 to 25 miles per hour with gusts up to 35 miles per hour. Tonight, increasing clouds. Lows in the mid-50s. West winds 5 to 15 miles per hour with gusts up to 25 miles.

Wednesday, sunny. Highs in the mid-70s. Northwest winds 10 to 15 miles per hour with gusts up to 25 miles per hour. Wednesday night, mostly clear. Lows around 50. Southwest winds around 5 miles per hour. Thursday, sunny. Highs in the upper 80s. Southwest winds 5 to 15 miles per hour with gusts up to 25 miles per hour. Thursday night, mostly clear. Lows in the mid-50s. Friday, mostly sunny. Highs in the upper 70s. Friday night, mostly clear. Lows in the mid-40s. Saturday, mostly sunny. Highs in the upper 60s. Saturday night, mostly cloudy. A chance of showers after midnight. Lows in the mid-40s. Chance of rain 40%. Sunday, partly sunny with a 50% chance of showers. Highs in the lower 60s. Sunday night, mostly cloudy with a 50% chance of showers. Lows in the mid-40s. Monday, mostly cloudy with a slight chance of showers in the morning, then partly sunny with a chance of showers in the afternoon. Highs in the lower 60s. Chance of rain 30%. 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Providing weather information 24 hours a day from your National Weather Service office in Bismarck. For Western Lake Sakakawea, today, very windy. West winds 25 to 35 miles per hour, increasing to 30 to 45 miles per hour in the late morning and afternoon. Mostly sunny. Highs in the lower 70s. Tonight, windy. West winds 20 to 30 miles per hour. And slight chance of thunderstorms in the evening. Chance of showers in the late evening and overnight. Mostly cloudy. Lows around 50. For Eastern Lake Sakakawea, today, very windy. West winds 25 to 35 miles per hour with gusts to around 50 miles per hour, increasing to 30 to 45 miles per hour in the afternoon. Sunny. Highs in the mid-70s. Tonight, windy. West winds 20 to 30 miles per hour, decreasing to 15 to 25 miles per hour in the late evening and overnight. Partly cloudy in the evening, then becoming mostly cloudy. Lows around 50. For Northern Lake Oahe, today, windy. West winds 10 to 15 miles per hour, increasing to 25 to 35 miles per hour in the late morning and afternoon. Sunny. Highs in the upper 70s. Tonight, west winds 10 to 20 miles per hour. Mostly clear. Lows in the mid-50s. Here are the weather conditions at noon Central Daylight Time. Bismarck, sunny. Temperature 74 degrees, relative humidity 38%. Wind west at 21 miles an hour, gusting to 40. Pressure 29.93 inches and steady. Mendham, sunny. 72 degrees, relative humidity 53%. Wind west at 25 miles an hour, gusting to 39. Hazen, partly sunny. 72 degrees, relative humidity 43%. Wind west at 30 miles an hour, gusting to 43. Harvey, mostly sunny. 70 degrees, relative humidity 49%. Wind west at 26 miles an hour, gusting to 37. Minot, partly sunny. 65 degrees, relative humidity 62%. Wind west at 23 miles an hour, gusting to 45. Dickinson, sunny. 70 degrees, relative humidity 43%. Wind west at 29 miles an hour, gusting to 40. Elsewhere around North Dakota, it was 65 at Garrison. At Devil's Lake, it was sunny, with a temperature of 70. It was mostly sunny, with a temperature of 76 at Jamestown, 84 at Fargo, and 79 at Grand Forks. At Williston, it was cloudy, with a temperature of 65. In northern South Dakota, skies ranged from sunny to mostly sunny. It was 75 at Mobridge, and 83 at Aberdeen. In eastern Montana, the temperatures were 70 degrees. It was sunny at Miles City and Sydney. At Glenive, it was partly sunny. Once again, at Bismarck, the temperature was 74 degrees under sunny skies. Wind advice.

advisory for the following counties in North Dakota: Eastern McLean, Mercer, Oliver, Sheridan, Wells, and Western Morton. Wind advisory remains in effect until 7 p.m. Central Daylight Time or 6 p.m. Mountain Daylight Time this evening. What? West winds 25 to 35 miles per hour with gusts up to 55 miles per hour expected. Where? Much of western and north central North Dakota. When? Until 7 p.m. Central Daylight Time or 6 p.m. Mountain Daylight Time this evening. The following impacts are expected. Things left and secured outside will be blown around. Winds this strong can make driving difficult, especially for high-profile vehicles. Use extra caution. The regional weather forecast from your National Weather Service office in Bismarck. It will be quite windy today, with the strongest winds generally north of Interstate 94. Combined with low humidity, near critical fire weather conditions are expected over southwest into parts of south-central North Dakota. After a cooler day on Wednesday, notably warmer temperatures are expected for Thursday. After a cold front passes through on Friday, much cooler temperatures are expected this weekend. The detailed forecast for North Dakota: today, partly cloudy and windy. Highs ranging from the upper 60s far northwest to the mid-80s far southeast. Tonight, increasing clouds. Showers likely north, possibly a thunderstorm early. Lows in the upper 40s to mid-50s. Wednesday, partly cloudy in the morning, then clearing. Breezy. Highs in the upper 60s to upper 70s. Thursday, mostly clear. Lows in the mid-40s to lower 50s. Highs in the upper 70s to upper 80s. Here is the forecast for the Bismarck Mainland listening area. Rest of today, sunny. Highs in the upper 70s. West winds 20 to 25 miles per hour with gusts up to 35 miles per hour. Tonight, increasing clouds. Lows in the mid-50s. West winds 5 to 15 miles per hour with gusts up to 25 miles per hour. Wednesday, sunny. Highs in the mid-70s. Northwest winds 10 to 15 miles per hour with gusts up to 25 miles per hour. Wednesday night, mostly clear. Lows around 50. Southwest winds around 5 miles per hour. Thursday, sunny. Highs in the upper 80s. Southwest winds 5 to 15 miles per hour with gusts up to 25 miles per hour. Thursday night, mostly clear. Lows in the mid-50s. Friday, mostly sunny. Highs in the upper 70s. Friday night, mostly clear. Lows in the mid-40s. Saturday, mostly sunny. Highs in the upper 60s. Saturday night, mostly cloudy. A chance of showers after midnight. Lows in the mid-40s. Chance of rain 40%. Sunday, partly sunny with a 50% chance of showers. Highs in the lower 60s. Sunday night, mostly cloudy with a 50% chance of showers. Lows in the mid-40s. Monday, mostly cloudy with a slight chance of showers in the morning, then partly sunny with a chance of showers in the afternoon. Highs in the lower 60s. Chance of rain 30%. For Western Lake Sakakawea, today, very windy. West winds 25 to 35 miles per hour, increasing to 30 to 45 miles per hour in the late morning and afternoon. Mostly sunny. Highs in the lower 70s. Tonight, windy. West winds 20 to 30 miles per hour. And slight chance of thunderstorms in the evening. Chance of showers in the late evening and overnight. Mostly cloudy. Lows around 50. For Eastern Lake Sakakawea, today, very windy. West winds 25 to 35 miles per hour with gusts to around 50 miles per hour, increasing to 30 to 45 miles per hour in the afternoon. Sunny. Highs in the mid-70s. Tonight, windy. West winds 20 to 30 miles per hour, decreasing to 15 to 25 miles per hour in the late evening and overnight. Partly cloudy in the evening, then becoming mostly cloudy. Lows around 50. For Northern Lake Oahe, today, windy. West winds 10 to 15 miles per hour, increasing to 25 to 35 miles per hour in the late morning and afternoon. Sunny. Highs in the upper 70s. Tonight, west winds 10 to 20 miles per hour.

mostly clear. Lows in the mid-50s. Here are the weather conditions at noon Central Daylight Time. Bismarck, sunny. Temperature 74 degrees, relative humidity 38%. Wind west at 21 miles an hour, gusting to 40. Pressure 29.93 inches and steady. Mendham, sunny. 72 degrees, relative humidity 53%. Wind west at 25 miles an hour, gusting to 39. Hazel, partly sunny. 72 degrees, relative humidity 43%. Wind west at 30 miles an hour, gusting to 43. Harvey, mostly sunny. 70 degrees, relative humidity 49%. Wind west at 26 miles an hour, gusting to 37. Minot, partly sunny. 65 degrees, relative humidity 62%. Wind west at 23 miles an hour, gusting to 45. Dickinson, sunny. 70 degrees, relative humidity 43%. Wind west at 29 miles an hour, gusting to 40. Elsewhere around North Dakota, it was 65 at Garrison. At Devil's Lake, it was sunny, with a temperature of 70. It was mostly sunny, with a temperature of 76 at Jamestown, 84 at Fargo, and 79 at Grand Forks. At Williston, it was cloudy, with a temperature of 65. In northern South Dakota, skies ranged from sunny to mostly sunny. It was 75 at Mobridge, and 83 at Aberdeen. In eastern Montana, the temperatures were 70 degrees. It was sunny at Miles City and Sydney. At Glendive, it was partly sunny. Once again, at Bismarck, the temperature was 74 degrees under sunny skies. Here are the weather conditions at noon Central Daylight Time. Bismarck, sunny. Temperature 74 degrees, relative humidity 38%. Wind west at 21 miles an hour, gusting to 40. Pressure 29.93 inches and steady. Mendham, sunny. 72 degrees, relative humidity 53%. Wind west at 25 miles an hour, gusting to 39. Hazel, partly sunny. 72 degrees, relative humidity 43%. Wind west at 30 miles an hour, gusting to 43. Harvey, mostly sunny. 70 degrees, relative humidity 49%. Wind west at 26 miles an hour, gusting to 37. Minot, partly sunny. 65 degrees, relative humidity 62%. Wind west at 23 miles an hour, gusting to 45. Dickinson, sunny. 70 degrees, relative humidity 43%. Wind west at 29 miles an hour, gusting to 40. Elsewhere around North Dakota, it was 65 at Garrison. At Devil's Lake, it was sunny, with a temperature of 70. It was mostly sunny, with a temperature of 76 at Jamestown, 84 at Fargo, and 79 at Grand Forks. At Williston, it was cloudy, with a temperature of 65. In northern South Dakota, skies ranged from sunny to mostly sunny. It was 75 at Mobridge, and 83 at Aberdeen. In eastern Montana, the temperatures were 70 degrees. It was sunny at Miles City and Sydney. At Glendive, it was partly sunny. Once again, at Bismarck, the temperature was 74 degrees under sunny skies. Wind advisory for the following counties in North Dakota: Eastern McLean, Mercer, Oliver, Sheridan, Wells, and Western Morton. Wind advisory remains in effect until 7 p.m. Central Daylight Time or 6 p.m. Mountain Daylight Time this evening. What? West winds 25 to 35 miles per hour with gusts up to 55 miles per hour expected. Where? Much of western and north central North Dakota. When? Until 7 p.m. Central Daylight Time or 6 p.m. Mountain Daylight Time this evening. The following impacts are expected. Things left and secured outside will be blown around. Winds this strong can make driving difficult, especially for high-profile vehicles. Use extra caution. The regional weather forecast from your National Weather Service office in Bismarck. It will be quite windy today, with the strongest winds generally north of Interstate 94. Combined with low humidity, near critical fire weather conditions are expected over southwest into parts of south-central North Dakota.

after a cooler day on Wednesday, notably warmer temperatures are expected for Thursday. After a cold front passes through on Friday, much cooler temperatures are expected this weekend. The detailed forecasts for North Dakota, today, partly cloudy and windy. Highs ranging from the upper 60s far northwest to the mid-80s far southeast. Tonight, increasing clouds. Showers likely north, possibly a thunderstorm early. Lows in the upper 40s to mid-50s. Wednesday, partly cloudy in the morning then clearing. Breezy. Highs in the upper 60s to upper 70s. Thursday, mostly clear. Lows in the mid-40s to lower 50s. Highs in the upper 70s to upper 80s. Here is the forecast for the Bismarck Mainland listening area. West of today, sunny. Highs in the upper 70s. West winds 20 to 25 miles per hour with gusts up to 35 miles per hour. Tonight, increasing clouds. Lows in the mid-50s. West winds 5 to 15 miles per hour with gusts up to 25 miles per hour. Wednesday, sunny. Highs in the mid-70s. Northwest winds 10 to 15 miles per hour with gusts up to 25 miles per hour. Wednesday night, mostly clear. Lows around 50. Southwest winds around 5 miles per hour. Thursday, sunny. Highs in the upper 80s. Southwest winds 5 to 15 miles per hour with gusts up to 25 miles per hour. Thursday night, mostly clear. Lows in the mid-50s. Friday, mostly sunny. Highs in the upper 70s. Friday night, mostly clear. Lows in the mid-40s. Saturday, mostly sunny. Highs in the upper 60s. Saturday night, mostly cloudy. A chance of showers after midnight. Lows in the mid-40s. Chance of rain 40%. Sunday, partly sunny with a 50% chance of showers. Highs in the lower 60s. Sunday night, mostly cloudy with a 50% chance of showers. Lows in the mid-40s. Monday, mostly cloudy with a slight chance of showers in the morning, then partly sunny with a chance of showers in the afternoon. Highs in the lower 60s. Chance of rain 30%. For Western Lake Sakakawea, today, very windy. West winds 25 to 35 miles per hour, increasing to 30 to 45 miles per hour in the late morning and afternoon. Mostly sunny. Highs in the lower 70s. Tonight, windy. West winds 20 to 30 miles per hour. And slight chance of thunderstorms in the evening. Chance of showers in the late evening and overnight. Mostly cloudy. Lows around 50. For Eastern Lake Sakakawea, today, very windy. West winds 25 to 35 miles per hour with gusts to around 50 miles per hour, increasing to 30 to 45 miles per hour in the afternoon. Sunny. Highs in the mid-70s. Tonight, windy. West winds 20 to 30 miles per hour, decreasing to 15 to 25 miles per hour in the late evening and overnight. Partly cloudy in the evening, then becoming mostly cloudy. Lows around 50. For Northern Lake Oahe, today, windy. West winds 10 to 15 miles per hour, increasing to 25 to 35 miles per hour in the late morning and afternoon. Sunny. Highs in the upper 70s. Tonight, west winds 10 to 20 miles per hour. Mostly clear. Lows in the mid-50s. Here are the weather conditions at noon Central Daylight Time. Bismarck, sunny. Temperature 74 degrees, relative humidity 38%. Wind west at 21 miles an hour, gusting to 40. Pressure 29.93 inches and steady. Mainland, sunny. 72 degrees, relative humidity 53%. Wind west at 25 miles an hour, gusting to 39. Hazel, partly sunny. 72 degrees, relative humidity 43%. Wind west at 30 miles an hour, gusting to 43. Harvey, mostly sunny. 70 degrees, relative humidity 49%. Wind west at 26 miles an hour, gusting to 37. Minot, partly sunny. 65 degrees, relative humidity 62%. Wind west at 23 miles an hour, gusting to 45.

5. Dickinson, sunny. 70 degrees, relative humidity 43%. Wind west at 29 miles an hour, gusting to 40. Elsewhere around North Dakota, it was 65 at Garrison. At Devil's Lake, it was sunny, with a temperature of 70. It was mostly sunny, with a temperature of 76 at Jamestown, 84 at Fargo, and 79 at Grand Forks. At Williston, it was cloudy, with a temperature of 65. In northern South Dakota, skies ranged from sunny to mostly sunny. It was 75 at Mobridge, and 83 at Aberdeen. In eastern Montana, the temperatures were 70 degrees. It was sunny at Miles City and Sydney. At Glendive, it was partly sunny. Once again, at Bismarck, the temperature was 74 degrees under sunny skies. Wind advisory for the following counties in North Dakota: eastern McLean, Mercer, Oliver, Sheridan, Wells, and western Morton. Wind advisory remains in effect until 7 p.m. Central Daylight Time or 6 p.m. Mountain Daylight Time this evening. What? West winds 25 to 35 miles per hour with gusts up to 55 miles per hour expected. Where? Much of western and north central North Dakota. When? Until 7 p.m. Central Daylight Time or 6 p.m. Mountain Daylight Time this evening. The following impacts are expected. Things left and secured outside will be blown around. Winds this strong can make driving difficult, especially for high-profile vehicles. Use extra caution. The regional weather forecast from your National Weather Service office in Bismarck. It will be quite windy today, with the strongest winds generally north of Interstate 94. Combined with low humidity, near critical fire weather conditions are expected over southwest into parts of south-central North Dakota. After a cooler day on Wednesday, notably warmer temperatures are expected for Thursday. After a cold front passes through on Friday, much cooler temperatures are expected this weekend. The detailed forecast for North Dakota: today, partly cloudy and windy. Highs ranging from the upper 60s far northwest to the mid-80s far southeast. Tonight, increasing clouds. Showers likely north, possibly a thunderstorm early. Lows in the upper 40s to mid-50s. Wednesday, partly cloudy in the morning then clearing. Breezy. Highs in the upper 60s to upper 70s. Thursday, mostly clear. Lows in the mid-40s to lower 50s. Highs in the upper 70s to upper 80s. Here is the forecast for the Bismarck Mound and listening area. Rest of today, sunny. Highs in the upper 70s. West winds 20 to 25 miles per hour with gusts up to 35 miles per hour. Tonight, increasing clouds. Lows in the mid-50s. West winds 5 to 15 miles per hour with gusts up to 25 miles per hour. Wednesday, sunny. Highs in the mid-70s. Northwest winds 10 to 15 miles per hour with gusts up to 25 miles per hour. Wednesday night, mostly clear. Lows around 50. Southwest winds around 5 miles per hour. Thursday, sunny. Highs in the upper 80s. Southwest winds 5 to 15 miles per hour with gusts up to 25 miles per hour. Thursday night, mostly clear. Lows in the mid-50s. Friday, mostly sunny. Highs in the upper 70s. Friday night, mostly clear. Lows in the mid-40s. Saturday, mostly sunny. Highs in the upper 60s. Saturday night, mostly cloudy. A chance of showers after midnight. Lows in the mid-40s. Chance of rain 40%. Sunday, partly sunny with a 50% chance of showers. Highs in the lower 60s. Sunday night, mostly cloudy with a 50% chance of showers. Lows in the mid-40s. Monday, mostly cloudy with a slight chance of showers in the morning, then partly sunny with a chance of showers in the afternoon. Highs in the lower 60s. Chance of rain 30%. For Western Lake Sakakawea, today, very windy. West winds 25 to 35 miles per hour, increasing to 30 to 45 miles per hour in the late morning and afternoon. Mostly sunny. Highs in the lower 70s. Tonight, windy. West winds 20 to 30 miles per hour. And slight chance of thunderstorms in the evening.

chance of showers in the late evening and overnight. Mostly cloudy. Lows around 50. For eastern Lake Sakakawea, today, very windy. West winds 25 to 35 miles per hour with gusts to around 50 miles per hour, increasing to 30 to 45 miles per hour in the afternoon. Sunny. Highs in the mid-70s. Tonight, windy. West winds 20 to 30 miles per hour, decreasing to 15 to 25 miles per hour in the late evening and overnight. Partly cloudy in the evening, then becoming mostly cloudy. Lows around 50. For northern Lake Oahu, today, windy. West winds 10 to 15 miles per hour, increasing to 25 to 35 miles per hour in the late morning and afternoon. Sunny. Highs in the upper 70s. Tonight, west winds 10 to 20 miles per hour. Mostly clear. Lows in the mid-50s. Here are the weather conditions at noon Central Daylight Time. Bismarck, sunny. Temperature 74 degrees, relative humidity 38%. Wind west at 21 miles an hour, gusting to 40. Pressure 29.93 inches and steady. Mendham, sunny. 72 degrees, relative humidity 53%. Wind west at 25 miles an hour, gusting to 39. Hazel, partly sunny. 72 degrees, relative humidity 43%. Wind west at 30 miles an hour, gusting to 43. Harvey, mostly sunny. 70 degrees, relative humidity 49%. Wind west at 26 miles an hour, gusting to 37. Minot, partly sunny. 65 degrees, relative humidity 62%. Wind west at 23 miles an hour, gusting to 45. Dickinson, sunny. 70 degrees, relative humidity 43%. Wind west at 29 miles an hour, gusting to 40. Elsewhere around North Dakota, it was 65 at Garrison. At Devil's Lake, it was sunny, with a temperature of 70. It was mostly sunny, with a temperature of 76 at Jamestown, 84 at Fargo, and 79 at Grand Forks. At Williston, it was cloudy, with a temperature of 65. In northern South Dakota, skies ranged from sunny to mostly sunny. It was 75 at Mobridge, and 83 at Aberdeen. In eastern Montana, the temperatures were 70 degrees. It was sunny at Miles City and Sydney. At Glendive, it was partly sunny. Once again, at Bismarck, the temperature was 74 degrees under sunny skies. Wind advisory for the following counties in North Dakota: Eastern McLean, Mercer, Oliver, Sheridan, Wells, and Western Morton. Wind advisory remains in effect until 7 p.m. Central Daylight Time or 6 p.m. Mountain Daylight Time this evening. What? West winds 25 to 35 miles per hour with gusts up to 55 miles per hour expected. Where? Much of western and north central North Dakota. When? Until 7 p.m. Central Daylight Time or 6 p.m. Mountain Daylight Time this evening. The following impacts are expected. Things left unsecured outside will be blown around. Winds this strong can make driving difficult, especially for high-profile vehicles. Use extra caution. The regional weather forecast from your National Weather Service office in Bismarck. It will be quite windy today, with the strongest winds generally north of Interstate 94. Combined with low humidity, near critical fire weather conditions are expected over southwest into parts of south-central North Dakota. After a cooler day on Wednesday, notably warmer temperatures are expected for Thursday. After a cold front passes through on Friday, much cooler temperatures are expected this weekend. The detailed forecast for North Dakota: today, partly cloudy and windy. Highs ranging from the upper 60s far northwest to the mid-80s far southeast. Tonight, increasing clouds. Showers likely north, possibly a thunderstorm early. Lows in the upper 40s to mid-50s. Wednesday, partly cloudy in the morning then clearing. Breezy. Highs in the upper 60s to upper 70s. Thursday, mostly clear. Lows in the mid-40s to lower 50s. Highs in the upper 70s to upper 80s. Here is the forecast for the Bismarck Mountain and listening area. Rest of today, sunny. Highs in the upper 70s. West winds 20 to

25 miles per hour with gusts up to 35 miles per hour. Tonight, increasing clouds. Lows in the mid-50s. West winds 5 to 15 miles per hour with gusts up to 25 miles per hour. Wednesday, sunny. Highs in the mid-70s. Northwest winds 10 to 15 miles per hour with gusts up to 25 miles per hour. Wednesday night, mostly clear. Lows around 50. Southwest winds around 5 miles per hour. Thursday, sunny. Highs in the upper 80s. Southwest winds 5 to 15 miles per hour with gusts up to 25 miles per hour. Thursday night, mostly clear. Lows in the mid-50s. Friday, mostly sunny. Highs in the upper 70s. Friday night, mostly clear. Lows in the mid-40s. Saturday, mostly sunny. Highs in the upper 60s. Saturday night, mostly cloudy. A chance of showers after midnight. Lows in the mid-40s. Chance of rain 40%. Sunday, partly sunny with a 50% chance of showers. Highs in the lower 60s. Sunday night, mostly cloudy with a 50% chance of showers. Lows in the mid-40s. Monday, mostly cloudy with a slight chance of showers in the morning, then partly sunny with a chance of showers in the afternoon. Highs in the lower 60s. Chance of rain 30%. 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Providing weather information 24 hours a day from your National Weather Service office in Bismarck. For Western Lake Sakakawea, rest of today, very windy. West winds 25 to 40 miles per hour. Mostly sunny. Highs in the lower 70s. Tonight, windy. West winds 20 to 30 miles per hour. Chance of showers and slight chance of thunderstorms through the night. Mostly cloudy. Lows around 50. For Eastern Lake Sakakawea, rest of today, very windy. West winds 25 to 40 miles per hour. Sunny. Highs in the mid-70s. Tonight, breezy. West winds 15 to 25 miles per hour. Partly cloudy in the evening, then becoming mostly cloudy. Lows around 50. For Northern Lake Oahe, rest of today, windy. West winds 15 to 25 miles per hour, increasing to 25 to 35 miles per hour in the afternoon. Sunny. Highs in the upper 70s. Tonight, west winds 10 to 20 miles per hour. Partly cloudy. Lows in the mid-50s. Here are the weather conditions at noon Central Daylight Time. Bismarck, sunny. Temperature 74 degrees, relative humidity 38%. Wind west at 21 miles an hour, gusting to 40. Pressure 29.93 inches and steady. Mendham, sunny. 72 degrees, relative humidity 53%. Wind west at 25 miles an hour, gusting to 39. Hazen, partly sunny. 72 degrees, relative humidity 43%. Wind west at 30 miles an hour, gusting to 43. Harvey, mostly sunny. 70 degrees, relative humidity 49%. Wind west at 26 miles an hour, gusting to 37. Harvey, mostly sunny. 70 degrees, relative humidity 49%. Wind west at 26 miles an hour, gusting to 37. Minot, partly sunny. 65 degrees, relative humidity 62%. Wind west at 23 miles an hour, gusting to 45. Dickinson, sunny. 70 degrees, relative humidity 43%. Wind west at 29 miles an hour, gusting to 40. Elsewhere around North Dakota, it was 65 at Garrison. At Devil's Lake, it was sunny, with a temperature of 70. It was mostly sunny, with a temperature of 76 at Jamestown, 84 at Fargo, and 79 at Grand Forks. At Williston, it was cloudy, with a temperature of 65. In northern South Dakota, skies ranged from sunny to mostly sunny. It was 75 at Mobridge, and 83 at Aberdeen. In eastern Montana, the temperatures were 70 degrees. It was sunny at Miles City and Sydney. At Glendive, it was partly sunny.

sunny. Once again, at Bismarck, the temperature was 74 degrees under sunny skies. Wind advisory for the following counties in North Dakota: Eastern McLean, Mercer, Oliver, Sheridan, Wells, and Western Morton. Wind advisory remains in effect until 7 p.m. Central Daylight Time or 6 p.m. Mountain Daylight Time this evening. What? West winds 25 to 35 miles per hour with gusts up to 55 miles per hour expected. Where? Much of western and north central North Dakota. When? Until 7 p.m. Central Daylight Time or 6 p.m. Mountain Daylight Time this evening. The following impacts are expected. Things left unsecured outside will be blown around. Winds this strong can make driving difficult, especially for high-profile vehicles. Use extra caution. Here is the forecast for the Bismarck, Minden listening area. Rest of today, sunny. Highs in the upper 70s. West winds 20 to 25 miles per hour with gusts up to 35 miles per hour. Tonight, increasing clouds. Lows in the mid-50s. West winds 5 to 15 miles per hour with gusts up to 25 miles per hour. Wednesday, sunny. Highs in the mid-70s. Northwest winds 10 to 15 miles per hour with gusts up to 25 miles per hour. Wednesday night, mostly clear. Lows around 50. Southwest winds around 5 miles per hour. Thursday, sunny. Highs in the upper 80s. Southwest winds 5 to 15 miles per hour with gusts up to 25 miles per hour. Thursday night, mostly clear. Lows in the mid-50s. Friday, mostly sunny. Highs in the upper 70s. Friday night, mostly clear. Lows in the mid-40s. Saturday, mostly sunny. Highs in the upper 60s. Saturday night, mostly cloudy. A chance of showers after midnight. Lows in the mid-40s. Chance of rain 40%. Sunday, partly sunny with a 50% chance of showers. Highs in the lower 60s. Sunday night, mostly cloudy with a 50% chance of showers. Lows in the mid-40s. Monday, mostly cloudy with a slight chance of showers in the morning, then partly sunny with a chance of showers in the afternoon. Highs in the lower 60s. Chance of rain 30%. For Western Lake Sakakawea, rest of today, very windy. West winds 25 to 40 miles per hour. Mostly sunny. Highs in the lower 70s. Tonight, windy. West winds 20 to 30 miles per hour. Chance of showers and slight chance of thunderstorms through the night. Mostly cloudy. Lows around 50. For Eastern Lake Sakakawea, rest of today, very windy. West winds 25 to 40 miles per hour. Sunny. Highs in the mid-70s. Tonight, breezy. West winds 15 to 25 miles per hour. Partly cloudy in the evening, then becoming mostly cloudy. Lows around 50. For Northern Lake Oahe, rest of today, windy. West winds 15 to 25 miles per hour, increasing to 25 to 35 miles per hour in the afternoon. Sunny. Highs in the upper 70s. Tonight, west winds 10 to 20 miles per hour. Partly cloudy. Lows in the mid-50s. Here are the weather conditions at noon Central Daylight Time. Bismarck, sunny. Temperature 74 degrees, relative humidity 38%. Wind west at 21 miles an hour, gusting to 40. Pressure 29.93 inches and steady. Minden, sunny. 72 degrees, relative humidity 53%. Wind west at 25 miles an hour, gusting to 39. Hazel, partly sunny. 72 degrees, relative humidity 43%. Wind west at 30 miles an hour, gusting to 43. Harvey, mostly sunny. 70 degrees, relative humidity 49%. Wind west at 26 miles an hour, gusting to 37. Minot, partly sunny. 65 degrees, relative humidity 62%. Wind west at 23 miles an hour, gusting to 45. Dickinson, sunny. 70 degrees, relative humidity 43%. Wind west at 29 miles an hour, gusting to 40.
else.

5 at Garrison. At Devil's Lake, it was sunny with a temperature of 70. It was mostly sunny with a temperature of 76 at Jamestown, 84 at Fargo, and 79 at Grand Forks. At Williston, it was cloudy with a temperature of 65. In northern South Dakota, skies ranged from sunny to mostly sunny. It was 75 at Mobridge and 83 at Aberdeen. In eastern Montana, the temperatures were 70 degrees. It was sunny at Miles City and Sydney. At Glendive, it was partly sunny. Once again, at Bismarck, the temperature was 74 degrees under sunny skies. Wind advisory for the following counties in North Dakota: eastern McLean, Mercer, Oliver, Sheridan, Wells, and western Morton. Wind advisory remains in effect until 7 p.m. Central Daylight Time or 6 p.m. Mountain Daylight Time this evening. What? West winds 25 to 35 miles per hour with gusts up to 55 miles per hour expected. Where? Much of western and north central North Dakota. When? Until 7 p.m. Central Daylight Time or 6 p.m. Mountain Daylight Time this evening. The following impacts are expected. Things left and secured outside will be blown around. Winds this strong can make driving difficult, especially for high-profile vehicles. Use extra caution. Here is the forecast for the Bismarck, Mann, and listening area. Rest of today, sunny. Highs in the upper 70s. West winds 15 to 25 miles per hour with gusts up to 45 miles per hour. Tonight, increasing clouds. Lows in the mid-50s. West winds 5 to 15 miles per hour with gusts up to 25 miles per hour. Wednesday, sunny. Highs in the mid-70s. Northwest winds 10 to 15 miles per hour with gusts up to 25 miles per hour. Wednesday night, mostly clear. Lows around 50. Southwest winds around 5 miles per hour. Thursday, sunny. Highs in the upper 80s. Southwest winds 5 to 15 miles per hour with gusts up to 25 miles per hour. Thursday night, mostly clear. Lows in the mid-50s. Friday, mostly sunny. Highs in the upper 70s. Friday night, mostly clear. Lows in the mid-40s. Saturday, mostly sunny. Highs in the upper 60s. Saturday night, mostly cloudy. A chance of showers after midnight. Lows in the mid-40s. Chance of rain 40%. Sunday, partly sunny with a 50% chance of showers. Highs in the lower 60s. Sunday night, mostly cloudy with a 50% chance of showers. Lows in the mid-40s. Monday, mostly cloudy with a slight chance of showers in the morning, then partly sunny with a chance of showers in the afternoon. Highs in the lower 60s. Chance of rain 30%. For Western Lake Sakakawea, rest of today, very windy. West winds 25 to 40 miles per hour. Mostly sunny. Highs in the lower 70s. Tonight, windy. West winds 20 to 30 miles per hour. Chance of showers and slight chance of thunderstorms through the night. Mostly cloudy. Lows around 50. For Eastern Lake Sakakawea, rest of today, very windy. West winds 25 to 40 miles per hour. Sunny. Highs in the mid-70s. Tonight, breezy. West winds 15 to 25 miles per hour. Partly cloudy in the evening, then becoming mostly cloudy. Lows around 50. For Northern Lake Oahe, rest of today, windy. West winds 15 to 25 miles per hour, increasing to 25 to 35 miles per hour in the afternoon. Sunny. Highs in the upper 70s. Tonight, west winds 10 to 20 miles per hour. Partly cloudy. Lows in the mid-50s. Here are the weather conditions at noon Central Daylight Time. Bismarck, sunny. Temperature 74 degrees, relative humidity 38%. Wind west at 21 miles an hour, gusting to 40. Pressure 29.93 inches and steady. Mandan, sunny. 72 degrees, relative humidity 53%. Wind west at 25 miles an hour, gusting to 39. Hazel, partly sunny. 72 degrees, relative humidity 43%.

temperature of 76 at Jamestown, 84 at Fargo, and 79 at Grand Forks. At Williston, it was cloudy, with a temperature of 65. In northern South Dakota, skies ranged from sunny to mostly sunny. It was 75 at Lowbridge, and 83 at Aberdeen. In eastern Montana, the temperatures were 70 degrees. It was sunny at Miles City and Sydney. At Glendive, it was partly sunny. Once again, at Bismarck, the temperature was 74 degrees under sunny skies. Wind advisory for the following counties in North Dakota: eastern McLean, Mercer, Oliver, Sheridan, Wells, and western Morton. Wind advisory remains in effect until 7 p.m. Central Daylight Time or 6 p.m. Mountain Daylight Time this evening. What? West winds 25 to 35 miles per hour with gusts up to 55 miles per hour expected. Where? Much of western and north central North Dakota. When? Until 7 p.m. Central Daylight Time or 6 p.m. Mountain Daylight Time this evening. The following impacts are expected. Things left and secured outside will be blown around. Winds this strong can make driving difficult, especially for high-profile vehicles. Use extra caution. Here is the forecast for the Bismarck, Minden listening area. West of today, sunny. Highs in the upper 70s. West winds 15 to 25 miles per hour with gusts up to 45 miles per hour. Tonight, increasing clouds. Lows in the mid-50s. West winds 5 to 15 miles per hour with gusts up to 25 miles per hour. Wednesday, sunny. Highs in the mid-70s. Northwest winds 10 to 15 miles per hour with gusts up to 25 miles per hour. Wednesday night, mostly clear. Lows around 50. Southwest winds around 5 miles per hour. Thursday, sunny. Highs in the upper 80s. Southwest winds 5 to 15 miles per hour with gusts up to 25 miles per hour. Thursday night, mostly clear. Lows in the mid-50s. Friday, mostly sunny. Highs in the upper 70s. Friday night, mostly clear. Lows in the mid-40s. Saturday, mostly sunny. Highs in the upper 60s. Saturday night, mostly cloudy. A chance of showers after midnight. Lows in the mid-40s. Chance of rain 40%. Sunday, partly sunny with a 50% chance of showers. Highs in the lower 60s. Sunday night, mostly cloudy with a 50% chance of showers. Lows in the mid-40s. Monday, mostly cloudy with a slight chance of showers in the morning, then partly sunny with a chance of showers in the afternoon. Highs in the lower 60s. Chance of rain 30%. For western Lake Sakakawea, west of today, very windy. West winds 25 to 40 miles per hour. Mostly sunny. Highs in the lower 70s. Tonight, windy. West winds 20 to 30 miles per hour. Chance of showers and slight chance of thunderstorms through the night. Mostly cloudy. Lows around 50. For eastern Lake Sakakawea, west of today, very windy. West winds 25 to 40 miles per hour. Sunny. Highs in the mid-70s. Tonight, breezy. West winds 15 to 25 miles per hour. Partly cloudy in the evening, then becoming mostly cloudy. Lows around 50. For northern Lake Oahe, west of today, windy. West winds 15 to 25 miles per hour, increasing to 25 to 35 miles per hour in the afternoon. Sunny. Highs in the upper 70s. Tonight, west winds 10 to 20 miles per hour. Partly cloudy. Lows in the mid-50s. Here are the weather conditions at noon Central Daylight Time. Bismarck, sunny. Temperature 74 degrees, relative humidity 38%. Wind west at 21 miles an hour, gusting to 40. Pressure 29.93 inches and steady. Minden, sunny. 72 degrees, relative humidity 53%. Wind west at 25 miles an hour, gusting to 39. Hazel, partly sunny. 72 degrees, relative humidity 43%. Wind west at 30 miles an hour, gusting to 43. Harvey, mostly sunny. 70 degrees, relative humidity.

49%. Wind west at 26 miles an hour, gusting to 37. Minot, partly sunny. 65 degrees, relative humidity 62%. Wind west at 23 miles an hour, gusting to 45. Dickinson, sunny. 70 degrees, relative humidity 43%. Wind west at 29 miles an hour, gusting to 40. Elsewhere around North Dakota, it was 65 at Garrison. At Devil's Lake, it was sunny, with a temperature of 70. It was mostly sunny, with a temperature of 76 at Jamestown, 84 at Fargo, and 79 at Grand Forks. At Williston, it was cloudy, with a temperature of 65. In northern South Dakota, skies ranged from sunny to mostly sunny. It was 75 at Mobridge, and 83 at Aberdeen. In eastern Montana, the temperatures were 70 degrees. It was sunny at Miles City and Sydney. At Glendive, it was partly sunny. Once again, at Bismarck, the temperature was 74 degrees under sunny skies. Wind advisory for the following counties in North Dakota: eastern McLean, Mercer, Oliver, Sheridan, Wells, and western Morton. Wind advisory remains in effect until 7 p.m. Central Daylight Time or 6 p.m. Mountain Daylight Time this evening. What? West winds 25 to 35 miles per hour with gusts up to 55 miles per hour expected. Where? Much of western and north central North Dakota. When? Until 7 p.m. Central Daylight Time or 6 p.m. Mountain Daylight Time this evening. The following impacts are expected. Things left and secured outside will be blown around. Winds this strong can make driving difficult, especially for high-profile vehicles. Use extra caution. Here is the forecast for the Bismarck, Maine, and listening area. Rest of today, sunny. Highs in the upper 70s. West winds 15 to 25 miles per hour with gusts up to 45 miles per hour. Tonight, increasing clouds. Lows in the mid-50s. West winds 5 to 15 miles per hour with gusts up to 25 miles per hour. Wednesday, sunny. Highs in the mid-70s. Northwest winds 10 to 15 miles per hour with gusts up to 25 miles per hour. Wednesday night, mostly clear. Lows around 50. Southwest winds around 5 miles per hour. Thursday, sunny. Highs in the upper 80s. Southwest winds 5 to 15 miles per hour with gusts up to 25 miles per hour. Thursday night, mostly clear. Lows in the mid-50s. Friday, mostly sunny. Highs in the upper 70s. Friday night, mostly clear. Lows in the mid-40s. Saturday, mostly sunny. Highs in the upper 60s. Saturday night, mostly cloudy. A chance of showers after midnight. Lows in the mid-40s. Chance of rain 40%. Sunday, partly sunny with a 50% chance of showers. Highs in the lower 60s. Sunday night, mostly cloudy with a 50% chance of showers. Lows in the mid-40s. Monday, mostly cloudy with a slight chance of showers in the morning, then partly sunny with a chance of showers in the afternoon. Highs in the lower 60s. Chance of rain 30%. For Western Lake Sakakawea, rest of today, very windy. West winds 25 to 40 miles per hour. Mostly sunny. Highs in the lower 70s. Tonight, windy. West winds 20 to 30 miles per hour. Chance of showers and slight chance of thunderstorms through the night. Mostly cloudy. Lows around 50. For Eastern Lake Sakakawea, rest of today, very windy. West winds 25 to 40 miles per hour. Sunny. Highs in the mid-70s. Tonight, breezy. West winds 15 to 25 miles per hour. Partly cloudy in the evening, then becoming mostly cloudy. Lows around 50. For Northern Lake Oahe, rest of today, windy. West winds 15 to 25 miles per hour, increasing to 25 to 35 miles per hour in the afternoon. Sunny. Highs in the upper 70s. Tonight, west winds 10 to 20 miles per hour. Partly cloudy. Lows in the mid-50s. Here are the weather conditions at noon Central Daylight Time. Bismarck, sunny.

temperature 74 degrees, relative humidity 38%. Wind west at 21 miles an hour, gusting to 40. Pressure 29.93 inches and steady. Mandan, sunny. 72 degrees, relative humidity 53%. Wind west at 25 miles an hour, gusting to 39. Hazel, partly sunny. 72 degrees, relative humidity 43%. Wind west at 30 miles an hour, gusting to 43. Harvey, mostly sunny. 70 degrees, relative humidity 49%. Wind west at 26 miles an hour, gusting to 37. Minot, partly sunny. 65 degrees, relative humidity 62%. Wind west at 23 miles an hour, gusting to 45. Dickinson, sunny. 70 degrees, relative humidity 43%. Wind west at 29 miles an hour, gusting to 40. Elsewhere around North Dakota, it was 65 at Garrison. At Devil's Lake, it was sunny, with a temperature of 70. It was mostly sunny, with a temperature of 76 at Jamestown, 84 at Fargo, and 79 at Grand Forks. At Williston, it was cloudy, with a temperature of 65. In northern South Dakota, skies ranged from sunny to mostly sunny. It was 75 at Mobridge, and 83 at Aberdeen. In eastern Montana, the temperatures were 70 degrees. It was sunny at Miles City and Sydney. At Glendive, it was partly sunny. Once again, at Bismarck, the temperature was 74 degrees under sunny skies. Wind advisory for the following counties in North Dakota: Eastern McLean, Mercer, Oliver, Sheridan, Wells, and Western Norton. Wind advisory remains in effect until 7 p.m. Central Daylight Time or 6 p.m. Mountain Daylight Time this evening. What? West winds 25 to 35 miles per hour with gusts up to 55 miles per hour expected. Where? Much of western and north central North Dakota. When? Until 7 p.m. Central Daylight Time or 6 p.m. Mountain Daylight Time this evening. The following impacts are expected. Things left and secured outside will be blown around. Winds this strong can make driving difficult, especially for high-profile vehicles. Use extra caution. Here is the forecast for the Bismarck, Minden listening area. Rest of today, sunny. Highs in the upper 70s. West winds 15 to 25 miles per hour with gusts up to 45 miles per hour. Tonight, increasing clouds. Lows in the mid-50s. West winds 5 to 15 miles per hour with gusts up to 25 miles per hour. Wednesday, sunny. Highs in the mid-70s. Northwest winds 10 to 15 miles per hour with gusts up to 25 miles per hour. Wednesday night, mostly clear. Lows around 50. Southwest winds around 5 miles per hour. Thursday, sunny. Highs in the upper 80s. Southwest winds 5 to 15 miles per hour with gusts up to 25 miles per hour. Thursday night, mostly clear. Lows in the mid-50s. Friday, mostly sunny. Highs in the upper 70s. Friday night, mostly clear. Lows in the mid-40s. Saturday, mostly sunny. Highs in the upper 60s. Saturday night, mostly cloudy. A chance of showers after midnight. Lows in the mid-40s. Chance of rain 40%. Sunday, partly sunny with a 50% chance of showers. Highs in the lower 60s. Sunday night, mostly cloudy with a 50% chance of showers. Lows in the mid-40s. Monday, mostly cloudy with a slight chance of showers in the morning, then partly sunny with a chance of showers in the afternoon. Highs in the lower 60s. Chance of rain 30%. For Western Lake Sakakawea, west of today, very windy. West winds 25 to 40 miles per hour. Mostly sunny. Highs in the lower 70s. Tonight, windy. West winds 20 to 30 miles per hour. Chance of showers and a slight chance of thunderstorms through the night. Mostly cloudy. Lows around 50. For Eastern Lake Sakakawea,

in Bismarck. Here are the weather conditions at noon Central Daylight Time. Bismarck, sunny. Temperature 74 degrees, relative humidity 38%. Wind west at 21 miles an hour, gusting to 40. Pressure 29.93 inches and steady. Mendham, sunny. 72 degrees, relative humidity 53%. Wind west at 25 miles an hour, gusting to 39. Hazel, partly sunny. 72 degrees, relative humidity 43%. Wind west at 30 miles an hour, gusting to 43. Harvey, mostly sunny. 70 degrees, relative humidity 49%. Wind west at 26 miles an hour, gusting to 37. Minot, partly sunny. 65 degrees, relative humidity 62%. Wind west at 23 miles an hour, gusting to 45. Dickinson, sunny. 70 degrees, relative humidity 43%. Wind west at 29 miles an hour, gusting to 40. Elsewhere around North Dakota, it was 65 at Garrison. At Devil's Lake, it was sunny with a temperature of 70. It was mostly sunny with a temperature of 76 at Jamestown, 84 at Fargo, and 79 at Grand Forks. At Williston, it was cloudy with a temperature of 65. In northern South Dakota, skies ranged from sunny to mostly sunny. It was 75 at Lowbridge and 83 at Aberdeen. In eastern Montana, the temperatures were 70 degrees. It was sunny at Mile City and Sydney. At Glendive, it was partly sunny. Once again, at Bismarck, the temperature was 74 degrees under sunny skies. Here are the weather conditions at 1 p.m. Central Daylight Time. Bismarck, sunny. Temperature 75 degrees, relative humidity 39%. Wind west at 25 miles an hour, gusting to 41. Pressure 29.94 inches and rising. Mendham, sunny. 73 degrees, relative humidity 53%. Wind west at 36 miles an hour, gusting to 43. Hazel, partly sunny. 73 degrees, relative humidity 43%. Wind west at 31 miles an hour, gusting to 40. Harvey, cloudy. 70 degrees, relative humidity 52%. Wind west at 30 miles an hour, gusting to 43. Minot, cloudy. 67 degrees, relative humidity 58%. Wind west at 23 miles an hour, gusting to 40. Dickinson, mostly sunny. 71 degrees, relative humidity 43%. Wind west at 29 miles an hour, gusting to 40. Elsewhere around North Dakota, it was 69 at Garrison. At Jamestown, it was sunny with a temperature of 78. It was mostly sunny with a temperature of 86 at Fargo, 79 at Grand Forks, and 71 at Devil's Lake. At Williston, it was partly sunny with a temperature of 69. In northern South Dakota, skies ranged from sunny to mostly sunny. It was 79 at Lowbridge and 84 at Aberdeen. In eastern Montana, it was sunny. It was 72 at Mile City, 73 at Glendive, and 72 at Sydney. Once again, at Bismarck, the temperature was 75 degrees under sunny skies. Wind advisory for the following counties in North Dakota: Eastern McLean, Mercer, Oliver, Sheridan, Wells, and Western Morton. Wind advisory remains in effect until 7 p.m. Central Daylight Time or 6 p.m. Mountain Daylight Time this evening. What? West winds 25 to 35 miles per hour with gusts up to 55 miles per hour expected. Where? Much of western and north central North Dakota. When? Until 7 p.m. Central Daylight Time or 6 p.m. Mountain Daylight Time this evening. The following impacts are expected. Things left unsecured outside will be blown around. Winds this strong can make driving difficult, especially for high-profile vehicles. Use extra caution. Here is the forecast for the Bismarck, Mendham, and listening area. West of today, sunny. Highs in the upper 70s. West winds 15 to 25 miles per hour with gusts up to 45 miles per hour. Tonight, increasing clouds. Lows in the mid-50s. West winds 5 to 15 miles.
miles per hour with gusts up to 25 miles per hour. Wednesday, sunny. Highs in the mid-70s. Northwest winds 10 to 15 miles per hour with gusts up to 25 miles per hour. Wednesday night, mostly clear. Lows around 50. Southwest winds around 5 miles per hour. Thursday, sunny. Highs in the upper 80s. Southwest winds 5 to 15 miles per hour with gusts up to 25 miles per hour. Thursday night, mostly clear. Lows in the mid-50s. Friday, mostly sunny. Highs in the upper 70s. Friday night, mostly clear. Lows in the mid-40s. Saturday, mostly sunny. Highs in the upper 60s. Saturday night, mostly cloudy. A chance of showers after midnight. Lows in the mid-40s. Chance of rain 40%. Sunday, partly sunny with a 50% chance of showers. Highs in the lower 60s. Sunday night, mostly cloudy with a 50% chance of showers. Lows in the mid-40s. Monday, mostly cloudy with a slight chance of showers in the morning, then partly sunny with a chance of showers in the afternoon. Highs in the lower 60s. Chance of rain 30%. For Western Lake Sakakawea, west of today, very windy. West winds 25 to 40 miles per hour. Mostly sunny. Highs in the lower 70s. Tonight, windy. West winds 20 to 30 miles per hour. Chance of showers and slight chance of thunderstorms through the night. Mostly cloudy. Lows around 50. For Eastern Lake Sakakawea, west of today, very windy. West winds 25 to 40 miles per hour. Sunny. Highs in the mid-70s. Tonight, breezy. West winds 15 to 25 miles per hour. Partly cloudy in the evening, then becoming mostly cloudy. Lows around 50. For Northern Lake Oahe, west of today, windy. West winds 15 to 25 miles per hour, increasing to 25 to 35 miles per hour in the afternoon. Sunny. Highs in the upper 70s. Tonight, west winds 10 to 20 miles per hour. Partly cloudy. Lows in the mid-50s. Here are the weather conditions at 1 p.m. Central Daylight Time. Bismarck, sunny. Temperature 75 degrees, relative humidity 39%. Wind west at 25 miles an hour, gusting to 41. Pressure 29.94 inches and rising. Mandan, sunny. 73 degrees, relative humidity 53%. Wind west at 36 miles an hour, gusting to 43. Hazel, partly sunny. 73 degrees, relative humidity 43%. Wind west at 31 miles an hour, gusting to 40. Harvey, cloudy. 70 degrees, relative humidity 52%. Wind west at 30 miles an hour, gusting to 43. Minot, cloudy. 67 degrees, relative humidity 58%. Wind west at 23 miles an hour, gusting to 40. Dickinson, mostly sunny. 71 degrees, relative humidity 43%. Wind west at 29 miles an hour, gusting to 40. Elsewhere around North Dakota, it was 69 at Garrison. At Jamestown, it was sunny with a temperature of 78. It was mostly sunny with a temperature of 86 at Fargo, 79 at Grand Forks, and 71 at Devil's Lake.

to 35 miles per hour with gusts up to 55 miles per hour expected. Where? Much of western and north-central North Dakota. When? Until 7 p.m. Central Daylight Time or 6 p.m. Mountain Daylight Time this evening. The following impacts are expected. Things left and secured outside will be blown around. Winds this strong can make driving difficult, especially for high-profile vehicles. Use extra caution. Here is the forecast for the Bismarck, Maine, and Lewisley area. West of today, sunny. Highs in the upper 70s. West winds 15 to 25 miles per hour with gusts up to 45 miles per hour. Tonight, increasing clouds. Lows in the mid-50s. West winds 5 to 15 miles per hour with gusts up to 25 miles per hour. Wednesday, sunny. Highs in the mid-70s. Northwest winds 10 to 15 miles per hour with gusts up to 25 miles per hour. Wednesday night, mostly clear. Lows around 50. Southwest winds around 5 miles per hour. Thursday, sunny. Highs in the upper 80s. Southwest winds 5 to 15 miles per hour with gusts up to 25 miles per hour. Thursday night, mostly clear. Lows in the mid-50s. Friday, mostly sunny. Highs in the upper 70s. Friday night, mostly clear. Lows in the mid-40s. Saturday, mostly sunny. Highs in the upper 60s. Saturday night, mostly cloudy. A chance of showers after midnight. Lows in the mid-40s. Chance of rain 40%. Sunday, partly sunny with a 50% chance of showers. Highs in the lower 60s. Sunday night, mostly cloudy with a 50% chance of showers. Lows in the mid-40s. Monday, mostly cloudy with a slight chance of showers in the morning, then partly sunny with a chance of showers in the afternoon. Highs in the lower 60s. Chance of rain 30%. For western Lake Sakakawea, west of today, very windy. West winds 25 to 40 miles per hour. Mostly sunny. Highs in the lower 70s. Tonight, windy. West winds 20 to 30 miles per hour. Chance of showers and slight chance of thunderstorms through the night. Mostly cloudy. Lows around 50. For eastern Lake Sakakawea, west of today, very windy. West winds 25 to 40 miles per hour. Sunny. Highs in the mid-70s. Tonight, breezy. West winds 15 to 25 miles per hour. Partly cloudy in the evening, then becoming mostly cloudy. Lows around 50. For northern Lake Oahe, west of today, windy. West winds 15 to 25 miles per hour, increasing to 25 to 35 miles per hour in the afternoon. Sunny. Highs in the upper 70s. Tonight, west winds 10 to 20 miles per hour. Partly cloudy. Lows in the mid-50s. Here are the weather conditions at 1 p.m. Central Daylight Time. Bismarck, sunny. Temperature 75 degrees, relative humidity 39%. Wind west at 25 miles an hour, gusting to 41. Pressure 29.94 inches and rising. Mandan, sunny. 73 degrees, relative humidity 53%. Wind west at 36 miles an hour, gusting to 43. Hazel, partly sunny. 73 degrees, relative humidity 43%. Wind west at 31 miles an hour, gusting to 40. Harvey, cloudy. 70 degrees, relative humidity 52%. Wind west at 30 miles an hour, gusting to 43. Minot, cloudy. 67 degrees, relative humidity

23%. Wind west at 29 miles an hour, gusting to 40. Elsewhere around North Dakota, it was 69 at Garrison. At Jamestown, it was sunny with a temperature of 78. It was mostly sunny with a temperature of 86 at Fargo, 79 at Grand Forks, and 71 at Devil's Lake. At Williston, it was partly sunny with a temperature of 69. In northern South Dakota, skies ranged from sunny to mostly sunny. It was 79 at Mobridge and 84 at Aberdeen. In eastern Montana, it was sunny. It was 72 at Miles City, 73 at Glenlive, and 72 at Sydney. Once again, at Bismarck, the temperature was 75 degrees under sunny skies. Wind advisory for the following counties in North Dakota: eastern McLean, Mercer, Oliver, Sheridan, Wells, and western Morton. Wind advisory remains in effect until 7 p.m. Central Daylight Time or 6 p.m. Mountain Daylight Time this evening. What? West winds 25 to 35 miles per hour with gusts up to 55 miles per hour expected. Where? Much of western and north central North Dakota. When? Until 7 p.m. Central Daylight Time or 6 p.m. Mountain Daylight Time this evening. The following impacts are expected. Things left and secured outside will be blown around. Winds this strong can make driving difficult, especially for high-profile vehicles. Use extra caution. Here is the forecast for the Bismarck and listening area. West of today, sunny. Highs in the upper 70s. West winds 15 to 25 miles per hour with gusts up to 45 miles per hour. Tonight, increasing clouds. Lows in the mid-50s. West winds 5 to 15 miles per hour with gusts up to 25 miles per hour. Wednesday, sunny. Highs in the mid-70s. Northwest winds 10 to 15 miles per hour with gusts up to 25 miles per hour. Wednesday night, mostly clear. Lows around 50. Southwest winds around 5 miles per hour. Thursday, sunny. Highs in the upper 80s. Southwest winds 5 to 15 miles per hour with gusts up to 25 miles per hour. Thursday night, mostly clear. Lows in the mid-50s. Friday, mostly sunny. Highs in the upper 70s. Friday night, mostly clear. Lows in the mid-40s. Saturday, mostly sunny. Highs in the upper 60s. Saturday night, mostly cloudy. A chance of showers after midnight. Lows in the mid-40s. Chance of rain 40%. Sunday, partly sunny with a 50% chance of showers. Highs in the lower 60s. Sunday night, mostly cloudy with a 50% chance of showers. Lows in the mid-40s. Monday, mostly cloudy with a slight chance of showers in the morning, then partly sunny with a chance of showers in the afternoon. Highs in the lower 60s. Chance of rain 30%. For western Lake Secaucawea, west of today, very windy. West winds 25 to 40 miles per hour. Mostly sunny. Highs in the lower 70s. Tonight, windy. West winds 20 to 30 miles per hour. Chance of showers and slight chance of thunderstorms through the night. Mostly cloudy. Lows around 50. For eastern Lake Secaucawea, west of today, very windy. West winds 25 to 40 miles per hour. Sunny. Highs in the mid-70s. Tonight, breezy. West winds 15 to 25 miles per hour. Partly cloudy in the evening, then becoming mostly cloudy. Lows around 50. For northern Lake Oahe, west of today, windy. West winds 15 to 25 miles per hour, increasing to 25 to 35 miles per hour in the afternoon.

days with partly sunny. 73 degrees, relative humidity 43%. Wind west at 31 miles an hour, gusting to 40. Harvey, cloudy. 70 degrees, relative humidity 52%. Wind west at 30 miles an hour, gusting to 43. Minot, cloudy. 67 degrees, relative humidity 58%. Wind west at 23 miles an hour, gusting to 40. Dickinson, mostly sunny. 71 degrees, relative humidity 43%. Wind west at 29 miles an hour, gusting to 40. Elsewhere around North Dakota, it was 69 at Garrison. In Jamestown, it was sunny with a temperature of 78. It was mostly sunny with a temperature of 86 at Fargo, 79 at Grand Forks, and 71 at Devil's Lake. In Williston, it was partly sunny with a temperature of 69. In northern South Dakota, skies ranged from sunny to mostly sunny. It was 79 at Lowbridge and 84 at Aberdeen. In eastern Montana, it was sunny. It was 72 at Mile City, 73 at Glendive, and 72 at Sydney. Once again, at Bismarck, the temperature was 75 degrees under sunny skies. Wind advisory for the following counties in North Dakota: eastern McLean, Mercer, Oliver, Sheridan, Wells, and western Morton. Wind advisory remains in effect until 7 p.m. Central Daylight Time or 6 p.m. Mountain Daylight Time this evening. What? West winds 25 to 35 miles per hour with gusts up to 55 miles per hour expected. Where? Much of western and north central North Dakota. When? Until 7 p.m. Central Daylight Time or 6 p.m. Mountain Daylight Time this evening. The following impacts are expected. Things left and secured outside will be blown around. Winds this strong can make driving difficult, especially for high-profile vehicles. Use extra caution. Here is the forecast for the Bismarck, Maine, and listening area. West of today, sunny. Highs in the upper 70s. West winds 15 to 25 miles per hour with gusts up to 45 miles per hour. Tonight, increasing clouds. Lows in the mid-50s. West winds 5 to 15 miles per hour with gusts up to 25 miles per hour. Wednesday, sunny. Highs in the mid-70s. Northwest winds 10 to 15 miles per hour with gusts up to 25 miles per hour. Wednesday night, mostly clear. Lows around 50. Southwest winds around 5 miles per hour. Thursday, sunny. Highs in the upper 80s. Southwest winds 5 to 15 miles per hour with gusts up to 25 miles per hour. Thursday night, mostly clear. Lows in the mid-50s. Friday, mostly sunny. Highs in the upper 70s. Friday night, mostly clear. Lows in the mid-40s. Saturday, mostly sunny. Highs in the upper 60s. Saturday night, mostly cloudy. A chance of showers after midnight. Lows in the mid-40s. Chance of rain 40%. Sunday, partly sunny with a 50% chance of showers. Highs in the lower 60s. Sunday night, mostly cloudy with a 50% chance of showers. Lows in the mid-40s. Monday, mostly cloudy with a slight chance of showers in the morning. Then partly sunny with a chance of showers in the afternoon. Highs in the lower 60s. Chance of rain 30%. Here is the forecast for the Bismarck, Maine, and listening area. West of today, sunny. Highs in the upper 70s. West winds 15 to 25 miles per hour with gusts up to 45 miles per hour. Tonight, increasing clouds. Lows in the mid-50s. West winds 5 to 15 miles per hour with gusts up to 25 miles per hour. Wednesday, sunny. Highs in the mid-70s. Northwest winds 10 to 15 miles per hour with gusts up to 25 miles per hour. Wednesday night, mostly clear. Lows around 50. Southwest winds around 5 miles per hour. Thursday, sunny. Highs in the upper 80s. Southwest winds 5 to 15 miles per hour with gusts up to 25 miles per hour. Thursday night, mostly clear. Lows in the mid-50s. Friday, mostly sunny,

in the upper 70s. Friday night, mostly clear. Lows in the mid-40s. Saturday, mostly sunny. Highs in the upper 60s. Saturday night, mostly cloudy. A chance of showers after midnight. Lows in the mid-40s. Chance of rain 40%. Sunday, partly sunny with a 50% chance of showers. Highs in the lower 60s. Sunday night, mostly cloudy with a 50% chance of showers. Lows in the mid-40s. Monday, mostly cloudy with a slight chance of showers in the morning, then partly sunny with a chance of showers in the afternoon. Highs in the lower 60s. Chance of rain 30%. For Western Lake Secaucawea, west of today, very windy. West winds 25 to 40 miles per hour. Mostly sunny. Highs in the lower 70s. Tonight, windy. West winds 20 to 30 miles per hour. Chance of showers and slight chance of thunderstorms through the night. Mostly cloudy. Lows around 50. For Eastern Lake Secaucawea, west of today, very windy. West winds 25 to 40 miles per hour. Sunny. Highs in the mid-70s. Tonight, breezy. West winds 15 to 25 miles per hour. Partly cloudy in the evening, then becoming mostly cloudy. Lows around 50. For Northern Lake Oahe, west of today, windy. West winds 15 to 25 miles per hour, increasing to 25 to 35 miles per hour in the afternoon. Sunny. Highs in the upper 70s. Tonight, west winds 10 to 20 miles per hour. Partly cloudy. Lows in the mid-50s. Here are the weather conditions at 1 p.m. Central Daylight Time. Bismarck, sunny. Temperature 75 degrees, relative humidity 39%. Wind west at 25 miles an hour, gusting to 41. Pressure 29.94 inches and rising. Mangan, sunny. 73 degrees, relative humidity 53%. Wind west at 36 miles an hour, gusting to 43. Hazen, partly sunny. 73 degrees, relative humidity 43%. Wind west at 31 miles an hour, gusting to 40. Harvey, cloudy. 70 degrees, relative humidity 52%. Wind west at 30 miles an hour, gusting to 43. Minot, cloudy. 67 degrees, relative humidity 58%. Wind west at 23 miles an hour, gusting to 40. Dickinson, mostly sunny. 71 degrees, relative humidity 43%. Wind west at 29 miles an hour, gusting to 40. Elsewhere around North Dakota, it was 69 at Garrison. In Jamestown, it was sunny, with a temperature of 78. It was mostly sunny, with a temperature of 86 at Fargo, 79 at Grand Forks, and 71 at Devil's Lake. At Williston, it was partly sunny, with a temperature of 69. In northern South Dakota, skies ranged from sunny to mostly sunny. It was 79 at Mobridge and 84 at Aberdeen. In eastern Montana, it was sunny. It was 72 at Miles City, 73 at Glendive, and 72 at Sydney. Once again, at Bismarck, the temperature was 75 degrees under sunny skies. Wind advisory for the following counties in North Dakota: Eastern McLean, Mercer, Oliver, Sheridan, Wells, and Western Morton. Wind advisory remains in effect until 7 p.m. Central Daylight Time or 6 p.m. Mountain Daylight Time this evening. What? West winds 25 to 35 miles per hour with gusts up to 55 miles per hour expected. Where? Much of western and north central North Dakota. When? Until 7 p.m. Central Daylight Time or 6 p.m. Mountain Daylight Time this evening. The following impacts are expected. Things left and secured outside will be blown around. Winds this strong can make driving difficult, especially for high-profile vehicles. Use extra caution. Here is the forecast for the Bismarck, Maine, and listening area. West of today, sunny. Highs in the upper 70s. West winds 15 to 25 miles per hour with gusts up to 45 miles per hour. Tonight, increasing clouds. Lows in the mid-50s. West winds 5 to 15 miles per hour with gusts up to 25 miles per hour.

hour. Wednesday, sunny. Highs in the mid-70s. Northwest winds 10 to 15 miles per hour with gusts up to 25 miles per hour. Wednesday night, mostly clear. Lows around 50. Southwest winds around 5 miles per hour. Thursday, sunny. Highs in the upper 80s. Southwest winds 5 to 15 miles per hour with gusts up to 25 miles per hour. Thursday night, mostly clear. Lows in the mid-50s. Friday, mostly sunny. Highs in the upper 70s. Friday night, mostly clear. Lows in the mid-40s. Saturday, mostly sunny. Highs in the upper 60s. Saturday night, mostly cloudy. A chance of showers after midnight. Lows in the mid-40s. Chance of rain 40%. Sunday, partly sunny with a 50% chance of showers. Highs in the lower 60s. Sunday night, mostly cloudy with a 50% chance of showers. Lows in the mid-40s. Monday, mostly cloudy with a slight chance of showers in the morning, then partly sunny with a chance of showers in the afternoon. Highs in the lower 60s. Chance of rain 30%. 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Providing weather information 24 hours a day from your National Weather Service office in Bismarck. For Western Lake Sakonkawea, west of today, very windy. West winds 25 to 40 miles per hour. Mostly sunny. Highs in the lower 70s. Tonight, windy. West winds 20 to 30 miles per hour. Chance of showers and slight chance of thunderstorms through the night. Mostly cloudy. Lows around 50. For Eastern Lake Sakonkawea, west of today, very windy. West winds 25 to 40 miles per hour. Sunny. Highs in the mid-70s. Tonight, breezy. West winds 15 to 25 miles per hour. Partly cloudy in the evening, then becoming mostly cloudy. Lows around 50. For Northern Lake Oahe, west of today, windy. West winds 15 to 25 miles per hour, increasing to 25 to 35 miles per hour in the afternoon. Sunny. Highs in the upper 70s. Tonight, west winds 10 to 20 miles per hour. Partly cloudy. Lows in the mid-50s. Here are the weather conditions at 1 p.m. Central Daylight Time. Bismarck, sunny. Temperature 75 degrees, relative humidity 39%. Wind west at 25 miles an hour, gusting to 41. Pressure 29.94 inches and rising. Mendham, sunny. 73 degrees, relative humidity 53%. Wind west at 36 miles an hour, gusting to 43. Hazen, partly sunny. 10 degrees, relative humidity 53%. Wind west at 36 miles an hour, gusting to 43. Hazen, partly sunny. 73 degrees, relative humidity 43%. Wind west at 31 miles an hour, gusting to 40. Harvey, cloudy. 70 degrees, relative humidity 52%. Wind west at 30 miles an hour, gusting to 43. Minot, cloudy. 67 degrees, relative humidity 58%. Wind west at 23 miles an hour, gusting to 40. Dickinson, mostly sunny. 71 degrees, relative humidity 43%. Wind west at 29 miles an hour, gusting to 40. Elsewhere around North Dakota, it was 69 at Garrison. At Jamestown, it was sunny, with a temperature of 78. It was mostly sunny, with a temperature of 86 at Fargo, 79 at Grand Forks, and 71 at Devil's Lake. At Williston, it was partly sunny, with a temperature of 69. In northern South Dakota, skies ranged from sunny to mostly sunny. It was 79 at Mobridge, and 84 at Aberdeen. In eastern Montana, it was sunny. It was 72 at Miles City, 73 at Glendive, and 72 at Sydney. Once again, at Bismarck, the temperature was 75 degrees under sunny skies. Wind advisory for the following counties in North Dakota: Eastern McLean, Mercer, Oliver, Sheridan, Wells, and Western Morton.

Mountain Advisory remains in effect until 7 p.m. Central Daylight Time or 6 p.m. Mountain Daylight Time this evening. What? West winds 25 to 35 miles per hour with gusts up to 55 miles per hour expected. Where? Much of western and north central North Dakota. When? Until 7 p.m. Central Daylight Time or 6 p.m. Mountain Daylight Time this evening. The following impacts are expected. Things left and secured outside will be blown around. Winds this strong can make driving difficult, especially for high-profile vehicles. Use extra caution. Here is the forecast for the Bismarck, Maine and listening area. West of today, sunny. Highs in the upper 70s. West winds 15 to 25 miles per hour with gusts up to 45 miles per hour. Tonight, increasing clouds. Lows in the mid-50s. West winds 5 to 15 miles per hour with gusts up to 25 miles per hour. Wednesday, sunny. Highs in the mid-70s. Northwest winds 10 to 15 miles per hour with gusts up to 25 miles per hour. Wednesday night, mostly clear. Lows around 50. Southwest winds around 5 miles per hour. Thursday, sunny. Highs in the upper 80s. Southwest winds 5 to 15 miles per hour with gusts up to 25 miles per hour. Thursday night, mostly clear. Lows in the mid-50s. Friday, mostly sunny. Highs in the upper 70s. Friday night, mostly clear. Lows in the mid-40s. Saturday, mostly sunny. Highs in the upper 60s. Saturday night, mostly cloudy. A chance of showers after midnight. Lows in the mid-40s. Chance of rain 40%. Sunday, partly sunny with a 50% chance of showers. Highs in the lower 60s. Sunday night, mostly cloudy with a 50% chance of showers. Lows in the mid-40s. Monday, mostly cloudy with a slight chance of showers in the morning, then partly sunny with a chance of showers in the afternoon. Highs in the lower 60s. Chance of rain 30%. For western Lake Sakakawea, west of today, very windy. West winds 25 to 40 miles per hour. Mostly sunny. Highs in the lower 70s. Tonight, windy. West winds 20 to 30 miles per hour. Chance of showers and slight chance of thunderstorms through the night. Mostly cloudy. Lows around 50. For eastern Lake Sakakawea, west of today, very windy. West winds 25 to 40 miles per hour. Sunny. Highs in the mid-70s. Tonight, breezy. West winds 15 to 25 miles per hour. Partly cloudy in the evening, then becoming mostly cloudy. Lows around 50. For northern Lake Oahe, west of today, windy. West winds 15 to 25 miles per hour, increasing to 25 to 35 miles per hour in the afternoon. Sunny. Highs in the upper 70s. Tonight, west winds 10 to 20 miles per hour. Partly cloudy. Lows in the mid-50s. Here are the weather conditions at 1 p.m. Central Daylight Time. Bismarck, sunny. Temperature 75 degrees, relative humidity 39%. Wind west at 25 miles an hour, gusting to 41. Pressure 29.94 inches and rising. Mendham, sunny. 73 degrees, relative humidity 53%. Wind west at 36 miles an hour, gusting to 43. Hazen, partly sunny. 73 degrees, relative humidity 43%. Wind west at 31 miles an hour, gusting to 40. Harvey, cloudy. 70 degrees, relative humidity 52%. Wind west at 30 miles an hour, gusting to 43. Minot, cloudy. 67 degrees, relative humidity 58%. Wind west at 23 miles an hour, gusting to 40. Dickinson, mostly sunny. 71 degrees, relative humidity 43%. Wind west at 29 miles an hour, gusting to 40. Elsewhere around North Dakota, it was 69 at Garrison. At Jamestown, it was sunny, with a temperature of 78. It was mostly sunny, with a temperature of 86 at Fargo, 79 at Grand Forks, and 71 at Devil's Lake.

At Williston, it was partly sunny with a temperature of 69. In northern South Dakota, skies ranged from sunny to mostly sunny. It was 79 at Mobridge and 84 at Aberdeen. In eastern Montana, it was sunny. It was 72 at Miles City, 73 at Glendive, and 72 at Sydney. Once again, at Bismarck, the temperature was 75 degrees under sunny skies. Wind advisory for the following counties in North Dakota: eastern McLean, Mercer, Oliver, Sheridan, Wells, and western Morton. Wind advisory remains in effect until 7 p.m. Central Daylight Time or 6 p.m. Mountain Daylight Time this evening. What? West winds 25 to 35 miles per hour with gusts up to 55 miles per hour expected. Where? Much of western and north central North Dakota. When? Until 7 p.m. Central Daylight Time or 6 p.m. Mountain Daylight Time this evening. The following impacts are expected. Things left and secured outside will be blown around. Winds this strong can make driving difficult, especially for high-profile vehicles. Use extra caution. Here is the forecast for the Bismarck, Minden listening area. Rest of today, sunny. Highs in the upper 70s. West winds 15 to 25 miles per hour with gusts up to 45 miles per hour. Tonight, increasing clouds. Lows in the mid-50s. West winds 5 to 15 miles per hour with gusts up to 25 miles per hour. Wednesday, sunny. Highs in the mid-70s. Northwest winds 10 to 15 miles per hour with gusts up to 25 miles per hour. Wednesday night, mostly clear. Lows around 50. Southwest winds around 5 miles per hour. Thursday, sunny. Highs in the upper 80s. Southwest winds 5 to 15 miles per hour with gusts up to 25 miles per hour. Thursday night, mostly clear. Lows in the mid-50s. Friday, mostly sunny. Highs in the upper 70s. Friday night, mostly clear. Lows in the mid-40s. Saturday, mostly sunny. Highs in the upper 60s. Saturday night, mostly cloudy. A chance of showers after midnight. Lows in the mid-40s. Chance of rain 40%. Sunday, partly sunny with a 50% chance of showers. Highs in the lower 60s. Sunday night, mostly cloudy with a 50% chance of showers. Lows in the mid-40s. Monday, mostly cloudy with a slight chance of showers in the morning, then partly sunny with a chance of showers in the afternoon. Highs in the lower 60s. Chance of rain 30%. For western Lake Sakakawea, west of today, very windy. West winds 25 to 40 miles per hour. Mostly sunny. Highs in the lower 70s. Tonight, windy. West winds 20 to 30 miles per hour. Chance of showers and slight chance of thunderstorms through the night. Mostly cloudy. Lows around 50. For eastern Lake Sakakawea, rest of today, very windy. West winds 25 to 40 miles per hour. Sunny. Highs in the mid-70s. Tonight, breezy. West winds 15 to 25 miles per hour. Partly cloudy in the evening, then becoming mostly cloudy. Lows around 50. For northern Lake Oahe, west of today, windy. West winds 15 to 25 miles per hour, increasing to 25 to 35 miles per hour in the afternoon. Sunny. Highs in the upper 70s. Tonight, west winds 10 to 20 miles per hour. Partly cloudy. Lows in the mid-50s. Here are the weather conditions at 1 p.m. Central Daylight Time. Bismarck, sunny. Temperature 75 degrees, relative humidity 39%. Wind west at 25 miles an hour, gusting to 41. Pressure 29.94 inches and rising. Minden, sunny. 73 degrees, relative humidity 53%. Wind west at 36 miles an hour, gusting to 43. Hazen, partly sunny. 73 degrees, relative humidity 43%. Wind west at 31 miles an hour, gusting to 40. Harvey, cloudy. 70 degrees, relative humidity 52%. Wind west at 30 miles an hour, gusting to 43. Minot,

at Aberdeen. In eastern Montana, it was sunny. It was 72 at Miles City, 73 at Glenknife, and 72 at Sydney. Once again, at Bismarck, the temperature was 75 degrees under sunny skies. Wind advisory for the following counties in North Dakota: eastern McLean, Mercer, Oliver, Sheridan, Wells, and western Morton. Wind advisory remains in effect until 7 p.m. Central Daylight Time or 6 p.m. Mountain Daylight Time this evening. What? West winds 25 to 35 miles per hour with gusts up to 55 miles per hour expected. Where? Much of western and north central North Dakota. When? Until 7 p.m. Central Daylight Time or 6 p.m. Mountain Daylight Time this evening. The following impacts are expected. Things left and secured outside will be blown around. Winds this strong can make driving difficult, especially for high-profile vehicles. Use extra caution. Here is the forecast for the Bismarck, Maine, and listening area. West of today, sunny. Highs in the upper 70s. West winds 15 to 25 miles per hour with gusts up to 45 miles per hour. Tonight, increasing clouds. Lows in the mid-50s. West winds 5 to 15 miles per hour with gusts up to 25 miles per hour. Wednesday, sunny. Highs in the mid-70s. Northwest winds 10 to 15 miles per hour with gusts up to 25 miles per hour. Wednesday night, mostly clear. Lows around 50. Southwest winds around 5 miles per hour. Thursday, sunny. Highs in the upper 80s. Southwest winds 5 to 15 miles per hour with gusts up to 25 miles per hour. Thursday night, mostly clear. Lows in the mid-50s. Friday, mostly sunny. Highs in the upper 70s. Friday night, mostly clear. Lows in the mid-40s. Saturday, mostly sunny. Highs in the upper 60s. Saturday night, mostly cloudy. A chance of showers after midnight. Lows in the mid-40s. Chance of rain 40%. Sunday, partly sunny with a 50% chance of showers. Highs in the lower 60s. Sunday night, mostly cloudy with a 50% chance of showers. Lows in the mid-40s. Monday, mostly cloudy with a slight chance of showers in the morning, then partly sunny with a chance of showers in the afternoon. Highs in the lower 60s. Chance of rain 30%. For western Lake Sakakawea, west of today, very windy. West winds 25 to 40 miles per hour. Mostly sunny. Highs in the lower 70s. Tonight, windy. West winds 20 to 30 miles per hour. Chance of showers and slight chance of thunderstorms through the night. Mostly cloudy. Lows around 50. For eastern Lake Sakakawea, west of today, very windy. West winds 25 to 40 miles per hour. Sunny. Highs in the mid-70s. Tonight, breezy. West winds 15 to 25 miles per hour. Partly cloudy in the evening, then becoming mostly cloudy. Lows around 50. For northern Lake Oahe, west of today, windy. West winds 15 to 25 miles per hour, increasing to 25 to 35 miles per hour in the afternoon. Sunny. Highs in the upper 70s. Tonight, west winds 10 to 20 miles per hour. Partly cloudy. Lows in the mid-50s. Here are the weather conditions at 1 p.m. Central Daylight Time. Bismarck, sunny. Temperature 75 degrees, relative humidity 39%. Wind west at 25 miles an hour, gusting to 41. Pressure 29.94 inches and rising. Mendham, sunny. 73 degrees, relative humidity 53%. Wind west at 36 miles an hour, gusting to 43. Hazen, partly sunny. 73 degrees, relative humidity 43%. Wind west at 31 miles an hour, gusting to 40. Harvey, cloudy. 70 degrees, relative humidity 52%. Wind west at 30 miles an hour, gusting to 43. Minot, cloudy. 67 degrees, relative humidity 58%. Wind west at 23 miles an hour, gusting to 40. Dickinson, mostly sunny.

71 degrees, relative humidity 43%. Wind west at 29 miles an hour, gusting to 40. Elsewhere around North Dakota, it was 69 at Garrison. At Jamestown, it was sunny, with a temperature of 78. It was mostly sunny, with a temperature of 86 at Fargo, 79 at Grand Forks, and 71 at Devil's Lake. At Williston, it was partly sunny, with a temperature of 69. In northern South Dakota, skies ranged from sunny to mostly sunny. It was 79 at Mobridge, and 84 at Aberdeen. In eastern Montana, it was sunny. It was 72 at Miles City, 73 at Glendive, and 72 at Sydney. Once again, at Bismarck, the temperature was 75 degrees under sunny skies. Wind advisory for the following counties in North Dakota: eastern McLean, Mercer, Oliver, Sheridan, Wells, and western Morton. Wind advisory remains in effect until 7 p.m. Central Daylight Time or 6 p.m. Mountain Daylight Time this evening. What? West winds 25 to 35 miles per hour with gusts up to 55 miles per hour expected. Where? Much of western and north central North Dakota. When? Until 7 p.m. Central Daylight Time or 6 p.m. Mountain Daylight Time this evening. The following impacts are expected. Things left unsecured outside will be blown around. Winds this strong can make driving difficult, especially for high-profile vehicles. Use extra caution. Here is the forecast for the Bismarck, Minden listening area. Rest of today, sunny. Highs in the upper 70s. West winds 15 to 25 miles per hour with gusts up to 45 miles per hour. Tonight, increasing clouds. Lows in the mid-50s. West winds 5 to 15 miles per hour with gusts up to 25 miles per hour. Wednesday, sunny. Highs in the mid-70s. Northwest winds 10 to 15 miles per hour with gusts up to 25 miles per hour. Wednesday night, mostly clear. Lows around 50. Southwest winds around 5 miles per hour. Thursday, sunny. Highs in the upper 80s. Southwest winds 5 to 15 miles per hour with gusts up to 25 miles per hour. Thursday night, mostly clear. Lows in the mid-50s. Friday, mostly sunny. Highs in the upper 70s. Friday night, mostly clear. Lows in the mid-40s. Saturday, mostly sunny. Highs in the upper 60s. Saturday night, mostly cloudy. A chance of showers after midnight. Lows in the mid-40s. Chance of rain 40%. Sunday, partly sunny with a 50% chance of showers. Highs in the lower 60s. Sunday night, mostly cloudy with a 50% chance of showers. Lows in the mid-40s. Monday, mostly cloudy with a slight chance of showers in the morning, then partly sunny with a chance of showers in the afternoon. Highs in the lower 60s. Chance of rain 30%. For western Lake Sakakawea, west of today, very windy. West winds 25 to 40 miles per hour. Mostly sunny. Highs in the lower 70s. Tonight, windy. West winds 20 to 30 miles per hour. Chance of showers and slight chance of thunderstorms through the night. Mostly cloudy. Lows around 50. For eastern Lake Sakakawea, west of today, very windy. West winds 25 to 40 miles per hour. Sunny. Highs in the mid-70s. Tonight, breezy. West winds 15 to 25 miles per hour. Partly cloudy in the evening, then becoming mostly cloudy. Lows around 50. For northern Lake Oahe, west of today, windy. West winds 15 to 25 miles per hour, increasing to 25 to 35 miles per hour in the afternoon. Sunny. Highs in the upper 70s. Tonight, west winds 10 to 20 miles per hour. Partly cloudy. Lows in the mid-50s. Here are the weather conditions at 1 p.m. Central Daylight Time. Bismarck, sunny. Temperature 75 degrees, relative humidity 39%. Wind west at 25 miles an hour, gusting to 41. Pressure 29.94 inches and rising. Minden, sunny. 73 degrees, relative humidity 53%. Wind west.

at 36 miles an hour, gusting to 43. Hazen, partly sunny. 73 degrees, relative humidity 43%. Wind west at 31 miles an hour, gusting to 40. Harvey, cloudy. 70 degrees, relative humidity 52%. Wind west at 30 miles an hour, gusting to 43. Minot, cloudy. 67 degrees, relative humidity 58%. Wind west at 23 miles an hour, gusting to 40. Dickinson, mostly sunny. 71 degrees, relative humidity 43%. Wind west at 29 miles an hour, gusting to 40. Elsewhere around North Dakota, it was 69 at Garrison. At Jamestown, it was sunny, with a temperature of 78. It was mostly sunny, with a temperature of 86 at Fargo, 79 at Grand Forks, and 71 at Devil's Lake. At Williston, it was partly sunny, with a temperature of 69. In northern South Dakota, skies ranged from sunny to mostly sunny. It was 79 at Mobridge, and 84 at Aberdeen. In eastern Montana, it was sunny. It was 72 at Mile City, 73 at Glendive, and 72 at Sydney. Once again, at Bismarck, the temperature was 75 degrees under sunny skies. Wind advisory for the following counties in North Dakota: eastern McLean, Mercer, Oliver, Sheridan, Wells, and western Morton. Wind advisory remains in effect until 7 p.m. Central Daylight Time or 6 p.m. Mountain Daylight Time this evening. What? West winds 25 to 35 miles per hour with gusts up to 55 miles per hour expected. Where? Much of western and north central North Dakota. When? Until 7 p.m. Central Daylight Time or 6 p.m. Mountain Daylight Time this evening. The following impacts are expected. Things left unsecured outside will be blown around. Winds this strong can make driving difficult, especially for high-profile vehicles. Use extra caution. Here is the forecast for the Bismarck, Mend, and listening area. Rest of today, sunny. Highs in the upper 70s. West winds 15 to 25 miles per hour with gusts up to 45 miles per hour. Tonight, increasing clouds. Lows in the mid-50s. West winds 5 to 15 miles per hour with gusts up to 25 miles per hour. Wednesday, sunny. Highs in the mid-70s. Northwest winds 10 to 15 miles per hour with gusts up to 25 miles per hour. Wednesday night, mostly clear. Lows around 50. Southwest winds around 5 miles per hour. Thursday, sunny. Highs in the upper 80s. Southwest winds 5 to 15 miles per hour with gusts up to 25 miles per hour. Thursday night, mostly clear. Lows in the mid-50s. Friday, mostly sunny. Highs in the upper 70s. Friday night, mostly clear. Lows in the mid-40s. Saturday, mostly sunny. Highs in the upper 60s. Saturday night, mostly cloudy. A chance of showers after midnight. Lows in the mid-40s. Chance of rain 40%. Sunday, partly sunny with a 50% chance of showers. Highs in the lower 60s. Sunday night, mostly cloudy with a 50% chance of showers. Lows in the mid-40s. Monday, mostly cloudy with a slight chance of showers in the morning, then partly sunny with a chance of showers in the afternoon. Highs in the lower 60s. Chance of rain 30%. For Western Lake Sakakawea, rest of today, very windy. West winds 25 to 40 miles per hour. Mostly sunny. Highs in the lower 70s. Tonight, windy. West winds 20 to 30 miles per hour. Chance of showers and slight chance of thunderstorms through the night. Mostly cloudy. Lows around 50. For Eastern Lake Sakakawea, rest of today, very windy. West winds 25 to 40 miles per hour. Sunny. Highs in the mid-70s. Tonight, breezy. West winds 15 to 25 miles per hour. Partly cloudy in the evening, then becoming mostly cloudy. Lows around 50. For Northern Lake Oahe, rest of today, windy. West winds 15 to 25 miles per hour, increasing to 25 to 35 miles per hour in the afternoon. Sunny.

highs in the upper 70s. Tonight, west winds 10 to 20 miles per hour. Partly cloudy. Lows in the mid-50s. 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Providing weather information 24 hours a day from your National Weather Service office in Bismarck. Here are the weather conditions at 1 p.m. Central Daylight Time. Bismarck, sunny. Temperature 75 degrees, relative humidity 39%. Wind west at 25 miles an hour, gusting to 41. Pressure 29.94 inches and rising. Mendon, sunny. 73 degrees, relative humidity 53%. Wind west at 36 miles an hour, gusting to 43. Hazen, partly sunny. 73 degrees, relative humidity 43%. Wind west at 31 miles an hour, gusting to 40. Harvey, cloudy. 70 degrees, relative humidity 52%. Wind west at 30 miles an hour, gusting to 43. Minot, cloudy. 67 degrees, relative humidity 58%. Wind west at 23 miles an hour, gusting to 40. Dickinson, mostly sunny. 71 degrees, relative humidity 43%. Wind west at 29 miles an hour, gusting to 40. Elsewhere around North Dakota, it was 69 at Garrison. At Jamestown, it was sunny, with a temperature of 78. It was mostly sunny, with a temperature of 86 at Fargo, 79 at Grand Forks, and 71 at Devil's Lake. At Williston, it was partly sunny, with a temperature of 69. In northern South Dakota, skies ranged from sunny to mostly sunny. It was 79 at Mobridge, and 84 at Aberdeen. In eastern Montana, it was sunny. It was 72 at Miles City, 73 at Glendive, and 72 at Sydney. Once again, at Bismarck, the temperature was 75 degrees under sunny skies. Here are the weather conditions at 2 p.m. Central Daylight Time. Bismarck, mostly sunny. Temperature 77 degrees, relative humidity 37%. Wind west at 26 miles an hour, gusting to 41. Pressure 29.94 inches and steady. Mendon, sunny. 73 degrees, relative humidity 53%. Wind west at 35 miles an hour, gusting to 40. Hazen, mostly sunny. 75 degrees, relative humidity 43%. Wind west at 23 miles an hour, gusting to 30. Harvey, partly sunny. 70 degrees, relative humidity 56%. Wind west at 30 miles an hour, gusting to 41. Minot, partly sunny. 70 degrees, relative humidity 54%. Wind west at 24 miles an hour, gusting to 41. Dickinson, mostly sunny. 74 degrees, relative humidity 39%. Wind west at 30 miles an hour, gusting to 40. Elsewhere around North Dakota, it was 70 at Garrison. It was sunny, with a temperature of 78 at Jamestown, and 87 at Fargo. It was mostly sunny, with a temperature of 71 at Williston, and 80 at Grand Forks. At Devil's Lake, it was partly sunny, with a temperature of 70. In northern South Dakota, skies ranged from sunny to mostly sunny. It was 82 at Mobridge, and 85 at Aberdeen. In eastern Montana, skies ranged from sunny to mostly sunny. It was 75 at Miles City, 74 at Glendive, and 73 at Sydney. Once again, at Bismarck, the temperature was 77 degrees under mostly sunny skies. Wind advisory for the following counties in North Dakota: eastern McLean, Mercer, Oliver, Sheridan, Wells, and western Morton. Wind advisory remains in effect until 7 p.m. Central Daylight Time or 6 p.m. Mountain Daylight Time this evening. What? West winds 25 to 35 miles per hour with gusts up to 55 miles per hour expected. Where? Much of western and north central North Dakota. When? Until 7 p.m. Central Daylight Time or 6 p.m. Mountain Daylight Time this evening. The following impacts are expected. Things left and secured outside will be blown around. Winds this strong can make driving difficult.

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Here is the forecast for the Bismarck Mainland listening area. Rest of today, sunny. Highs in the upper 70s. West winds 15 to 25 miles per hour with gusts up to 45 miles per hour. Tonight, increasing clouds. Lows in the mid-50s. West winds 5 to 15 miles per hour with gusts up to 25 miles per hour. Wednesday, sunny. Highs in the mid-70s. Northwest winds 10 to 15 miles per hour with gusts up to 25 miles per hour. Wednesday night, mostly clear. Lows around 50. Southwest winds around 5 miles per hour. Thursday, sunny. Highs in the upper 80s. Southwest winds 5 to 15 miles per hour with gusts up to 25 miles per hour. Thursday night, mostly clear. Lows in the mid-50s. Friday, mostly sunny. Highs in the upper 70s. Friday night, mostly clear. Lows in the mid-40s. Saturday, mostly sunny. Highs in the upper 60s. Saturday night, mostly cloudy. A chance of showers after midnight. Lows in the mid-40s. Chance of rain 40%. Sunday, partly sunny with a 50% chance of showers. Highs in the lower 60s. Sunday night, mostly cloudy with a 50% chance of showers. Lows in the mid-40s. Monday, mostly cloudy with a slight chance of showers in the morning, then partly sunny with a chance of showers in the afternoon. Highs in the lower 60s. Chance of rain 30%. For Western Lake Sakakawea, rest of today, very windy. West winds 25 to 40 miles per hour. Mostly sunny. Highs in the lower 70s. Tonight, windy. West winds 20 to 30 miles per hour. Chance of showers and slight chance of thunderstorms through the night. Mostly cloudy. Lows around 50. For Eastern Lake Sakakawea, rest of today, very windy. West winds 25 to 40 miles per hour. Sunny. Highs in the mid-70s. Tonight, breezy. West winds 15 to 25 miles per hour. Partly cloudy in the evening, then becoming mostly cloudy. Lows around 50. For Northern Lake Oahe, rest of today, windy. West winds 15 to 25 miles per hour, increasing to 25 to 35 miles per hour in the afternoon. Sunny. Highs in the upper 70s. Tonight, west winds 10 to 20 miles per hour. Partly cloudy. Lows in the mid-50s. Here are the weather conditions at 2 p.m. Central Daylight Time. Bismarck, mostly sunny. Temperature 77 degrees, relative humidity 37%. Wind west at 26 miles an hour, gusting to 41. Pressure 29.94 inches and steady. Mainland, sunny. 73 degrees, relative humidity 53%. Wind west at 35 miles an hour, gusting to 40. Hazen, mostly sunny. 75 degrees, relative humidity 43%. Wind west at 23 miles an hour, gusting to 30. Harvey, partly sunny. 70 degrees, relative humidity 56%. Wind west at 30 miles an hour, gusting to 41. Minot, partly sunny. 70 degrees, relative humidity 54%. Wind west at 24 miles an hour, gusting to 41. Dickinson, mostly sunny. 74 degrees, relative humidity 39%. Wind west at 30 miles an hour, gusting to 40. Elsewhere around North Dakota, it was 70 at Garrison. It was sunny, with a temperature of 78 at Jamestown, and 87 at Fargo. It was mostly sunny, with a temperature of 71 at Williston, and 80 at Grand Forks. At Devil's Lake, it was partly sunny, with a temperature of 70. In northern South Dakota, skies ranged from sunny to mostly sunny. It was 82 at Mobridge, and 85 at Aberdeen. In eastern Montana, skies ranged from sunny to mostly sunny. It was 75 at Miles City, 74 at Glendive, and 73 at Sydney. Once again, at Bismarck, the temperature was 77 degrees under mostly sunny skies. Here are the weather conditions at 2 p.m.

Central daylight time. Bismarck, mostly sunny. Temperature 77 degrees. Relative humidity 37%. Wind west at 26 miles an hour, gusting to 41. Pressure 29.94 inches and steady. Mendon, sunny. 73 degrees, relative humidity 53%. Wind west at 35 miles an hour, gusting to 40. Hazen, mostly sunny. 75 degrees, relative humidity 43%. Wind west at 23 miles an hour, gusting to 30. Harvey, partly sunny. 70 degrees, relative humidity 56%. Wind west at 30 miles an hour, gusting to 41. Minot, partly sunny. 70 degrees, relative humidity 54%. Wind west at 24 miles an hour, gusting to 41. Dickinson, mostly sunny. 74 degrees, relative humidity 39%. Wind west at 30 miles an hour, gusting to 40. Elsewhere around North Dakota, it was 70 at Garrison. It was sunny, with a temperature of 78 at Jamestown, and 87 at Fargo. It was mostly sunny, with a temperature of 71 at Williston, and 80 at Grand Forks. At Devil's Lake, it was partly sunny, with a temperature of 70. In northern South Dakota, skies ranged from sunny to mostly sunny. It was 82 at Mobridge, and 85 at Aberdeen. In eastern Montana, skies ranged from sunny to mostly sunny. It was 75 at Mile City, 74 at Glendive, and 73 at Sydney. Once again, at Bismarck, the temperature was 77 degrees under mostly sunny skies. Wind advisory for the following counties in North Dakota: Eastern McLean, Mercer, Oliver, Sheridan, Wells, and Western Morton. Wind advisory remains in effect until 7 p.m. Central Daylight Time or 6 p.m. Mountain Daylight Time this evening. What? West winds 25 to 35 miles per hour with gusts up to 55 miles per hour expected. Where? Much of western and north central North Dakota. When? Until 7 p.m. Central Daylight Time or 6 p.m. Mountain Daylight Time this evening. The following impacts are expected. Things left unsecured outside will be blown around. Winds this strong can make driving difficult, especially for high-profile vehicles. Use extra caution. Here is the forecast for the Bismarck, Mendon listening area. Rest of today, sunny. Highs in the upper 70s. West winds 15 to 25 miles per hour with gusts up to 45 miles per hour. Tonight, increasing clouds. Lows in the mid-50s. West winds 5 to 15 miles per hour with gusts up to 25 miles per hour. Wednesday, sunny. Highs in the mid-70s. Northwest winds 10 to 15 miles per hour with gusts up to 25 miles per hour. Wednesday night, mostly clear. Lows around 50. Southwest winds around 5 miles per hour. Thursday, sunny. Highs in the upper 80s. Southwest winds 5 to 15 miles per hour with gusts up to 25 miles per hour. Thursday night, mostly clear. Lows in the mid-50s. Friday, mostly sunny. Highs in the upper 70s. Friday night, mostly clear. Lows in the mid-40s. Saturday, mostly sunny. Highs in the upper 60s. Saturday night, mostly cloudy. A chance of showers after midnight. Lows in the mid-40s. Chance of rain 40%. Sunday, partly sunny with a 50% chance of showers. Highs in the lower 60s. Sunday night, mostly cloudy with a 50% chance of showers. Lows in the mid-40s. Monday, mostly cloudy with a slight chance of showers in the morning, then partly sunny with a chance of showers in the afternoon. Highs in the lower 60s. Chance of rain 30%. For Western Lake Sakakawea, rest of today, very windy. West winds 25 to 40 miles per hour. Mostly sunny. Highs in the lower 70s. Tonight, windy. West winds 20 to 30 miles per hour. Chance of showers and slight chance of thunderstorms through the night. Mostly cloudy. Lows around 50. For Eastern Lake Sakakawea, rest of today, very windy. West winds 25 to 40 miles per hour.

sunny. Highs in the mid-70s. Tonight, breezy. West winds 15 to 25 miles per hour. Partly cloudy in the evening, then becoming mostly cloudy. Lows around 50. For northern Lake Oahe, rest of today, windy. West winds 15 to 25 miles per hour, increasing to 25 to 35 miles per hour in the afternoon. Sunny. Highs in the upper 70s. Tonight, west winds 10 to 20 miles per hour. Partly cloudy. Lows in the mid-50s. Here are the weather conditions at 2 p.m. Central Daylight Time. Bismarck, mostly sunny. Temperature 77 degrees, relative humidity 37%. Wind west at 26 miles an hour, gusting to 41. Pressure 29.94 inches and steady. Mendham, sunny. 73 degrees, relative humidity 53%. Wind west at 35 miles an hour, gusting to 40. Hazen, mostly sunny. 75 degrees, relative humidity 43%. Wind west at 23 miles an hour, gusting to 30. Harvey, partly sunny. 70 degrees, relative humidity 56%. Wind west at 30 miles an hour, gusting to 41. Minot, partly sunny. 70 degrees, relative humidity 54%. Wind west at 24 miles an hour, gusting to 41. Dickinson, mostly sunny. 74 degrees, relative humidity 39%. Wind west at 30 miles an hour, gusting to 40. Elsewhere around North Dakota, it was 70 at Garrison. It was sunny, with a temperature of 78 at Jamestown, and 87 at Fargo. It was mostly sunny, with a temperature of 71 at Williston, and 80 at Grand Forks. At Devil's Lake, it was partly sunny, with a temperature of 70. In northern South Dakota, skies ranged from sunny to mostly sunny. It was 82 at Mobridge, and 85 at Aberdeen. In eastern Montana, skies ranged from sunny to mostly sunny. It was 75 at Miles City, 74 at Glendive, and 73 at Sydney. Once again, at Bismarck, the temperature was 77 degrees under mostly sunny skies. Wind advisory for the following counties in North Dakota: Eastern McLean, Mercer, Oliver, Sheridan, Wells, and Western Morton. Wind advisory remains in effect until 7 p.m. Central Daylight Time or 6 p.m. Mountain Daylight Time this evening. What? West winds 25 to 35 miles per hour with gusts up to 55 miles per hour expected. Where? Much of western and north central North Dakota. When? Until 7 p.m. Central Daylight Time or 6 p.m. Mountain Daylight Time this evening. The following impacts are expected. Things left and secured outside will be blown around. Winds this strong can make driving difficult, especially for high-profile vehicles. Use extra caution. Here is the forecast for the Bismarck, Mendham listening area. Rest of today, sunny. Highs in the upper 70s. West winds 15 to 25 miles per hour with gusts up to 45 miles per hour. Tonight, increasing clouds. Lows in the mid-50s. West winds 5 to 15 miles per hour with gusts up to 25 miles per hour. Wednesday, sunny. Highs in the mid-70s. Northwest winds 10 to 15 miles per hour with gusts up to 25 miles per hour. Wednesday night, mostly clear. Lows around 50. Southwest winds around 5 miles per hour. Thursday, sunny. Highs in the upper 80s. Southwest winds 5 to 15 miles per hour with gusts up to 25 miles per hour. Thursday night, mostly clear. Lows in the mid-50s. Friday, mostly sunny. Highs in the upper 70s. Friday night, mostly clear. Lows in the mid-40s. Saturday, mostly sunny. Highs in the upper 60s. Saturday night, mostly cloudy. A chance of showers after midnight. Lows in the mid-40s. Chance of rain 40%. Sunday, partly sunny with a 50% chance of showers. Highs in the lower 60s. Sunday night, mostly cloudy with a 50% chance of showers. Lows in the mid-40s. Monday, mostly cloudy with a slight chance of showers in the morning, then partly sunny.

chance of showers in the afternoon. Highs in the lower 60s. Chance of rain 30%. For Western Lake Sakakawea, rest of today, very windy. West winds 25 to 40 miles per hour. Mostly sunny. Highs in the lower 70s. Tonight, windy. West winds 20 to 30 miles per hour. Chance of showers and slight chance of thunderstorms through the night. Mostly cloudy. Lows around 50. For Eastern Lake Sakakawea, rest of today, very windy. West winds 25 to 40 miles per hour. Sunny. Highs in the mid-70s. Tonight, breezy. West winds 15 to 25 miles per hour. Partly cloudy in the evening, then becoming mostly cloudy. Lows around 50. For Northern Lake Oahe, rest of today, windy. West winds 15 to 25 miles per hour, increasing to 25 to 35 miles per hour in the afternoon. Sunny. Highs in the upper 70s. Tonight, west winds 10 to 20 miles per hour. Partly cloudy. Lows in the mid-50s. Here are the weather conditions at 2 p.m. Central Daylight Time. Bismarck, mostly sunny. Temperature 77 degrees, relative humidity 37%. Wind west at 26 miles an hour, gusting to 41. Pressure 29.94 inches and steady. Mendham, sunny. 73 degrees, relative humidity 53%. Wind west at 35 miles an hour, gusting to 40. Hazen, mostly sunny. 75 degrees, relative humidity 43%. Wind west at 23 miles an hour, gusting to 30. Harvey, partly sunny. 70 degrees, relative humidity 56%. Wind west at 30 miles an hour, gusting to 41. Minot, partly sunny. 70 degrees, relative humidity 54%. Wind west at 24 miles an hour, gusting to 41. Dickinson, mostly sunny. 74 degrees, relative humidity 39%. Wind west at 30 miles an hour, gusting to 40. Elsewhere around North Dakota, it was 70 at Garrison. It was sunny, with a temperature of 78 at Jamestown, and 87 at Fargo. It was mostly sunny, with a temperature of 71 at Williston, and 80 at Grand Forks. At Devil's Lake, it was partly sunny, with a temperature of 70. In northern South Dakota, skies ranged from sunny to mostly sunny. It was 82 at Mobridge, and 85 at Aberdeen. In eastern Montana, skies ranged from sunny to mostly sunny. It was 75 at Miles City, 74 at Glendive, and 73 at Sydney. Once again, at Bismarck, the temperature was 77 degrees under mostly sunny skies. Wind advisory for the following counties in North Dakota: Eastern McLean, Mercer, Oliver, Sheridan, Wells, and Western Morton. Wind advisory remains in effect until 7 p.m. Central Daylight Time or 6 p.m. Mountain Daylight Time this evening. What? West winds 25 to 35 miles per hour with gusts up to 55 miles per hour expected. Where? Much of western and north central North Dakota. When? Until 7 p.m. Central Daylight Time or 6 p.m. Mountain Daylight Time this evening. The following impacts are expected. Things left and secured outside will be blown around. Winds this strong can make driving difficult, especially for high-profile vehicles. Use extra caution. Here is the forecast for the Bismarck, Mendham listening area. Rest of today, sunny. Highs in the upper 70s. West winds 15 to 25 miles per hour with gusts up to 45 miles per hour. Tonight, increasing clouds. Lows in the mid-50s. West winds 5 to 15 miles per hour with gusts up to 25 miles per hour. Wednesday, sunny. Highs in the mid-70s. Northwest winds 10 to 15 miles per hour with gusts up to 25 miles per hour. Wednesday night, mostly clear. Lows around 50. Southwest winds around 5 miles per hour. Thursday, sunny. Highs in the upper 80s. Southwest winds 5 to 15 miles per hour with gusts up to 25 miles per hour. Thursday night, mostly clear. Lows in the mid-50s. Friday, mostly sunny.

highs in the upper 70s. Friday night, mostly clear. Lows in the mid-40s. Saturday, mostly sunny. Highs in the upper 60s. Saturday night, mostly cloudy. A chance of showers after midnight. Lows in the mid-40s. Chance of rain 40%. Sunday, partly sunny with a 50% chance of showers. Highs in the lower 60s. Sunday night, mostly cloudy with a 50% chance of showers. Lows in the mid-40s. Monday, mostly cloudy with a slight chance of showers in the morning, then partly sunny with a chance of showers in the afternoon. Highs in the lower 60s. Chance of rain 30%. For Western Lake Sakakawea, rest of today, very windy. West winds 25 to 40 miles per hour. Mostly sunny. Highs in the lower 70s. Tonight, windy. West winds 20 to 30 miles per hour. Chance of showers and slight chance of thunderstorms through the night. Mostly cloudy. Lows around 50. For Eastern Lake Sakakawea, rest of today, very windy. West winds 25 to 40 miles per hour. Sunny. Highs in the mid-70s. Tonight, breezy. West winds 15 to 25 miles per hour. Partly cloudy in the evening, then becoming mostly cloudy. Lows around 50. For Northern Lake Oahe, rest of today, windy. West winds 15 to 25 miles per hour, increasing to 25 to 35 miles per hour in the afternoon. Sunny. Highs in the upper 70s. Tonight, west winds 10 to 20 miles per hour. Partly cloudy. Lows in the mid-50s. Here are the weather conditions at 2 p.m. Central Daylight Time. Bismarck, mostly sunny. Temperature 77 degrees, relative humidity 37%. Wind west at 26 miles an hour, gusting to 41. Pressure 29.94 inches and steady. Mendham, sunny. 73 degrees, relative humidity 53%. Wind west at 35 miles an hour, gusting to 40. Hazen, mostly sunny. 75 degrees, relative humidity 43%. Wind west at 23 miles an hour, gusting to 30. Harvey, partly sunny. 70 degrees, relative humidity 56%. Wind west at 30 miles an hour, gusting to 41. Minot, partly sunny. 70 degrees, relative humidity 54%. Wind west at 24 miles an hour, gusting to 41. Dickinson, mostly sunny. 74 degrees, relative humidity 39%. Wind west at 30 miles an hour, gusting to 40. Elsewhere around North Dakota, it was 70 at Garrison. It was sunny, with a temperature of 78 at Jamestown, and 87 at Fargo. It was mostly sunny, with a temperature of 71 at Williston, and 80 at Grand Forks. At Devil's Lake, it was partly sunny, with a temperature of 70. In northern South Dakota, skies ranged from sunny to mostly sunny. It was 82 at Mobridge, and 85 at Aberdeen. In eastern Montana, skies ranged from sunny to mostly sunny. It was 75 at Miles City, 74 at Glendive, and 73 at Sydney. Once again, at Bismarck, the temperature was 77 degrees under mostly sunny skies. Wind advisory for the following counties in North Dakota: Eastern McLean, Mercer, Oliver, Sheridan, Wells, and Western Morton. Wind advisory remains in effect until 7 p.m. Central Daylight Time or 6 p.m. Mountain Daylight Time this evening. What? West winds 25 to 35 miles per hour with gusts up to 55 miles per hour expected. Where? Much of western and north central North Dakota. When? Until 7 p.m. Central Daylight Time or 6 p.m. Mountain Daylight Time this evening. The following impacts are expected. Things left and secured outside will be blown around. Winds this strong can make driving difficult, especially for high-profile vehicles. Use extra caution. 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Providing weather information 24 hours a day from your National Weather Service office in Bismarck. Here is the forecast for the Bismarck Minden listening area. Rest of today.

Hey, sunny. Highs in the upper 70s. West winds 15 to 25 miles per hour with gusts up to 45 miles per hour. Tonight, increasing clouds. Lows in the mid-50s. West winds 5 to 15 miles per hour with gusts up to 25 miles per hour. Wednesday, sunny. Highs in the mid-70s. Northwest winds 10 to 15 miles per hour with gusts up to 25 miles per hour. Wednesday night, mostly clear. Lows around 50. Southwest winds around 5 miles per hour. Thursday, sunny. Highs in the upper 80s. Southwest winds 5 to 15 miles per hour with gusts up to 25 miles per hour. Thursday night, mostly clear. Lows in the mid-50s. Friday, mostly sunny. Highs in the upper 70s. Friday night, mostly clear. Lows in the mid-40s. Saturday, mostly sunny. Highs in the upper 60s. Saturday night, mostly cloudy. A chance of showers after midnight. Lows in the mid-40s. Chance of rain 40%. Sunday, partly sunny with a 50% chance of showers. Highs in the lower 60s. Sunday night, mostly cloudy with a 50% chance of showers. Lows in the mid-40s. Monday, mostly cloudy with a slight chance of showers in the morning, then partly sunny with a chance of showers in the afternoon. Highs in the lower 60s. Chance of rain 30%. For Western Lake Sakakawea, rest of today, very windy. West winds 25 to 40 miles per hour. Mostly sunny. Highs in the lower 70s. Tonight, windy. West winds 20 to 30 miles per hour. Chance of showers and slight chance of thunderstorms through the night. Mostly cloudy. Lows around 50. For Eastern Lake Sakakawea, rest of today, very windy. West winds 25 to 40 miles per hour. Sunny. Highs in the mid-70s. Tonight, breezy. West winds 15 to 25 miles per hour. Partly cloudy in the evening, then becoming mostly cloudy. Lows around 50. For Northern Lake Oahe, rest of today, windy. West winds 15 to 25 miles per hour, increasing to 25 to 35 miles per hour. For Northern Lake Oahe, rest of today, windy. West winds 15 to 25 miles per hour, increasing to 25 to 35 miles per hour in the afternoon. Sunny. Highs in the upper 70s. Tonight, west winds 10 to 20 miles per hour. Partly cloudy. Lows in the mid-50s. Here are the weather conditions at 2 p.m. Central Daylight Time. Bismarck, mostly sunny. Temperature 77 degrees, relative humidity 37%. Wind west at 26 miles an hour, gusting to 41. Pressure 29.94 inches and steady. Mendham, sunny. 73 degrees, relative humidity 53%. Wind west at 35 miles an hour, gusting to 40. Hazen, mostly sunny. 75 degrees, relative humidity 43%. Wind west at 23 miles an hour, gusting to 30. Harvey, partly sunny. 70 degrees, relative humidity 56%. Wind west at 30 miles an hour, gusting to 41. Minot, partly sunny. 70 degrees, relative humidity 54%. Wind west at 24 miles an hour, gusting to 41. Dickinson, mostly sunny. 74 degrees, relative humidity 39%. Wind west at 30 miles an hour, gusting to 40. Elsewhere around North Dakota, it was 70 at Garrison. It was sunny, with a temperature of 78 at Jamestown, and 87 at Fargo. It was mostly sunny, with a temperature of 71 at Williston, and 80 at Grand Forks. At Devil's Lake, it was partly sunny, with a temperature of 70. In northern South Dakota, skies ranged from sunny to mostly sunny. It was 82 at Mobridge, and 85 at Aberdeen. In eastern Montana, skies ranged from sunny to mostly sunny. It was 75 at Miles City, 74 at Glendive, and 73 at Sydney. Once again, at Bismarck, the temperature was 77 degrees under mostly sunny skies. Wind advisory for the following county.

in North Dakota, Eastern McLean, Mercer, Oliver, Sheridan, Wells, and Western Morton. Wind advisory remains in effect until 7 p.m. Central Daylight Time or 6 p.m. Mountain Daylight Time this evening. What? West winds 25 to 35 miles per hour with gusts up to 55 miles per hour expected. Where? Much of western and north central North Dakota. When? Until 7 p.m. Central Daylight Time or 6 p.m. Mountain Daylight Time this evening. The following impacts are expected. Things left and secured outside will be blown around. Winds this strong can make driving difficult, especially for high-profile vehicles. Use extra caution. Here is the forecast for the Bismarck, Minden listening area. Rest of today, sunny. Highs in the upper 70s. West winds 15 to 25 miles per hour with gusts up to 45 miles per hour. Tonight, increasing clouds. Lows in the mid-50s. West winds 5 to 15 miles per hour with gusts up to 25 miles per hour. Wednesday, sunny. Highs in the mid-70s. Northwest winds 10 to 15 miles per hour with gusts up to 25 miles per hour. Wednesday night, mostly clear. Lows around 50. Southwest winds around 5 miles per hour. Thursday, sunny. Highs in the upper 80s. Southwest winds 5 to 15 miles per hour with gusts up to 25 miles per hour. Thursday night, mostly clear. Lows in the mid-50s. Friday, mostly sunny. Highs in the upper 70s. Friday night, mostly clear. Lows in the mid-40s. Saturday, mostly sunny. Highs in the upper 60s. Saturday night, mostly cloudy. A chance of showers after midnight. Lows in the mid-40s. Chance of rain 40%. Sunday, partly sunny with a 50% chance of showers. Highs in the lower 60s. Sunday night, mostly cloudy with a 50% chance of showers. Lows in the mid-40s. Monday, mostly cloudy with a slight chance of showers in the morning, then partly sunny with a chance of showers in the afternoon. Highs in the lower 60s. Chance of rain 30%. For Western Lake Sakakawea, rest of today, very windy. West winds 25 to 40 miles per hour. Mostly sunny. Highs in the lower 70s. Tonight, windy. West winds 20 to 30 miles per hour. Chance of showers and slight chance of thunderstorms through the night. Mostly cloudy. Lows around 50. For Eastern Lake Sakakawea, rest of today, very windy. West winds 25 to 40 miles per hour. Sunny. Highs in the mid-70s. Tonight, breezy. West winds 15 to 25 miles per hour. Partly cloudy in the evening, then becoming mostly cloudy. Lows around 50. For Northern Lake Oahe, rest of today, windy. West winds 15 to 25 miles per hour, increasing to 25 to 35 miles per hour in the afternoon. Sunny. Highs in the upper 70s. Tonight, west winds 10 to 20 miles per hour. Partly cloudy. Lows in the mid-50s. Here are the weather conditions at 2 p.m. Central Daylight Time. Bismarck, mostly sunny. Temperature 77 degrees, relative humidity 37%. Wind west at 26 miles an hour, gusting to 41. Pressure 29.94 inches and steady. Minden, sunny. 73 degrees, relative humidity 53%. Wind west at 35 miles an hour, gusting to 40. Hazen, mostly sunny. 75 degrees, relative humidity 43%. Wind west at 23 miles an hour, gusting to 30. Harvey, partly sunny. 70 degrees, relative humidity 56%. Wind west at 30 miles an hour, gusting to 41. Minot, partly sunny. 70 degrees, relative humidity 54%. Wind west at 24 miles an hour, gusting to 41. Dickinson, mostly sunny. 74 degrees, relative humidity 39%. Wind west at 30 miles an hour, gusting to 40. Elsewhere around North Dakota, it was 70 at Garrison. It was sunny, with a temperature of 78 at Jamestown, and 87 at Fargo.

It was mostly sunny, with a temperature of 71 at Williston and 80 at Grand Forks. At Devil's Lake, it was partly sunny, with a temperature of 70. In northern South Dakota, skies ranged from sunny to mostly sunny. It was 82 at Mobridge and 85 at Aberdeen. In eastern Montana, skies ranged from sunny to mostly sunny. It was 75 at Miles City, 74 at Glendive, and 73 at Sydney. Once again, at Bismarck, the temperature was 77 degrees under mostly sunny skies. Wind advisory for the following counties in North Dakota: eastern McLean, Mercer, Oliver, Sheridan, Wells, and western Morton. Wind advisory remains in effect until 7 p.m. Central Daylight Time or 6 p.m. Mountain Daylight Time this evening. What? West winds 25 to 35 miles per hour with gusts up to 55 miles per hour expected. Where? Much of western and north central North Dakota. When? Until 7 p.m. Central Daylight Time or 6 p.m. Mountain Daylight Time this evening. The following impacts are expected. Things left and secured outside will be blown around. Winds this strong can make driving difficult, especially for high-profile vehicles. Use extra caution. Here is the forecast for the Bismarck, Minden listening area. Rest of today, sunny. Highs in the upper 70s. West winds 15 to 25 miles per hour with gusts up to 45 miles per hour. Tonight, increasing clouds. Lows in the mid-50s. West winds 5 to 15 miles per hour with gusts up to 25 miles per hour. Wednesday, sunny. Highs in the mid-70s. Northwest winds 10 to 15 miles per hour with gusts up to 25 miles per hour. Wednesday night, mostly clear. Lows around 50. Southwest winds around 5 miles per hour. Thursday, sunny. Highs in the upper 80s. Southwest winds 5 to 15 miles per hour with gusts up to 25 miles per hour. Thursday night, mostly clear. Lows in the mid-50s. Friday, mostly sunny. Highs in the upper 70s. Friday night, mostly clear. Lows in the mid-40s. Saturday, mostly sunny. Highs in the upper 60s. Saturday night, mostly cloudy. A chance of showers after midnight. Lows in the mid-40s. Chance of rain 40%. Sunday, partly sunny with a 50% chance of showers. Highs in the lower 60s. Sunday night, mostly cloudy with a 50% chance of showers. Lows in the mid-40s. Monday, mostly cloudy with a slight chance of showers in the morning, then partly sunny with a chance of showers in the afternoon. Highs in the lower 60s. Chance of rain 30%. For Western Lake Sakakawea, rest of today, very windy. West winds 25 to 40 miles per hour. Mostly sunny. Highs in the lower 70s. Tonight, windy. West winds 20 to 30 miles per hour. Chance of showers and slight chance of thunderstorms through the night. Mostly cloudy. Lows around 50. For Eastern Lake Sakakawea, rest of today, very windy. West winds 25 to 40 miles per hour. Sunny. Highs in the mid-70s. Tonight, breezy. West winds 15 to 25 miles per hour. Partly cloudy in the evening, then becoming mostly cloudy. Lows around 50. For Northern Lake Oahe, rest of today, windy. West winds 15 to 25 miles per hour, increasing to 25 to 35 miles per hour in the afternoon. Sunny. Highs in the upper 70s. Tonight, west winds 10 to 20 miles per hour. Partly cloudy. Lows in the mid-50s. Here are the weather conditions at 2 p.m. Central Daylight Time. Bismarck, mostly sunny. Temperature 77 degrees, relative humidity 37%. Wind west at 26 miles an hour, gusting to 41. Pressure 29.94 inches and steady. Minden, sunny. 73 degrees, relative humidity 53%. Wind west at 35 miles an hour, gusting to 40. Hazen, mostly sunny. 75 degrees, relative humidity 43%. Wind west at 23 miles an hour, gusting to 30. Harvey, partly sunny.

at Devil's Lake, it was partly sunny with a temperature of 70. In northern South Dakota, skies ranged from sunny to mostly sunny. It was 82 at Mobridge and 85 at Aberdeen. In eastern Montana, skies ranged from sunny to mostly sunny. It was 75 at Miles City, 74 at Glendive, and 73 at Sydney. Once again, at Bismarck, the temperature was 77 degrees under mostly sunny skies. Wind advisory for the following counties in North Dakota: Eastern McLean, Mercer, Oliver, Sheridan, Wells, and Western Morton. Wind advisory remains in effect until 7 p.m. Central Daylight Time or 6 p.m. Mountain Daylight Time this evening. West winds 25 to 35 miles per hour with gusts up to 55 miles per hour expected. Where? Much of western and north central North Dakota. When? Until 7 p.m. Central Daylight Time or 6 p.m. Mountain Daylight Time this evening. The following impacts are expected: things left and secured outside will be blown around. Winds this strong can make driving difficult, especially for high-profile vehicles. Use extra caution. Here is the forecast for the Bismarck, Minden listening area. Rest of today, sunny. Highs in the upper 70s. West winds 15 to 25 miles per hour with gusts up to 45 miles per hour. Tonight, increasing clouds. Lows in the mid-50s. West winds 5 to 15 miles per hour with gusts up to 25 miles per hour. Wednesday, sunny. Highs in the mid-70s. Northwest winds 10 to 15 miles per hour with gusts up to 25 miles per hour. Wednesday night, mostly clear. Lows around 50. Southwest winds around 5 miles per hour. Thursday, sunny. Highs in the upper 80s. Southwest winds 5 to 15 miles per hour with gusts up to 25 miles per hour. Thursday night, mostly clear. Lows in the mid-50s. Friday, mostly sunny. Highs in the upper 70s. Friday night, mostly clear. Lows in the mid-40s. Saturday, mostly sunny. Highs in the upper 60s. Saturday night, mostly cloudy. A chance of showers after midnight. Lows in the mid-40s. Chance of rain 40%. Sunday, partly sunny with a 50% chance of showers. Highs in the lower 60s. Sunday night, mostly cloudy with a 50% chance of showers. Lows in the mid-40s. Monday, mostly cloudy with a slight chance of showers in the morning, then partly sunny with a chance of showers in the afternoon. Highs in the lower 60s. Chance of rain 30%. For Western Lake Sakakawea, rest of today, very windy. West winds 25 to 40 miles per hour. Mostly sunny. Highs in the lower 70s. Tonight, windy. West winds 20 to 30 miles per hour. Chance of showers and slight chance of thunderstorms through the night. Mostly cloudy. Lows around 50. For Eastern Lake Sakakawea, rest of today, very windy. West winds 25 to 40 miles per hour. Sunny. Highs in the mid-70s. Tonight, breezy. West winds 15 to 25 miles per hour. Partly cloudy in the evening, then becoming mostly cloudy. Lows around 50. For Northern Lake Oahe, rest of today, windy. West winds 15 to 25 miles per hour, increasing to 25 to 35 miles per hour in the afternoon. Sunny. Highs in the upper 70s. Tonight, west winds 10 to 20 miles per hour. Partly cloudy. Lows in the mid-50s. Here are the weather conditions at 2 p.m. Central Daylight Time. Bismarck, mostly sunny. Temperature 77 degrees, relative humidity 37%. Wind west at 26 miles an hour, gusting to 41. Pressure 29.94 inches and steady. Minden, sunny. 73 degrees, relative humidity 53%. Wind west at 35 miles an hour, gusting to 40. Hazen, mostly sunny. 75 degrees, relative humidity 43%. Wind west at 23 miles an hour, gusting to 30. Harvey, partly sunny. 70 degrees, relative humidity 56%. Wind west.

30 miles an hour, gusting to 41. Minot, partly sunny. 70 degrees, relative humidity 54%. Wind west at 24 miles an hour, gusting to 41. Dickinson, mostly sunny. 74 degrees, relative humidity 39%. Wind west at 30 miles an hour, gusting to 40. Elsewhere around North Dakota, it was 70 at Garrison. It was sunny, with a temperature of 78 at Jamestown, and 87 at Fargo. It was mostly sunny, with a temperature of 71 at Williston, and 80 at Grand Forks. At Devil's Lake, it was partly sunny, with a temperature of 70. In northern South Dakota, skies ranged from sunny to mostly sunny. It was 82 at Mobridge, and 85 at Aberdeen. In eastern Montana, skies ranged from sunny to mostly sunny. It was 75 at Miles City, 74 at Glendive, and 73 at Sydney. Once again, at Bismarck, the temperature was 77 degrees under mostly sunny skies. Wind advisory for the following counties in North Dakota: eastern McLean, Mercer, Oliver, Sheridan, Wells, and western Morton. Wind advisory remains in effect until 7 p.m. Central Daylight Time or 6 p.m. Mountain Daylight Time this evening. What? West winds 25 to 35 miles per hour with gusts up to 55 miles per hour expected. Where? Much of western and north central North Dakota. When? Until 7 p.m. Central Daylight Time or 6 p.m. Mountain Daylight Time this evening. The following impacts are expected. Things left and secured outside will be blown around. Winds this strong can make driving difficult, especially for high-profile vehicles. Use extra caution. Here is the forecast for the Bismarck, Minden listening area. Rest of today, sunny. Highs in the upper 70s. West winds 15 to 25 miles per hour with gusts up to 45 miles per hour. Tonight, increasing clouds. Lows in the mid-50s. West winds 5 to 15 miles per hour with gusts up to 25 miles per hour. Wednesday, sunny. Highs in the mid-70s. Northwest winds 10 to 15 miles per hour with gusts up to 25 miles per hour. Wednesday night, mostly clear. Lows around 50. Southwest winds around 5 miles per hour. Thursday, sunny. Highs in the upper 80s. Southwest winds 5 to 15 miles per hour with gusts up to 25 miles per hour. Thursday night, mostly clear. Lows in the mid-50s. Friday, mostly sunny. Highs in the upper 70s. Friday night, mostly clear. Lows in the mid-40s. Saturday, mostly sunny. Highs in the upper 60s. Saturday night, mostly cloudy. A chance of showers after midnight. Lows in the mid-40s. Chance of rain 40%. Sunday, partly sunny with a 50% chance of showers. Highs in the lower 60s. Sunday night, mostly cloudy with a 50% chance of showers. Lows in the mid-40s. Monday, mostly cloudy with a slight chance of showers in the morning, then partly sunny with a chance of showers in the afternoon. Highs in the lower 60s. Chance of rain 30%. For Western Lake Sakakawea, rest of today, very windy. West winds 25 to 40 miles per hour. Mostly sunny. Highs in the lower 70s. Tonight, windy. West winds 20 to 30 miles per hour. Chance of showers and slight chance of thunderstorms through the night. Mostly cloudy. Lows around 50. For Eastern Lake Sakakawea, rest of today, very windy. West winds 25 to 40 miles per hour. Sunny. Highs in the mid-70s. Tonight, breezy. West winds 15 to 25 miles per hour. Partly cloudy in the evening, then becoming mostly cloudy. Lows around 50. For Northern Lake Oahe, rest of today, windy. West winds 15 to 25 miles per hour, increasing to 25 to 35 miles per hour in the afternoon. Sunny. Highs in the upper 70s. Tonight, west winds 10 to 20 miles per hour. Partly cloudy. Lows in the mid-50s. Here are the weather conditions at 2 p.m. Central Daylight Time. Bismarck, mostly sunny. Temperature 77 degrees.

Breeze, relative humidity 37%. Wind west at 26 miles an hour, gusting to 41. Pressure 29.94 inches and steady. Mandan, sunny. 73 degrees, relative humidity 53%. Wind west at 35 miles an hour, gusting to 40. Hazen, mostly sunny. 75 degrees, relative humidity 43%. Wind west at 23 miles an hour, gusting to 30. Harvey, partly sunny. 70 degrees, relative humidity 56%. Wind west at 30 miles an hour, gusting to 41. Minot, partly sunny. 70 degrees, relative humidity 54%. Wind west at 24 miles an hour, gusting to 41. Dickinson, mostly sunny. 74 degrees, relative humidity 39%. Wind west at 30 miles an hour, gusting to 40. Elsewhere around North Dakota, it was 70 at Garrison. It was sunny, with a temperature of 78 at Jamestown, and 87 at Fargo. It was mostly sunny, with a temperature of 71 at Williston, and 80 at Grand Forks. At Devil's Lake, it was partly sunny, with a temperature of 70. In northern South Dakota, skies ranged from sunny to mostly sunny. It was 82 at Mobridge, and 85 at Aberdeen. In eastern Montana, skies ranged from sunny to mostly sunny. It was 75 at Miles City, 74 at Glendive, and 73 at Sydney. Once again, at Bismarck, the temperature was 77 degrees under mostly sunny skies. Wind advisory for the following counties in North Dakota: Eastern McLean, Mercer, Oliver, Sheridan, Wells, and Western Morton. Wind advisory remains in effect until 7 p.m. Central Daylight Time or 6 p.m. Mountain Daylight Time this evening. What? West winds 25 to 35 miles per hour with gusts up to 55 miles per hour expected. Where? Much of western and north central North Dakota. When? Until 7 p.m. Central Daylight Time or 6 p.m. Mountain Daylight Time this evening. The following impacts are expected. Things left and secured outside will be blown around. Winds this strong can make driving difficult, especially for high-profile vehicles. Use extra caution. The regional weather forecast from your National Weather Service office in Bismarck. Gusty westerly winds today, with gusts to 55 miles per hour mainly north of Interstate 94. Near critical fire weather conditions over southwest and parts of south-central North Dakota today. Near critical to critical fire weather conditions possible over many locations Thursday. Cooler temperatures today and Wednesday, a notable but brief warm-up for Thursday, with much cooler temperatures expected by the weekend. The detailed forecast for North Dakota, tonight, partly cloudy in the evening then becoming mostly cloudy. Showers becoming likely north, with a slight chance of a thunderstorm. Slight chance of showers south. Lows in the mid-40s to mid-50s. Wednesday, sunny. Highs in the upper 60s to upper 70s. Wednesday night, mostly clear. Lows in the mid-40s to mid-50s. Thursday, mostly sunny. Breezy. Highs from the mid-70s northeast to the upper 80s southwest. Here is the forecast for the Bismarck Mandan listening area. Rest of today, sunny. Highs in the upper 70s. West winds 15 to 25 miles per hour with gusts up to 45 miles per hour. Tonight, increasing clouds. Lows in the mid-50s. West winds 5 to 15 miles per hour with gusts up to 25 miles per hour. Wednesday, sunny. Highs in the mid-70s. Northwest winds 10 to 15 miles per hour with gusts up to 25 miles per hour. Wednesday night, mostly clear. Lows around 50. Southwest winds around 5 miles per hour. Thursday, sunny. Highs in the upper 80s. Southwest winds 5 to 15 miles per hour with gusts up to 25 miles per hour. Thursday night, mostly clear. Lows in the mid-50s. Friday, mostly sunny. Highs in the upper 70s. Friday night, mostly clear. Lows in the mid-40s. Saturday, mostly sunny. Highs in the upper 60s. Saturday night, mostly cloudy. A chance of showers after midnight. Lows in the mid-

40s. Chance of rain, 40%. Sunday, partly sunny with a 50% chance of showers. Highs in the lower 60s. Sunday night, mostly cloudy with a 50% chance of showers. Lows in the mid-40s. Monday, mostly cloudy with a slight chance of showers in the morning, then partly sunny with a chance of showers in the afternoon. Highs in the lower 60s. Chance of rain 30%. 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Providing weather information 24 hours a day from your National Weather Service office in Bismarck. For Western Lake Sakakawea, rest of today, very windy. West winds 25 to 40 miles per hour. Mostly sunny. Highs in the lower 70s. Tonight, windy. West winds 20 to 30 miles per hour. Chance of showers and slight chance of thunderstorms through the night. Mostly cloudy. Lows around 50. For Eastern Lake Sakakawea, rest of today, very windy. West winds 25 to 40 miles per hour. Sunny. Highs in the mid-70s. Tonight, breezy. West winds 15 to 25 miles per hour. Partly cloudy in the evening, then becoming mostly cloudy. Lows around 50. For Northern Lake Oahe, rest of today, windy. West winds 15 to 25 miles per hour, increasing to 25 to 35 miles per hour in the afternoon. Sunny. Highs in the upper 70s. Tonight, west winds 10 to 20 miles per hour. Partly cloudy. Lows in the mid-50s. Here are the weather conditions at 3 p.m. Central Daylight Time. Bismarck, sunny. Temperature 78 degrees, relative humidity 37%. Wind west at 21 miles an hour, gusting to 33. Pressure 29.93 inches and falling. Mendon, sunny. 77 degrees, relative humidity 50%. Wind west at 23 miles an hour, gusting to 36. Hazen, mostly sunny. 77 degrees, relative humidity 38%. Wind west at 24 miles an hour, gusting to 35. Harvey, mostly sunny. 72 degrees, relative humidity 53%. Wind west at 20 miles an hour, gusting to 38. Minot, partly sunny. 70 degrees, relative humidity 54%. Wind west at 22 miles an hour, gusting to 38. Dickinson, partly sunny. 76 degrees, relative humidity 37%. Wind west at 22 miles an hour, gusting to 33. Elsewhere around North Dakota, it was 74 at Garrison. It was sunny, with a temperature of 78 at Jamestown, and 88 at Fargo. At Grand Forks, it was mostly sunny, with a temperature of 78. At Williston, it was partly sunny, with a temperature of 71. At Devil's Lake, it was cloudy, with a temperature of 69. In northern South Dakota, skies ranged from sunny to mostly sunny. It was 82 at Mobridge, and 85 at Aberdeen. In eastern Montana, at Miles City, it was sunny, with a temperature of 76. It was partly sunny, with a temperature of 75 at Glendive, and 74 at Sydney. Once again, at Bismarck, the temperature was 78 degrees under sunny skies. Wind advisory for the following counties in North Dakota: Eastern McLean, Mercer, Oliver, Sheridan, Wells, and Western Morton. Wind advisory remains in effect until 7 p.m. Central Daylight Time or 6 p.m. Mountain Daylight Time this evening. What? West winds 25 to 35 miles per hour with gusts up to 55 miles per hour expected. Where? Much of western and north central North Dakota. When? Until 7 p.m. Central Daylight Time or 6 p.m. Mountain Daylight Time this evening. The following impacts are expected. Things left and secured outside will be blown around. Winds this strong can make driving difficult, especially for high-profile vehicles. Use extra caution. The regional weather forecast from your National Weather Service office in Bismarck. Gusty westerly winds today, with gusts to 55 miles per hour mainly north of Interstate 94. Near critical fire weather conditions over southwest and parts of south central North Dakota today. Near

Local to critical fire. Weather conditions possible over many locations Thursday. Cooler temperatures today and Wednesday. A notable but brief warm-up for Thursday, with much cooler temperatures expected by the weekend. The detailed forecast for North Dakota. Tonight, partly cloudy in the evening, then becoming mostly cloudy. Showers becoming likely north, with a slight chance of a thunderstorm. Slight chance of showers south. Lows in the mid-40s to mid-50s. Wednesday, sunny. Highs in the upper 60s to upper 70s. Wednesday night, mostly clear. Lows in the mid-40s to mid-50s. Thursday, mostly sunny. Breezy. Highs from the mid-70s northeast to the upper 80s southwest. Here is the forecast for the Bismarck Minden listening area. Rest of today, sunny. Highs in the upper 70s. West winds 15 to 25 miles per hour with gusts up to 45 miles per hour. Tonight, increasing clouds. Lows in the mid-50s. West winds 5 to 15 miles per hour with gusts up to 25 miles per hour. Wednesday, sunny. Highs in the mid-70s. Northwest winds 10 to 15 miles per hour with gusts up to 25 miles per hour. Wednesday night, mostly clear. Lows around 50. Southwest winds around 5 miles per hour. Thursday, sunny. Highs in the upper 80s. Southwest winds 5 to 15 miles per hour with gusts up to 25 miles per hour. Thursday night, mostly clear. Lows in the mid-50s. Friday, mostly sunny. Highs in the upper 70s. Friday night, mostly clear. Lows in the mid-40s. Saturday, mostly sunny. Highs in the upper 60s. Saturday night, mostly cloudy. A chance of showers after midnight. Lows in the mid-40s. Chance of rain 40%. Sunday, partly sunny with a 50% chance of showers. Highs in the lower 60s. Sunday night, mostly cloudy with a 50% chance of showers. Lows in the mid-40s. Monday, mostly cloudy with a slight chance of showers in the morning, then partly sunny with a chance of showers in the afternoon. Highs in the lower 60s. Chance of rain 30%. For Western Lake Sakakawea, rest of today, very windy. West winds 25 to 40 miles per hour. Mostly sunny. Highs in the lower 70s. Tonight, windy. West winds 20 to 30 miles per hour. Chance of showers and slight chance of thunderstorms through the night. Mostly cloudy. Lows around 50. For Eastern Lake Sakakawea, rest of today, very windy. West winds 25 to 40 miles per hour. Sunny. Highs in the mid-70s. Tonight, breezy. West winds 15 to 25 miles per hour. Partly cloudy in the evening, then becoming mostly cloudy. Lows around 50. For Northern Lake Oahe, rest of today, windy. West winds 15 to 25 miles per hour, increasing to 25 to 35 miles per hour in the afternoon. Sunny. Highs in the upper 70s. Tonight, west winds 10 to 20 miles per hour. Partly cloudy. Lows in the mid-50s. Here are the weather conditions at 3 p.m. Central Daylight Time. Bismarck, sunny. Temperature 78 degrees, relative humidity 37%. Wind west at 21 miles an hour, gusting to 33. Pressure 29.93 inches and falling. Minden, sunny. 77 degrees, relative humidity 50%. Wind west at 23 miles an hour, gusting to 36. Hazen, mostly sunny. 77 degrees, relative humidity 38%. Wind west at 24 miles an hour, gusting to 35. Harvey, mostly sunny. 72 degrees, relative humidity 53%. Wind west at 20 miles an hour, gusting to 38. Minot, partly sunny. 70 degrees, relative humidity 54%. Wind west at 22 miles an hour, gusting to 38. Dickinson, partly sunny. 76 degrees, relative humidity 37%. Wind west at 22 miles an hour, gusting to 33. Elsewhere around North Dakota, it was 74 at Garrison.

It was sunny, with a temperature of 78 at Jamestown and 88 at Fargo. At Grand Forks, it was mostly sunny, with a temperature of 78. At Williston, it was partly sunny, with a temperature of 71. At Devil's Lake, it was cloudy, with a temperature of 69. In northern South Dakota, skies ranged from sunny to mostly sunny. It was 82 at Mobridge and 85 at Aberdeen. In eastern Montana, at Miles City, it was sunny, with a temperature of 76. It was partly sunny, with a temperature of 75 at Glendive and 74 at Sydney. Once again, at Bismarck, the temperature was 78 degrees under sunny skies. Here are the weather conditions at 3 p.m. Central Daylight Time. Bismarck, sunny. Temperature 78 degrees, relative humidity 37%. Wind west at 21 miles an hour, gusting to 33. Pressure 29.93 inches and falling. Mendon, sunny. 77 degrees, relative humidity 50%. Wind west at 23 miles an hour, gusting to 36. Hazen, mostly sunny. 77 degrees, relative humidity 38%. Wind west at 24 miles an hour, gusting to 35. Harvey, mostly sunny. 72 degrees, relative humidity 53%. Wind west at 20 miles an hour, gusting to 38. Minot, partly sunny. 70 degrees, relative humidity 54%. Wind west at 22 miles an hour, gusting to 38. Dickinson, partly sunny. 76 degrees, relative humidity 37%. Wind west at 22 miles an hour, gusting to 33. Elsewhere around North Dakota, it was 74 at Garrison. It was sunny, with a temperature of 78 at Jamestown and 88 at Fargo. At Grand Forks, it was mostly sunny, with a temperature of 78. At Williston, it was partly sunny, with a temperature of 71. At Devil's Lake, it was cloudy, with a temperature of 69. In northern South Dakota, skies ranged from sunny to mostly sunny. It was 82 at Mobridge and 85 at Aberdeen. In eastern Montana, at Miles City, it was sunny, with a temperature of 76. It was partly sunny, with a temperature of 75 at Glendive and 74 at Sydney. Once again, at Bismarck, the temperature was 78 degrees under sunny skies. Wind advisory for the following counties in North Dakota: eastern McLean, Mercer, Oliver, Sheridan, Wells, and western Morton. Wind advisory remains in effect until 7 p.m. Central Daylight Time or 6 p.m. Mountain Daylight Time this evening. What? West winds 25 to 35 miles per hour with gusts up to 55 miles per hour expected. Where? Much of western and north central North Dakota. When? Until 7 p.m. Central Daylight Time or 6 p.m. Mountain Daylight Time this evening. The following impacts are expected. Things left and secured outside will be blown around. Winds this strong can make driving difficult, especially for high-profile vehicles. Use extra caution. The regional weather forecast from your National Weather Service office in Bismarck. Gusty westerly winds today, with gusts to 55 miles per hour mainly north of Interstate 94. Near critical fire weather conditions over southwest and parts of south-central North Dakota today. Near critical to critical fire weather conditions possible over many locations Thursday. Cooler temperatures today and Wednesday, a notable but brief warm-up for Thursday, with much cooler temperatures expected by the weekend. The detailed forecast for North Dakota, tonight, partly cloudy in the evening then becoming mostly cloudy. Showers becoming likely north, with a slight chance of a thunderstorm. Slight chance of showers south. Lows in the mid-40s to mid-50s. Wednesday, sunny. Highs in the upper 60s to upper 70s. Wednesday night, mostly clear. Lows in the mid-40s to mid-50s. Thursday, mostly sunny. Breezy. Highs from the mid-70s northeast to the upper 80s southwest. Here is the forecast for the Bismarck Mendon listening area. Rest of today, sunny. Highs in the upper 70s. West winds 15 to 25 miles per hour with gusts up to 45 miles per hour. Tonight, increasing clouds. Lows in the mid-50s.

northwest, winds 5 to 15 miles per hour with gusts up to 25 miles per hour. Wednesday, sunny. Highs in the mid-70s. Northwest winds 10 to 15 miles per hour with gusts up to 25 miles per hour. Wednesday night, mostly clear. Lows around 50. Southwest winds around 5 miles per hour. Thursday, sunny. Highs in the upper 80s. Southwest winds 5 to 15 miles per hour with gusts up to 25 miles per hour. Thursday night, mostly clear. Lows in the mid-50s. Friday, mostly sunny. Highs in the upper 70s. Friday night, mostly clear. Lows in the mid-40s. Saturday, mostly sunny. Highs in the upper 60s. Saturday night, mostly cloudy. A chance of showers after midnight. Lows in the mid-40s. Chance of rain 40%. Sunday, partly sunny with a 50% chance of showers. Highs in the lower 60s. Sunday night, mostly cloudy with a 50% chance of showers. Lows in the mid-40s. Monday, mostly cloudy with a slight chance of showers in the morning, then partly sunny with a chance of showers in the afternoon. Highs in the lower 60s. Chance of rain 30%. For Western Lake Sakakawea, rest of today, very windy. West winds 25 to 40 miles per hour. Mostly sunny. Highs in the lower 70s. Tonight, windy. West winds 20 to 30 miles per hour. Chance of showers and slight chance of thunderstorms through the night. Mostly cloudy. Lows around 50. For Eastern Lake Sakakawea, rest of today, very windy. West winds 25 to 40 miles per hour. Sunny. Highs in the mid-70s. Tonight, breezy. West winds 15 to 25 miles per hour. Partly cloudy in the evening, then becoming mostly cloudy. Lows around 50. For Northern Lake Oahe, rest of today, windy. West winds 15 to 25 miles per hour, increasing to 25 to 35 miles per hour in the afternoon. Sunny. Highs in the upper 70s. Tonight, west winds 10 to 20 miles per hour. Partly cloudy. Lows in the mid-50s. Here are the weather conditions at 3 p.m. Central Daylight Time. Bismarck, sunny. Temperature 78 degrees, relative humidity 37%. Wind west at 21 miles an hour, gusting to 33. Pressure 29.93 inches and falling. Mendon, sunny. 77 degrees, relative humidity 50%. Wind west at 23 miles an hour, gusting to 36. Hazen, mostly sunny. 77 degrees, relative humidity 38%. Wind west at 24 miles an hour, gusting to 35. Harvey, mostly sunny. 72 degrees, relative humidity 53%. Wind west at 20 miles an hour, gusting to 38. Minot, partly sunny. 70 degrees, relative humidity 54%. Wind west at 22 miles an hour, gusting to 38. Dickinson, partly sunny. 76 degrees, relative humidity 37%. Wind west at 22 miles an hour, gusting to 33. Elsewhere around North Dakota, it was 74 at Garrison. It was sunny, with a temperature of 78 at Jamestown and 88 at Fargo. At Grand Forks, it was mostly sunny, with a temperature of 78. At Williston, it was partly sunny, with a temperature of 71. At Devil's Lake, it was cloudy, with a temperature of 69. In northern South Dakota, skies ranged from sunny to mostly sunny. It was 82 at Mobridge and 85 at Aberdeen. In eastern Montana, at Mile City, it was sunny, with a temperature of 76. It was partly sunny, with a temperature of 75 at Glendive and 74 at Sydney. Once again, at Bismarck, the temperature was 78 degrees under sunny skies. Wind advisory for the following counties in North Dakota: Eastern McLean, Mercer, Oliver, Sheridan, Wells, and Western Morton. Wind advisory remains in effect until 7 p.m. Central Daylight Time or 6 p.m. Mountain Daylight Time this evening. West winds 25 to 35 miles per hour with gusts up to 50.

65 miles per hour expected. Where? Much of western and north central North Dakota. When? Until 7 p.m. Central Daylight Time or 6 p.m. Mountain Daylight Time this evening. The following impacts are expected. Things left and secured outside will be blown around. Winds this strong can make driving difficult, especially for high-profile vehicles. Use extra caution. The regional weather forecast from your National Weather Service office in Bismarck. Gusty westerly winds today, with gusts to 55 miles per hour mainly north of Interstate 94. Near critical fire weather conditions over southwest and parts of south-central North Dakota today. Near critical to critical fire weather conditions possible over many locations Thursday. Cooler temperatures today and Wednesday, a notable but brief warm-up for Thursday, with much cooler temperatures expected by the weekend. The detailed forecast for North Dakota, tonight, partly cloudy in the evening then becoming mostly cloudy. Showers becoming likely north, with a slight chance of a thunderstorm. Slight chance of showers south. Lows in the mid-40s to mid-50s. Wednesday, sunny. Highs in the upper 60s to upper 70s. Wednesday night, mostly clear. Lows in the mid-40s to mid-50s. Thursday, mostly sunny. Breezy. Highs from the mid-70s northeast to the upper 80s southwest. Here is the forecast for the Bismarck, Minden listening area. Rest of today, sunny. Highs in the upper 70s. West winds 15 to 25 miles per hour with gusts up to 45 miles per hour. Tonight, increasing clouds. Lows in the mid-50s. West winds 5 to 15 miles per hour with gusts up to 25 miles per hour. Wednesday, sunny. Highs in the mid-70s. Northwest winds 10 to 15 miles per hour with gusts up to 25 miles per hour. Wednesday night, mostly clear. Lows around 50. Southwest winds around 5 miles per hour. Thursday, sunny. Highs in the upper 80s. Southwest winds 5 to 15 miles per hour with gusts up to 25 miles per hour. Thursday night, mostly clear. Lows in the mid-50s. Friday, mostly sunny. Highs in the upper 70s. Friday night, mostly clear. Lows in the mid-40s. Saturday, mostly sunny. Highs in the upper 60s. Saturday night, mostly cloudy. A chance of showers after midnight. Lows in the mid-40s. Chance of rain 40%. Sunday, partly sunny with a 50% chance of showers. Highs in the lower 60s. Sunday night, mostly cloudy with a 50% chance of showers. Lows in the mid-40s. Monday, mostly cloudy with a slight chance of showers in the morning, then partly sunny with a chance of showers in the afternoon. Highs in the lower 60s. Chance of rain 30%. For western Lake Sakakawea, rest of today, very windy. West winds 25 to 40 miles per hour. Mostly sunny. Highs in the lower 70s. Tonight, windy. West winds 20 to 30 miles per hour. Chance of showers and slight chance of thunderstorms through the night. Mostly cloudy. Lows around 50. For eastern Lake Sakakawea, rest of today, very windy. West winds 25 to 40 miles per hour. Sunny. Highs in the mid-70s. Tonight, breezy. West winds 15 to 25 miles per hour. Partly cloudy in the evening, then becoming mostly cloudy. Lows around 50. For northern Lake Oahe, rest of today, windy. West winds 15 to 25 miles per hour, increasing to 25 to 35 miles per hour in the afternoon. Sunny. Highs in the upper 70s. Tonight, west winds 10 to 20 miles per hour. Partly cloudy. Lows in the mid-50s. Here are the weather conditions at 3 p.m. Central Daylight Time. Bismarck, sunny. Temperature 78 degrees, relative humidity 37%. Wind west at 21 miles an hour, gusting to 33. Pressure 29.93 inches and falling. Minden, sunny. 77 degrees, relative humidity 50%. Wind west at 23 miles an hour, gusting to 36. Hazen, mostly sunny. 77 degrees.

Relative humidity 38%. Wind west at 24 miles an hour, gusting to 35. Harvey, mostly sunny. 72 degrees, relative humidity 53%. Wind west at 20 miles an hour, gusting to 38. Minot, partly sunny. 70 degrees, relative humidity 54%. Wind west at 22 miles an hour, gusting to 38. Dickinson, partly sunny. 76 degrees, relative humidity 37%. Wind west at 22 miles an hour, gusting to 33. Elsewhere around North Dakota, it was 74 at Garrison. It was sunny, with a temperature of 78 at Jamestown and 88 at Fargo. At Grand Forks, it was mostly sunny, with a temperature of 78. At Williston, it was partly sunny, with a temperature of 71. At Devil's Lake, it was cloudy, with a temperature of 69. In northern South Dakota, skies ranged from sunny to mostly sunny. It was 82 at Mobridge and 85 at Aberdeen. In eastern Montana, at Miles City, it was sunny, with a temperature of 76. It was partly sunny, with a temperature of 75 in Glendive and 74 at Sydney. Once again, at Bismarck, the temperature was 78 degrees under sunny skies. Wind advisory for the following counties in North Dakota: Eastern McLean, Mercer, Oliver, Sheridan, Wells, and Western Morton. Wind advisory remains in effect until 7 p.m. Central Daylight Time or 6 p.m. Mountain Daylight Time this evening. What? West winds 25 to 35 miles per hour with gusts up to 55 miles per hour expected. Where? Much of western and north central North Dakota. When? Until 7 p.m. Central Daylight Time or 6 p.m. Mountain Daylight Time this evening. The following impacts are expected. Things left and secured outside will be blown around. Winds this strong can make driving difficult, especially for high-profile vehicles. Use extra caution. The regional weather forecast from your National Weather Service office in Bismarck. Gusty westerly winds today, with gusts to 55 miles per hour mainly north of Interstate 94. Near critical fire weather conditions over southwest and parts of south-central North Dakota today. Near critical to critical fire weather conditions possible over many locations Thursday. Cooler temperatures today and Wednesday, a notable but brief warm-up for Thursday, with much cooler temperatures expected by the weekend. The detailed forecast for North Dakota: tonight, partly cloudy in the evening, then becoming mostly cloudy. Showers becoming likely north, with a slight chance of a thunderstorm. Slight chance of showers south. Lows in the mid-40s to mid-50s. Wednesday, sunny. Highs in the upper 60s to upper 70s. Wednesday night, mostly clear. Lows in the mid-40s to mid-50s. Thursday, mostly sunny. Breezy. Highs from the mid-70s northeast to the upper 80s southwest. Here is the forecast for the Bismarck, Minden listening area. Rest of today, sunny. Highs in the upper 70s. West winds 15 to 25 miles per hour with gusts up to 45 miles per hour. Tonight, increasing clouds. Lows in the mid-50s. West winds 5 to 15 miles per hour with gusts up to 25 miles per hour. Wednesday, sunny. Highs in the mid-70s. Northwest winds 10 to 15 miles per hour with gusts up to 25 miles per hour. Wednesday night, mostly clear. Lows around 50. Southwest winds around 5 miles per hour. Thursday, sunny. Highs in the upper 80s. Southwest winds 5 to 15 miles per hour with gusts up to 25 miles per hour. Thursday night, mostly clear. Lows in the mid-50s. Friday, mostly sunny. Highs in the upper 70s. Friday night, mostly clear. Lows in the mid-40s. Saturday, mostly sunny. Highs in the upper 60s. Saturday night, mostly cloudy. A chance of showers after midnight. Lows in the mid-40s. Chance of rain 40%. Sunday, partly sunny with a 50% chance of showers. Highs in the lower 60s. Sunday night, mostly cloudy with a 50% chance of showers. Lows in the mid-40s. Monday, mostly cloudy with a slight chance of showers in the morning.

then partly sunny with a chance of showers in the afternoon. Highs in the lower 60s. Chance of rain 30%. 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Providing weather information 24 hours a day from your National Weather Service office in Bismarck. For Western Lake Sakakawea, rest of today, very windy. West winds 25 to 40 miles per hour. Mostly sunny. Highs in the lower 70s. Tonight, windy. West winds 20 to 30 miles per hour. Chance of showers and slight chance of thunderstorms through the night. Mostly cloudy. Lows around 50. For Eastern Lake Sakakawea, rest of today, very windy. West winds 25 to 40 miles per hour. Sunny. Highs in the mid-70s. Tonight, breezy. West winds 15 to 25 miles per hour. Partly cloudy in the evening, then becoming mostly cloudy. Lows around 50. For Northern Lake Oahe, rest of today, windy. West winds 15 to 25 miles per hour, increasing to 25 to 35 miles per hour in the afternoon. Sunny. Highs in the upper 70s. Tonight, west winds 10 to 20 miles per hour. Partly cloudy. Lows in the mid-50s. Here are the weather conditions at 3 p.m. Central Daylight Time. Bismarck, sunny. Temperature 78 degrees, relative humidity 37%. Wind west at 21 miles an hour, gusting to 33. Pressure 29.93 inches and falling. Mendon, sunny. 77 degrees, relative humidity 50%. Wind west at 23 miles an hour, gusting to 36. Hazen, mostly sunny. 77 degrees, relative humidity 50%. Wind west at 23 miles an hour, gusting to 36. Hazen, mostly sunny. 77 degrees, relative humidity 38%. Wind west at 24 miles an hour, gusting to 35. Harvey, mostly sunny. 72 degrees, relative humidity 53%. Wind west at 20 miles an hour, gusting to 38. Minot, partly sunny. 70 degrees, relative humidity 54%. Wind west at 22 miles an hour, gusting to 38. Dickinson, partly sunny. 76 degrees, relative humidity 37%. Wind west at 22 miles an hour, gusting to 33. Elsewhere around North Dakota, it was 74 at Garrison. It was sunny, with a temperature of 78 at Jamestown and 88 at Fargo. At Grand Forks, it was mostly sunny, with a temperature of 78. At Williston, it was partly sunny, with a temperature of 71. At Devil's Lake, it was cloudy, with a temperature of 69. In northern South Dakota, skies ranged from sunny to mostly sunny. It was 82 at Mobridge, and 85 at Aberdeen. In eastern Montana, at Miles City, it was sunny, with a temperature of 76. It was partly sunny, with a temperature of 75 in Glendive, and 74 at Sydney. Once again, at Bismarck, the temperature was 78 degrees under sunny skies. Wind advisory for the following counties in North Dakota: Eastern McLean, Mercer, Oliver, Sheridan, Wells, and Western Morton. Wind advisory remains in effect until 7 p.m. Central Daylight Time or 6 p.m. Mountain Daylight Time this evening. What? West winds 25 to 35 miles per hour with gusts up to 55 miles per hour expected. Where? Much of western and north central North Dakota. When? Until 7 p.m. Central Daylight Time or 6 p.m. Mountain Daylight Time this evening. The following impacts are expected. Things left and secured outside will be blown around. Winds this strong can make driving difficult, especially for high-profile vehicles. Use extra caution. The regional weather forecast from your National Weather Service office in Bismarck. Gusty westerly winds today, with gusts to 55 miles per hour mainly north of Interstate 94. Near critical fire weather conditions over southwest and parts of south-central North Dakota today. Near critical to critical fire weather conditions possible over many locations Thursday. Cooler temperatures today and Wednesday, a notable but brief warm-up for Thursday, with much

cooler temperatures expected by the weekend. The detailed forecast for North Dakota. Tonight, partly cloudy in the evening, then becoming mostly cloudy. Showers becoming likely north, with a slight chance of a thunderstorm. Slight chance of showers south. Lows in the mid-40s to mid-50s. Wednesday, sunny. Highs in the upper 60s to upper 70s. Wednesday night, mostly clear. Lows in the mid-40s to mid-50s. Thursday, mostly sunny. Breezy. Highs from the mid-70s northeast to the upper 80s southwest. Here is the forecast for the Bismarck Minden listening area. Rest of today, sunny. Highs in the upper 70s. West winds 15 to 25 miles per hour with gusts up to 45 miles per hour. Tonight, increasing clouds. Lows in the mid-50s. West winds 5 to 15 miles per hour with gusts up to 25 miles per hour. Wednesday, sunny. Highs in the mid-70s. Northwest winds 10 to 15 miles per hour with gusts up to 25 miles per hour. Wednesday night, mostly clear. Lows around 50. Southwest winds around 5 miles per hour. Thursday, sunny. Highs in the upper 80s. Southwest winds 5 to 15 miles per hour with gusts up to 25 miles per hour. Thursday night, mostly clear. Lows in the mid-50s. Friday, mostly sunny. Highs in the upper 70s. Friday night, mostly clear. Lows in the mid-40s. Saturday, mostly sunny. Highs in the upper 60s. Saturday night, mostly cloudy. A chance of showers after midnight. Lows in the mid-40s. Chance of rain 40%. Sunday, partly sunny with a 50% chance of showers. Highs in the lower 60s. Sunday night, mostly cloudy with a 50% chance of showers. Lows in the mid-40s. Monday, mostly cloudy with a slight chance of showers in the morning, then partly sunny with a chance of showers in the afternoon. Highs in the lower 60s. Chance of rain 30%. Here is the forecast for the Bismarck Minden listening area. Rest of today, sunny. Highs around 80. West winds 15 to 20 miles per hour with gusts up to 40 miles per hour. Tonight, increasing clouds. Lows in the mid-50s. West winds 5 to 15 miles per hour with gusts up to 25 miles per hour. Wednesday, sunny. Highs in the mid-70s. Northwest winds 10 to 15 miles per hour with gusts up to 25 miles per hour. Wednesday night, mostly clear. Lows in the upper 40s. West winds around 5 miles per hour, becoming south around 5 miles per hour after midnight. Thursday, sunny. Highs in the mid-80s. South winds 5 to 15 miles per hour. Thursday night, mostly clear. Lows in the mid-50s. Friday, sunny. Highs in the lower 80s. Friday night, partly cloudy. A slight chance of showers and thunderstorms in the evening. Lows in the upper 40s. Saturday, mostly sunny. Highs in the mid-60s. Saturday night, partly cloudy in the evening, then mostly cloudy with a slight chance of showers after midnight. Lows in the lower 40s. Chance of rain 20%. Sunday, mostly cloudy with a chance of showers in the morning, then partly sunny with a slight chance of showers and thunderstorms in the afternoon. Highs in the lower 60s. Chance of rain 30%. Sunday night, mostly cloudy. A chance of showers in the evening, then showers likely after midnight. Lows in the mid-40s. Chance of rain 70%. Monday, decreasing clouds. A 40% chance of showers. Highs in the mid-60s. For Western Lake Sakakawea, rest of today, very windy. West winds 25 to 40 miles per hour. Mostly sunny. Highs in the lower 70s. Tonight, windy. West winds 20 to 30 miles per hour. Chance of showers and slight chance of thunderstorms through the night. Mostly cloudy. Lows around 50. For Eastern Lake Sakakawea, rest of today, very windy. West winds 25 to 40 miles per hour. Sunny. Highs in the mid-70s. Tonight, breezy.

The winds 15 to 25 miles per hour. Partly cloudy in the evening, then becoming mostly cloudy. Lows around 50. For northern Lake Oahe, rest of today, windy. West winds 15 to 25 miles per hour, increasing to 25 to 35 miles per hour in the afternoon. Sunny. Highs in the upper 70s. Tonight, west winds 10 to 20 miles per hour. Partly cloudy. Lows in the mid-50s. Here are the weather conditions at 3 p.m. Central Daylight Time. Bismarck, sunny. Temperature 78 degrees, relative humidity 37%. Wind west at 21 miles an hour, gusting to 33. Pressure 29.93 inches and falling. Mendham, sunny. 77 degrees, relative humidity 50%. Wind west at 23 miles an hour, gusting to 36. Hazen, mostly sunny. 77 degrees, relative humidity 38%. Wind west at 24 miles an hour, gusting to 35. Harvey, mostly sunny. 72 degrees, relative humidity 53%. Wind west at 20 miles an hour, gusting to 38. Minot, partly sunny. 70 degrees, relative humidity 54%. Wind west at 22 miles an hour, gusting to 38. Dickinson, partly sunny. 76 degrees, relative humidity 37%. Wind west at 22 miles an hour, gusting to 33. Elsewhere around North Dakota, it was 74 at Garrison. It was sunny, with a temperature of 78 at Jamestown and 88 at Fargo. At Grand Forks, it was mostly sunny, with a temperature of 78. At Williston, it was partly sunny, with a temperature of 71. At Devil's Lake, it was cloudy, with a temperature of 69. In northern South Dakota, skies ranged from sunny to mostly sunny. It was 82 at Mobridge and 85 at Aberdeen. In eastern Montana, at Mile City, it was sunny, with a temperature of 76. It was partly sunny, with a temperature of 75 at Glendive and 74 at Sydney. Once again, at Bismarck, the temperature was 78 degrees under sunny skies. Wind advisory for the following counties in North Dakota: eastern McLean, Mercer, Oliver, Sheridan, Wells, and western Morton. Wind advisory remains in effect until 7 p.m. Central Daylight Time or 6 p.m. Mountain Daylight Time this evening. What? West winds 25 to 35 miles per hour with gusts up to 55 miles per hour expected. Where? Much of western and north central North Dakota. When? Until 7 p.m. Central Daylight Time or 6 p.m. Mountain Daylight Time this evening. The following impacts are expected. Things left and secured outside will be blown around. Winds this strong can make driving difficult, especially for high-profile vehicles. Use extra caution. The regional weather forecast from your National Weather Service office in Bismarck. Gusty westerly winds today, with gusts to 55 miles per hour mainly north of Interstate 94. Near critical fire weather conditions over southwest and parts of south-central North Dakota today. Near critical to critical fire weather conditions possible over many locations Thursday. Cooler temperatures today and Wednesday, a notable but brief warm-up for Thursday, with much cooler temperatures expected by the weekend. The detailed forecast for North Dakota, tonight, partly cloudy in the evening then becoming mostly cloudy. Showers becoming likely north, with a slight chance of a thunderstorm. Slight chance of showers south. Lows in the mid-40s to mid-50s. Wednesday, sunny. Highs in the upper 60s to upper 70s. Wednesday night, mostly clear. Lows in the mid-40s to mid-50s. Thursday, mostly sunny. Breezy. Highs from the mid-70s northeast to the upper 80s southwest. Here is the forecast for the Bismarck Mendon listening area. Rest of today, sunny. Highs around 80. West winds 15 to 20 miles per hour with gusts up to 40 miles per hour. Tonight, increasing clouds. Lows in the mid-50s. West winds 5 to 15 miles per hour with gusts up to 25 miles per hour. Wednesday, sunny. Highs in the mid-70s. Northwest winds 10 to 15 miles per hour with gusts up to 25 miles per hour.

night. Lows in the lower 40s. Chance of rain 20%. Sunday, mostly cloudy with a chance of showers in the morning, then partly sunny with a slight chance of showers and thunderstorms in the afternoon. Highs in the lower 60s. Chance of rain 30%. Sunday night, mostly cloudy. A chance of showers in the evening, then showers likely after midnight. Lows in the mid-40s. Chance of rain 70%. Monday, decreasing clouds. A 40% chance of showers. Highs in the mid-60s. For Western Lake Sakakawea, rest of today, very windy. West winds 25 to 40 miles per hour. Mostly sunny. Highs in the lower 70s. Tonight, windy. West winds 20 to 30 miles per hour. Chance of showers and slight chance of thunderstorms through the night. Mostly cloudy. Lows around 50. For Eastern Lake Sakakawea, rest of today, very windy. West winds 25 to 40 miles per hour. Sunny. Highs in the mid-70s. Tonight, breezy. West winds 15 to 25 miles per hour. Partly cloudy in the evening, then becoming mostly cloudy. Lows around 50. For Northern Lake Oahe, rest of today, windy. West winds 15 to 25 miles per hour, increasing to 25 to 35 miles per hour in the afternoon. Sunny. Highs in the upper 70s. Tonight, west winds 10 to 20 miles per hour. Partly cloudy. Lows in the mid-50s. Here are the weather conditions at 3 p.m. Central Daylight Time. Bismarck, sunny. Temperature 78 degrees, relative humidity 37%. Wind west at 21 miles an hour, gusting to 33. Pressure 29.93 inches and falling. Mendham, sunny. 77 degrees, relative humidity 50%. Wind west at 23 miles an hour, gusting to 36. Hazen, mostly sunny. 77 degrees, relative humidity 38%. Wind west at 24 miles an hour, gusting to 35. Harvey, mostly sunny. 72 degrees, relative humidity 53%. Wind west at 20 miles an hour, gusting to 38. Minot, partly sunny. 70 degrees, relative humidity 54%. Wind west at 22 miles an hour, gusting to 38. Dickinson, partly sunny. 76 degrees, relative humidity 37%. Wind west at 22 miles an hour, gusting to 33. Elsewhere around North Dakota, it was 74 at Garrison. It was sunny, with a temperature of 78 at Jamestown and 88 at Fargo. At Grand Forks, it was mostly sunny, with a temperature of 78. At Williston, it was partly sunny, with a temperature of 71. At Devil's Lake, it was cloudy, with a temperature of 69. In northern South Dakota, skies ranged from sunny to mostly sunny. It was 82 at Mobridge and 85 at Aberdeen. In eastern Montana, at Miles City, it was sunny, with a temperature of 76. It was partly sunny, with a temperature of 75 at Glendive and 74 at Sydney. Once again, at Bismarck, the temperature was 78 degrees under sunny skies. Wind advisory for the following counties in North Dakota: Eastern McLean, Mercer, Oliver, Sheridan, Wells, and Western Morton. Wind advisory remains in effect until 7 p.m. Central Daylight Time or 6 p.m. Mountain Daylight Time this evening. What? West winds 25 to 35 miles per hour with gusts up to 55 miles per hour expected. Where? Much of western and north central North Dakota. When? Until 7 p.m. Central Daylight Time or 6 p.m. Mountain Daylight Time this evening. The following impacts are expected. Things left and secured outside will be blown around. Winds this strong can make driving difficult, especially for high-profile vehicles. Use extra caution. The regional weather forecast from your National Weather Service office in Bismarck. Gusty westerly winds today, with gusts to 55 miles per hour mainly north of Interstate 94. Near critical fire weather conditions over southwest and parts of south-central North Dakota today. Near critical to critical fire weather conditions possible over many locations Thursday. Cooler temperatures today and Wednesday.

A notable but brief warm-up for Thursday, with much cooler temperatures expected by the weekend. The detailed forecast for North Dakota. Tonight, partly cloudy in the evening, then becoming mostly cloudy. Showers becoming likely north, with a slight chance of a thunderstorm. Slight chance of showers south. Lows in the mid-40s to mid-50s. Wednesday, sunny. Highs in the upper 60s to upper 70s. Wednesday night, mostly clear. Lows in the mid-40s to mid-50s. Thursday, mostly sunny. Breezy. Highs from the mid-70s northeast to the upper 80s southwest. Here is the forecast for the Bismarck Minden listening area. Rest of today, sunny. Highs around 80. West winds 15 to 20 miles per hour with gusts up to 40 miles per hour. Tonight, increasing clouds. Lows in the mid-50s. West winds 5 to 15 miles per hour with gusts up to 25 miles per hour. Wednesday, sunny. Highs in the mid-70s. Northwest winds 10 to 15 miles per hour with gusts up to 25 miles per hour. Wednesday night, mostly clear. Lows in the upper 40s. West winds around 5 miles per hour, becoming south around 5 miles per hour after midnight. Thursday, sunny. Highs in the mid-80s. South winds 5 to 15 miles per hour. Thursday night, mostly clear. Lows in the mid-50s. Friday, sunny. Highs in the lower 80s. Friday night, partly cloudy. A slight chance of showers and thunderstorms in the evening. Lows in the upper 40s. Saturday, mostly sunny. Highs in the mid-60s. Saturday night, partly cloudy in the evening, then mostly cloudy with a slight chance of showers after midnight. Lows in the lower 40s. Chance of rain 20%. Sunday, mostly cloudy with a chance of showers in the morning, then partly sunny with a slight chance of showers and thunderstorms in the afternoon. Highs in the lower 60s. Chance of rain 30%. Sunday night, mostly cloudy. A chance of showers in the evening, then showers likely after midnight. Lows in the mid-40s. Chance of rain 70%. Monday, decreasing clouds. A 40% chance of showers. Highs in the mid-60s. For Western Lake Sakakawea, rest of today, very windy. West winds 25 to 40 miles per hour. Mostly sunny. Highs in the lower 70s. Tonight, windy. West winds 20 to 30 miles per hour. Chance of showers and slight chance of thunderstorms through the night. Mostly cloudy. Lows around 50. For Eastern Lake Sakakawea, rest of today, very windy. West winds 25 to 40 miles per hour. Sunny. Highs in the mid-70s. Tonight, breezy. West winds 15 to 25 miles per hour. Partly cloudy in the evening, then becoming mostly cloudy. Lows around 50. For Northern Lake Oahe, rest of today, windy. West winds 15 to 25 miles per hour, increasing to 25 to 35 miles per hour in the afternoon. Sunny. Highs in the upper 70s. Tonight, west winds 10 to 20 miles per hour. Partly cloudy. Lows in the mid-50s. Here are the weather conditions at 3 p.m. Central Daylight Time. Bismarck, sunny. Temperature 78 degrees, relative humidity 37%. Wind west at 21 miles an hour, gusting to 33. Pressure 29.93 inches and falling. Minden, sunny. 77 degrees, relative humidity 50%. Wind west at 23 miles an hour, gusting to 36. Hazen, mostly sunny. 77 degrees, relative humidity 38%. Wind west at 24 miles an hour, gusting to 35. Harvey, mostly sunny. 72 degrees, relative humidity 53%. Wind west at 20 miles an hour, gusting to 38. Minot, partly sunny. 70 degrees, relative humidity 54%. Wind west at 22 miles an hour, gusting to 38. Dickinson, partly sunny. 76 degrees, relative humidity 37%. Wind west at 22 miles an hour, gusting to 33.

Elsewhere around North Dakota, it was 74 at Garrison. It was sunny, with a temperature of 78 at Jamestown and 88 at Fargo. At Grand Forks, it was mostly sunny, with a temperature of 78. At Williston, it was partly sunny, with a temperature of 71. At Devil's Lake, it was cloudy, with a temperature of 69. In northern South Dakota, skies ranged from sunny to mostly sunny. It was 82 at Mobridge and 85 at Aberdeen. In eastern Montana, at Miles City, it was sunny, with a temperature of 76. It was partly sunny, with a temperature of 75 at Glendive and 74 at Sydney. Once again, at Bismarck, the temperature was 78 degrees under sunny skies. Wind advisory for the following counties in North Dakota: eastern McLean, Mercer, Oliver, Sheridan, Wells, and western Morton. Wind advisory remains in effect until 7 p.m. Central Daylight Time or 6 p.m. Mountain Daylight Time this evening. What? West winds 25 to 35 miles per hour with gusts up to 55 miles per hour expected. Where? Much of western and north central North Dakota. When? Until 7 p.m. Central Daylight Time or 6 p.m. Mountain Daylight Time this evening. The following impacts are expected. Things left and secured outside will be blown around. Winds this strong can make driving difficult, especially for high-profile vehicles. Use extra caution. The regional weather forecast from your National Weather Service office in Bismarck. Gusty westerly winds today, with gusts to 55 miles per hour mainly north of Interstate 94. Near critical fire weather conditions over southwest and parts of south-central North Dakota today. Near critical to critical fire weather conditions possible over many locations Thursday. Cooler temperatures today and Wednesday, a notable but brief warm-up for Thursday, with much cooler temperatures expected by the weekend. The detailed forecast for North Dakota: tonight, partly cloudy in the evening, then becoming mostly cloudy. Showers becoming likely north, with a slight chance of a thunderstorm. Slight chance of showers south. Lows in the mid-40s to mid-50s. Wednesday, sunny. Highs in the upper 60s to upper 70s. Wednesday night, mostly clear. Lows in the mid-40s to mid-50s. Thursday, mostly sunny. Breezy. Highs from the mid-70s northeast to the upper 80s southwest. Here is the forecast for the Bismarck, Minden listening area. Rest of today, sunny. Highs around 80. West winds 15 to 20 miles per hour with gusts up to 40 miles per hour. Tonight, increasing clouds. Lows in the mid-50s. West winds 5 to 15 miles per hour with gusts up to 25 miles per hour. Wednesday, sunny. Highs in the mid-70s. Northwest winds 10 to 15 miles per hour with gusts up to 25 miles per hour. Wednesday night, mostly clear. Lows in the upper 40s. West winds around 5 miles per hour, becoming south around 5 miles per hour after midnight. Thursday, sunny. Highs in the mid-80s. South winds 5 to 15 miles per hour. Thursday night, mostly clear. Lows in the mid-50s. Friday, sunny. Highs in the lower 80s. Friday night, partly cloudy. A slight chance of showers and thunderstorms in the evening. Lows in the upper 40s. Saturday, mostly sunny. Highs in the mid-60s. Saturday night, partly cloudy in the evening, then mostly cloudy with a slight chance of showers after midnight. Lows in the lower 40s. Chance of rain 20%. Sunday, mostly cloudy with a chance of showers in the morning, then partly sunny with a slight chance of showers and thunderstorms in the afternoon. Highs in the lower 60s. Chance of rain 30%. Sunday night, mostly cloudy. A chance of showers in the evening, then showers likely after midnight. Lows in the mid-40s. Chance of rain 70%. Monday, decreasing clouds. A 40% chance of showers. Highs in the mid-60s. 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Providing weather information 24 hours a day from your National Weather Service office in Bismarck. For Western Lake Sakakawea, rest of today, very windy.

West winds 25 to 40 miles per hour. Mostly sunny. Highs in the lower 70s. Tonight, windy. West winds 20 to 30 miles per hour. Chance of showers and slight chance of thunderstorms through the night. Mostly cloudy. Lows around 50. For eastern Lake Sakakawea, rest of today, very windy. West winds 25 to 40 miles per hour. Sunny. Highs in the mid-70s. Tonight, breezy. West winds 15 to 25 miles per hour. Partly cloudy in the evening, then becoming mostly cloudy. Lows around 50. For northern Lake Oahe, rest of today, windy. West winds 15 to 25 miles per hour, increasing to 25 to 35 miles per hour in the afternoon. Sunny. Highs in the upper 70s. Tonight, west winds 10 to 20 miles per hour. Partly cloudy. Lows in the mid-50s. Here are the weather conditions at 4 p.m. Central Daylight Time. Bismarck, sunny. Temperature 80 degrees, relative humidity 36%. Wind west at 17 miles an hour, gusting to 35. Pressure 29.94 inches and rising. Mendon, sunny. 77 degrees, relative humidity 50%. Wind west at 24 miles an hour, gusting to 31. Hazen, cloudy. 75 degrees, relative humidity 41%. Wind west at 25 miles an hour, gusting to 31. Harvey, mostly sunny. 73 degrees, relative humidity 49%. Wind west at 20 miles an hour, gusting to 30. Minot, cloudy. 72 degrees, relative humidity 53%. Wind west at 23 miles an hour, gusting to 35. Dickinson, mostly sunny. 77 degrees, relative humidity 37%. Wind west at 23 miles an hour, gusting to 32. Elsewhere around North Dakota, it was 74 at Garrison. It was sunny, with a temperature of 77 at Jamestown and 86 at Fargo. At Grand Forks, it was mostly sunny, with a temperature of 77. At Devil's Lake, it was partly sunny, with a temperature of 72. At Williston, it was cloudy, with a temperature of 69. In northern South Dakota, it was sunny. It was 82 at Mobridge and 86 at Aberdeen. In eastern Montana, at Miles City, it was sunny, with a temperature of 77. At Glendive, it was mostly sunny, with a temperature of 76. At Sydney, it was partly sunny, with a temperature of 74. Once again, at Bismarck, the temperature was 80 degrees under sunny skies. Wind advisory for the following counties in North Dakota: Eastern McLean, Mercer, Oliver, Sheridan, Wells, and Western Morton. Wind advisory remains in effect until 7 p.m. Central Daylight Time or 6 p.m. Mountain Daylight Time this evening. What? West winds 25 to 35 miles per hour with gusts up to 55 miles per hour expected. Where? Much of western and north central North Dakota. When? Until 7 p.m. Central Daylight Time or 6 p.m. Mountain Daylight Time this evening. The following impacts are expected. Things left unsecured outside will be blown around. Winds this strong can make driving difficult, especially for high-profile vehicles. Use extra caution. The regional weather forecast from your National Weather Service office in Bismarck. Gusty westerly winds today, with gusts to 55 miles per hour mainly north of Interstate 94. Near critical fire weather conditions over southwest and parts of south-central North Dakota today. Near critical to critical fire weather conditions possible over many locations Thursday. Cooler temperatures today and Wednesday, a notable but brief warm-up for Thursday, with much cooler temperatures expected by the weekend. The detailed forecast for North Dakota, tonight, partly cloudy in the evening then becoming mostly cloudy. Showers becoming likely north, with a slight chance of a thunderstorm. Slight chance of showers south. Lows in the mid-40s to mid-50s. Wednesday, sunny. Highs in the upper 60s to upper 70s. Wednesday night, mostly clear. Lows in the mid-40s to mid-50s. Thursday, mostly sunny. Breezy. Highs from the mid-70s northeast to the upper 80s southwest.

Here is the forecast for the Bismarck Menden listening area. Rest of today, sunny. Highs around 80. West winds 15 to 20 miles per hour with gusts up to 40 miles per hour. Tonight, increasing clouds. Lows in the mid-50s. West winds 5 to 15 miles per hour with gusts up to 25 miles per hour. Wednesday, sunny. Highs in the mid-70s. Northwest winds 10 to 15 miles per hour with gusts up to 25 miles per hour. Wednesday night, mostly clear. Lows in the upper 40s. West winds around 5 miles per hour, becoming south around 5 miles per hour after midnight. Thursday, sunny. Highs in the mid-80s. South winds 5 to 15 miles per hour. Thursday night, mostly clear. Lows in the mid-50s. Friday, sunny. Highs in the lower 80s. Friday night, partly cloudy. A slight chance of showers and thunderstorms in the evening. Lows in the upper 40s. Saturday, mostly sunny. Highs in the mid-60s. Saturday night, partly cloudy in the evening, then mostly cloudy with a slight chance of showers after midnight. Lows in the lower 40s. Chance of rain 20%. Sunday, mostly cloudy with a chance of showers in the morning, then partly sunny with a slight chance of showers and thunderstorms in the afternoon. Highs in the lower 60s. Chance of rain 30%. Sunday night, mostly cloudy. A chance of showers in the evening, then showers likely after midnight. Lows in the mid-40s. Chance of rain 70%. Monday, decreasing clouds. A 40% chance of showers. Highs in the mid-60s. For Western Lake Sakakawea, rest of today, very windy. West winds 25 to 40 miles per hour. Mostly sunny. Highs in the lower 70s. Tonight, windy. West winds 20 to 30 miles per hour. Chance of showers and slight chance of thunderstorms through the night. Mostly cloudy. Lows around 50. For Eastern Lake Sakakawea, rest of today, very windy. West winds 25 to 40 miles per hour. Sunny. Highs in the mid-70s. Tonight, breezy. West winds 15 to 25 miles per hour. Partly cloudy in the evening, then becoming mostly cloudy. Lows around 50. For Northern Lake Oahe, rest of today, windy. West winds 15 to 25 miles per hour, increasing to 25 to 35 miles per hour in the afternoon. Sunny. Highs in the upper 70s. Tonight, west winds 10 to 20 miles per hour. Partly cloudy. Lows in the mid-50s. Here are the weather conditions at 4 p.m. Central Daylight Time. Bismarck, sunny. Temperature 80 degrees, relative humidity 36%. Wind west at 17 miles an hour, gusting to 35. Pressure 29.94 inches and rising. Menden, sunny. 77 degrees, relative humidity 50%. Wind west at 24 miles an hour, gusting to 31. Hazen, cloudy. 75 degrees, relative humidity 41%. Wind west at 25 miles an hour, gusting to 31. Harvey, mostly sunny. 73 degrees, relative humidity 49%. Wind west at 20 miles an hour, gusting to 30. Minot, cloudy. 72 degrees, relative humidity 53%. Wind west at 23 miles an hour, gusting to 35. Dickinson, mostly sunny. 77 degrees, relative humidity 37%. Wind west at 23 miles an hour, gusting to 32. Elsewhere around North Dakota, it was 74 at Garrison. It was sunny, with a temperature of 77 at Jamestown and 86 at Fargo. At Grand Forks, it was mostly sunny, with a temperature of 77. At Devil's Lake, it was partly sunny, with a temperature of 72. At Williston, it was cloudy, with a temperature of 69. In northern South Dakota, it was sunny. It was 82 at Mobridge and 86 at Aberdeen. In eastern Montana, at Miles City, it was sunny, with a temperature of 77. At Glendive, it was mostly sunny, with a temperature of 76.

at Sydney, it was partly sunny with a temperature of 74. Once again, at Bismarck, the temperature was 80 degrees under sunny skies. Here are the weather conditions at 4 p.m. Central Daylight Time. Bismarck, sunny. Temperature 80 degrees, relative humidity 36%. Wind west at 17 miles an hour, gusting to 35. Pressure 29.94 inches and rising. Mendon, sunny. 77 degrees, relative humidity 50%. Wind west at 24 miles an hour, gusting to 31. Hazen, cloudy. 75 degrees, relative humidity 41%. Wind west at 25 miles an hour, gusting to 31. Harvey, mostly sunny. 73 degrees, relative humidity 49%. Wind west at 20 miles an hour, gusting to 30. Minot, cloudy. 72 degrees, relative humidity 53%. Wind west at 23 miles an hour, gusting to 35. Dickinson, mostly sunny. 77 degrees, relative humidity 37%. Wind west at 23 miles an hour, gusting to 32. Elsewhere around North Dakota, it was 74 at Garrison. It was sunny, with a temperature of 77 at Jamestown and 86 at Fargo. At Grand Forks, it was mostly sunny, with a temperature of 77. At Devil's Lake, it was partly sunny, with a temperature of 72. At Williston, it was cloudy, with a temperature of 69. In northern South Dakota, it was sunny. It was 82 at Mobridge and 86 at Aberdeen. In eastern Montana, at Miles City, it was sunny, with a temperature of 77. At Glendive, it was mostly sunny, with a temperature of 76. At Sydney, it was partly sunny, with a temperature of 74. Once again, at Bismarck, the temperature was 80 degrees under sunny skies. Wind advisory for the following counties in North Dakota: Eastern McLean, Mercer, Oliver, Sheridan, Wells, and Western Morton. Wind advisory remains in effect until 7 p.m. Central Daylight Time or 6 p.m. Mountain Daylight Time this evening. What? West winds 25 to 35 miles per hour with gusts up to 55 miles per hour expected. Where? Much of western and north central North Dakota. When? Until 7 p.m. Central Daylight Time or 6 p.m. Mountain Daylight Time this evening. The following impacts are expected. Things left and secured outside will be blown around. Winds this strong can make driving difficult, especially for high-profile vehicles. Use extra caution. The regional weather forecast from your National Weather Service office in Bismarck. Gusty westerly winds today, with gusts to 55 miles per hour mainly north of Interstate 94. Near critical fire weather conditions over southwest and parts of south-central North Dakota today. Near critical to critical fire weather conditions possible over many locations Thursday. Cooler temperatures today and Wednesday, a notable but brief warm-up for Thursday, with much cooler temperatures expected by the weekend. The detailed forecast for North Dakota, tonight, partly cloudy in the evening then becoming mostly cloudy. Showers becoming likely north, with a slight chance of a thunderstorm. Slight chance of showers south. Lows in the mid-40s to mid-50s. Wednesday, sunny. Highs in the upper 60s to upper 70s. Wednesday night, mostly clear. Lows in the mid-40s to mid-50s. Thursday, mostly sunny. Breezy. Highs from the mid-70s northeast to the upper 80s southwest. Here is the forecast for the Bismarck Mendon listening area. Rest of today, sunny. Highs around 80. West winds 15 to 20 miles per hour with gusts up to 40 miles per hour. Tonight, increasing clouds. Lows in the mid-50s. West winds 5 to 15 miles per hour with gusts up to 25 miles per hour. Wednesday, sunny. Highs in the mid-70s. Northwest winds 10 to 15 miles per hour with gusts up to 25 miles per hour. Wednesday night, mostly clear. Lows in the upper 40s. West winds around 5 miles per hour, becoming south around 5 miles per hour after midnight. Thursday, sunny. Highs in the mid-80s. South winds 5 to 15 miles per hour. Thursday night, mostly clear.

lows in the mid-50s. Friday, sunny. Highs in the lower 80s. Friday night, partly cloudy. A slight chance of showers and thunderstorms in the evening. Lows in the upper 40s. Saturday, mostly sunny. Highs in the mid-60s. Saturday night, partly cloudy in the evening, then mostly cloudy with a slight chance of showers after midnight. Lows in the lower 40s. Chance of rain 20%. Sunday, mostly cloudy with a chance of showers in the morning, then partly sunny with a slight chance of showers and thunderstorms in the afternoon. Highs in the lower 60s. Chance of rain 30%. Sunday night, mostly cloudy. A chance of showers in the evening, then showers likely after midnight. Lows in the mid-40s. Chance of rain 70%. Monday, decreasing clouds. A 40% chance of showers. Highs in the mid-60s. For Western Lake Sakakawea, rest of today, very windy. West winds 25 to 40 miles per hour. Mostly sunny. Highs in the lower 70s. Tonight, windy. West winds 20 to 30 miles per hour. Chance of showers and slight chance of thunderstorms through the night. Mostly cloudy. Lows around 50. For Eastern Lake Sakakawea, rest of today, very windy. West winds 25 to 40 miles per hour. Sunny. Highs in the mid-70s. Tonight, breezy. West winds 15 to 25 miles per hour. Partly cloudy in the evening, then becoming mostly cloudy. Lows around 50. For Northern Lake Oahe, rest of today, windy. West winds 15 to 25 miles per hour, increasing to 25 to 35 miles per hour in the afternoon. Sunny. Highs in the upper 70s. Tonight, west winds 10 to 20 miles per hour. Partly cloudy. Lows in the mid-50s. Here are the weather conditions at 4 p.m. Central Daylight Time. Bismarck, sunny. Temperature 80 degrees, relative humidity 36%. Wind west at 17 miles an hour, gusting to 35. Pressure 29.94 inches and rising. Mendon, sunny. 77 degrees, relative humidity 50%. Wind west at 24 miles an hour, gusting to 31. Hazen, cloudy. 75 degrees, relative humidity 41%. Wind west at 25 miles an hour, gusting to 31. Harvey, mostly sunny. 73 degrees, relative humidity 49%. Wind west at 20 miles an hour, gusting to 30. Minot, cloudy. 72 degrees, relative humidity 53%. Wind west at 23 miles an hour, gusting to 35. Dickinson, mostly sunny. 77 degrees, relative humidity 37%. Wind west at 23 miles an hour, gusting to 32. Elsewhere around North Dakota, it was 74 at Garrison. It was sunny, with a temperature of 77 at Jamestown and 86 at Fargo. At Grand Forks, it was mostly sunny, with a temperature of 77. At Devil's Lake, it was partly sunny, with a temperature of 72. At Williston, it was cloudy, with a temperature of 69. In northern South Dakota, it was sunny. It was 82 at Mobridge and 86 at Aberdeen. In eastern Montana, at Miles City, it was sunny, with a temperature of 77. At Glendive, it was mostly sunny, with a temperature of 76. At Sydney, it was partly sunny, with a temperature of 74. Once again, at Bismarck, the temperature was 80 degrees under sunny skies. Wind advisory for the following counties in North Dakota: Eastern McLean, Mercer, Oliver, Sheridan, Wells, and Western Morton. Wind advisory remains in effect until 7 p.m. Central Daylight Time or 6 p.m. Mountain Daylight Time this evening. What? West winds 25 to 35 miles per hour with gusts up to 55 miles per hour expected. Where? Much of western and north central North Dakota. When? Until 7 p.m. Central Daylight Time or 6 p.m. Mountain Daylight Time this evening. The following impacts are expected. Things left and secured outside will be blown around. Winds this strong can make driving difficult, especially for high-profile vehicles. Use extra caution.

the regional weather forecast from your National Weather Service office in Bismarck. Gusty westerly winds today, with gusts to 55 miles per hour, mainly north of Interstate 94. Near critical fire weather conditions over southwest and parts of south-central North Dakota today. Near critical to critical fire weather conditions possible over many locations Thursday. Cooler temperatures today and Wednesday, a notable but brief warm-up for Thursday, with much cooler temperatures expected by the weekend. The detailed forecast for North Dakota, tonight, partly cloudy in the evening then becoming mostly cloudy. Showers becoming likely north, with a slight chance of a thunderstorm. Slight chance of showers south. Lows in the mid-40s to mid-50s. Wednesday, sunny. Highs in the upper 60s to upper 70s. Wednesday night, mostly clear. Lows in the mid-40s to mid-50s. Thursday, mostly sunny. Breezy. Highs from the mid-70s northeast to the upper 80s southwest. Here is the forecast for the Bismarck, Minden listening area. Rest of today, sunny. Highs around 80. West winds 15 to 20 miles per hour with gusts up to 40 miles per hour. Tonight, increasing clouds. Lows in the mid-50s. West winds 5 to 15 miles per hour with gusts up to 25 miles per hour. Wednesday, sunny. Highs in the mid-70s. Northwest winds 10 to 15 miles per hour with gusts up to 25 miles per hour. Wednesday night, mostly clear. Lows in the upper 40s. West winds around 5 miles per hour, becoming south around 5 miles per hour after midnight. Thursday, sunny. Highs in the mid-80s. South winds 5 to 15 miles per hour. Thursday night, mostly clear. Lows in the mid-50s. Friday, sunny. Highs in the lower 80s. Friday night, partly cloudy. A slight chance of showers and thunderstorms in the evening. Lows in the upper 40s. Saturday, mostly sunny. Highs in the mid-60s. Saturday night, partly cloudy in the evening, then mostly cloudy with a slight chance of showers after midnight. Lows in the lower 40s. Chance of rain 20%. Sunday, mostly cloudy with a chance of showers in the morning, then partly sunny with a slight chance of showers and thunderstorms in the afternoon. Highs in the lower 60s. Chance of rain 30%. Sunday night, mostly cloudy. A chance of showers in the evening, then showers likely after midnight. Lows in the mid-40s. Chance of rain 70%. Monday, decreasing clouds. A 40% chance of showers. Highs in the mid-60s. For Western Lake Sakakawea, rest of today, very windy. West winds 25 to 40 miles per hour. Mostly sunny. Highs in the lower 70s. Tonight, windy. West winds 20 to 30 miles per hour. Chance of showers and slight chance of thunderstorms through the night. Mostly cloudy. Lows around 50. For Eastern Lake Sakakawea, rest of today, very windy. West winds 25 to 40 miles per hour. Sunny. Highs in the mid-70s. Tonight, breezy. West winds 15 to 25 miles per hour. Partly cloudy in the evening, then becoming mostly cloudy. Lows around 50. For Northern Lake Oahe, rest of today, windy. West winds 15 to 25 miles per hour, increasing to 25 to 35 miles per hour in the afternoon. Sunny. Highs in the upper 70s. Tonight, west winds 10 to 20 miles per hour. Partly cloudy. Lows in the mid-50s. Here are the weather conditions at 4 p.m. Central Daylight Time. Bismarck, sunny. Temperature 80 degrees, relative humidity 36%. Wind west at 17 miles an hour, gusting to 35. Pressure 29.94 inches and rising. Minden, sunny. 77 degrees, relative humidity 50%. Wind west at 24 miles an hour, gusting to 31. Hazen, cloudy. 75 degrees, relative humidity 41%. Wind west at 25 miles an hour, gusting to 31. Harvey, mostly sunny. 73 degrees, relative humidity 49%.

west at 20 miles an hour, gusting to 30. Minot, cloudy. 72 degrees, relative humidity 53%. Wind west at 23 miles an hour, gusting to 35. Dickinson, mostly sunny. 77 degrees, relative humidity 37%. Wind west at 23 miles an hour, gusting to 32. Elsewhere around North Dakota, it was 74 at Garrison. It was sunny, with a temperature of 77 at Jamestown and 86 at Fargo. At Grand Forks, it was mostly sunny, with a temperature of 77. At Devil's Lake, it was partly sunny, with a temperature of 72. At Williston, it was cloudy, with a temperature of 69. In northern South Dakota, it was sunny. It was 82 at Mobridge, and 86 at Aberdeen. In eastern Montana, at Miles City, it was sunny, with a temperature of 77. At Glendive, it was mostly sunny, with a temperature of 76. At Sydney, it was partly sunny, with a temperature of 74. Once again, at Bismarck, the temperature was 80 degrees under sunny skies. Wind advisory for the following counties in North Dakota: Eastern McLean, Mercer, Oliver, Sheridan, Wells, and Western Morton. Wind advisory remains in effect until 7 p.m. Central Daylight Time or 6 p.m. Mountain Daylight Time this evening. What? West winds 25 to 35 miles per hour with gusts up to 55 miles per hour expected. Where? Much of western and north central North Dakota. When? Until 7 p.m. Central Daylight Time or 6 p.m. Mountain Daylight Time this evening. The following impacts are expected. Things left and secured outside will be blown around. Winds this strong can make driving difficult, especially for high-profile vehicles. Use extra caution. The regional weather forecast from your National Weather Service office in Bismarck. Gusty westerly winds today, with gusts to 55 miles per hour mainly north of Interstate 94. Near critical fire weather conditions over southwest and parts of south-central North Dakota today. Near critical to critical fire weather conditions possible over many locations Thursday. Cooler temperatures today and Wednesday, a notable but brief warm-up for Thursday, with much cooler temperatures expected by the weekend. The detailed forecast for North Dakota, tonight, partly cloudy in the evening then becoming mostly cloudy. Showers becoming likely north, with a slight chance of a thunderstorm. Slight chance of showers south. Lows in the mid-40s to mid-50s. Wednesday, sunny. Highs in the upper 60s to upper 70s. Wednesday night, mostly clear. Lows in the mid-40s to mid-50s. Thursday, mostly sunny. Breezy. Highs from the mid-70s northeast to the upper 80s southwest. 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Providing weather information 24 hours a day from your National Weather Service office in Bismarck. Here is the forecast for the Bismarck Minden listening area. Rest of today, sunny. Highs around 80. West winds 15 to 20 miles per hour with gusts up to 40 miles per hour. Tonight, increasing clouds. Lows in the mid-50s. West winds 5 to 15 miles per hour with gusts up to 25 miles per hour. Wednesday, sunny. Highs in the mid-70s. Northwest winds 10 to 15 miles per hour with gusts up to 25 miles per hour. Wednesday night, mostly clear. Lows in the upper 40s. West winds around 5 miles per hour, becoming south around 5 miles per hour after midnight. Thursday, sunny. Highs in the mid-80s. South winds 5 to 15 miles per hour. Thursday night, mostly clear. Lows in the mid-50s. Friday, sunny. Highs in the lower 80s. Friday night, partly cloudy. A slight chance of showers and thunderstorms in the evening. Lows in the upper 40s. Saturday, mostly sunny. Highs in the mid-60s. Saturday night, partly cloudy in the evening, then mostly cloudy with a slight chance of showers after midnight. Lows in the lower 40s. Chance of rain 20%. Sunday, mostly cloudy with a chance of showers in the morning, then partly sunny with a slight chance of showers and thunderstorms in the afternoon. Highs in the lower 60s.

chance of rain 30%. Sunday night, mostly cloudy. A chance of showers in the evening, then showers likely after midnight. Lows in the mid-40s. Chance of rain 70%. Monday, decreasing clouds. A 40% chance of showers. Highs in the mid-60s. For Western Lake Sakakawea, tonight, windy. West winds 20 to 30 miles per hour. Chance of showers and slight chance of thunderstorms through the night. Mostly cloudy. Lows in the upper 40s. Wednesday, breezy. West winds 15 to 25 miles per hour. Sunny. Highs in the mid-70s. For Eastern Lake Sakakawea, tonight, breezy. West winds 15 to 25 miles per hour. Partly cloudy in the evening, then becoming mostly cloudy. Lows around 50. Wednesday, breezy. Northwest winds 15 to 25 miles per hour. Mostly sunny. Highs in the mid-70s. For Northern Lake Oahe, tonight, west winds 10 to 20 miles per hour. Partly cloudy. Lows in the mid-50s. Wednesday, northwest winds 10 to 20 miles per hour. Sunny. Highs in the mid-70s. Here are the weather conditions at 4 p.m. 50s. Wednesday, northwest winds 10 to 20 miles per hour. Sunny. Highs in the mid-70s. Here are the weather conditions at 4 p.m. Central Daylight Time. Bismarck, sunny. Temperature 80 degrees, relative humidity 36%. Wind west at 17 miles an hour, gusting to 35. Pressure 29.94 inches and rising. Mendham, sunny. 77 degrees, relative humidity 50%. Wind west at 24 miles an hour, gusting to 31. Hazen, cloudy. 75 degrees, relative humidity 41%. Wind west at 25 miles an hour, gusting to 31. Harvey, mostly sunny. 73 degrees, relative humidity 49%. Wind west at 20 miles an hour, gusting to 30. Minot, cloudy. 72 degrees, relative humidity 53%. Wind west at 23 miles an hour, gusting to 35. Dickinson, mostly sunny. 77 degrees, relative humidity 37%. Wind west at 23 miles an hour, gusting to 32. Elsewhere around North Dakota, it was 74 at Garrison. It was sunny, with a temperature of 77 at Jamestown and 86 at Fargo. At Grand Forks, it was mostly sunny, with a temperature of 77. At Devil's Lake, it was partly sunny, with a temperature of 72. At Williston, it was cloudy, with a temperature of 69. In northern South Dakota, it was sunny. It was 82 at Mobridge and 86 at Aberdeen. In eastern Montana, at Miles City, it was sunny, with a temperature of 77. At Glendive, it was mostly sunny, with a temperature of 76. At Sydney, it was partly sunny, with a temperature of 74. Once again, at Bismarck, the temperature was 80 degrees under sunny skies. Wind advisory for the following counties in North Dakota: Eastern McLean, Mercer, Oliver, Sheridan, Wells, and Western Morton. Wind advisory remains in effect until 7 p.m. Central Daylight Time or 6 p.m. Mountain Daylight Time this evening. What? West winds 25 to 35 miles per hour with gusts up to 55 miles per hour expected. Where? Much of western and north central North Dakota. When? Until 7 p.m. Central Daylight Time or 6 p.m. Mountain Daylight Time this evening. The following impacts are expected. Things left and secured outside will be blown around. Winds this strong can make driving difficult, especially for high-profile vehicles. Use extra caution. The regional weather forecast from your National Weather Service office in Bismarck. Gusty westerly winds today, with gusts to 55 miles per hour mainly north of Interstate 94. Near critical fire weather conditions over southwest and parts of south-central North Dakota today. Near critical to critical fire weather conditions possible over many locations Thursday. Cooler temperatures today and Wednesday, a notable but brief warm-up for Thursday, with much cooler temperatures expected by the weekend. The detailed forecast for North Dakota, tonight.

partly cloudy in the evening, then becoming mostly cloudy. Showers becoming likely north, with a slight chance of a thunderstorm. Slight chance of showers south. Lows in the mid-40s to mid-50s. Wednesday, sunny. Highs in the upper 60s to upper 70s. Wednesday night, mostly clear. Lows in the mid-40s to mid-50s. Thursday, mostly sunny. Breezy. Highs from the mid-70s northeast to the upper 80s southwest. Here is the forecast for the Bismarck Mandan listening area. Rest of today, sunny. Highs around 80. West winds 15 to 20 miles per hour with gusts up to 40 miles per hour. Tonight, increasing clouds. Lows in the mid-50s. West winds 5 to 15 miles per hour with gusts up to 25 miles per hour. Wednesday, sunny. Highs in the mid-70s. Northwest winds 10 to 15 miles per hour with gusts up to 25 miles per hour. Wednesday night, mostly clear. Lows in the upper 40s. West winds around 5 miles per hour, becoming south around 5 miles per hour after midnight. Thursday, sunny. Highs in the mid-80s. South winds 5 to 15 miles per hour. Thursday night, mostly clear. Lows in the mid-50s. Friday, sunny. Highs in the lower 80s. Friday night, partly cloudy. A slight chance of showers and thunderstorms in the evening. Lows in the upper 40s. Saturday, mostly sunny. Highs in the mid-60s. Saturday night, partly cloudy in the evening, then mostly cloudy with a slight chance of showers after midnight. Lows in the lower 40s. Chance of rain 20%. Sunday, mostly cloudy with a chance of showers in the morning, then partly sunny with a slight chance of showers and thunderstorms in the afternoon. Highs in the lower 60s. Chance of rain 30%. Sunday night, mostly cloudy. A chance of showers in the evening, then showers likely after midnight. Lows in the mid-40s. Chance of rain 70%. Monday, decreasing clouds. A 40% chance of showers. Highs in the mid-60s. Here is the forecast for the Bismarck Mandan listening area. Rest of today, sunny. Highs around 80. West winds 15 to 20 miles per hour with gusts up to 40 miles per hour. Tonight, increasing clouds. Lows in the mid-50s. West winds 5 to 15 miles per hour with gusts up to 30 miles per hour. Wednesday, sunny. Highs in the mid-70s. Northwest winds 10 to 15 miles per hour with gusts up to 25 miles per hour. Wednesday night, mostly clear. Lows in the upper 40s. West winds around 5 miles per hour, becoming south around 5 miles per hour after midnight. Thursday, sunny. Highs in the mid-80s. South winds 5 to 15 miles per hour. Thursday night, mostly clear. Lows in the mid-50s. Friday, sunny. Highs in the lower 80s. Friday night, partly cloudy. A slight chance of showers and thunderstorms in the evening. Lows in the upper 40s. Saturday, mostly sunny. Highs in the mid-60s. Saturday night, partly cloudy in the evening, then mostly cloudy with a slight chance of showers after midnight. Lows in the lower 40s. Chance of rain 20%. Sunday, mostly cloudy with a chance of showers in the morning, then partly sunny with a slight chance of showers and thunderstorms in the afternoon. Highs in the lower 60s. Chance of rain 30%. Sunday night, mostly cloudy. A chance of showers in the evening, then showers likely after midnight. Lows in the mid-40s. Chance of rain 70%. Monday, decreasing clouds. A 40% chance of showers. Highs in the mid-60s. For Western Lake Sakakawea, tonight, windy. West winds 20 to 30 miles per hour. Chance of showers and slight chance of thunderstorms through the night. Mostly cloudy. Lows in the upper 40s. Wednesday, breezy. West winds 15 to 25 miles per hour. Sunny. Highs in the mid-70s. For Eastern Lake Sakakawea, tonight, breezy. West winds 15 to 25 miles per hour. Partly cloudy in the evening, then

becoming mostly cloudy. Lows around 50. Wednesday, breezy. Northwest winds 15 to 25 miles per hour. Mostly sunny. Highs in the mid-70s. For northern Lake Oahe, tonight, west winds 10 to 20 miles per hour. Partly cloudy. Lows in the mid-50s. Wednesday, northwest winds 10 to 20 miles per hour. Sunny. Highs in the mid-70s. Here are the weather conditions at 4 p.m. Central Daylight Time. Bismarck, sunny. Temperature 80 degrees, relative humidity 36%. Wind west at 17 miles an hour, gusting to 35. Pressure 29.94 inches and rising. Mendon, sunny. 77 degrees, relative humidity 50%. Wind west at 24 miles an hour, gusting to 31. Hazen, cloudy. 75 degrees, relative humidity 41%. Wind west at 25 miles an hour, gusting to 31. Harvey, mostly sunny. 73 degrees, relative humidity 49%. Wind west at 20 miles an hour, gusting to 30. Minot, cloudy. 72 degrees, relative humidity 53%. Wind west at 23 miles an hour, gusting to 35. Dickinson, mostly sunny. 77 degrees, relative humidity 37%. Wind west at 23 miles an hour, gusting to 32. Elsewhere around North Dakota, it was 74 at Garrison. It was sunny, with a temperature of 77 at Jamestown and 86 at Fargo. At Grand Forks, it was mostly sunny, with a temperature of 77. At Devil's Lake, it was partly sunny, with a temperature of 72. At Williston, it was cloudy, with a temperature of 69. In northern South Dakota, it was sunny. It was 82 at Mobridge and 86 at Aberdeen. In eastern Montana, at Miles City, it was sunny, with a temperature of 77. At Glendive, it was mostly sunny, with a temperature of 76. At Sydney, it was partly sunny, with a temperature of 74. Once again, at Bismarck, the temperature was 80 degrees under sunny skies. Wind advisory for the following counties in North Dakota: Eastern McLean, Mercer, Oliver, Sheridan, Wells, and Western Morton. Wind advisory remains in effect until 7 p.m. Central Daylight Time or 6 p.m. Mountain Daylight Time this evening. What? West winds 25 to 35 miles per hour with gusts up to 55 miles per hour expected. Where? Much of western and north central North Dakota. When? Until 7 p.m. Central Daylight Time or 6 p.m. Mountain Daylight Time this evening. The following impacts are expected. Things left and secured outside will be blown around. Winds this strong can make driving difficult, especially for high-profile vehicles. Use extra caution. The regional weather forecast from your National Weather Service office in Bismarck. Gusty westerly winds today, with gusts to 55 miles per hour mainly north of Interstate 94. Near critical fire weather conditions over southwest and parts of south-central North Dakota today. Near critical to critical fire weather conditions possible over many locations Thursday. Cooler temperatures today and Wednesday, a notable but brief warm-up for Thursday, with much cooler temperatures expected by the weekend. The detailed forecast for North Dakota, tonight, partly cloudy in the evening then becoming mostly cloudy. Showers becoming likely north, with a slight chance of a thunderstorm. Slight chance of showers south. Lows in the mid-40s to mid-50s. Wednesday, sunny. Highs in the upper 60s to upper 70s. Wednesday night, mostly clear. Lows in the mid-40s to mid-50s. Thursday, mostly sunny. Breezy. Highs from the mid-70s northeast to the upper 80s southwest. Here is the forecast for the Bismarck Mendon listening area. Rest of today, sunny. Highs around 80. West winds 15 to 20 miles per hour with gusts up to 40 miles per hour. Tonight, increasing clouds. Lows in the mid-50s. West winds 5 to 15 miles per hour with gusts up to 30 miles per hour. Wednesday, sunny. Highs in the mid-70s. Northwest winds 10 to 15 miles per hour with gusts up to 25 miles per hour.

chance of rain 20%. Sunday, mostly cloudy with a chance of showers in the morning, then partly sunny with a slight chance of showers and thunderstorms in the afternoon. Highs in the lower 60s. Chance of rain 30%. Sunday night, mostly cloudy. A chance of showers in the evening, then showers likely after midnight. Lows in the mid-40s. Chance of rain 70%. Monday, decreasing clouds. A 40% chance of showers. Highs in the mid-60s. For Western Lake Sakakawea, tonight, windy. West winds 20 to 30 miles per hour. Chance of showers and slight chance of thunderstorms through the night. Mostly cloudy. Lows in the upper 40s. Wednesday, breezy. West winds 15 to 25 miles per hour. Sunny. Highs in the mid-70s. For Eastern Lake Sakakawea, tonight, breezy. West winds 15 to 25 miles per hour. Partly cloudy in the evening, then becoming mostly cloudy. Lows around 50. Wednesday, breezy. Northwest winds 15 to 25 miles per hour. Mostly sunny. Highs in the mid-70s. For Northern Lake Orahi, tonight, west winds 10 to 20 miles per hour. Partly cloudy. Lows in the mid-50s. Wednesday, northwest winds 10 to 20 miles per hour. Sunny. Highs in the mid-70s. Here are the weather conditions at 4 p.m. Central Daylight Time. Bismarck, sunny. Temperature 80 degrees, relative humidity 36%. Wind west at 17 miles an hour, gusting to 35. Pressure 29.94 inches and rising. Mendham, sunny. 77 degrees, relative humidity 50%. Wind west at 24 miles an hour, gusting to 31. Hazen, cloudy. 75 degrees, relative humidity 41%. Wind west at 25 miles an hour, gusting to 31. Harvey, mostly sunny. 73 degrees, relative humidity 49%. Wind west at 20 miles an hour, gusting to 30. Minot, cloudy. 72 degrees, relative humidity 53%. Wind west at 23 miles an hour, gusting to 35. Dickinson, mostly sunny. 77 degrees, relative humidity 37%. Wind west at 23 miles an hour, gusting to 32. Elsewhere around North Dakota, it was 74 at Garrison. It was sunny, with a temperature of 77 at Jamestown and 86 at Fargo. At Grand Forks, it was mostly sunny, with a temperature of 77. At Devil's Lake, it was partly sunny, with a temperature of 72. At Williston, it was cloudy, with a temperature of 69. In northern South Dakota, it was sunny. It was 82 at Mobridge and 86 at Aberdeen. In eastern Montana, at Miles City, it was sunny, with a temperature of 77. At Glendive, it was mostly sunny, with a temperature of 76. At Sydney, it was partly sunny, with a temperature of 74. Once again, at Bismarck, the temperature was 80 degrees under sunny skies. Wind advisory for the following counties in North Dakota: Eastern McLean, Mercer, Oliver, Sheridan, Wells, and Western Morton. Wind advisory remains in effect until 7 p.m. Central Daylight Time or 6 p.m. Mountain Daylight Time this evening. What? West winds 25 to 35 miles per hour with gusts up to 55 miles per hour expected. Where? Much of western and north central North Dakota. When? Until 7 p.m. Central Daylight Time or 6 p.m. Mountain Daylight Time this evening. The following impacts are expected. Things left and secured outside will be blown around. Winds this strong can make driving difficult, especially for high-profile vehicles. Use extra caution. The regional weather forecast from your National Weather Service office in Bismarck. Gusty westerly winds today, with gusts to 55 miles per hour mainly north of Interstate 94. Near critical fire weather conditions over southwest and parts of south-central North Dakota today. Near critical to critical fire weather conditions possible over many locations Thursday. Cooler temperatures today and Wednesday, a notable but brief warm-up for Thursday, with much cooler temperatures expected by the weekend. The detailed forecast for North Dakota.

tonight, partly cloudy in the evening, then becoming mostly cloudy. Showers becoming likely north, with a slight chance of a thunderstorm. Slight chance of showers south. Lows in the mid-40s to mid-50s. Wednesday, sunny. Highs in the upper 60s to upper 70s. Wednesday night, mostly clear. Lows in the mid-40s to mid-50s. Thursday, mostly sunny. Breezy. Highs from the mid-70s northeast to the upper 80s southwest. Here is the forecast for the Bismarck Minden listening area. Rest of today, sunny. Highs around 80. West winds 15 to 20 miles per hour with gusts up to 40 miles per hour. Tonight, increasing clouds. Lows in the mid-50s. West winds 5 to 15 miles per hour with gusts up to 30 miles per hour. Wednesday, sunny. Highs in the mid-70s. Northwest winds 10 to 15 miles per hour with gusts up to 25 miles per hour. Wednesday night, mostly clear. Lows in the upper 40s. West winds around 5 miles per hour, becoming south around 5 miles per hour after midnight. Thursday, sunny. Highs in the mid-80s. South winds 5 to 15 miles per hour. Thursday night, mostly clear. Lows in the mid-50s. Friday, sunny. Highs in the lower 80s. Friday night, partly cloudy. A slight chance of showers and thunderstorms in the evening. Lows in the upper 40s. Saturday, mostly sunny. Highs in the mid-60s. Saturday night, partly cloudy in the evening, then mostly cloudy with a slight chance of showers after midnight. Lows in the lower 40s. Chance of rain 20%. Sunday, mostly cloudy with a chance of showers in the morning, then partly sunny with a slight chance of showers and thunderstorms in the afternoon. Highs in the lower 60s. Chance of rain 30%. Sunday night, mostly cloudy. A chance of showers in the evening, then showers likely after midnight. Lows in the mid-40s. Chance of rain 70%. Monday, decreasing clouds. A 40% chance of showers. Highs in the mid-60s. For Western Lake Sakakawea, tonight, windy. West winds 20 to 30 miles per hour. Chance of showers and slight chance of thunderstorms through the night. Mostly cloudy. Lows in the upper 40s. Wednesday, breezy. West winds 15 to 25 miles per hour. Sunny. Highs in the mid-70s. For Eastern Lake Sakakawea, tonight, breezy. West winds 15 to 25 miles per hour. Partly cloudy in the evening, then becoming mostly cloudy. Lows around 50. Wednesday, breezy. Northwest winds 15 to 25 miles per hour. Mostly sunny. Highs in the mid-70s. For Northern Lake Oahe, tonight, west winds 10 to 20 miles per hour. Partly cloudy. Lows in the mid-50s. Wednesday, northwest winds 10 to 20 miles per hour. Sunny. Highs in the mid-70s. Here are the weather conditions at 4 p.m. Central Daylight Time. Bismarck, sunny. Temperature 80 degrees, relative humidity 36%. Wind west at 17 miles an hour, gusting to 35. Pressure 29.94 inches and rising. Minden, sunny. 77 degrees, relative humidity 50%. Wind west at 24 miles an hour, gusting to 31. Hazen, cloudy. 75 degrees, relative humidity 41%. Wind west at 25 miles an hour, gusting to 31. Harvey, mostly sunny. 73 degrees, relative humidity 49%. Wind west at 20 miles an hour, gusting to 30. Minot, cloudy. 72 degrees, relative humidity 53%. Wind west at 23 miles an hour, gusting to 35. Dickinson, mostly sunny. 77 degrees, relative humidity 37%. Wind west at 23 miles an hour, gusting to 32. Elsewhere around North Dakota, it was 74 at Garrison. It was sunny, with a temperature of 77 at Jamestown and 86 at Fargo. At Grand Forks, it was mostly sunny, with a temperature of 77

at Devil's Lake, it was partly sunny with a temperature of 72. At Williston, it was cloudy with a temperature of 69. In northern South Dakota, it was sunny. It was 82 at Mobridge and 86 at Aberdeen. In eastern Montana, at Miles City, it was sunny with a temperature of 77. At Glendive, it was mostly sunny with a temperature of 76. At Sydney, it was partly sunny with a temperature of 74. Once again, at Bismarck, the temperature was 80 degrees under sunny skies. Wind advisory for the following counties in North Dakota: Eastern McLean, Mercer, Oliver, Sheridan, Wells, and Western Morton. Wind advisory remains in effect until 7 p.m. Central Daylight Time or 6 p.m. Mountain Daylight Time this evening. What? West winds 25 to 35 miles per hour with gusts up to 55 miles per hour expected. Where? Much of western and north central North Dakota. When? Until 7 p.m. Central Daylight Time or 6 p.m. Mountain Daylight Time this evening. The following impacts are expected. Things left and secured outside will be blown around. Winds this strong can make driving difficult, especially for high-profile vehicles. Use extra caution. The regional weather forecast from your National Weather Service office in Bismarck. Gusty westerly winds today, with gusts to 55 miles per hour mainly north of Interstate 94. Near critical fire weather conditions over southwest and parts of south-central North Dakota today. Near critical to critical fire weather conditions possible over many locations Thursday. Cooler temperatures today and Wednesday, a notable but brief warm-up for Thursday, with much cooler temperatures expected by the weekend. The detailed forecast for North Dakota: tonight, partly cloudy in the evening, then becoming mostly cloudy. Showers becoming likely north, with a slight chance of a thunderstorm. Slight chance of showers south. Lows in the mid-40s to mid-50s. Wednesday, sunny. Highs in the upper 60s to upper 70s. Wednesday night, mostly clear. Lows in the mid-40s to mid-50s. Thursday, mostly sunny. Breezy. Highs from the mid-70s northeast to the upper 80s southwest. Here is the forecast for the Bismarck, Minden listening area. Rest of today, sunny. Highs around 80. West winds 15 to 20 miles per hour with gusts up to 40 miles per hour. Tonight, increasing clouds. Lows in the mid-50s. West winds 5 to 15 miles per hour with gusts up to 30 miles per hour. Wednesday, sunny. Highs in the mid-70s. Northwest winds 10 to 15 miles per hour with gusts up to 25 miles per hour. Wednesday night, mostly clear. Lows in the upper 40s. West winds around 5 miles per hour, becoming south around 5 miles per hour after midnight. Thursday, sunny. Highs in the mid-80s. South winds 5 to 15 miles per hour. Thursday night, mostly clear. Lows in the mid-50s. Friday, sunny. Highs in the lower 80s. Friday night, partly cloudy. A slight chance of showers and thunderstorms in the evening. Lows in the upper 40s. Saturday, mostly sunny. Highs in the mid-60s. Saturday night, partly cloudy in the evening, then mostly cloudy with a slight chance of showers after midnight. Lows in the lower 40s. Chance of rain 20%. Sunday, mostly cloudy with a chance of showers in the morning, then partly sunny with a slight chance of showers and thunderstorms in the afternoon. Highs in the lower 60s. Chance of rain 30%. Sunday night, mostly cloudy. A chance of showers in the evening, then showers likely after midnight. Lows in the mid-40s. Chance of rain 70%. Monday, decreasing clouds. A 40% chance of showers. Highs in the mid-60s. 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Providing weather information 24 hours a day from your National Weather Service office in Bismarck. For Western Lake Sakakawea, tonight, windy. West winds 20 to 30 miles per hour. Chance of showers and slight chance of thunderstorms through the night. Mostly cloudy. Lows in the upper 40s. Wednesday, breezy. West winds 50.

15 to 25 miles per hour. Sunny. Highs in the mid-70s. For eastern Lake Sakakawea, tonight, breezy. West winds 15 to 25 miles per hour. Partly cloudy in the evening, then becoming mostly cloudy. Lows around 50. Wednesday, breezy. Northwest winds 15 to 25 miles per hour. Mostly sunny. Highs in the mid-70s. For northern Lake Oahe, tonight, west winds 10 to 20 miles per hour. Partly cloudy. Lows in the mid-50s. Wednesday, northwest winds 10 to 20 miles per hour. Sunny. Highs in the mid-70s. Here are the weather conditions at 5 p.m. Central Daylight Time. Bismarck, mostly sunny. Temperature 78 degrees, relative humidity 37%. Wind west at 18 miles an hour, gusting to 35. Pressure 29.94 inches and steady. Mendon, mostly sunny. 77 degrees, relative humidity 50%. Wind west at 23 miles an hour, gusting to 29. Hazen, cloudy. 79 degrees, relative humidity 36%. Wind west at 20 miles an hour, gusting to 32. Harvey, mostly sunny. 75 degrees, relative humidity 46%. Wind west at 23 miles an hour, gusting to 31. Minot, cloudy. 71 degrees, relative humidity 54%. Wind west at 22 miles an hour, gusting to 33. Dickinson, mostly sunny. 77 degrees, relative humidity 35%. Wind west at 23 miles an hour. Elsewhere around North Dakota, it was 75 at Garrison. It was sunny, with a temperature of 77 at Jamestown and 83 at Fargo. At Devil's Lake, it was mostly sunny, with a temperature of 72. It was partly sunny, with a temperature of 69 at Williston and 74 at Grand Forks. In northern South Dakota, it was sunny. It was 82 at Mobridge and 86 at Aberdeen. In eastern Montana, at Miles City, it was sunny, with a temperature of 77. At Glendive, it was partly sunny, with a temperature of 76. At Sydney, it was cloudy, with a temperature of 72. Once again, at Bismarck, the temperature was 78 degrees under mostly sunny skies. Wind advisory for the following counties in North Dakota: Eastern McLean, Mercer, Oliver, Sheridan, Wells, and Western Morton. Wind advisory remains in effect until 7 p.m. Central Daylight Time or 6 p.m. Mountain Daylight Time this evening. What? West winds 25 to 35 miles per hour with gusts up to 55 miles per hour expected. Where? Much of western and north central North Dakota. When? Until 7 p.m. Central Daylight Time or 6 p.m. Mountain Daylight Time this evening. The following impacts are expected. Things left and secured outside will be blown around. Winds this strong can make driving difficult, especially for high-profile vehicles. Use extra caution. The regional weather forecast from your National Weather Service office in Bismarck. Gusty westerly winds today, with gusts to 55 miles per hour mainly north of Interstate 94. Near critical fire weather conditions over southwest and parts of south-central North Dakota today. Near critical to critical fire weather conditions possible over many locations Thursday. Cooler temperatures today and Wednesday, a notable but brief warm-up for Thursday, with much cooler temperatures expected by the weekend. The detailed forecast for North Dakota, tonight, partly cloudy in the evening then becoming mostly cloudy. Showers becoming likely north, with a slight chance of a thunderstorm. Slight chance of showers south. Lows in the mid-40s to mid-50s. Wednesday, sunny. Highs in the upper 60s to upper 70s. Wednesday night, mostly clear. Lows in the mid-40s to mid-50s. Thursday, mostly sunny. Breezy. Highs from the mid-70s northeast to the upper 80s southwest. Here is the forecast for the Bismarck-Mendon listening area. Rest of today, sunny. Highs around 80. West winds 15 to 20 miles per hour with gusts up to 40 miles per hour. Tonight, increasing clouds. Lows in the mid-50s. West winds 5 to 15 miles per hour with gusts up.
to 30 miles per hour. Wednesday, sunny. Highs in the mid-70s. Northwest winds 10 to 15 miles per hour with gusts up to 25 miles per hour. Wednesday night, mostly clear. Lows in the upper 40s. West winds around 5 miles per hour, becoming south around 5 miles per hour after midnight. Thursday, sunny. Highs in the mid-80s. South winds 5 to 15 miles per hour. Thursday night, mostly clear. Lows in the mid-50s. Friday, sunny. Highs in the lower 80s. Friday night, partly cloudy. A slight chance of showers and thunderstorms in the evening. Lows in the upper 40s. Saturday, mostly sunny. Highs in the mid-60s. Saturday night, partly cloudy in the evening, then mostly cloudy with a slight chance of showers after midnight. Lows in the lower 40s. Chance of rain 20%. Sunday, mostly cloudy with a chance of showers in the morning, then partly sunny with a slight chance of showers and thunderstorms in the afternoon. Highs in the lower 60s. Chance of rain 30%. Sunday night, mostly cloudy. A chance of showers in the evening, then showers likely after midnight. Lows in the mid-40s. Chance of rain 70%. Monday, decreasing clouds. A 40% chance of showers. Highs in the mid-60s. For Western Lake Sakakawea, tonight, windy. West winds 20 to 30 miles per hour. Chance of showers and slight chance of thunderstorms through the night. Mostly cloudy. Lows in the upper 40s. Wednesday, breezy. West winds 15 to 25 miles per hour. Sunny. Highs in the mid-70s. For Eastern Lake Sakakawea, tonight, breezy. West winds 15 to 25 miles per hour. Partly cloudy in the evening, then becoming mostly cloudy. Lows around 50. Wednesday, breezy. Northwest winds 15 to 25 miles per hour. Mostly sunny. Highs in the mid-70s. For Northern Lake Oahe, tonight, west winds 10 to 20 miles per hour. Partly cloudy. Lows in the mid-50s. Wednesday, northwest winds 10 to 20 miles per hour. Sunny. Highs in the mid-70s. Here are the weather conditions at 5 p.m. Central Daylight Time. Bismarck, mostly sunny. Temperature 78 degrees, relative humidity 37%. Wind west at 18 miles an hour, gusting to 35. Pressure 29.94 inches and steady. Mendham, mostly sunny. 77 degrees, relative humidity 50%. Wind west at 23 miles an hour, gusting to 29. Hazen, cloudy. 79 degrees, relative humidity 36%. Wind west at 20 miles an hour, gusting to 32. Harvey, mostly sunny. 75 degrees, relative humidity 46%. Wind west at 23 miles an hour, gusting to 31. Minot, cloudy. 71 degrees, relative humidity 54%. Wind west at 22 miles an hour, gusting to 33. Dickinson, mostly sunny. 77 degrees, relative humidity 35%. Wind west at 23 miles an hour. Elsewhere around North Dakota, it was 75 at Garrison. It was sunny, with a temperature of 77 at Jamestown and 83 at Fargo. At Devil's Lake, it was mostly sunny, with a temperature of 72. It was partly sunny, with a temperature of 69 at Williston and 74 at Grand Forks. In northern South Dakota, it was sunny. It was 82 at Mobridge and 86 at Aberdeen. In eastern Montana, at Miles City, it was sunny, with a temperature of 77. At Glendive, it was partly sunny, with a temperature of 76. At Sydney, it was cloudy, with a temperature of 72. Once again, at Bismarck, the temperature was 78 degrees under mostly sunny skies. Here are the weather conditions at 5 p.m. Central Daylight Time. Bismarck, mostly sunny. Temperature 78 degrees, relative humidity 37%. Wind west at 18 miles an hour, gusting to 35. Pressure 29.94 inches and steady. Mendham, mostly sunny.

77 degrees, relative humidity 50%. Wind west at 23 miles an hour, gusting to 29. Hazen, cloudy. 79 degrees, relative humidity 36%. Wind west at 20 miles an hour, gusting to 32. Harvey, mostly sunny. 75 degrees, relative humidity 46%. Wind west at 23 miles an hour, gusting to 31. Minot, cloudy. 71 degrees, relative humidity 54%. Wind west at 22 miles an hour, gusting to 33. Dickinson, mostly sunny. 77 degrees, relative humidity 35%. Wind west at 23 miles an hour. Elsewhere around North Dakota, it was 75 at Garrison. It was sunny, with a temperature of 77 at Jamestown, and 83 at Fargo. At Devil's Lake, it was mostly sunny, with a temperature of 72. It was partly sunny, with a temperature of 69 at Williston, and 74 at Grand Forks. In northern South Dakota, it was sunny. It was 82 at Mobridge, and 86 at Aberdeen. In eastern Montana, at Miles City, it was sunny, with a temperature of 77. At Glendive, it was partly sunny, with a temperature of 76. At Sydney, it was cloudy, with a temperature of 72. Once again, at Bismarck, the temperature was 78 degrees under mostly sunny skies. Wind advisory for the following counties in North Dakota: Eastern McLean, Mercer, Oliver, Sheridan, Wells, and Western Morton. Wind advisory remains in effect until 7 p.m. Central Daylight Time or 6 p.m. Mountain Daylight Time this evening. What? West winds 25 to 35 miles per hour with gusts up to 55 miles per hour expected. Where? Much of western and north central North Dakota. When? Until 7 p.m. Central Daylight Time or 6 p.m. Mountain Daylight Time this evening. The following impacts are expected. Things left and secured outside will be blown around. Winds this strong can make driving difficult, especially for high-profile vehicles. Use extra caution. The regional weather forecast from your National Weather Service office in Bismarck. Gusty westerly winds today, with gusts to 55 miles per hour mainly north of Interstate 94. Near critical fire weather conditions over southwest and parts of south-central North Dakota today. Near critical to critical fire weather conditions possible over many locations Thursday. Cooler temperatures today and Wednesday, a notable but brief warm-up for Thursday, with much cooler temperatures expected by the weekend. The detailed forecast for North Dakota, tonight, partly cloudy in the evening then becoming mostly cloudy. Showers becoming likely north, with a slight chance of a thunderstorm. Slight chance of showers south. Lows in the mid-40s to mid-50s. Wednesday, sunny. Highs in the upper 60s to upper 70s. Wednesday night, mostly clear. Lows in the mid-40s to mid-50s. Thursday, mostly sunny. Breezy. Highs from the mid-70s northeast to the upper 80s southwest. Here is the forecast for the Bismarck, Minden listening area. Rest of today, sunny. Highs around 80. West winds 15 to 20 miles per hour with gusts up to 40 miles per hour. Tonight, increasing clouds. Lows in the mid-50s. West winds 5 to 15 miles per hour with gusts up to 30 miles per hour. Wednesday, sunny. Highs in the mid-70s. Northwest winds 10 to 15 miles per hour with gusts up to 25 miles per hour. Wednesday night, mostly clear. Lows in the upper 40s. West winds around 5 miles per hour, becoming south around 5 miles per hour after midnight. Thursday, sunny. Highs in the mid-80s. South winds 5 to 15 miles per hour. Thursday night, mostly clear. Lows in the mid-50s. Friday, sunny. Highs in the lower 80s. Friday night, partly cloudy. A slight chance of showers and thunderstorms in the evening. Lows in the upper 40s. Saturday, mostly sunny. Highs in the mid-60s. Saturday night, partly cloudy in the evening, then mostly cloudy with a slight chance of showers after midnight. Lows in the lower 40s. Chance of rain 20%. Sunday, mostly cloudy with a chance of

showers in the morning, then partly sunny with a slight chance of showers and thunderstorms in the afternoon. Highs in the lower 60s. Chance of rain 30%. Sunday night, mostly cloudy. A chance of showers in the evening, then showers likely after midnight. Lows in the mid-40s. Chance of rain 70%. Monday, decreasing clouds. A 40% chance of showers. Highs in the mid-60s. For Western Lake Sakakawea, tonight, windy. West winds 20 to 30 miles per hour. Chance of showers and slight chance of thunderstorms through the night. Mostly cloudy. Lows in the upper 40s. Wednesday, breezy. West winds 15 to 25 miles per hour. Sunny. Highs in the mid-70s. For Eastern Lake Sakakawea, tonight, breezy. West winds 15 to 25 miles per hour. Partly cloudy in the evening, then becoming mostly cloudy. Lows around 50. Wednesday, breezy. Northwest winds 15 to 25 miles per hour. Mostly sunny. Highs in the mid-70s. For Northern Lake Oahe, tonight, west winds 10 to 20 miles per hour. Partly cloudy. Lows in the mid-50s. Wednesday, northwest winds 10 to 20 miles per hour. Sunny. Highs in the mid-70s. Here are the weather conditions at 5 p.m. Central Daylight Time. Bismarck, mostly sunny. Temperature 78 degrees, relative humidity 37%. Wind west at 18 miles an hour, gusting to 35. Pressure 29.94 inches and steady. Mendham, mostly sunny. 77 degrees, relative humidity 50%. Wind west at 23 miles an hour, gusting to 29. Hazen, cloudy. 79 degrees, relative humidity 36%. Wind west at 20 miles an hour, gusting to 32. Harvey, mostly sunny. 75 degrees, relative humidity 46%. Wind west at 23 miles an hour, gusting to 31. Minot, cloudy. 71 degrees, relative humidity 54%. Wind west at 22 miles an hour, gusting to 33. Dickinson, mostly sunny. 77 degrees, relative humidity 35%. Wind west at 23 miles an hour. Elsewhere around North Dakota, it was 75 at Garrison. It was sunny, with a temperature of 77 at Jamestown and 83 at Fargo. At Devil's Lake, it was mostly sunny, with a temperature of 72. It was partly sunny, with a temperature of 69 at Williston and 74 at Grand Forks. In northern South Dakota, it was sunny. It was 82 at Mobridge and 86 at Aberdeen. In eastern Montana, at Mile City, it was sunny, with a temperature of 77. At Glendive, it was partly sunny, with a temperature of 76. At Sydney, it was cloudy, with a temperature of 72. Once again, at Bismarck, the temperature was 78 degrees under mostly sunny skies. Wind advisory for the following counties in North Dakota: Eastern McLean, Mercer, Oliver, Sheridan, Wells, and Western Morton. Wind advisory remains in effect until 7 p.m. Central Daylight Time or 6 p.m. Mountain Daylight Time this evening. What? West winds 25 to 35 miles per hour with gusts up to 55 miles per hour expected. Where? Much of western and north central North Dakota. When? Until 7 p.m. Central Daylight Time or 6 p.m. Mountain Daylight Time this evening. The following impacts are expected. Things left unsecured outside will be blown around. Winds this strong can make driving difficult, especially for high-profile vehicles. Use extra caution. The regional weather forecast from your National Weather Service office in Bismarck. Gusty westerly winds today, with gusts to 55 miles per hour mainly north of Interstate 94. Near critical fire weather conditions over southwest and parts of south-central North Dakota today. Near critical to critical fire weather conditions possible over many locations Thursday. Cooler temperatures today and Wednesday, a notable but brief warm-up for Thursday, with much cooler temperatures expected by the weekend. The detailed forecast for North Dakota, tonight, partly cloudy in the evening then becoming mostly cloudy. Showers becoming likely north, with a slight chance of a

thunderstorm. Slight chance of showers south. Lows in the mid-40s to mid-50s. Wednesday, sunny. Highs in the upper 60s to upper 70s. Wednesday night, mostly clear. Lows in the mid-40s to mid-50s. Thursday, mostly sunny. Breezy. Highs from the mid-70s northeast to the upper 80s southwest. Here is the forecast for the Bismarck Mandan listening area. Rest of today, sunny. Highs around 80. West winds 15 to 20 miles per hour with gusts up to 40 miles per hour. Tonight, increasing clouds. Lows in the mid-50s. West winds 5 to 15 miles per hour with gusts up to 30 miles per hour. Wednesday, sunny. Highs in the mid-70s. Northwest winds 10 to 15 miles per hour with gusts up to 25 miles per hour. Wednesday night, mostly clear. Lows in the upper 40s. West winds around 5 miles per hour, becoming south around 5 miles per hour after midnight. Thursday, sunny. Highs in the mid-80s. South winds 5 to 15 miles per hour. Thursday night, mostly clear. Lows in the mid-50s. Friday, sunny. Highs in the lower 80s. Friday night, partly cloudy. A slight chance of showers and thunderstorms in the evening. Lows in the upper 40s. Saturday, mostly sunny. Highs in the mid-60s. Saturday night, partly cloudy in the evening, then mostly cloudy with a slight chance of showers after midnight. Lows in the lower 40s. Chance of rain 20%. Sunday, mostly cloudy with a chance of showers in the morning, then partly sunny with a slight chance of showers and thunderstorms in the afternoon. Highs in the lower 60s. Chance of rain 30%. Sunday night, mostly cloudy. A chance of showers in the evening, then showers likely after midnight. Lows in the mid-40s. Chance of rain 70%. Monday, decreasing clouds. A 40% chance of showers. Highs in the mid-60s. For Western Lake Sakakawea, tonight, windy. West winds 20 to 30 miles per hour. Chance of showers and slight chance of thunderstorms through the night. Mostly cloudy. Lows in the upper 40s. Wednesday, breezy. West winds 15 to 25 miles per hour. Sunny. Highs in the mid-70s. For Eastern Lake Sakakawea, tonight, breezy. West winds 15 to 25 miles per hour. Partly cloudy in the evening, then becoming mostly cloudy. Lows around 50. Wednesday, breezy. Northwest winds 15 to 25 miles per hour. Mostly sunny. Highs in the mid-70s. For Northern Lake Oahe, tonight, west winds 10 to 20 miles per hour. Partly cloudy. Lows in the mid-50s. Wednesday, northwest winds 10 to 20 miles per hour. Sunny. Highs in the mid-70s. Here are the weather conditions at 5 p.m. Central Daylight Time. Bismarck, mostly sunny. Temperature 78 degrees, relative humidity 37%. Wind west at 18 miles an hour, gusting to 35. Pressure 29.94 inches and steady. Mandan, mostly sunny. 77 degrees, relative humidity 50%. Wind west at 23 miles an hour, gusting to 29. Hazen, cloudy. 79 degrees, relative humidity 36%. Wind west at 20 miles an hour, gusting to 32. Harvey, mostly sunny. 75 degrees, relative humidity 46%. Wind west at 23 miles an hour, gusting to 31. Minot, cloudy. 71 degrees, relative humidity 54%. Wind west at 22 miles an hour, gusting to 33. Dickinson, mostly sunny. 77 degrees, relative humidity 35%. Wind west at 23 miles an hour. Elsewhere around North Dakota, it was 75 at Garrison. It was sunny, with a temperature of 77 at Jamestown and 83 at Fargo. At Devil's Lake, it was mostly sunny, with a temperature of 72. It was partly sunny, with a temperature of 69 at Williston and 74 at Grand Forks. In northern South Dakota,

It was sunny. It was 82 at Mobridge and 86 at Aberdeen. In eastern Montana, at Miles City, it was sunny with a temperature of 77. At Glendive, it was partly sunny with a temperature of 76. At Sydney, it was cloudy with a temperature of 72. Once again, at Bismarck, the temperature was 78 degrees under mostly sunny skies. Wind advisory for the following counties in North Dakota: Eastern McLean, Mercer, Oliver, Sheridan, Wells, and Western Morton. Wind advisory remains in effect until 7 p.m. Central Daylight Time or 6 p.m. Mountain Daylight Time this evening. What? West winds 25 to 35 miles per hour with gusts up to 55 miles per hour expected. Where? Much of western and north central North Dakota. When? Until 7 p.m. Central Daylight Time or 6 p.m. Mountain Daylight Time this evening. The following impacts are expected. Things left and secured outside will be blown around. Winds this strong can make driving difficult, especially for high-profile vehicles. Use extra caution. The regional weather forecast from your National Weather Service office in Bismarck. Gusty westerly winds today, with gusts to 55 miles per hour mainly north of Interstate 94. Near critical fire weather conditions over southwest and parts of south-central North Dakota today. Near critical to critical fire weather conditions possible over many locations Thursday. Cooler temperatures today and Wednesday, a notable but brief warm-up for Thursday, with much cooler temperatures expected by the weekend. The detailed forecast for North Dakota: tonight, partly cloudy in the evening, then becoming mostly cloudy. Showers becoming likely north, with a slight chance of a thunderstorm. Slight chance of showers south. Lows in the mid-40s to mid-50s. Wednesday, sunny. Highs in the upper 60s to upper 70s. Wednesday night, mostly clear. Lows in the mid-40s to mid-50s. Thursday, mostly sunny. Breezy. Highs from the mid-70s northeast to the upper 80s southwest. Here is the forecast for the Bismarck, Minden listening area. Rest of today, sunny. Highs around 80. West winds around 15 miles per hour with gusts up to 35 miles per hour. Tonight, mostly clear in the evening, then partly cloudy with a slight chance of showers after midnight. Lows in the mid-50s. West winds 5 to 15 miles per hour with gusts up to 30 miles per hour. Wednesday, sunny. Highs in the mid-70s. Northwest winds 10 to 15 miles per hour with gusts up to 25 miles per hour. Wednesday night, mostly clear. Lows in the upper 40s. West winds around 5 miles per hour, becoming south around 5 miles per hour after midnight. Thursday, sunny. Highs in the mid-80s. South winds 5 to 15 miles per hour. Thursday night, mostly clear. Lows in the mid-50s. Friday, sunny. Highs in the lower 80s. Friday night, partly cloudy. A slight chance of showers and thunderstorms in the evening. Lows in the upper 40s. Saturday, mostly sunny. Highs in the mid-60s. Saturday night, partly cloudy in the evening, then mostly cloudy with a slight chance of showers after midnight. Lows in the lower 40s. Chance of rain 20%. Sunday, mostly cloudy with a chance of showers in the morning, then partly sunny with a slight chance of showers and thunderstorms in the afternoon. Highs in the lower 60s. Chance of rain 30%. Sunday night, mostly cloudy. A chance of showers in the evening, then showers likely after midnight. Lows in the mid-40s. Chance of rain 70%. Monday, decreasing clouds. A 40% chance of showers. Highs in the mid-60s. 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Providing weather information 24 hours a day from your National Weather Service office in Bismarck. For Western Lake Sakakawea, tonight, windy. West winds 20 to 30 miles per hour. Chance of showers and slight chance of thunderstorms through the night. Mostly cloudy. Lows in the upper 40s. Wednesday, breezy. West winds 15 to 25 miles per hour. Sunny. Highs in the mid-70s.

Eastern Lakes Sakakawea, tonight, breezy. West winds 15 to 25 miles per hour. Partly cloudy in the evening, then becoming mostly cloudy. Lows around 50. Wednesday, breezy. Northwest winds 15 to 25 miles per hour. Mostly sunny. Highs in the mid-70s. For Northern Lake Oahe, tonight, west winds 10 to 20 miles per hour. Partly cloudy. Lows in the mid-50s. Wednesday, northwest winds 10 to 20 miles per hour. Sunny. Highs in the mid-70s. Here are the weather conditions at 5 p.m. Central Daylight Time. Bismarck, mostly sunny. Temperature 78 degrees. Sunny. Highs in the mid-70s. Here are the weather conditions at 5 p.m. Central Daylight Time. Bismarck, mostly sunny. Temperature 78 degrees, relative humidity 37%. Wind west at 18 miles an hour, gusting to 35. Pressure 29.94 inches and steady. Mendon, mostly sunny. 77 degrees, relative humidity 50%. Wind west at 23 miles an hour, gusting to 29. Hazen, cloudy. 79 degrees, relative humidity 36%. Wind west at 20 miles an hour, gusting to 32. Harvey, mostly sunny. 75 degrees, relative humidity 46%. Wind west at 23 miles an hour, gusting to 31. Minot, cloudy. 71 degrees, relative humidity 54%. Wind west at 22 miles an hour, gusting to 33. Dickinson, mostly sunny. 77 degrees, relative humidity 35%. Wind west at 23 miles an hour. Elsewhere around North Dakota, it was 75 at Garrison. It was sunny, with a temperature of 77 at Jamestown and 83 at Fargo. At Devil's Lake, it was mostly sunny, with a temperature of 72. It was partly sunny, with a temperature of 69 at Williston and 74 at Grand Forks. In northern South Dakota, it was sunny. It was 82 at Mobridge and 86 at Aberdeen. In eastern Montana, at Miles City, it was sunny, with a temperature of 77. At Glendive, it was partly sunny, with a temperature of 76. At Sydney, it was cloudy, with a temperature of 72. Once again, at Bismarck, the temperature was 78 degrees under mostly sunny skies. Wind advisory for the following counties in North Dakota: Eastern McLean, Mercer, Oliver, Sheridan, Wells, and Western Morton. Wind advisory remains in effect until 7 p.m. Central Daylight Time or 6 p.m. Mountain Daylight Time this evening. What? West winds 25 to 35 miles per hour with gusts up to 55 miles per hour expected. Where? Much of western and north central North Dakota. When? Until 7 p.m. Central Daylight Time or 6 p.m. Mountain Daylight Time this evening. The following impacts are expected. Things left and secured outside will be blown around. Winds this strong can make driving difficult, especially for high-profile vehicles. Use extra caution. The regional weather forecast from your National Weather Service office in Bismarck. Gusty westerly winds today, with gusts to 55 miles per hour mainly north of Interstate 94. Near critical fire weather conditions over southwest and parts of south-central North Dakota today. Near critical to critical fire weather conditions possible over many locations Thursday. Cooler temperatures today and Wednesday, a notable but brief warm-up for Thursday, with much cooler temperatures expected by the weekend. The detailed forecast for North Dakota, tonight, partly cloudy in the evening then becoming mostly cloudy. Showers becoming likely north, with a slight chance of a thunderstorm. Slight chance of showers south. Lows in the mid-40s to mid-50s. Wednesday, sunny. Highs in the upper 60s to upper 70s. Wednesday night, mostly clear. Lows in the mid-40s to mid-50s. Thursday, mostly sunny. Breezy. Highs from the mid-70s northeast to the upper 80s southwest. Here is the forecast for the Bismarck-Mendon listening area. Rest of today, sunny. Highs around 80. West winds around 15 miles per hour with gusts up to 35 miles per hour. Tonight, mostly clear.

in the evening, then partly cloudy with a slight chance of showers after midnight. Lows in the mid-50s. West winds 5 to 15 miles per hour with gusts up to 30 miles per hour. Wednesday, sunny. Highs in the mid-70s. Northwest winds 10 to 15 miles per hour with gusts up to 25 miles per hour. Wednesday night, mostly clear. Lows in the upper 40s. West winds around 5 miles per hour, becoming south around 5 miles per hour after midnight. Thursday, sunny. Highs in the mid-80s. South winds 5 to 15 miles per hour. Thursday night, mostly clear. Lows in the mid-50s. Friday, sunny. Highs in the lower 80s. Friday night, partly cloudy. A slight chance of showers and thunderstorms in the evening. Lows in the upper 40s. Saturday, mostly sunny. Highs in the mid-60s. Saturday night, partly cloudy in the evening, then mostly cloudy with a slight chance of showers after midnight. Lows in the lower 40s. Chance of rain 20%. Sunday, mostly cloudy with a chance of showers in the morning, then partly sunny with a slight chance of showers and thunderstorms in the afternoon. Highs in the lower 60s. Chance of rain 30%. Sunday night, mostly cloudy. A chance of showers in the evening, then showers likely after midnight. Lows in the mid-40s. Chance of rain 70%. Monday, decreasing clouds. A 40% chance of showers. Highs in the mid-60s. For Western Lake Sakakawea, tonight, windy. West winds 20 to 30 miles per hour. Chance of showers and slight chance of thunderstorms through the night. Mostly cloudy. Lows in the upper 40s. Wednesday, breezy. West winds 15 to 25 miles per hour. Sunny. Highs in the mid-70s. For Eastern Lake Sakakawea, tonight, breezy. West winds 15 to 25 miles per hour. Partly cloudy in the evening, then becoming mostly cloudy. Lows around 50. Wednesday, breezy. Northwest winds 15 to 25 miles per hour. Mostly sunny. Highs in the mid-70s. For Northern Lake Oahe, tonight, west winds 10 to 20 miles per hour. Partly cloudy. Lows in the mid-50s. Wednesday, northwest winds 10 to 20 miles per hour. Sunny. Highs in the mid-70s. Here are the weather conditions at 5 p.m. Central Daylight Time. Bismarck, mostly sunny. Temperature 78 degrees, relative humidity 37%. Wind west at 18 miles an hour, gusting to 35. Pressure 29.94 inches and steady. Mendon, mostly sunny. 77 degrees, relative humidity 50%. Wind west at 23 miles an hour, gusting to 29. Hazen, cloudy. 79 degrees, relative humidity 36%. Wind west at 20 miles an hour, gusting to 32. Harvey, mostly sunny. 75 degrees, relative humidity 46%. Wind west at 23 miles an hour, gusting to 31. Minot, cloudy. 71 degrees, relative humidity 54%. Wind west at 22 miles an hour, gusting to 33. Dickinson, mostly sunny. 77 degrees, relative humidity 35%. Wind west at 23 miles an hour. Elsewhere around North Dakota, it was 75 at Garrison. It was sunny, with a temperature of 77 at Jamestown and 83 at Fargo. At Devil's Lake, it was mostly sunny, with a temperature of 72. It was partly sunny, with a temperature of 69 at Williston and 74 at Grand Forks. In northern South Dakota, it was sunny. It was 82 at Mobridge and 86 at Aberdeen. In eastern Montana, at Miles City, it was sunny, with a temperature of 77. At Glendive, it was partly sunny, with a temperature of 76. At Sydney, it was cloudy, with a temperature of 72. Once again, at Bismarck, the temperature was 78 degrees under mostly sunny skies. Wind advisory for the following counties in North Dakota: Eastern McLean, Mercer, Oliver, Sheridan, Wells, and Western Morton. Wind advisory remains in effect.

until 7 p.m. Central Daylight Time or 6 p.m. Mountain Daylight Time this evening. What? West winds 25 to 35 miles per hour with gusts up to 55 miles per hour expected. Where? Much of western and north central North Dakota. When? Until 7 p.m. Central Daylight Time or 6 p.m. Mountain Daylight Time this evening. The following impacts are expected. Things left and secured outside will be blown around. Winds this strong can make driving difficult, especially for high-profile vehicles. Use extra caution. The regional weather forecast from your National Weather Service office in Bismarck. Gusty westerly winds today, with gusts to 55 miles per hour mainly north of Interstate 94. Near critical fire weather conditions over southwest and parts of south-central North Dakota today. Near critical to critical fire weather conditions possible over many locations Thursday. Cooler temperatures today and Wednesday, a notable but brief warm-up for Thursday, with much cooler temperatures expected by the weekend. The detailed forecast for North Dakota, tonight, partly cloudy in the evening then becoming mostly cloudy. Showers becoming likely north, with a slight chance of a thunderstorm. Slight chance of showers south. Lows in the mid-40s to mid-50s. Wednesday, sunny. Highs in the upper 60s to upper 70s. Wednesday night, mostly clear. Lows in the mid-40s to mid-50s. Thursday, mostly sunny. Breezy. Highs from the mid-70s northeast to the upper 80s southwest. Here is the forecast for the Bismarck Menden listening area. Rest of today, sunny. Highs around 80. West winds around 15 miles per hour with gusts up to 35 miles per hour. Tonight, mostly clear in the evening, then partly cloudy with a slight chance of showers after midnight. Lows in the mid-50s. West winds 5 to 15 miles per hour with gusts up to 30 miles per hour. Wednesday, sunny. Highs in the mid-70s. Northwest winds 10 to 15 miles per hour with gusts up to 25 miles per hour. Wednesday night, mostly clear. Lows in the upper 40s. West winds around 5 miles per hour, becoming south around 5 miles per hour after midnight. Thursday, sunny. Highs in the mid-80s. South winds 5 to 15 miles per hour. Thursday night, mostly clear. Lows in the mid-50s. Friday, sunny. Highs in the lower 80s. Friday night, partly cloudy. A slight chance of showers and thunderstorms in the evening. Lows in the upper 40s. Saturday, mostly sunny. Highs in the mid-60s. Saturday night, partly cloudy in the evening, then mostly cloudy with a slight chance of showers after midnight. Lows in the lower 40s. Chance of rain 20%. Sunday, mostly cloudy with a chance of showers in the morning, then partly sunny with a slight chance of showers and thunderstorms in the afternoon. Highs in the lower 60s. Chance of rain 30%. Sunday night, mostly cloudy. A chance of showers in the evening, then showers likely after midnight. Lows in the mid-40s. Chance of rain 70%. Monday, decreasing clouds. A 40% chance of showers. Highs in the mid-60s. For Western Lake Sakakawea, tonight, windy. West winds 20 to 30 miles per hour. Chance of showers and slight chance of thunderstorms through the night. Mostly cloudy. Lows in the upper 40s. Wednesday, breezy. West winds 15 to 25 miles per hour. Sunny. Highs in the mid-70s. For Eastern Lake Sakakawea, tonight, breezy. West winds 15 to 25 miles per hour. Partly cloudy in the evening then becoming mostly cloudy. Lows around 50. Wednesday, breezy. Northwest winds 15 to 25 miles per hour. Mostly sunny. Highs in the mid-70s. For Northern Lake Oahe, tonight, west winds 10 to 20 miles per hour. Partly cloudy. Lows in the mid-50s. Wednesday, northwest winds 10 to 20 miles per hour. Sunny. Highs in the mid-70s. Here are the weather conditions at 5 p.m. Central Daylight Time. Bismarck, mostly sunny. Temperature 78 degrees, relative humidity 37%. Wind west at 18 miles an hour, gusting to

mostly sunny. 77 degrees, relative humidity 35%. Wind west at 23 miles an hour. Elsewhere around North Dakota, it was 75 at Garrison. It was sunny, with a temperature of 77 at Jamestown and 83 at Fargo. At Devil's Lake, it was mostly sunny, with a temperature of 72. It was partly sunny, with a temperature of 69 at Williston and 74 at Grand Forks. In northern South Dakota, it was sunny. It was 82 at Mobridge and 86 at Aberdeen. In eastern Montana, at Miles City, it was sunny, with a temperature of 77. At Glendive, it was partly sunny, with a temperature of 76. At Sydney, it was cloudy, with a temperature of 72. Once again, at Bismarck, the temperature was 78 degrees under mostly sunny skies. Wind advisory for the following counties in North Dakota: Eastern McLean, Mercer, Oliver, Sheridan, Wells, and Western Morton. Wind advisory remains in effect until 7 p.m. Central Daylight Time or 6 p.m. Mountain Daylight Time this evening. What? West winds 25 to 35 miles per hour with gusts up to 55 miles per hour expected. Where? Much of western and north central North Dakota. When? Until 7 p.m. Central Daylight Time or 6 p.m. Mountain Daylight Time this evening. The following impacts are expected. Things left unsecured outside will be blown around. Winds this strong can make driving difficult, especially for high-profile vehicles. Use extra caution. The regional weather forecast from your National Weather Service office in Bismarck. Gusty westerly winds today, with gusts to 55 miles per hour mainly north of Interstate 94. Near critical fire weather conditions over southwest and parts of south-central North Dakota today. Near critical to critical fire weather conditions possible over many locations Thursday. Cooler temperatures today and Wednesday, a notable but brief warm-up for Thursday, with much cooler temperatures expected by the weekend. The detailed forecast for North Dakota: tonight, partly cloudy in the evening, then becoming mostly cloudy. Showers becoming likely north, with a slight chance of a thunderstorm. Slight chance of showers south. Lows in the mid-40s to mid-50s. Wednesday, sunny. Highs in the upper 60s to upper 70s. Wednesday night, mostly clear. Lows in the mid-40s to mid-50s. Thursday, mostly sunny. Breezy. Highs from the mid-70s northeast to the upper 80s southwest. Here is the forecast for the Bismarck, Minden listening area. Rest of today, sunny. Highs around 80. West winds around 15 miles per hour with gusts up to 35 miles per hour. Tonight, mostly clear in the evening, then partly cloudy with a slight chance of showers after midnight. Lows in the mid-50s. West winds 5 to 15 miles per hour with gusts up to 30 miles per hour. Wednesday, sunny. Highs in the mid-70s. Northwest winds 10 to 15 miles per hour with gusts up to 25 miles per hour. Wednesday night, mostly clear. Lows in the upper 40s. West winds around 5 miles per hour, becoming south around 5 miles per hour after midnight. Thursday, sunny. Highs in the mid-80s. South winds 5 to 15 miles per hour. Thursday night, mostly clear. Lows in the mid-50s. Friday, sunny. Highs in the lower 80s. Friday night, partly cloudy. A slight chance of showers and thunderstorms in the evening. Lows in the upper 40s. Saturday, mostly sunny. Highs in the mid-60s. Saturday night, partly cloudy in the evening, then mostly cloudy with a slight chance of showers after midnight. Lows in the lower 40s. Chance of rain 20%. Sunday, mostly cloudy with a chance of showers in the morning, then partly sunny with a slight chance of showers and thunderstorms in the afternoon. Highs in the lower 60s. Chance of rain 30%. Sunday night, mostly cloudy. A chance of showers in the evening, then showers likely after midnight. Lows in the mid-40s. Chance of rain 70%. Monday, decreasing clouds. A 40% chance of showers. Highs in the mid-60s. For Western Lake Sakakawea, tonight, windy. West winds 20 to 30 miles per hour. Chance of showers and

Slight chance of thunderstorms through the night. Mostly cloudy. Lows in the upper 40s. Wednesday, breezy. West winds 15 to 25 miles per hour. Sunny. Highs in the mid-70s. For eastern Lake Sakakawea, tonight, breezy. West winds 15 to 25 miles per hour. Partly cloudy in the evening, then becoming mostly cloudy. Lows around 50. Wednesday, breezy. Northwest winds 15 to 25 miles per hour. Mostly sunny. Highs in the mid-70s. For northern Lake Oahe, tonight, west winds 10 to 20 miles per hour. Partly cloudy. Lows in the mid-50s. Wednesday, northwest winds 10 to 20 miles per hour. Sunny. Highs in the mid-70s. Here are the weather conditions at 5 p.m. Central Daylight Time. Bismarck, mostly sunny. Temperature 78 degrees, relative humidity 37%. Wind west at 18 miles an hour, gusting to 35. Pressure 29.94 inches and steady. Menden, mostly sunny. 77 degrees, relative humidity 50%. Wind west at 23 miles an hour, gusting to 29. Hazen, cloudy. 79 degrees, relative humidity 36%. Wind west at 20 miles an hour, gusting to 32. Harvey, mostly sunny. 75 degrees, relative humidity 46%. Wind west at 23 miles an hour, gusting to 31. Minot, cloudy. 71 degrees, relative humidity 54%. Wind west at 22 miles an hour, gusting to 33. Dickinson, mostly sunny. 77 degrees, relative humidity 35%. Wind west at 23 miles an hour. Elsewhere around North Dakota, it was 75 at Garrison. It was sunny, with a temperature of 77 at Jamestown and 83 at Fargo. At Devil's Lake, it was mostly sunny, with a temperature of 72. It was partly sunny, with a temperature of 69 at Williston and 74 at Grand Forks. In northern South Dakota, it was sunny. It was 82 at Mobridge and 86 at Aberdeen. In eastern Montana, at Miles City, it was sunny, with a temperature of 77. At Glendive, it was partly sunny, with a temperature of 76. At Sydney, it was cloudy, with a temperature of 72. Once again, at Bismarck, the temperature was 78 degrees under mostly sunny skies. Wind advisory for the following counties in North Dakota: Eastern McLean, Mercer, Oliver, Sheridan, Wells, and Western Morton. Wind advisory remains in effect until 7 p.m. Central Daylight Time or 6 p.m. Mountain Daylight Time this evening. What? West winds 25 to 35 miles per hour with gusts up to 55 miles per hour expected. Where? Much of western and north central North Dakota. When? Until 7 p.m. Central Daylight Time or 6 p.m. Mountain Daylight Time this evening. The following impacts are expected. Things left and secured outside will be blown around. Winds this strong can make driving difficult, especially for high-profile vehicles. Use extra caution. The regional weather forecast from your National Weather Service office in Bismarck. Gusty westerly winds today, with gusts to 55 miles per hour mainly north of Interstate 94. Near critical fire weather conditions over southwest and parts of south-central North Dakota today. Near critical to critical fire weather conditions possible over many locations Thursday. Cooler temperatures today and Wednesday, a notable but brief warm-up for Thursday, with much cooler temperatures expected by the weekend. The detailed forecast for North Dakota, tonight, partly cloudy in the evening then becoming mostly cloudy. Showers becoming likely north, with a slight chance of a thunderstorm. Slight chance of showers south. Lows in the mid-40s to mid-50s. Wednesday, sunny. Highs in the upper 60s to upper 70s. Wednesday night, mostly clear. Lows in the mid-40s to mid-50s. Thursday, mostly sunny. Breezy. Highs from the mid-70s northeast to the upper 80s southwest. Here is the forecast for the Bismarck-Menden listening area. Rest of today, sunny. Highs around 80. West winds around 15 miles per hour with gusts up to 30.

25 miles per hour. Tonight, mostly clear in the evening, then partly cloudy with a slight chance of showers after midnight. Lows in the mid-50s. West winds 5 to 15 miles per hour with gusts up to 30 miles per hour. Wednesday, sunny. Highs in the mid-70s. Northwest winds 10 to 15 miles per hour with gusts up to 25 miles per hour. Wednesday night, mostly clear. Lows in the upper 40s. West winds around 5 miles per hour, becoming south around 5 miles per hour after midnight. Thursday, sunny. Highs in the mid-80s. South winds 5 to 15 miles per hour. Thursday night, mostly clear. Lows in the mid-50s. Friday, sunny. Highs in the lower 80s. Friday night, partly cloudy. A slight chance of showers and thunderstorms in the evening. Lows in the upper 40s. Saturday, mostly sunny. Highs in the mid-60s. Saturday night, partly cloudy in the evening, then mostly cloudy with a slight chance of showers after midnight. Lows in the lower 40s. Chance of rain 20%. Sunday, mostly cloudy with a chance of showers in the morning, then partly sunny with a slight chance of showers and thunderstorms in the afternoon. Highs in the lower 60s. Chance of rain 30%. Sunday night, mostly cloudy. A chance of showers in the evening, then showers likely after midnight. Lows in the mid-40s. Chance of rain 70%. Monday, decreasing clouds. A 40% chance of showers. Highs in the mid-60s. For Western Lake Sakakawea, tonight, windy. West winds 20 to 30 miles per hour. Chance of showers and slight chance of thunderstorms through the night. Mostly cloudy. Lows in the upper 40s. Wednesday, breezy. West winds 15 to 25 miles per hour. Sunny. Highs in the mid-70s. For Eastern Lake Sakakawea, tonight, breezy. West winds 15 to 25 miles per hour. Partly cloudy in the evening, then becoming mostly cloudy. Lows around 50. Wednesday, breezy. Northwest winds 15 to 25 miles per hour. Mostly sunny. Highs in the mid-70s. For Northern Lake Oahe, tonight, west winds 10 to 20 miles per hour. Partly cloudy. Lows in the mid-50s. Wednesday, northwest winds 10 to 20 miles per hour. Sunny. Highs in the mid-70s. 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Providing weather information 24 hours a day from your National Weather Service office in Bismarck. Here are the weather conditions at 5 p.m. Central Daylight Time. Bismarck, mostly sunny. Temperature 78 degrees, relative humidity 37%. Wind west at 18 miles an hour, gusting to 35. Pressure 29.94 inches and steady. Mendham, mostly sunny. 77 degrees, relative humidity 50%. Wind west at 23 miles an hour, gusting to 29. Hazen, cloudy. 79 degrees, relative humidity 36%. Wind west at 20 miles an hour, gusting to 32. Harvey, mostly sunny. 75 degrees, relative humidity 46%. Wind west at 23 miles an hour, gusting to 31. Minot, cloudy. 71 degrees, relative humidity 54%. Wind west at 22 miles an hour, gusting to 33. Dickinson, mostly sunny. 77 degrees, relative humidity 35%. Wind west at 23 miles an hour. Elsewhere around North Dakota, it was 75 at Garrison. It was sunny, with a temperature of 77 at Jamestown and 83 at Fargo. At Devil's Lake, it was mostly sunny, with a temperature of 72. It was partly sunny, with a temperature of 69 at Williston and 74 at Grand Forks. In northern South Dakota, it was sunny. It was 82 at Mobridge and 86 at Aberdeen. In eastern Montana, at Miles City, it was sunny, with a temperature of 77. At Glendive, it was partly sunny, with a temperature of 76. At Sydney, it was cloudy, with a temperature

temperature of 72. Once again, at Bismarck, the temperature was 78 degrees under mostly sunny skies. Here are the weather conditions at 6 p.m. Central Daylight Time. Bismarck, mostly sunny. Temperature 80 degrees, relative humidity 34%. Wind west at 15 miles an hour, gusting to 26. Pressure 29.95 inches and rising. Mendham, mostly sunny. 77 degrees, relative humidity 50%. Wind west at 20 miles an hour. Hazen, cloudy. 77 degrees, relative humidity 41%. Wind west at 20 miles an hour, gusting to 28. Harvey, mostly sunny. 73 degrees, relative humidity 53%. Wind west at 20 miles an hour, gusting to 31. Minot, partly sunny. 72 degrees, relative humidity 53%. Wind west at 23 miles an hour, gusting to 32. Dickinson, partly sunny. 75 degrees, relative humidity 38%. Wind northwest at 16 miles an hour, gusting to 30. Elsewhere around North Dakota, at Williston, rain was falling, with a temperature of 64. It was 75 at Garrison. It was sunny, with a temperature of 76 at Jamestown, 81 at Fargo, and 71 at Devil's Lake. At Grand Forks, it was partly sunny, with a temperature of 75. In northern South Dakota, it was sunny. It was 81 at Mobridge, and 83 at Aberdeen. In eastern Montana, at Miles City, it was sunny, with a temperature of 76. It was partly sunny, with a temperature of 73 at Glendive, and 72 at Sydney. Once again, at Bismarck, the temperature was 80 degrees under mostly sunny skies. Wind advisory for the following counties in North Dakota: Eastern McLean, Mercer, Oliver, Sheridan, Wells, and Western Morton. Wind advisory remains in effect until 7 p.m. Central Daylight Time or 6 p.m. Mountain Daylight Time this evening. What? West winds 25 to 35 miles per hour with gusts up to 55 miles per hour expected. Where? Much of western and north central North Dakota. When? Until 7 p.m. Central Daylight Time or 6 p.m. Mountain Daylight Time this evening. The following impacts are expected. Things left and secured outside will be blown around. Winds this strong can make driving difficult, especially for high-profile vehicles. Use extra caution. The regional weather forecast from your National Weather Service office in Bismarck. Gusty westerly winds today, with gusts to 55 miles per hour mainly north of Interstate 94. Near critical fire weather conditions over southwest and parts of south-central North Dakota today. Near critical to critical fire weather conditions possible over many locations Thursday. Cooler temperatures today and Wednesday, a notable but brief warm-up for Thursday, with much cooler temperatures expected by the weekend. The detailed forecast for North Dakota, tonight, partly cloudy in the evening then becoming mostly cloudy. Showers becoming likely north, with a slight chance of a thunderstorm. Slight chance of showers south. Lows in the mid-40s to mid-50s. Wednesday, sunny. Highs in the upper 60s to upper 70s. Wednesday night, mostly clear. Lows in the mid-40s to mid-50s. Thursday, mostly sunny. Breezy. Highs from the mid-70s northeast to the upper 80s southwest. Here is the forecast for the Bismarck Mendon listening area. Rest of today, sunny. Highs around 80. West winds around 15 miles per hour with gusts up to 35 miles per hour. Tonight, mostly clear in the evening, then partly cloudy with a slight chance of showers after midnight. Lows in the mid-50s. West winds 5 to 15 miles per hour with gusts up to 30 miles per hour. Wednesday, sunny. Highs in the mid-70s. Northwest winds 10 to 15 miles per hour with gusts up to 25 miles per hour. Wednesday night, mostly clear. Lows in the upper 40s. West winds around 5 miles per hour, becoming south around 5 miles per hour after midnight. Thursday, sunny. Highs in the mid-80s. South winds 5 to 15 miles per hour. Thursday night, mostly clear. Lows in the mid-50s. Friday, sunny.

highs in the lower 80s. Friday night, partly cloudy. A slight chance of showers and thunderstorms in the evening. Lows in the upper 40s. Saturday, mostly sunny. Highs in the mid-60s. Saturday night, partly cloudy in the evening, then mostly cloudy with a slight chance of showers after midnight. Lows in the lower 40s. Chance of rain 20%. Sunday, mostly cloudy with a chance of showers in the morning, then partly sunny with a slight chance of showers and thunderstorms in the afternoon. Highs in the lower 60s. Chance of rain 30%. Sunday night, mostly cloudy. A chance of showers in the evening, then showers likely after midnight. Lows in the mid-40s. Chance of rain 70%. Monday, decreasing clouds. A 40% chance of showers. Highs in the mid-60s. For Western Lake Sakakawea, tonight, windy. West winds 20 to 30 miles per hour. Chance of showers and slight chance of thunderstorms through the night. Mostly cloudy. Lows in the upper 40s. Wednesday, breezy. West winds 15 to 25 miles per hour. Sunny. Highs in the mid-70s. For Eastern Lake Sakakawea, tonight, breezy. West winds 15 to 25 miles per hour. Partly cloudy in the evening, then becoming mostly cloudy. Lows around 50. Wednesday, breezy. Northwest winds 15 to 25 miles per hour. Mostly sunny. Highs in the mid-70s. For Northern Lake Oahe, tonight, west winds 10 to 20 miles per hour. Partly cloudy. Lows in the mid-50s. Wednesday, northwest winds 10 to 20 miles per hour. Sunny. Highs in the mid-70s. Here are the weather conditions at 6 p.m. Central Daylight Time. Bismarck, mostly sunny. Temperature 80 degrees, relative humidity 34%. Wind west at 15 miles an hour, gusting to 26. Pressure 29.95 inches and rising. Mendham, mostly sunny. 77 degrees, relative humidity 50%. Wind west at 20 miles an hour. Hazen, cloudy. 77 degrees, relative humidity 41%. Wind west at 20 miles an hour, gusting to 28. Harvey, mostly sunny. 73 degrees, relative humidity 53%. Wind west at 20 miles an hour, gusting to 31. Minot, partly sunny. 72 degrees, relative humidity 53%. Wind west at 23 miles an hour, gusting to 32. Dickinson, partly sunny. 75 degrees, relative humidity 38%. Wind northwest at 16 miles an hour, gusting to 30. Elsewhere around North Dakota, at Williston, rain was falling, with a temperature of 64. It was 75 at Garrison. It was sunny, with a temperature of 76 at Jamestown, 81 at Fargo, and 71 at Devil's Lake. At Grand Forks, it was partly sunny, with a temperature of 75. In northern South Dakota, it was sunny. It was 81 at Mobridge, and 83 at Aberdeen. In eastern Montana, at Miles City, it was sunny, with a temperature of 76. It was partly sunny, with a temperature of 73 at Glendive, and 72 at Sydney. Once again, at Bismarck, the temperature was 80 degrees under mostly sunny skies. Here are the weather conditions at 6 p.m. Central Daylight Time. Bismarck, mostly sunny. Temperature 80 degrees, relative humidity 34%. Wind west at 15 miles an hour, gusting to 26. Pressure 29.95 inches and rising. Mendham, mostly sunny. 77 degrees, relative humidity 50%. Wind west at 20 miles an hour. Hazen, cloudy. 77 degrees, relative humidity 41%. Wind west at 20 miles an hour, gusting to 28. Harvey, mostly sunny. 73 degrees, relative humidity 53%. Wind west at 20 miles an hour, gusting to 31. Minot, partly sunny. 72 degrees, relative humidity 53%. Wind west at 23 miles an hour, gusting to 32. Dickinson, partly sunny.

75 degrees, relative humidity 38%. Wind northwest at 16 miles an hour, gusting to 30. Elsewhere around North Dakota, at Williston, rain was falling with a temperature of 64. It was 75 at Garrison. It was sunny with a temperature of 76 at Jamestown, 81 at Fargo, and 71 at Devil's Lake. At Grand Forks, it was partly sunny with a temperature of 75. In northern South Dakota, it was sunny. It was 81 at Mobridge and 83 at Aberdeen. In eastern Montana, at Miles City, it was sunny with a temperature of 76. It was partly sunny with a temperature of 73 at Glendive and 72 at Sydney. Once again, at Bismarck, the temperature was 80 degrees under mostly sunny skies. Wind advisory for the following counties in North Dakota: eastern McLean, Mercer, Oliver, Sheridan, Wells, and western Morton. Wind advisory remains in effect until 7 p.m. Central Daylight Time or 6 p.m. Mountain Daylight Time this evening. What? West winds 25 to 35 miles per hour with gusts up to 55 miles per hour expected. Where? Much of western and north central North Dakota. When? Until 7 p.m. Central Daylight Time or 6 p.m. Mountain Daylight Time this evening. The following impacts are expected. Things left unsecured outside will be blown around. Winds this strong can make driving difficult, especially for high-profile vehicles. Use extra caution. The regional weather forecast from your National Weather Service office in Bismarck. Gusty westerly winds today, with gusts to 55 miles per hour mainly north of Interstate 94. Near critical fire weather conditions over southwest and parts of south-central North Dakota today. Near critical to critical fire weather conditions possible over many locations Thursday. Cooler temperatures today and Wednesday, a notable but brief warm-up for Thursday, with much cooler temperatures expected by the weekend. The detailed forecast for North Dakota: tonight, partly cloudy in the evening, then becoming mostly cloudy. Showers becoming likely north, with a slight chance of a thunderstorm. Slight chance of showers south. Lows in the mid-40s to mid-50s. Wednesday, sunny. Highs in the upper 60s to upper 70s. Wednesday night, mostly clear. Lows in the mid-40s to mid-50s. Thursday, mostly sunny. Breezy. Highs from the mid-70s northeast to the upper 80s southwest. Here is the forecast for the Bismarck, Minden listening area. Rest of today, sunny. Highs around 80. West winds around 15 miles per hour with gusts up to 35 miles per hour. Tonight, mostly clear in the evening, then partly cloudy with a slight chance of showers after midnight. Lows in the mid-50s. West winds 5 to 15 miles per hour with gusts up to 30 miles per hour. Wednesday, sunny. Highs in the mid-70s. Northwest winds 10 to 15 miles per hour with gusts up to 25 miles per hour. Wednesday night, mostly clear. Lows in the upper 40s. West winds around 5 miles per hour, becoming south around 5 miles per hour after midnight. Thursday, sunny. Highs in the mid-80s. South winds 5 to 15 miles per hour. Thursday night, mostly clear. Lows in the mid-50s. Friday, sunny. Highs in the lower 80s. Friday night, partly cloudy. A slight chance of showers and thunderstorms in the evening. Lows in the upper 40s. Saturday, mostly sunny. Highs in the mid-60s. Saturday night, partly cloudy in the evening, then mostly cloudy with a slight chance of showers after midnight. Lows in the lower 40s. Chance of rain 20%. Sunday, mostly cloudy with a chance of showers in the morning, then partly sunny with a slight chance of showers and thunderstorms in the afternoon. Highs in the lower 60s. Chance of rain 30%. Sunday night, mostly cloudy. A chance of showers in the evening, then showers likely after midnight. Lows in the mid-40s. Chance of rain 70%. Monday, decreasing clouds. A 40% chance of showers. Highs in the mid-60s. For western Lake Sakakawea, tonight, windy. West winds 20 to 30 miles per hour. Chance of showers and slight chance of thunderstorms through the night. Mostly cloudy.

temperatures in the upper 40s. Wednesday, breezy. West winds 15 to 25 miles per hour. Sunny. Highs in the mid-70s. For Eastern Lake Sakakawea, tonight, breezy. West winds 15 to 25 miles per hour. Partly cloudy in the evening, then becoming mostly cloudy. Lows around 50. Wednesday, breezy. Northwest winds 15 to 25 miles per hour. Mostly sunny. Highs in the mid-70s. For Northern Lake Oahe, tonight, west winds 10 to 20 miles per hour. Partly cloudy. Lows in the mid-50s. Wednesday, northwest winds 10 to 20 miles per hour. Sunny. Highs in the mid-70s. Here are the weather conditions at 6 p.m. Central Daylight Time. Bismarck, mostly sunny. Temperature 80 degrees, relative humidity 34%. Wind west at 15 miles an hour, gusting to 26. Pressure 29.95 inches and rising. Mendham, mostly sunny. 77 degrees, relative humidity 50%. Wind west at 20 miles an hour. Hazen, cloudy. 77 degrees, relative humidity 41%. Wind west at 20 miles an hour, gusting to 28. Harvey, mostly sunny. 73 degrees, relative humidity 53%. Wind west at 20 miles an hour, gusting to 31. Minot, partly sunny. 72 degrees, relative humidity 53%. Wind west at 23 miles an hour, gusting to 32. Dickinson, partly sunny. 75 degrees, relative humidity 38%. Wind northwest at 16 miles an hour, gusting to 30. Elsewhere around North Dakota, at Williston, rain was falling, with a temperature of 64. It was 75 at Garrison. It was sunny, with a temperature of 76 at Jamestown, 81 at Fargo, and 71 at Devil's Lake. At Grand Forks, it was partly sunny, with a temperature of 75. In northern South Dakota, it was sunny. It was 81 at Mobridge, and 83 at Aberdeen. In eastern Montana, at Miles City, it was sunny, with a temperature of 76. It was partly sunny, with a temperature of 73 at Glendive, and 72 at Sydney. Once again, at Bismarck, the temperature was 80 degrees under mostly sunny skies. Wind advisory for the following counties in North Dakota: Eastern McLean, Mercer, Oliver, Sheridan, Wells, and Western Morton. Wind advisory remains in effect until 7 p.m. Central Daylight Time or 6 p.m. Mountain Daylight Time this evening. What? West winds 25 to 35 miles per hour with gusts up to 55 miles per hour expected. Where? Much of western and north central North Dakota. When? Until 7 p.m. Central Daylight Time or 6 p.m. Mountain Daylight Time this evening. The following impacts are expected. Things left unsecured outside will be blown around. Winds this strong can make driving difficult, especially for high-profile vehicles. Use extra caution. The regional weather forecast from your National Weather Service office in Bismarck. Gusty westerly winds today, with gusts to 55 miles per hour mainly north of Interstate 94. Near critical fire weather conditions over southwest and parts of south-central North Dakota today. Near critical to critical fire weather conditions possible over many locations Thursday. Cooler temperatures today and Wednesday, a notable but brief warm-up for Thursday, with much cooler temperatures expected by the weekend. The detailed forecast for North Dakota, tonight, partly cloudy in the evening then becoming mostly cloudy. Showers becoming likely north, with a slight chance of a thunderstorm. Slight chance of showers south. Lows in the mid-40s to mid-50s. Wednesday, sunny. Highs in the upper 60s to upper 70s. Wednesday night, mostly clear. Lows in the mid-40s to mid-50s. Thursday, mostly sunny. Breezy. Highs from the mid-70s northeast to the upper 80s southwest. Here is the forecast for the Bismarck Mandan listening area. Rest of today, sunny. Highs around 80. West winds around 15 miles per hour with gusts up to 35 miles per hour. Tonight, mostly clear in the evening, then partly cloudy with a slight chance of showers after midnight. Lows in the

winds 5 to 15 miles per hour with gusts up to 30 miles per hour. Wednesday, sunny. Highs in the mid-70s. Northwest winds 10 to 15 miles per hour with gusts up to 25 miles per hour. Wednesday night, mostly clear. Lows in the upper 40s. West winds around 5 miles per hour, becoming south around 5 miles per hour after midnight. Thursday, sunny. Highs in the mid-80s. South winds 5 to 15 miles per hour. Thursday night, mostly clear. Lows in the mid-50s. Friday, sunny. Highs in the lower 80s. Friday night, partly cloudy. A slight chance of showers and thunderstorms in the evening. Lows in the upper 40s. Saturday, mostly sunny. Highs in the mid-60s. Saturday night, partly cloudy in the evening, then mostly cloudy with a slight chance of showers after midnight. Lows in the lower 40s. Chance of rain 20%. Sunday, mostly cloudy with a chance of showers in the morning, then partly sunny with a slight chance of showers and thunderstorms in the afternoon. Highs in the lower 60s. Chance of rain 30%. Sunday night, mostly cloudy. A chance of showers in the evening, then showers likely after midnight. Lows in the mid-40s. Chance of rain 70%. Monday, decreasing clouds. A 40% chance of showers. Highs in the mid-60s. For Western Lake Sakakawea, tonight, windy. West winds 20 to 30 miles per hour. Chance of showers and slight chance of thunderstorms through the night. Mostly cloudy. Lows in the upper 40s. Wednesday, breezy. West winds 15 to 25 miles per hour. Sunny. Highs in the mid-70s. For Eastern Lake Sakakawea, tonight, breezy. West winds 15 to 25 miles per hour. Partly cloudy in the evening, then becoming mostly cloudy. Lows around 50. Wednesday, breezy. Northwest winds 15 to 25 miles per hour. Mostly sunny. Highs in the mid-70s. For Northern Lake Oahe, tonight, west winds 10 to 20 miles per hour. Partly cloudy. Lows in the mid-50s. Wednesday, northwest winds 10 to 20 miles per hour. Sunny. Highs in the mid-70s. Here are the weather conditions at 6 p.m. Central Daylight Time. Bismarck, mostly sunny. Temperature 80 degrees, relative humidity 34%. Wind west at 15 miles an hour, gusting to 26. Pressure 29.95 inches and rising. Mendham, mostly sunny. 77 degrees, relative humidity 50%. Wind west at 20 miles an hour. Hazen, cloudy. 77 degrees, relative humidity 41%. Wind west at 20 miles an hour, gusting to 28. Harvey, mostly sunny. 73 degrees, relative humidity 53%. Wind west at 20 miles an hour, gusting to 31. Minot, partly sunny. 72 degrees, relative humidity 53%. Wind west at 23 miles an hour, gusting to 32. Dickinson, partly sunny. 75 degrees, relative humidity 38%. Wind northwest at 16 miles an hour, gusting to 30. Elsewhere around North Dakota, at Williston, rain was falling, with a temperature of 64. It was 75 at Garrison. It was sunny, with a temperature of 76 at Jamestown, 81 at Fargo, and 71 at Devil's Lake. At Grand Forks, it was partly sunny, with a temperature of 75. In northern South Dakota, it was sunny. It was 81 at Mobridge, and 83 at Aberdeen. In eastern Montana, at Miles City, it was sunny, with a temperature of 76. It was partly sunny, with a temperature of 73 at Glendive, and 72 at Sydney. Once again, at Bismarck, the temperature was 80 degrees under mostly sunny skies. Wind advisory for the following counties in North Dakota: Eastern McLean, Mercer, Oliver, Sheridan, Wells, and Western Morton. Wind advisory remains in effect until 7 p.m. Central Daylight Time or 6 p.m. Mountain Daylight Time this evening. West winds 25 to 35 miles per hour with gusts up to 50.

65 miles per hour expected. Where? Much of western and north central North Dakota. When? Until 7 p.m. Central Daylight Time or 6 p.m. Mountain Daylight Time this evening. The following impacts are expected. Things left and secured outside will be blown around. Winds this strong can make driving difficult, especially for high-profile vehicles. Use extra caution. The regional weather forecast from your National Weather Service office in Bismarck. Gusty westerly winds today, with gusts to 55 miles per hour mainly north of Interstate 94. Near critical fire weather conditions over southwest and parts of south central North Dakota today. Near critical to critical fire weather conditions possible over many locations Thursday. Cooler temperatures today and Wednesday, a notable but brief warm-up for Thursday, with much cooler temperatures expected by the weekend. The detailed forecast for North Dakota, tonight, partly cloudy in the evening then becoming mostly cloudy. Showers becoming likely north, with a slight chance of a thunderstorm. Slight chance of showers south. Lows in the mid-40s to mid-50s. Wednesday, sunny. Highs in the upper 60s to upper 70s. Wednesday night, mostly clear. Lows in the mid-40s to mid-50s. Thursday, mostly sunny. Breezy. Highs from the mid-70s northeast to the upper 80s southwest. Here is the forecast for the Bismarck Minden listening area. Rest of today, sunny. Highs around 80. West winds around 15 miles per hour with gusts up to 35 miles per hour. Tonight, mostly clear in the evening, then partly cloudy with a slight chance of showers after midnight. Lows in the mid-50s. West winds 5 to 15 miles per hour with gusts up to 30 miles per hour. Wednesday, sunny. Highs in the mid-70s. Northwest winds 10 to 15 miles per hour with gusts up to 25 miles per hour. Wednesday night, mostly clear. Lows in the upper 40s. West winds around 5 miles per hour, becoming south around 5 miles per hour after midnight. Thursday, sunny. Highs in the mid-80s. South winds 5 to 15 miles per hour. Thursday night, mostly clear. Lows in the mid-50s. Friday, sunny. Highs in the lower 80s. Friday night, partly cloudy. A slight chance of showers and thunderstorms in the evening. Lows in the upper 40s. Saturday, mostly sunny. Highs in the mid-60s. Saturday night, partly cloudy in the evening, then mostly cloudy with a slight chance of showers after midnight. Lows in the lower 40s. Chance of rain 20%. Sunday, mostly cloudy with a chance of showers in the morning, then partly sunny with a slight chance of showers and thunderstorms in the afternoon. Highs in the lower 60s. Chance of rain 30%. Sunday night, mostly cloudy. A chance of showers in the evening, then showers likely after midnight. Lows in the mid-40s. Chance of rain 70%. Monday, decreasing clouds. A 40% chance of showers. Highs in the mid-60s. 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Providing weather information 24 hours a day from your National Weather Service office in Bismarck. For Western Lake Sakakawea, tonight, windy. West winds 20 to 30 miles per hour. Chance of showers and slight chance of thunderstorms through the night. Mostly cloudy. Lows in the upper 40s. Wednesday, breezy. West winds 15 to 25 miles per hour. Sunny. Highs in the mid-70s. For Eastern Lake Sakakawea, tonight, breezy. West winds 15 to 25 miles per hour. Partly cloudy in the evening then becoming mostly cloudy. Lows around 50. Wednesday, breezy. Northwest winds 15 to 25 miles per hour. Mostly sunny. Highs in the mid-70s. For Northern Lake Oahe, tonight, west winds 10 to 20 miles per hour. Partly cloudy. Lows in the mid-50s. Wednesday, northwest winds 10 to 20 miles per hour. Sunny. Highs in the mid-70s. Here are the weather conditions at 6 p.m. Central Daylight Time. Bismarck, mostly sunny. Temperature 80 degrees.

of humidity 34%. Wind west at 15 miles an hour, gusting to 26. Pressure 29.95 inches and rising. Mendham, mostly sunny. 77 degrees, 15 miles an hour, gusting to 26. Pressure 29.95 inches and rising. Mendham, mostly sunny. 77 degrees, relative humidity 50%. Wind west at 20 miles an hour. Hazen, cloudy. 77 degrees, relative humidity 41%. Wind west at 20 miles an hour, gusting to 28. Harvey, mostly sunny. 73 degrees, relative humidity 53%. Wind west at 20 miles an hour, gusting to 31. Minot, partly sunny. 72 degrees, relative humidity 53%. Wind west at 23 miles an hour, gusting to 32. Dickinson, partly sunny. 75 degrees, relative humidity 38%. Wind northwest at 16 miles an hour, gusting to 30. Elsewhere around North Dakota, at Williston, rain was falling, with a temperature of 64. It was 75 at Garrison. It was sunny, with a temperature of 76 at Jamestown, 81 at Fargo, and 71 at Devil's Lake. At Grand Forks, it was partly sunny, with a temperature of 75. In northern South Dakota, it was sunny. It was 81 at Mobridge, and 83 at Aberdeen. In eastern Montana, at Mile City, it was sunny, with a temperature of 76. It was partly sunny, with a temperature of 73 at Glendive, and 72 at Sydney. Once again, at Bismarck, the temperature was 80 degrees under mostly sunny skies. Wind advisory for the following counties in North Dakota: eastern McLean, Mercer, Oliver, Sheridan, Wells, and western Morton. Wind advisory remains in effect until 7 p.m. Central Daylight Time or 6 p.m. Mountain Daylight Time this evening. What? West winds 25 to 35 miles per hour with gusts up to 55 miles per hour expected. Where? Much of western and north central North Dakota. When? Until 7 p.m. Central Daylight Time or 6 p.m. Mountain Daylight Time this evening. The following impacts are expected. Things left and secured outside will be blown around. Winds this strong can make driving difficult, especially for high-profile vehicles. Use extra caution. The regional weather forecast from your National Weather Service office in Bismarck. Gusty westerly winds today, with gusts to 55 miles per hour mainly north of Interstate 94. Near critical fire weather conditions over southwest and parts of south-central North Dakota today. Near critical to critical fire weather conditions possible over many locations Thursday. Cooler temperatures today and Wednesday, a notable but brief warm-up for Thursday, with much cooler temperatures expected by the weekend. The detailed forecast for North Dakota, tonight, partly cloudy in the evening then becoming mostly cloudy. Showers becoming likely north, with a slight chance of a thunderstorm. Slight chance of showers south. Lows in the mid-40s to mid-50s. Wednesday, sunny. Highs in the upper 60s to upper 70s. Wednesday night, mostly clear. Lows in the mid-40s to mid-50s. Thursday, mostly sunny. Breezy. Highs from the mid-70s northeast to the upper 80s southwest. Here is the forecast for the Bismarck Mendon listening area. Rest of today, sunny. Highs around 80. West winds around 15 miles per hour with gusts up to 35 miles per hour. Tonight, mostly clear in the evening, then partly cloudy with a slight chance of showers after midnight. Lows in the mid-50s. West winds 5 to 15 miles per hour with gusts up to 30 miles per hour. Wednesday, sunny. Highs in the mid-70s. Northwest winds 10 to 15 miles per hour with gusts up to 25 miles per hour. Wednesday night, mostly clear. Lows in the upper 40s. West winds around 5 miles per hour, becoming south around 5 miles per hour after midnight. Thursday, sunny. Highs in the mid-80s. South winds 5 to 15 miles per hour. Thursday night, mostly clear. Lows in the mid-50s. Friday, sunny. Highs in the lower 80s. Friday night, partly cloudy. A slight chance of shower.

thunderstorms in the evening. Lows in the upper 40s. Saturday, mostly sunny. Highs in the mid-60s. Saturday night, partly cloudy in the evening, then mostly cloudy with a slight chance of showers after midnight. Lows in the lower 40s. Chance of rain 20%. Sunday, mostly cloudy with a chance of showers in the morning, then partly sunny with a slight chance of showers and thunderstorms in the afternoon. Highs in the lower 60s. Chance of rain 30%. Sunday night, mostly cloudy. A chance of showers in the evening, then showers likely after midnight. Lows in the mid-40s. Chance of rain 70%. Monday, decreasing clouds. A 40% chance of showers. Highs in the mid-60s. Here is the forecast for the Bismarck Minden listening area. Rest of today, sunny. Highs around 80. West winds around 15 miles per hour with gusts up to 30 miles per hour. Tonight, mostly clear in the evening, then partly cloudy with a slight chance of showers after midnight. Lows in the mid-50s. West winds 5 to 15 miles per hour with gusts up to 25 miles per hour. Wednesday, sunny. Highs in the mid-70s. Northwest winds 10 to 15 miles per hour with gusts up to 25 miles per hour. Wednesday night, mostly clear. Lows in the upper 40s. West winds around 5 miles per hour, becoming south around 5 miles per hour after midnight. Thursday, sunny. Highs in the mid-80s. South winds 5 to 15 miles per hour. Thursday night, mostly clear. Lows in the mid-50s. Friday, sunny. Highs in the lower 80s. Friday night, partly cloudy. A slight chance of showers and thunderstorms in the evening. Lows in the upper 40s. Saturday, mostly sunny. Highs in the mid-60s. Saturday night, partly cloudy in the evening, then mostly cloudy with a slight chance of showers after midnight. Lows in the lower 40s. Chance of rain 20%. Sunday, mostly cloudy with a chance of showers in the morning, then partly sunny with a slight chance of showers and thunderstorms in the afternoon. Highs in the lower 60s. Chance of rain 30%. Sunday night, mostly cloudy. A chance of showers in the evening, then showers likely after midnight. Lows in the mid-40s. Chance of rain 70%. Monday, decreasing clouds. A 40% chance of showers. Highs in the mid-60s. For Western Lake Sakakawea, tonight, windy. West winds 20 to 30 miles per hour. Chance of showers and slight chance of thunderstorms through the night. Mostly cloudy. Lows in the upper 40s. Wednesday, breezy. West winds 15 to 25 miles per hour. Sunny. Highs in the mid-70s. For Eastern Lake Sakakawea, tonight, breezy. West winds 15 to 25 miles per hour. Partly cloudy in the evening, then becoming mostly cloudy. Lows around 50. Wednesday, breezy. Northwest winds 15 to 25 miles per hour. Mostly sunny. Highs in the mid-70s. For Northern Lake Oahe, tonight, west winds 10 to 20 miles per hour. Partly cloudy. Lows in the mid-50s. Wednesday, northwest winds 10 to 20 miles per hour. Sunny. Highs in the mid-70s. Here are the weather conditions at 6 p.m. Central Daylight Time. Bismarck, mostly sunny. Temperature 80 degrees, relative humidity 34%. Wind west at 15 miles an hour, gusting to 26. Pressure 29.95 inches and rising. Minden, mostly sunny. 77 degrees, relative humidity 50%. Wind west at 20 miles an hour. Hazen, cloudy. 77 degrees, relative humidity 41%. Wind west at 20 miles an hour, gusting to 28. Harvey, mostly sunny. 73 degrees, relative humidity 53%. Wind west at 20 miles an hour, gusting to 31. Minot, partly sunny. 72 degrees, relative humidity 53%. Wind west at 23 miles an hour, gusting to 32. Dickinson, partly sunny. 75 degrees.

Relative humidity 38%. Wind northwest at 16 miles an hour, gusting to 30. Elsewhere around North Dakota, at Williston, rain was falling with a temperature of 64. It was 75 at Garrison. It was sunny with a temperature of 76 at Jamestown, 81 at Fargo, and 71 at Devil's Lake. At Grand Forks, it was partly sunny with a temperature of 75. In northern South Dakota, it was sunny. It was 81 at Mobridge and 83 at Aberdeen. In eastern Montana, at Mile City, it was sunny with a temperature of 76. It was partly sunny with a temperature of 73 at Glendive and 72 at Sydney. Once again, at Bismarck, the temperature was 80 degrees under mostly sunny skies. Wind advisory for the following counties in North Dakota: eastern McLean, Mercer, Oliver, Sheridan, Wells, and western Morton. Wind advisory remains in effect until 7 p.m. Central Daylight Time or 6 p.m. Mountain Daylight Time this evening. What? West winds 25 to 35 miles per hour with gusts up to 55 miles per hour expected. Where? Much of western and north central North Dakota. When? Until 7 p.m. Central Daylight Time or 6 p.m. Mountain Daylight Time this evening. The following impacts are expected. Things left and secured outside will be blown around. Winds this strong can make driving difficult, especially for high-profile vehicles. Use extra caution. Wind advisory for the following counties in North Dakota: eastern McLean, Mercer, Oliver, Sheridan, Wells, and western Morton. Wind advisory will expire at 7 p.m. Central Daylight Time or 6 p.m. Mountain Daylight Time this evening. Winds across much of western and north central North Dakota have greatly diminished and are expected to continue to do so through the early evening. Thus, the wind advisory will be allowed to expire on time. The regional weather forecast from your National Weather Service office in Bismarck. Gusty westerly winds today, with gusts to 55 miles per hour mainly north of Interstate 94. Near critical fire weather conditions over southwest and parts of south central North Dakota today. Near critical to critical fire weather conditions possible over many locations Thursday. Cooler temperatures today and Wednesday, a notable but brief warm-up for Thursday, with much cooler temperatures expected by the weekend. The detailed forecast for North Dakota: tonight, partly cloudy in the evening, then becoming mostly cloudy. Showers becoming likely north, with a slight chance of a thunderstorm. Slight chance of showers south. Lows in the mid-40s to mid-50s. Wednesday, sunny. Highs in the upper 60s to upper 70s. Wednesday night, mostly clear. Lows in the mid-40s to mid-50s. Thursday, mostly sunny. Breezy. Highs from the mid-70s northeast to the upper 80s southwest. Here is the forecast for the Bismarck, Minden listening area. Rest of today, sunny. Highs around 80. West winds around 15 miles per hour with gusts up to 30 miles per hour. Tonight, mostly clear in the evening, then partly cloudy with a slight chance of showers after midnight. Lows in the mid-50s. West winds 5 to 15 miles per hour with gusts up to 25 miles per hour. Wednesday, sunny. Highs in the mid-70s. Northwest winds 10 to 15 miles per hour with gusts up to 25 miles per hour. Wednesday night, mostly clear. Lows in the upper 40s. West winds around 5 miles per hour, becoming south around 5 miles per hour after midnight. Thursday, sunny. Highs in the mid-80s. South winds 5 to 15 miles per hour. Thursday night, mostly clear. Lows in the mid-50s. Friday, sunny. Highs in the lower 80s. Friday night, partly cloudy. A slight chance of showers and thunderstorms in the evening. Lows in the upper 40s. Saturday, mostly sunny. Highs in the mid-60s. Saturday night, partly cloudy in the evening, then mostly cloudy with a slight chance of showers after midnight. Lows in the lower 40s. Chance of rain 20%. Sunday, mostly cloudy with a chance of showers in the morning, then partly sunny with a slight chance of showers and thunderstorms in the afternoon. Highs in the lower 60s. Chance of rain 30%. Sunday night, mostly cloudy. A chance of showers in the evening, then showers light.

Coming mostly cloudy. Lows around 50. Wednesday, breezy. Northwest winds 15 to 25 miles per hour. Mostly sunny. Highs in the mid-70s. For Northern Lake Oahe, tonight, west winds 10 to 20 miles per hour. Partly cloudy. Lows in the mid-50s. Wednesday, northwest winds 10 to 20 miles per hour. Sunny. Highs in the mid-70s. Here are the weather conditions at 6 p.m. Central Daylight Time. Bismarck, mostly sunny. Temperature 80 degrees, relative humidity 34%. Wind west at 15 miles an hour, gusting to 26. Pressure 29.95 inches and rising. Mendham, mostly sunny. 77 degrees, relative humidity 50%. Wind west at 20 miles an hour. Hazen, cloudy. 77 degrees, relative humidity 41%. Wind west at 20 miles an hour, gusting to 28. Harvey, mostly sunny. 73 degrees, relative humidity 53%. Wind west at 20 miles an hour, gusting to 31. Minot, partly sunny. 72 degrees, relative humidity 53%. Wind west at 23 miles an hour, gusting to 32. Dickinson, partly sunny. 75 degrees, relative humidity 38%. Wind northwest at 16 miles an hour, gusting to 30. Elsewhere around North Dakota, at Williston, rain was falling, with a temperature of 64. It was 75 at Garrison. It was sunny, with a temperature of 76 at Jamestown, 81 at Fargo, and 71 at Devil's Lake. At Grand Forks, it was partly sunny, with a temperature of 75. In northern South Dakota, it was sunny. It was 81 at Mobridge, and 83 at Aberdeen. In eastern Montana, at Miles City, it was sunny, with a temperature of 76. It was partly sunny, with a temperature of 73 at Glendive, and 72 at Sydney. Once again, at Bismarck, the temperature was 80 degrees under mostly sunny skies. Wind advisory for the following counties in North Dakota: Eastern McLean, Mercer, Oliver, Sheridan, Wells, and Western Morton. Wind advisory will expire at 7 p.m. Central Daylight Time or 6 p.m. Mountain Daylight Time this evening. Winds across much of western and north central North Dakota have greatly diminished and are expected to continue to do so through the early evening. Thus, the wind advisory will be allowed to expire on time. The regional weather forecast from your National Weather Service office in Bismarck. Gusty westerly winds today, with gusts to 55 miles per hour mainly north of Interstate 94. Near critical fire weather conditions over southwest and parts of south-central North Dakota today. Near critical to critical fire weather conditions possible over many locations Thursday. Cooler temperatures today and Wednesday, a notable but brief warm-up for Thursday, with much cooler temperatures expected by the weekend. The detailed forecast for North Dakota, tonight, partly cloudy in the evening then becoming mostly cloudy. Showers becoming likely north, with a slight chance of a thunderstorm. Slight chance of showers south. Lows in the mid-40s to mid-50s. Wednesday, sunny. Highs in the upper 60s to upper 70s. Wednesday night, mostly clear. Lows in the mid-40s to mid-50s. Thursday, mostly sunny. Breezy. Highs from the mid-70s northeast to the upper 80s southwest. Here is the forecast for the Bismarck Mendon listening area. Rest of today, sunny. Highs around 80. West winds around 15 miles per hour with gusts up to 30 miles per hour. Tonight, mostly clear in the evening, then partly cloudy with a slight chance of showers after midnight. Lows in the mid-50s. West winds 5 to 15 miles per hour with gusts up to 25 miles per hour. Wednesday, sunny. Highs in the mid-70s. Northwest winds 10 to 15 miles per hour with gusts up to 25 miles per hour. Wednesday night, mostly clear. Lows in the upper 40s. West winds around 5 miles per hour, becoming south around 5 miles per hour after midnight. Thursday, sunny. Highs in the mid-80s. South winds 5 to 15 miles per hour. Thursday night, mostly clear. Lows in the

mid-50s. Friday, sunny. Highs in the lower 80s. Friday night, partly cloudy. A slight chance of showers and thunderstorms in the evening. Lows in the upper 40s. Saturday, mostly sunny. Highs in the mid-60s. Saturday night, partly cloudy in the evening, then mostly cloudy with a slight chance of showers after midnight. Lows in the lower 40s. Chance of rain 20%. Sunday, mostly cloudy with a chance of showers in the morning, then partly sunny with a slight chance of showers and thunderstorms in the afternoon. Highs in the lower 60s. Chance of rain 30%. Sunday night, mostly cloudy. A chance of showers in the evening, then showers likely after midnight. Lows in the mid-40s. Chance of rain 70%. Monday, decreasing clouds. A 40% chance of showers. Highs in the mid-60s. Here is the forecast for the Bismarck Minden listening area. Rest of today, sunny. Highs around 80. West winds around 15 miles per hour with gusts up to 30 miles per hour. Tonight, mostly clear in the evening, then partly cloudy with a slight chance of showers after midnight. Lows in the mid-50s. West winds 5 to 15 miles per hour with gusts up to 25 miles per hour. Wednesday, sunny. Highs in the mid-70s. Northwest winds 10 to 15 miles per hour with gusts up to 25 miles per hour. Wednesday night, mostly clear. Lows in the upper 40s. West winds around 5 miles per hour, becoming south around 5 miles per hour after midnight. Thursday, sunny. Highs in the mid-80s. South winds 5 to 15 miles per hour. Thursday night, mostly clear. Lows in the mid-50s. Friday, sunny. Highs in the lower 80s. Friday night, partly cloudy. A slight chance of showers and thunderstorms in the evening. Lows in the upper 40s. Saturday, mostly sunny. Highs in the mid-60s. Saturday night, partly cloudy in the evening, then mostly cloudy with a slight chance of showers after midnight. Lows in the lower 40s. Chance of rain 20%. Sunday, mostly cloudy with a chance of showers in the morning, then partly sunny with a slight chance of showers and thunderstorms in the afternoon. Highs in the lower 60s. Chance of rain 30%. Sunday night, mostly cloudy. A chance of showers in the evening, then showers likely after midnight. Lows in the mid-40s. Chance of rain 70%. Monday, decreasing clouds. A 40% chance of showers. Highs in the mid-60s. For Western Lake Sakakawea, tonight, windy. West winds 20 to 30 miles per hour. Chance of showers and slight chance of thunderstorms through the night. Mostly cloudy. Lows in the upper 40s. Wednesday, breezy. West winds 15 to 25 miles per hour. Sunny. Highs in the mid-70s. For Eastern Lake Sakakawea, tonight, breezy. West winds 15 to 25 miles per hour. Partly cloudy in the evening, then becoming mostly cloudy. Lows around 50. Wednesday, breezy. Northwest winds 15 to 25 miles per hour. Mostly sunny. Highs in the mid-70s. For Northern Lake Orahi, tonight, west winds 10 to 20 miles per hour. Partly cloudy. Lows in the mid-50s. Wednesday, northwest winds 10 to 20 miles per hour. Sunny. Highs in the mid-70s. Here are the weather conditions at 6 p.m. Central Daylight Time. Bismarck, mostly sunny. Temperature 80 degrees, relative humidity 34%. Wind west at 15 miles an hour, gusting to 26. Pressure 29.95 inches and rising. Minden, mostly sunny. 77 degrees, relative humidity 50%. Wind west at 20 miles an hour. Hazen, cloudy. 77 degrees, relative humidity 41%. Wind west at 20 miles an hour, gusting to 28. Harvey, mostly sunny. 73 degrees, relative humidity 53%. Wind west at 20 miles an hour, gusting to 31. Minot, partly sunny. 72 degrees, relative humidity 53%.

Wind west at 23 miles an hour, gusting to 32. Dickinson, partly sunny. 75 degrees, relative humidity 38%. Wind northwest at 16 miles an hour, gusting to 30. Elsewhere around North Dakota, at Williston, rain was falling, with a temperature of 64. It was 75 at Garrison. It was sunny, with a temperature of 76 at Jamestown, 81 at Fargo, and 71 at Devil's Lake. At Grand Forks, it was partly sunny, with a temperature of 75. In northern South Dakota, it was sunny. It was 81 at Mobridge, and 83 at Aberdeen. In eastern Montana, at Mile City, it was sunny, with a temperature of 76. It was partly sunny, with a temperature of 73 at Glendive, and 72 at Sydney. Once again, at Bismarck, the temperature was 80 degrees under mostly sunny skies. Wind advisory for the following counties in North Dakota: eastern McLean, Mercer, Oliver, Sheridan, Wells, and western Morton. Wind advisory will expire at 7 p.m. Central Daylight Time or 6 p.m. Mountain Daylight Time this evening. Winds across much of western and north-central North Dakota have greatly diminished and are expected to continue to do so through the early evening. Thus, the wind advisory will be allowed to expire on time. 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Providing weather information 24 hours a day from your National Weather Service office in Bismarck. The regional weather forecast from your National Weather Service office in Bismarck. Gusty westerly winds today, with gusts to 55 miles per hour mainly north of Interstate 94. Near critical fire weather conditions over southwest and parts of south-central North Dakota today. Near critical to critical fire weather conditions possible over many locations Thursday. Cooler temperatures today and Wednesday, a notable but brief warm-up for Thursday, with much cooler temperatures expected by the weekend. The detailed forecast for North Dakota, tonight, partly cloudy in the evening then becoming mostly cloudy. Showers becoming likely north, with a slight chance of a thunderstorm. Slight chance of showers south. Lows in the mid-40s to mid-50s. Wednesday, sunny. Highs in the upper 60s to upper 70s. Wednesday night, mostly clear. Lows in the mid-40s to mid-50s. Thursday, mostly sunny. Breezy. Highs from the mid-70s northeast to the upper 80s southwest. Here is the forecast for the Bismarck Minden listening area. Rest of today, sunny. Highs around 80. West winds around 15 miles per hour with gusts up to 30 miles per hour. Tonight, mostly clear in the evening, then partly cloudy with a slight chance of showers after midnight. Lows in the mid-50s. West winds 5 to 15 miles per hour with gusts up to 25 miles per hour. Wednesday, sunny. Highs in the mid-70s. Northwest winds 10 to 15 miles per hour with gusts up to 25 miles per hour. Wednesday night, mostly clear. Lows in the upper 40s. West winds around 5 miles per hour, becoming south around 5 miles per hour after midnight. Thursday, sunny. Highs in the mid-80s. South winds 5 to 15 miles per hour. Thursday night, mostly clear. Lows in the mid-50s. Friday, sunny. Highs in the lower 80s. Friday night, partly cloudy. A slight chance of showers and thunderstorms in the evening. Lows in the upper 40s. Saturday, mostly sunny. Highs in the mid-60s. Saturday night, partly cloudy in the evening, then mostly cloudy with a slight chance of showers after midnight. Lows in the lower 40s. Chance of rain 20%. Sunday, mostly cloudy with a chance of showers in the morning, then partly sunny with a slight chance of showers and thunderstorms in the afternoon. Highs in the lower 60s. Chance of rain 30%. Sunday night, mostly cloudy. A chance of showers in the evening, then showers likely after midnight. Lows in the mid-40s. Chance of rain 70%. Monday, decreasing clouds. A 40% chance of showers. Highs in the mid-60s. For Western Lake Sakakawea, tonight, windy. West winds 20 to 30 miles per hour. Chance